cloudy, with a temperature of 92. Once again, at Bismarck, the temperature was 91 degrees under mostly sunny skies. This is NOAA Weather Radio Station WXL78 in Bismarck, North Dakota, operating on a frequency of 162.475 MHz. Providing weather information 24 hours a day from your National Weather Service office in Bismarck. The regional weather forecast from your National Weather Service office in Bismarck. Temperatures will remain very warm through the work week, with highs in the 80s and 90s. Scattered showers and thunderstorms could develop across northern and eastern parts of the region late this afternoon through Wednesday morning. Otherwise, dry weather is expected until the weekend. It will also be a windy work week, especially in the western Dakotas and eastern Montana. Here is the forecast for the Bismarck, Minden listening area. Rest of today, sunny. Highs in the lower 90s. Southeast winds around 15 miles per hour with gusts up to 30 miles per hour. Tonight, partly cloudy. Lows in the lower 60s. East winds 5 to 15 miles per hour. Gusts up to 30 miles per hour in the evening. Wednesday, sunny. Highs in the lower 90s. Southeast winds 5 to 10 miles per hour, increasing to around 15 miles per hour in the afternoon. Wednesday night, partly cloudy. Lows in the lower 60s. Southeast winds 10 to 15 miles per hour. Thursday, sunny. Highs in the lower 90s. South winds 10 to 20 miles per hour with gusts up to 30 miles per hour. Thursday night, partly cloudy. Lows in the mid-60s. Friday, mostly sunny. Highs in the lower 90s. Friday night, increasing clouds. Lows in the lower 60s. Saturday, partly sunny. A slight chance of showers and thunderstorms in the afternoon. Highs around 90. Chance of rain 20%. Saturday night, partly cloudy with a chance of showers and a slight chance of thunderstorms in the evening, then mostly cloudy after midnight. Lows in the lower 60s. Chance of rain 30%. Sunday, mostly sunny. A slight chance of showers and thunderstorms in the afternoon. Highs in the mid-80s. Chance of rain 20%. Sunday night, a slight chance of thunderstorms in the evening. Partly cloudy with a slight chance of showers. Lows in the upper 50s. Chance of rain 20%. Monday, mostly sunny with a 20% chance of showers. Highs in the mid-80s. For Western Lake Sakakawea, tonight, windy. East winds 25 to 35 miles per hour, decreasing to 15 to 25 miles per hour early in the morning. Mostly cloudy. Lows in the lower 60s. Wednesday, very windy. Southeast winds 25 to 40 miles per hour. Mostly sunny. Highs in the mid-90s. For Eastern Lake Sakakawea, tonight, windy. East winds 20 to 30 miles per hour, decreasing to 10 to 20 miles per hour early in the morning. Mostly cloudy in the evening, then becoming partly cloudy. Lows in the lower 60s. Wednesday, windy. Southeast winds 20 to 30 miles per hour. Mostly sunny. Highs in the lower 90s. For Northern Lake Oahe, tonight, southeast winds 10 to 20 miles per hour. Partly cloudy. Lows in the lower 60s. Wednesday, southeast winds 10 to 20 miles per hour. Sunny. Highs in the lower 90s. Here are the weather conditions at 7 p.m. Central Daylight Time. Bismarck, mostly sunny. Temperature 88 degrees, relative humidity 31%. Wind southeast at 10 miles an hour. Pressure 29.78 inches and steady. Minden, mostly sunny. 86 degrees, relative humidity 45%. Wind southeast at 13 miles an hour. Hazen, mostly sunny. 90 degrees, relative humidity 24%. Wind southeast at 13 miles an hour, gusting to 20. Harvey, mostly sunny. 91 degrees, relative humidity 27%. Wind southeast at 9 miles an hour, gusting to 17. Minot, mostly sunny. 89 degrees, relative humidity 26%. Wind southeast at 15 miles an hour, gusting to 26. Dickinson, partly sunny.

84 degrees, relative humidity 36%. Wind southeast at 15 miles an hour. Elsewhere around North Dakota, it was 89 at Garrison. It was sunny, with a temperature of 88 at Jamestown and 88 at Devil's Lake. At Grand Forks, it was mostly sunny, with a temperature of 89. It was partly sunny, with a temperature of 83 at Williston and 92 at Fargo. In northern South Dakota, skies ranged from sunny to mostly sunny. It was 87 at Mobridge and 91 at Aberdeen. In eastern Montana, at Glendive, it was partly sunny, with a temperature of 93. At Mile City, it was cloudy, with a temperature of 89. Once again, at Bismarck, the temperature was 88 degrees under mostly sunny skies. The regional weather forecast from your National Weather Service office in Bismarck. Temperatures will remain very warm through the work week, with highs in the 80s and 90s. Scattered showers and thunderstorms could develop across northern and eastern parts of the region late this afternoon through Wednesday morning. Otherwise, dry weather is expected until the weekend. It will also be a windy work week, especially in the western Dakotas and eastern Montana. Here is the forecast for the Bismarck, Minden listening area. Rest of today, sunny. Highs in the lower 90s. Southeast winds around 15 miles per hour with gusts up to 30 miles per hour. Tonight, partly cloudy. Lows in the lower 60s. East winds 5 to 15 miles per hour. Gusts up to 30 miles per hour in the evening. Wednesday, sunny. Highs in the lower 90s. Southeast winds 5 to 10 miles per hour, increasing to around 15 miles per hour in the afternoon. Wednesday night, partly cloudy. Lows in the lower 60s. Southeast winds 10 to 15 miles per hour. Thursday, sunny. Highs in the lower 90s. South winds 10 to 20 miles per hour with gusts up to 30 miles per hour. Thursday night, partly cloudy. Lows in the mid-60s. Friday, mostly sunny. Highs in the lower 90s. Friday night, increasing clouds. Lows in the lower 60s. Saturday, partly sunny. A slight chance of showers and thunderstorms in the afternoon. Highs around 90. Chance of rain 20%. Saturday night, partly cloudy with a chance of showers and a slight chance of thunderstorms in the evening, then mostly cloudy after midnight. Lows in the lower 60s. Chance of rain 30%. Sunday, mostly sunny. A slight chance of showers and thunderstorms in the afternoon. Highs in the mid-80s. Chance of rain 20%. Sunday night, a slight chance of thunderstorms in the evening. Partly cloudy with a slight chance of showers. Lows in the upper 50s. Chance of rain 20%. Monday, mostly sunny with a 20% chance of showers. Highs in the mid-80s. For Western Lake Sakakawea, tonight, windy. East winds 25 to 35 miles per hour, decreasing to 15 to 25 miles per hour early in the morning. Mostly cloudy. Lows in the lower 60s. Wednesday, very windy. Southeast winds 25 to 40 miles per hour. Mostly sunny. Highs in the mid-90s. For Eastern Lake Sakakawea, tonight, windy. East winds 20 to 30 miles per hour, decreasing to 10 to 20 miles per hour early in the morning. Mostly cloudy in the evening, then becoming partly cloudy. Lows in the lower 60s. Wednesday, windy. Southeast winds 20 to 30 miles per hour. Mostly sunny. Highs in the lower 90s. For Northern Lake Oahe, tonight, southeast winds 10 to 20 miles per hour. Partly cloudy. Lows in the lower 60s. Wednesday, southeast winds 10 to 20 miles per hour. Sunny. Highs in the lower 90s. Here are the weather conditions at 7 p.m. Central Daylight Time. Bismarck, mostly sunny. Temperature 88 degrees, relative humidity 31%. Wind southeast at 10 miles an hour. Pressure 29.78 inches and steady. Minden, mostly sunny. 86 degrees, relative humidity 45%. Wind southeast at 13 miles an hour. Hazen, mostly sunny. 90 degrees, relative humidity 24%.

Wind southeast at 13 miles an hour, gusting to 20. Harvey, mostly sunny. 91 degrees, relative humidity 27%. Wind southeast at 9 miles an hour, gusting to 17. Minot, mostly sunny. 89 degrees, relative humidity 26%. Wind southeast at 15 miles an hour, gusting to 26. Dickinson, partly sunny. 84 degrees, relative humidity 36%. Wind southeast at 15 miles an hour. Elsewhere around North Dakota, it was 89 at Garrison. It was sunny, with a temperature of 88 at Jamestown and 88 at Devil's Lake. At Grand Forks, it was mostly sunny, with a temperature of 89. It was partly sunny, with a temperature of 83 at Williston and 92 at Fargo. In northern South Dakota, skies ranged from sunny to mostly sunny. It was 87 at Mobridge and 91 at Aberdeen. In eastern Montana, at Glendive, it was partly sunny, with a temperature of 93. At Miles City, it was cloudy, with a temperature of 89. Once again, at Bismarck, the temperature was 88 degrees under mostly sunny skies. Here are the weather conditions at 7 p.m. Central Daylight Time. Bismarck, mostly sunny. Temperature 88 degrees, relative humidity 31%. Wind southeast at 10 miles an hour. Pressure 29.78 inches and steady. Mendon, mostly sunny. 86 degrees, relative humidity 45%. Wind southeast at 13 miles an hour. Hazen, mostly sunny. 90 degrees, relative humidity 24%. Wind southeast at 13 miles an hour, gusting to 20. Harvey, sunny. 91 degrees, relative humidity 27%. Wind southeast at 9 miles an hour, gusting to 17. Minot, mostly sunny. 89 degrees, relative humidity 26%. Wind southeast at 15 miles an hour, gusting to 26. Dickinson, cloudy. 84 degrees, relative humidity 36%. Wind southeast at 15 miles an hour. Elsewhere around North Dakota, it was 89 at Garrison. At Jamestown, it was sunny, with a temperature of 88. It was mostly sunny, with a temperature of 83 at Williston, 89 at Grand Forks, and 88 at Devil's Lake. At Fargo, it was partly sunny, with a temperature of 92. In northern South Dakota, it was mostly sunny. It was 87 at Mobridge, and 91 at Aberdeen. In eastern Montana, it was partly sunny, with a temperature of 89 at Miles City and 93 at Glendive. Once again, at Bismarck, the temperature was 88 degrees under mostly sunny skies. The regional weather forecast from your National Weather Service office in Bismarck. Temperatures will remain very warm through the work week, with highs in the 80s and 90s. Scattered showers and thunderstorms could develop across northern and eastern parts of the region late this afternoon through Wednesday morning. Otherwise, dry weather is expected until the weekend. It will also be a windy work week, especially in the western Dakotas and eastern Montana. Here is the forecast for the Bismarck-Mendon listening area. Rest of today, sunny. Highs in the lower 90s. Southeast winds around 15 miles per hour with gusts up to 30 miles per hour. Tonight, partly cloudy. Lows in the lower 60s. East winds 5 to 15 miles per hour. Gusts up to 30 miles per hour in the evening. Wednesday, sunny. Highs in the lower 90s. Southeast winds 5 to 10 miles per hour, increasing to around 15 miles per hour in the afternoon. Wednesday night, partly cloudy. Lows in the lower 60s. Southeast winds 10 to 15 miles per hour. Thursday, sunny. Highs in the lower 90s. South winds 10 to 20 miles per hour with gusts up to 30 miles per hour. Thursday night, partly cloudy. Lows in the mid 60s. Friday, mostly sunny. Highs in the lower 90s. Friday night, increasing clouds. Lows in the lower 60s. Saturday, partly sunny. A slight chance of showers and thunderstorms in the afternoon. Highs around 90. Chance of rain 20%. Saturday night, partly cloudy with a chance of showers and a slight chance of

thunderstorms in the evening, then mostly cloudy after midnight. Lows in the lower 60s. Chance of rain 30%. Sunday, mostly sunny. A slight chance of showers and thunderstorms in the afternoon. Highs in the mid-80s. Chance of rain 20%. Sunday night, a slight chance of thunderstorms in the evening. Partly cloudy with a slight chance of showers. Lows in the upper 50s. Chance of rain 20%. Monday, mostly sunny with a 20% chance of showers. Highs in the mid-80s. For Western Lake Sakakawea, tonight, windy. East winds 25 to 35 miles per hour, decreasing to 15 to 25 miles per hour early in the morning. Mostly cloudy. Lows in the lower 60s. Wednesday, very windy. Southeast winds 25 to 40 miles per hour. Mostly sunny. Highs in the mid-90s. For Eastern Lake Sakakawea, tonight, windy. East winds 20 to 30 miles per hour, decreasing to 10 to 20 miles per hour early in the morning. Mostly cloudy in the evening, then becoming partly cloudy. Lows in the lower 60s. Wednesday, windy. Southeast winds 20 to 30 miles per hour. Mostly sunny. Highs in the lower 90s. For Northern Lake Oahe, tonight, southeast winds 10 to 20 miles per hour. Partly cloudy. Lows in the lower 60s. Wednesday, southeast winds 10 to 20 miles per hour. Sunny. Highs in the lower 90s. Here are the weather conditions at 7 p.m. Central Daylight Time. Bismarck, mostly sunny. Temperature 88 degrees, relative humidity 31%. Wind southeast at 10 miles an hour. Pressure 29.78 inches and steady. Mendan, mostly sunny. 86 degrees, relative humidity 45%. Wind southeast at 13 miles an hour. Hazen, mostly sunny. 90 degrees, relative humidity 24%. Wind southeast at 13 miles an hour, gusting to 20. Harvey, sunny. 91 degrees, relative humidity 27%. Wind southeast at 9 miles an hour, gusting to 17. Minot, mostly sunny. 89 degrees, relative humidity 26%. Wind southeast at 15 miles an hour, gusting to 26. Dickinson, cloudy. 84 degrees, relative humidity 36%. Wind southeast at 15 miles an hour. Elsewhere around North Dakota, it was 89 at Garrison. At Jamestown, it was sunny, with a temperature of 88. It was mostly sunny, with a temperature of 83 at Williston, 89 at Grand Forks, and 88 at Devil's Lake. At Fargo, it was partly sunny, with a temperature of 92. In northern South Dakota, it was mostly sunny. It was 87 at Mobridge, and 91 at Aberdeen. In eastern Montana, it was partly sunny, with a temperature of 89 at Miles City, and 93 at Glendive. Once again, at Bismarck, the temperature was 88 degrees under mostly sunny skies. The regional weather forecast from your National Weather Service office in Bismarck. Temperatures will remain very warm through the work week, with highs in the 80s and 90s. Scattered showers and thunderstorms could develop across northern and eastern parts of the region late this afternoon through Wednesday morning. Otherwise, dry weather is expected until the weekend. It will also be a windy work week, especially in the western Dakotas and eastern Montana. Here is the forecast for the Bismarck-Mendon listening area. Rest of today, sunny. Highs in the lower 90s. Southeast winds around 15 miles per hour with gusts up to 30 miles per hour. Tonight, partly cloudy. Lows in the lower 60s. East winds 5 to 15 miles per hour. Gusts up to 30 miles per hour in the evening. Wednesday, sunny. Highs in the lower 90s. Southeast winds 5 to 10 miles per hour, increasing to around 15 miles per hour in the afternoon. Wednesday night, partly cloudy. Lows in the lower 60s. Southeast winds 10 to 15 miles per hour. Thursday, sunny. Highs in the lower 90s. South winds 10 to 20 miles per hour with gusts up to 30 miles per hour. Thursday night, partly cloudy. Lows in the mid 60s. Friday.

mostly sunny. Highs in the lower 90s. Friday night, increasing clouds. Lows in the lower 60s. Saturday, partly sunny. A slight chance of showers and thunderstorms in the afternoon. Highs around 90. Chance of rain 20%. Saturday night, partly cloudy with a chance of showers and a slight chance of thunderstorms in the evening, then mostly cloudy after midnight. Lows in the lower 60s. Chance of rain 30%. Sunday, mostly sunny. A slight chance of showers and thunderstorms in the afternoon. Highs in the mid-80s. Chance of rain 20%. Sunday night, a slight chance of thunderstorms in the evening. Partly cloudy with a slight chance of showers. Lows in the upper 50s. Chance of rain 20%. Monday, mostly sunny with a 20% chance of showers. Highs in the mid-80s. For Western Lake Sakakawea, tonight, windy. East winds 25 to 35 miles per hour, decreasing to 15 to 25 miles per hour early in the morning. Mostly cloudy. Lows in the lower 60s. Wednesday, very windy. Southeast winds 25 to 40 miles per hour. Mostly sunny. Highs in the mid-90s. For Eastern Lake Sakakawea, tonight, windy. East winds 20 to 30 miles per hour, decreasing to 10 to 20 miles per hour early in the morning. Mostly cloudy in the evening, then becoming partly cloudy. Lows in the lower 60s. Wednesday, windy. Southeast winds 20 to 30 miles per hour. Mostly sunny. Highs in the lower 90s. For Northern Lake Oahe, tonight, southeast winds 10 to 20 miles per hour. Partly cloudy. Lows in the lower 60s. Wednesday, southeast winds 10 to 20 miles per hour. Sunny. Highs in the lower 90s. Here are the weather conditions at 7 p.m. Central Daylight Time. Bismarck, mostly sunny. Temperature 88 degrees, relative humidity 31%. Wind southeast at 10 miles an hour. Pressure 29.78 inches and steady. Mendon, mostly sunny. 86 degrees, relative humidity 45%. Wind southeast at 13 miles an hour. Hazen, mostly sunny. 90 degrees, relative humidity 24%. Wind southeast at 13 miles an hour, gusting to 20. Harvey, sunny. 91 degrees, relative humidity 27%. Wind southeast at 9 miles an hour, gusting to 17. Minot, mostly sunny. 89 degrees, relative humidity 26%. Wind southeast at 15 miles an hour, gusting to 26. Dickinson, cloudy. 84 degrees, relative humidity 36%. Wind southeast at 15 miles an hour. Elsewhere around North Dakota, it was 89 at Garrison. At Jamestown, it was sunny, with a temperature of 88. It was mostly sunny, with a temperature of 83 at Williston, 89 at Grand Forks, and 88 at Devil's Lake. At Fargo, it was partly sunny, with a temperature of 92. In northern South Dakota, it was mostly sunny. It was 87 at Mobridge, and 91 at Aberdeen. In eastern Montana, it was partly sunny, with a temperature of 89 at Miles City, and 93 at Glendive. Once again, at Bismarck, the temperature was 88 degrees under mostly sunny skies. The regional weather forecast from your National Weather Service office in Bismarck. Temperatures will remain very warm through the work week, with highs in the 80s and 90s. Scattered showers and thunderstorms could develop across northern and eastern parts of the region late this afternoon through Wednesday morning. Otherwise, dry weather is expected until the weekend. It will also be a windy work week, especially in the western Dakotas and eastern Montana. Here is the forecast for the Bismarck-Mendon listening area. Rest of today, sunny. Highs in the lower 90s. Southeast winds around 15 miles per hour with gusts up to 30 miles per hour. Tonight, partly cloudy. Lows in the lower 60s. East winds 5 to 15 miles per hour. Gusts up to 30 miles per hour in the evening. Wednesday, sunny. Highs in the lower 90s. Southeast winds 5 to 10 miles per hour, increasing to around 15 miles per hour in the afternoon.

Wednesday night, partly cloudy. Lows in the lower 60s. Southeast winds 10 to 15 miles per hour. Thursday, sunny. Highs in the lower 90s. South winds 10 to 20 miles per hour with gusts up to 30 miles per hour. Thursday night, partly cloudy. Lows in the mid-60s. Friday, mostly sunny. Highs in the lower 90s. Friday night, increasing clouds. Lows in the lower 60s. Saturday, partly sunny. A slight chance of showers and thunderstorms in the afternoon. Highs around 90. Chance of rain 20%. Saturday night, partly cloudy with a chance of showers and a slight chance of thunderstorms in the evening, then mostly cloudy after midnight. Lows in the lower 60s. Chance of rain 30%. Sunday, mostly sunny. A slight chance of showers and thunderstorms in the afternoon. Highs in the mid-80s. Chance of rain 20%. Sunday night, a slight chance of thunderstorms in the evening. Partly cloudy with a slight chance of showers. Lows in the upper 50s. Chance of rain 20%. Monday, mostly sunny with a 20% chance of showers. Highs in the mid-80s. For Western Lake Sakakawea, tonight, windy. East winds 25 to 35 miles per hour, decreasing to 15 to 25 miles per hour early in the morning. Mostly cloudy. Lows in the lower 60s. Wednesday, very windy. Southeast winds 25 to 40 miles per hour. Mostly sunny. Highs in the mid-90s. For Eastern Lake Sakakawea, tonight, windy. East winds 20 to 30 miles per hour, decreasing to 10 to 20 miles per hour early in the morning. Mostly cloudy in the evening, then becoming partly cloudy. Lows in the lower 60s. Wednesday, windy. Southeast winds 20 to 30 miles per hour. Mostly sunny. Highs in the lower 90s. For Northern Lake Oahe, tonight, southeast winds 10 to 20 miles per hour. Partly cloudy. Lows in the lower 60s. Wednesday, southeast winds 10 to 20 miles per hour. Sunny. Highs in the lower 90s. Here are the weather conditions at 7 p.m. Central Daylight Time. Bismarck, mostly sunny. Temperature 88 degrees, relative humidity 31%. Wind southeast at 10 miles an hour. Pressure 29.78 inches and steady. Mendham, mostly sunny. 86 degrees, relative humidity 45%. Wind southeast at 13 miles an hour. Hazen, mostly sunny. 90 degrees, relative humidity 24%. Wind southeast at 13 miles an hour, gusting to 20. Harvey, sunny. 91 degrees, relative humidity 27%. Wind southeast at 9 miles an hour, gusting to 17. Minot, mostly sunny. 89 degrees, relative humidity 26%. Wind southeast at 15 miles an hour, gusting to 26. Dickinson, cloudy. 84 degrees, relative humidity 36%. Wind southeast at 15 miles an hour. Elsewhere around North Dakota, it was 89 at Garrison. At Jamestown, it was sunny, with a temperature of 88. It was mostly sunny, with a temperature of 83 at Williston, 89 at Grand Forks, and 88 at Devil's Lake. At Fargo, it was partly sunny, with a temperature of 92. In northern South Dakota, it was mostly sunny. It was 87 at Mobridge, and 91 at Aberdeen. In eastern Montana, it was partly sunny, with a temperature of 89 at Miles City, and 93 at Glendive. Once again, at Bismarck, the temperature was 88 degrees under mostly sunny skies. The regional weather forecast from your National Weather Service office in Bismarck. Temperatures will remain very warm through the work week, with highs in the 80s and 90s. Scattered showers and thunderstorms could develop across northern and eastern parts of the region late this afternoon through Wednesday morning. Otherwise, dry weather is expected until the weekend. It will also be a windy work week, especially in the western Dakotas and eastern Montana. 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Providing weather information 24 hours a day from your national

another service office in Bismarck. Here is the forecast for the Bismarck Minden listening area. Rest of today, sunny. Highs in the lower 90s. Southeast winds around 15 miles per hour with gusts up to 30 miles per hour. Tonight, partly cloudy. Lows in the lower 60s. East winds 5 to 15 miles per hour. Gusts up to 30 miles per hour in the evening. Wednesday, sunny. Highs in the lower 90s. Southeast winds 5 to 10 miles per hour, increasing to around 15 miles per hour in the afternoon. Wednesday night, partly cloudy. Lows in the lower 60s. Southeast winds 10 to 15 miles per hour. Thursday, sunny. Highs in the lower 90s. South winds 10 to 20 miles per hour with gusts up to 30 miles per hour. Thursday night, partly cloudy. Lows in the mid-60s. Friday, mostly sunny. Highs in the lower 90s. Friday night, increasing clouds. Lows in the lower 60s. Saturday, partly sunny. A slight chance of showers and thunderstorms in the afternoon. Highs around 90. Chance of rain 20%. Saturday night, partly cloudy with a chance of showers and a slight chance of thunderstorms in the evening, then mostly cloudy after midnight. Lows in the lower 60s. Chance of rain 30%. Sunday, mostly sunny. A slight chance of showers and thunderstorms in the afternoon. Highs in the mid-80s. Chance of rain 20%. Sunday night, a slight chance of thunderstorms in the evening. Partly cloudy with a slight chance of showers. Lows in the upper 50s. Chance of rain 20%. Monday, mostly sunny with a 20% chance of showers. Highs in the mid-80s. For Western Lake Sakakawea, tonight, windy. East winds 25 to 35 miles per hour, decreasing to 15 to 25 miles per hour early in the morning. Mostly cloudy. Lows in the lower 60s. Wednesday, very windy. Southeast winds 25 to 40 miles per hour. Mostly sunny. Highs in the mid-90s. For Eastern Lake Sakakawea, tonight, windy. East winds 20 to 30 miles per hour, decreasing to 10 to 20 miles per hour early in the morning. For Eastern Lake Sakakawea, tonight, windy. East winds 20 to 30 miles per hour, decreasing to 10 to 20 miles per hour early in the morning. Mostly cloudy in the evening, then becoming partly cloudy. Lows in the lower 60s. Wednesday, windy. Southeast winds 20 to 30 miles per hour. Mostly sunny. Highs in the lower 90s. For Northern Lake Oahe, tonight, southeast winds 10 to 20 miles per hour. Partly cloudy. Lows in the lower 60s. Wednesday, southeast winds 10 to 20 miles per hour. Sunny. Highs in the lower 90s. Here are the weather conditions at 7 p.m. Central Daylight Time. Bismarck, mostly sunny. Temperature 88 degrees, relative humidity 31%. Wind southeast at 10 miles an hour. Pressure 29.78 inches and steady. Minden, mostly sunny. 86 degrees, relative humidity 45%. Wind southeast at 13 miles an hour. Hazen, mostly sunny. 90 degrees, relative humidity 24%. Wind southeast at 13 miles an hour, gusting to 20. Harvey, sunny. 91 degrees, relative humidity 27%. Wind southeast at 9 miles an hour, gusting to 17. Minot, mostly sunny. 89 degrees, relative humidity 26%. Wind southeast at 15 miles an hour, gusting to 26. Dickinson, cloudy. 84 degrees, relative humidity 36%. Wind southeast at 15 miles an hour. Elsewhere around North Dakota, it was 89 at Garrison. At Jamestown, it was sunny, with a temperature of 88. It was mostly sunny, with a temperature of 83 at Williston, 89 at Grand Forks, and 88 at Devil's Lake. At Fargo, it was partly sunny, with a temperature of 92. In northern South Dakota, it was mostly sunny. It was 87 at Mobridge, and 91 at Aberdeen. In eastern Montana, it was partly sunny, with a temperature of 89 at Miles City.

and 93 at Glendive. Once again, at Bismarck, the temperature was 88 degrees under mostly sunny skies. The regional weather forecast from your National Weather Service office in Bismarck. Temperatures will remain very warm through the work week, with highs in the 80s and 90s. Scattered showers and thunderstorms could develop across northern and eastern parts of the region late this afternoon through Wednesday morning. Otherwise, dry weather is expected until the weekend. It will also be a windy work week, especially in the western Dakotas and eastern Montana. Here is the forecast for the Bismarck, Minden listening area. Rest of today, sunny. Highs in the lower 90s. Southeast winds around 15 miles per hour with gusts up to 30 miles per hour. Tonight, partly cloudy. Lows in the lower 60s. East winds 5 to 15 miles per hour. Gusts up to 30 miles per hour in the evening. Wednesday, sunny. Highs in the lower 90s. Southeast winds 5 to 10 miles per hour, increasing to around 15 miles per hour in the afternoon. Wednesday night, partly cloudy. Lows in the lower 60s. Southeast winds 10 to 15 miles per hour. Thursday, sunny. Highs in the lower 90s. South winds 10 to 20 miles per hour with gusts up to 30 miles per hour. Thursday night, partly cloudy. Lows in the mid-60s. Friday, mostly sunny. Highs in the lower 90s. Friday night, increasing clouds. Lows in the lower 60s. Saturday, partly sunny. A slight chance of showers and thunderstorms in the afternoon. Highs around 90. Chance of rain 20%. Saturday night, partly cloudy with a chance of showers and a slight chance of thunderstorms in the evening, then mostly cloudy after midnight. Lows in the lower 60s. Chance of rain 30%. Sunday, mostly sunny. A slight chance of showers and thunderstorms in the afternoon. Highs in the mid-80s. Chance of rain 20%. Sunday night, a slight chance of thunderstorms in the evening. Partly cloudy with a slight chance of showers. Lows in the upper 50s. Chance of rain 20%. Monday, mostly sunny with a 20% chance of showers. Highs in the mid-80s. Here is the forecast for the Bismarck, Minden listening area. Rest of today, mostly clear. Southeast winds around 10 miles per hour with gusts up to 20 miles per hour. Tonight, partly cloudy. Lows in the lower 60s. East winds 5 to 10 miles per hour with gusts up to 25 miles per hour. Wednesday, sunny. Highs in the lower 90s. Southeast winds 5 to 10 miles per hour, increasing to around 15 miles per hour in the afternoon. Wednesday night, partly cloudy. Lows in the lower 60s. Southeast winds 10 to 15 miles per hour. Thursday, sunny. Highs in the lower 90s. South winds 10 to 20 miles per hour with gusts up to 30 miles per hour. Thursday night, partly cloudy. Lows in the mid-60s. Friday, mostly sunny. Highs in the lower 90s. Friday night, increasing clouds. Lows in the lower 60s. Saturday, partly sunny. A slight chance of showers and thunderstorms in the afternoon. Highs around 90. Chance of rain 20%. Saturday night, partly cloudy with a chance of showers and a slight chance of thunderstorms in the evening, then mostly cloudy after midnight. Lows in the lower 60s. Chance of rain 30%. Sunday, mostly sunny. A slight chance of showers and thunderstorms in the afternoon. Highs in the mid-80s. Chance of rain 20%. Sunday night, a slight chance of thunderstorms in the evening. Partly cloudy with a slight chance of showers. Lows in the upper 50s. Chance of rain 20%. Monday, mostly sunny with a 20% chance of showers. Highs in the mid-80s. For Western Lake Sakakawea, tonight, windy. East winds 25 to 35 miles per hour, decreasing to 15 to 25 miles per hour early in the morning. Mostly cloudy. Lows in the lower 60s. Wednesday, very windy. Southeast winds 25 to 40 miles per hour. Mostly sunny. Highs in the mid-90s. For Eastern Lake Sakakawea, tonight, windy.
northeast winds 20 to 30 miles per hour, decreasing to 10 to 20 miles per hour early in the morning. Mostly cloudy in the evening, then becoming partly cloudy. Lows in the lower 60s. Wednesday, windy. Southeast winds 20 to 30 miles per hour. Mostly sunny. Highs in the lower 90s. For northern Lake Oahe, tonight, southeast winds 10 to 20 miles per hour. Partly cloudy. Lows in the lower 60s. Wednesday, southeast winds 10 to 20 miles per hour. Sunny. Highs in the lower 90s. Here are the weather conditions at 7 p.m. Central Daylight Time. Bismarck, mostly sunny. Temperature 88 degrees, relative humidity 31%. Wind southeast at 10 miles an hour. Pressure 29.78 inches and steady. Mendon, mostly sunny. 86 degrees, relative humidity 45%. Wind southeast at 13 miles an hour. Hazen, mostly sunny. 90 degrees, relative humidity 24%. Wind southeast at 13 miles an hour, gusting to 20. Harvey, sunny. 91 degrees, relative humidity 27%. Wind southeast at 9 miles an hour, gusting to 17. Minot, mostly sunny. 89 degrees, relative humidity 26%. Wind southeast at 15 miles an hour, gusting to 26. Dickinson, cloudy. 84 degrees, relative humidity 36%. Wind southeast at 15 miles an hour. Elsewhere around North Dakota, it was 89 at Garrison. At Jamestown, it was sunny, with a temperature of 88. It was mostly sunny, with a temperature of 83 at Williston, 89 at Grand Forks, and 88 at Devil's Lake. At Fargo, it was partly sunny, with a temperature of 92. In northern South Dakota, it was mostly sunny. It was 87 at Mobridge, and 91 at Aberdeen. In eastern Montana, it was partly sunny, with a temperature of 89 at Miles City, and 93 at Glendive. Once again, at Bismarck, the temperature was 88 degrees under mostly sunny skies. The Bismarck, North Dakota climate summary for this evening, as of 5 p.m., May 26, 2026. Today's high temperature of 93 degrees occurred at 2:56 p.m. The high tie is the previous 93 degrees, which was set in 2018. Today's low temperature of 57 degrees occurred at 5:25 a.m. The record low is 25 degrees, which was set in 1984. No precipitation fell today, which leaves the monthly total at 1.01 inches. The total precipitation for the year still stands at 3.88 inches. There were no heating degree days today. The yearly total since July 1st is 7,485. There were 10 cooling degree days today. The yearly total since January 1st is 17. The normal high temperature for tomorrow is 72 degrees, and the normal low is 47. The record high for tomorrow is 101, which occurred in 1934, and the record low is 29, which occurred in 1907. Sunset tonight is at 9:24 p.m. Sunrise tomorrow is at 5:56 a.m. The regional weather forecast from your National Weather Service office in Bismarck. Temperatures will remain very warm through the work week, with highs in the 80s and 90s. Scattered showers and thunderstorms could develop across northern and eastern parts of the region late this afternoon through Wednesday morning. Otherwise, dry weather is expected until the weekend. It will also be a windy work week, especially in the western Dakotas and eastern Montana. Here is the forecast for the Bismarck, Mendon listening area. Rest of today, mostly clear. Southeast winds around 10 miles per hour with gusts up to 20 miles per hour. Tonight, partly cloudy. Lows in the lower 60s. East winds 5 to 10 miles per hour with gusts up to 25 miles per hour. Wednesday, sunny. Highs in the lower 90s. Southeast winds 5 to 10 miles per hour, increasing to around 15 miles per hour in the afternoon. Wednesday night, partly cloudy. Lows in the lower 60s. Southeast winds 10 to 15 miles per hour. Thursday, sunny. Highs in the lower 90s. South winds 10 to 20 miles per hour with gusts up to 30 miles per hour. Thursday night, partly

cloudy. Lows in the mid-60s. Friday, mostly sunny. Highs in the lower 90s. Friday night, increasing clouds. Lows in the lower 60s. Saturday, partly sunny. A slight chance of showers and thunderstorms in the afternoon. Highs around 90. Chance of rain 20%. Saturday night, partly cloudy with a chance of showers and a slight chance of thunderstorms in the evening, then mostly cloudy after midnight. Lows in the lower 60s. Chance of rain 30%. Sunday, mostly sunny. A slight chance of showers and thunderstorms in the afternoon. Highs in the mid-80s. Chance of rain 20%. Sunday night, a slight chance of thunderstorms in the evening. Partly cloudy with a slight chance of showers. Lows in the upper 50s. Chance of rain 20%. Monday, mostly sunny with a 20% chance of showers. Highs in the mid-80s. For Western Lake Sakakawea, tonight, windy. East winds 25 to 35 miles per hour, decreasing to 15 to 25 miles per hour early in the morning. Mostly cloudy. Lows in the lower 60s. Wednesday, very windy. Southeast winds 25 to 40 miles per hour. Mostly sunny. Highs in the mid-90s. For Eastern Lake Sakakawea, tonight, windy. East winds 20 to 30 miles per hour, decreasing to 10 to 20 miles per hour early in the morning. Mostly cloudy in the evening, then becoming partly cloudy. Lows in the lower 60s. Wednesday, windy. Southeast winds 20 to 30 miles per hour. Mostly sunny. Highs in the lower 90s. For Northern Lake Oahe, tonight, southeast winds 10 to 20 miles per hour. Partly cloudy. Lows in the lower 60s. Wednesday, southeast winds 10 to 20 miles per hour. Sunny. Highs in the lower 90s. Here are the weather conditions at 7 p.m. Central Daylight Time. Bismarck, mostly sunny. Temperature 88 degrees, relative humidity 31%. Wind southeast at 10 miles an hour. Pressure 29.78 inches and steady. Mendan, mostly sunny. 86 degrees, relative humidity 45%. Wind southeast at 13 miles an hour. Hazen, mostly sunny. 90 degrees, relative humidity 24%. Wind southeast at 13 miles an hour, gusting to 20. Harvey, sunny. 91 degrees, relative humidity 27%. Wind southeast at 9 miles an hour, gusting to 17. Minot, mostly sunny. 89 degrees, relative humidity 26%. Wind southeast at 15 miles an hour, gusting to 26. Dickinson, cloudy. 84 degrees, relative humidity 36%. Wind southeast at 15 miles an hour. Elsewhere around North Dakota, it was 89 at Garrison. At Jamestown, it was sunny, with a temperature of 88. It was mostly sunny, with a temperature of 83 at Williston, 89 at Grand Forks, and 88 at Devil's Lake. At Fargo, it was partly sunny, with a temperature of 92. In northern South Dakota, it was mostly sunny. It was 87 at Mobridge, and 91 at Aberdeen. In eastern Montana, it was partly sunny, with a temperature of 89 at Miles City, and 93 at Glendive. Once again, at Bismarck, the temperature was 88 degrees under mostly sunny skies. The Bismarck, North Dakota climate summary for this evening, as of 5 p.m., May 26, 2026. Today's high temperature of 93 degrees occurred at 2:56 p.m. The high ties the previous 93 degrees, which was set in 2018. Today's low temperature of 57 degrees occurred at 5:25 a.m. The record low is 25 degrees, which was set in 1984. No precipitation fell today, which leaves the monthly total at 1.01 inches. The total precipitation for the year still stands at 3.88 inches. There were no heating degree days today. The yearly total since July 1st is 7,485. There were 10 cooling degree days today. The yearly total since January 1st is 17. The normal high temperature for tomorrow is 72 degrees, and the normal low is 47. The record high for tomorrow is 101, which occurred in 19...

1934, and the record low is 29, which occurred in 1907. Sunset tonight is at 9:24 p.m. Sunrise tomorrow is at 5:56 a.m. The regional weather forecast from your National Weather Service office in Bismarck. Temperatures will remain very warm through the work week, with highs in the 80s and 90s. Scattered showers and thunderstorms could develop across northern and eastern parts of the region late this afternoon through Wednesday morning. Otherwise, dry weather is expected until the weekend. It will also be a windy work week, especially in the western Dakotas and eastern Montana. Here is the forecast for the Bismarck Minden listening area. Rest of today, mostly clear. Southeast winds around 10 miles per hour with gusts up to 20 miles per hour. Tonight, partly cloudy. Lows in the lower 60s. East winds 5 to 10 miles per hour with gusts up to 25 miles per hour. Wednesday, sunny. Highs in the lower 90s. Southeast winds 5 to 10 miles per hour, increasing to around 15 miles per hour in the afternoon. Wednesday night, partly cloudy. Lows in the lower 60s. Southeast winds 10 to 15 miles per hour. Thursday, sunny. Highs in the lower 90s. South winds 10 to 20 miles per hour with gusts up to 30 miles per hour. Thursday night, partly cloudy. Lows in the mid-60s. Friday, mostly sunny. Highs in the lower 90s. Friday night, increasing clouds. Lows in the lower 60s. Saturday, partly sunny. A slight chance of showers and thunderstorms in the afternoon. Highs around 90. Chance of rain 20%. Saturday night, partly cloudy with a chance of showers and a slight chance of thunderstorms in the evening, then mostly cloudy after midnight. Lows in the lower 60s. Chance of rain 30%. Sunday, mostly sunny. A slight chance of showers and thunderstorms in the afternoon. Highs in the mid-80s. Chance of rain 20%. Sunday night, a slight chance of thunderstorms in the evening. Partly cloudy with a slight chance of showers. Lows in the upper 50s. Chance of rain 20%. Monday, mostly sunny with a 20% chance of showers. Highs in the mid-80s. For Western Lake Sakakawea, tonight, windy. East winds 25 to 35 miles per hour, decreasing to 15 to 25 miles per hour early in the morning. Mostly cloudy. Lows in the lower 60s. Wednesday, very windy. Southeast winds 25 to 40 miles per hour. Mostly sunny. Highs in the mid-90s. For Eastern Lake Sakakawea, tonight, windy. East winds 20 to 30 miles per hour, decreasing to 10 to 20 miles per hour early in the morning. Mostly cloudy in the evening, then becoming partly cloudy. Lows in the lower 60s. Wednesday, windy. Southeast winds 20 to 30 miles per hour. Mostly sunny. Highs in the lower 90s. For Northern Lake Oahe, tonight, southeast winds 10 to 20 miles per hour. Partly cloudy. Lows in the lower 60s. Wednesday, southeast winds 10 to 20 miles per hour. Sunny. Highs in the lower 90s. Here are the weather conditions at 7 p.m. Central Daylight Time. Bismarck, mostly sunny. Temperature 88 degrees, relative humidity 31%. Wind southeast at 10 miles an hour. Pressure 29.78 inches and steady. Minden, mostly sunny. 86 degrees, relative humidity 45%. Wind southeast at 13 miles an hour. Hazen, mostly sunny. 90 degrees, relative humidity 24%. Wind southeast at 13 miles an hour, gusting to 20. Harvey, sunny. 91 degrees, relative humidity 27%. Wind southeast at 9 miles an hour, gusting to 17. Minot, mostly sunny. 89 degrees, relative humidity 26%. Wind southeast at 15 miles an hour, gusting to 26. Dickinson, cloudy. 84 degrees, relative humidity 36%. Wind southeast at 15 miles an hour. Elsewhere around North Dakota, it was 89 at Garrison. At Jamestown, it was sunny, with a temperature of 88.

Today's low temperature of 57 degrees occurred at 5:25 a.m. The record low is 25 degrees, which was set in 1984. No precipitation fell today, which leaves the monthly total at 1.01 inches. The total precipitation for the year still stands at 3.88 inches. There were no heating degree days today. The yearly total since July 1st is 7,485. There were 10 cooling degree days today. The yearly total since January 1st is 17. The normal high temperature for tomorrow is 72 degrees, and the normal low is 47. The record high for tomorrow is 101, which occurred in 1934, and the record low is 29, which occurred in 1907. Sunset tonight is at 9:24 p.m. Sunrise tomorrow is at 5:56 a.m. The regional weather forecast from your National Weather Service office in Bismarck. Temperatures will remain very warm through the work week, with highs in the 80s and 90s. Scattered showers and thunderstorms could develop across northern and eastern parts of the region late this afternoon through Wednesday morning. Otherwise, dry weather is expected until the weekend. It will also be a windy work week, especially in the western Dakotas and eastern Montana. Here is the forecast for the Bismarck Minden listening area. Rest of today, mostly clear. Southeast winds around 10 miles per hour with gusts up to 20 miles per hour. Tonight, partly cloudy. Lows in the lower 60s. East winds 5 to 10 miles per hour with gusts up to 25 miles per hour. Wednesday, sunny. Highs in the lower 90s. Southeast winds 5 to 10 miles per hour, increasing to around 15 miles per hour in the afternoon. Wednesday night, partly cloudy. Lows in the lower 60s. Southeast winds 10 to 15 miles per hour. Thursday, sunny. Highs in the lower 90s. South winds 10 to 20 miles per hour with gusts up to 30 miles per hour. Thursday night, partly cloudy. Lows in the mid-60s. Friday, mostly sunny. Highs in the lower 90s. Friday night, increasing clouds. Lows in the lower 60s. Saturday, partly sunny. A slight chance of showers and thunderstorms in the afternoon. Highs around 90. Chance of rain 20%. Saturday night, partly cloudy with a chance of showers and a slight chance of thunderstorms in the evening, then mostly cloudy after midnight. Lows in the lower 60s. Chance of rain 30%. Sunday, mostly sunny. A slight chance of showers and thunderstorms in the afternoon. Highs in the mid-80s. Chance of rain 20%. Sunday night, a slight chance of thunderstorms in the evening. Partly cloudy with a slight chance of showers. Lows in the upper 50s. Chance of rain 20%. Monday, mostly sunny with a 20% chance of showers. Highs in the mid-80s. For Western Lake Sakakawea, tonight, windy. East winds 25 to 35 miles per hour, decreasing to 15 to 25 miles per hour early in the morning. Mostly cloudy. Lows in the lower 60s. Wednesday, very windy. Southeast winds 25 to 40 miles per hour. Mostly sunny. Highs in the mid-90s. For Eastern Lake Sakakawea, tonight, windy. East winds 20 to 30 miles per hour, decreasing to 10 to 20 miles per hour early in the morning. Mostly cloudy in the evening, then becoming partly cloudy. Lows in the lower 60s. Wednesday, windy. Southeast winds 20 to 30 miles per hour. Mostly sunny. Highs in the lower 90s. For Northern Lake Oahe, tonight, southeast winds 10 to 20 miles per hour. Partly cloudy. Lows in the lower 60s. Wednesday, southeast winds 10 to 20 miles per hour. Sunny. Highs in the lower 90s. 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Providing weather information 24 hours a day from your National Weather Service office in Bismarck. Here are the weather conditions at 7 p.m. Central Daylight Time. Bismarck, mostly sunny. Temperature 88 degrees, relative humidity 31%. Wind southeast at 10 miles an hour. Pressure 29.78 inches and steady.

Mendan, mostly sunny. 86 degrees, relative humidity 45%. Wind southeast at 13 miles an hour. Hazen, mostly sunny. 90 degrees, relative humidity 24%. Wind southeast at 13 miles an hour, gusting to 20. Harvey, sunny. 91 degrees, relative humidity 27%. Wind southeast at 9 miles an hour, gusting to 17. Minot, mostly sunny. 89 degrees, relative humidity 26%. Wind southeast at 15 miles an hour, gusting to 26. Dickinson, cloudy. 84 degrees, relative humidity 36%. Wind southeast at 15 miles an hour. Elsewhere around North Dakota, it was 89 at Garrison. At Jamestown, it was sunny, with a temperature of 88. It was mostly sunny, with a temperature of 83 at Williston, 89 at Grand Forks, and 88 at Devil's Lake. At Fargo, it was partly sunny, with a temperature of 92. In northern South Dakota, it was mostly sunny. It was 87 at Mobridge, and 91 at Aberdeen. In eastern Montana, it was partly sunny, with a temperature of 89 at Miles City, and 93 at Glendive. Once again, at Bismarck, the temperature was 88 degrees under mostly sunny skies. Here are the weather conditions at 8 p.m. Central Daylight Time. Bismarck, mostly sunny. Temperature 84 degrees, relative humidity 47%. Wind southeast at 7 miles an hour. Pressure 29.79 inches and rising. Mendan, mostly sunny. 82 degrees, relative humidity 54%. Wind southeast at 7 miles an hour. Hazen, mostly sunny. 88 degrees, relative humidity 27%. Wind southeast at 10 miles an hour. Harvey, sunny. 88 degrees, relative humidity 33%. Wind south at 9 miles an hour. Minot, mostly sunny. 86 degrees, relative humidity 29%. Wind east at 12 miles an hour. Dickinson, cloudy. 82 degrees, relative humidity 42%. Wind southeast at 12 miles an hour. Elsewhere around North Dakota, it was 85 at Garrison. At Jamestown, it was sunny, with a temperature of 86. It was mostly sunny, with a temperature of 82 at Williston, 88 at Fargo, 85 at Grand Forks, and 85 at Devil's Lake. In northern South Dakota, it was mostly sunny. It was 80 at Mobridge, and 84 at Aberdeen. In eastern Montana, it was partly sunny, with a temperature of 91 at Miles City, and 90 at Glendive. Once again, at Bismarck, the temperature was 84 degrees under mostly sunny skies. The Bismarck, North Dakota climate summary for this evening, as of 5 p.m., May 26, 2026. Today's high temperature of 93 degrees occurred at 2:56 p.m. The high ties the previous 93 degrees, which was set in 2018. Today's low temperature of 57 degrees occurred at 5:25 a.m. The record low is 25 degrees, which was set in 1984. No precipitation fell today, which leaves the monthly total at 1.01 inches. The total precipitation for the year still stands at 3.88 inches. There were no heating degree days today. The yearly total since July 1st is 7,485. There were 10 cooling degree days today. The yearly total since January 1st is 17. The normal high temperature for tomorrow is 72 degrees, and the normal low is 47. The record high for tomorrow is 101, which occurred in 1934, and the record low is 29, which occurred in 1907. Sunset tonight is at 9:24 p.m. Sunrise tomorrow is at 5:56 a.m. The regional weather forecast from your National Weather Service office in Bismarck. Temperatures will remain very warm through the work week, with highs in the 80s and 90s. Scattered showers and thunderstorms could develop across northern and eastern parts of the region late this afternoon through Wednesday morning. Otherwise, dry weather is expected until the weekend. It will also be a windy work week, especially in the western Dakotas and eastern Montana. Here is the forecast for the Bismarck, Mendan listening area. Rest of today, mostly clear. Southeast winds around

miles per hour with gusts up to 20 miles per hour. Tonight, partly cloudy. Lows in the lower 60s. East winds 5 to 10 miles per hour with gusts up to 25 miles per hour. Wednesday, sunny. Highs in the lower 90s. Southeast winds 5 to 10 miles per hour, increasing to around 15 miles per hour in the afternoon. Wednesday night, partly cloudy. Lows in the lower 60s. Southeast winds 10 to 15 miles per hour. Thursday, sunny. Highs in the lower 90s. South winds 10 to 20 miles per hour with gusts up to 30 miles per hour. Thursday night, partly cloudy. Lows in the mid-60s. Friday, mostly sunny. Highs in the lower 90s. Friday night, increasing clouds. Lows in the lower 60s. Saturday, partly sunny. A slight chance of showers and thunderstorms in the afternoon. Highs around 90. Chance of rain 20%. Saturday night, partly cloudy with a chance of showers and a slight chance of thunderstorms in the evening, then mostly cloudy after midnight. Lows in the lower 60s. Chance of rain 30%. Sunday, mostly sunny. A slight chance of showers and thunderstorms in the afternoon. Highs in the mid-80s. Chance of rain 20%. Sunday night, a slight chance of thunderstorms in the evening. Partly cloudy with a slight chance of showers. Lows in the upper 50s. Chance of rain 20%. Monday, mostly sunny with a 20% chance of showers. Highs in the mid-80s. For Western Lake Sakakawea, tonight, windy. East winds 25 to 35 miles per hour, decreasing to 15 to 25 miles per hour early in the morning. Mostly cloudy. Lows in the lower 60s. Wednesday, very windy. Southeast winds 25 to 40 miles per hour. Mostly sunny. Highs in the mid-90s. For Eastern Lake Sakakawea, tonight, windy. East winds 20 to 30 miles per hour, decreasing to 10 to 20 miles per hour early in the morning. Mostly cloudy in the evening, then becoming partly cloudy. Lows in the lower 60s. Wednesday, windy. Southeast winds 20 to 30 miles per hour. Mostly sunny. Highs in the lower 90s. For Northern Lake Oahe, tonight, southeast winds 10 to 20 miles per hour. Partly cloudy. Lows in the lower 60s. Wednesday, southeast winds 10 to 20 miles per hour. Sunny. Highs in the lower 90s. Here are the weather conditions at 8 p.m. Central Daylight Time. Bismarck, mostly sunny. Temperature 84 degrees, relative humidity 47%. Wind southeast at 7 miles an hour. Pressure 29.79 inches and rising. Mendan, mostly sunny. 82 degrees, relative humidity 54%. Wind southeast at 7 miles an hour. Hazen, mostly sunny. 88 degrees, relative humidity 27%. Wind southeast at 10 miles an hour. Harvey, sunny. 88 degrees, relative humidity 33%. Wind south at 9 miles an hour. Minot, mostly sunny. 86 degrees, relative humidity 29%. Wind east at 12 miles an hour. Dickinson, cloudy. 82 degrees, relative humidity 42%. Wind southeast at 12 miles an hour. Elsewhere around North Dakota, it was 85 at Garrison. At Jamestown, it was sunny, with a temperature of 86. It was mostly sunny, with a temperature of 82 at Williston, 88 at Fargo, 85 at Grand Forks, and 85 at Devil's Lake. In northern South Dakota, it was mostly sunny. It was 80 at Mobridge, and 84 at Aberdeen. In eastern Montana, it was partly sunny, with a temperature of 91 at Miles City, and 90 at Glendive. Once again, at Bismarck, the temperature was 84 degrees under mostly sunny skies. The Bismarck, North Dakota climate summary for this evening, as of 5 p.m., May 26, 2026. Today's high temperature of 93 degrees occurred at 2:56 p.m. The high tide is the previous 93 degrees, which was set in 2018. Today's low temperature of 57 degrees occurred at 5:25 a.m. The record low is 25 degrees, which was set in 19...

4. No precipitation fell today, which leaves the monthly total at 1.01 inches. The total precipitation for the year still stands at 3.88 inches. There were no heating degree days today. The yearly total since July 1st is 7,485. There were 10 cooling degree days today. The yearly total since January 1st is 17. The normal high temperature for tomorrow is 72 degrees, and the normal low is 47. The record high for tomorrow is 101, which occurred in 1934, and the record low is 29, which occurred in 1907. Sunset tonight is at 9:24 p.m. Sunrise tomorrow is at 5:56 a.m. The regional weather forecast from your National Weather Service office in Bismarck. Temperatures will remain very warm through the work week, with highs in the 80s and 90s. Scattered showers and thunderstorms could develop across northern and eastern parts of the region late this afternoon through Wednesday morning. Otherwise, dry weather is expected until the weekend. It will also be a windy work week, especially in the western Dakotas and eastern Montana. Here is the forecast for the Bismarck Minden listening area. Rest of today, mostly clear. Southeast winds around 10 miles per hour with gusts up to 20 miles per hour. Tonight, partly cloudy. Lows in the lower 60s. East winds 5 to 10 miles per hour with gusts up to 25 miles per hour. Wednesday, sunny. Highs in the lower 90s. Southeast winds 5 to 10 miles per hour, increasing to around 15 miles per hour in the afternoon. Wednesday night, partly cloudy. Lows in the lower 60s. Southeast winds 10 to 15 miles per hour. Thursday, sunny. Highs in the lower 90s. South winds 10 to 20 miles per hour with gusts up to 30 miles per hour. Thursday night, partly cloudy. Lows in the mid-60s. Friday, mostly sunny. Highs in the lower 90s. Friday night, increasing clouds. Lows in the lower 60s. Saturday, partly sunny. A slight chance of showers and thunderstorms in the afternoon. Highs around 90. Chance of rain 20%. Saturday night, partly cloudy with a chance of showers and a slight chance of thunderstorms in the evening, then mostly cloudy after midnight. Lows in the lower 60s. Chance of rain 30%. Sunday, mostly sunny. A slight chance of showers and thunderstorms in the afternoon. Highs in the mid-80s. Chance of rain 20%. Sunday night, a slight chance of thunderstorms in the evening. Partly cloudy with a slight chance of showers. Lows in the upper 50s. Chance of rain 20%. Monday, mostly sunny with a 20% chance of showers. Highs in the mid-80s. For Western Lake Sakakawea, tonight, windy. East winds 25 to 35 miles per hour, decreasing to 15 to 25 miles per hour early in the morning. Mostly cloudy. Lows in the lower 60s. Wednesday, very windy. Southeast winds 25 to 40 miles per hour. Mostly sunny. Highs in the mid-90s. For Eastern Lake Sakakawea, tonight, windy. East winds 20 to 30 miles per hour, decreasing to 10 to 20 miles per hour early in the morning. Mostly cloudy in the evening, then becoming partly cloudy. Lows in the lower 60s. Wednesday, windy. Southeast winds 20 to 30 miles per hour. Mostly sunny. Highs in the lower 90s. For Northern Lake Oahe, tonight, southeast winds 10 to 20 miles per hour. Partly cloudy. Lows in the lower 60s. Wednesday, southeast winds 10 to 20 miles per hour. Sunny. Highs in the lower 90s. Here are the weather conditions at 8 p.m. Central Daylight Time. Bismarck, mostly sunny. Temperature 84 degrees, relative humidity 47%. Wind southeast at 7 miles an hour. Pressure 29.79 inches and rising. Minden, mostly sunny. 82 degrees, relative humidity 54%. Wind southeast at 7 miles an hour. Hazen, mostly sunny. 88 degrees, relative humidity 27%. Wind southeast at 10 miles an hour. Harvey, mostly sunny. 88 degrees,
Relative humidity 33%. Wind south at 9 miles an hour. Minot, partly sunny. 86 degrees. Relative humidity 29%. Wind east at 12 miles an hour. Dickinson, partly sunny. 82 degrees. Relative humidity 42%. Wind southeast at 12 miles an hour. Elsewhere around North Dakota, it was 85 at Garrison. It was sunny, with a temperature of 86 at Jamestown and 85 at Devil's Lake. It was mostly sunny, with a temperature of 82 at Williston, 88 at Fargo, and 85 at Grand Forks. In northern South Dakota, it was mostly sunny. It was 80 at Mobridge and 84 at Aberdeen. In eastern Montana, it was partly sunny, with a temperature of 91 at Miles City and 90 at Glendive. Once again, at Bismarck, the temperature was 84 degrees under mostly sunny skies. The Bismarck, North Dakota climate summary for this evening, as of 5 p.m., May 26, 2026. Today's high temperature of 93 degrees occurred at 2:56 p.m. The high tides the previous 93 degrees, which was set in 2018. Today's low temperature of 57 degrees occurred at 5:25 a.m. The record low is 25 degrees, which was set in 1984. No precipitation fell today, which leaves the monthly total at 1.01 inches. The total precipitation for the year still stands at 3.88 inches. There were no heating degree days today. The yearly total since July 1st is 7,485. There were 10 cooling degree days today. The yearly total since January 1st is 17. The normal high temperature for tomorrow is 72 degrees, and the normal low is 47. The record high for tomorrow is 101, which occurred in 1934, and the record low is 29, which occurred in 1907. Sunset tonight is at 9:24 p.m. Sunrise tomorrow is at 5:56 a.m. The regional weather forecast from your National Weather Service office in Bismarck. Temperatures will remain very warm through the work week, with highs in the 80s and 90s. Scattered showers and thunderstorms could develop across northern and eastern parts of the region late this afternoon through Wednesday morning. Otherwise, dry weather is expected until the weekend. It will also be a windy work week, especially in the western Dakotas and eastern Montana. Here is the forecast for the Bismarck, Minden listening area. Rest of today, mostly clear. Southeast winds around 10 miles per hour with gusts up to 20 miles per hour. Tonight, partly cloudy. Lows in the lower 60s. East winds 5 to 10 miles per hour with gusts up to 25 miles per hour. Wednesday, sunny. Highs in the lower 90s. Southeast winds 5 to 10 miles per hour, increasing to around 15 miles per hour in the afternoon. Wednesday night, partly cloudy. Lows in the lower 60s. Southeast winds 10 to 15 miles per hour. Thursday, sunny. Highs in the lower 90s. South winds 10 to 20 miles per hour with gusts up to 30 miles per hour. Thursday night, partly cloudy. Lows in the mid-60s. Friday, mostly sunny. Highs in the lower 90s. Friday night, increasing clouds. Lows in the lower 60s. Saturday, partly sunny. A slight chance of showers and thunderstorms in the afternoon. Highs around 90. Chance of rain 20%. Saturday night, partly cloudy with a chance of showers and a slight chance of thunderstorms in the evening, then mostly cloudy after midnight. Lows in the lower 60s. Chance of rain 30%. Sunday, mostly sunny. A slight chance of showers and thunderstorms in the afternoon. Highs in the mid-80s. Chance of rain 20%. Sunday night, a slight chance of thunderstorms in the evening. Partly cloudy with a slight chance of showers. Lows in the upper 50s. Chance of rain 20%. Monday, mostly sunny with a 20% chance of showers. Highs in the mid-80s. For Western Lake Sakakawea, tonight, windy. East winds 25 to 35 miles per hour, decreasing to 15 to 25 miles per hour early in the morning. Mostly cloudy. Lows in the lower 60s. Wednesday, very windy. Southeast winds 25 to 40 miles per hour. Mostly sunny.
highs in the mid-90s. For Eastern

Lake Sakakawea, tonight, windy. East winds 20 to 30 miles per hour, decreasing to 10 to 20 miles per hour early in the morning. Mostly cloudy in the evening, then becoming partly cloudy. Lows in the lower 60s. Wednesday, windy. Southeast winds 20 to 30 miles per hour. Mostly sunny. Highs in the lower 90s. For northern Lake Oahe, tonight, southeast winds 10 to 20 miles per hour. Partly cloudy. Lows in the lower 60s. Wednesday, southeast winds 10 to 20 miles per hour. Sunny. Highs in the lower 90s. Here are the weather conditions at 8 p.m. Central Daylight Time. Bismarck, mostly sunny. Temperature 84 degrees, relative humidity 47%. Wind southeast at 7 miles an hour. Pressure 29.79 inches and rising. Mendan, mostly sunny. 82 degrees, relative humidity 54%. Wind southeast at 7 miles an hour. Hazen, mostly sunny. 88 degrees, relative humidity 27%. Wind southeast at 10 miles an hour. Harvey, mostly sunny. 88 degrees, relative humidity 33%. Wind south at 9 miles an hour. Minot, partly sunny. 86 degrees, relative humidity 29%. Wind east at 12 miles an hour. Dickinson, partly sunny. 82 degrees, relative humidity 42%. Wind southeast at 12 miles an hour. Elsewhere around North Dakota, it was 85 at Garrison. It was sunny, with a temperature of 86 at Jamestown and 85 at Devil's Lake. It was mostly sunny, with a temperature of 82 at Williston, 88 at Fargo, and 85 at Grand Forks. In northern South Dakota, it was mostly sunny. It was 80 at Mobridge and 84 at Aberdeen. In eastern Montana, it was partly sunny, with a temperature of 91 at Miles City and 90 at Glendive. Once again, at Bismarck, the temperature was 84 degrees under mostly sunny skies. The Bismarck, North Dakota climate summary for this evening, as of 5 p.m., May 26, 2026. Today's high temperature of 93 degrees occurred at 2:56 p.m. The high tide for previous 93 degrees, which was set in 2018. Today's low temperature of 57 degrees occurred at 5:25 a.m. The record low is 25 degrees, which was set in 1984. No precipitation fell today, which leaves the monthly total at 1.01 inches. The total precipitation for the year still stands at 3.88 inches. There were no heating degree days today. The yearly total since July 1st is 7,485. There were 10 cooling degree days today. The yearly total since January 1st is 17. The normal high temperature for tomorrow is 72 degrees, and the normal low is 47. The record high for tomorrow is 101, which occurred in 1934, and the record low is 29, which occurred in 1907. Sunset tonight is at 9:24 p.m. Sunrise tomorrow is at 5:56 a.m. The regional weather forecast from your National Weather Service office in Bismarck. Temperatures will remain very warm through the work week, with highs in the 80s and 90s. Scattered showers and thunderstorms could develop across northern and eastern parts of the region late this afternoon through Wednesday morning. Otherwise, dry weather is expected until the weekend. It will also be a windy work week, especially in the western Dakotas and eastern Montana. Here is the forecast for the Bismarck-Mendon listening area. Rest of today, mostly clear. Southeast winds around 10 miles per hour with gusts up to 20 miles per hour. Tonight, partly cloudy. Lows in the lower 60s. East winds 5 to 10 miles per hour with gusts up to 25 miles per hour. Wednesday, sunny. Highs in the lower 90s. Southeast winds 5 to 10 miles per hour, increasing to around 15 miles per hour in the afternoon. Wednesday night, partly cloudy. Lows in the lower 60s. Southeast winds 10 to 15 miles per hour. Thursday, sunny. Highs in the lower 90s. South winds 10 to 20 miles per hour with gusts up to 30 miles per hour. Thursday night, partly cloudy. Lows in the mid-60s. Friday, mostly sunny.

Highs in the lower 90s. Friday night, increasing clouds. Lows in the lower 60s. Saturday, partly sunny. A slight chance of showers and thunderstorms in the afternoon. Highs around 90. Chance of rain 20%. Saturday night, partly cloudy with a chance of showers and a slight chance of thunderstorms in the evening, then mostly cloudy after midnight. Lows in the lower 60s. Chance of rain 30%. Sunday, mostly sunny. A slight chance of showers and thunderstorms in the afternoon. Highs in the mid-80s. Chance of rain 20%. Sunday night, a slight chance of thunderstorms in the evening. Partly cloudy with a slight chance of showers. Lows in the upper 50s. Chance of rain 20%. Monday, mostly sunny with a 20% chance of showers. Highs in the mid-80s. For Western Lake Sakakawea, tonight, windy. East winds 25 to 35 miles per hour, decreasing to 15 to 25 miles per hour early in the morning. Mostly cloudy. Lows in the lower 60s. Wednesday, very windy. Southeast winds 25 to 40 miles per hour. Mostly sunny. Highs in the mid-90s. For Eastern Lake Sakakawea, tonight, windy. East winds 20 to 30 miles per hour, decreasing to 10 to 20 miles per hour early in the morning. Mostly cloudy in the evening, then becoming partly cloudy. Lows in the lower 60s. Wednesday, windy. Southeast winds 20 to 30 miles per hour. Mostly sunny. Highs in the lower 90s. For Northern Lake Orahi, tonight, southeast winds 10 to 20 miles per hour. Partly cloudy. Lows in the lower 60s. Wednesday, southeast winds 10 to 20 miles per hour. Sunny. Highs in the lower 90s. Here are the weather conditions at 8 p.m. Central Daylight Time. Bismarck, mostly sunny. Temperature 84 degrees, relative humidity 47%. Wind southeast at 7 miles an hour. Pressure 29.79 inches and rising. Menden, mostly sunny. 82 degrees, relative humidity 54%. Wind southeast at 7 miles an hour. Hazen, mostly sunny. 88 degrees, relative humidity 27%. Wind southeast at 10 miles an hour. Harvey, mostly sunny. 88 degrees, relative humidity 33%. Wind south at 9 miles an hour. Minot, partly sunny. 86 degrees, relative humidity 29%. Wind east at 12 miles an hour. Dickinson, partly sunny. 82 degrees, relative humidity 42%. Wind southeast at 12 miles an hour. Elsewhere around North Dakota, it was 85 at Garrison. It was sunny, with a temperature of 86 at Jamestown and 85 at Devil's Lake. It was mostly sunny, with a temperature of 82 at Williston, 88 at Fargo, and 85 at Grand Forks. In northern South Dakota, it was mostly sunny. It was 80 at Mobridge, and 84 at Aberdeen. In eastern Montana, it was partly sunny, with a temperature of 91 at Miles City, and 90 at Glendive. Once again, at Bismarck, the temperature was 84 degrees under mostly sunny skies. The Bismarck, North Dakota climate summary for this evening, as of 5 p.m., May 26, 2026. Today's high temperature of 93 degrees occurred at 2:56 p.m. The high tie is the previous 93 degrees, which was set in 2018. Today's low temperature of 57 degrees occurred at 5:25 a.m. The record low is 25 degrees, which was set in 1984. No precipitation fell today, which leaves the monthly total at 1.01 inches. The total precipitation for the year still stands at 3.88 inches. There were no heating degree days today. The yearly total since July 1st is 7,485. There were 10 cooling degree days today. The yearly total since January 1st is 17. The normal high temperature for tomorrow is 72 degrees, and the normal low is 47. The record high for tomorrow is 101, which occurred in 1934, and the record low is 29, which occurred in 1907. Sunset tonight is at 9:24 p.m. Sunrise tomorrow is at 5:56 a.m. This is NOAA Weather Radio Station.

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Providing weather information 24 hours a day from your National Weather Service office in Bismarck. The regional weather forecast from your National Weather Service office in Bismarck. Temperatures will remain very warm through the work week, with highs in the 80s and 90s. Scattered showers and thunderstorms could develop across northern and eastern parts of the region late this afternoon through Wednesday morning. Otherwise, dry weather is expected until the weekend. It will also be a windy work week, especially in the western Dakotas and eastern Montana. Here is the forecast for the Bismarck Minden listening area. Rest of today, mostly clear. Southeast winds around 10 miles per hour with gusts up to 20 miles per hour. Tonight, partly cloudy. Lows in the lower 60s. East winds 5 to 10 miles per hour with gusts up to 25 miles per hour. Wednesday, sunny. Highs in the lower 90s. Southeast winds 5 to 10 miles per hour, increasing to around 15 miles per hour in the afternoon. Wednesday night, partly cloudy. Lows in the lower 60s. Southeast winds 10 to 15 miles per hour. Thursday, sunny. Highs in the lower 90s. South winds 10 to 20 miles per hour with gusts up to 30 miles per hour. Thursday night, partly cloudy. Lows in the mid-60s. Friday, mostly sunny. Highs in the lower 90s. Friday night, increasing clouds. Lows in the lower 60s. Saturday, partly sunny. A slight chance of showers and thunderstorms in the afternoon. Highs around 90. Chance of rain 20%. Saturday night, partly cloudy with a chance of showers. A slight chance of showers and thunderstorms in the afternoon. Highs around 90. Chance of rain 20%. Saturday night, partly cloudy with a chance of showers and a slight chance of thunderstorms in the evening, then mostly cloudy after midnight. Lows in the lower 60s. Chance of rain 30%. Sunday, mostly sunny. A slight chance of showers and thunderstorms in the afternoon. Highs in the mid-80s. Chance of rain 20%. Sunday night, a slight chance of thunderstorms in the evening. Partly cloudy with a slight chance of showers. Lows in the upper 50s. Chance of rain 20%. Monday, mostly sunny with a 20% chance of showers. Highs in the mid-80s. For Western Lake Sakakawea, tonight, windy. East winds 25 to 35 miles per hour, decreasing to 15 to 25 miles per hour early in the morning. Mostly cloudy. Lows in the lower 60s. Wednesday, very windy. Southeast winds 25 to 40 miles per hour. Mostly sunny. Highs in the mid-90s. For Eastern Lake Sakakawea, tonight, windy. East winds 20 to 30 miles per hour, decreasing to 10 to 20 miles per hour early in the morning. Mostly cloudy in the evening, then becoming partly cloudy. Lows in the lower 60s. Wednesday, windy. Southeast winds 20 to 30 miles per hour. Mostly sunny. Highs in the lower 90s. For Northern Lake Oahe, tonight, southeast winds 10 to 20 miles per hour. Partly cloudy. Lows in the lower 60s. Wednesday, southeast winds 10 to 20 miles per hour. Sunny. Highs in the lower 90s. Here are the weather conditions at 8 p.m. Central Daylight Time. Bismarck, mostly sunny. Temperature 84 degrees, relative humidity 47%. Wind southeast at 7 miles an hour. Pressure 29.79 inches and rising. Minden, mostly sunny. 82 degrees, relative humidity 54%. Wind southeast at 7 miles an hour. Hazen, mostly sunny. 88 degrees, relative humidity 27%. Wind southeast at 10 miles an hour. Harvey, mostly sunny. 88 degrees, relative humidity 33%. Wind south at 9 miles an hour. Minot, partly sunny. 86 degrees, relative humidity 29%. Wind east at 12 miles an hour. Dickinson, partly sunny. 82 degrees, relative humidity 42%. Wind southeast at 12 miles an hour. Elsewhere, around

North Dakota. It was 85 at Garrison. It was sunny with a temperature of 86 at Jamestown and 85 at Devil's Lake. It was mostly sunny with a temperature of 82 at Williston, 88 at Fargo, and 85 at Grand Forks. In northern South Dakota, it was mostly sunny. It was 80 at Mobridge and 84 at Aberdeen. In eastern Montana, it was partly sunny, with a temperature of 91 at Miles City and 90 at Glendive. Once again, at Bismarck, the temperature was 84 degrees under mostly sunny skies. The Bismarck, North Dakota climate summary for this evening, as of 5 p.m., May 26, 2026. Today's high temperature of 93 degrees occurred at 2:56 p.m. The high tide for previous 93 degrees, which was set in 2018. Today's low temperature of 57 degrees occurred at 5:25 a.m. The record low is 25 degrees, which was set in 1984. No precipitation fell today, which leaves the monthly total at 1.01 inches. The total precipitation for the year still stands at 3.88 inches. There were no heating degree days today. The yearly total since July 1st is 7,485. There were 10 cooling degree days today. The yearly total since January 1st is 17. The normal high temperature for tomorrow is 72 degrees, and the normal low is 47. The record high for tomorrow is 101, which occurred in 1934, and the record low is 29, which occurred in 1907. Sunset tonight is at 9:24 p.m. Sunrise tomorrow is at 5:56 a.m. The regional weather forecast from your National Weather Service office in Bismarck. Temperatures will remain very warm through the work week, with highs in the 80s and 90s. Scattered showers and thunderstorms could develop across northern and eastern parts of the region late this afternoon through Wednesday morning. Otherwise, dry weather is expected until the weekend. It will also be a windy work week, especially in the western Dakotas and eastern Montana. Here is the forecast for the Bismarck, Minden listening area. Rest of today, mostly clear. Southeast winds around 10 miles per hour with gusts up to 20 miles per hour. Tonight, partly cloudy. Lows in the lower 60s. East winds 5 to 10 miles per hour with gusts up to 25 miles per hour. Wednesday, sunny. Highs in the lower 90s. Southeast winds 5 to 10 miles per hour, increasing to around 15 miles per hour in the afternoon. Wednesday night, partly cloudy. Lows in the lower 60s. Southeast winds 10 to 15 miles per hour. Thursday, sunny. Highs in the lower 90s. South winds 10 to 20 miles per hour with gusts up to 30 miles per hour. Thursday night, partly cloudy. Lows in the mid-60s. Friday, mostly sunny. Highs in the lower 90s. Friday night, increasing clouds. Lows in the lower 60s. Saturday, partly sunny. A slight chance of showers and thunderstorms in the afternoon. Highs around 90. Chance of rain 20%. Saturday night, partly cloudy with a chance of showers and a slight chance of thunderstorms in the evening, then mostly cloudy after midnight. Lows in the lower 60s. Chance of rain 30%. Sunday, mostly sunny. A slight chance of showers and thunderstorms in the afternoon. Highs in the mid-80s. Chance of rain 20%. Sunday night, a slight chance of thunderstorms in the evening. Partly cloudy with a slight chance of showers. Lows in the upper 50s. Chance of rain 20%. Monday, mostly sunny with a 20% chance of showers. Highs in the mid-80s. For Western Lake Sakakawea, tonight, windy. East winds 25 to 35 miles per hour, decreasing to 15 to 25 miles per hour early in the morning. Mostly cloudy. Lows in the lower 60s. Wednesday, very windy. Southeast winds 25 to 40 miles per hour. Mostly sunny. Highs in the mid-90s. For Eastern Lake Sakakawea, tonight, windy. East winds 20 to 30 miles per hour, decreasing to 10 to 20 miles per hour early in the morning. Mostly cloudy in the evening, then becoming partly cloudy. Lows in the lower 60s. Wednesday, windy. Southeast winds 20 to 30 miles per hour. Mostly sunny.
Highs in the lower 90s. For northern Lake Oahe, tonight, southeast winds 10 to 20 miles per hour. Partly cloudy. Lows in the lower 60s. Wednesday, southeast winds 10 to 20 miles per hour. Sunny. Highs in the lower 90s. Here are the weather conditions at 8 p.m. Central Daylight Time. Bismarck, mostly sunny. Temperature 84 degrees, relative humidity 47%. Wind southeast at 7 miles an hour. Pressure 29.79 inches and rising. Mendham, mostly sunny. 82 degrees, relative humidity 54%. Wind southeast at 7 miles an hour. Hazen, mostly sunny. 88 degrees, relative humidity 27%. Wind southeast at 10 miles an hour. Harvey, mostly sunny. 88 degrees, relative humidity 33%. Wind south at 9 miles an hour. Minot, partly sunny. 86 degrees, relative humidity 29%. Wind east at 12 miles an hour. Dickinson, partly sunny. 82 degrees, relative humidity 42%. Wind southeast at 12 miles an hour. Elsewhere around North Dakota, it was 85 at Garrison. It was sunny, with a temperature of 86 at Jamestown and 85 at Devil's Lake. It was mostly sunny, with a temperature of 82 at Williston, 88 at Fargo, and 85 at Grand Forks. In northern South Dakota, it was mostly sunny. It was 80 at Mobridge and 84 at Aberdeen. In eastern Montana, it was partly sunny, with a temperature of 91 at Miles City and 90 at Glendive. Once again, at Bismarck, the temperature was 84 degrees under mostly sunny skies. The Bismarck, North Dakota climate summary for this evening, as of 5 p.m., May 26, 2026. Today's high temperature of 93 degrees occurred at 2:56 p.m. The high tie is the previous 93 degrees, which was set in 2018. Today's low temperature of 57 degrees occurred at 5:25 a.m. The record low is 25 degrees, which was set in 1984. No precipitation fell today, which leaves the monthly total at 1.01 inches. The total precipitation for the year still stands at 3.88 inches. There were no heating degree days today. The yearly total since July 1st is 7,485. There were 10 cooling degree days today. The yearly total since January 1st is 17. The normal high temperature for tomorrow is 72 degrees, and the normal low is 47. The record high for tomorrow is 101, which occurred in 1934, and the record low is 29, which occurred in 1907. Sunset tonight is at 9:24 p.m. Sunrise tomorrow is at 5:56 a.m. The regional weather forecast from your National Weather Service office in Bismarck. Temperatures will remain very warm through the work week, with highs in the 80s and 90s. Scattered showers and thunderstorms could develop across northern and eastern parts of the region late this afternoon through Wednesday morning. Otherwise, dry weather is expected until the weekend. It will also be a windy work week, especially in the western Dakotas and eastern Montana. Here is the forecast for the Bismarck, Minden listening area. Rest of today, mostly clear. Southeast winds around 10 miles per hour with gusts up to 20 miles per hour. Tonight, partly cloudy. Lows in the lower 60s. East winds 5 to 10 miles per hour with gusts up to 25 miles per hour. Wednesday, sunny. Highs in the lower 90s. Southeast winds 5 to 10 miles per hour, increasing to around 15 miles per hour in the afternoon. Wednesday night, partly cloudy. Lows in the lower 60s. Southeast winds 10 to 15 miles per hour. Thursday, sunny. Highs in the lower 90s. South winds 10 to 20 miles per hour with gusts up to 30 miles per hour. Thursday night, partly cloudy. Lows in the mid-60s. Friday, mostly sunny. Highs in the lower 90s. Friday night, increasing clouds. Lows in the lower 60s. Saturday, partly sunny. A slight chance of showers and thunderstorms in the afternoon. Highs around 90. Chance of rain 20%. Saturday night, partly cloudy with a chance of showers and a slight chance of thunderstorms.

evening, then mostly cloudy after midnight. Lows in the lower 60s. Chance of rain 30%. Sunday, mostly sunny. A slight chance of showers and thunderstorms in the afternoon. Highs in the mid-80s. Chance of rain 20%. Sunday night, a slight chance of thunderstorms in the evening. Partly cloudy with a slight chance of showers. Lows in the upper 50s. Chance of rain 20%. Monday, mostly sunny with a 20% chance of showers. Highs in the mid-80s. For Western Lake Sakakawea, tonight, windy. East winds 25 to 35 miles per hour, decreasing to 15 to 25 miles per hour early in the morning. Mostly cloudy. Lows in the lower 60s. Wednesday, very windy. Southeast winds 25 to 40 miles per hour. Mostly sunny. Highs in the mid-90s. For Eastern Lake Sakakawea, tonight, windy. East winds 20 to 30 miles per hour, decreasing to 10 to 20 miles per hour early in the morning. Mostly cloudy in the evening, then becoming partly cloudy. Lows in the lower 60s. Wednesday, windy. Southeast winds 20 to 30 miles per hour. Mostly sunny. Highs in the lower 90s. For Northern Lake Oahe, tonight, southeast winds 10 to 20 miles per hour. Partly cloudy. Lows in the lower 60s. Wednesday, southeast winds 10 to 20 miles per hour. Sunny. Highs in the lower 90s. Here are the weather conditions at 8 p.m. Central Daylight Time. Bismarck, mostly sunny. Temperature 84 degrees, relative humidity 47%. Wind southeast at 7 miles an hour. Pressure 29.79 inches and rising. Mendan, mostly sunny. 82 degrees, relative humidity 54%. Wind southeast at 7 miles an hour. Hazen, mostly sunny. 88 degrees, relative humidity 27%. Wind southeast at 10 miles an hour. Harvey, mostly sunny. 88 degrees, relative humidity 33%. Wind south at 9 miles an hour. Minot, partly sunny. 86 degrees, relative humidity 29%. Wind east at 12 miles an hour. Dickinson, partly sunny. 82 degrees, relative humidity 42%. Wind southeast at 12 miles an hour. Elsewhere around North Dakota, it was 85 at Garrison. It was sunny, with a temperature of 86 at Jamestown and 85 at Devil's Lake. It was mostly sunny, with a temperature of 82 at Williston, 88 at Fargo, and 85 at Grand Forks. In northern South Dakota, it was mostly sunny. It was 80 at Mobridge and 84 at Aberdeen. In eastern Montana, it was partly sunny, with a temperature of 91 at Miles City and 90 at Glendive. Once again, at Bismarck, the temperature was 84 degrees under mostly sunny skies. The Bismarck, North Dakota climate summary for this evening, as of 5 p.m., May 26, 2026. Today's high temperature of 93 degrees occurred at 2:56 p.m. The high tides the previous 93 degrees, which was set in 2018. Today's low temperature of 57 degrees occurred at 5:25 a.m. The record low is 25 degrees, which was set in 1984. No precipitation fell today, which leaves the monthly total at 1.01 inches. The total precipitation for the year still stands at 3.88 inches. There were no heating degree days today. The yearly total since July 1st is 7,485. There were 10 cooling degree days today. The yearly total since January 1st is 17. The normal high temperature for tomorrow is 72 degrees, and the normal low is 47. The record high for tomorrow is 101, which occurred in 1934, and the record low is 29, which occurred in 1907. Sunset tonight is at 9:24 p.m. Sunrise tomorrow is at 5:56 a.m. The regional weather forecast from your National Weather Service office in Bismarck. Temperatures will remain very warm through the work week, with highs in the 80s and 90s. Scattered showers and thunderstorms could develop across northern and eastern parts of the region late this afternoon through Wednesday morning. Otherwise, dry weather is expected until the weekend. It will also be a windy work week, especially

in the western Dakotas and eastern Montana. For western Lake Sakakawea, tonight, windy. East winds 25 to 35 miles per hour, decreasing to 15 to 25 miles per hour early in the morning. Mostly cloudy. Lows in the lower 60s. Wednesday, very windy. Southeast winds 25 to 40 miles per hour. Mostly sunny. Highs in the mid-90s. For eastern Lake Sakakawea, tonight, windy. East winds 20 to 30 miles per hour, decreasing to 10 to 20 miles per hour early in the morning. Mostly cloudy in the evening, then becoming partly cloudy. Lows in the lower 60s. Wednesday, windy. Southeast winds 20 to 30 miles per hour. Mostly sunny. Highs in the lower 90s. For northern Lake Oahe, tonight, southeast winds 10 to 20 miles per hour. Partly cloudy. Lows in the lower 60s. Wednesday, southeast winds 10 to 20 miles per hour. Sunny. Highs in the lower 90s. Here are the weather conditions at 8 p.m. Central Daylight Time. Bismarck, mostly sunny. Temperature 84 degrees, relative humidity 47%. Wind southeast at 7 miles an hour. Pressure 29.79 inches and rising. Mendon, mostly sunny. 82 degrees, relative humidity 54%. Wind southeast at 7 miles an hour. Hazen, mostly sunny. 88 degrees, relative humidity 27%. Wind southeast at 10 miles an hour. Harvey, mostly sunny. 88 degrees, relative humidity 33%. Wind south at 9 miles an hour. Minot, partly sunny. 86 degrees, relative humidity 29%. Wind east at 12 miles an hour. Dickinson, partly sunny. 82 degrees, relative humidity 42%. Wind southeast at 12 miles an hour. Elsewhere around North Dakota, it was 85 at Garrison. It was sunny, with a temperature of 86 at Jamestown and 85 at Devil's Lake. It was mostly sunny, with a temperature of 82 at Williston, 88 at Fargo, and 85 at Grand Forks. In northern South Dakota, it was mostly sunny. It was 80 at Mobridge, and 84 at Aberdeen. In eastern Montana, it was partly sunny, with a temperature of 91 at Miles City, and 90 at Glendive. Once again, at Bismarck, the temperature was 84 degrees under mostly sunny skies. The Bismarck, North Dakota climate summary for this evening, as of 5 p.m., May 26, 2026. Today's high temperature of 93 degrees occurred at 2:56 p.m. The high tide the previous 93 degrees, which was set in 2018. Today's low temperature of 57 degrees occurred at 5:25 a.m. The record low is 25 degrees, which was set in 1984. No precipitation fell today, which leaves the monthly total at 1.01 inches. The total precipitation for the year still stands at 3.88 inches. There were no heating degree days today. The yearly total since July 1st is 7,485. There were 10 cooling degree days today. The yearly total since January 1st is 17. The normal high temperature for tomorrow is 72 degrees, and the normal low is 47. The record high for tomorrow is 101, which occurred in 1934, and the record low is 29, which occurred in 1907. Sunset tonight is at 9:24 p.m. Sunrise tomorrow is at 5:56 a.m. The regional weather forecast from your National Weather Service office in Bismarck. Temperatures will remain very warm through the work week, with highs in the 80s and 90s. Scattered showers and thunderstorms could develop across northern and eastern parts of the region late this afternoon through Wednesday morning. Otherwise, dry weather is expected until the weekend. It will also be a windy work week, especially in the western Dakotas and eastern Montana. For western Lake Sakakawea, tonight, windy. East winds 25 to 35 miles per hour, decreasing to 15 to 25 miles per hour early in the morning. Mostly cloudy. Lows in the lower 60s. Wednesday, very windy. Southeast winds 25 to 40 miles per hour. Mostly sunny. Highs in the mid-90s. For eastern Lake Sakakawea, tonight, windy. East winds 20 to

southeast at 7 miles an hour. Pressure 29.79 inches and rising. Mendham, mostly sunny. 82 degrees, relative humidity 54%. Wind southeast at 7 miles an hour. Hazen, mostly sunny. 88 degrees, relative humidity 27%. Wind southeast at 10 miles an hour. Harvey, mostly sunny. 88 degrees, relative humidity 33%. Wind south at 9 miles an hour. Minot, partly sunny. 86 degrees, relative humidity 29%. Wind east at 12 miles an hour. Dickinson, partly sunny. 82 degrees, relative humidity 42%. Wind southeast at 12 miles an hour. Elsewhere around North Dakota, it was 85 at Garrison. It was sunny, with a temperature of 86 at Jamestown and 85 at Devil's Lake. It was mostly sunny, with a temperature of 82 at Williston, 88 at Fargo, and 85 at Grand Forks. In northern South Dakota, it was mostly sunny. It was 80 at Mobridge and 84 at Aberdeen. In eastern Montana, it was partly sunny, with a temperature of 91 at Miles City and 90 at Glendive. Once again, at Bismarck, the temperature was 84 degrees under mostly sunny skies. The Bismarck, North Dakota climate summary for this evening, as of 5 p.m., May 26, 2026. Today's high temperature of 93 degrees occurred at 2:56 p.m. The high ties the previous 93 degrees, which was set in 2018. Today's low temperature of 57 degrees occurred at 5:25 a.m. The record low is 25 degrees, which was set in 1984. No precipitation fell today, which leaves the monthly total at 1.01 inches. The total precipitation for the year still stands at 3.88 inches. There were no heating degree days today. The yearly total since July 1st is 7,485. There were 10 cooling degree days today. The yearly total since January 1st is 17. The normal high temperature for tomorrow is 72 degrees, and the normal low is 47. The record high for tomorrow is 101, which occurred in 1934, and the record low is 29, which occurred in 1907. Sunset tonight is at 9:24 p.m. Sunrise tomorrow is at 5:56 a.m. The regional weather forecast from your National Weather Service office in Bismarck. Temperatures will remain very warm through the work week, with highs in the 80s and 90s. Scattered showers and thunderstorms could develop across northern and eastern parts of the region late this afternoon through Wednesday morning. Otherwise, dry weather is expected until the weekend. It will also be a windy work week, especially in the western Dakotas and eastern Montana. For western Lake Sakakawea, tonight, windy. East winds 25 to 35 miles per hour, decreasing to 15 to 25 miles per hour early in the morning. Mostly cloudy. Lows in the lower 60s. Wednesday, very windy. Southeast winds 25 to 40 miles per hour. Mostly sunny. Highs in the mid-90s. For eastern Lake Sakakawea, tonight, windy. East winds 20 to 30 miles per hour, decreasing to 10 to 20 miles per hour early in the morning. Mostly cloudy in the evening, then becoming partly cloudy. Lows in the lower 60s. Wednesday, windy. Southeast winds 20 to 30 miles per hour. Mostly sunny. Highs in the lower 90s. For northern Lake Oahe, tonight, southeast winds 10 to 20 miles per hour. Partly cloudy. Lows in the lower 60s. Wednesday, southeast winds 10 to 20 miles per hour. Sunny. Highs in the lower 90s. 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Providing weather information 24 hours a day from your National Weather Service office in Bismarck. Here are the weather conditions at 8 p.m. Central Daylight Time. Bismarck, mostly sunny. Temperature 84 degrees, relative humidity 47%. Wind southeast at 7 miles an hour. Pressure 29.79 inches and rising. Mendham, mostly sunny. 82 degrees, relative humidity 54%. Wind southeast at 7 miles an hour. Hazen, mostly sunny.

88 degrees, relative humidity 27%. Wind southeast at 10 miles an hour. Harvey, mostly sunny. 88 degrees, relative humidity 33%. Wind south at 9 miles an hour. Minot, partly sunny. 86 degrees, relative humidity 29%. Wind east at 12 miles an hour. Dickinson, partly sunny. 82 degrees, relative humidity 42%. Wind southeast at 12 miles an hour. Elsewhere around North Dakota, it was 85 at Garrison. It was sunny, with a temperature of 86 at Jamestown and 85 at Devil's Lake. It was mostly sunny, with a temperature of 82 at Williston, 88 at Fargo, and 85 at Grand Forks. In northern South Dakota, it was mostly sunny. It was 80 at Mobridge, and 84 at Aberdeen. In eastern Montana, it was partly sunny, with a temperature of 91 at Miles City, and 90 at Glendive. Once again, at Bismarck, the temperature was 84 degrees under mostly sunny skies. Here are the weather conditions at 9 p.m. Central Daylight Time. Bismarck, partly cloudy. Temperature 78 degrees, relative humidity 59%. Wind east at 8 miles an hour. Pressure 29.80 inches and rising. Mendham, partly cloudy. 77 degrees, relative humidity 65%. Wind east at 7 miles an hour. Hazen, partly cloudy. 82 degrees, relative humidity 32%. Wind southeast at 7 miles an hour. Harvey, partly cloudy. 84 degrees, relative humidity 37%. Minot, mostly cloudy. 81 degrees, relative humidity 37%. Wind northeast at 10 miles an hour. Dickinson, mostly cloudy. 77 degrees, relative humidity 48%. Wind southeast at 10 miles an hour. Elsewhere around North Dakota, it was 81 at Garrison. It was clear, with a temperature of 82 at Jamestown and 80 at Devil's Lake. It was partly cloudy, with a temperature of 81 at Williston, 85 at Fargo, and 81 at Grand Forks. In northern South Dakota, it was partly cloudy. It was 76 at Mobridge and 82 at Aberdeen. In eastern Montana, it was mostly cloudy, with a temperature of 85 at Miles City and 88 at Glendive. Once again, at Bismarck, the temperature was 78 degrees under partly cloudy skies. The Bismarck, North Dakota climate summary for this evening, as of 5 p.m., May 26, 2026. Today's high temperature of 93 degrees occurred at 2:56 p.m. The high ties the previous 93 degrees, which was set in 2018. Today's low temperature of 57 degrees occurred at 5:25 a.m. The record low is 25 degrees, which was set in 1984. No precipitation fell today, which leaves the monthly total at 1.01 inches. The total precipitation for the year still stands at 3.88 inches. There were no heating degree days today. The yearly total since July 1st is 7,485. There were 10 cooling degree days today. The yearly total since January 1st is 17. The normal high temperature for tomorrow is 72 degrees, and the normal low is 47. The record high for tomorrow is 101, which occurred in 1934, and the record low is 29, which occurred in 1907. Sunset tonight is at 9:24 p.m. Sunrise tomorrow is at 5:56 a.m. The regional weather forecast from your National Weather Service office in Bismarck. Temperatures will remain very warm through the work week, with highs in the 80s and 90s. Scattered showers and thunderstorms could develop across northern and eastern parts of the region late this afternoon through Wednesday morning. Otherwise, dry weather is expected until the weekend. It will also be a windy work week, especially in the western Dakotas and eastern Montana. For western Lake Sakakawea, tonight, windy. East winds 25 to 35 miles per hour, decreasing to 15 to 25 miles per hour early in the morning. Mostly cloudy. Lows in the lower 60s. Wednesday, very windy. Southeast winds 25 to 40 miles per hour. Mostly sunny. Highs in the mid-90s. For eastern Lake Sakakawea, tonight, windy. East winds 20.

to 30 miles per hour, decreasing to 10 to 20 miles per hour early in the morning. Mostly cloudy in the evening, then becoming partly cloudy. Lows in the lower 60s. Wednesday, windy. Southeast winds 20 to 30 miles per hour. Mostly sunny. Highs in the lower 90s. For northern Lake Oahe, tonight, southeast winds 10 to 20 miles per hour. Partly cloudy. Lows in the lower 60s. Wednesday, southeast winds 10 to 20 miles per hour. Sunny. Highs in the lower 90s. Here are the weather conditions at 9 p.m. Central Daylight Time. Bismarck, partly cloudy. Temperature 78 degrees, relative humidity 59%. Wind east at 8 miles an hour. Pressure 29.80 inches and rising. Mendan, partly cloudy. 77 degrees, relative humidity 65%. Wind east at 7 miles an hour. Hazen, partly cloudy. 82 degrees, relative humidity 32%. Wind southeast at 7 miles an hour. Harvey, partly cloudy. 84 degrees, relative humidity 37%. Minot, mostly cloudy. 81 degrees, relative humidity 37%. Wind northeast at 10 miles an hour. Dickinson, mostly cloudy. 77 degrees, relative humidity 48%. Wind southeast at 10 miles an hour. Elsewhere around North Dakota, it was 81 at Garrison. It was clear, with a temperature of 82 at Jamestown and 80 at Devil's Lake. It was partly cloudy, with a temperature of 81 at Williston, 85 at Fargo, and 81 at Grand Forks. In northern South Dakota, it was partly cloudy. It was 76 at Mobridge and 82 at Aberdeen. In eastern Montana, it was mostly cloudy, with a temperature of 85 at Miles City and 88 at Glendive. Once again, at Bismarck, the temperature was 78 degrees under partly cloudy skies. The Bismarck, North Dakota climate summary for this evening, as of 5 p.m., May 26, 2026. Today's high temperature of 93 degrees occurred at 2:56 p.m. The high ties the previous 93 degrees, which was set in 2018. Today's low temperature of 57 degrees occurred at 5:25 a.m. The record low is 25 degrees, which was set in 1984. No precipitation fell today, which leaves the monthly total at 1.01 inches. The total precipitation for the year still stands at 3.88 inches. There were no heating degree days today. The yearly total since July 1st is 7,485. There were 10 cooling degree days today. The yearly total since January 1st is 17. The normal high temperature for tomorrow is 72 degrees, and the normal low is 47. The record high for tomorrow is 101, which occurred in 1934, and the record low is 29, which occurred in 1907. Sunset tonight is at 9:24 p.m. Sunrise tomorrow is at 5:56 a.m. The regional weather forecast from your National Weather Service office in Bismarck. Temperatures will remain very warm through the work week, with highs in the 80s and 90s. Scattered showers and thunderstorms could develop across northern and eastern parts of the region late this afternoon through Wednesday morning. Otherwise, dry weather is expected until the weekend. It will also be a windy work week, especially in the western Dakotas and eastern Montana. For western Lake Sakakawea, tonight, windy. East winds 25 to 35 miles per hour, decreasing to 15 to 25 miles per hour early in the morning. Mostly cloudy. Lows in the lower 60s. Wednesday, very windy. Southeast winds 25 to 40 miles per hour. Mostly sunny. Highs in the mid-90s. For eastern Lake Sakakawea, tonight, windy. East winds 20 to 30 miles per hour, decreasing to 10 to 20 miles per hour early in the morning. Mostly cloudy in the evening, then becoming partly cloudy. Lows in the lower 60s. Wednesday, windy. Southeast winds 20 to 30 miles per hour. Mostly sunny. Highs in the lower 90s. For northern Lake Oahe, tonight, southeast winds 10 to 20 miles per hour. Partly cloudy. Lows in the lower 60s. Wednesday, southeast winds 10 to 20 miles per hour.

Mountain, North Dakota. It was 81 at Garrison. It was partly cloudy, with a temperature of 82 at Jamestown, 85 at Fargo, 81 at Grand Forks, and 80 at Devil's Lake. At Williston, it was mostly cloudy, with a temperature of 81. In northern South Dakota, it was partly cloudy. It was 76 at Mobridge, and 82 at Aberdeen. In eastern Montana, it was mostly cloudy, with a temperature of 85 at Miles City, and 88 at Glendive. Once again, at Bismarck, the temperature was 78 degrees under partly cloudy skies. The Bismarck, North Dakota climate summary for this evening, as of 5 p.m., May 26, 2026. Today's high temperature of 93 degrees occurred at 2:56 p.m. The high ties the previous 93 degrees, which was set in 2018. Today's low temperature of 57 degrees occurred at 5:25 a.m. The record low is 25 degrees, which was set in 1984. No precipitation fell today, which leaves the monthly total at 1.01 inches. The total precipitation for the year still stands at 3.88 inches. There were no heating degree days today. The yearly total since July 1st is 7,485. There were 10 cooling degree days today. The yearly total since January 1st is 17. The normal high temperature for tomorrow is 72 degrees, and the normal low is 47. The record high for tomorrow is 101, which occurred in 1934, and the record low is 29, which occurred in 1907. Sunset tonight is at 9:24 p.m. Sunrise tomorrow is at 5:56 a.m. The regional weather forecast from your National Weather Service office in Bismarck. Temperatures will remain very warm through the work week, with highs in the 80s and 90s. Scattered showers and thunderstorms could develop across northern and eastern parts of the region late this afternoon through Wednesday morning. Otherwise, dry weather is expected until the weekend. It will also be a windy work week, especially in the western Dakotas and eastern Montana. For western Lake Secaucawea, tonight, windy. East winds 25 to 35 miles per hour, decreasing to 15 to 25 miles per hour early in the morning. Mostly cloudy. Lows in the lower 60s. Wednesday, very windy. Southeast winds 25 to 40 miles per hour. Mostly sunny. Highs in the mid-90s. For eastern Lake Secaucawea, tonight, windy. East winds 20 to 30 miles per hour, decreasing to 10 to 20 miles per hour early in the morning. Mostly cloudy in the evening, then becoming partly cloudy. Lows in the lower 60s. Wednesday, windy. Southeast winds 20 to 30 miles per hour. Mostly sunny. Highs in the lower 90s. For northern Lake Oahe, tonight, southeast winds 10 to 20 miles per hour. Partly cloudy. Lows in the lower 60s. Wednesday, southeast winds 10 to 20 miles per hour. Sunny. Highs in the lower 90s. Here are the weather conditions at 9 p.m. Central Daylight Time. Bismarck, partly cloudy. Temperature 78 degrees, relative humidity 59%. Wind east at 8 miles an hour. Pressure 29.80 inches and rising. Mendham, partly cloudy. 77 degrees, relative humidity 65%. Wind east at 7 miles an hour. Hazen, partly cloudy. 82 degrees, relative humidity 32%. Wind southeast at 7 miles an hour. Harvey, mostly cloudy. 84 degrees, relative humidity 37%. Minot, mostly cloudy. 81 degrees, relative humidity 37%. Wind northeast at 10 miles an hour. Dickinson, mostly cloudy. 77 degrees, relative humidity 48%. Wind southeast at 10 miles an hour. Elsewhere around North Dakota, it was 81 at Garrison. It was partly cloudy, with a temperature of 82 at Jamestown, 85 at Fargo, 81 at Grand Forks, and 80 at Devil's Lake. At Williston, it was mostly cloudy, with a temperature of 81. In northern South Dakota, it was partly cloudy. It was 76 at Mobridge, and 82 at Aberdeen. In eastern Montana, it was mostly cloudy, with a temperature of 85 at Miles City, and 88 at Glendive. Once again,

at Bismarck, the temperature was 78 degrees under partly cloudy skies. The Bismarck, North Dakota climate summary for this evening, as of 5 p.m., May 26, 2026. Today's high temperature of 93 degrees occurred at 2:56 p.m. The high tie is the previous 93 degrees, which was set in 2018. Today's low temperature of 57 degrees occurred at 5:25 a.m. The record low is 25 degrees, which was set in 1984. No precipitation fell today, which leaves the monthly total at 1.01 inches. The total precipitation for the year still stands at 3.88 inches. There were no heating degree days today. The yearly total since July 1st is 7,485. There were 10 cooling degree days today. The yearly total since January 1st is 17. The normal high temperature for tomorrow is 72 degrees, and the normal low is 47. The record high for tomorrow is 101, which occurred in 1934, and the record low is 29, which occurred in 1907. Sunset tonight is at 9:24 p.m. Sunrise tomorrow is at 5:56 a.m. The regional weather forecast from your National Weather Service office in Bismarck. Temperatures will remain very warm through the work week, with highs in the 80s and 90s. Scattered showers and thunderstorms could develop across northern and eastern parts of the region late this afternoon through Wednesday morning. Otherwise, dry weather is expected until the weekend. It will also be a windy work week, especially in the western Dakotas and eastern Montana. For western Lake Sakakawea, tonight, windy. East winds 25 to 35 miles per hour, decreasing to 15 to 25 miles per hour early in the morning. Mostly cloudy. Lows in the lower 60s. Wednesday, very windy. Southeast winds 25 to 40 miles per hour. Mostly sunny. Highs in the mid-90s. For eastern Lake Sakakawea, tonight, windy. East winds 20 to 30 miles per hour, decreasing to 10 to 20 miles per hour early in the morning. Mostly cloudy in the evening, then becoming partly cloudy. Lows in the lower 60s. Wednesday, windy. Southeast winds 20 to 30 miles per hour. Mostly sunny. Highs in the lower 90s. For northern Lake Oahe, tonight, southeast winds 10 to 20 miles per hour. Partly cloudy. Lows in the lower 60s. Wednesday, southeast winds 10 to 20 miles per hour. Sunny. Highs in the lower 90s. Here are the weather conditions at 9 p.m. Central Daylight Time. Bismarck, partly cloudy. Temperature 78 degrees, relative humidity 59%. Wind east at 8 miles an hour. Pressure 29.80 inches and rising. Mendham, partly cloudy. 77 degrees, relative humidity 65%. Wind east at 7 miles an hour. Hazen, partly cloudy. 82 degrees, relative humidity 32%. Wind southeast at 7 miles an hour. Harvey, mostly cloudy. 84 degrees, relative humidity 37%. Minot, mostly cloudy. 81 degrees, relative humidity 37%. Wind northeast at 10 miles an hour. Dickinson, mostly cloudy. 77 degrees, relative humidity 48%. Wind southeast at 10 miles an hour. Elsewhere around North Dakota, it was 81 at Garrison. It was partly cloudy, with a temperature of 82 at Jamestown, 85 at Fargo, 81 at Grand Forks, and 80 at Devil's Lake. At Williston, it was mostly cloudy, with a temperature of 81. In northern South Dakota, it was partly cloudy. It was 76 at Mobridge, and 82 at Aberdeen. In eastern Montana, it was mostly cloudy, with a temperature of 85 at Miles City, and 88 at Glendive. Once again, at Bismarck, the temperature was 78 degrees under partly cloudy skies. 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Providing weather information 24 hours a day from your National Weather Service office in Bismarck. The regional weather forecast from your National Weather Service office in Bismarck. Temperatures will remain very warm through the work week, with highs in the 80s and 90s. Scattered showers and thunderstorms.

Storms could develop across northern and eastern parts of the region late this afternoon through Wednesday morning. Otherwise, dry weather is expected until the weekend. It will also be a windy work week, especially in the western Dakotas and eastern Montana. For western Lake Sakakawea, rest of tonight, windy. East winds 15 to 20 miles per hour, increasing to 20 to 30 miles per hour in the late evening and overnight. Mostly cloudy in the evening, then becoming partly cloudy. Lows in the lower 60s. Wednesday, very windy. Southeast winds 25 to 40 miles per hour. Mostly sunny. Highs in the mid-90s. For eastern Lake Sakakawea, rest of tonight, breezy. East winds 15 to 25 miles per hour. Mostly cloudy in the evening, then becoming partly cloudy. Lows in the lower 60s. Wednesday, windy. Southeast winds 20 to 30 miles per hour. Mostly sunny. Highs in the lower 90s. For northern Lake Oahe, rest of tonight, southeast winds 10 to 15 miles per hour. Partly cloudy. Lows in the lower 60s. Wednesday, southeast winds 10 to 20 miles per hour. Sunny. Highs in the lower 90s. Miles per hour. Partly cloudy. Lows in the lower 60s. Wednesday, southeast winds 10 to 20 miles per hour. Sunny. Highs in the lower 90s. Here are the weather conditions at 9 p.m. Central Daylight Time. Bismarck, partly cloudy. Temperature 78 degrees, relative humidity 59%. Wind east at 8 miles an hour. Pressure 29.80 inches and rising. Mendham, partly cloudy. 77 degrees, relative humidity 65%. Wind east at 7 miles an hour. Hazen, partly cloudy. 82 degrees, relative humidity 32%. Wind southeast at 7 miles an hour. Harvey, mostly cloudy. 84 degrees, relative humidity 37%. Minot, mostly cloudy. 81 degrees, relative humidity 37%. Wind northeast at 10 miles an hour. Dickinson, mostly cloudy. 77 degrees, relative humidity 48%. Wind southeast at 10 miles an hour. Elsewhere around North Dakota, it was 81 at Garrison. It was partly cloudy, with a temperature of 82 at Jamestown, 85 at Fargo, 81 at Grand Forks, and 80 at Devil's Lake. At Williston, it was mostly cloudy, with a temperature of 81. In northern South Dakota, it was partly cloudy. It was 76 at Mobridge, and 82 at Aberdeen. In eastern Montana, it was mostly cloudy, with a temperature of 85 at Miles City, and 88 at Glendive. Once again, at Bismarck, the temperature was 78 degrees under partly cloudy skies. The regional weather forecast from your National Weather Service office in Bismarck. Temperatures will remain very warm through the work week, with highs in the 80s and 90s. Scattered showers and thunderstorms could develop across northern and eastern parts of the region late this afternoon through Wednesday morning. Otherwise, dry weather is expected until the weekend. It will also be a windy work week, especially in the western Dakotas and eastern Montana. For western Lake Sakakawea, rest of tonight, windy. East winds 15 to 20 miles per hour, increasing to 20 to 30 miles per hour in the late evening and overnight. Mostly cloudy in the evening, then becoming partly cloudy. Lows in the lower 60s. Wednesday, very windy. Southeast winds 25 to 40 miles per hour. Mostly sunny. Highs in the mid-90s. For eastern Lake Sakakawea, rest of tonight, breezy. East winds 15 to 25 miles per hour. Mostly cloudy in the evening, then becoming partly cloudy. Lows in the lower 60s. Wednesday, windy. Southeast winds 20 to 30 miles per hour. Mostly sunny. Highs in the lower 90s. For northern Lake Oahe, rest of tonight, southeast winds 10 to 15 miles per hour. Partly cloudy. Lows in the lower 60s. Wednesday, southeast winds 10 to 20 miles per hour. Sunny. Highs in the lower 90s. Here are the weather conditions at 9 p.m. Central Daylight Time. Bismarck, partly cloudy. Temperature 78 degrees.

relative humidity 59%. Wind east at 8 miles an hour. Pressure 29.80 inches and rising. Mendan, partly cloudy. 77 degrees, relative humidity 65%. Wind east at 7 miles an hour. Hazen, partly cloudy. 82 degrees, relative humidity 32%. Wind southeast at 7 miles an hour. Harvey, mostly cloudy. 84 degrees, relative humidity 37%. Minot, mostly cloudy. 81 degrees, relative humidity 37%. Wind northeast at 10 miles an hour. Dickinson, mostly cloudy. 77 degrees, relative humidity 48%. Wind southeast at 10 miles an hour. Elsewhere around North Dakota, it was 81 at Garrison. It was partly cloudy, with a temperature of 82 at Jamestown, 85 at Fargo, 81 at Grand Forks, and 80 at Devil's Lake. At Williston, it was mostly cloudy, with a temperature of 81. In northern South Dakota, it was partly cloudy. It was 76 at Mobridge, and 82 at Aberdeen. In eastern Montana, it was mostly cloudy, with a temperature of 85 at Miles City, and 88 at Glendive. Once again, at Bismarck, the temperature was 78 degrees under partly cloudy skies. The regional weather forecast from your National Weather Service office in Bismarck. Temperatures will remain very warm through the work week, with highs in the 80s and 90s. Scattered showers and thunderstorms could develop across northern and eastern parts of the region late this afternoon through Wednesday morning. Otherwise, dry weather is expected until the weekend. It will also be a windy work week, especially in the western Dakotas and eastern Montana. Here is the forecast for the Bismarck, Minden listening area. West of tonight, partly cloudy. Lows in the lower 60s. East wind 5 to 10 miles per hour with gusts up to 25 miles per hour. Wednesday, sunny. Highs in the lower 90s. Southeast wind 5 to 10 miles per hour, increasing to around 15 miles per hour in the afternoon. Wednesday night, partly cloudy. Lows in the lower 60s. Southeast winds 10 to 15 miles per hour. Thursday, sunny. Highs in the lower 90s. South winds 10 to 20 miles per hour with gusts up to 30 miles per hour. Thursday night, partly cloudy. Lows in the mid-60s. Southeast winds 10 to 15 miles per hour with gusts up to 30 miles per hour. Friday, mostly sunny. Highs in the lower 90s. Friday night, increasing clouds. Lows in the lower 60s. Saturday, partly sunny. A slight chance of showers and thunderstorms in the afternoon. Highs around 90. Chance of rain 20%. Saturday night, partly cloudy with a chance of showers and a slight chance of thunderstorms in the evening, then mostly cloudy after midnight. Lows in the lower 60s. Chance of rain 30%. Sunday, mostly sunny. A slight chance of showers and thunderstorms in the afternoon. Highs in the mid-80s. Chance of rain 20%. Sunday night, a slight chance of thunderstorms in the evening. Partly cloudy with a slight chance of showers. Lows in the upper 50s. Chance of rain 20%. Monday, mostly sunny with a 20% chance of showers. Highs in the mid-80s. Monday night, partly cloudy with a chance of showers and a slight chance of thunderstorms in the evening, then mostly cloudy with a slight chance of showers after midnight. Lows in the mid-50s. Chance of rain 30%. Tuesday, mostly sunny. A slight chance of showers in the afternoon. Highs in the lower 80s. Chance of rain 20%. For western Lake Sakakawea, west of tonight, windy. East winds 15 to 20 miles per hour, increasing to 20 to 30 miles per hour in the late evening and overnight. Mostly cloudy in the evening, then becoming partly cloudy. Lows in the lower 60s. Wednesday, very windy. Southeast winds 25 to 40 miles per hour. Mostly sunny. Highs in the mid-90s. For eastern Lake Sakakawea, west of tonight, breezy. East winds 15 to 25 miles per hour. Mostly cloudy in the evening, then becoming partly cloudy. Lows in the lower 60s. Wednesday, windy. Southeast winds

20 to 30 miles per hour. Mostly sunny. Highs in the lower 90s. For northern Lake Oahe, west of tonight, southeast winds 10 to 15 miles per hour. Partly cloudy. Lows in the lower 60s. Wednesday, southeast winds 10 to 20 miles per hour. Sunny. Highs in the lower 90s. Here are the weather conditions at 9 p.m. Central Daylight Time. Bismarck, partly cloudy. Temperature 78 degrees, relative humidity 59%. Wind east at 8 miles an hour. Pressure 29.80 inches and rising. Mandan, partly cloudy. 77 degrees, relative humidity 65%. Wind east at 7 miles an hour. Hazen, partly cloudy. 82 degrees, relative humidity 32%. Wind southeast at 7 miles an hour. Harvey, mostly cloudy. 84 degrees, relative humidity 37%. Minot, mostly cloudy. 81 degrees, relative humidity 37%. Wind northeast at 10 miles an hour. Dickinson, mostly cloudy. 77 degrees, relative humidity 48%. Wind southeast at 10 miles an hour. Elsewhere around North Dakota, it was 81 at Garrison. It was partly cloudy, with a temperature of 82 at Jamestown, 85 at Fargo, 81 at Grand Forks, and 80 at Devil's Lake. At Williston, it was mostly cloudy, with a temperature of 81. In northern South Dakota, it was partly cloudy. It was 76 at Mobridge, and 82 at Aberdeen. In eastern Montana, it was mostly cloudy, with a temperature of 85 at Miles City, and 88 at Glendive. Once again, at Bismarck, the temperature was 78 degrees under partly cloudy skies. The regional weather forecast from your National Weather Service office in Bismarck. Temperatures will remain very warm through the work week, with highs in the 80s and 90s. Scattered showers and thunderstorms could develop across northern and eastern parts of the region late this afternoon through Wednesday morning. Otherwise, dry weather is expected until the weekend. It will also be a windy work week, especially in the western Dakotas and eastern Montana. Here is the forecast for the Bismarck Mound and listening area. West of tonight, partly cloudy. Lows in the lower 60s. East winds 5 to 10 miles per hour with gusts up to 25 miles per hour. Wednesday, sunny. Highs in the lower 90s. Southeast winds 5 to 10 miles per hour, increasing to around 15 miles per hour in the afternoon. Wednesday night, partly cloudy. Lows in the lower 60s. Southeast winds 10 to 15 miles per hour. Thursday, sunny. Highs in the lower 90s. South winds 10 to 20 miles per hour with gusts up to 30 miles per hour. Thursday night, partly cloudy. Lows in the mid-60s. Southeast winds 10 to 15 miles per hour with gusts up to 30 miles per hour. Friday, mostly sunny. Highs in the lower 90s. Friday night, increasing clouds. Lows in the lower 60s. Saturday, partly sunny. A slight chance of showers and thunderstorms in the afternoon. Highs around 90. Chance of rain 20%. Saturday night, partly cloudy with a chance of showers and a slight chance of thunderstorms in the evening, then mostly cloudy after midnight. Lows in the lower 60s. Chance of rain 30%. Sunday, mostly sunny. A slight chance of showers and thunderstorms in the afternoon. Highs in the mid-80s. Chance of rain 20%. Sunday night, a slight chance of thunderstorms in the evening. Partly cloudy with a slight chance of showers. Lows in the upper 50s. Chance of rain 20%. Monday, mostly sunny with a 20% chance of showers. Highs in the mid-80s. Monday night, partly cloudy with a chance of showers and a slight chance of thunderstorms in the evening, then mostly cloudy with a slight chance of showers after midnight. Lows in the mid-50s. Chance of rain 30%. Tuesday, mostly sunny. A slight chance of showers in the afternoon. Highs in the lower 80s. Chance of rain 20%. For western Lake Sakakawea, west of tonight, windy. East winds 15 to 20 miles per hour, increasing to 20 to 30 miles per hour in the late evening and overnight.
mostly cloudy in the evening, then becoming partly cloudy. Lows in the lower 60s. Wednesday, very windy. Southeast winds 25 to 40 miles per hour. Mostly sunny. Highs in the mid-90s. For eastern Lake Sakakawea, rest of tonight, breezy. East winds 15 to 25 miles per hour. Mostly cloudy in the evening, then becoming partly cloudy. Lows in the lower 60s. Wednesday, windy. Southeast winds 20 to 30 miles per hour. Mostly sunny. Highs in the lower 90s. For northern Lake Oahe, rest of tonight, southeast winds 10 to 15 miles per hour. Partly cloudy. Lows in the lower 60s. Wednesday, southeast winds 10 to 20 miles per hour. Sunny. Highs in the lower 90s. Here are the weather conditions at 9 p.m. Central Daylight Time. Bismarck, partly cloudy. Temperature 78 degrees, relative humidity 59%. Wind east at 8 miles an hour. Pressure 29.80 inches and rising. Mangan, partly cloudy. 77 degrees, relative humidity 65%. Wind east at 7 miles an hour. Hazen, partly cloudy. 82 degrees, relative humidity 32%. Wind southeast at 7 miles an hour. Harvey, mostly cloudy. 84 degrees, relative humidity 37%. Minot, mostly cloudy. 81 degrees, relative humidity 37%. Wind northeast at 10 miles an hour. Dickinson, mostly cloudy. 77 degrees, relative humidity 48%. Wind southeast at 10 miles an hour. Elsewhere around North Dakota, it was 81 at Garrison. It was partly cloudy, with a temperature of 82 at Jamestown, 85 at Fargo, 81 at Grand Forks, and 80 at Devil's Lake. At Williston, it was mostly cloudy, with a temperature of 81. In northern South Dakota, it was partly cloudy. It was 76 at Mobridge, and 82 at Aberdeen. In eastern Montana, it was mostly cloudy, with a temperature of 85 at Miles City, and 88 at Glendive. Once again, at Bismarck, the temperature was 78 degrees under partly cloudy skies. The regional weather forecast from your National Weather Service office in Bismarck. Temperatures will remain very warm through the work week, with highs in the 80s and 90s. Scattered showers and thunderstorms could develop across northern and eastern parts of the region late this afternoon through Wednesday morning. Otherwise, dry weather is expected until the weekend. It will also be a windy work week, especially in the western Dakotas and eastern Montana. Here is the forecast for the Bismarck, Maine and listening area. West of tonight, partly cloudy. Lows in the lower 60s. East winds 5 to 10 miles per hour with gusts up to 25 miles per hour. Wednesday, sunny. Highs in the lower 90s. Southeast winds 5 to 10 miles per hour, increasing to around 15 miles per hour in the afternoon. Wednesday night, partly cloudy. Lows in the lower 60s. Southeast winds 10 to 15 miles per hour. Thursday, sunny. Highs in the lower 90s. South winds 10 to 20 miles per hour with gusts up to 30 miles per hour. Thursday night, partly cloudy. Lows in the mid-60s. Southeast winds 10 to 15 miles per hour with gusts up to 30 miles per hour. Friday, mostly sunny. Highs in the lower 90s. Friday night, increasing clouds. Lows in the lower 60s. Saturday, partly sunny. A slight chance of showers and thunderstorms in the afternoon. Highs around 90. Chance of rain 20%. Saturday night, partly cloudy with a chance of showers and a slight chance of thunderstorms in the evening, then mostly cloudy after midnight. Lows in the lower 60s. Chance of rain 30%. Sunday, mostly sunny. A slight chance of showers and thunderstorms in the afternoon. Highs in the mid-80s. Chance of rain 20%. Sunday night, a slight chance of thunderstorms in the evening. Partly cloudy with a slight chance of showers. Lows in the upper 50s. Chance of rain 20%. Monday, mostly sunny with a 20% chance of showers. Highs in the mid-80s. Monday night, partly cloudy with

showers and a slight chance of thunderstorms in the evening. Then mostly cloudy with a slight chance of showers after midnight. Lows in the mid-50s. Chance of rain 30%. Tuesday, mostly sunny. A slight chance of showers in the afternoon. Highs in the lower 80s. Chance of rain 20%. For Western Lakes, Secaucawea, west of tonight, windy. East winds 15 to 20 miles per hour, increasing to 20 to 30 miles per hour in the late evening and overnight. Mostly cloudy in the evening, then becoming partly cloudy. Lows in the lower 60s. Wednesday, very windy. Southeast winds 25 to 40 miles per hour. Mostly sunny. Highs in the mid-90s. For Eastern Lakes, Secaucawea, west of tonight, breezy. East winds 15 to 25 miles per hour. Mostly cloudy in the evening, then becoming partly cloudy. Lows in the lower 60s. Wednesday, windy. Southeast winds 20 to 30 miles per hour. Mostly sunny. Highs in the lower 90s. For Northern Lake Oahe, west of tonight, southeast winds 10 to 15 miles per hour. Partly cloudy. Lows in the lower 60s. Wednesday, southeast winds 10 to 20 miles per hour. Sunny. Highs in the lower 90s. Here are the weather conditions at 9 p.m. Central Daylight Time. Bismarck, partly cloudy. Temperature 78 degrees. Relative humidity 59%. Wind is at 8 miles an hour. Pressure 29.80 inches and rising. Mandan, partly cloudy. 77 degrees. Relative humidity 65%. Wind is at 7 miles an hour. Hazen, partly cloudy. 82 degrees. Relative humidity 32%. Wind southeast at 7 miles an hour. Harvey, mostly cloudy. 84 degrees, relative humidity 37%. Minot, mostly cloudy. 81 degrees, relative humidity 37%. Wind northeast at 10 miles an hour. Dickinson, mostly cloudy. 77 degrees, relative humidity 48%. Wind southeast at 10 miles an hour. Elsewhere around North Dakota, it was 81 at Garrison. It was partly cloudy, with a temperature of 82 in Jamestown, 85 at Fargo, 81 at Grand Forks, and 80 at Pebble Flake. At Williston, it was mostly cloudy, with a temperature of 81. In northern South Dakota, it was partly cloudy. It was 76 at Mobridge, and 82 at Aberdeen. In eastern Montana, it was mostly cloudy, with a temperature of 85 at Mile City and 88 at Glendive. Once again, at Bismarck, the temperature was 78 degrees under partly cloudy skies. The regional weather forecast from your National Weather Service office in Bismarck. Temperatures will remain very warm through the work week, with highs in the 80s and 90s. Scattered showers and thunderstorms could develop across northern and eastern parts of the region late this afternoon through Wednesday morning. Otherwise, dry weather is expected until the weekend. It will also be a windy work week, especially in the western Dakotas and eastern Montana. Here is the forecast for the Bismarck, Maine and listening area. West of tonight, partly cloudy. Lows in the lower 60s. East winds 5 to 10 miles per hour with gusts up to 25 miles per hour. Wednesday, sunny. Highs in the lower 90s. Southeast winds 5 to 10 miles per hour, increasing to around 15 miles per hour in the afternoon. Wednesday night, partly cloudy. Lows in the lower 60s. Southeast winds 10 to 15 miles per hour. Thursday, sunny. Highs in the lower 90s. South winds 10 to 20 miles per hour with gusts up to 30 miles per hour.

highs in the lower 80s. Chance of rain 20%. For Western Lake Secaucawea, west of tonight, windy. East winds 15 to 20 miles per hour, increasing to 20 to 30 miles per hour in the late evening and overnight. Mostly cloudy in the evening, then becoming partly cloudy. Lows in the lower 60s. Wednesday, very windy. Southeast winds 25 to 40 miles per hour. Mostly sunny. Highs in the mid-90s. For Eastern Lake Secaucawea, west of tonight, breezy. East winds 15 to 25 miles per hour. Mostly cloudy in the evening, then becoming partly cloudy. Lows in the lower 60s. Wednesday, windy. Southeast winds 20 to 30 miles per hour. Mostly sunny. Highs in the lower 90s. For Northern Lake Oahe, west of tonight, southeast winds 10 to 15 miles per hour. Partly cloudy. Lows in the lower 60s. Wednesday, southeast winds 10 to 20 miles per hour. Sunny. Highs in the lower 90s. Here are the weather conditions at 9 p.m. Central Daylight Time. Bismarck, partly cloudy. Temperature 78 degrees. Relative humidity 59%. Wind east at 8 miles an hour. Pressure 29.80 inches and rising. Mandan, partly cloudy. 77 degrees. Relative humidity 65%. Wind east at 7 miles an hour. Hazel, partly cloudy. 82 degrees. Relative humidity 32%. Wind southeast at 7 miles an hour. Harvey, mostly cloudy. 84 degrees, relative humidity 37%. Minot, mostly cloudy. 81 degrees, relative humidity 37%. Wind northeast at 10 miles an hour. Dickinson, mostly cloudy. 77 degrees, relative humidity 48%. Wind southeast at 10 miles an hour. Elsewhere around North Dakota, it was 81 at Garrison. It was partly cloudy, with a temperature of 82 at Jamestown, 85 at Fargo, 81 at Grand Forks, and 80 at Devil's Lake. At Williston, it was mostly cloudy, with a temperature of 81. In northern South Dakota, it was partly cloudy. It was 76 at Mobridge, and 82 at Aberdeen. In eastern Montana, it was mostly cloudy, with a temperature of 85 at Miles City, and 88 at Glendive. Once again, at Bismarck, the temperature was 78 degrees under partly cloudy skies. 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Providing weather information 24 hours a day from your National Weather Service office in Bismarck. The regional weather forecast from your National Weather Service office in Bismarck. Temperatures will remain very warm through the work week, with highs in the 80s and 90s. Scattered showers and thunderstorms could develop across northern and eastern parts of the region late this afternoon through Wednesday morning. Otherwise, dry weather is expected until the weekend. It will also be a windy work week, especially in the western Dakotas and eastern Montana. Here is the forecast for the Bismarck Mound and listening area. West of tonight, partly cloudy. Lows in the lower 60s. East wind 5 to 10 miles per hour. Wednesday, sunny. Highs in the lower 90s. Southeast wind 5 to 10 miles per hour, increasing to around 15 miles per hour in the afternoon. Wednesday night, partly cloudy. Lows in the lower 60s. Southeast winds 10 to 15 miles per hour. Thursday, sunny. Highs in the lower 90s. South winds 10 to 20 miles per hour with gusts up to 30 miles per hour. Thursday night, partly cloudy. Lows in the mid-60s. Southeast winds 10 to 15 miles per hour with gusts up to 30 miles per hour. Friday, mostly sunny. Highs in the lower 90s. Friday night, increasing clouds. Lows in the lower 60s. Saturday, partly sunny. A slight chance of showers and thunderstorms in the afternoon. Highs around 90. Chance of rain 20%. Saturday night, partly cloudy with a chance of showers and a slight chance of thunderstorms in the evening, then mostly cloudy after midnight. Lows in the lower 60s. Chance of rain 30%.

Sunday, mostly sunny. A slight chance of showers and thunderstorms in the afternoon. Highs in the mid-80s. Chance of rain 20%. Sunday night, a slight chance of thunderstorms in the evening. Partly cloudy with a slight chance of showers. Lows in the upper 50s. Chance of rain 20%. Monday, mostly sunny with a 20% chance of showers. Highs in the mid-80s. Monday night, partly cloudy with a chance of showers and a slight chance of thunderstorms in the evening, then mostly cloudy with a slight chance of showers after midnight. Lows in the mid-50s. Chance of rain 30%. Tuesday, mostly sunny. A slight chance of showers in the afternoon. Highs in the lower 80s. Chance of rain 20%. For Western Lake Sakakawea, rest of tonight, windy. East winds 15 to 20 miles per hour, increasing to 20 to 30 miles per hour in the late evening and overnight. Mostly cloudy in the evening, then becoming partly cloudy. Lows in the lower 60s. Wednesday, very windy. Southeast winds 25 to 40 miles per hour. Mostly sunny. Highs in the mid-90s. For Eastern Lake Sakakawea, rest of tonight, breezy. East winds 15 to 25 miles per hour. Mostly cloudy in the evening, then becoming partly cloudy. Lows in the lower 60s. Wednesday, windy. Southeast winds 20 to 30 miles per hour. Mostly sunny. Highs in the lower 90s. For Northern Lake Oahe, rest of tonight, southeast winds 10 to 15 miles per hour. Partly cloudy. Lows in the lower 60s. Wednesday, southeast winds 10 to 20 miles per hour. Sunny. Highs in the lower 90s. Here are the weather conditions at 10 p.m. Central Daylight Time. Bismarck, partly cloudy. Temperature 75 degrees, relative humidity 57%. Wind east at 7 miles an hour. Pressure 29.82 inches and rising. Mendham, partly cloudy. 77 degrees, relative humidity 65%. Wind east at 7 miles an hour. Hazen, partly cloudy. 77 degrees, relative humidity 36%. Wind southeast at 8 miles an hour. Harvey, mostly cloudy. 75 degrees, relative humidity 53%. Wind northeast at 10 miles an hour. Minot, mostly cloudy. 77 degrees, relative humidity 43%. Wind northeast at 12 miles an hour. Dickinson, mostly cloudy. 70 degrees, relative humidity 61%. Wind east at 10 miles an hour. Elsewhere around North Dakota, it was 78 at Garrison. It was partly cloudy, with a temperature of 77 at Jamestown, 80 at Fargo, 78 at Grand Forks, and 76 at Devil's Lake. At Williston, it was mostly cloudy, with a temperature of 77. In northern South Dakota, it was partly cloudy. It was 73 at Mobridge, and 78 at Aberdeen. In eastern Montana, it was mostly cloudy, with a temperature of 84 at Miles City, and 84 at Glendive. Once again, at Bismarck, the temperature was 75 degrees under partly cloudy skies. The regional weather forecast from your National Weather Service office in Bismarck. Temperatures will remain very warm through the work week, with highs in the 80s and 90s. Scattered showers and thunderstorms could develop across northern and eastern parts of the region late this afternoon through Wednesday morning. Otherwise, dry weather is expected until the weekend. It will also be a windy work week, especially in the western Dakotas and eastern Montana. Here is the forecast for the Bismarck Minden listening area. Rest of tonight, partly cloudy. Lows in the lower 60s. East winds 5 to 10 miles per hour. Wednesday, sunny. Highs in the lower 90s. Southeast winds 5 to 10 miles per hour, increasing to around 15 miles per hour in the afternoon. Wednesday night, partly cloudy. Lows in the lower 60s. Southeast winds 10 to 15 miles per hour. Thursday, sunny. Highs in the lower 90s. South winds 10 to 20 miles per hour with gusts up to 30 miles per hour. Thursday night, partly cloudy. Lows in the mid-60s. Southeast winds 10 to 15 miles per hour with gusts up to 30 miles per hour.

miles per hour. Friday, mostly sunny. Highs in the lower 90s. Friday night, increasing clouds. Lows in the lower 60s. Saturday, partly sunny. A slight chance of showers and thunderstorms in the afternoon. Highs around 90. Chance of rain 20%. Saturday night, partly cloudy with a chance of showers and a slight chance of thunderstorms in the evening, then mostly cloudy after midnight. Lows in the lower 60s. Chance of rain 30%. Sunday, mostly sunny. A slight chance of showers and thunderstorms in the afternoon. Highs in the mid-80s. Chance of rain 20%. Sunday night, a slight chance of thunderstorms in the evening. Partly cloudy with a slight chance of showers. Lows in the upper 50s. Chance of rain 20%. Monday, mostly sunny with a 20% chance of showers. Highs in the mid-80s. Monday night, partly cloudy with a chance of showers and a slight chance of thunderstorms in the evening, then mostly cloudy with a slight chance of showers after midnight. Lows in the mid-50s. Chance of rain 30%. Tuesday, mostly sunny. A slight chance of showers in the afternoon. Highs in the lower 80s. Chance of rain 20%. For Western Lake Sakakawea, rest of tonight, windy. East winds 15 to 20 miles per hour, increasing to 20 to 30 miles per hour in the late evening and overnight. Mostly cloudy in the evening, then becoming partly cloudy. Lows in the lower 60s. Wednesday, very windy. Southeast winds 25 to 40 miles per hour. Mostly sunny. Highs in the mid-90s. For Eastern Lake Sakakawea, rest of tonight, breezy. East winds 15 to 25 miles per hour. Mostly cloudy in the evening, then becoming partly cloudy. Lows in the lower 60s. Wednesday, windy. Southeast winds 20 to 30 miles per hour. Mostly sunny. Highs in the lower 90s. For Northern Lake Oahe, rest of tonight, southeast winds 10 to 15 miles per hour. Partly cloudy. Lows in the lower 60s. Wednesday, southeast winds 10 to 20 miles per hour. Sunny. Highs in the lower 90s. Here are the weather conditions at 10 p.m. Central Daylight Time. Bismarck, partly cloudy. Temperature 75 degrees, relative humidity 57%. Wind east at 7 miles an hour. Pressure 29.82 inches and rising. Mendham, partly cloudy. 77 degrees, relative humidity 65%. Wind east at 7 miles an hour. Hazen, partly cloudy. 77 degrees, relative humidity 36%. Wind southeast at 8 miles an hour. Harvey, mostly cloudy. 75 degrees, relative humidity 53%. Wind northeast at 10 miles an hour. Minot, mostly cloudy. 77 degrees, relative humidity 43%. Wind northeast at 12 miles an hour. Dickinson, mostly cloudy. 70 degrees, relative humidity 61%. Wind east at 10 miles an hour. Elsewhere around North Dakota, it was 78 at Garrison. It was partly cloudy, with a temperature of 77 at Jamestown, 80 at Fargo, 78 at Grand Forks, and 76 at Devil's Lake. At Williston, it was mostly cloudy, with a temperature of 77. In northern South Dakota, it was partly cloudy. It was 73 at Mobridge, and 78 at Aberdeen. In eastern Montana, it was mostly cloudy, with a temperature of 84 at Miles City, and 84 at Glendive. Once again, at Bismarck, the temperature was 75 degrees under partly cloudy skies. Here are the weather conditions at 10 p.m. Central Daylight Time. Bismarck, partly cloudy. Temperature 75 degrees, relative humidity 57%. Wind east at 7 miles an hour. Pressure 29.82 inches and rising. Mendham, partly cloudy. 77 degrees, relative humidity 65%. Wind east at 7 miles an hour. Hazen, partly cloudy. 77 degrees, relative humidity 36%. Wind southeast at 8 miles an hour. Harvey, mostly cloudy. 75 degrees, relative humidity 53%.

southeast at 10 miles an hour. Minot, cloudy. 77 degrees, relative humidity 43%. Wind northeast at 12 miles an hour. Dickinson, partly cloudy. 70 degrees, relative humidity 61%. Wind east at 10 miles an hour. Elsewhere around North Dakota, it was 78 at Garrison. It was partly cloudy, with a temperature of 77 at Jamestown, 80 at Fargo, and 78 at Grand Forks. It was mostly cloudy, with a temperature of 77 at Williston, and 76 at Devil's Lake. In northern South Dakota, it was partly cloudy. It was 73 at Mobridge, and 78 at Aberdeen. In eastern Montana, it was mostly cloudy, with a temperature of 84 at Miles City, and 84 at Glendive. Once again, at Bismarck, the temperature was 75 degrees under partly cloudy skies. The regional weather forecast from your National Weather Service office in Bismarck. Temperatures will remain very warm through the work week, with highs in the 80s and 90s. Scattered showers and thunderstorms could develop across northern and eastern parts of the region tonight through Wednesday morning. Otherwise, dry weather is expected until the weekend. It will also be a windy work week, especially in the western Dakotas and eastern Montana. Here is the forecast for the Bismarck, Minden listening area. Rest of tonight, partly cloudy. Lows in the lower 60s. East winds 5 to 10 miles per hour. Wednesday, sunny. Highs in the lower 90s. Southeast winds 5 to 10 miles per hour, increasing to around 15 miles per hour in the afternoon. Wednesday night, partly cloudy. Lows in the lower 60s. Southeast winds 10 to 15 miles per hour. Thursday, sunny. Highs in the lower 90s. South winds 10 to 20 miles per hour with gusts up to 30 miles per hour. Thursday night, partly cloudy. Lows in the mid-60s. Southeast winds 10 to 15 miles per hour with gusts up to 30 miles per hour. Friday, mostly sunny. Highs in the lower 90s. Friday night, increasing clouds. Lows in the lower 60s. Saturday, partly sunny. A slight chance of showers and thunderstorms in the afternoon. Highs around 90. Chance of rain 20%. Saturday night, partly cloudy with a chance of showers and a slight chance of thunderstorms in the evening, then mostly cloudy after midnight. Lows in the lower 60s. Chance of rain 30%. Sunday, mostly sunny. A slight chance of showers and thunderstorms in the afternoon. Highs in the mid-80s. Chance of rain 20%. Sunday night, a slight chance of thunderstorms in the evening. Partly cloudy with a slight chance of showers. Lows in the upper 50s. Chance of rain 20%. Monday, mostly sunny with a 20% chance of showers. Highs in the mid-80s. Monday night, partly cloudy with a chance of showers and a slight chance of thunderstorms in the evening, then mostly cloudy with a slight chance of showers after midnight. Lows in the mid-50s. Chance of rain 30%. Tuesday, mostly sunny. A slight chance of showers in the afternoon. Highs in the lower 80s. Chance of rain 20%. For Western Lake Sakakawea, rest of tonight, windy. East winds 15 to 20 miles per hour, increasing to 20 to 30 miles per hour in the late evening and overnight. Mostly cloudy in the evening, then becoming partly cloudy. Lows in the lower 60s. Wednesday, very windy. Southeast winds 25 to 40 miles per hour. Mostly sunny. Highs in the mid-90s. For Eastern Lake Sakakawea, rest of tonight, breezy. East winds 15 to 25 miles per hour. Mostly cloudy in the evening, then becoming partly cloudy. Lows in the lower 60s. Wednesday, windy. Southeast winds 20 to 30 miles per hour. Mostly sunny. Highs in the lower 90s. For Northern Lake Oahe, rest of tonight, southeast winds 10 to 15 miles per hour. Partly cloudy. Lows in the lower 60s. Wednesday, southeast winds 10 to 20 miles per hour. Sunny. Highs in the lower 90s. Here are the weather conditions at 10 p.m. Central Daylight Time. Bismarck, partly cloudy. Temperature 75 degrees, relative humidity 57%.
Wind east at 7 miles an hour. Pressure 29.82 inches and rising. Mendon, partly cloudy. 77 degrees, relative humidity 65%. Wind east at 7 miles an hour. Hazen, partly cloudy. 77 degrees, relative humidity 36%. Wind southeast at 8 miles an hour. Harvey, mostly cloudy. 75 degrees, relative humidity 53%. Wind northeast at 10 miles an hour. Minot, cloudy. 77 degrees, relative humidity 43%. Wind northeast at 12 miles an hour. Dickinson, partly cloudy. 70 degrees, relative humidity 61%. Wind east at 10 miles an hour. Elsewhere around North Dakota, it was 78 at Garrison. It was partly cloudy, with a temperature of 77 at Jamestown, 80 at Fargo, and 78 at Grand Forks. It was mostly cloudy, with a temperature of 77 at Williston, and 76 at Devil's Lake. In northern South Dakota, it was partly cloudy. It was 73 at Mobridge, and 78 at Aberdeen. In eastern Montana, it was mostly cloudy, with a temperature of 84 at Miles City, and 84 at Glendive. Once again, at Bismarck, the temperature was 75 degrees under partly cloudy skies. The regional weather forecast from your National Weather Service office in Bismarck. Temperatures will remain very warm through the work week, with highs in the 80s and 90s. Scattered showers and thunderstorms could develop across northern and eastern parts of the region tonight through Wednesday morning. Otherwise, dry weather is expected until the weekend. It will also be a windy work week, especially in the western Dakotas and eastern Montana. Here is the forecast for the Bismarck, Mendon listening area. Rest of tonight, partly cloudy. Lows in the lower 60s. East winds 5 to 10 miles per hour. Wednesday, sunny. Highs in the lower 90s. Southeast winds 5 to 10 miles per hour, increasing to around 15 miles per hour in the afternoon. Wednesday night, partly cloudy. Lows in the lower 60s. Southeast winds 10 to 15 miles per hour. Thursday, sunny. Highs in the lower 90s. South winds 10 to 20 miles per hour with gusts up to 30 miles per hour. Thursday night, partly cloudy. Lows in the mid-60s. Southeast winds 10 to 15 miles per hour with gusts up to 30 miles per hour. Friday, mostly sunny. Highs in the lower 90s. Friday night, increasing clouds. Lows in the lower 60s. Saturday, partly sunny. A slight chance of showers and thunderstorms in the afternoon. Highs around 90. Chance of rain 20%. Saturday night, partly cloudy with a chance of showers and a slight chance of thunderstorms in the evening, then mostly cloudy after midnight. Lows in the lower 60s. Chance of rain 30%. Sunday, mostly sunny. A slight chance of showers and thunderstorms in the afternoon. Highs in the mid-80s. Chance of rain 20%. Sunday night, a slight chance of thunderstorms in the evening. Partly cloudy with a slight chance of showers. Lows in the upper 50s. Chance of rain 20%. Monday, mostly sunny with a 20% chance of showers. Highs in the mid-80s. Monday night, partly cloudy with a chance of showers and a slight chance of thunderstorms in the evening, then mostly cloudy with a slight chance of showers after midnight. Lows in the mid-50s. Chance of rain 30%. Tuesday, mostly sunny. A slight chance of showers in the afternoon. Highs in the lower 80s. Chance of rain 20%. For Western Lake Sakakawea, rest of tonight, windy. East winds 15 to 20 miles per hour, increasing to 20 to 30 miles per hour in the late evening and overnight. Mostly cloudy in the evening, then becoming partly cloudy. Lows in the lower 60s. Wednesday, very windy. Southeast winds 25 to 40 miles per hour. Mostly sunny. Highs in the mid-90s. For Eastern Lake Sakakawea, rest of tonight, breezy. East winds 15 to 25 miles per hour. Mostly cloudy in the evening, then becoming partly cloudy. Lows in the lower 60s. Wednesday, windy. Southeast winds 20 to 30 miles per hour.

mostly sunny. Highs in the lower 90s. For northern Lake Oahe, rest of tonight, southeast winds 10 to 15 miles per hour. Partly cloudy. Lows in the lower 60s. Wednesday, southeast winds 10 to 20 miles per hour. Sunny. Highs in the lower 90s. Here are the weather conditions at 10 p.m. Central Daylight Time. Bismarck, partly cloudy. Temperature 75 degrees, relative humidity 57%. Wind east at 7 miles an hour. Pressure 29.82 inches and rising. Mendon, partly cloudy. 77 degrees, relative humidity 65%. Wind east at 7 miles an hour. Hazen, partly cloudy. 77 degrees, relative humidity 36%. Wind southeast at 8 miles an hour. Harvey, mostly cloudy. 75 degrees, relative humidity 53%. Wind northeast at 10 miles an hour. Minot, cloudy. 77 degrees, relative humidity 43%. Wind northeast at 12 miles an hour. Dickinson, partly cloudy. 70 degrees, relative humidity 61%. Wind east at 10 miles an hour. Elsewhere around North Dakota, it was 78 at Garrison. It was partly cloudy, with a temperature of 77 at Jamestown, 80 at Fargo, and 78 at Grand Forks. It was mostly cloudy, with a temperature of 77 at Williston, and 76 at Devil's Lake. In northern South Dakota, it was partly cloudy. It was 73 at Mobridge, and 78 at Aberdeen. In eastern Montana, it was mostly cloudy, with a temperature of 84 at Miles City, and 84 at Glendive. Once again, at Bismarck, the temperature was 75 degrees under partly cloudy skies. The regional weather forecast from your National Weather Service office in Bismarck. Temperatures will remain very warm through the work week, with highs in the 80s and 90s. Scattered showers and thunderstorms could develop across northern and eastern parts of the region tonight through Wednesday morning. Otherwise, dry weather is expected until the weekend. It will also be a windy work week, especially in the western Dakotas and eastern Montana. Here is the forecast for the Bismarck Mendon listening area. Rest of tonight, partly cloudy. Lows in the lower 60s. East winds 5 to 10 miles per hour. Wednesday, sunny. Highs in the lower 90s. Southeast winds 5 to 10 miles per hour, increasing to around 15 miles per hour in the afternoon. Wednesday night, partly cloudy. Lows in the lower 60s. Southeast winds 10 to 15 miles per hour. Thursday, sunny. Highs in the lower 90s. South winds 10 to 20 miles per hour with gusts up to 30 miles per hour. Thursday night, partly cloudy. Lows in the mid-60s. Southeast winds 10 to 15 miles per hour with gusts up to 30 miles per hour. Friday, mostly sunny. Highs in the lower 90s. Friday night, increasing clouds. Lows in the lower 60s. Saturday, partly sunny. A slight chance of showers and thunderstorms in the afternoon. Highs around 90. Chance of rain 20%. Saturday night, partly cloudy with a chance of showers and a slight chance of thunderstorms in the evening, then mostly cloudy after midnight. Lows in the lower 60s. Chance of rain 30%. Sunday, mostly sunny. A slight chance of showers and thunderstorms in the afternoon. Highs in the mid-80s. Chance of rain 20%. Sunday night, a slight chance of thunderstorms in the evening. Partly cloudy with a slight chance of showers. Lows in the upper 50s. Chance of rain 20%. Monday, mostly sunny with a 20% chance of showers. Highs in the mid-80s. Monday night, partly cloudy with a chance of showers and a slight chance of thunderstorms in the evening, then mostly cloudy with a slight chance of showers after midnight. Lows in the mid-50s. Chance of rain 30%. Tuesday, mostly sunny. A slight chance of showers in the afternoon. Highs in the lower 80s. Chance of rain 20%. For western Lake Sakakawea, rest of tonight, windy. East winds 15 to 20 miles per hour, increasing to 20 to 30 miles per hour in the late evening and overnight. Mostly cloudy in the evening, then.

becoming partly cloudy. Lows in the lower 60s. Wednesday, very windy. Southeast winds 25 to 40 miles per hour. Mostly sunny. Highs in the mid-90s. For Eastern Lake Sakakawea, rest of tonight, breezy. East winds 15 to 25 miles per hour. Mostly cloudy in the evening, then becoming partly cloudy. Lows in the lower 60s. Wednesday, windy. Southeast winds 20 to 30 miles per hour. Mostly sunny. Highs in the lower 90s. For Northern Lake Oahe, rest of tonight, southeast winds 10 to 15 miles per hour. Partly cloudy. Lows in the lower 60s. Wednesday, southeast winds 10 to 20 miles per hour. Sunny. Highs in the lower 90s. Here are the weather conditions at 10 p.m. Central Daylight Time. Bismarck, partly cloudy. Temperature 75 degrees, relative humidity 57%. Wind east at 7 miles an hour. Pressure 29.82 inches and rising. Mendham, partly cloudy. 77 degrees, relative humidity 65%. Wind east at 7 miles an hour. Hazen, partly cloudy. 77 degrees, relative humidity 36%. Wind southeast at 8 miles an hour. Harvey, mostly cloudy. 75 degrees, relative humidity 53%. Wind northeast at 10 miles an hour. Minot, cloudy. 77 degrees, relative humidity 43%. Wind northeast at 12 miles an hour. Dickinson, partly cloudy. 70 degrees, relative humidity 61%. Wind east at 10 miles an hour. Elsewhere around North Dakota, it was 78 at Garrison. It was partly cloudy, with a temperature of 77 at Jamestown, 80 at Fargo, and 78 at Grand Forks. It was mostly cloudy, with a temperature of 77 at Williston, and 76 at Devil's Lake. In northern South Dakota, it was partly cloudy. It was 73 at Mobridge, and 78 at Aberdeen. In eastern Montana, it was mostly cloudy, with a temperature of 84 at Miles City, and 84 at Glendive. Once again, at Bismarck, the temperature was 75 degrees under partly cloudy skies. 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Providing weather information 24 hours a day from your National Weather Service office in Bismarck. The regional weather forecast from your National Weather Service office in Bismarck. Temperatures will remain very warm through the work week, with highs in the 80s and 90s. Scattered showers and thunderstorms could develop across northern and eastern parts of the region tonight through Wednesday morning. Otherwise, dry weather is expected until the weekend. It will also be a windy work week, especially in the western Dakotas and eastern Montana. Here is the forecast for the Bismarck Mendon listening area. Rest of tonight, partly cloudy. Lows in the lower 60s. East winds 5 to 10 miles per hour. Wednesday, sunny. Highs in the lower 90s. Southeast winds 5 to 10 miles per hour, increasing to around 15 miles per hour in the afternoon. Wednesday night, partly cloudy. Lows in the lower 60s. Southeast winds 10 to 15 miles per hour. Thursday, sunny. Highs in the lower 90s. South winds 10 to 20 miles per hour with gusts up to 30 miles per hour. Thursday night, partly cloudy. Lows in the mid-60s. Southeast winds 10 to 15 miles per hour with gusts up to 30 miles per hour. Friday, mostly sunny. Highs in the lower 90s. Friday night, increasing clouds. Lows in the lower 60s. Saturday, partly sunny. A slight chance of showers and thunderstorms in the afternoon. Highs around 90. Chance of rain 20%. Saturday night, partly cloudy with a chance of showers and a slight chance of thunderstorms in the evening, then mostly cloudy after midnight. Lows in the lower 60s. Chance of rain 30%. Sunday, mostly sunny. A slight chance of showers and thunderstorms in the afternoon. Highs in the mid-80s. Chance of rain 20%. Sunday night, a slight chance of thunderstorms in the evening. Partly cloudy with a slight chance of showers.

lows in the upper 50s. Chance of rain 20%. Monday, mostly sunny with a 20% chance of showers. Highs in the mid-80s. Monday night, partly cloudy with a chance of showers and a slight chance of thunderstorms in the evening, then mostly cloudy with a slight chance of showers after midnight. Lows in the mid-50s. Chance of rain 30%. Tuesday, mostly sunny. A slight chance of showers in the afternoon. Highs in the lower 80s. Chance of rain 20%. For Western Lake Sakakawea, rest of tonight, windy. East winds 15 to 20 miles per hour, increasing to 20 to 30 miles per hour in the late evening and overnight. Rest of tonight, windy. East winds 15 to 20 miles per hour, increasing to 20 to 30 miles per hour in the late evening and overnight. Mostly cloudy in the evening, then becoming partly cloudy. Lows in the lower 60s. Wednesday, very windy. Southeast winds 25 to 40 miles per hour. Mostly sunny. Highs in the mid-90s. For Eastern Lake Sakakawea, rest of tonight, breezy. East winds 15 to 25 miles per hour. Mostly cloudy in the evening, then becoming partly cloudy. Lows in the lower 60s. Wednesday, windy. Southeast winds 20 to 30 miles per hour. Mostly sunny. Highs in the lower 90s. For Northern Lake Oahe, rest of tonight, southeast winds 10 to 15 miles per hour. Partly cloudy. Lows in the lower 60s. Wednesday, southeast winds 10 to 20 miles per hour. Sunny. Highs in the lower 90s. Here are the weather conditions at 10 p.m. Central Daylight Time. Bismarck, partly cloudy. Temperature 75 degrees, relative humidity 57%. Wind east at 7 miles an hour. Pressure 29.82 inches and rising. Mendham, partly cloudy. 77 degrees, relative humidity 65%. Wind east at 7 miles an hour. Hazen, partly cloudy. 77 degrees, relative humidity 36%. Wind southeast at 8 miles an hour. Harvey, mostly cloudy. 75 degrees, relative humidity 53%. Wind northeast at 10 miles an hour. Minot, cloudy. 77 degrees, relative humidity 43%. Wind northeast at 12 miles an hour. Dickinson, partly cloudy. 70 degrees, relative humidity 61%. Wind east at 10 miles an hour. Elsewhere around North Dakota, it was 78 at Garrison. It was partly cloudy, with a temperature of 77 at Jamestown, 80 at Fargo, and 78 at Grand Forks. It was mostly cloudy, with a temperature of 77 at Williston, and 76 at Devil's Lake. In northern South Dakota, it was partly cloudy. It was 73 at Mobridge, and 78 at Aberdeen. In eastern Montana, it was mostly cloudy, with a temperature of 84 at Miles City, and 84 at Glendive. Once again, at Bismarck, the temperature was 75 degrees under partly cloudy skies. The regional weather forecast from your National Weather Service office in Bismarck. Temperatures will remain very warm through the work week, with highs in the 80s and 90s. Scattered showers and thunderstorms could develop across northern and eastern parts of the region tonight through Wednesday morning. Otherwise, dry weather is expected until the weekend. It will also be a windy work week, especially in the western Dakotas and eastern Montana. Here is the forecast for the Bismarck Mendon listening area. Rest of tonight, partly cloudy. Lows in the lower 60s. East winds 5 to 10 miles per hour. Wednesday, sunny. Highs in the lower 90s. Southeast winds 5 to 10 miles per hour, increasing to around 15 miles per hour in the afternoon. Wednesday night, partly cloudy. Lows in the lower 60s. Southeast winds 10 to 15 miles per hour. Thursday, sunny. Highs in the lower 90s. South winds 10 to 20 miles per hour with gusts up to 30 miles per hour. Thursday night, partly cloudy. Lows in the mid-60s. Southeast winds 10 to 15 miles per hour with gusts up to 30 miles per hour. Friday, mostly sunny. Highs in the lower 90s. Friday night, increasing clouds.

Lows in the lower 60s. Saturday, partly sunny. A slight chance of showers and thunderstorms in the afternoon. Highs around 90. Chance of rain 20%. Saturday night, partly cloudy with a chance of showers and a slight chance of thunderstorms in the evening, then mostly cloudy after midnight. Lows in the lower 60s. Chance of rain 30%. Sunday, mostly sunny. A slight chance of showers and thunderstorms in the afternoon. Highs in the mid-80s. Chance of rain 20%. Sunday night, a slight chance of thunderstorms in the evening. Partly cloudy with a slight chance of showers. Lows in the upper 50s. Chance of rain 20%. Monday, mostly sunny with a 20% chance of showers. Highs in the mid-80s. Monday night, partly cloudy with a chance of showers and a slight chance of thunderstorms in the evening, then mostly cloudy with a slight chance of showers after midnight. Lows in the mid-50s. Chance of rain 30%. Tuesday, mostly sunny. A slight chance of showers in the afternoon. Highs in the lower 80s. Chance of rain 20%. Here is the forecast for the Bismarck Minden listening area. Rest of tonight, partly cloudy. Lows in the lower 60s. East wind 5 to 10 miles per hour. Wednesday, sunny. Highs in the lower 90s. Southeast wind 5 to 10 miles per hour, increasing to around 15 miles per hour in the afternoon. Wednesday night, partly cloudy. Lows in the lower 60s. Southeast winds 10 to 15 miles per hour. Thursday, sunny. Highs in the lower 90s. South winds 10 to 20 miles per hour with gusts up to 30 miles per hour. Thursday night, partly cloudy. Lows in the mid-60s. Southeast winds 10 to 15 miles per hour with gusts up to 30 miles per hour. Friday, mostly sunny. Highs in the lower 90s. Friday night, increasing clouds. Lows in the lower 60s. Saturday, partly sunny. A slight chance of showers and thunderstorms in the afternoon. Highs around 90. Chance of rain 20%. Saturday night, partly cloudy with a chance of showers and a slight chance of thunderstorms in the evening, then mostly cloudy after midnight. Lows in the lower 60s. Chance of rain 30%. Sunday, mostly sunny. A slight chance of showers and thunderstorms in the afternoon. Highs in the mid-80s. Chance of rain 20%. Sunday night, a slight chance of thunderstorms in the evening. Partly cloudy with a slight chance of showers. Lows in the upper 50s. Chance of rain 20%. Monday, mostly sunny with a 20% chance of showers. Highs in the mid-80s. Monday night, partly cloudy with a chance of showers and a slight chance of thunderstorms in the evening, then mostly cloudy with a slight chance of showers after midnight. Lows in the mid-50s. Chance of rain 30%. Tuesday, mostly sunny. A slight chance of showers in the afternoon. Highs in the lower 80s. Chance of rain 20%. For Western Lake Sakakawea, rest of tonight, windy. East winds 15 to 20 miles per hour, increasing to 20 to 30 miles per hour in the late evening and overnight. Mostly cloudy in the evening, then becoming partly cloudy. Lows in the lower 60s. Wednesday, very windy. Southeast winds 25 to 40 miles per hour. Mostly sunny. Highs in the mid-90s. For Eastern Lake Sakakawea, rest of tonight, breezy. East winds 15 to 25 miles per hour. Mostly cloudy in the evening, then becoming partly cloudy. Lows in the lower 60s. Wednesday, windy. Southeast winds 20 to 30 miles per hour. Mostly sunny. Highs in the lower 90s. For Northern Lake Oahe, rest of tonight, southeast winds 10 to 15 miles per hour. Partly cloudy. Lows in the lower 60s. Wednesday, southeast winds 10 to 20 miles per hour. Sunny. Highs in the lower 90s. Here are the weather conditions at 10 p.m. Central Daylight Time. Bismarck, partly cloudy. Temperature 75 degrees, relative humidity 57%. Wind east at 7 miles an hour. Pressure 29.82 inches and rising. Minden, partly cloudy. 77 degrees.

Relative humidity 65%. Wind east at 7 miles an hour. Hazen, partly cloudy. 77 degrees. Relative humidity 36%. Wind southeast at 8 miles an hour. Harvey, mostly cloudy. 75 degrees. Relative humidity 53%. Wind northeast at 10 miles an hour. Minot, cloudy. 77 degrees. Relative humidity 43%. Wind northeast at 12 miles an hour. Dickinson, partly cloudy. 70 degrees. Relative humidity 61%. Wind east at 10 miles an hour. Elsewhere around North Dakota, it was 78 at Garrison. It was partly cloudy, with a temperature of 77 at Jamestown, 80 at Fargo, and 78 at Grand Forks. It was mostly cloudy, with a temperature of 77 at Williston, and 76 at Devil's Lake. In northern South Dakota, it was partly cloudy. It was 73 at Mobridge, and 78 at Aberdeen. In eastern Montana, it was mostly cloudy, with a temperature of 84 at Miles City, and 84 at Glendive. Once again, at Bismarck, the temperature was 75 degrees under partly cloudy skies. The regional weather forecast from your National Weather Service office in Bismarck. Temperatures will remain very warm through the work week, with highs in the 80s and 90s. Scattered showers and thunderstorms could develop across northern and eastern parts of the region tonight through Wednesday morning. Otherwise, dry weather is expected until the weekend. It will also be a windy work week, especially in the western Dakotas and eastern Montana. Here is the forecast for the Bismarck, Minden listening area. Rest of tonight, partly cloudy. Lows in the lower 60s. East winds 5 to 10 miles per hour. Wednesday, sunny. Highs in the lower 90s. Southeast winds 5 to 10 miles per hour, increasing to around 15 miles per hour in the afternoon. Wednesday night, partly cloudy. Lows in the lower 60s. Southeast winds 10 to 15 miles per hour. Thursday, sunny. Highs in the lower 90s. South winds 10 to 20 miles per hour with gusts up to 30 miles per hour. Thursday night, partly cloudy. Lows in the mid-60s. Southeast winds 10 to 15 miles per hour with gusts up to 30 miles per hour. Friday, mostly sunny. Highs in the lower 90s. Friday night, increasing clouds. Lows in the lower 60s. Saturday, partly sunny. A slight chance of showers and thunderstorms in the afternoon. Highs around 90. Chance of rain 20%. Saturday night, partly cloudy with a chance of showers and a slight chance of thunderstorms in the evening, then mostly cloudy after midnight. Lows in the lower 60s. Chance of rain 30%. Sunday, mostly sunny. A slight chance of showers and thunderstorms in the afternoon. Highs in the mid-80s. Chance of rain 20%. Sunday night, a slight chance of thunderstorms in the evening. Partly cloudy with a slight chance of showers. Lows in the upper 50s. Chance of rain 20%. Monday, mostly sunny with a 20% chance of showers. Highs in the mid-80s. Monday night, partly cloudy with a chance of showers and a slight chance of thunderstorms in the evening, then mostly cloudy with a slight chance of showers after midnight. Lows in the mid-50s. Chance of rain 30%. Tuesday, mostly sunny. A slight chance of showers in the afternoon. Highs in the lower 80s. Chance of rain 20%. For Western Lake Sakakawea, rest of tonight, windy. East winds 15 to 20 miles per hour, increasing to 20 to 30 miles per hour in the late evening and overnight. Mostly cloudy in the evening, then becoming partly cloudy. Lows in the lower 60s. Wednesday, very windy. Southeast winds 25 to 40 miles per hour. Mostly sunny. Highs in the mid-90s. For Eastern Lake Sakakawea, rest of tonight, breezy. East winds 15 to 25 miles per hour. Mostly cloudy in the evening, then becoming partly cloudy. Lows in the lower 60s. Wednesday, windy. Southeast winds 20 to 30 miles per hour. Mostly sunny. Highs in the lower 90s. For Northern Lake Oahe, rest of tonight, southeast winds 10 to 15 miles per hour.

for eastern Lake Sakakawea. Rest of tonight, breezy. East winds 15 to 25 miles per hour. Mostly cloudy in the evening, then becoming partly cloudy. Lows in the lower 60s. Wednesday, windy. Southeast winds 20 to 30 miles per hour. Mostly sunny. Highs in the lower 90s. For northern Lake Oahe, rest of tonight, southeast winds 10 to 15 miles per hour. Partly cloudy. Lows in the lower 60s. Wednesday, southeast winds 10 to 20 miles per hour. Sunny. Highs in the lower 90s. Here are the weather conditions at 10 p.m. Central Daylight Time. Bismarck, partly cloudy. Temperature 75 degrees, relative humidity 57%. Wind east at 7 miles an hour. Pressure 29.82 inches and rising. Mendon, partly cloudy. 77 degrees, relative humidity 65%. Wind east at 7 miles an hour. Hazen, partly cloudy. 77 degrees, relative humidity 36%. Wind southeast at 8 miles an hour. Harvey, mostly cloudy. 75 degrees, relative humidity 53%. Wind northeast at 10 miles an hour. Minot, cloudy. 77 degrees, relative humidity 43%. Wind northeast at 12 miles an hour. Dickinson, partly cloudy. 70 degrees, relative humidity 61%. Wind east at 10 miles an hour. Elsewhere around North Dakota, it was 78 at Garrison. It was partly cloudy, with a temperature of 77 at Jamestown, 80 at Fargo, and 78 at Grand Forks. It was mostly cloudy, with a temperature of 77 at Williston, and 76 at Devil's Lake. In northern South Dakota, it was partly cloudy. It was 73 at Mobridge, and 78 at Aberdeen. In eastern Montana, it was mostly cloudy, with a temperature of 84 at Miles City, and 84 at Glendive. Once again, at Bismarck, the temperature was 75 degrees under partly cloudy skies. 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Providing weather information 24 hours a day from your National Weather Service office in Bismarck. The regional weather forecast from your National Weather Service office in Bismarck. Temperatures will remain very warm through the work week, with highs in the 80s and 90s. Scattered showers and thunderstorms could develop across northern and eastern parts of the region tonight through Wednesday morning. Otherwise, dry weather is expected until the weekend. It will also be a windy work week, especially in the western Dakotas and eastern Montana. Here is the forecast for the Bismarck-Mendon listening area. Rest of tonight, partly cloudy. Lows in the lower 60s. East winds 5 to 10 miles per hour. Wednesday, sunny. Highs in the lower 90s. Southeast winds 5 to 10 miles per hour, increasing to around 15 miles per hour in the afternoon. Wednesday night, partly cloudy. Lows in the lower 60s. Southeast winds 10 to 15 miles per hour. Thursday, sunny. Highs in the lower 90s. South winds 10 to 20 miles per hour with gusts up to 30 miles per hour. Thursday night, partly cloudy. Lows in the mid-60s. Southeast winds 10 to 15 miles per hour with gusts up to 30 miles per hour. Friday, mostly sunny. Highs in the lower 90s. Friday night, increasing clouds. Lows in the lower 60s. Saturday, partly sunny. A slight chance of showers and thunderstorms in the afternoon. Highs around 90. Chance of rain 20%. Saturday night, partly cloudy with a chance of showers and a slight chance of thunderstorms in the evening, then mostly cloudy after midnight. Lows in the lower 60s. Chance of rain 30%. Sunday, mostly sunny. A slight chance of showers and thunderstorms in the afternoon. Highs in the mid-80s. Chance of rain 20%. Sunday night, a slight chance of thunderstorms in the evening. Partly cloudy with a slight chance of showers. Lows in the upper 50s. Chance of rain 20%. Monday, mostly sunny with a 20% chance of showers. Highs in the mid-80s. Monday night, partly cloudy with a chance of

showers and a slight chance of thunderstorms in the evening, then mostly cloudy with a slight chance of showers after midnight. Lows in the mid-50s. Chance of rain 30%. Tuesday, mostly sunny. A slight chance of showers in the afternoon. Highs in the lower 80s. Chance of rain 20%. For Western Lake Sakakawea, rest of tonight, windy. East winds 15 to 20 miles per hour, increasing to 20 to 30 miles per hour in the late evening and overnight. Mostly cloudy in the evening, then becoming partly cloudy. Lows in the lower 60s. Wednesday, very windy. Southeast winds 25 to 40 miles per hour. Mostly sunny. Highs in the mid-90s. For Eastern Lake Sakakawea, rest of tonight, breezy. East winds 15 to 25 miles per hour. Mostly cloudy in the evening, then becoming partly cloudy. Lows in the lower 60s. Wednesday, windy. Southeast winds 20 to 30 miles per hour. Mostly sunny. Highs in the lower 90s. For Northern Lake Oahe, rest of tonight, southeast winds 10 to 15 miles per hour. Partly cloudy. Lows in the lower 60s. Wednesday, southeast winds 10 to 20 miles per hour. Sunny. Highs in the lower 90s. Here are the weather conditions at 11 p.m. Central Daylight Time. Bismarck, partly cloudy. Temperature 70 degrees, relative humidity 68%. Wind east at 6 miles an hour. Pressure 29.84 inches and rising. Mendham, partly cloudy. 73 degrees, relative humidity 68%. Wind east at 8 miles an hour. Hazen, partly cloudy. 73 degrees, relative humidity 43%. Wind southeast at 8 miles an hour. Harvey, mostly cloudy. 77 degrees, relative humidity 44%. Wind east at 13 miles an hour. Minot, cloudy. 77 degrees, relative humidity 40%. Wind east at 13 miles an hour. Dickinson, partly cloudy. 70 degrees, relative humidity 59%. Wind southeast at 10 miles an hour. Elsewhere around North Dakota, it was 75 at Garrison. It was partly cloudy, with a temperature of 71 at Jamestown, 79 at Fargo, and 72 at Grand Forks. It was mostly cloudy, with a temperature of 73 at Williston and 73 at Devil's Lake. In northern South Dakota, skies ranged from partly cloudy to mostly cloudy. It was 67 at Mobridge and 77 at Aberdeen. In eastern Montana, it was mostly cloudy, with a temperature of 82 at Miles City and 82 at Glendive. Once again, at Bismarck, the temperature was 70 degrees under partly cloudy skies. The regional weather forecast from your National Weather Service office in Bismarck. Temperatures will remain very warm through the work week, with highs in the 80s and 90s. Scattered showers and thunderstorms could develop across northern and eastern parts of the region tonight through Wednesday morning. Otherwise, dry weather is expected until the weekend. It will also be a windy work week, especially in the western Dakotas and eastern Montana. Here is the forecast for the Bismarck-Mendon listening area. Rest of tonight, partly cloudy. Lows in the lower 60s. East winds 5 to 10 miles per hour. Wednesday, sunny. Highs in the lower 90s. Southeast winds 5 to 10 miles per hour, increasing to around 15 miles per hour in the afternoon. Wednesday night, partly cloudy. Lows in the lower 60s. Southeast winds 10 to 15 miles per hour. Thursday, sunny. Highs in the lower 90s. South winds 10 to 20 miles per hour with gusts up to 30 miles per hour. Thursday night, partly cloudy. Lows in the mid-60s. Southeast winds 10 to 15 miles per hour with gusts up to 30 miles per hour. Friday, mostly sunny. Highs in the lower 90s. Friday night, increasing clouds. Lows in the lower 60s. Saturday, partly sunny. A slight chance of showers and thunderstorms in the afternoon. Highs around 90. Chance of rain 20%. Saturday night, partly cloudy with a chance of showers and a slight chance of thunderstorms in the evening, then mostly cloudy after midnight. Lows in the lower 60s.

chance of rain 30%. Sunday, mostly sunny. A slight chance of showers and thunderstorms in the afternoon. Highs in the mid-80s. Chance of rain 20%. Sunday night, a slight chance of thunderstorms in the evening. Partly cloudy with a slight chance of showers. Lows in the upper 50s. Chance of rain 20%. Monday, mostly sunny with a 20% chance of showers. Highs in the mid-80s. Monday night, partly cloudy with a chance of showers and a slight chance of thunderstorms in the evening, then mostly cloudy with a slight chance of showers after midnight. Lows in the mid-50s. Chance of rain 30%. Tuesday, mostly sunny. A slight chance of showers in the afternoon. Highs in the lower 80s. Chance of rain 20%. For Western Lake Sakakawea, rest of tonight, windy. East winds 15 to 20 miles per hour, increasing to 20 to 30 miles per hour in the late evening and overnight. Mostly cloudy in the evening, then becoming partly cloudy. Lows in the lower 60s. Wednesday, very windy. Southeast winds 25 to 40 miles per hour. Mostly sunny. Highs in the mid-90s. For Eastern Lake Sakakawea, rest of tonight, breezy. East winds 15 to 25 miles per hour. Mostly cloudy in the evening, then becoming partly cloudy. Lows in the lower 60s. Wednesday, windy. Southeast winds 20 to 30 miles per hour. Mostly sunny. Highs in the lower 90s. For Northern Lake Oahe, rest of tonight, southeast winds 10 to 15 miles per hour. Partly cloudy. Lows in the lower 60s. Wednesday, southeast winds 10 to 20 miles per hour. Sunny. Highs in the lower 90s. Here are the weather conditions at 11 p.m. Central Daylight Time. Bismarck, partly cloudy. Temperature 70 degrees, relative humidity 68%. Wind east at 6 miles an hour. Pressure 29.84 inches and rising. Mendham, partly cloudy. 73 degrees, relative humidity 68%. Wind east at 8 miles an hour. Hazen, partly cloudy. 73 degrees, relative humidity 43%. Wind southeast at 8 miles an hour. Harvey, mostly cloudy. 77 degrees, relative humidity 44%. Wind east at 13 miles an hour. Minot, cloudy. 77 degrees, relative humidity 40%. Wind east at 13 miles an hour. Dickinson, partly cloudy. 70 degrees, relative humidity 59%. Wind southeast at 10 miles an hour. Elsewhere around North Dakota, it was 75 at Garrison. It was partly cloudy, with a temperature of 71 at Jamestown, 79 at Fargo, and 72 at Grand Forks. It was mostly cloudy, with a temperature of 73 at Williston, and 73 at Devil's Lake. In northern South Dakota, skies ranged from partly cloudy to mostly cloudy. It was 67 at Mobridge, and 77 at Aberdeen. In eastern Montana, it was mostly cloudy, with a temperature of 82 at Miles City and 82 at Glendive. Once again, at Bismarck, the temperature was 70 degrees under partly cloudy skies. Here are the weather conditions at 11 p.m. Central Daylight Time. Bismarck, partly cloudy. Temperature 70 degrees, relative humidity 68%. Wind east at 6 miles an hour. Pressure 29.84 inches and rising. Mendham, partly cloudy. 73 degrees, relative humidity 68%. Wind east at 8 miles an hour. Hazen, mostly cloudy. 73 degrees, relative humidity 43%. Wind southeast at 8 miles an hour. Harvey, partly cloudy. 77 degrees, relative humidity 44%. Wind east at 13 miles an hour. Minot, mostly cloudy. 77 degrees, relative humidity 40%. Wind east at 13 miles an hour. Dickinson, partly cloudy. 70 degrees, relative humidity 59%. Wind southeast at 10 miles an hour. Elsewhere around North Dakota, it was 75 at Garrison. It was partly cloudy, with a temperature of 71 at Jamestown, 79 at Fargo, and 72 at Grand Forks.

It was mostly cloudy, with a temperature of 73 at Williston and 73 at Devil's Lake. In northern South Dakota, skies ranged from partly cloudy to mostly cloudy. It was 67 at Mobridge and 77 at Aberdeen. In eastern Montana, it was partly cloudy, with a temperature of 82 at Miles City and 82 at Glendive. Once again, at Bismarck, the temperature was 70 degrees under partly cloudy skies. The regional weather forecast from your National Weather Service office in Bismarck. Temperatures will remain very warm through the work week, with highs in the 80s and 90s. Scattered showers and thunderstorms could develop across northern and eastern parts of the region tonight through Wednesday morning. Otherwise, dry weather is expected until the weekend. It will also be a windy work week, especially in the western Dakotas and eastern Montana. Here is the forecast for the Bismarck, Minden listening area. Rest of tonight, partly cloudy. Lows in the lower 60s. East winds 5 to 10 miles per hour. Wednesday, sunny. Highs in the lower 90s. Southeast winds 5 to 10 miles per hour, increasing to around 15 miles per hour in the afternoon. Wednesday night, partly cloudy. Lows in the lower 60s. Southeast winds 10 to 15 miles per hour. Thursday, sunny. Highs in the lower 90s. South winds 10 to 20 miles per hour with gusts up to 30 miles per hour. Thursday night, partly cloudy. Lows in the mid-60s. Southeast winds 10 to 15 miles per hour with gusts up to 30 miles per hour. Friday, mostly sunny. Highs in the lower 90s. Friday night, increasing clouds. Lows in the lower 60s. Saturday, partly sunny. A slight chance of showers and thunderstorms in the afternoon. Highs around 90. Chance of rain 20%. Saturday night, partly cloudy with a chance of showers and a slight chance of thunderstorms in the evening, then mostly cloudy after midnight. Lows in the lower 60s. Chance of rain 30%. Sunday, mostly sunny. A slight chance of showers and thunderstorms in the afternoon. Highs in the mid-80s. Chance of rain 20%. Sunday night, a slight chance of thunderstorms in the evening. Partly cloudy with a slight chance of showers. Lows in the upper 50s. Chance of rain 20%. Monday, mostly sunny with a 20% chance of showers. Highs in the mid-80s. Monday night, partly cloudy with a chance of showers and a slight chance of thunderstorms in the evening, then mostly cloudy with a slight chance of showers after midnight. Lows in the mid-50s. Chance of rain 30%. Tuesday, mostly sunny. A slight chance of showers in the afternoon. Highs in the lower 80s. Chance of rain 20%. For western Lake Sakakawea, rest of tonight, windy. East winds 15 to 20 miles per hour, increasing to 20 to 30 miles per hour in the late evening and overnight. Mostly cloudy in the evening, then becoming partly cloudy. Lows in the lower 60s. Wednesday, very windy. Southeast winds 25 to 40 miles per hour. Mostly sunny. Highs in the mid-90s. For eastern Lake Sakakawea, rest of tonight, breezy. East winds 15 to 25 miles per hour. Mostly cloudy in the evening, then becoming partly cloudy. Lows in the lower 60s. Wednesday, windy. Southeast winds 20 to 30 miles per hour. Mostly sunny. Highs in the lower 90s. For northern Lake Oahe, rest of tonight, southeast winds 10 to 15 miles per hour. Partly cloudy. Lows in the lower 60s. Wednesday, southeast winds 10 to 20 miles per hour. Sunny. Highs in the lower 90s. Here are the weather conditions at 11 p.m. Central Daylight Time. Bismarck, partly cloudy. Temperature 70 degrees, relative humidity 68%. Wind east at 6 miles an hour. Pressure 29.84 inches and rising. Minden, partly cloudy. 73 degrees, relative humidity 68%. Wind east at 8 miles an hour. Hazen, mostly cloudy. 73 degrees, relative humidity 43%. Wind southeast at 8 miles an hour. Harvey, partly cloudy. 77 degrees, relative humidity 43%.

4%. Wind east at 13 miles an hour. Minot, mostly cloudy. 77 degrees, relative humidity 40%. Wind east at 13 miles an hour. Dickinson, partly cloudy. 70 degrees, relative humidity 59%. Wind southeast at 10 miles an hour. Elsewhere around North Dakota, it was 75 at Garrison. It was partly cloudy, with a temperature of 71 at Jamestown, 79 at Fargo, and 72 at Grand Forks. It was mostly cloudy, with a temperature of 73 at Williston and 73 at Devil's Lake. In northern South Dakota, skies ranged from partly cloudy to mostly cloudy. It was 67 at Mobridge and 77 at Aberdeen. In eastern Montana, it was partly cloudy, with a temperature of 82 at Mile City and 82 at Glendive. Once again, at Bismarck, the temperature was 70 degrees under partly cloudy skies. The regional weather forecast from your National Weather Service office in Bismarck. Temperatures will remain very warm through the work week, with highs in the 80s and 90s. Scattered showers and thunderstorms could develop across northern and eastern parts of the region tonight through Wednesday morning. Otherwise, dry weather is expected until the weekend. It will also be a windy work week, especially in the western Dakotas and eastern Montana. Here is the forecast for the Bismarck, Mendon listening area. Rest of tonight, partly cloudy. Lows in the lower 60s. East winds 5 to 10 miles per hour. Wednesday, sunny. Highs in the lower 90s. Southeast winds 5 to 10 miles per hour, increasing to around 15 miles per hour in the afternoon. Wednesday night, partly cloudy. Lows in the lower 60s. Southeast winds 10 to 15 miles per hour. Thursday, sunny. Highs in the lower 90s. South winds 10 to 20 miles per hour with gusts up to 30 miles per hour. Thursday night, partly cloudy. Lows in the mid-60s. Southeast winds 10 to 15 miles per hour with gusts up to 30 miles per hour. Friday, mostly sunny. Highs in the lower 90s. Friday night, increasing clouds. Lows in the lower 60s. Saturday, partly sunny. A slight chance of showers and thunderstorms in the afternoon. Highs around 90. Chance of rain 20%. Saturday night, partly cloudy with a chance of showers and a slight chance of thunderstorms in the evening, then mostly cloudy after midnight. Lows in the lower 60s. Chance of rain 30%. Sunday, mostly sunny. A slight chance of showers and thunderstorms in the afternoon. Highs in the mid-80s. Chance of rain 20%. Sunday night, a slight chance of thunderstorms in the evening. Partly cloudy with a slight chance of showers. Lows in the upper 50s. Chance of rain 20%. Monday, mostly sunny with a 20% chance of showers. Highs in the mid-80s. Monday night, partly cloudy with a chance of showers and a slight chance of thunderstorms in the evening, then mostly cloudy with a slight chance of showers after midnight. Lows in the mid-50s. Chance of rain 30%. Tuesday, mostly sunny. A slight chance of showers in the afternoon. Highs in the lower 80s. Chance of rain 20%. For Western Lake Secaucawea, rest of tonight, windy. East winds 15 to 20 miles per hour, increasing to 20 to 30 miles per hour in the late evening and overnight. Mostly cloudy in the evening, then becoming partly cloudy. Lows in the lower 60s. Wednesday, very windy. Southeast winds 25 to 40 miles per hour. Mostly sunny. Highs in the mid-90s. For Eastern Lake Secaucawea, rest of tonight, breezy. East winds 15 to 25 miles per hour. Mostly cloudy in the evening, then becoming partly cloudy. Lows in the lower 60s. Wednesday, windy. Southeast winds 20 to 30 miles per hour. Mostly sunny. Highs in the lower 90s. For Northern Lake Oahe, rest of tonight, southeast winds 10 to 15 miles per hour. Partly cloudy. Lows in the lower 60s. Wednesday, southeast winds 10 to 20 miles per hour. Sunny. Highs in the lower 90s. Here are the weather conditions at 11 p.m. Central Daylight Time. Bismarck, partly cloudy.

night, partly cloudy with a chance of showers and a slight chance of thunderstorms in the evening, then mostly cloudy after midnight. Lows in the lower 60s. Chance of rain 30%. Sunday, mostly sunny. A slight chance of showers and thunderstorms in the afternoon. Highs in the mid-80s. Chance of rain 20%. Sunday night, a slight chance of thunderstorms in the evening. Partly cloudy with a slight chance of showers. Lows in the upper 50s. Chance of rain 20%. Monday, mostly sunny with a 20% chance of showers. Highs in the mid-80s. Monday night, partly cloudy with a chance of showers and a slight chance of thunderstorms in the evening, then mostly cloudy with a slight chance of showers after midnight. Lows in the mid-50s. Chance of rain 30%. Tuesday, mostly sunny. A slight chance of showers in the afternoon. Highs in the lower 80s. Chance of rain 20%. For Western Lake Sakakawea, rest of tonight, windy. East winds 15 to 20 miles per hour, increasing to 20 to 30 miles per hour in the late evening. East winds 15 to 20 miles per hour, increasing to 20 to 30 miles per hour in the late evening and overnight. Mostly cloudy in the evening, then becoming partly cloudy. Lows in the lower 60s. Wednesday, very windy. Southeast winds 25 to 40 miles per hour. Mostly sunny. Highs in the mid-90s. For Eastern Lake Sakakawea, rest of tonight, breezy. East winds 15 to 25 miles per hour. Mostly cloudy in the evening, then becoming partly cloudy. Lows in the lower 60s. Wednesday, windy. Southeast winds 20 to 30 miles per hour. Mostly sunny. Highs in the lower 90s. For Northern Lake Oahe, rest of tonight, southeast winds 10 to 15 miles per hour. Partly cloudy. Lows in the lower 60s. Wednesday, southeast winds 10 to 20 miles per hour. Sunny. Highs in the lower 90s. Here are the weather conditions at 11 p.m. Central Daylight Time. Bismarck, partly cloudy. Temperature 70 degrees, relative humidity 68%. Wind east at 6 miles an hour. Pressure 29.84 inches and rising. Mendham, partly cloudy. 73 degrees, relative humidity 68%. Wind east at 8 miles an hour. Hazen, mostly cloudy. 73 degrees, relative humidity 43%. Wind southeast at 8 miles an hour. Harvey, partly cloudy. 77 degrees, relative humidity 44%. Wind east at 13 miles an hour. Minot, mostly cloudy. 77 degrees, relative humidity 40%. Wind east at 13 miles an hour. Dickinson, partly cloudy. 70 degrees, relative humidity 59%. Wind southeast at 10 miles an hour. Elsewhere around North Dakota, it was 75 at Garrison. It was partly cloudy, with a temperature of 71 at Jamestown, 79 at Fargo, and 72 at Grand Forks. It was mostly cloudy, with a temperature of 73 at Williston, and 73 at Devil's Lake. In northern South Dakota, skies ranged from partly cloudy to mostly cloudy. It was 67 at Mobridge, and 77 at Aberdeen. In eastern Montana, it was partly cloudy, with a temperature of 82 at Miles City and 82 at Glendive. Once again, at Bismarck, the temperature was 70 degrees under partly cloudy skies. The regional weather forecast from your National Weather Service office in Bismarck. Temperatures will remain very warm through the work week, with highs in the 80s and 90s. Scattered showers and thunderstorms could develop across northern and eastern parts of the region tonight through Wednesday morning. Otherwise, dry weather is expected until the weekend. It will also be a windy work week, especially in the western Dakotas and eastern Montana. Here is the forecast for the Bismarck Mendham listening area. Rest of tonight, partly cloudy. Lows in the lower 60s. East winds 5 to 10 miles per hour. Wednesday, sunny. Highs in the lower 90s. Southeast winds 5 to 10 miles per hour, increasing to around 15 miles per hour in the afternoon. Wednesday night, partly cloudy. Lows in the lower 60s. Southeast winds 10 to 15 miles per hour.

Thursday, sunny. Highs in the lower 90s. South winds 10 to 20 miles per hour with gusts up to 30 miles per hour. Thursday night, partly cloudy. Lows in the mid-60s. Southeast winds 10 to 15 miles per hour with gusts up to 30 miles per hour. Friday, mostly sunny. Highs in the lower 90s. Friday night, increasing clouds. Lows in the lower 60s. Saturday, partly sunny. A slight chance of showers and thunderstorms in the afternoon. Highs around 90. Chance of rain 20%. Saturday night, partly cloudy with a chance of showers and a slight chance of thunderstorms in the evening, then mostly cloudy after midnight. Lows in the lower 60s. Chance of rain 30%. Sunday, mostly sunny. A slight chance of showers and thunderstorms in the afternoon. Highs in the mid-80s. Chance of rain 20%. Sunday night, a slight chance of thunderstorms in the evening. Partly cloudy with a slight chance of showers. Lows in the upper 50s. Chance of rain 20%. Monday, mostly sunny with a 20% chance of showers. Highs in the mid-80s. Monday night, partly cloudy with a chance of showers and a slight chance of thunderstorms in the evening, then mostly cloudy with a slight chance of showers after midnight. Lows in the mid-50s. Chance of rain 30%. Tuesday, mostly sunny. A slight chance of showers in the afternoon. Highs in the lower 80s. Chance of rain 20%. For Western Lake Sakakawea, rest of tonight, windy. East winds 15 to 20 miles per hour, increasing to 20 to 30 miles per hour in the late evening and overnight. Mostly cloudy in the evening, then becoming partly cloudy. Lows in the lower 60s. Wednesday, very windy. Southeast winds 25 to 40 miles per hour. Mostly sunny. Highs in the mid-90s. For Eastern Lake Sakakawea, rest of tonight, breezy. East winds 15 to 25 miles per hour. Mostly cloudy in the evening, then becoming partly cloudy. Lows in the lower 60s. Wednesday, windy. Southeast winds 20 to 30 miles per hour. Mostly sunny. Highs in the lower 90s. For Northern Lake Oahe, rest of tonight, southeast winds 10 to 15 miles per hour. Partly cloudy. Lows in the lower 60s. Wednesday, southeast winds 10 to 20 miles per hour. Sunny. Highs in the lower 90s. Here are the weather conditions at 11 p.m. Central Daylight Time. Bismarck, partly cloudy. Temperature 70 degrees, relative humidity 68%. Wind east at 6 miles an hour. Pressure 29.84 inches and rising. Mendham, partly cloudy. 73 degrees, relative humidity 68%. Wind east at 8 miles an hour. Hazen, mostly cloudy. 73 degrees, relative humidity 43%. Wind southeast at 8 miles an hour. Harvey, partly cloudy. 77 degrees, relative humidity 44%. Wind east at 13 miles an hour. Minot, mostly cloudy. 77 degrees, relative humidity 40%. Wind east at 13 miles an hour. Dickinson, partly cloudy. 70 degrees, relative humidity 59%. Wind southeast at 10 miles an hour. Elsewhere around North Dakota, it was 75 at Garrison. It was partly cloudy, with a temperature of 71 at Jamestown, 79 at Fargo, and 72 at Grand Forks. It was mostly cloudy, with a temperature of 73 at Williston and 73 at Devil's Lake. In northern South Dakota, skies ranged from partly cloudy to mostly cloudy. It was 67 at Mobridge and 77 at Aberdeen. In eastern Montana, it was partly cloudy, with a temperature of 82 at Miles City and 82 at Glendive. Once again, at Bismarck, the temperature was 70 degrees under partly cloudy skies. The regional weather forecast from your National Weather Service office in Bismarck. Temperatures will remain very warm through the work week, with highs in the 80s and 90s. Scattered showers and thunderstorms could develop across northern and eastern parts of the region tonight through Wednesday morning. Otherwise, dry weather is expected until the weekend.
It will also be a windy work week, especially in the western Dakotas and eastern Montana. Here is the forecast for the Bismarck, Minden listening area. Rest of tonight, partly cloudy. Lows in the lower 60s. East winds 5 to 10 miles per hour. Wednesday, sunny. Highs in the lower 90s. Southeast winds 5 to 10 miles per hour, increasing to around 15 miles per hour in the afternoon. Wednesday night, partly cloudy. Lows in the lower 60s. Southeast winds 10 to 15 miles per hour. Thursday, sunny. Highs in the lower 90s. South winds 10 to 20 miles per hour with gusts up to 30 miles per hour. Thursday night, partly cloudy. Lows in the mid-60s. Southeast winds 10 to 15 miles per hour with gusts up to 30 miles per hour. Friday, mostly sunny. Highs in the lower 90s. Friday night, increasing clouds. Lows in the lower 60s. Saturday, partly sunny. A slight chance of showers and thunderstorms in the afternoon. Highs around 90. Chance of rain 20%. Saturday night, partly cloudy with a chance of showers and a slight chance of thunderstorms in the evening, then mostly cloudy after midnight. Lows in the lower 60s. Chance of rain 30%. Sunday, mostly sunny. A slight chance of showers and thunderstorms in the afternoon. Highs in the mid-80s. Chance of rain 20%. Sunday night, a slight chance of thunderstorms in the evening. Partly cloudy with a slight chance of showers. Lows in the upper 50s. Chance of rain 20%. Monday, mostly sunny with a 20% chance of showers. Highs in the mid-80s. Monday night, partly cloudy with a chance of showers and a slight chance of thunderstorms in the evening, then mostly cloudy with a slight chance of showers after midnight. Lows in the mid-50s. Chance of rain 30%. Tuesday, mostly sunny. A slight chance of showers in the afternoon. Highs in the lower 80s. Chance of rain 20%. For western Lake Sakakawea, rest of tonight, windy. East winds 15 to 20 miles per hour, increasing to 20 to 30 miles per hour in the late evening and overnight. Mostly cloudy in the evening, then becoming partly cloudy. Lows in the lower 60s. Wednesday, very windy. Southeast winds 25 to 40 miles per hour. Mostly sunny. Highs in the mid-90s. For eastern Lake Sakakawea, rest of tonight, breezy. East winds 15 to 25 miles per hour. Mostly cloudy in the evening, then becoming partly cloudy. Lows in the lower 60s. Wednesday, windy. Southeast winds 20 to 30 miles per hour. Mostly sunny. Highs in the lower 90s. For northern Lake Oahe, rest of tonight, southeast winds 10 to 15 miles per hour. Partly cloudy. Lows in the lower 60s. Wednesday, southeast winds 10 to 20 miles per hour. Sunny. Highs in the lower 90s. Here are the weather conditions at 11 p.m. Central Daylight Time. Bismarck, partly cloudy. Temperature 70 degrees, relative humidity 68%. Wind east at 6 miles an hour. Pressure 29.84 inches and rising. Minden, partly cloudy. 73 degrees, relative humidity 68%. Wind east at 8 miles an hour. Hazen, mostly cloudy. 73 degrees, relative humidity 43%. Wind southeast at 8 miles an hour. Harvey, partly cloudy. 77 degrees, relative humidity 44%. Wind east at 13 miles an hour. Minot, mostly cloudy. 77 degrees, relative humidity 40%. Wind east at 13 miles an hour. Dickinson, partly cloudy. 70 degrees, relative humidity 59%. Wind southeast at 10 miles an hour. Elsewhere around North Dakota, it was 75 at Garrison. It was partly cloudy, with a temperature of 71 at Jamestown, 79 at Fargo, and 72 at Grand Forks. It was mostly cloudy, with a temperature of 73 at Williston and 73 at Devil's Lake. In northern South Dakota, skies ranged from partly cloudy to mostly cloudy. It was 67 at Mobridge and 77 at Aberdeen.
In eastern Montana, it was partly cloudy, with a temperature of 82 at mild.

City, and 82 at Glendive. Once again, at Bismarck, the temperature was 70 degrees under partly cloudy skies. The regional weather forecast from your National Weather Service office in Bismarck. Temperatures will remain very warm through the work week, with highs in the 80s and 90s. Scattered showers and thunderstorms could develop across northern and eastern parts of the region tonight through Wednesday morning. Otherwise, dry weather is expected until the weekend. It will also be a windy work week, especially in the western Dakotas and eastern Montana. Here is the forecast for the Bismarck, Minden listening area. Rest of tonight, partly cloudy. Lows in the lower 60s. East wind 5 to 10 miles per hour. Wednesday, sunny. Highs in the lower 90s. Southeast wind 5 to 10 miles per hour, increasing to around 15 miles per hour in the afternoon. Wednesday night, partly cloudy. Lows in the lower 60s. Southeast winds 10 to 15 miles per hour. Thursday, sunny. Highs in the lower 90s. South winds 10 to 20 miles per hour with gusts up to 30 miles per hour. Thursday night, partly cloudy. Lows in the mid-60s. Southeast winds 10 to 15 miles per hour with gusts up to 30 miles per hour. Friday, mostly sunny. Highs in the lower 90s. Friday night, increasing clouds. Lows in the lower 60s. Saturday, partly sunny. A slight chance of showers and thunderstorms in the afternoon. Highs around 90. Chance of rain 20%. Saturday night, partly cloudy with a chance of showers and a slight chance of thunderstorms in the evening, then mostly cloudy after midnight. Lows in the lower 60s. Chance of rain 30%. Sunday, mostly sunny. A slight chance of showers and thunderstorms in the afternoon. Highs in the mid-80s. Chance of rain 20%. Sunday night, a slight chance of thunderstorms in the evening. Partly cloudy with a slight chance of showers. Lows in the upper 50s. Chance of rain 20%. Monday, mostly sunny with a 20% chance of showers. Highs in the mid-80s. Monday night, partly cloudy with a chance of showers and a slight chance of thunderstorms in the evening, then mostly cloudy with a slight chance of showers after midnight. Lows in the mid-50s. Chance of rain 30%. Tuesday, mostly sunny. A slight chance of showers in the afternoon. Highs in the lower 80s. Chance of rain 20%. For Western Lake Sakakawea, rest of tonight, windy. East winds 15 to 20 miles per hour, increasing to 20 to 30 miles per hour in the late evening and overnight. Mostly cloudy in the evening, then becoming partly cloudy. Lows in the lower 60s. Wednesday, very windy. Southeast winds 25 to 40 miles per hour. Mostly sunny. Highs in the mid-90s. For Eastern Lake Sakakawea, rest of tonight, breezy. East winds 15 to 25 miles per hour. Mostly cloudy in the evening, then becoming partly cloudy. Lows in the lower 60s. Wednesday, windy. Southeast winds 20 to 30 miles per hour. Mostly sunny. Highs in the lower 90s. For Northern Lake Oahe, rest of tonight, southeast winds 10 to 15 miles per hour. Partly cloudy. Lows in the lower 60s. Wednesday, southeast winds 10 to 20 miles per hour. Sunny. Highs in the lower 90s. Here are the weather conditions at 11 p.m. Central Daylight Time. Bismarck, partly cloudy. Temperature 70 degrees, relative humidity 68%. Wind east at 6 miles an hour. Pressure 29.84 inches and rising. Minden, partly cloudy. 73 degrees, relative humidity 68%. Wind east at 8 miles an hour. Hazen, mostly cloudy. 73 degrees, relative humidity 43%. Wind southeast at 8 miles an hour. Harvey, partly cloudy. 77 degrees, relative humidity 44%. Wind east at 13 miles an hour. Minot, mostly cloudy. 77 degrees, relative humidity 40%. Wind east at 13 miles an hour. Dickinson, partly cloudy. 70 degrees, relative humidity 59%. Wind southeast at 10 miles

an hour. Elsewhere around North Dakota, it was 75 at Garrison. It was partly cloudy, with a temperature of 71 at Jamestown, 79 at Fargo, and 72 at Grand Forks. It was mostly cloudy, with a temperature of 73 at Williston and 73 at Devil's Lake. In northern South Dakota, skies ranged from partly cloudy to mostly cloudy. It was 67 at Mobridge and 77 at Aberdeen. In eastern Montana, it was partly cloudy, with a temperature of 82 at Miles City and 82 at Glendive. Once again, at Bismarck, the temperature was 70 degrees under partly cloudy skies. The regional weather forecast from your National Weather Service office in Bismarck. Temperatures will remain very warm through the work week, with highs in the 80s and 90s. Scattered showers and thunderstorms could develop across northern and eastern parts of the region tonight through Wednesday morning. Otherwise, dry weather is expected until the weekend. It will also be a windy work week, especially in the western Dakotas and eastern Montana. Here is the forecast for the Bismarck, Mend, and listening area. Rest of tonight, partly cloudy. Lows in the lower 60s. East winds 5 to 10 miles per hour. Wednesday, sunny. Highs in the lower 90s. Southeast winds 5 to 10 miles per hour, increasing to around 15 miles per hour in the afternoon. Wednesday night, partly cloudy. Lows in the lower 60s. Southeast winds 10 to 15 miles per hour. Thursday, sunny. Highs in the lower 90s. South winds 10 to 20 miles per hour with gusts up to 30 miles per hour. Thursday night, partly cloudy. Lows in the mid-60s. Southeast winds 10 to 15 miles per hour with gusts up to 30 miles per hour. Friday, mostly sunny. Highs in the lower 90s. Friday night, increasing clouds. Lows in the lower 60s. Saturday, partly sunny. A slight chance of showers and thunderstorms in the afternoon. Highs around 90. Chance of rain 20%. Saturday night, partly cloudy with a chance of showers and a slight chance of thunderstorms in the evening, then mostly cloudy after midnight. Lows in the lower 60s. Chance of rain 30%. Sunday, mostly sunny. A slight chance of showers and thunderstorms in the afternoon. Highs in the mid-80s. Chance of rain 20%. Sunday night, a slight chance of thunderstorms in the evening. Partly cloudy with a slight chance of showers. Lows in the upper 50s. Chance of rain 20%. Monday, mostly sunny with a 20% chance of showers. Highs in the mid-80s. Monday night, partly cloudy with a chance of showers and a slight chance of thunderstorms in the evening, then mostly cloudy with a slight chance of showers after midnight. Lows in the mid-50s. Chance of rain 30%. Tuesday, mostly sunny. A slight chance of showers in the afternoon. Highs in the lower 80s. Chance of rain 20%. For Western Lake Sakakawea, rest of tonight, windy. East winds 15 to 20 miles per hour, increasing to 20 to 30 miles per hour in the late evening and overnight. Mostly cloudy in the evening, then becoming partly cloudy. Lows in the lower 60s. Wednesday, very windy. Southeast winds 25 to 40 miles per hour. Mostly sunny. Highs in the mid-90s. For Eastern Lake Sakakawea, rest of tonight, breezy. East winds 15 to 25 miles per hour. Mostly cloudy in the evening, then becoming partly cloudy. Lows in the lower 60s. Wednesday, windy. Southeast winds 20 to 30 miles per hour. Mostly sunny. Highs in the lower 90s. For Northern Lake Oahe, rest of tonight, southeast winds 10 to 15 miles per hour. Partly cloudy. Lows in the lower 60s. Wednesday, southeast winds 10 to 20 miles per hour. Sunny. Highs in the lower 90s. Here are the weather conditions at 11 p.m. Central Daylight Time. Bismarck, partly cloudy. Temperature 70 degrees, relative humidity 68%. Wind east at 6 miles an hour. Pressure 29.84 inches and rising. Mendham, partly cloudy. 73 degrees, relative humidity 68%. Wind east at 8 miles an hour. Hazen, mostly cloudy.

73 degrees, relative humidity 43%. Wind southeast at 8 miles an hour. Harvey, partly cloudy. 77 degrees, relative humidity 44%. Wind east at 13 miles an hour. Minot, mostly cloudy. 77 degrees, relative humidity 40%. Wind east at 13 miles an hour. Dickinson, partly cloudy. 70 degrees, relative humidity 59%. Wind southeast at 10 miles an hour. Elsewhere around North Dakota, it was 75 at Garrison. It was partly cloudy, with a temperature of 71 at Jamestown, 79 at Fargo, and 72 at Grand Forks. It was mostly cloudy, with a temperature of 73 at Williston and 73 at Devil's Lake. In northern South Dakota, skies ranged from partly cloudy to mostly cloudy. It was 67 at Mobridge and 77 at Aberdeen. In eastern Montana, it was partly cloudy, with a temperature of 82 at Miles City and 82 at Glendive. Once again, at Bismarck, the temperature was 70 degrees under partly cloudy skies. The regional weather forecast from your National Weather Service office in Bismarck. Temperatures will remain very warm through the work week, with highs in the 80s and 90s. Scattered showers and thunderstorms could develop across northern and eastern parts of the region tonight through Wednesday morning. Otherwise, dry weather is expected until the weekend. It will also be a windy work week, especially in the western Dakotas and eastern Montana. Here is the forecast for the Bismarck, Minden listening area. Rest of tonight, partly cloudy. Lows in the lower 60s. East winds 5 to 10 miles per hour. Wednesday, sunny. Highs in the lower 90s. Southeast winds 5 to 10 miles per hour, increasing to around 15 miles per hour in the afternoon. Wednesday night, partly cloudy. Lows in the lower 60s. Southeast winds 10 to 15 miles per hour. Thursday, sunny. Highs in the lower 90s. South winds 10 to 20 miles per hour with gusts up to 30 miles per hour. Thursday night, partly cloudy. Lows in the mid-60s. Southeast winds 10 to 15 miles per hour with gusts up to 30 miles per hour. Friday, mostly sunny. Highs in the lower 90s. Friday night, increasing clouds. Lows in the lower 60s. Saturday, partly sunny. A slight chance of showers and thunderstorms in the afternoon. Highs around 90. Chance of rain 20%. Saturday night, partly cloudy with a chance of showers and a slight chance of thunderstorms in the evening, then mostly cloudy after midnight. Lows in the lower 60s. Chance of rain 30%. Sunday, mostly sunny. A slight chance of showers and thunderstorms in the afternoon. Highs in the mid-80s. Chance of rain 20%. Sunday night, a slight chance of thunderstorms in the evening. Partly cloudy with a slight chance of showers. Lows in the upper 50s. Chance of rain 20%. Monday, mostly sunny with a 20% chance of showers. Highs in the mid-80s. Monday night, partly cloudy with a chance of showers and a slight chance of thunderstorms in the evening, then mostly cloudy with a slight chance of showers after midnight. Lows in the mid-50s. Chance of rain 30%. Tuesday, mostly sunny. A slight chance of showers in the afternoon. Highs in the lower 80s. Chance of rain 20%. 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Providing weather information 24 hours a day from your National Weather Service office in Bismarck. For Western Lake Secaucawea, rest of tonight, windy. East winds 15 to 20 miles per hour, increasing to 20 to 30 miles per hour in the late evening and overnight. Mostly cloudy in the evening, then becoming partly cloudy. Lows in the lower 60s. Wednesday, very windy. Southeast winds 25 to 40 miles per hour. Mostly sunny. Highs in the mid-90s. For Eastern Lake Secaucawea, rest of tonight, breezy. East winds 15 to 25 miles per hour. Mostly cloudy in the evening, then becoming partly cloudy. Lows in the lower 60s. Wednesday, windy. Southeast winds 20 to 30 miles per hour. Mostly sunny.

Highs in the lower 90s. For northern Lake Oahe, rest of tonight, southeast winds 10 to 15 miles per hour. Partly cloudy. Lows in the lower 60s. Wednesday, southeast winds 10 to 20 miles per hour. Sunny. Highs in the lower 90s. Here are the weather conditions at 11 p.m. Central Daylight Time. Bismarck, partly cloudy. Temperature 70 degrees, relative humidity 68%. Wind east at 6 miles an hour. Pressure 29.84 inches and rising. Mendham, partly cloudy. 73 degrees, relative humidity 68%. Wind east at 8 miles an hour. Hazen, mostly cloudy. 73 degrees, relative humidity 43%. Wind southeast at 8 miles an hour. Harvey, partly cloudy. 77 degrees, relative humidity 44%. Wind east at 13 miles an hour. Minot, mostly cloudy. 77 degrees, relative humidity 40%. Wind east at 13 miles an hour. Dickinson, partly cloudy. 70 degrees, relative humidity 59%. Wind southeast at 10 miles an hour. Elsewhere around North Dakota, it was 75 at Garrison. It was partly cloudy, with a temperature of 71 at Jamestown, 79 at Fargo, and 72 at Grand Forks. It was mostly cloudy, with a temperature of 73 at Williston, and 73 at Devil's Lake. In northern South Dakota, skies ranged from partly cloudy to mostly cloudy. It was 67 at Mobridge, and 77 at Aberdeen. In eastern Montana, it was partly cloudy, with a temperature of 82 at Miles City, and 82 at Glendive. Once again, at Bismarck, the temperature was 70 degrees under partly cloudy skies. Here are the weather conditions at midnight Central Daylight Time. Bismarck, partly cloudy. Temperature 70 degrees, relative humidity 68%. Pressure 29.85 inches and rising. Mendham, partly cloudy. 72 degrees, relative humidity 73%. Wind east at 9 miles an hour. Hazen, mostly cloudy. 73 degrees, relative humidity 43%. Wind southeast at 9 miles an hour. Harvey, partly cloudy. 72 degrees, relative humidity 56%. Wind east at 12 miles an hour. Minot, mostly cloudy. 74 degrees, relative humidity 41%. Wind east at 16 miles an hour. Dickinson, partly cloudy. 69 degrees, relative humidity 56%. Wind southeast at 12 miles an hour. Elsewhere around North Dakota, it was 74 at Garrison. It was partly cloudy, with a temperature of 67 at Jamestown, 76 at Fargo, and 70 at Grand Forks. It was mostly cloudy, with a temperature of 72 at Williston, and 71 at Devil's Lake. In northern South Dakota, it was partly cloudy. It was 68 at Mobridge, and 75 at Aberdeen. In eastern Montana, it was partly cloudy, with a temperature of 80 at Miles City, and 80 at Glendive. Once again, at Bismarck, the temperature was 70 degrees under partly cloudy skies. The regional weather forecast from your National Weather Service office in Bismarck. Temperatures will remain very warm through the work week, with highs in the 80s and 90s. Scattered showers and thunderstorms could develop across northern and eastern parts of the region tonight through Wednesday morning. Otherwise, dry weather is expected until the weekend. It will also be a windy work week, especially in the western Dakotas and eastern Montana. Here is the forecast for the Bismarck Mendham listening area. West of tonight, partly cloudy. Lows in the lower 60s. East winds 5 to 10 miles per hour. Wednesday, sunny. Highs in the lower 90s. Southeast winds 5 to 10 miles per hour, increasing to around 15 miles per hour in the afternoon. Wednesday night, partly cloudy. Lows in the lower 60s. Southeast winds 10 to 15 miles per hour. Thursday, sunny. Highs in the lower 90s. South winds 10 to 20 miles per hour with gusts up to 30 miles per hour. Thursday night, partly cloudy. Lows in the mid-60s.
southeast winds 10 to 15 miles per hour with gusts up to 30 miles per hour. Friday, mostly sunny. Highs in the lower 90s. Friday night, increasing clouds. Lows in the lower 60s. Saturday, partly sunny. A slight chance of showers and thunderstorms in the afternoon. Highs around 90. Chance of rain 20%. Saturday night, partly cloudy with a chance of showers and a slight chance of thunderstorms in the evening, then mostly cloudy after midnight. Lows in the lower 60s. Chance of rain 30%. Sunday, mostly sunny. A slight chance of showers and thunderstorms in the afternoon. Highs in the mid-80s. Chance of rain 20%. Sunday night, a slight chance of thunderstorms in the evening. Partly cloudy with a slight chance of showers. Lows in the upper 50s. Chance of rain 20%. Monday, mostly sunny with a 20% chance of showers. Highs in the mid-80s. Monday night, partly cloudy with a chance of showers and a slight chance of thunderstorms in the evening, then mostly cloudy with a slight chance of showers after midnight. Lows in the mid-50s. Chance of rain 30%. Tuesday, mostly sunny. A slight chance of showers in the afternoon. Highs in the lower 80s. Chance of rain 20%. For Western Lake Sakakawea, west of tonight, windy. East winds 15 to 20 miles per hour, increasing to 20 to 30 miles per hour in the late evening and overnight. Mostly cloudy in the evening and becoming partly cloudy. Lows in the lower 60s. Wednesday, very windy. Southeast winds 25 to 40 miles per hour. Mostly sunny. Highs in the mid-90s. For Eastern Lake Sakakawea, rest of tonight, breezy. East winds 15 to 25 miles per hour. Mostly cloudy in the evening and becoming partly cloudy. Lows in the lower 60s. Wednesday, windy. Southeast winds 20 to 30 miles per hour. Mostly sunny. Highs in the lower 90s. For Northern Lake Oahe, rest of tonight, southeast winds 10 to 15 miles per hour. Partly cloudy. Lows in the lower 60s. Wednesday, southeast winds 10 to 20 miles per hour. Sunny. Highs in the lower 90s. Here are the weather conditions at midnight Central Daylight Time. Bismarck, partly cloudy. Temperature 70 degrees, relative humidity 68%. Pressure 29.85 inches and rising. Mendham, partly cloudy. 72 degrees, relative humidity 73%. Windies at 9 miles an hour. Hazen, mostly cloudy. 73 degrees, relative humidity 43%. Wind southeast at 9 miles an hour. Harvey, partly cloudy. 72 degrees, relative humidity 56%. Wind east at 12 miles an hour. Minot, mostly cloudy. 74 degrees, relative humidity 41%. Wind east at 16 miles an hour. Dickinson, partly cloudy. 69 degrees, relative humidity 56%. Wind southeast at 12 miles an hour. Elsewhere around North Dakota, it was 74 at Garrison. It was partly cloudy, with a temperature of 67 at Jamestown, 76 at Fargo, and 70 at Grand Forks. It was mostly cloudy, with a temperature of 72 at Williston, and 71 at Devil's Lake. In northern South Dakota, it was partly cloudy. It was 68 at Mobridge, and 75 at Aberdeen. In eastern Montana, it was partly cloudy, with a temperature of 80 at Miles City, and 80 at Glendive. Once again, at Bismarck, the temperature was 70 degrees under partly cloudy skies. The regional weather forecast from your National Weather Service office in Bismarck. Temperatures will remain very warm through the work week, with highs in the 80s and 90s. Scattered showers and thunderstorms could develop across northern and eastern parts of the region tonight through Wednesday morning. Otherwise, dry weather is expected until the weekend. It will also be a windy work week, especially in the western Dakotas and eastern Montana. Here is the forecast for the Bismarck, Mann, and listening area. West of tonight, partly cloudy. Lows in the lower 60s. East winds 5 to 10 miles per hour. Wednesday, sunny. Highs in the lower 90s.
Southeast winds 5 to 10 miles per hour, increasing to

15 miles per hour in the afternoon. Wednesday night, partly cloudy. Lows in the lower 60s. Southeast winds 10 to 15 miles per hour. Thursday, sunny. Highs in the lower 90s. South winds 10 to 20 miles per hour with gusts up to 30 miles per hour. Thursday night, partly cloudy. Lows in the mid 60s. Southeast winds 10 to 15 miles per hour with gusts up to 30 miles per hour. Friday, mostly sunny. Highs in the lower 90s. Friday night, increasing clouds. Lows in the lower 60s. Saturday, partly sunny. A slight chance of showers and thunderstorms in the afternoon. Highs around 90. Chance of rain 20%. Saturday night, partly cloudy with a chance of showers and a slight chance of thunderstorms in the evening, then mostly cloudy after midnight. Lows in the lower 60s. Chance of rain 30%. Sunday, mostly sunny. A slight chance of showers and thunderstorms in the afternoon. Highs in the mid-80s. Chance of rain 20%. Sunday night, a slight chance of thunderstorms in the evening. Partly cloudy with a slight chance of showers. Lows in the upper 50s. Chance of rain 20%. Monday, mostly sunny with a 20% chance of showers. Highs in the mid-80s. Monday night, partly cloudy with a chance of showers and a slight chance of thunderstorms in the evening, then mostly cloudy with a slight chance of showers after midnight. Lows in the mid-50s. Chance of rain 30%. Tuesday, mostly sunny. A slight chance of showers in the afternoon. Highs in the lower 80s. Chance of rain 20%. For Western Lakes, the Concahuilla, west of tonight, windy. East winds 15 to 20 miles per hour, increasing to 20 to 30 miles per hour in the late evening and overnight. Mostly cloudy in the evening, then becoming partly cloudy. Lows in the lower 60s. Wednesday, very windy. Southeast winds 25 to 40 miles per hour. Mostly sunny. Highs in the mid-90s. For Eastern Lakes, the Concahuilla, west of tonight, breezy. East winds 15 to 25 miles per hour. Mostly cloudy in the evening, then becoming partly cloudy. Lows in the lower 60s. Wednesday, windy. Southeast winds 20 to 30 miles per hour. Mostly sunny. Highs in the lower 90s. For Northern Lake Oahe, west of tonight, southeast winds 10 to 15 miles per hour. Partly cloudy. Lows in the lower 60s. Wednesday, southeast winds 10 to 20 miles per hour. Sunny. Highs in the lower 90s. Here are the weather conditions at midnight Central Daylight Time. Bismarck, partly cloudy. Temperature 70 degrees, relative humidity 68%. Pressure 29.85 inches and rising. Minden, partly cloudy. 72 degrees, relative humidity 73%. Wind east at 9 miles an hour. Hazen, partly cloudy. 73 degrees. Relative humidity 43%. Wind southeast at 9 miles an hour. Harvey's, partly cloudy. 72 degrees. Relative humidity 56%. Wind east at 12 miles an hour. Minot, mostly cloudy. 74 degrees. Relative humidity 41%. Wind east at 16 miles an hour. Dickinson, mostly cloudy. 69 degrees. Relative humidity 56%. Wind southeast at 12 miles an hour. Elsewhere around North Dakota, it was 74 in Garrison. It was partly cloudy, with a temperature of 72 at Lewiston, 67 at Jamestown, 76 at Fargo, 70 at Grand Forks, and 71 at Devil's Lake. In northern South Dakota, it was partly cloudy. It was 68 at Mobridge, and 75 at Aberdeen. In eastern Montana, it was mostly cloudy, with a temperature of 80 at Miles City and 80 at Glendive. Once again, at Bismarck, the temperature was 70 degrees under partly cloudy skies. The regional weather forecast from your National Weather Service office in Bismarck. Temperatures will remain very warm through the work week, with highs in the 80s

5 to 10 miles per hour. Wednesday, sunny. Highs in the lower 90s. Southeast winds 5 to 10 miles per hour, increasing to around 15 miles per hour in the afternoon. Wednesday night, partly cloudy. Lows in the lower 60s. Southeast winds 10 to 15 miles per hour. Thursday, sunny. Highs in the lower 90s. South winds 10 to 20 miles per hour with gusts up to 30 miles per hour. Thursday night, partly cloudy. Lows in the mid-60s. Southeast winds 10 to 15 miles per hour with gusts up to 30 miles per hour. Friday, mostly sunny. Highs in the lower 90s. Friday night, increasing clouds. Lows in the lower 60s. Saturday, partly sunny. A slight chance of showers and thunderstorms in the afternoon. Highs around 90. Chance of rain 20%. Saturday night, partly cloudy with a chance of showers and a slight chance of thunderstorms in the evening, then mostly cloudy after midnight. Lows in the lower 60s. Chance of rain 30%. Sunday, mostly sunny. A slight chance of showers and thunderstorms in the afternoon. Highs in the mid-80s. Chance of rain 20%. Sunday night, a slight chance of thunderstorms in the evening. Partly cloudy with a slight chance of showers. Lows in the upper 50s. Chance of rain 20%. Monday, mostly sunny with a 20% chance of showers. Highs in the mid-80s. Monday night, partly cloudy with a chance of showers and a slight chance of thunderstorms in the evening. Then mostly cloudy with a slight chance of showers after midnight. Lows in the mid-50s. Chance of rain 30%. Tuesday, mostly sunny. A slight chance of showers in the afternoon. Highs in the lower 80s. Chance of rain 20%. For Western Lake Sakakawea, west of tonight, windy. East winds 15 to 20 miles per hour, increasing to 20 to 30 miles per hour in the late evening and overnight. Mostly cloudy in the evening and becoming partly cloudy. Lows in the lower 60s. Wednesday, very windy. Southeast winds 25 to 40 miles per hour. Mostly sunny. Highs in the mid-90s. For Eastern Lake Sakakawea, west of tonight, breezy. East winds 15 to 25 miles per hour. Mostly cloudy in the evening and becoming partly cloudy. Lows in the lower 60s. Wednesday, windy. Southeast winds 20 to 30 miles per hour. Mostly sunny. Highs in the lower 90s. For Northern Lake Orahi, west of tonight, southeast winds 10 to 15 miles per hour. Partly cloudy. Lows in the lower 60s. Wednesday, southeast winds 10 to 20 miles per hour. Sunny. Highs in the lower 90s. Here are the weather conditions at midnight Central Daylight Time. Bismarck, partly cloudy. Temperature 70 degrees. Relative humidity 68%. Pressure 29.85 inches and rising. Mandan, partly cloudy. 72 degrees, relative humidity 73%. Wind east at 9 miles an hour. Hazel, partly cloudy. 73 degrees, relative humidity 43%. Wind southeast at 9 miles an hour. Harvey, partly cloudy. 72 degrees, relative humidity 56%. Wind east at 12 miles an hour. Minot, mostly cloudy. 74 degrees, relative humidity 41%. Wind east at 16 miles an hour. Dickinson, mostly cloudy. 69 degrees, relative humidity 56%. Wind southeast at 12 miles an hour. Elsewhere around North Dakota, it was 74 at Garrison. It was partly cloudy, with a temperature of 72 at Williston, 67 at Jamestown, 76 at Fargo, 70 at Grand Forks, and 71 at Devil's Lake. In northern South Dakota, it was partly cloudy. It was 68 at Mobridge, and 75 at Aberdeen. In eastern Montana, it was mostly cloudy, with a temperature of 80 at Miles City, and 80 at Glendive. Once again, at Bismarck, the temperature was 70 degrees under partly cloudy skies. The regional weather forecast from your National Weather Service office in Bismarck. Temperatures will remain very warm through the work week, with highs in the 80s and 90s.
scattered showers and thunderstorms could develop across northern and eastern parts of the region tonight through Wednesday morning. Otherwise, dry weather is expected until the weekend. It will also be a windy work week, especially in the western Dakotas and eastern Montana. Here is the forecast for the Bismarck Wind and Listening Area. West of tonight, partly cloudy. Lows in the lower 60s. East winds 5 to 10 miles per hour. Wednesday, sunny. Highs in the lower 90s. Southeast winds 5 to 10 miles per hour, increasing to around 15 miles per hour in the afternoon. Wednesday night, partly cloudy. Lows in the lower 60s. Southeast winds 10 to 15 miles per hour. Thursday, sunny. Highs in the lower 90s. South winds 10 to 20 miles per hour with gusts up to 30 miles per hour. Thursday night, partly cloudy. Lows in the mid-60s. Southeast winds 10 to 15 miles per hour with gusts up to 30 miles per hour. Friday, mostly sunny. Highs in the lower 90s. Friday night, increasing clouds. Lows in the lower 60s. Saturday, partly sunny. A slight chance of showers and thunderstorms in the afternoon. Highs around 90. Chance of rain 20%. Saturday night, partly cloudy with a chance of showers and a slight chance of thunderstorms in the evening, then mostly cloudy after midnight. Lows in the lower 60s. Chance of rain 30%. Sunday, mostly sunny. A slight chance of showers and thunderstorms in the afternoon. Highs in the mid-80s. Chance of rain 20%. Sunday night, a slight chance of thunderstorms in the evening. Partly cloudy with a slight chance of showers. Lows in the upper 50s. Chance of rain 20%. Monday, mostly sunny with a 20% chance of showers. Highs in the mid-80s. Monday night, partly cloudy with a chance of showers and a slight chance of thunderstorms in the evening, then mostly cloudy with a slight chance of showers after midnight. Lows in the mid-50s. Chance of rain 30%. Tuesday, mostly sunny. A slight chance of showers in the afternoon. Highs in the lower 80s. Chance of rain 20%. Here is the forecast for the Bismarck Mound and Listening Area. West of tonight, partly cloudy. Lows in the lower 60s. East winds around 10 miles per hour. Wednesday, mostly sunny. Highs in the lower 90s. Southeast winds 5 to 15 miles per hour. Wednesday night, partly cloudy. Lows in the lower 60s. Southeast winds 10 to 15 miles per hour. Thursday, sunny. Highs in the lower 90s. South winds 10 to 20 miles per hour with gusts up to 30 miles per hour. Thursday night, partly cloudy. Lows in the mid-60s. Southeast winds 10 to 15 miles per hour with gusts up to 30 miles per hour. Friday, mostly sunny. Highs in the lower 90s. Friday night, increasing clouds. Lows in the lower 60s. Saturday, partly sunny. A slight chance of showers and thunderstorms in the afternoon. Highs around 90. Chance of rain 20%. Saturday night, partly cloudy with a chance of showers and a slight chance of thunderstorms in the evening, then mostly cloudy after midnight. Lows in the lower 60s. Chance of rain 30%. Sunday, mostly sunny. A slight chance of showers and thunderstorms in the afternoon. Highs in the mid-80s. Chance of rain 20%. Sunday night, a slight chance of thunderstorms in the evening. Partly cloudy with a slight chance of showers. Lows in the upper 50s. Chance of rain 20%. Monday, mostly sunny with a 20% chance of showers. Highs in the mid-80s. Monday night, partly cloudy with a chance of showers and a slight chance of thunderstorms in the evening, then mostly cloudy with a slight chance of showers after midnight. Lows in the mid-50s. Chance of rain 30%. Tuesday, mostly sunny. A slight chance of showers in the afternoon. Highs in the lower 80s. Chance of rain 20%. For Western Lake Secaucawea.

Rest of tonight, windy. East winds 15 to 20 miles per hour, increasing to 20 to 30 miles per hour in the late evening and overnight. Mostly cloudy in the evening, then becoming partly cloudy. Lows in the lower 60s. Wednesday, very windy. Southeast winds 25 to 40 miles per hour. Mostly sunny. Highs in the mid-90s. For eastern Lake Sakakawea, rest of tonight, breezy. East winds 15 to 25 miles per hour. Mostly cloudy in the evening, then becoming partly cloudy. Lows in the lower 60s. Wednesday, windy. Southeast winds 20 to 30 miles per hour. Mostly sunny. Highs in the lower 90s. For northern Lake Oahe, rest of tonight, southeast winds 10 to 15 miles per hour. Partly cloudy. Lows in the lower 60s. Wednesday, southeast winds 10 to 20 miles per hour. Sunny. Highs in the lower 90s. Here are the weather conditions at midnight Central Daylight Time. Bismarck, partly cloudy. Temperature 70 degrees, relative humidity 68%. Pressure 29.85 inches and rising. Mendham, partly cloudy. 72 degrees, relative humidity 73%. Wind east at 9 miles an hour. Hazen, partly cloudy. 73 degrees, relative humidity 43%. Wind southeast at 9 miles an hour. Harvey, partly cloudy. 72 degrees, relative humidity 56%. Wind east at 12 miles an hour. Minot, mostly cloudy. 74 degrees, relative humidity 41%. Wind east at 16 miles an hour. Dickinson, mostly cloudy. 69 degrees, relative humidity 56%. Wind southeast at 12 miles an hour. Elsewhere around North Dakota, it was 74 at Garrison. It was partly cloudy, with a temperature of 72 at Williston, 67 at Jamestown, 76 at Fargo, 70 at Grand Forks, and 71 at Devil's Lake. In northern South Dakota, it was partly cloudy. It was 68 at Mobridge, and 75 at Aberdeen. In eastern Montana, it was mostly cloudy, with a temperature of 80 at Miles City, and 80 at Glendive. Once again, at Bismarck, the temperature was 70 degrees under partly cloudy skies. The regional weather forecast from your National Weather Service office in Bismarck. Temperatures will remain very warm through the work week, with highs in the 80s and 90s. Scattered showers and thunderstorms could develop across northern and eastern parts of the region tonight through Wednesday morning. Otherwise, dry weather is expected until the weekend. It will also be a windy work week, especially in the western Dakotas and eastern Montana. Here is the forecast for the Bismarck Minden listening area. Rest of tonight, partly cloudy. Lows in the lower 60s. East winds around 10 miles per hour. Wednesday, mostly sunny. Highs in the lower 90s. Southeast winds 5 to 15 miles per hour. Wednesday night, partly cloudy. Lows in the lower 60s. Southeast winds 10 to 15 miles per hour. Thursday, sunny. Highs in the lower 90s. South winds 10 to 20 miles per hour with gusts up to 30 miles per hour. Thursday night, partly cloudy. Lows in the mid 60s. Southeast winds 10 to 15 miles per hour with gusts up to 30 miles per hour. Friday, mostly sunny. Highs in the lower 90s. Friday night, increasing clouds. Lows in the lower 60s. Saturday, partly sunny. A slight chance of showers and thunderstorms in the afternoon. Highs around 90. Chance of rain 20%. Saturday night, partly cloudy with a chance of showers and a slight chance of thunderstorms in the evening, then mostly cloudy after midnight. Lows in the lower 60s. Chance of rain 30%. Sunday, mostly sunny. A slight chance of showers and thunderstorms in the afternoon. Highs in the mid-80s. Chance of rain 20%. Sunday night, a slight chance of thunderstorms in the evening. Partly cloudy with a slight chance of showers. Lows in the upper 50s. Chance of rain 20%. Monday, mostly sunny with a 20% chance of showers. Highs in the mid-80s. Monday night, partly cloudy with a chance of showers.

20 miles per hour, increasing to 20 to 30 miles per hour in the late evening and overnight. Mostly cloudy in the evening, then becoming partly cloudy. Lows in the lower 60s. Wednesday, very windy. Southeast winds 25 to 40 miles per hour. Mostly sunny. Highs in the mid-90s. For eastern Lake Sakakawea, rest of tonight, breezy. East winds 15 to 25 miles per hour. Mostly cloudy in the evening, then becoming partly cloudy. Lows in the lower 60s. Wednesday, windy. Southeast winds 20 to 30 miles per hour. Mostly cloudy in the evening, then becoming partly cloudy. Lows in the lower 60s. Wednesday, windy. Southeast winds 20 to 30 miles per hour. Mostly sunny. Highs in the lower 90s. For northern Lake Oahe, rest of tonight, southeast winds 10 to 15 miles per hour. Partly cloudy. Lows in the lower 60s. Wednesday, southeast winds 10 to 20 miles per hour. Sunny. Highs in the lower 90s. Here are the weather conditions at midnight Central Daylight Time. Bismarck, partly cloudy. Temperature 70 degrees, relative humidity 68%. Pressure 29.85 inches and rising. Mendham, partly cloudy. 72 degrees, relative humidity 73%. Wind east at 9 miles an hour. Hazen, partly cloudy. 73 degrees, relative humidity 43%. Wind southeast at 9 miles an hour. Harvey, partly cloudy. 72 degrees, relative humidity 56%. Wind east at 12 miles an hour. Minot, mostly cloudy. 74 degrees, relative humidity 41%. Wind east at 16 miles an hour. Dickinson, mostly cloudy. 69 degrees, relative humidity 56%. Wind southeast at 12 miles an hour. Elsewhere around North Dakota, it was 74 at Garrison. It was partly cloudy, with a temperature of 72 at Williston, 67 at Jamestown, 76 at Fargo, 70 at Grand Forks, and 71 at Devil's Lake. In northern South Dakota, it was partly cloudy. It was 68 at Mobridge, and 75 at Aberdeen. In eastern Montana, it was mostly cloudy, with a temperature of 80 at Miles City, and 80 at Glendive. Once again, at Bismarck, the temperature was 70 degrees under partly cloudy skies. The regional weather forecast from your National Weather Service office in Bismarck. Temperatures will remain very warm through the work week, with highs in the 80s and 90s. Scattered showers and thunderstorms could develop across northern and eastern parts of the region tonight through Wednesday morning. Otherwise, dry weather is expected until the weekend. It will also be a windy work week, especially in the western Dakotas and eastern Montana. Here is the forecast for the Bismarck Mendham listening area. Rest of tonight, partly cloudy. Lows in the lower 60s. East winds around 10 miles per hour. Wednesday, mostly sunny. Highs in the lower 90s. Southeast winds 5 to 15 miles per hour. Wednesday night, partly cloudy. Lows in the lower 60s. Southeast winds 10 to 15 miles per hour. Thursday, sunny. Highs in the lower 90s. South winds 10 to 20 miles per hour with gusts up to 30 miles per hour. Thursday night, partly cloudy. Lows in the mid 60s. Southeast winds 10 to 15 miles per hour with gusts up to 30 miles per hour. Friday, mostly sunny. Highs in the lower 90s. Friday night, increasing clouds. Lows in the lower 60s. Saturday, partly sunny. A slight chance of showers and thunderstorms in the afternoon. Highs around 90. Chance of rain 20%. Saturday night, partly cloudy with a chance of showers and a slight chance of thunderstorms in the evening, then mostly cloudy after midnight. Lows in the lower 60s. Chance of rain 30%. Sunday, mostly sunny. A slight chance of showers and thunderstorms in the afternoon. Highs in the mid-80s. Chance of rain 20%. Sunday night, a slight chance of thunderstorms in the evening. Partly cloudy with a slight chance of showers. Lows in the upper 50s. Chance of rain 20%.

Monday, mostly sunny with a 20% chance of showers. Highs in the mid-80s. Monday night, partly cloudy with a chance of showers and a slight chance of thunderstorms in the evening, then mostly cloudy with a slight chance of showers after midnight. Lows in the mid-50s. Chance of rain 30%. Tuesday, mostly sunny. A slight chance of showers in the afternoon. Highs in the lower 80s. Chance of rain 20%. For Western Lake Sakakawea, rest of tonight, windy. East winds 15 to 20 miles per hour, increasing to 20 to 30 miles per hour in the late evening and overnight. Mostly cloudy in the evening, then becoming partly cloudy. Lows in the lower 60s. Wednesday, very windy. Southeast winds 25 to 40 miles per hour. Mostly sunny. Highs in the mid-90s. For Eastern Lake Sakakawea, rest of tonight, breezy. East winds 15 to 25 miles per hour. Mostly cloudy in the evening, then becoming partly cloudy. Lows in the lower 60s. Wednesday, windy. Southeast winds 20 to 30 miles per hour. Mostly sunny. Highs in the lower 90s. For Northern Lake Oahe, rest of tonight, southeast winds 10 to 15 miles per hour. Partly cloudy. Lows in the lower 60s. Wednesday, southeast winds 10 to 20 miles per hour. Sunny. Highs in the lower 90s. Here are the weather conditions at midnight Central Daylight Time. Bismarck, partly cloudy. Temperature 70 degrees, relative humidity 68%. Pressure 29.85 inches and rising. Mendham, partly cloudy. 72 degrees, relative humidity 73%. Wind east at 9 miles an hour. Hazen, partly cloudy. 73 degrees, relative humidity 43%. Wind southeast at 9 miles an hour. Harvey, partly cloudy. 72 degrees, relative humidity 56%. Wind east at 12 miles an hour. Minot, mostly cloudy. 74 degrees, relative humidity 41%. Wind east at 16 miles an hour. Dickinson, mostly cloudy. 69 degrees, relative humidity 56%. Wind southeast at 12 miles an hour. Elsewhere around North Dakota, it was 74 at Garrison. It was partly cloudy, with a temperature of 72 at Williston, 67 at Jamestown, 76 at Fargo, 70 at Grand Forks, and 71 at Devil's Lake. In northern South Dakota, it was partly cloudy. It was 68 at Mobridge, and 75 at Aberdeen. In eastern Montana, it was mostly cloudy, with a temperature of 80 at Miles City, and 80 at Glendive. Once again, at Bismarck, the temperature was 70 degrees under partly cloudy skies. The regional weather forecast from your National Weather Service office in Bismarck. Temperatures will remain very warm through the work week, with highs in the 80s and 90s. Scattered showers and thunderstorms could develop across northern and eastern parts of the region tonight through Wednesday morning. Otherwise, dry weather is expected until the weekend. It will also be a windy work week, especially in the western Dakotas and eastern Montana. Here is the forecast for the Bismarck Mendham listening area. Rest of tonight, partly cloudy. Lows in the lower 60s. East winds around 10 miles per hour. Wednesday, mostly sunny. Highs in the lower 90s. Southeast winds 5 to 15 miles per hour. Wednesday night, partly cloudy. Lows in the lower 60s. Southeast winds 10 to 15 miles per hour. Thursday, sunny. Highs in the lower 90s. South winds 10 to 20 miles per hour with gusts up to 30 miles per hour. Thursday night, partly cloudy. Lows in the mid-60s. Southeast winds 10 to 15 miles per hour with gusts up to 30 miles per hour. Friday, mostly sunny. Highs in the lower 90s. Friday night, increasing clouds. Lows in the lower 60s. Saturday, partly sunny. A slight chance of showers and thunderstorms in the afternoon. Highs around 90. Chance of rain 20%. Saturday night, partly cloudy with a chance of showers and a slight chance of thunderstorms in the evening, then mostly cloudy after midnight. Lows in the lower 60s. Chance of rain 30%.

Sunday, mostly sunny. A slight chance of showers and thunderstorms in the afternoon. Highs in the mid-80s. Chance of rain 20%. Sunday night, a slight chance of thunderstorms in the evening. Partly cloudy with a slight chance of showers. Lows in the upper 50s. Chance of rain 20%. Monday, mostly sunny with a 20% chance of showers. Highs in the mid-80s. Monday night, partly cloudy with a chance of showers and a slight chance of thunderstorms in the evening, then mostly cloudy with a slight chance of showers after midnight. Lows in the mid-50s. Chance of rain 30%. Tuesday, mostly sunny. A slight chance of showers in the afternoon. Highs in the lower 80s. Chance of rain 20%. For Western Lake Sakakawea, rest of tonight, windy. East winds 15 to 20 miles per hour, increasing to 20 to 30 miles per hour in the late evening and overnight. Mostly cloudy in the evening, then becoming partly cloudy. Lows in the lower 60s. Wednesday, very windy. Southeast winds 25 to 40 miles per hour. Mostly sunny. Highs in the mid-90s. For Eastern Lake Sakakawea, rest of tonight, breezy. East winds 15 to 25 miles per hour. Mostly cloudy in the evening, then becoming partly cloudy. Lows in the lower 60s. Wednesday, windy. Southeast winds 20 to 30 miles per hour. Mostly sunny. Highs in the lower 90s. For Northern Lake Oahe, rest of tonight, southeast winds 10 to 15 miles per hour. Partly cloudy. Lows in the lower 60s. Wednesday, southeast winds 10 to 20 miles per hour. Sunny. Highs in the lower 90s. Here are the weather conditions at midnight Central Daylight Time. Bismarck, partly cloudy. Temperature 70 degrees, relative humidity 68%. Pressure 29.85 inches and rising. Mendham, partly cloudy. 72 degrees, relative humidity 73%. Wind east at 9 miles an hour. Hazen, partly cloudy. 73 degrees, relative humidity 43%. Wind southeast at 9 miles an hour. Harvey, partly cloudy. 72 degrees, relative humidity 56%. Wind east at 12 miles an hour. Minot, mostly cloudy. 74 degrees, relative humidity 41%. Wind east at 16 miles an hour. Dickinson, mostly cloudy. 69 degrees, relative humidity 56%. Wind southeast at 12 miles an hour. Elsewhere around North Dakota, it was 74 at Garrison. It was partly cloudy, with a temperature of 72 at Williston, 67 at Jamestown, 76 at Fargo, 70 at Grand Forks, and 71 at Devil's Lake. In northern South Dakota, it was partly cloudy. It was 68 at Mobridge, and 75 at Aberdeen. In eastern Montana, it was mostly cloudy, with a temperature of 80 at Miles City, and 80 at Glendive. Once again, at Bismarck, the temperature was 70 degrees under partly cloudy skies. The regional weather forecast from your National Weather Service office in Bismarck. Temperatures will remain very warm through the work week, with highs in the 80s and 90s. Scattered showers and thunderstorms could develop across northern and eastern parts of the region tonight through Wednesday morning. Otherwise, dry weather is expected until the weekend. It will also be a windy work week, especially in the western Dakotas and eastern Montana. Here is the forecast for the Bismarck Minden listening area. Rest of tonight, partly cloudy. Lows in the lower 60s. East winds around 10 miles per hour. Wednesday, mostly sunny. Highs in the lower 90s. Southeast winds 5 to 15 miles per hour. Wednesday night, partly cloudy. Lows in the lower 60s. Southeast winds 10 to 15 miles per hour. Thursday, sunny. Highs in the lower 90s. South winds 10 to 20 miles per hour with gusts up to 30 miles per hour. Thursday night, partly cloudy. Lows in the mid-60s. Southeast winds 10 to 15 miles per hour with gusts up to 30 miles per hour. Friday, mostly sunny. Highs in the lower 90s. Friday night, increasing clouds. Lows in the lower 60s.

Saturday, partly sunny. A slight chance of showers and thunderstorms in the afternoon. Highs around 90. Chance of rain 20%. Saturday night, partly cloudy with a chance of showers and a slight chance of thunderstorms in the evening, then mostly cloudy after midnight. Lows in the lower 60s. Chance of rain 30%. Sunday, mostly sunny. A slight chance of showers and thunderstorms in the afternoon. Highs in the mid-80s. Chance of rain 20%. Sunday night, a slight chance of thunderstorms in the evening. Partly cloudy with a slight chance of showers. Lows in the upper 50s. Chance of rain 20%. Monday, mostly sunny with a 20% chance of showers. Highs in the mid-80s. Monday night, partly cloudy with a chance of showers and a slight chance of thunderstorms in the evening, then mostly cloudy with a slight chance of showers after midnight. Lows in the mid-50s. Chance of rain 30%. Tuesday, mostly sunny. A slight chance of showers in the afternoon. Highs in the lower 80s. Chance of rain 20%. For Western Lake Sakakawea, rest of tonight, windy. East winds 15 to 20 miles per hour, increasing to 20 to 30 miles per hour in the late evening and overnight. Mostly cloudy in the evening, then becoming partly cloudy. Lows in the lower 60s. Wednesday, very windy. Southeast winds 25 to 40 miles per hour. Mostly sunny. Highs in the mid-90s. For Eastern Lake Sakakawea, rest of tonight, breezy. East winds 15 to 25 miles per hour. Mostly cloudy in the evening, then becoming partly cloudy. Lows in the lower 60s. Wednesday, windy. Southeast winds 20 to 30 miles per hour. Mostly sunny. Highs in the lower 90s. For Northern Lake Oahe, rest of tonight, southeast winds 10 to 15 miles per hour. Partly cloudy. Lows in the lower 60s. Wednesday, southeast winds 10 to 20 miles per hour. Sunny. Highs in the lower 90s. Here are the weather conditions at midnight Central Daylight Time. Bismarck, partly cloudy. Temperature 70 degrees, relative humidity 68%. Pressure 29.85 inches and rising. Mendham, partly cloudy. 72 degrees, relative humidity 73%. Wind east at 9 miles an hour. Hazen, partly cloudy. 73 degrees, relative humidity 43%. Wind southeast at 9 miles an hour. Harvey, partly cloudy. 72 degrees, relative humidity 56%. Wind east at 12 miles an hour. Minot, mostly cloudy. 74 degrees, relative humidity 41%. Wind east at 16 miles an hour. Dickinson, mostly cloudy. 69 degrees, relative humidity 56%. Wind southeast at 12 miles an hour. Elsewhere around North Dakota, it was 74 at Garrison. It was partly cloudy, with a temperature of 72 at Williston, 67 at Jamestown, 76 at Fargo, 70 at Grand Forks, and 71 at Devil's Lake. In northern South Dakota, it was partly cloudy. It was 68 at Mobridge, and 75 at Aberdeen. In eastern Montana, it was mostly cloudy, with a temperature of 80 at Miles City, and 80 at Glendive. Once again, at Bismarck, the temperature was 70 degrees under partly cloudy skies. The regional weather forecast from your National Weather Service office in Bismarck. Temperatures will remain very warm through the work week, with highs in the 80s and 90s. Scattered showers and thunderstorms could develop across northern and eastern parts of the region tonight through Wednesday morning. Otherwise, dry weather is expected until the weekend. It will also be a windy work week, especially in the western Dakotas and eastern Montana. Here is the forecast for the Bismarck Mendham listening area. Rest of tonight, partly cloudy. Lows in the lower 60s. East winds around 10 miles per hour. Wednesday, mostly sunny. Highs in the lower 90s. Southeast winds 5 to 15 miles per hour. Wednesday night, partly cloudy. Lows in the lower 60s. Southeast winds 10 to 15 miles per hour. Thursday, sunny. Highs in the lower 90s. South winds 10 to 20 miles.

per hour with gusts up to 30 miles per hour. Thursday night, partly cloudy. Lows in the mid-60s. Southeast winds 10 to 15 miles per hour with gusts up to 30 miles per hour. Friday, mostly sunny. Highs in the lower 90s. Friday night, increasing clouds. Lows in the lower 60s. Saturday, partly sunny. A slight chance of showers and thunderstorms in the afternoon. Highs around 90. Chance of rain 20%. Saturday night, partly cloudy with a chance of showers and a slight chance of thunderstorms in the evening, then mostly cloudy after midnight. Lows in the lower 60s. Chance of rain 30%. Sunday, mostly sunny. A slight chance of showers and thunderstorms in the afternoon. Highs in the mid-80s. Chance of rain 20%. Sunday night, a slight chance of thunderstorms in the evening. Partly cloudy with a slight chance of showers. Lows in the upper 50s. Chance of rain 20%. Monday, mostly sunny with a 20% chance of showers. Highs in the mid-80s. Monday night, partly cloudy with a chance of showers and a slight chance of thunderstorms in the evening, then mostly cloudy with a slight chance of showers after midnight. Lows in the mid-50s. Chance of rain 30%. Tuesday, mostly sunny. A slight chance of showers in the afternoon. Highs in the lower 80s. Chance of rain 20%. For Western Lake Sakakawea, rest of tonight, windy. East winds 15 to 20 miles per hour, increasing to 20 to 30 miles per hour in the late evening and overnight. Mostly cloudy in the evening, then becoming partly cloudy. Lows in the lower 60s. Wednesday, very windy. Southeast winds 25 to 40 miles per hour. Mostly sunny. Highs in the mid-90s. For Eastern Lake Sakakawea, rest of tonight, breezy. East winds 15 to 25 miles per hour. Mostly cloudy in the evening, then becoming partly cloudy. Lows in the lower 60s. Wednesday, windy. Southeast winds 20 to 30 miles per hour. Mostly sunny. Highs in the lower 90s. For Northern Lake Oahe, rest of tonight, southeast winds 10 to 15 miles per hour. Partly cloudy. Lows in the lower 60s. Wednesday, southeast winds 10 to 20 miles per hour. Sunny. Highs in the lower 90s. Here are the weather conditions at midnight Central Daylight Time. Bismarck, partly cloudy. Temperature 70 degrees, relative humidity 68%. Pressure 29.85 inches and rising. Mendham, partly cloudy. 72 degrees, relative humidity 73%. Wind east at 9 miles an hour. Hazen, partly cloudy. 73 degrees, relative humidity 43%. Wind southeast at 9 miles an hour. Harvey, partly cloudy. 72 degrees, relative humidity 56%. Wind east at 12 miles an hour. Minot, mostly cloudy. 74 degrees, relative humidity 41%. Wind east at 16 miles an hour. Dickinson, mostly cloudy. 69 degrees, relative humidity 56%. Wind southeast at 12 miles an hour. Elsewhere around North Dakota, it was 74 at Garrison. It was partly cloudy, with a temperature of 72 at Williston, 67 at Jamestown, 76 at Fargo, 70 at Grand Forks, and 71 at Devil's Lake. In northern South Dakota, it was partly cloudy. It was 68 at Mobridge, and 75 at Aberdeen. In eastern Montana, it was mostly cloudy, with a temperature of 80 at Miles City, and 80 at Glendive. Once again, at Bismarck, the temperature was 70 degrees under partly cloudy skies. The regional weather forecast from your National Weather Service office in Bismarck. Temperatures will remain very warm through the work week, with highs in the 80s and 90s. Scattered showers and thunderstorms could develop across northern and eastern parts of the region tonight through Wednesday morning. Otherwise, dry weather is expected until the weekend. It will also be a windy work week, especially in the western Dakotas and eastern Montana. Here is the forecast for the Bismarck Minden listening area. West of tonight, partly cloudy. Lows in the lower 60s. East winds around 10 miles per hour.

Wednesday, mostly sunny. Highs in the lower 90s. Southeast winds 5 to 15 miles per hour. Wednesday night, partly cloudy. Lows in the lower 60s. Southeast winds 10 to 15 miles per hour. Thursday, sunny. Highs in the lower 90s. South winds 10 to 20 miles per hour with gusts up to 30 miles per hour. Thursday night, partly cloudy. Lows in the mid-60s. Southeast winds 10 to 15 miles per hour with gusts up to 30 miles per hour. Friday, mostly sunny. Highs in the lower 90s. Friday night, increasing clouds. Lows in the lower 60s. Saturday, partly sunny. A slight chance of showers and thunderstorms in the afternoon. Highs around 90. Chance of rain 20%. Saturday night, partly cloudy with a chance of showers and a slight chance of thunderstorms in the evening, then mostly cloudy after midnight. Lows in the lower 60s. Chance of rain 30%. Sunday, mostly sunny. A slight chance of showers and thunderstorms in the afternoon. Highs in the mid-80s. Chance of rain 20%. Sunday night, a slight chance of thunderstorms in the evening. Partly cloudy with a slight chance of showers. Lows in the upper 50s. Chance of rain 20%. Monday, mostly sunny with a 20% chance of showers. Highs in the mid-80s. Monday night, partly cloudy with a chance of showers and a slight chance of thunderstorms in the evening. Then mostly cloudy with a slight chance of showers after midnight. Lows in the mid-50s. Chance of rain 30%. Tuesday, mostly sunny. A slight chance of showers in the afternoon. Highs in the lower 80s. Chance of rain 20%. For Western Lake Secaucawea, rest of tonight, windy. East winds 15 to 20 miles per hour, increasing to 20 to 30 miles per hour in the late evening and overnight. Mostly cloudy in the evening, then becoming partly cloudy. Lows in the lower 60s. Wednesday, very windy. Southeast winds 25 to 40 miles per hour. Mostly sunny. Highs in the mid-90s. For Eastern Lake Secaucawea, rest of tonight, breezy. East winds 15 to 25 miles per hour. Mostly cloudy in the evening, then becoming partly cloudy. Lows in the lower 60s. Wednesday, windy. Southeast winds 20 to 30 miles per hour. Mostly sunny. Highs in the lower 90s. For Northern Lake Oahe, rest of tonight, southeast winds 10 to 15 miles per hour. Partly cloudy. Lows in the lower 60s. Wednesday, southeast winds 10 to 20 miles per hour. Sunny. Highs in the lower 90s. 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Providing weather information 24 hours a day from your National Weather Service office in Bismarck. Here are the weather conditions at midnight Central Daylight Time. Bismarck, partly cloudy. Temperature 70 degrees, relative humidity 68%. Pressure 29.85 inches and rising. Mandan, partly cloudy. 72 degrees, relative humidity 73%. Wind east at 9 miles an hour. Hazel, partly cloudy. 73 degrees, relative humidity 43%. Wind southeast at 9 miles an hour. Harvey, partly cloudy. 72 degrees, relative humidity 56%. Wind east at 12 miles an hour. Minot, mostly cloudy. 74 degrees, relative humidity 41%. Wind east at 16 miles an hour. Dickinson, mostly cloudy. 69 degrees, relative humidity 56%. Wind southeast at 12 miles an hour. Elsewhere around North Dakota, it was 74 at Garrison. It was partly cloudy, with a temperature of 72 at Williston, 67 at Jamestown, 76 at Fargo, 70 at Grand Forks, and 71 at Devil's Lake. In northern South Dakota, it was partly cloudy. It was 68 at Mobridge, and 75 at Aberdeen. In eastern Montana, it was mostly cloudy, with a temperature of 80 at Miles City, and 80 at Glendive. Once again, at Bismarck, the temperature was 70 degrees under partly cloudy skies.

here are the weather conditions at 1 a.m. Central Daylight Time. Bismarck, partly cloudy. Temperature 69 degrees, relative humidity 67%. Pressure 29.86 inches and rising. Mendham, partly cloudy. 68 degrees, relative humidity 83%. Wind east at 9 miles an hour. Hazen, partly cloudy. 66 degrees, relative humidity 63%. Wind north at 6 miles an hour. Harvey, partly cloudy. 68 degrees, relative humidity 60%. Wind east at 13 miles an hour. Minot, mostly cloudy. 71 degrees, relative humidity 42%. Wind east at 10 miles an hour. Dickinson, mostly cloudy. 65 degrees, relative humidity 62%. Wind south at 13 miles an hour. Elsewhere around North Dakota, it was 71 at Garrison. It was partly cloudy, with a temperature of 70 at Williston, 70 at Jamestown, 76 at Fargo, 69 at Grand Forks, and 69 at Devil's Lake. In northern South Dakota, it was partly cloudy. It was 67 at Mobridge, and 70 at Aberdeen. In eastern Montana, it was mostly cloudy, with a temperature of 77 at Miles City, and 80 at Glendive. Once again, at Bismarck, the temperature was 69 degrees under partly cloudy skies. The regional weather forecast from your National Weather Service office in Bismarck. Temperatures will remain very warm through the work week, with highs in the 80s and 90s. Scattered showers and thunderstorms could develop across northern and eastern parts of the region tonight through Wednesday morning. Otherwise, dry weather is expected until the weekend. It will also be a windy work week, especially in the western Dakotas and eastern Montana. Here is the forecast for the Bismarck-Minden listening area. Rest of tonight, partly cloudy. Lows in the lower 60s. East winds around 10 miles per hour. Wednesday, mostly sunny. Highs in the lower 90s. Southeast winds 5 to 15 miles per hour. Wednesday night, partly cloudy. Lows in the lower 60s. Southeast winds 10 to 15 miles per hour. Thursday, sunny. Highs in the lower 90s. South winds 10 to 20 miles per hour with gusts up to 30 miles per hour. Thursday night, partly cloudy. Lows in the mid-60s. Southeast winds 10 to 15 miles per hour with gusts up to 30 miles per hour. Friday, mostly sunny. Highs in the lower 90s. Friday night, increasing clouds. Lows in the lower 60s. Saturday, partly sunny. A slight chance of showers and thunderstorms in the afternoon. Highs around 90. Chance of rain 20%. Saturday night, partly cloudy with a chance of showers and a slight chance of thunderstorms in the evening, then mostly cloudy after midnight. Lows in the lower 60s. Chance of rain 30%. Sunday, mostly sunny. A slight chance of showers and thunderstorms in the afternoon. Highs in the mid-80s. Chance of rain 20%. Sunday night, a slight chance of thunderstorms in the evening. Partly cloudy with a slight chance of showers. Lows in the upper 50s. Chance of rain 20%. Monday, mostly sunny with a 20% chance of showers. Highs in the mid-80s. Monday night, partly cloudy with a chance of showers and a slight chance of thunderstorms in the evening, then mostly cloudy with a slight chance of showers after midnight. Lows in the mid-50s. Chance of rain 30%. Tuesday, mostly sunny. A slight chance of showers in the afternoon. Highs in the lower 80s. Chance of rain 20%. For Western Lake Sakakawea, rest of tonight, windy. East winds 15 to 20 miles per hour, increasing to 20 to 30 miles per hour in the late evening and overnight. Mostly cloudy in the evening, then becoming partly cloudy. Lows in the lower 60s. Wednesday, very windy. Southeast winds 25 to 40 miles per hour. Mostly sunny. Highs in the mid-90s. For Eastern Lake Sakakawea, rest of tonight, breezy. East winds 15 to 25 miles per hour. Mostly cloudy in the evening, then becoming partly cloudy. Lows in the lower 60s. Wednesday, windy. Southeast winds 20 to 30 miles per hour.
per hour. Mostly sunny. Highs in the lower 90s. For northern Lake Oahe, rest of tonight, southeast winds 10 to 15 miles per hour. Partly cloudy. Lows in the lower 60s. Wednesday, southeast winds 10 to 20 miles per hour. Sunny. Highs in the lower 90s. Here are the weather conditions at 1 a.m. Central Daylight Time. Bismarck, partly cloudy. Temperature 69 degrees, relative humidity 67%. Pressure 29.86 inches and rising. Mendon, partly cloudy. 68 degrees, relative humidity 83%. Wind east at 9 miles an hour. Hazen, partly cloudy. 66 degrees, relative humidity 63%. Wind north at 6 miles an hour. Harvey, partly cloudy. 68 degrees, relative humidity 60%. Wind east at 13 miles an hour. Minot, mostly cloudy. 71 degrees, relative humidity 42%. Wind east at 10 miles an hour. Dickinson, mostly cloudy. 65 degrees, relative humidity 62%. Wind south at 13 miles an hour. Elsewhere around North Dakota, it was 71 at Garrison. It was partly cloudy, with a temperature of 70 at Williston, 70 at Jamestown, 76 at Fargo, 69 at Grand Forks, and 69 at Devil's Lake. In northern South Dakota, it was partly cloudy. It was 67 at Mobridge, and 70 at Aberdeen. In eastern Montana, it was mostly cloudy, with a temperature of 77 at Miles City, and 80 at Glendive. Once again, at Bismarck, the temperature was 69 degrees under partly cloudy skies. The regional weather forecast from your National Weather Service office in Bismarck. Temperatures will remain very warm through the work week, with highs in the 80s and 90s. Scattered showers and thunderstorms could develop across northern and eastern parts of the region tonight through Wednesday morning. Otherwise, dry weather is expected until the weekend. It will also be a windy work week, especially in the western Dakotas and eastern Montana. Here is the forecast for the Bismarck Mendon listening area. Rest of tonight, partly cloudy. Lows in the lower 60s. East winds around 10 miles per hour. Wednesday, mostly sunny. Highs in the lower 90s. Southeast winds 5 to 15 miles per hour. Wednesday night, partly cloudy. Lows in the lower 60s. Southeast winds 10 to 15 miles per hour. Thursday, sunny. Highs in the lower 90s. South winds 10 to 20 miles per hour with gusts up to 30 miles per hour. Thursday night, partly cloudy. Lows in the mid-60s. Southeast winds 10 to 15 miles per hour with gusts up to 30 miles per hour. Friday, mostly sunny. Highs in the lower 90s. Friday night, increasing clouds. Lows in the lower 60s. Saturday, partly sunny. A slight chance of showers and thunderstorms in the afternoon. Highs around 90. Chance of rain 20%. Saturday night, partly cloudy with a chance of showers and a slight chance of thunderstorms in the evening, then mostly cloudy after midnight. Lows in the lower 60s. Chance of rain 30%. Sunday, mostly sunny. A slight chance of showers and thunderstorms in the afternoon. Highs in the mid-80s. Chance of rain 20%. Sunday night, a slight chance of thunderstorms in the evening. Partly cloudy with a slight chance of showers. Lows in the upper 50s. Chance of rain 20%. Monday, mostly sunny with a 20% chance of showers. Highs in the mid-80s. Monday night, partly cloudy with a chance of showers and a slight chance of thunderstorms in the evening, then mostly cloudy with a slight chance of showers after midnight. Lows in the mid-50s. Chance of rain 30%. Tuesday, mostly sunny. A slight chance of showers in the afternoon. Highs in the lower 80s. Chance of rain 20%. For western Lake Sakakawea, rest of tonight, windy. East winds 15 to 20 miles per hour, increasing to 20 to 30 miles per hour in the late evening and overnight. Mostly cloudy in the evening, then becoming partly cloudy. Lows in the lower 60s. Wednesday, very windy. Southeast winds 25 to

40 miles per hour. Mostly sunny. Highs in the mid-90s. For eastern Lake Sakakawea, rest of tonight, breezy. East winds 15 to 25 miles per hour. Mostly cloudy in the evening, then becoming partly cloudy. Lows in the lower 60s. Wednesday, windy. Southeast winds 20 to 30 miles per hour. Mostly sunny. Highs in the lower 90s. For northern Lake Oahe, rest of tonight, southeast winds 10 to 15 miles per hour. Partly cloudy. Lows in the lower 60s. Wednesday, southeast winds 10 to 20 miles per hour. Sunny. Highs in the lower 90s. Here are the weather conditions at 1 a.m. Central Daylight Time. Bismarck, partly cloudy. Temperature 69 degrees, relative humidity 67%. Pressure 29.86 inches and rising. Mendham, partly cloudy. 68 degrees, relative humidity 83%. Wind east at 9 miles an hour. Hazen, partly cloudy. 66 degrees, relative humidity 63%. Wind north at 6 miles an hour. Harvey, partly cloudy. 68 degrees, relative humidity 60%. Wind east at 13 miles an hour. Minot, partly cloudy. 71 degrees, relative humidity 42%. Wind east at 10 miles an hour. Dickinson, partly cloudy. 65 degrees, relative humidity 62%. Wind south at 13 miles an hour. Elsewhere around North Dakota, it was 71 at Garrison. It was partly cloudy, with a temperature of 70 at Williston, 69 at Grand Forks, and 69 at Devil's Lake. It was mostly cloudy, with a temperature of 70 at Jamestown, and 76 at Fargo. In northern South Dakota, it was partly cloudy. It was 67 at Mobridge, and 70 at Aberdeen. In eastern Montana, it was mostly cloudy, with a temperature of 77 at Miles City, and 80 at Glendive. Once again, at Bismarck, the temperature was 69 degrees under partly cloudy skies. The regional weather forecast from your National Weather Service office in Bismarck. Temperatures will remain very warm through the work week, with highs in the 80s and 90s. Scattered showers and thunderstorms could develop across northern and eastern parts of the region tonight through Wednesday morning. Otherwise, dry weather is expected until the weekend. It will also be a windy work week, especially in the western Dakotas and eastern Montana. Here is the forecast for the Bismarck-Mendham listening area. Rest of tonight, partly cloudy. Lows in the lower 60s. East winds around 10 miles per hour. Wednesday, mostly sunny. Highs in the lower 90s. Southeast winds 5 to 15 miles per hour. Wednesday night, partly cloudy. Lows in the lower 60s. Southeast winds 10 to 15 miles per hour. Thursday, sunny. Highs in the lower 90s. South winds 10 to 20 miles per hour with gusts up to 30 miles per hour. Thursday night, partly cloudy. Lows in the mid-60s. Southeast winds 10 to 15 miles per hour with gusts up to 30 miles per hour. Friday, mostly sunny. Highs in the lower 90s. Friday night, increasing clouds. Lows in the lower 60s. Saturday, partly sunny. A slight chance of showers and thunderstorms in the afternoon. Highs around 90. Chance of rain 20%. Saturday night, partly cloudy with a chance of showers and a slight chance of thunderstorms in the evening, then mostly cloudy after midnight. Lows in the lower 60s. Chance of rain 30%. Sunday, mostly sunny. A slight chance of showers and thunderstorms in the afternoon. Highs in the mid-80s. Chance of rain 20%. Sunday night, a slight chance of thunderstorms in the evening. Partly cloudy with a slight chance of showers. Lows in the upper 50s. Chance of rain 20%. Monday, mostly sunny with a 20% chance of showers. Highs in the mid-80s. Monday night, partly cloudy with a chance of showers and a slight chance of thunderstorms in the evening, then mostly cloudy with a slight chance of showers after midnight. Lows in the mid-50s. Chance of rain 30%. Tuesday, mostly sunny. A slight chance of showers in the afternoon. Highs in

lower 80s. Chance of rain 20%. For western Lake Sakakawea, rest of tonight, windy. East winds 15 to 20 miles per hour, increasing to 20 to 30 miles per hour in the late evening and overnight. Mostly cloudy in the evening, then becoming partly cloudy. Lows in the lower 60s. Wednesday, very windy. Southeast winds 25 to 40 miles per hour. Mostly sunny. Highs in the mid-90s. For eastern Lake Sakakawea, rest of tonight, breezy. East winds 15 to 25 miles per hour. Mostly cloudy in the evening, then becoming partly cloudy. Lows in the lower 60s. Wednesday, windy. Southeast winds 20 to 30 miles per hour. Mostly sunny. Highs in the lower 90s. For northern Lake Oahe, rest of tonight, southeast winds 10 to 15 miles per hour. Partly cloudy. Lows in the lower 60s. Wednesday, southeast winds 10 to 20 miles per hour. Sunny. Highs in the lower 90s. Here are the weather conditions at 1 a.m. Central Daylight Time. Bismarck, partly cloudy. Temperature 69 degrees, relative humidity 67%. Pressure 29.86 inches and rising. Mendham, partly cloudy. 68 degrees, relative humidity 83%. Wind east at 9 miles an hour. Hazen, partly cloudy. 66 degrees, relative humidity 63%. Wind north at 6 miles an hour. Harvey, partly cloudy. 68 degrees, relative humidity 60%. Wind east at 13 miles an hour. Minot, partly cloudy. 71 degrees, relative humidity 42%. Wind east at 10 miles an hour. Dickinson, partly cloudy. 65 degrees, relative humidity 62%. Wind south at 13 miles an hour. Elsewhere around North Dakota, it was 71 at Garrison. It was partly cloudy, with a temperature of 70 at Williston, 69 at Grand Forks, and 69 at Devil's Lake. It was mostly cloudy, with a temperature of 70 at Jamestown, and 76 at Fargo. In northern South Dakota, it was partly cloudy. It was 67 at Mobridge, and 70 at Aberdeen. In eastern Montana, it was mostly cloudy, with a temperature of 77 at Miles City, and 80 at Glendive. Once again, at Bismarck, the temperature was 69 degrees under partly cloudy skies. The regional weather forecast from your National Weather Service office in Bismarck. Temperatures will remain very warm through the work week, with highs in the 80s and 90s. Scattered showers and thunderstorms could develop across northern and eastern parts of the region tonight through Wednesday morning. Otherwise, dry weather is expected until the weekend. It will also be a windy work week, especially in the western Dakotas and eastern Montana. Here is the forecast for the Bismarck Mendham listening area. Rest of tonight, partly cloudy. Lows in the lower 60s. East winds around 10 miles per hour. Wednesday, mostly sunny. Highs in the lower 90s. Southeast winds 5 to 15 miles per hour. Wednesday night, partly cloudy. Lows in the lower 60s. Southeast winds 10 to 15 miles per hour. Thursday, sunny. Highs in the lower 90s. South winds 10 to 20 miles per hour with gusts up to 30 miles per hour. Thursday night, partly cloudy. Lows in the mid-60s. Southeast winds 10 to 15 miles per hour with gusts up to 30 miles per hour. Friday, mostly sunny. Highs in the lower 90s. Friday night, increasing clouds. Lows in the lower 60s. Saturday, partly sunny. A slight chance of showers and thunderstorms in the afternoon. Highs around 90. Chance of rain 20%. Saturday night, partly cloudy with a chance of showers and a slight chance of thunderstorms in the evening, then mostly cloudy after midnight. Lows in the lower 60s. Chance of rain 30%. Sunday, mostly sunny. A slight chance of showers and thunderstorms in the afternoon. Highs in the mid-80s. Chance of rain 20%. Sunday night, a slight chance of thunderstorms in the evening. Partly cloudy with a slight chance of showers. Lows in the upper 50s. Chance of rain 20%.
Monday, mostly sunny with a 20% chance of showers. Highs in the mid-80s. Monday night, partly cloudy with a chance of showers and a slight chance of thunderstorms in the evening, then mostly cloudy with a slight chance of showers after midnight. Lows in the mid-50s. Chance of rain 30%. Tuesday, mostly sunny. A slight chance of showers in the afternoon. Highs in the lower 80s. Chance of rain 20%. For Western Lake Sakakawea, rest of tonight, windy. East winds 15 to 20 miles per hour, increasing to 20 to 30 miles per hour in the late evening and overnight. Mostly cloudy in the evening, then becoming partly cloudy. Lows in the lower 60s. Wednesday, very windy. Southeast winds 25 to 40 miles per hour. Mostly sunny. Highs in the mid-90s. For Eastern Lake Sakakawea, rest of tonight, breezy. East winds 15 to 25 miles per hour. Mostly cloudy in the evening, then becoming partly cloudy. Lows in the lower 60s. Wednesday, windy. Southeast winds 20 to 30 miles per hour. Mostly sunny. Highs in the lower 90s. For Northern Lake Oahe, rest of tonight, southeast winds 10 to 15 miles per hour. Partly cloudy. Lows in the lower 60s. Wednesday, southeast winds 10 to 20 miles per hour. Sunny. Highs in the lower 90s. Here are the weather conditions at 1 a.m. Central Daylight Time. Bismarck, partly cloudy. Temperature 69 degrees, relative humidity 67%. Pressure 29.86 inches and rising. Mendham, partly cloudy. 68 degrees, relative humidity 83%. Wind east at 9 miles an hour. Hazen, partly cloudy. 66 degrees, relative humidity 63%. Wind north at 6 miles an hour. Harvey, partly cloudy. 68 degrees, relative humidity 60%. Wind east at 13 miles an hour. Minot, partly cloudy. 71 degrees, relative humidity 42%. Wind east at 10 miles an hour. Dickinson, partly cloudy. 65 degrees, relative humidity 62%. Wind south at 13 miles an hour. Elsewhere around North Dakota, it was 71 at Garrison. It was partly cloudy, with a temperature of 70 at Williston, 69 at Grand Forks, and 69 at Devil's Lake. It was mostly cloudy, with a temperature of 70 at Jamestown, and 76 at Fargo. In northern South Dakota, it was partly cloudy. It was 67 at Mobridge, and 70 at Aberdeen. In eastern Montana, it was mostly cloudy, with a temperature of 77 at Miles City, and 80 at Glendive. Once again, at Bismarck, the temperature was 69 degrees under partly cloudy skies. The regional weather forecast from your National Weather Service office in Bismarck. Temperatures will remain very warm through the work week, with highs in the 80s and 90s. Scattered showers and thunderstorms could develop across northern and eastern parts of the region tonight through Wednesday morning. Otherwise, dry weather is expected until the weekend. It will also be a windy work week, especially in the western Dakotas and eastern Montana. Here is the forecast for the Bismarck Mendon listening area. Rest of tonight, partly cloudy. Lows in the lower 60s. East winds around 10 miles per hour. Wednesday, mostly sunny. Highs in the lower 90s. Southeast winds 5 to 15 miles per hour. Wednesday night, partly cloudy. Lows in the lower 60s. Southeast winds 10 to 15 miles per hour. Thursday, sunny. Highs in the lower 90s. South winds 10 to 20 miles per hour with gusts up to 30 miles per hour. Thursday night, partly cloudy. Lows in the mid-60s. Southeast winds 10 to 15 miles per hour with gusts up to 30 miles per hour. Friday, mostly sunny. Highs in the lower 90s. Friday night, increasing clouds. Lows in the lower 60s. Saturday, partly sunny. A slight chance of showers and thunderstorms in the afternoon. Highs around 90. Chance of rain 20%. Saturday night, partly cloudy with a chance of showers and a slight chance of thunderstorms in the evening, then mostly cloudy after midnight.

lower 60s. Chance of rain 30%. Sunday, mostly sunny. A slight chance of showers and thunderstorms in the afternoon. Highs in the mid-80s. Chance of rain 20%. Sunday night, a slight chance of thunderstorms in the evening. Partly cloudy with a slight chance of showers. Lows in the upper 50s. Chance of rain 20%. Monday, mostly sunny with a 20% chance of showers. Highs in the mid-80s. Monday night, partly cloudy with a chance of showers and a slight chance of thunderstorms in the evening, then mostly cloudy with a slight chance of showers after midnight. Lows in the mid-50s. Chance of rain 30%. Tuesday, mostly sunny. A slight chance of showers in the afternoon. Highs in the lower 80s. Chance of rain 20%. For Western Lake Sakakawea, rest of tonight, windy. East winds 15 to 20 miles per hour, increasing to 20 to 30 miles per hour in the late evening and overnight. Mostly cloudy in the evening, then becoming partly cloudy. Lows in the lower 60s. Wednesday, very windy. Southeast winds 25 to 40 miles per hour. Mostly sunny. Highs in the mid-90s. For Eastern Lake Sakakawea, rest of tonight, breezy. East winds 15 to 25 miles per hour. Mostly cloudy in the evening, then becoming partly cloudy. Lows in the lower 60s. Wednesday, windy. Southeast winds 20 to 30 miles per hour. Mostly sunny. Highs in the lower 90s. For Northern Lake Oahe, rest of tonight, southeast winds 10 to 15 miles per hour. Partly cloudy. Lows in the lower 60s. Wednesday, southeast winds 10 to 20 miles per hour. Sunny. Highs in the lower 90s. Here are the weather conditions at 1 a.m. Central Daylight Time. Bismarck, partly cloudy. Temperature 69 degrees, relative humidity 67%. Pressure 29.86 inches and rising. Mendham, partly cloudy. 68 degrees, relative humidity 83%. Wind east at 9 miles an hour. Hazen, partly cloudy. 66 degrees, relative humidity 63%. Wind north at 6 miles an hour. Harvey, partly cloudy. 68 degrees, relative humidity 60%. Wind east at 13 miles an hour. Minot, partly cloudy. 71 degrees, relative humidity 42%. Wind east at 10 miles an hour. Dickinson, partly cloudy. 65 degrees, relative humidity 62%. Wind south at 13 miles an hour. Elsewhere around North Dakota, it was 71 at Garrison. It was partly cloudy, with a temperature of 70 at Williston, 69 at Grand Forks, and 69 at Devil's Lake. It was mostly cloudy, with a temperature of 70 at Jamestown, and 76 at Fargo. In northern South Dakota, it was partly cloudy. It was 67 at Mobridge, and 70 at Aberdeen. In eastern Montana, it was mostly cloudy, with a temperature of 77 at Miles City, and 80 at Glendive. Once again, at Bismarck, the temperature was 69 degrees under partly cloudy skies. 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Providing weather information 24 hours a day from your National Weather Service office in Bismarck. The regional weather forecast from your National Weather Service office in Bismarck. Temperatures will remain very warm through the work week with highs in the 80s and 90s, while dry weather is expected until the weekend. It will also be a windy work week, especially in the western Dakotas and eastern Montana. Here is the forecast for the Bismarck-Mendham listening area. Rest of tonight, partly cloudy. Lows in the lower 60s. East winds around 10 miles per hour. Wednesday, mostly sunny. Highs in the lower 90s. Southeast winds 5 to 15 miles per hour. Wednesday night, partly cloudy. Lows in the lower 60s. Southeast winds 10 to 15 miles per hour. Thursday, sunny. Highs in the lower 90s. South winds 10 to 20 miles per hour with gusts up to 30 miles per hour. Thursday night, partly cloudy. Lows in the mid-60s.

set. Sunday night, a slight chance of thunderstorms in the evening. Partly cloudy with a slight chance of showers. Lows in the upper 50s. Chance of rain 20%. Monday, mostly sunny with a 20% chance of showers. Highs in the mid-80s. Monday night, partly cloudy with a chance of showers and a slight chance of thunderstorms in the evening, then mostly cloudy with a slight chance of showers after midnight. Lows in the mid-50s. Chance of rain 30%. Tuesday, mostly sunny. A slight chance of showers in the afternoon. Highs in the lower 80s. Chance of rain 20%. Here is the forecast for the Bismarck Menden listening area. Rest of tonight, partly cloudy. Lows in the lower 60s. East winds around 5 miles per hour. Wednesday, mostly sunny. Highs in the lower 90s. Southeast winds 5 to 15 miles per hour. Wednesday night, partly cloudy. Lows in the mid-60s. Southeast winds 10 to 15 miles per hour. Thursday, sunny. Highs in the lower 90s. South winds 10 to 20 miles per hour with gusts up to 30 miles per hour. Thursday night, partly cloudy. Lows in the mid-60s. Southeast winds 10 to 15 miles per hour with gusts up to 25 miles per hour. Friday, mostly sunny. Highs around 90. Friday night, partly cloudy. Lows in the lower 60s. Saturday, mostly sunny. A chance of showers and thunderstorms in the afternoon. Highs in the upper 80s. Chance of rain 30%. Saturday night, increasing clouds. A chance of thunderstorms in the evening. A chance of showers. Lows in the lower 60s. Chance of rain 40%. Sunday, partly sunny. A slight chance of showers in the morning, then a chance of showers and a slight chance of thunderstorms in the afternoon. Highs in the lower 80s. Chance of rain 30%. Sunday night, partly cloudy. A chance of showers and a slight chance of thunderstorms in the evening. Lows in the upper 50s. Chance of rain 30%. Monday, mostly sunny. A chance of showers and a slight chance of thunderstorms in the afternoon. Highs in the lower 80s. Chance of rain 30%. Monday night, partly cloudy with a chance of showers and a slight chance of thunderstorms in the evening, then mostly cloudy with a slight chance of showers after midnight. Lows in the mid-50s. Chance of rain 40%. Tuesday, mostly sunny with a 20% chance of showers. Highs around 80. For Western Lake Sakakawea, rest of tonight, windy. East winds 15 to 20 miles per hour, increasing to 20 to 30 miles per hour in the late evening and overnight. Mostly cloudy in the evening, then becoming partly cloudy. Lows in the lower 60s. Wednesday, very windy. Southeast winds 25 to 40 miles per hour. Mostly sunny. Highs in the mid-90s. For Eastern Lake Sakakawea, rest of tonight, breezy. East winds 15 to 25 miles per hour. Mostly cloudy in the evening, then becoming partly cloudy. Lows in the lower 60s. Wednesday, windy. Southeast winds 20 to 30 miles per hour. Mostly sunny. Highs in the lower 90s. For Northern Lake Oahe, rest of tonight, southeast winds 10 to 15 miles per hour. Partly cloudy. Lows in the lower 60s. Wednesday, southeast winds 10 to 20 miles per hour. Sunny. Highs in the lower 90s. Here are the weather conditions at 1 a.m. Central Daylight Time. Bismarck, partly cloudy. Temperature 69 degrees, relative humidity 67%. Pressure 29.86 inches and rising. Menden, partly cloudy. 68 degrees, relative humidity 83%. Wind east at 9 miles an hour. Hazen, partly cloudy. 66 degrees, relative humidity 63%. Wind north at 6 miles an hour. Harvey, partly cloudy. 68 degrees, relative humidity 60%. Wind east at 13 miles an hour. Minot, partly cloudy. 71 degrees, relative humidity 42%. Wind east at 10 miles an hour. Dickinson, partly cloudy. 65 degrees, relative humidity.

humidity 62%. Wind south at 13 miles an hour. Elsewhere around North Dakota, it was 71 at Garrison. It was partly cloudy, with a temperature of 70 at Williston, 69 at Grand Forks, and 69 at Devil's Lake. It was mostly cloudy, with a temperature of 70 at Jamestown, and 76 at Fargo. In northern South Dakota, it was partly cloudy. It was 67 at Mobridge, and 70 at Aberdeen. In eastern Montana, it was mostly cloudy, with a temperature of 77 at Miles City, and 80 at Glendive. Once again, at Bismarck, the temperature was 69 degrees under partly cloudy skies. The regional weather forecast from your National Weather Service office in Bismarck. Temperatures will remain very warm through the work week with highs in the 80s and 90s, while dry weather is expected until the weekend. It will also be a windy work week, especially in the western Dakotas and eastern Montana. Here is the forecast for the Bismarck, Mend, and listening area. Rest of tonight, partly cloudy. Lows in the lower 60s. East winds around 5 miles per hour. Wednesday, mostly sunny. Highs in the lower 90s. Southeast winds 5 to 15 miles per hour. Wednesday night, partly cloudy. Lows in the mid-60s. Southeast winds 10 to 15 miles per hour. Thursday, sunny. Highs in the lower 90s. South winds 10 to 20 miles per hour with gusts up to 30 miles per hour. Thursday night, partly cloudy. Lows in the mid-60s. Southeast winds 10 to 15 miles per hour with gusts up to 25 miles per hour. Friday, mostly sunny. Highs around 90. Friday night, partly cloudy. Lows in the lower 60s. Saturday, mostly sunny. A chance of showers and thunderstorms in the afternoon. Highs in the upper 80s. Chance of rain 30%. Saturday night, increasing clouds. A chance of thunderstorms in the evening. A chance of showers. Lows in the lower 60s. Chance of rain 40%. Sunday, partly sunny. A slight chance of showers in the morning, then a chance of showers and a slight chance of thunderstorms in the afternoon. Highs in the lower 80s. Chance of rain 30%. Sunday night, partly cloudy. A chance of showers and a slight chance of thunderstorms in the evening. Lows in the upper 50s. Chance of rain 30%. Monday, mostly sunny. A chance of showers and a slight chance of thunderstorms in the afternoon. Highs in the lower 80s. Chance of rain 30%. Monday night, partly cloudy with a chance of showers and a slight chance of thunderstorms in the evening, then mostly cloudy with a slight chance of showers after midnight. Lows in the mid-50s. Chance of rain 40%. Tuesday, mostly sunny with a 20% chance of showers. Highs around 80. For Western Lake Sakakawea, rest of tonight, windy. East winds 15 to 20 miles per hour, increasing to 20 to 30 miles per hour in the late evening and overnight. Mostly cloudy in the evening, then becoming partly cloudy. Lows in the lower 60s. Wednesday, very windy. Southeast winds 25 to 40 miles per hour. Mostly sunny. Highs in the mid-90s. For Eastern Lake Sakakawea, rest of tonight, breezy. East winds 15 to 25 miles per hour. Mostly cloudy in the evening, then becoming partly cloudy. Lows in the lower 60s. Wednesday, windy. Southeast winds 20 to 30 miles per hour. Mostly sunny. Highs in the lower 90s. For Northern Lake Oahe, rest of tonight, southeast winds 10 to 15 miles per hour. Partly cloudy. Lows in the lower 60s. Wednesday, southeast winds 10 to 20 miles per hour. Sunny. Highs in the lower 90s. Here are the weather conditions at 1 a.m. Central Daylight Time. Bismarck, partly cloudy. Temperature 69 degrees, relative humidity 67%. Pressure 29.86 inches and rising. Mendon, partly cloudy. 68 degrees, relative humidity 83%. Wind east at 9 miles an hour. Hazen, partly cloudy. 66 degrees, relative humidity 63%. Wind north at 6 miles an hour. Harvey, partly cloudy.

68 degrees, relative humidity 60%. Windy at 13 miles an hour. Minot, partly cloudy. 71 degrees, relative humidity 42%. Windy at 10 miles an hour. Dickinson, partly cloudy. 65 degrees, relative humidity 62%. Wind south at 13 miles an hour. Elsewhere around North Dakota, it was 71 at Garrison. It was partly cloudy, with a temperature of 70 at Williston, 69 at Grand Forks, and 69 at Devil's Lake. It was mostly cloudy, with a temperature of 70 at Jamestown, and 76 at Fargo. In northern South Dakota, it was partly cloudy. It was 67 at Mobridge, and 70 at Aberdeen. In eastern Montana, it was mostly cloudy, with a temperature of 77 at Miles City, and 80 at Glendive. Once again, at Bismarck, the temperature was 69 degrees under partly cloudy skies. The regional weather forecast from your National Weather Service office in Bismarck. Temperatures will remain very warm through the work week with highs in the 80s and 90s, while dry weather is expected until the weekend. It will also be a windy work week, especially in the western Dakotas and eastern Montana. Here is the forecast for the Bismarck Minden listening area. Rest of tonight, partly cloudy. Lows in the lower 60s. East winds around 5 miles per hour. Wednesday, mostly sunny. Highs in the lower 90s. Southeast winds 5 to 15 miles per hour. Wednesday night, partly cloudy. Lows in the mid-60s. Southeast winds 10 to 15 miles per hour. Thursday, sunny. Highs in the lower 90s. South winds 10 to 20 miles per hour with gusts up to 30 miles per hour. Thursday night, partly cloudy. Lows in the mid-60s. Southeast winds 10 to 15 miles per hour with gusts up to 25 miles per hour. Friday, mostly sunny. Highs around 90. Friday night, partly cloudy. Lows in the lower 60s. Saturday, mostly sunny. A chance of showers and thunderstorms in the afternoon. Highs in the upper 80s. Chance of rain 30%. Saturday night, increasing clouds. A chance of thunderstorms in the evening. A chance of showers. Lows in the lower 60s. Chance of rain 40%. Sunday, partly sunny. A slight chance of showers in the morning, then a chance of showers and a slight chance of thunderstorms in the afternoon. Highs in the lower 80s. Chance of rain 30%. Sunday night, partly cloudy. A chance of showers and a slight chance of thunderstorms in the evening. Lows in the upper 50s. Chance of rain 30%. Monday, mostly sunny. A chance of showers and a slight chance of thunderstorms in the afternoon. Highs in the lower 80s. Chance of rain 30%. Monday night, partly cloudy with a chance of showers and a slight chance of thunderstorms in the evening, then mostly cloudy with a slight chance of showers after midnight. Lows in the mid-50s. Chance of rain 40%. Tuesday, mostly sunny with a 20% chance of showers. Highs around 80. For Western Lake Sakakawea, rest of tonight, windy. East winds 15 to 20 miles per hour, increasing to 20 to 30 miles per hour in the late evening and overnight. Mostly cloudy in the evening, then becoming partly cloudy. Lows in the lower 60s. Wednesday, very windy. Southeast winds 25 to 40 miles per hour. Mostly sunny. Highs in the mid-90s. For Eastern Lake Sakakawea, rest of tonight, breezy. East winds 15 to 25 miles per hour. Mostly cloudy in the evening, then becoming partly cloudy. Lows in the lower 60s. Wednesday, windy. Southeast winds 20 to 30 miles per hour. Mostly sunny. Highs in the lower 90s. For Northern Lake Oahe, rest of tonight, southeast winds 10 to 15 miles per hour. Partly cloudy. Lows in the lower 60s. Wednesday, southeast winds 10 to 20 miles per hour. Sunny. Highs in the lower 90s. Here are the weather conditions at 1 a.m. Central Daylight Time. Bismarck, partly cloudy. Temperature 69 degrees, relative humidity 67%. Pressure 29.86 in

isn't rising. Mandan, partly cloudy. 68 degrees, relative humidity 83%. Wind east at 9 miles an hour. Hazen, partly cloudy. 66 degrees, relative humidity 63%. Wind north at 6 miles an hour. Harvey, partly cloudy. 68 degrees, relative humidity 60%. Wind east at 13 miles an hour. Minot, partly cloudy. 71 degrees, relative humidity 42%. Wind east at 10 miles an hour. Dickinson, partly cloudy. 65 degrees, relative humidity 62%. Wind south at 13 miles an hour. Elsewhere around North Dakota, it was 71 at Garrison. It was partly cloudy, with a temperature of 70 at Williston, 69 at Grand Forks, and 69 at Devil's Lake. It was mostly cloudy, with a temperature of 70 at Jamestown, and 76 at Fargo. In northern South Dakota, it was partly cloudy. It was 67 at Mobridge, and 70 at Aberdeen. In eastern Montana, it was mostly cloudy, with a temperature of 77 at Miles City, and 80 at Glendive. Once again, at Bismarck, the temperature was 69 degrees under partly cloudy skies. The regional weather forecast from your National Weather Service office in Bismarck. Temperatures will remain very warm through the work week with highs in the 80s and 90s, while dry weather is expected until the weekend. It will also be a windy work week, especially in the western Dakotas and eastern Montana. Here is the forecast for the Bismarck-Mandan listening area. Rest of tonight, partly cloudy. Lows in the lower 60s. East winds around 5 miles per hour. Wednesday, mostly sunny. Highs in the lower 90s. Southeast winds 5 to 15 miles per hour. Wednesday night, partly cloudy. Lows in the mid-60s. Southeast winds 10 to 15 miles per hour. Thursday, sunny. Highs in the lower 90s. South winds 10 to 20 miles per hour with gusts up to 30 miles per hour. Thursday night, partly cloudy. Lows in the mid-60s. Southeast winds 10 to 15 miles per hour with gusts up to 25 miles per hour. Friday, mostly sunny. Highs around 90. Friday night, partly cloudy. Lows in the lower 60s. Saturday, mostly sunny. A chance of showers and thunderstorms in the afternoon. Highs in the upper 80s. Chance of rain 30%. Saturday night, increasing clouds. A chance of thunderstorms in the evening. A chance of showers. Lows in the lower 60s. Chance of rain 40%. Sunday, partly sunny. A slight chance of showers in the morning, then a chance of showers and a slight chance of thunderstorms in the afternoon. Highs in the lower 80s. Chance of rain 30%. Sunday night, partly cloudy. A chance of showers and a slight chance of thunderstorms in the evening. Lows in the upper 50s. Chance of rain 30%. Monday, mostly sunny. A chance of showers and a slight chance of thunderstorms in the afternoon. Highs in the lower 80s. Chance of rain 30%. Monday night, partly cloudy with a chance of showers and a slight chance of thunderstorms in the evening, then mostly cloudy with a slight chance of showers after midnight. Lows in the mid-50s. Chance of rain 40%. Tuesday, mostly sunny with a 20% chance of showers. Highs around 80. For Western Lake Sakakawea, rest of tonight, windy. East winds 15 to 20 miles per hour, increasing to 20 to 30 miles per hour in the late evening and overnight. Mostly cloudy in the evening, then becoming partly cloudy. Lows in the lower 60s. Wednesday, very windy. Southeast winds 25 to 40 miles per hour. Mostly sunny. Highs in the mid-90s. For Eastern Lake Sakakawea, rest of tonight, breezy. East winds 15 to 25 miles per hour. Mostly cloudy in the evening, then becoming partly cloudy. Lows in the lower 60s. Wednesday, windy. Southeast winds 20 to 30 miles per hour. Mostly sunny. Highs in the lower 90s. For Northern Lake Oahe, rest of tonight, southeast winds 10 to 15 miles per hour. Partly cloudy. Lows in the lower 60s. Wednesday.

southeast winds 10 to 20 miles per hour. Sunny. Highs in the lower 90s. Here are the weather conditions at 1 a.m. Central Daylight Time. Bismarck, partly cloudy. Temperature 69 degrees, relative humidity 67%. Pressure 29.86 inches and rising. Mendon, partly cloudy. 68 degrees, relative humidity 83%. Wind east at 9 miles an hour. Hazen, partly cloudy. 66 degrees, relative humidity 63%. Wind north at 6 miles an hour. Harvey, partly cloudy. 68 degrees, relative humidity 60%. Wind east at 13 miles an hour. Minot, partly cloudy. 71 degrees, relative humidity 42%. Wind east at 10 miles an hour. Dickinson, partly cloudy. 65 degrees, relative humidity 62%. Wind south at 13 miles an hour. Elsewhere around North Dakota, it was 71 at Garrison. It was partly cloudy, with a temperature of 70 at Williston, 69 at Grand Forks, and 69 at Devil's Lake. It was mostly cloudy, with a temperature of 70 at Jamestown, and 76 at Fargo. In northern South Dakota, it was partly cloudy. It was 67 at Mobridge, and 70 at Aberdeen. In eastern Montana, it was mostly cloudy, with a temperature of 77 at Miles City, and 80 at Glendive. Once again, at Bismarck, the temperature was 69 degrees under partly cloudy skies. The regional weather forecast from your National Weather Service office in Bismarck. Temperatures will remain very warm through the work week with highs in the 80s and 90s, while dry weather is expected until the weekend. It will also be a windy work week, especially in the western Dakotas and eastern Montana. Here is the forecast for the Bismarck, Mendon listening area. Rest of tonight, partly cloudy. Lows in the lower 60s. East winds around 5 miles per hour. Wednesday, mostly sunny. Highs in the lower 90s. Southeast winds 5 to 15 miles per hour. Wednesday night, partly cloudy. Lows in the mid-60s. Southeast winds 10 to 15 miles per hour. Thursday, sunny. Highs in the lower 90s. South winds 10 to 20 miles per hour with gusts up to 30 miles per hour. Thursday night, partly cloudy. Lows in the mid-60s. Southeast winds 10 to 15 miles per hour with gusts up to 25 miles per hour. Friday, mostly sunny. Highs around 90. Friday night, partly cloudy. Lows in the lower 60s. Saturday, mostly sunny. A chance of showers and thunderstorms in the afternoon. Highs in the upper 80s. Chance of rain 30%. Saturday night, increasing clouds. A chance of thunderstorms in the evening. A chance of showers. Lows in the lower 60s. Chance of rain 40%. Sunday, partly sunny. A slight chance of showers in the morning, then a chance of showers and a slight chance of thunderstorms in the afternoon. Highs in the lower 80s. Chance of rain 30%. Sunday night, partly cloudy. A chance of showers and a slight chance of thunderstorms in the evening. Lows in the upper 50s. Chance of rain 30%. Monday, mostly sunny. A chance of showers and a slight chance of thunderstorms in the afternoon. Highs in the lower 80s. Chance of rain 30%. Monday night, partly cloudy with a chance of showers and a slight chance of thunderstorms in the evening, then mostly cloudy with a slight chance of showers after midnight. Lows in the mid-50s. Chance of rain 40%. Tuesday, mostly sunny with a 20% chance of showers. Highs around 80. For Western Lake Sakakawea, rest of tonight, windy. East winds 15 to 20 miles per hour, increasing to 20 to 30 miles per hour in the late evening and overnight. Mostly cloudy in the evening, then becoming partly cloudy. Lows in the lower 60s. Wednesday, very windy. Southeast winds 25 to 40 miles per hour. Mostly sunny. Highs in the mid-90s. For Eastern Lake Sakakawea, rest of tonight, breezy. East winds 15 to 25 miles per hour. Mostly cloudy in the evening, then becoming partly cloudy. Lows in the lower

Wednesday, windy. Southeast winds 20 to 30 miles per hour. Mostly sunny. Highs in the lower 90s. For northern Lake Oahe, rest of tonight, southeast winds 10 to 15 miles per hour. Partly cloudy. Lows in the lower 60s. Wednesday, southeast winds 10 to 20 miles per hour. Sunny. Highs in the lower 90s. Here are the weather conditions at 1 a.m. Central Daylight Time. Bismarck, partly cloudy. Temperature 69 degrees, relative humidity 67%. Pressure 29.86 inches and rising. Mendon, partly cloudy. 68 degrees, relative humidity 83%. Wind east at 9 miles an hour. Hazen, partly cloudy. 66 degrees, relative humidity 63%. Wind north at 6 miles an hour. Harvey, partly cloudy. 68 degrees, relative humidity 60%. Wind east at 13 miles an hour. Minot, partly cloudy. 71 degrees, relative humidity 42%. Wind east at 10 miles an hour. Dickinson, partly cloudy. 65 degrees, relative humidity 62%. Wind south at 13 miles an hour. Elsewhere around North Dakota, it was 71 at Garrison. It was partly cloudy, with a temperature of 70 at Williston, 69 at Grand Forks, and 69 at Devil's Lake. It was mostly cloudy, with a temperature of 70 at Jamestown, and 76 at Fargo. In northern South Dakota, it was partly cloudy. It was 67 at Mobridge, and 70 at Aberdeen. In eastern Montana, it was mostly cloudy, with a temperature of 77 at Miles City, and 80 at Glendive. Once again, at Bismarck, the temperature was 69 degrees under partly cloudy skies. 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Providing weather information 24 hours a day from your National Weather Service office in Bismarck. The regional weather forecast from your National Weather Service office in Bismarck. Temperatures will remain very warm through the work week with highs in the 80s and 90s, while dry weather is expected until the weekend. It will also be a windy work week, especially in the western Dakotas and eastern Montana. Here is the forecast for the Bismarck, Mendon listening area. Rest of tonight, partly cloudy. Lows in the lower 60s. East winds around 5 miles per hour. Wednesday, mostly sunny. Highs in the lower 90s. Southeast winds 5 to 15 miles per hour. Wednesday night, partly cloudy. Lows in the mid-60s. Southeast winds 10 to 15 miles per hour. Thursday, sunny. Highs in the lower 90s. South winds 10 to 20 miles per hour with gusts up to 30 miles per hour. Thursday night, partly cloudy. Lows in the mid-60s. Southeast winds 10 to 15 miles per hour with gusts up to 25 miles per hour. Friday, mostly sunny. Highs around 90. Friday night, partly cloudy. Lows in the lower 60s. Saturday, mostly sunny. A chance of showers and thunderstorms in the afternoon. Highs in the upper 80s. Chance of rain 30%. Saturday night, increasing clouds. A chance of thunderstorms in the evening. A chance of showers. Lows in the lower 60s. Chance of rain 40%. Sunday, partly sunny. A slight chance of showers in the morning, then a chance of showers and a slight chance of thunderstorms in the afternoon. Highs in the lower 80s. Chance of rain 30%. Sunday night, partly cloudy. A chance of showers and a slight chance of thunderstorms in the evening. Lows in the upper 50s. Chance of rain 30%. Monday, mostly sunny. A chance of showers and a slight chance of thunderstorms in the afternoon. Highs in the lower 80s. Chance of rain 30%. Monday night, partly cloudy with a chance of showers and a slight chance of thunderstorms in the evening, then mostly cloudy with a slight chance of showers after midnight. Lows in the mid-50s. Chance of rain 40%. Tuesday, mostly sunny with a 20% chance of showers. Highs around 80. For Western Lake Sakakawea, rest

Tonight, windy. East winds 15 to 20 miles per hour, increasing to 20 to 30 miles per hour in the late evening and overnight. Mostly cloudy in the evening, then becoming partly cloudy. Lows in the lower 60s. Wednesday, very windy. Southeast winds 25 to 40 miles per hour. Mostly sunny. Highs in the mid-90s. For eastern Lake Sakakawea, rest of tonight, breezy. East winds 15 to 25 miles per hour. Mostly cloudy in the evening, then becoming partly cloudy. Lows in the lower 60s. Wednesday, windy. Southeast winds 20 to 30 miles per hour. Mostly sunny. Highs in the lower 90s. For northern Lake Oahe, rest of tonight, southeast winds 10 to 15 miles per hour. Partly cloudy. Lows in the lower 60s. Wednesday, southeast winds 10 to 20 miles per hour. Sunny. Highs in the lower 90s. Here are the weather conditions at 2 a.m. Central Daylight Time. Bismarck, partly cloudy. Temperature 65 degrees, relative humidity 75%. Pressure 29.87 inches and rising. Mendham, partly cloudy. 68 degrees, relative humidity 77%. Hazen, partly cloudy. 64 degrees, relative humidity 68%. Harvey, partly cloudy. 66 degrees, relative humidity 52%. Wind east at 12 miles an hour. Minot, partly cloudy. 68 degrees, relative humidity 43%. Wind east at 10 miles an hour. Dickinson, partly cloudy. 63 degrees, relative humidity 65%. Wind south at 9 miles an hour. Elsewhere around North Dakota, it was 70 at Garrison. It was partly cloudy, with a temperature of 69 at Williston, 64 at Grand Forks, and 67 at Devil's Lake. It was mostly cloudy, with a temperature of 69 at Jamestown, and 70 at Fargo. In northern South Dakota, it was partly cloudy, and the temperatures were 69 degrees. In eastern Montana, it was mostly cloudy, with a temperature of 74 at Miles City, and 79 at Glendive. Once again, at Bismarck, the temperature was 65 degrees under partly cloudy skies. The regional weather forecast from your National Weather Service office in Bismarck. Temperatures will remain very warm through the work week with highs in the 80s and 90s, while dry weather is expected until the weekend. It will also be a windy work week, especially in the western Dakotas and eastern Montana. Here is the forecast for the Bismarck Minden listening area. Rest of tonight, partly cloudy. Lows in the lower 60s. East winds around 5 miles per hour. Wednesday, mostly sunny. Highs in the lower 90s. Southeast winds 5 to 15 miles per hour. Wednesday night, partly cloudy. Lows in the mid-60s. Southeast winds 10 to 15 miles per hour. Thursday, sunny. Highs in the lower 90s. South winds 10 to 20 miles per hour with gusts up to 30 miles per hour. Thursday night, partly cloudy. Lows in the mid-60s. Southeast winds 10 to 15 miles per hour with gusts up to 25 miles per hour. Friday, mostly sunny. Highs around 90. Friday night, partly cloudy. Lows in the lower 60s. Saturday, mostly sunny. A chance of showers and thunderstorms in the afternoon. Highs in the upper 80s. Chance of rain 30%. Saturday night, increasing clouds. A chance of thunderstorms in the evening. A chance of showers. Lows in the lower 60s. Chance of rain 40%. Sunday, partly sunny. A slight chance of showers in the morning, then a chance of showers and a slight chance of thunderstorms in the afternoon. Highs in the lower 80s. Chance of rain 30%. Sunday night, partly cloudy. A chance of showers and a slight chance of thunderstorms in the evening. Lows in the upper 50s. Chance of rain 30%. Monday, mostly sunny. A chance of showers and a slight chance of thunderstorms in the afternoon. Highs in the lower 80s. Chance of rain 30%. Monday night, partly cloudy with a chance of showers and a slight chance of thunderstorms in the evening, then mostly cloudy with a slight chance of showers after

midnight. Lows in the mid-50s. Chance of rain 40%. Tuesday, mostly sunny with a 20% chance of showers. Highs around 80. For Western Lake Sakakawea, rest of tonight, windy. East winds 15 to 20 miles per hour, increasing to 20 to 30 miles per hour in the late evening and overnight. Mostly cloudy in the evening, then becoming partly cloudy. Lows in the lower 60s. Wednesday, very windy. Southeast winds 25 to 40 miles per hour. Mostly sunny. Highs in the mid-90s. For Eastern Lake Sakakawea, rest of tonight, breezy. East winds 15 to 25 miles per hour. Mostly cloudy in the evening, then becoming partly cloudy. Lows in the lower 60s. Wednesday, windy. Southeast winds 20 to 30 miles per hour. Mostly sunny. Highs in the lower 90s. For Northern Lake Oahe, rest of tonight, southeast winds 10 to 15 miles per hour. Partly cloudy. Lows in the lower 60s. Wednesday, southeast winds 10 to 20 miles per hour. Sunny. Highs in the lower 90s. Here are the weather conditions at 2 a.m. Central Daylight Time. Bismarck, partly cloudy. Temperature 65 degrees, relative humidity 75%. Pressure 29.87 inches and rising. Mandan, partly cloudy. 68 degrees, relative humidity 77%. Hazen, partly cloudy. 64 degrees, relative humidity 68%. Harvey, partly cloudy. 66 degrees, relative humidity 52%. Wind east at 12 miles an hour. Minot, partly cloudy. 68 degrees, relative humidity 43%. Wind east at 10 miles an hour. Dickinson, partly cloudy. 63 degrees, relative humidity 65%. Wind south at 9 miles an hour. Elsewhere around North Dakota, it was 70 at Garrison. It was partly cloudy, with a temperature of 69 at Williston, 64 at Grand Forks, and 67 at Devil's Lake. It was mostly cloudy, with a temperature of 69 at Jamestown, and 70 at Fargo. In northern South Dakota, it was partly cloudy, and the temperatures were 69 degrees. In eastern Montana, it was mostly cloudy, with a temperature of 74 at Miles City, and 79 at Glendive. Once again, at Bismarck, the temperature was 65 degrees under partly cloudy skies. The regional weather forecast from your National Weather Service office in Bismarck. Temperatures will remain very warm through the work week with highs in the 80s and 90s, while dry weather is expected until the weekend. It will also be a windy work week, especially in the western Dakotas and eastern Montana. Here is the forecast for the Bismarck Minden listening area. Rest of tonight, partly cloudy. Lows in the lower 60s. East winds around 5 miles per hour. Wednesday, mostly sunny. Highs in the lower 90s. Southeast winds 5 to 15 miles per hour. Wednesday night, partly cloudy. Lows in the mid-60s. Southeast winds 10 to 15 miles per hour. Thursday, sunny. Highs in the lower 90s. South winds 10 to 20 miles per hour with gusts up to 30 miles per hour. Thursday night, partly cloudy. Lows in the mid-60s. Southeast winds 10 to 15 miles per hour with gusts up to 25 miles per hour. Friday, mostly sunny. Highs around 90. Friday night, partly cloudy. Lows in the lower 60s. Saturday, mostly sunny. A chance of showers and thunderstorms in the afternoon. Highs in the upper 80s. Chance of rain 30%. Saturday night, increasing clouds. A chance of thunderstorms in the evening. A chance of showers. Lows in the lower 60s. Chance of rain 40%. Sunday, partly sunny. A slight chance of showers in the morning, then a chance of showers and a slight chance of thunderstorms in the afternoon. Highs in the lower 80s. Chance of rain 30%. Sunday night, partly cloudy. A chance of showers and a slight chance of thunderstorms in the evening. Lows in the upper 50s. Chance of rain 30%. Monday, mostly sunny. A chance of showers and a slight chance of

storms in the afternoon. Highs in the lower 80s. Chance of rain 30%. Monday night, partly cloudy with a chance of showers and a slight chance of thunderstorms in the evening, then mostly cloudy with a slight chance of showers after midnight. Lows in the mid-50s. Chance of rain 40%. Tuesday, mostly sunny with a 20% chance of showers. Highs around 80. For Western Lake Sakakawea, rest of tonight, windy. East winds 15 to 20 miles per hour, increasing to 20 to 30 miles per hour in the late evening and overnight. Mostly cloudy in the evening, then becoming partly cloudy. Lows in the lower 60s. Wednesday, very windy. Southeast winds 25 to 40 miles per hour. Mostly sunny. Highs in the mid-90s. For Eastern Lake Sakakawea, rest of tonight, breezy. East winds 15 to 25 miles per hour. Mostly cloudy in the evening, then becoming partly cloudy. Lows in the lower 60s. Wednesday, windy. Southeast winds 20 to 30 miles per hour. Mostly sunny. Highs in the lower 90s. For Northern Lake Oahe, rest of tonight, southeast winds 10 to 15 miles per hour. Partly cloudy. Lows in the lower 60s. Wednesday, southeast winds 10 to 20 miles per hour. Sunny. Highs in the lower 90s. Here are the weather conditions at 2 a.m. Central Daylight Time. Bismarck, partly cloudy. Temperature 65 degrees, relative humidity 75%. Pressure 29.87 inches and rising. Mandan, partly cloudy. 68 degrees, relative humidity 77%. Hazen, partly cloudy. 64 degrees, relative humidity 68%. Harvey, partly cloudy. 66 degrees, relative humidity 52%. Wind east at 12 miles an hour. Minot, clear. 68 degrees, relative humidity 43%. Wind east at 10 miles an hour. Dickinson, mostly cloudy. 63 degrees, relative humidity 65%. Wind south at 9 miles an hour. Elsewhere around North Dakota, it was 70 at Garrison. It was partly cloudy, with a temperature of 69 at Williston, 69 at Jamestown, 70 at Fargo, 64 at Grand Forks, and 67 at Devil Flake. In northern South Dakota, skies ranged from clear to partly cloudy, and the temperatures were 69 degrees. In eastern Montana, at Miles City, it was clear, with a temperature of 74. In Glendive, it was partly cloudy, with a temperature of 79. Once again, at Bismarck, the temperature was 65 degrees under partly cloudy skies. The regional weather forecast from your National Weather Service office in Bismarck. Temperatures will remain very warm through the work week with highs in the 80s and 90s, while dry weather is expected until the weekend. It will also be a windy work week, especially in the western Dakotas and eastern Montana. Here is the forecast for the Bismarck Mandan listening area. Rest of tonight, partly cloudy. Lows in the lower 60s. East winds around 5 miles per hour. Wednesday, mostly sunny. Highs in the lower 90s. Southeast winds 5 to 15 miles per hour. Wednesday night, partly cloudy. Lows in the mid-60s. Southeast winds 10 to 15 miles per hour. Thursday, sunny. Highs in the lower 90s. South winds 10 to 20 miles per hour with gusts up to 30 miles per hour. Thursday night, partly cloudy. Lows in the mid-60s. Southeast winds 10 to 15 miles per hour with gusts up to 25 miles per hour. Friday, mostly sunny. Highs around 90. Friday night, partly cloudy. Lows in the lower 60s. Saturday, mostly sunny. A chance of showers and thunderstorms in the afternoon. Highs in the upper 80s. Chance of rain 30%. Saturday night, increasing clouds. A chance of thunderstorms in the evening. A chance of showers. Lows in the lower 60s. Chance of rain 40%. Sunday, partly sunny. A slight chance of showers in the morning, then a chance of showers and a slight chance of thunderstorms in the afternoon. Highs in the lower 80s. Chance of rain 30%. Sunday night.

partly cloudy. A chance of showers and a slight chance of thunderstorms in the evening. Lows in the upper 50s. Chance of rain 30%. Monday, mostly sunny. A chance of showers and a slight chance of thunderstorms in the afternoon. Highs in the lower 80s. Chance of rain 30%. Monday night, partly cloudy with a chance of showers and a slight chance of thunderstorms in the evening, then mostly cloudy with a slight chance of showers after midnight. Lows in the mid-50s. Chance of rain 40%. Tuesday, mostly sunny with a 20% chance of showers. Highs around 80. For Western Lake Sakakawea, rest of tonight, windy. East winds 15 to 20 miles per hour, increasing to 20 to 30 miles per hour in the late evening and overnight. Mostly cloudy in the evening, then becoming partly cloudy. Lows in the lower 60s. Wednesday, very windy. Southeast winds 25 to 40 miles per hour. Mostly sunny. Highs in the mid-90s. For Eastern Lake Sakakawea, west of tonight, breezy. East winds 15 to 25 miles per hour. Mostly cloudy in the evening, then becoming partly cloudy. Lows in the lower 60s. Wednesday, windy. Southeast winds 20 to 30 miles per hour. Mostly sunny. Highs in the lower 90s. For Northern Lake Oahe, west of tonight, southeast winds 10 to 15 miles per hour. Partly cloudy. Lows in the lower 60s. Wednesday, southeast winds 10 to 20 miles per hour. Sunny. Highs in the lower 90s. Here are the weather conditions at 2 a.m. Central Daylight Time. Bismarck, partly cloudy. Temperature 65 degrees, relative humidity 75%. Pressure 29.87 inches and rising. Mendham, partly cloudy. 68 degrees, relative humidity 77%. Hazen, partly cloudy. 64 degrees, relative humidity 68%. Harvey, partly cloudy. 66 degrees, relative humidity 52%. Wind east at 12 miles an hour. Minot, clear. 68 degrees, relative humidity 43%. Wind east at 10 miles an hour. Dickinson, mostly cloudy. 63 degrees, relative humidity 65%. Wind south at 9 miles an hour. Elsewhere around North Dakota, it was 70 at Garrison. It was partly cloudy, with a temperature of 69 at Williston, 69 at Jamestown, 70 at Fargo, 64 at Grand Forks, and 67 at Devil's Lake. In northern South Dakota, skies ranged from clear to partly cloudy, and the temperatures were 69 degrees. In eastern Montana, at Mile City, it was clear, with a temperature of 74. At Glendive, it was partly cloudy, with a temperature of 79. Once again, at Bismarck, the temperature was 65 degrees under partly cloudy skies. The regional weather forecast from your National Weather Service office in Bismarck. Temperatures will remain very warm through the work week with highs in the 80s and 90s, while dry weather is expected until the weekend. It will also be a windy work week, especially in the western Dakotas and eastern Montana. Here is the forecast for the Bismarck, Mendham, and listening area. West of tonight, partly cloudy. Lows in the lower 60s. East winds around 5 miles per hour. Wednesday, mostly sunny. Highs in the lower 90s. Southeast winds 5 to 15 miles per hour. Wednesday night, partly cloudy. Lows in the mid-60s. Southeast winds 10 to 15 miles per hour. Thursday, sunny. Highs in the lower 90s. South winds 10 to 20 miles per hour with gusts up to 30 miles per hour. Thursday night, partly cloudy. Lows in the mid-60s. Southeast winds 10 to 15 miles per hour with gusts up to 25 miles per hour. Friday, mostly sunny. Highs around 90. Friday night, partly cloudy. Lows in the lower 60s. Saturday, mostly sunny. A chance of showers and thunderstorms in the afternoon. Highs in the upper 80s. Chance of rain 30%. Saturday night, increasing clouds. A chance of thunderstorms in the evening. A chance of showers. Lows in the lower 60s. Chance of rain 40%.
Sunday night, partly cloudy. A chance of showers and a slight chance of thunderstorms in the evening. Lows in the upper 50s. Chance of rain 30%. Monday, mostly sunny. A chance of showers and a slight chance of thunderstorms in the afternoon. Highs in the lower 80s. Chance of rain 30%. Monday night, partly cloudy with a chance of showers and a slight chance of thunderstorms in the evening. Then mostly cloudy with a slight chance of showers after midnight. Lows in the mid-50s. Chance of rain 40%. Tuesday, mostly sunny with a 20% chance of showers. Highs around 80. For Western Lake Sakakawea, rest of tonight, windy. East winds 15 to 20 miles per hour, increasing to 20 to 30 miles per hour in the late evening and overnight. Mostly cloudy in the evening and becoming partly cloudy. Lows in the lower 60s. Wednesday, very windy. Southeast winds 25 to 40 miles per hour. Mostly sunny. Highs in the mid-90s. For Eastern Lake Sakakawea, west of tonight, breezy. East winds 15 to 25 miles per hour. Mostly cloudy in the evening and becoming partly cloudy. Lows in the lower 60s. Wednesday, windy. Southeast winds 20 to 30 miles per hour. Mostly sunny. Highs in the lower 90s. For Northern Lake Oahe, west of tonight, southeast winds 10 to 15 miles per hour. Partly cloudy. Lows in the lower 60s. Wednesday, southeast winds 10 to 20 miles per hour. Sunny. Highs in the lower 90s. Here are the weather conditions at 2 a.m. Central Daylight Time. Bismarck, partly cloudy. Temperature 65 degrees. Relative humidity 75%. Pressure 29.87 inches and rising. Mendham, partly cloudy. 68 degrees. Relative humidity 77%. Hazel, partly cloudy. 64 degrees. Relative humidity 68%. Harvey, partly cloudy. 66 degrees. Relative humidity 52%. Wind east at 12 miles an hour. Minot, clear. 68 degrees. Relative humidity 43%. Wind east at 10 miles an hour. Dickinson, mostly cloudy. 63 degrees. Relative humidity 65%. Wind south at 9 miles an hour. Elsewhere around North Dakota, it was 70 at Garrison. It was partly cloudy, with a temperature of 69 at Williston, 69 at Jamestown, 70 at Fargo, 64 at Grand Forks, and 67 at Devil's Lake. In northern South Dakota, skies ranged from clear to partly cloudy, and the temperatures were 69 degrees. In eastern Montana, at Miles City, it was clear, with a temperature of 74. At Glendive, it was partly cloudy, with a temperature of 79. Once again, at Bismarck, the temperature was 65 degrees under partly cloudy skies. The regional weather forecast from your National Weather Service office in Bismarck. Temperatures will remain very warm through the work week with highs in the 80s and 90s, while dry weather is expected until the weekend. It will also be a windy work week, especially in the western Dakotas and eastern Montana. Here is the forecast for the Bismarck and listening area. West of tonight, partly cloudy. Lows in the lower 60s. East winds around 5 miles per hour. Wednesday, mostly sunny. Highs in the lower 90s. Southeast winds 5 to 15 miles per hour. Wednesday night, partly cloudy. Lows in the mid-60s. Southeast winds 10 to 15 miles per hour. Thursday, sunny. Highs in the lower 90s. South winds 10 to 20 miles per hour with gusts up to 30 miles per hour. Thursday night, partly cloudy. Lows in the mid-60s. Southeast winds 10 to 15 miles per hour with gusts up to 25 miles per hour. Friday, mostly sunny. Highs around 90. Friday night, partly cloudy. Lows in the lower 60s. Saturday, mostly sunny. A chance of showers and thunderstorms in the afternoon. Highs in

upper 80s. Chance of rain 30%. Saturday night, increasing clouds. A chance of thunderstorms in the evening. A chance of showers. Lows in the lower 60s. Chance of rain 40%. Sunday, partly sunny. A slight chance of showers in the morning, then a chance of showers and a slight chance of thunderstorms in the afternoon. Highs in the lower 80s. Chance of rain 30%. Sunday night, partly cloudy. A chance of showers and a slight chance of thunderstorms in the evening. Lows in the upper 50s. Chance of rain 30%. Monday, mostly sunny. A chance of showers and a slight chance of thunderstorms in the afternoon. Highs in the lower 80s. Chance of rain 30%. Monday night, partly cloudy with a chance of showers and a slight chance of thunderstorms in the evening. Then mostly cloudy with a slight chance of showers after midnight. Lows in the mid-50s. Chance of rain 40%. Tuesday, mostly sunny with a 20% chance of showers. Highs around 80. For Western Lake Secaucalea, west of tonight, windy. East winds 15 to 20 miles per hour, increasing to 20 to 30 miles per hour in the late evening and overnight. Mostly cloudy in the evening, then becoming partly cloudy. Lows in the lower 60s. Wednesday, very windy. Southeast winds 25 to 40 miles per hour. Mostly sunny. Highs in the mid-90s. For Eastern Lake Secaucalea, west of tonight, breezy. East winds 15 to 25 miles per hour. Mostly cloudy in the evening, then becoming partly cloudy. Lows in the lower 60s. Wednesday, windy. Southeast winds 20 to 30 miles per hour. Mostly sunny. Highs in the lower 90s. For Northern Lake Oahe, west of tonight, southeast winds 10 to 15 miles per hour. Partly cloudy. Lows in the lower 60s. Wednesday, southeast winds 10 to 20 miles per hour. Sunny. Highs in the lower 90s. 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Providing weather information 24 hours a day from your National Weather Service office in Bismarck. Here are the weather conditions at 2 a.m. Central Daylight Time. Bismarck, partly cloudy. Temperature 65 degrees, relative humidity 75%. Pressure 29.87 inches and rising. Mandan, partly cloudy. 68 degrees, relative humidity 77%. Hazel, partly cloudy. 64 degrees, relative humidity 68%. Harvey, partly cloudy. 66 degrees, relative humidity 52%. Wind east at 12 miles an hour. Minot, clear. 68 degrees, relative humidity 43%. Wind east at 10 miles an hour. Dickinson, mostly cloudy. 63 degrees, relative humidity 65%. Wind south at 9 miles an hour. Elsewhere around North Dakota, it was 70 at Garrison. It was partly cloudy, with a temperature of 69 at Williston, 69 at Jamestown, 70 at Fargo, 64 at Grand Forks, and 67 at Devil's Lake. In northern South Dakota, skies ranged from clear to partly cloudy, and the temperatures were 69 degrees. In eastern Montana, at Miles City, it was clear, with a temperature of 74. At Glendive, it was partly cloudy, with a temperature of 79. Once again, at Bismarck, the temperature was 65 degrees under partly cloudy skies. The regional weather forecast from your National Weather Service office in Bismarck. Temperatures will remain very warm through the work week with highs in the 80s and 90s, while dry weather is expected until the weekend. It will also be a windy work week, especially in the western Dakotas and eastern Montana. Here is the forecast for the Bismarck Mandan listening area. West of tonight, partly cloudy. Lows in the lower 60s. East winds around 5 miles per hour. Wednesday, mostly sunny. Highs in the lower 90s. Southeast winds 5 to 15 miles per hour. Wednesday night, partly cloudy. Lows in the mid-60s. Southeast winds 10 to 15 miles per hour. Thursday, sunny. Highs in the lower 90s. South winds

Saturday night, increasing clouds. A chance of thunderstorms in the evening. A chance of showers. Lows in the lower 60s. Chance of rain 40%. Sunday, partly sunny. A slight chance of showers in the morning, then a chance of showers and a slight chance of thunderstorms in the afternoon. Highs in the lower 80s. Chance of rain 30%. Sunday night, partly cloudy. A chance of showers and a slight chance of thunderstorms in the evening. Lows in the upper 50s. Chance of rain 30%. Monday, mostly sunny. A chance of showers and a slight chance of thunderstorms in the afternoon. Highs in the lower 80s. Chance of rain 30%. Monday night, partly cloudy with a chance of showers and a slight chance of thunderstorms in the evening, then mostly cloudy with a slight chance of showers after midnight. Lows in the mid-50s. Chance of rain 40%. Tuesday, mostly sunny with a 20% chance of showers. Highs around 80. For Western Lake Sakakawea, west of tonight, windy. East winds 15 to 20 miles per hour, increasing to 20 to 30 miles per hour in the late evening and overnight. Mostly cloudy in the evening, then becoming partly cloudy. Lows in the lower 60s. Wednesday, very windy. Southeast winds 25 to 40 miles per hour. Mostly sunny. Highs in the mid-90s. For Eastern Lake Sakakawea, rest of tonight, breezy. East winds 15 to 25 miles per hour. Mostly cloudy in the evening, then becoming partly cloudy. Lows in the lower 60s. Wednesday, windy. Southeast winds 20 to 30 miles per hour. Mostly sunny. Highs in the lower 90s. For Northern Lake Orahi, rest of tonight, southeast winds 10 to 15 miles per hour. Partly cloudy. Lows in the lower 60s. Wednesday, southeast winds 10 to 20 miles per hour. Sunny. Highs in the lower 90s. Here are the weather conditions at 2 a.m. Central Daylight Time. Bismarck, partly cloudy. Temperature 65 degrees, relative humidity 75%. Pressure 29.87 inches and rising. Mandan, partly cloudy. 68 degrees, relative humidity 77%. Hazel, partly cloudy. 64 degrees, relative humidity 68%. Harvey, partly cloudy. 66 degrees, relative humidity 52%. Wind east at 12 miles an hour. Minot, clear. 68 degrees, relative humidity 43%. Wind east at 10 miles an hour. Dickinson, mostly cloudy. 63 degrees, relative humidity 65%. Wind south at 9 miles an hour. Elsewhere around North Dakota, it was 70 at Garrison. It was partly cloudy, with a temperature of 69 at Williston, 69 at Jamestown, 70 at Fargo, 64 at Grand Forks, and 67 at Devil's Lake. In northern South Dakota, skies ranged from clear to partly cloudy, and the temperatures were 69 degrees. In eastern Montana, at Mile City, it was clear, with a temperature of 74. At Glendive, it was partly cloudy, with a temperature of 79. Once again, at Bismarck, the temperature was 65 degrees under partly cloudy skies. The regional weather forecast from your National Weather Service office in Bismarck. Temperatures will remain very warm through the work week with highs in the 80s and 90s, while dry weather is expected until the weekend. It will also be a windy work week, especially in the western Dakotas and eastern Montana. Here is the forecast for the Bismarck Mandan listening area. Rest of tonight, partly cloudy. Lows in the lower 60s. East winds around 5 miles per hour. Wednesday, mostly sunny. Highs in the lower 90s. Southeast winds 5 to 15 miles per hour. Wednesday night, partly cloudy. Lows in the mid-60s. Southeast winds 10 to 15 miles per hour. Thursday, sunny. Highs in the lower 90s. South winds 10 to 20 miles per hour with gusts up to 30 miles per hour. Thursday night, partly cloudy. Lows in the mid-60s. Southeast winds 10 to 15 miles per hour with gusts up to 25 miles per hour. Friday, mostly sunny. Highs around 90.

Friday night, partly cloudy. Lows in the lower 60s. Saturday, mostly sunny. A chance of showers and thunderstorms in the afternoon. Highs in the upper 80s. Chance of rain 30%. Saturday night, increasing clouds. A chance of thunderstorms in the evening. A chance of showers. Lows in the lower 60s. Chance of rain 40%. Sunday, partly sunny. A slight chance of showers in the morning, then a chance of showers and a slight chance of thunderstorms in the afternoon. Highs in the lower 80s. Chance of rain 30%. Sunday night, partly cloudy. A chance of showers and a slight chance of thunderstorms in the evening. Lows in the upper 50s. Chance of rain 30%. Monday, mostly sunny. A chance of showers and a slight chance of thunderstorms in the afternoon. Highs in the lower 80s. Chance of rain 30%. Monday night, partly cloudy with a chance of showers and a slight chance of thunderstorms in the evening, then mostly cloudy with a slight chance of showers after midnight. Lows in the mid-50s. Chance of rain 40%. Tuesday, mostly sunny with a 20% chance of showers. Highs around 80. For Western Lake Sakakawea, rest of tonight, windy. East winds 15 to 20 miles per hour, increasing to 20 to 30 miles per hour in the late evening and overnight. Mostly cloudy in the evening, then becoming partly cloudy. Lows in the lower 60s. Wednesday, very windy. Southeast winds 25 to 40 miles per hour. Mostly sunny. Highs in the mid-90s. For Eastern Lake Sakakawea, rest of tonight, breezy. East winds 15 to 25 miles per hour. Mostly cloudy in the evening, then becoming partly cloudy. Lows in the lower 60s. Wednesday, windy. Southeast winds 20 to 30 miles per hour. Mostly sunny. Highs in the lower 90s. For Northern Lake Oahe, rest of tonight, southeast winds 10 to 15 miles per hour. Partly cloudy. Lows in the lower 60s. Wednesday, southeast winds 10 to 20 miles per hour. Sunny. Highs in the lower 90s. Here are the weather conditions at 2 a.m. Central Daylight Time. Bismarck, partly cloudy. Temperature 65 degrees, relative humidity 75%. Pressure 29.87 inches and rising. Mandan, partly cloudy. 68 degrees, relative humidity 77%. Hazen, partly cloudy. 64 degrees, relative humidity 68%. Harvey, partly cloudy. 66 degrees, relative humidity 52%. Wind east at 12 miles an hour. Minot, clear. 68 degrees, relative humidity 43%. Wind east at 10 miles an hour. Dickinson, mostly cloudy. 63 degrees, relative humidity 65%. Wind south at 9 miles an hour. Elsewhere around North Dakota, it was 70 at Garrison. It was partly cloudy, with a temperature of 69 at Williston, 69 at Jamestown, 70 at Fargo, 64 at Grand Forks, and 67 at Devil's Lake. In northern South Dakota, skies ranged from clear to partly cloudy, and the temperatures were 69 degrees. In eastern Montana, at Miles City, it was clear, with a temperature of 74. At Glendive, it was partly cloudy, with a temperature of 79. Once again, at Bismarck, the temperature was 65 degrees under partly cloudy skies. The regional weather forecast from your National Weather Service office in Bismarck. Temperatures will remain very warm through the work week with highs in the 80s and 90s, while dry weather is expected until the weekend. It will also be a windy work week, especially in the western Dakotas and eastern Montana. Here is the forecast for the Bismarck-Mandan listening area. Rest of tonight, partly cloudy. Lows in the lower 60s. East winds around 5 miles per hour. Wednesday, mostly sunny. Highs in the lower 90s. Southeast winds 5 to 15 miles per hour. Wednesday night, partly cloudy. Lows in the mid-60s. Southeast winds 10 to 15 miles per hour. Thursday, sunny. Highs in the lower 90s. South winds 10 to 20 miles per hour with gusts up to 30 miles per hour.

Thursday night, partly cloudy. Lows in the mid-60s. Southeast winds 10 to 15 miles per hour with gusts up to 25 miles per hour. Friday, mostly sunny. Highs around 90. Friday night, partly cloudy. Lows in the lower 60s. Saturday, mostly sunny. A chance of showers and thunderstorms in the afternoon. Highs in the upper 80s. Chance of rain 30%. Saturday night, increasing clouds. A chance of thunderstorms in the evening. A chance of showers. Lows in the lower 60s. Chance of rain 40%. Sunday, partly sunny. A slight chance of showers in the morning, then a chance of showers and a slight chance of thunderstorms in the afternoon. Highs in the lower 80s. Chance of rain 30%. Sunday night, partly cloudy. A chance of showers and a slight chance of thunderstorms in the evening. Lows in the upper 50s. Chance of rain 30%. Monday, mostly sunny. A chance of showers and a slight chance of thunderstorms in the afternoon. Highs in the lower 80s. Chance of rain 30%. Monday night, partly cloudy with a chance of showers and a slight chance of thunderstorms in the evening, then mostly cloudy with a slight chance of showers after midnight. Lows in the mid-50s. Chance of rain 40%. Tuesday, mostly sunny with a 20% chance of showers. Highs around 80. For Western Lake Sakakawea, rest of tonight, windy. East winds 15 to 20 miles per hour, increasing to 20 to 30 miles per hour in the late evening and overnight. Mostly cloudy in the evening, then becoming partly cloudy. Lows in the lower 60s. Wednesday, very windy. Southeast winds 25 to 40 miles per hour. Mostly sunny. Highs in the mid-90s. For Eastern Lake Sakakawea, rest of tonight, breezy. East winds 15 to 25 miles per hour. Mostly cloudy in the evening, then becoming partly cloudy. Lows in the lower 60s. Wednesday, windy. Southeast winds 20 to 30 miles per hour. Mostly sunny. Highs in the lower 90s. For Northern Lake Oahe, rest of tonight, southeast winds 10 to 15 miles per hour. Partly cloudy. Lows in the lower 60s. Wednesday, southeast winds 10 to 20 miles per hour. Sunny. Highs in the lower 90s. Here are the weather conditions at 2 a.m. Central Daylight Time. Bismarck, partly cloudy. Temperature 65 degrees, relative humidity 75%. Pressure 29.87 inches and rising. Mendham, partly cloudy. 68 degrees, relative humidity 77%. Hazen, partly cloudy. 64 degrees, relative humidity 68%. Harvey, partly cloudy. 66 degrees, relative humidity 52%. Wind east at 12 miles an hour. Minot, clear. 68 degrees, relative humidity 43%. Wind east at 10 miles an hour. Dickinson, mostly cloudy. 63 degrees, relative humidity 65%. Wind south at 9 miles an hour. Elsewhere around North Dakota, it was 70 at Garrison. It was partly cloudy, with a temperature of 69 at Williston, 69 at Jamestown, 70 at Fargo, 64 at Grand Forks, and 67 at Devil's Lake. In northern South Dakota, skies ranged from clear to partly cloudy, and the temperatures were 69 degrees. In eastern Montana, at Miles City, it was clear, with a temperature of 74. At Glendive, it was partly cloudy, with a temperature of 79. Once again, at Bismarck, the temperature was 65 degrees under partly cloudy skies. The regional weather forecast from your National Weather Service office in Bismarck. Temperatures will remain very warm through the work week with highs in the 80s and 90s, while dry weather is expected until the weekend. It will also be a windy work week, especially in the western Dakotas and eastern Montana. Here is the forecast for the Bismarck Mendon listening area. Rest of tonight, partly cloudy. Lows in the lower 60s. East winds around 5 miles per hour. Wednesday, mostly sunny. Highs in the lower 90s. Southeast winds 5 to 15 miles per hour. Wednesday night, partly cloudy.

Lows in the mid-60s. Southeast winds 10 to 15 miles per hour. Thursday, sunny. Highs in the lower 90s. South winds 10 to 20 miles per hour with gusts up to 30 miles per hour. Thursday night, partly cloudy. Lows in the mid-60s. Southeast winds 10 to 15 miles per hour with gusts up to 25 miles per hour. Friday, mostly sunny. Highs around 90. Friday night, partly cloudy. Lows in the lower 60s. Saturday, mostly sunny. A chance of showers and thunderstorms in the afternoon. Highs in the upper 80s. Chance of rain 30%. Saturday night, increasing clouds. A chance of thunderstorms in the evening. A chance of showers. Lows in the lower 60s. Chance of rain 40%. Sunday, partly sunny. A slight chance of showers in the morning, then a chance of showers and a slight chance of thunderstorms in the afternoon. Highs in the lower 80s. Chance of rain 30%. Sunday night, partly cloudy. A chance of showers and a slight chance of thunderstorms in the evening. Lows in the upper 50s. Chance of rain 30%. Monday, mostly sunny. A chance of showers and a slight chance of thunderstorms in the afternoon. Highs in the lower 80s. Chance of rain 30%. Monday night, partly cloudy with a chance of showers and a slight chance of thunderstorms in the evening, then mostly cloudy with a slight chance of showers after midnight. Lows in the mid-50s. Chance of rain 40%. Tuesday, mostly sunny with a 20% chance of showers. Highs around 80. For Western Lake Sakakawea, rest of tonight, windy. East winds 15 to 20 miles per hour, increasing to 20 to 30 miles per hour in the late evening and overnight. Mostly cloudy in the evening, then becoming partly cloudy. Lows in the lower 60s. Wednesday, very windy. Southeast winds 25 to 40 miles per hour. Mostly sunny. Highs in the mid-90s. For Eastern Lake Sakakawea, rest of tonight, breezy. East winds 15 to 25 miles per hour. Mostly cloudy in the evening, then becoming partly cloudy. Lows in the lower 60s. Wednesday, windy. Southeast winds 20 to 30 miles per hour. Mostly sunny. Highs in the lower 90s. For Northern Lake Oahe, rest of tonight, southeast winds 10 to 15 miles per hour. Partly cloudy. Lows in the lower 60s. Wednesday, southeast winds 10 to 20 miles per hour. Sunny. Highs in the lower 90s. Here are the weather conditions at 2 a.m. Central Daylight Time. Bismarck, partly cloudy. Temperature 65 degrees, relative humidity 75%. Pressure 29.87 inches and rising. Mandan, partly cloudy. 68 degrees, relative humidity 77%. Hazen, partly cloudy. 64 degrees, relative humidity 68%. Harvey, partly cloudy. 66 degrees, relative humidity 52%. Wind east at 12 miles an hour. Minot, clear. 68 degrees, relative humidity 43%. Wind east at 10 miles an hour. Dickinson, mostly cloudy. 63 degrees, relative humidity 65%. Wind south at 9 miles an hour. Elsewhere around North Dakota, it was 70 at Garrison. It was partly cloudy, with a temperature of 69 at Williston, 69 at Jamestown, 70 at Fargo, 64 at Grand Forks, and 67 at Devil's Lake. In northern South Dakota, skies ranged from clear to partly cloudy, and the temperatures were 69 degrees. In eastern Montana, at Miles City, it was clear, with a temperature of 74. At Glendive, it was partly cloudy, with a temperature of 79. Once again, at Bismarck, the temperature was 65 degrees under partly cloudy skies. The regional weather forecast from your National Weather Service office in Bismarck. Temperatures will remain very warm through the work week with highs in the 80s and 90s, while dry weather is expected until the weekend. It will also be a windy work week, especially in the western Dakotas and eastern Montana. Here is the forecast for the Bismarck-Mandan listening area. Rest of tonight, partly cloudy.
Lows in the lower 60s. East winds around 5 miles per hour. Wednesday, mostly sunny. Highs in the lower 90s. Southeast winds 5 to 15 miles per hour. Wednesday night, partly cloudy. Lows in the mid-60s. Southeast winds 10 to 15 miles per hour. Thursday, sunny. Highs in the lower 90s. South winds 10 to 20 miles per hour with gusts up to 30 miles per hour. Thursday night, partly cloudy. Lows in the mid-60s. Southeast winds 10 to 15 miles per hour with gusts up to 25 miles per hour. Friday, mostly sunny. Highs around 90. Friday night, partly cloudy. Lows in the lower 60s. Saturday, mostly sunny. A chance of showers and thunderstorms in the afternoon. Highs in the upper 80s. Chance of rain 30%. Saturday night, increasing clouds. A chance of thunderstorms in the evening. A chance of showers. Lows in the lower 60s. Chance of rain 40%. Sunday, partly sunny. A slight chance of showers in the morning, then a chance of showers and a slight chance of thunderstorms in the afternoon. Highs in the lower 80s. Chance of rain 30%. Sunday night, partly cloudy. A chance of showers and a slight chance of thunderstorms in the evening. Lows in the upper 50s. Chance of rain 30%. Monday, mostly sunny. A chance of showers and a slight chance of thunderstorms in the afternoon. Highs in the lower 80s. Chance of rain 30%. Monday night, partly cloudy with a chance of showers and a slight chance of thunderstorms in the evening, then mostly cloudy with a slight chance of showers after midnight. Lows in the mid-50s. Chance of rain 40%. Tuesday, mostly sunny with a 20% chance of showers. Highs around 80. For Western Lake Sakakawea, rest of tonight, windy. East winds 15 to 20 miles per hour, increasing to 20 to 30 miles per hour in the late evening and overnight. Mostly cloudy in the evening, then becoming partly cloudy. Lows in the lower 60s. Wednesday, very windy. Southeast winds 25 to 40 miles per hour. Mostly sunny. Highs in the mid-90s. For Eastern Lake Sakakawea, rest of tonight, breezy. East winds 15 to 25 miles per hour. Mostly cloudy in the evening, then becoming partly cloudy. Lows in the lower 60s. Wednesday, windy. Southeast winds 20 to 30 miles per hour. Mostly sunny. Highs in the lower 90s. For Northern Lake Oahe, rest of tonight, southeast winds 10 to 15 miles per hour. Partly cloudy. Lows in the lower 60s. Wednesday, southeast winds 10 to 20 miles per hour. Sunny. Highs in the lower 90s. Here are the weather conditions at 2 a.m. Central Daylight Time. Bismarck, partly cloudy. Temperature 65 degrees, relative humidity 75%. Pressure 29.87 inches and rising. Mendham, partly cloudy. 68 degrees, relative humidity 77%. Hazen, partly cloudy. 64 degrees, relative humidity 68%. Harvey, partly cloudy. 66 degrees, relative humidity 52%. Wind east at 12 miles an hour. Minot, clear. 68 degrees, relative humidity 43%. Wind east at 10 miles an hour. Dickinson, mostly cloudy. 63 degrees, relative humidity 65%. Wind south at 9 miles an hour. Elsewhere around North Dakota, it was 70 at Garrison. It was partly cloudy, with a temperature of 69 at Williston, 69 at Jamestown, 70 at Fargo, 64 at Grand Forks, and 67 at Devil's Lake. In northern South Dakota, skies ranged from clear to partly cloudy, and the temperatures were 69 degrees. In eastern Montana, at Miles City, it was clear, with a temperature of 74. At Glendive, it was partly cloudy, with a temperature of 79. Once again, at Bismarck, the temperature was 65 degrees under partly cloudy skies. The regional weather forecast from your National Weather Service office in Bismarck.
temperatures will remain very warm through the work week with highs in the 80s and 90s, while dry weather is expected until

weekend. It will also be a windy work week, especially in the western Dakotas and eastern Montana. Here is the forecast for the Bismarck, Minden listening area. Rest of tonight, partly cloudy. Lows in the lower 60s. East winds around 5 miles per hour. Wednesday, mostly sunny. Highs in the lower 90s. Southeast winds 5 to 15 miles per hour. Wednesday night, partly cloudy. Lows in the mid-60s. Southeast winds 10 to 15 miles per hour. Thursday, sunny. Highs in the lower 90s. South winds 10 to 20 miles per hour with gusts up to 30 miles per hour. Thursday night, partly cloudy. Lows in the mid-60s. Southeast winds 10 to 15 miles per hour with gusts up to 25 miles per hour. Friday, mostly sunny. Highs around 90. Friday night, partly cloudy. Lows in the lower 60s. Saturday, mostly sunny. A chance of showers and thunderstorms in the afternoon. Highs in the upper 80s. Chance of rain 30%. Saturday night, increasing clouds. A chance of thunderstorms in the evening. A chance of showers. Lows in the lower 60s. Chance of rain 40%. Sunday, partly sunny. A slight chance of showers in the morning, then a chance of showers and a slight chance of thunderstorms in the afternoon. Highs in the lower 80s. Chance of rain 30%. Sunday night, partly cloudy. A chance of showers and a slight chance of thunderstorms in the evening. Lows in the upper 50s. Chance of rain 30%. Monday, mostly sunny. A chance of showers and a slight chance of thunderstorms in the afternoon. Highs in the lower 80s. Chance of rain 30%. Monday night, partly cloudy with a chance of showers and a slight chance of thunderstorms in the evening, then mostly cloudy with a slight chance of showers after midnight. Lows in the mid-50s. Chance of rain 40%. Tuesday, mostly sunny with a 20% chance of showers. Highs around 80. 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Providing weather information 24 hours a day from your National Weather Service office in Bismarck. For Western Lakes Aconcagua, rest of tonight, windy. East winds 15 to 20 miles per hour, increasing to 20 to 30 miles per hour in the late evening and overnight. Mostly cloudy in the evening, then becoming partly cloudy. Lows in the lower 60s. Wednesday, very windy. Southeast winds 25 to 40 miles per hour. Mostly sunny. Highs in the mid-90s. For Eastern Lake Aconcagua, rest of tonight, breezy. East winds 15 to 25 miles per hour. Mostly cloudy in the evening, then becoming partly cloudy. Lows in the lower 60s. Wednesday, windy. Southeast winds 20 to 30 miles per hour. Mostly sunny. Highs in the lower 90s. For Northern Lake Oahe, rest of tonight, southeast winds 10 to 15 miles per hour. Partly cloudy. Lows in the lower 60s. Wednesday, southeast winds 10 to 20 miles per hour. Sunny. Highs in the lower 90s. Here are the weather conditions at 3 a.m. Central Daylight Time. Bismarck, partly cloudy. Temperature 64 degrees, relative humidity 78%. Wind northeast at 8 miles an hour. Pressure 29.88 inches and rising. Minden, partly cloudy. 70 degrees, relative humidity 64%. Hazen, partly cloudy. 63 degrees, relative humidity 72%. Harvey, partly cloudy. 66 degrees, relative humidity 52%. Wind east at 9 miles an hour, gusting to 16. Minot, clear. 64 degrees, relative humidity 49%. Wind east at 9 miles an hour. Dickinson, mostly cloudy. 63 degrees, relative humidity 60%. Wind south at 7 miles an hour. Elsewhere around North Dakota, it was 68 at Garrison. It was partly cloudy, with a temperature of 66 at Williston, 73 at Fargo, 56 at Grand Forks, and 66 at Devil's Lake. At Jamestown, it was mostly cloudy, with a

temperature of 71. In northern South Dakota, skies ranged from clear to partly cloudy. It was 68 at Mobridge and 65 at Aberdeen. In eastern Montana, at Miles City, it was clear with a temperature of 72. At Glendive, it was partly cloudy with a temperature of 77. Once again, at Bismarck, the temperature was 64 degrees under partly cloudy skies. The regional weather forecast from your National Weather Service office in Bismarck. Temperatures will remain very warm through the work week with highs in the 80s and 90s, while dry weather is expected until the weekend. It will also be a windy work week, especially in the western Dakotas and eastern Montana. Here is the forecast for the Bismarck, Menden listening area. Rest of tonight, partly cloudy. Lows in the lower 60s. East winds around 5 miles per hour. Wednesday, mostly sunny. Highs in the lower 90s. Southeast winds 5 to 15 miles per hour. Wednesday night, partly cloudy. Lows in the mid-60s. Southeast winds 10 to 15 miles per hour. Thursday, sunny. Highs in the lower 90s. South winds 10 to 20 miles per hour with gusts up to 30 miles per hour. Thursday night, partly cloudy. Lows in the mid-60s. Southeast winds 10 to 15 miles per hour with gusts up to 25 miles per hour. Friday, mostly sunny. Highs around 90. Friday night, partly cloudy. Lows in the lower 60s. Saturday, mostly sunny. A chance of showers and thunderstorms in the afternoon. Highs in the upper 80s. Chance of rain 30%. Saturday night, increasing clouds. A chance of thunderstorms in the evening. A chance of showers. Lows in the lower 60s. Chance of rain 40%. Sunday, partly sunny. A slight chance of showers in the morning, then a chance of showers and a slight chance of thunderstorms in the afternoon. Highs in the lower 80s. Chance of rain 30%. Sunday night, partly cloudy. A chance of showers and a slight chance of thunderstorms in the evening. Lows in the upper 50s. Chance of rain 30%. Monday, mostly sunny. A chance of showers and a slight chance of thunderstorms in the afternoon. Highs in the lower 80s. Chance of rain 30%. Monday night, partly cloudy with a chance of showers and a slight chance of thunderstorms in the evening, then mostly cloudy with a slight chance of showers after midnight. Lows in the mid-50s. Chance of rain 40%. Tuesday, mostly sunny with a 20% chance of showers. Highs around 80. For Western Lake Sakakawea, rest of tonight, windy. East winds 15 to 20 miles per hour, increasing to 20 to 30 miles per hour in the late evening and overnight. Mostly cloudy in the evening, then becoming partly cloudy. Lows in the lower 60s. Wednesday, very windy. Southeast winds 25 to 40 miles per hour. Mostly sunny. Highs in the mid-90s. For Eastern Lake Sakakawea, rest of tonight, breezy. East winds 15 to 25 miles per hour. Mostly cloudy in the evening, then becoming partly cloudy. Lows in the lower 60s. Wednesday, windy. Southeast winds 20 to 30 miles per hour. Mostly sunny. Highs in the lower 90s. For Northern Lake Oahe, rest of tonight, southeast winds 10 to 15 miles per hour. Partly cloudy. Lows in the lower 60s. Wednesday, southeast winds 10 to 20 miles per hour. Sunny. Highs in the lower 90s. Here are the weather conditions at 3 a.m. Central Daylight Time. Bismarck, partly cloudy. Temperature 64 degrees, relative humidity 78%. Wind northeast at 8 miles an hour. Pressure 29.88 inches and rising. Menden, partly cloudy. 70 degrees, relative humidity 64%. Hazen, partly cloudy. 63 degrees, relative humidity 72%. Harvey, partly cloudy. 66 degrees, relative humidity 52%. Wind east at 9 miles an hour, gusting to 16. Minot, clear. 64 degrees, relative humidity 49%. Wind east at 9 miles an hour. Dickinson, mostly cloudy.

63 degrees, relative humidity 60%. Wind south at 7 miles an hour. Elsewhere around North Dakota, it was 68 at Garrison. It was partly cloudy, with a temperature of 66 at Williston, 73 at Fargo, 56 at Grand Forks, and 66 at Devil's Lake. At Jamestown, it was mostly cloudy, with a temperature of 71. In northern South Dakota, skies ranged from clear to partly cloudy. It was 68 at Mobridge, and 65 at Aberdeen. In eastern Montana, at Miles City, it was clear, with a temperature of 72. At Glendive, it was partly cloudy, with a temperature of 77. Once again, at Bismarck, the temperature was 64 degrees under partly cloudy skies. The regional weather forecast from your National Weather Service office in Bismarck. Temperatures will remain very warm through the work week with highs in the 80s and 90s, while dry weather is expected until the weekend. It will also be a windy work week, especially in the western Dakotas and eastern Montana. Here is the forecast for the Bismarck, Minden listening area. Rest of tonight, partly cloudy. Lows in the lower 60s. East winds around 5 miles per hour. Wednesday, mostly sunny. Highs in the lower 90s. Southeast winds 5 to 15 miles per hour. Wednesday night, partly cloudy. Lows in the mid-60s. Southeast winds 10 to 15 miles per hour. Thursday, sunny. Highs in the lower 90s. South winds 10 to 20 miles per hour with gusts up to 30 miles per hour. Thursday night, partly cloudy. Lows in the mid-60s. Southeast winds 10 to 15 miles per hour with gusts up to 25 miles per hour. Friday, mostly sunny. Highs around 90. Friday night, partly cloudy. Lows in the lower 60s. Saturday, mostly sunny. A chance of showers and thunderstorms in the afternoon. Highs in the upper 80s. Chance of rain 30%. Saturday night, increasing clouds. A chance of thunderstorms in the evening. A chance of showers. Lows in the lower 60s. Chance of rain 40%. Sunday, partly sunny. A slight chance of showers in the morning, then a chance of showers and a slight chance of thunderstorms in the afternoon. Highs in the lower 80s. Chance of rain 30%. Sunday night, partly cloudy. A chance of showers and a slight chance of thunderstorms in the evening. Lows in the upper 50s. Chance of rain 30%. Monday, mostly sunny. A chance of showers and a slight chance of thunderstorms in the afternoon. Highs in the lower 80s. Chance of rain 30%. Monday night, partly cloudy with a chance of showers and a slight chance of thunderstorms in the evening, then mostly cloudy with a slight chance of showers after midnight. Lows in the mid-50s. Chance of rain 40%. Tuesday, mostly sunny with a 20% chance of showers. Highs around 80. For Western Lake Sakakawea, rest of tonight, windy. East winds 15 to 20 miles per hour, increasing to 20 to 30 miles per hour in the late evening and overnight. Mostly cloudy in the evening, then becoming partly cloudy. Lows in the lower 60s. Wednesday, very windy. Southeast winds 25 to 40 miles per hour. Mostly sunny. Highs in the mid-90s. For Eastern Lake Sakakawea, rest of tonight, breezy. East winds 15 to 25 miles per hour. Mostly cloudy in the evening, then becoming partly cloudy. Lows in the lower 60s. Wednesday, windy. Southeast winds 20 to 30 miles per hour. Mostly sunny. Highs in the lower 90s. For Northern Lake Oahe, rest of tonight, southeast winds 10 to 15 miles per hour. Partly cloudy. Lows in the lower 60s. Wednesday, southeast winds 10 to 20 miles per hour. Sunny. Highs in the lower 90s. Here are the weather conditions at 3 a.m. Central Daylight Time. Bismarck, partly cloudy. Temperature 64 degrees, relative humidity 78%. Wind northeast at 8 miles an hour. Pressure 29.88 inches and rising. Minden, partly cloudy. 70 degrees, relative humidity 64%. Hazen, mostly cloudy. 63 degrees.

relative humidity 72%. Harvey, partly cloudy. 66 degrees, relative humidity 52%. Wind east at 9 miles an hour, gusting to 16. Minot, partly cloudy. 64 degrees, relative humidity 49%. Wind east at 9 miles an hour. Dickinson, mostly cloudy. 63 degrees, relative humidity 60%. Wind south at 7 miles an hour. Elsewhere around North Dakota, it was 68 at Garrison. It was partly cloudy, with a temperature of 66 at Williston, 73 at Fargo, 56 at Grand Forks, and 66 at Devil's Lake. At Jamestown, it was mostly cloudy, with a temperature of 71. In northern South Dakota, it was partly cloudy. It was 68 at Mobridge, and 65 at Aberdeen. In eastern Montana, at Miles City, it was clear, with a temperature of 72. At Glendive, it was partly cloudy, with a temperature of 77. Once again, at Bismarck, the temperature was 64 degrees under partly cloudy skies. The regional weather forecast from your National Weather Service office in Bismarck. Temperatures will remain very warm through the work week with highs in the 80s and 90s, while dry weather is expected until the weekend. It will also be a windy work week, especially in the western Dakotas and eastern Montana. Here is the forecast for the Bismarck, Minden listening area. Rest of tonight, partly cloudy. Lows in the lower 60s. East winds around 5 miles per hour. Wednesday, mostly sunny. Highs in the lower 90s. Southeast winds 5 to 15 miles per hour. Wednesday night, partly cloudy. Lows in the mid-60s. Southeast winds 10 to 15 miles per hour. Thursday, sunny. Highs in the lower 90s. South winds 10 to 20 miles per hour with gusts up to 30 miles per hour. Thursday night, partly cloudy. Lows in the mid-60s. Southeast winds 10 to 15 miles per hour with gusts up to 25 miles per hour. Friday, mostly sunny. Highs around 90. Friday night, partly cloudy. Lows in the lower 60s. Saturday, mostly sunny. A chance of showers and thunderstorms in the afternoon. Highs in the upper 80s. Chance of rain 30%. Saturday night, increasing clouds. A chance of thunderstorms in the evening. A chance of showers. Lows in the lower 60s. Chance of rain 40%. Sunday, partly sunny. A slight chance of showers in the morning, then a chance of showers and a slight chance of thunderstorms in the afternoon. Highs in the lower 80s. Chance of rain 30%. Sunday night, partly cloudy. A chance of showers and a slight chance of thunderstorms in the evening. Lows in the upper 50s. Chance of rain 30%. Monday, mostly sunny. A chance of showers and a slight chance of thunderstorms in the afternoon. Highs in the lower 80s. Chance of rain 30%. Monday night, partly cloudy with a chance of showers and a slight chance of thunderstorms in the evening, then mostly cloudy with a slight chance of showers after midnight. Lows in the mid-50s. Chance of rain 40%. Tuesday, mostly sunny with a 20% chance of showers. Highs around 80. For Western Lake Sakakawea, rest of tonight, windy. East winds 15 to 20 miles per hour, increasing to 20 to 30 miles per hour in the late evening and overnight. Mostly cloudy in the evening, then becoming partly cloudy. Lows in the lower 60s. Wednesday, very windy. Southeast winds 25 to 40 miles per hour. Mostly sunny. Highs in the mid-90s. For Eastern Lake Sakakawea, rest of tonight, breezy. East winds 15 to 25 miles per hour. Mostly cloudy in the evening, then becoming partly cloudy. Lows in the lower 60s. Wednesday, windy. Southeast winds 20 to 30 miles per hour. Mostly sunny. Highs in the lower 90s. For Northern Lake Oahe, rest of tonight, southeast winds 10 to 15 miles per hour. Partly cloudy. Lows in the lower 60s. Wednesday, southeast winds 10 to 20 miles per hour. Sunny. Highs in the lower 90s. Here are the weather conditions at 3 a.m. Central Daylight Time. Bismarck, partly cloudy.

temperature 64 degrees, relative humidity 78%. Wind northeast at 8 miles an hour. Pressure 29.88 inches and rising. Mendan, partly cloudy. 70 degrees, relative humidity 64%. Hazen, mostly cloudy. 63 degrees, relative humidity 72%. Harvey, partly cloudy. 66 degrees, relative humidity 52%. Wind east at 9 miles an hour, gusting to 16. Minot, partly cloudy. 64 degrees, relative humidity 49%. Wind east at 9 miles an hour. Dickinson, mostly cloudy. 63 degrees, relative humidity 60%. Wind south at 7 miles an hour. Elsewhere around North Dakota, it was 68 at Garrison. It was partly cloudy, with a temperature of 66 at Williston, 73 at Fargo, 56 at Grand Forks, and 66 at Devil's Lake. At Jamestown, it was mostly cloudy, with a temperature of 71. In northern South Dakota, it was partly cloudy. It was 68 at Mobridge, and 65 at Aberdeen. In eastern Montana, at Miles City, it was clear, with a temperature of 72. At Glendive, it was partly cloudy, with a temperature of 77. Once again, at Bismarck, the temperature was 64 degrees under partly cloudy skies. The regional weather forecast from your National Weather Service office in Bismarck. Temperatures will remain very warm through the work week with highs in the 80s and 90s, while dry weather is expected until the weekend. It will also be a windy work week, especially in the western Dakotas and eastern Montana. Here is the forecast for the Bismarck, Mendon listening area. Rest of tonight, partly cloudy. Lows in the lower 60s. East winds around 5 miles per hour. Wednesday, mostly sunny. Highs in the lower 90s. Southeast winds 5 to 15 miles per hour. Wednesday night, partly cloudy. Lows in the mid-60s. Southeast winds 10 to 15 miles per hour. Thursday, sunny. Highs in the lower 90s. South winds 10 to 20 miles per hour with gusts up to 30 miles per hour. Thursday night, partly cloudy. Lows in the mid-60s. Southeast winds 10 to 15 miles per hour with gusts up to 25 miles per hour. Friday, mostly sunny. Highs around 90. Friday night, partly cloudy. Lows in the lower 60s. Saturday, mostly sunny. A chance of showers and thunderstorms in the afternoon. Highs in the upper 80s. Chance of rain 30%. Saturday night, increasing clouds. A chance of thunderstorms in the evening. A chance of showers. Lows in the lower 60s. Chance of rain 40%. Sunday, partly sunny. A slight chance of showers in the morning, then a chance of showers and a slight chance of thunderstorms in the afternoon. Highs in the lower 80s. Chance of rain 30%. Sunday night, partly cloudy. A chance of showers and a slight chance of thunderstorms in the evening. Lows in the upper 50s. Chance of rain 30%. Monday, mostly sunny. A chance of showers and a slight chance of thunderstorms in the afternoon. Highs in the lower 80s. Chance of rain 30%. Monday night, partly cloudy with a chance of showers and a slight chance of thunderstorms in the evening, then mostly cloudy with a slight chance of showers after midnight. Lows in the mid-50s. Chance of rain 40%. Tuesday, mostly sunny with a 20% chance of showers. Highs around 80. For Western Lake Sakakawea, rest of tonight, windy. East winds 15 to 20 miles per hour, increasing to 20 to 30 miles per hour in the late evening and overnight. Mostly cloudy in the evening, then becoming partly cloudy. Lows in the lower 60s. Wednesday, very windy. Southeast winds 25 to 40 miles per hour. Mostly sunny. Highs in the mid-90s. For Eastern Lake Sakakawea, rest of tonight, breezy. East winds 15 to 25 miles per hour. Mostly cloudy in the evening, then becoming partly cloudy. Lows in the lower 60s. Wednesday, windy. Southeast winds 20 to 30 miles per hour. Mostly sunny. Highs in the lower 90s. For Northern Lake Oahu,
Hawaii. Rest of tonight, southeast winds 10 to 15 miles per hour. Partly cloudy. Lows in the lower 60s. Wednesday, southeast winds 10 to 20 miles per hour. Sunny. Highs in the lower 90s. Here are the weather conditions at 3 a.m. Central Daylight Time. Bismarck, partly cloudy. Temperature 64 degrees, relative humidity 78%. Wind northeast at 8 miles an hour. Pressure 29.88 inches and rising. Mendon, partly cloudy. 70 degrees, relative humidity 64%. Hazen, mostly cloudy. 63 degrees, relative humidity 72%. Harvey, partly cloudy. 66 degrees, relative humidity 52%. Wind east at 9 miles an hour, gusting to 16. Minot, partly cloudy. 64 degrees, relative humidity 49%. Wind east at 9 miles an hour. Dickinson, mostly cloudy. 63 degrees, relative humidity 60%. Wind south at 7 miles an hour. Elsewhere around North Dakota, it was 68 at Garrison. It was partly cloudy, with a temperature of 66 at Williston, 73 at Fargo, 56 at Grand Forks, and 66 at Devil's Lake. At Jamestown, it was mostly cloudy, with a temperature of 71. In northern South Dakota, it was partly cloudy. It was 68 at Mobridge, and 65 at Aberdeen. In eastern Montana, at Miles City, it was clear, with a temperature of 72. At Glendive, it was partly cloudy, with a temperature of 77. Once again, at Bismarck, the temperature was 64 degrees under partly cloudy skies. The regional weather forecast from your National Weather Service office in Bismarck. Temperatures will remain very warm through the work week with highs in the 80s and 90s, while dry weather is expected until the weekend. It will also be a windy work week, especially in the western Dakotas and eastern Montana. Here is the forecast for the Bismarck, Mendon listening area. Rest of tonight, partly cloudy. Lows in the lower 60s. East winds around 5 miles per hour. Wednesday, mostly sunny. Highs in the lower 90s. Southeast winds 5 to 15 miles per hour. Wednesday night, partly cloudy. Lows in the mid-60s. Southeast winds 10 to 15 miles per hour. Thursday, sunny. Highs in the lower 90s. South winds 10 to 20 miles per hour with gusts up to 30 miles per hour. Thursday night, partly cloudy. Lows in the mid-60s. Southeast winds 10 to 15 miles per hour with gusts up to 25 miles per hour. Friday, mostly sunny. Highs around 90. Friday night, partly cloudy. Lows in the lower 60s. Saturday, mostly sunny. A chance of showers and thunderstorms in the afternoon. Highs in the upper 80s. Chance of rain 30%. Saturday night, increasing clouds. A chance of thunderstorms in the evening. A chance of showers. Lows in the lower 60s. Chance of rain 40%. Sunday, partly sunny. A slight chance of showers in the morning, then a chance of showers and a slight chance of thunderstorms in the afternoon. Highs in the lower 80s. Chance of rain 30%. Sunday night, partly cloudy. A chance of showers and a slight chance of thunderstorms in the evening. Lows in the upper 50s. Chance of rain 30%. Monday, mostly sunny. A chance of showers and a slight chance of thunderstorms in the afternoon. Highs in the lower 80s. Chance of rain 30%. Monday night, partly cloudy with a chance of showers and a slight chance of thunderstorms in the evening, then mostly cloudy with a slight chance of showers after midnight. Lows in the mid-50s. Chance of rain 40%. Tuesday, mostly sunny with a 20% chance of showers. Highs around 80. For Western Lake Sakakawea, rest of tonight, windy. East winds 15 to 20 miles per hour, increasing to 20 to 30 miles per hour in the late evening and overnight. Mostly cloudy in the evening, then becoming partly cloudy. Lows in the lower 60s. Wednesday, very windy. Southeast winds 25 to 40 miles per hour. Mostly sunny. Highs in the mid-90s. For Eastern Lake Sakakawea.

Kaweah, rest of tonight, breezy. East winds 15 to 25 miles per hour. Mostly cloudy in the evening, then becoming partly cloudy. Lows in the lower 60s. Wednesday, windy. Southeast winds 20 to 30 miles per hour. Mostly sunny. Highs in the lower 90s. For northern Lake Oahe, rest of tonight, southeast winds 10 to 15 miles per hour. Partly cloudy. Lows in the lower 60s. Wednesday, southeast winds 10 to 20 miles per hour. Sunny. Highs in the lower 90s. Here are the weather conditions at 3 a.m. Central Daylight Time. Bismarck, partly cloudy. Temperature 64 degrees, relative humidity 78%. Wind northeast at 8 miles an hour. Pressure 29.88 inches and rising. Mendon, partly cloudy. 70 degrees, relative humidity 64%. Hazen, mostly cloudy. 63 degrees, relative humidity 72%. Harvey, partly cloudy. 66 degrees, relative humidity 52%. Wind east at 9 miles an hour, gusting to 16. Minot, partly cloudy. 64 degrees, relative humidity 49%. Wind east at 9 miles an hour. Dickinson, mostly cloudy. 63 degrees, relative humidity 60%. Wind south at 7 miles an hour. Elsewhere around North Dakota, it was 68 at Garrison. It was partly cloudy, with a temperature of 66 at Williston, 73 at Fargo, 56 at Grand Forks, and 66 at Devil's Lake. At Jamestown, it was mostly cloudy, with a temperature of 71. In northern South Dakota, it was partly cloudy. It was 68 at Mobridge, and 65 at Aberdeen. In eastern Montana, at Mile City, it was clear, with a temperature of 72. At Glendive, it was partly cloudy, with a temperature of 77. Once again, at Bismarck, the temperature was 64 degrees under partly cloudy skies. 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Providing weather information 24 hours a day from your National Weather Service office in Bismarck. The regional weather forecast from your National Weather Service office in Bismarck. Temperatures will remain very warm through the work week with highs in the 80s and 90s, while dry weather is expected until the weekend. It will also be a windy work week, especially in the western Dakotas and eastern Montana. Here is the forecast for the Bismarck Mendon listening area. Rest of tonight, partly cloudy. Lows in the lower 60s. East winds around 5 miles per hour. Wednesday, mostly sunny. Highs in the lower 90s. Southeast winds 5 to 15 miles per hour. Wednesday night, partly cloudy. Lows in the mid-60s. Southeast winds 10 to 15 miles per hour. Thursday, sunny. Highs in the lower 90s. South winds 10 to 20 miles per hour with gusts up to 30 miles per hour. Thursday night, partly cloudy. Lows in the mid-60s. Southeast winds 10 to 15 miles per hour with gusts up to 25 miles per hour. Friday, mostly sunny. Highs around 90. Friday night, partly cloudy. Lows in the lower 60s. Saturday, mostly sunny. A chance of showers and thunderstorms in the afternoon. Highs in the upper 80s. Chance of rain 30%. Saturday night, increasing clouds. A chance of thunderstorms in the evening. A chance of showers. Lows in the lower 60s. Chance of rain 40%. Sunday, partly sunny. A slight chance of showers in the morning, then a chance of showers and a slight chance of thunderstorms in the afternoon. Highs in the lower 80s. Chance of rain 30%. Sunday night, partly cloudy. A chance of showers and a slight chance of thunderstorms in the afternoon. Highs in the lower 80s. Chance of rain 30%. Sunday night, partly cloudy. A chance of showers and a slight chance of thunderstorms in the evening. Lows in the upper 50s. Chance of rain 30%. Monday, mostly sunny. A chance of showers and a slight chance of thunderstorms in the afternoon. Highs in the lower 80s. Chance of

highs in the mid-90s. For eastern Lake Sakakawea, rest of tonight, breezy. East winds 15 to 25 miles per hour. Mostly cloudy in the evening, then becoming partly cloudy. Lows in the lower 60s. Wednesday, windy. Southeast winds 20 to 30 miles per hour. Mostly sunny. Highs in the lower 90s. For northern Lake Oahe, rest of tonight, southeast winds 10 to 15 miles per hour. Partly cloudy. Lows in the lower 60s. Wednesday, southeast winds 10 to 20 miles per hour. Sunny. Highs in the lower 90s. Here are the weather conditions at 3 a.m. Central Daylight Time. Bismarck, partly cloudy. Temperature 64 degrees, relative humidity 78%. Wind northeast at 8 miles an hour. Pressure 29.88 inches and rising. Mendham, partly cloudy. 70 degrees, relative humidity 64%. Hazen, mostly cloudy. 63 degrees, relative humidity 72%. Harvey, partly cloudy. 66 degrees, relative humidity 52%. Wind east at 9 miles an hour, gusting to 16. Minot, partly cloudy. 64 degrees, relative humidity 49%. Wind east at 9 miles an hour. Dickinson, mostly cloudy. 63 degrees, relative humidity 60%. Wind south at 7 miles an hour. Elsewhere around North Dakota, it was 68 at Garrison. It was partly cloudy, with a temperature of 66 at Williston, 73 at Fargo, 56 at Grand Forks, and 66 at Devil's Lake. At Jamestown, it was mostly cloudy, with a temperature of 71. In northern South Dakota, it was partly cloudy. It was 68 at Mobridge, and 65 at Aberdeen. In eastern Montana, at Miles City, it was clear, with a temperature of 72. At Glendive, it was partly cloudy, with a temperature of 77. Once again, at Bismarck, the temperature was 64 degrees under partly cloudy skies. The regional weather forecast from your National Weather Service office in Bismarck. Temperatures will remain very warm through the work week with highs in the 80s and 90s, while dry weather is expected until the weekend. It will also be a windy work week, especially in the western Dakotas and eastern Montana. Here is the forecast for the Bismarck Minden listening area. Rest of tonight, partly cloudy. Lows in the lower 60s. East winds around 5 miles per hour. Wednesday, mostly sunny. Highs in the lower 90s. Southeast winds 5 to 15 miles per hour. Wednesday night, partly cloudy. Lows in the mid-60s. Southeast winds 10 to 15 miles per hour. Thursday, sunny. Highs in the lower 90s. South winds 10 to 20 miles per hour with gusts up to 30 miles per hour. Thursday night, partly cloudy. Lows in the mid-60s. Southeast winds 10 to 15 miles per hour with gusts up to 25 miles per hour. Friday, mostly sunny. Highs around 90. Friday night, partly cloudy. Lows in the lower 60s. Saturday, mostly sunny. A chance of showers and thunderstorms in the afternoon. Highs in the upper 80s. Chance of rain 30%. Saturday night, increasing clouds. A chance of thunderstorms in the evening. A chance of showers. Lows in the lower 60s. Chance of rain 40%. Sunday, partly sunny. A slight chance of showers in the morning, then a chance of showers and a slight chance of thunderstorms in the afternoon. Highs in the lower 80s. Chance of rain 30%. Sunday night, partly cloudy. A chance of showers and a slight chance of thunderstorms in the evening. Lows in the upper 50s. Chance of rain 30%. Monday, mostly sunny. A chance of showers and a slight chance of thunderstorms in the afternoon. Highs in the lower 80s. Chance of rain 30%. Monday night, partly cloudy with a chance of showers and a slight chance of thunderstorms in the evening, then mostly cloudy with a slight chance of showers after midnight. Lows in the mid-50s. Chance of rain 40%. Tuesday, mostly sunny with a 20% chance of showers. Highs around 80. Here is the forecast for the

Bismarck, Minden listening area. Today, partly cloudy. Highs in the lower 90s. Southeast winds 5 to 15 miles per hour. Tonight, partly cloudy. Lows in the mid-60s. Southeast winds 10 to 15 miles per hour. Thursday, sunny. Highs in the lower 90s. South winds 10 to 20 miles per hour with gusts up to 30 miles per hour. Thursday night, partly cloudy. Lows in the mid-60s. Southeast winds 10 to 15 miles per hour with gusts up to 25 miles per hour. Friday, mostly sunny. Highs around 90. Southeast winds 10 to 15 miles per hour, increasing to south 20 to 25 miles per hour in the afternoon. Friday night, partly cloudy. Lows in the lower 60s. Saturday, mostly sunny. A chance of showers and thunderstorms in the afternoon. Highs in the upper 80s. Chance of rain 30%. Saturday night, increasing clouds. A chance of thunderstorms in the evening. A chance of showers. Lows in the lower 60s. Chance of rain 40%. Sunday, partly sunny. A slight chance of showers in the morning, then a chance of showers and a slight chance of thunderstorms in the afternoon. Highs in the lower 80s. Chance of rain 30%. Sunday night, partly cloudy. A chance of showers and a slight chance of thunderstorms in the evening. Lows in the upper 50s. Chance of rain 30%. Monday, mostly sunny. A chance of showers and a slight chance of thunderstorms in the afternoon. Highs in the lower 80s. Chance of rain 30%. Monday night, partly cloudy with a chance of showers and a slight chance of thunderstorms in the evening, then mostly cloudy with a slight chance of showers after midnight. Lows in the mid-50s. Chance of rain 40%. Tuesday, mostly sunny with a 20% chance of showers. Highs around 80. For Western Lake Sakakawea, rest of tonight, windy. East winds 15 to 20 miles per hour, increasing to 20 to 30 miles per hour in the late evening and overnight. Mostly cloudy in the evening, then becoming partly cloudy. Lows in the lower 60s. Wednesday, very windy. Southeast winds 25 to 40 miles per hour. Mostly sunny. Highs in the mid-90s. For Eastern Lake Sakakawea, rest of tonight, breezy. East winds 15 to 25 miles per hour. Mostly cloudy in the evening, then becoming partly cloudy. Lows in the lower 60s. Wednesday, windy. Southeast winds 20 to 30 miles per hour. Mostly sunny. Highs in the lower 90s. For Northern Lake Oahe, rest of tonight, southeast winds 10 to 15 miles per hour. Partly cloudy. Lows in the lower 60s. Wednesday, southeast winds 10 to 20 miles per hour. Sunny. Highs in the lower 90s. Here are the weather conditions at 3 a.m. Central Daylight Time. Bismarck, partly cloudy. Temperature 64 degrees, relative humidity 78%. Wind northeast at 8 miles an hour. Pressure 29.88 inches and rising. Minden, partly cloudy. 70 degrees, relative humidity 64%. Hazen, mostly cloudy. 63 degrees, relative humidity 72%. Harvey, partly cloudy. 66 degrees, relative humidity 52%. Wind east at 9 miles an hour, gusting to 16. Minot, partly cloudy. 64 degrees, relative humidity 49%. Wind east at 9 miles an hour. Dickinson, mostly cloudy. 63 degrees, relative humidity 60%. Wind south at 7 miles an hour. Elsewhere around North Dakota, it was 68 at Garrison. It was partly cloudy, with a temperature of 66 at Williston, 73 at Fargo, 56 at Grand Forks, and 66 at Devil's Lake. At Jamestown, it was mostly cloudy, with a temperature of 71. In northern South Dakota, it was partly cloudy. It was 68 at Mobridge, and 65 at Aberdeen. In eastern Montana, at Miles City, it was clear, with a temperature of 72. At Glendive, it was partly cloudy, with a temperature of 77. Once again, at Bismarck, the temperature was 64 degrees under partly cloudy skies.

the regional weather forecast from your National Weather Service office in Bismarck. Temperatures will remain very warm through the work week with highs in the 80s and 90s, while dry weather is expected until the weekend. It will also be a windy work week, especially in the western Dakotas and eastern Montana. Here is the forecast for the Bismarck, Minden listening area. Today, partly cloudy. Highs in the lower 90s. Southeast winds 5 to 15 miles per hour. Tonight, partly cloudy. Lows in the mid-60s. Southeast winds 10 to 15 miles per hour. Thursday, sunny. Highs in the lower 90s. South winds 10 to 20 miles per hour with gusts up to 30 miles per hour. Thursday night, partly cloudy. Lows in the mid-60s. Southeast winds 10 to 15 miles per hour with gusts up to 25 miles per hour. Friday, mostly sunny. Highs around 90. Southeast winds 10 to 15 miles per hour, increasing to south 20 to 25 miles per hour in the afternoon. Friday night, partly cloudy. Lows in the lower 60s. Saturday, mostly sunny. A chance of showers and thunderstorms in the afternoon. Highs in the upper 80s. Chance of rain 30%. Saturday night, increasing clouds. A chance of thunderstorms in the evening. A chance of showers. Lows in the lower 60s. Chance of rain 40%. Sunday, partly sunny. A slight chance of showers in the morning, then a chance of showers and a slight chance of thunderstorms in the afternoon. Highs in the lower 80s. Chance of rain 30%. Sunday night, partly cloudy. A chance of showers and a slight chance of thunderstorms in the evening. Lows in the upper 50s. Chance of rain 30%. Monday, mostly sunny. A chance of showers and a slight chance of thunderstorms in the afternoon. Highs in the lower 80s. Chance of rain 30%. Monday night, partly cloudy with a chance of showers and a slight chance of thunderstorms in the evening, then mostly cloudy with a slight chance of showers after midnight. Lows in the mid-50s. Chance of rain 40%. Tuesday, mostly sunny with a 20% chance of showers. Highs around 80. For Western Lake Sakakawea, rest of tonight, windy. East winds 15 to 20 miles per hour, increasing to 20 to 30 miles per hour in the late evening and overnight. Mostly cloudy in the evening, then becoming partly cloudy. Lows in the lower 60s. Wednesday, very windy. Southeast winds 25 to 40 miles per hour. Mostly sunny. Highs in the mid-90s. For Eastern Lake Sakakawea, rest of tonight, breezy. East winds 15 to 25 miles per hour. Mostly cloudy in the evening, then becoming partly cloudy. Lows in the lower 60s. Wednesday, windy. Southeast winds 20 to 30 miles per hour. Mostly sunny. Highs in the lower 90s. For Northern Lake Oahe, rest of tonight, southeast winds 10 to 15 miles per hour. Partly cloudy. Lows in the lower 60s. Wednesday, southeast winds 10 to 20 miles per hour. Sunny. Highs in the lower 90s. Here are the weather conditions at 3 a.m. Central Daylight Time. Bismarck, partly cloudy. Temperature 64 degrees, relative humidity 78%. Wind northeast at 8 miles an hour. Pressure 29.88 inches and rising. Minden, partly cloudy. 70 degrees, relative humidity 64%. Hazen, mostly cloudy. 63 degrees, relative humidity 72%. Harvey, partly cloudy. 66 degrees, relative humidity 52%. Wind east at 9 miles an hour, gusting to 16. Minot, partly cloudy. 64 degrees, relative humidity 49%. Wind east at 9 miles an hour. Dickinson, mostly cloudy. 63 degrees, relative humidity 60%. Wind south at 7 miles an hour. Elsewhere around North Dakota, it was 68 at Garrison. It was partly cloudy, with a temperature of 66 at Williston, 73 at Fargo, 56 at Grand Forks, and 66 at Devil's Lake. At Jamestown, it was mostly cloudy, with a temperature of 71. In northern South Dakota, it was partly

mostly cloudy. It was 68 at Mobridge and 65 at Aberdeen. In eastern Montana, at Miles City, it was clear, with a temperature of 72. At Glendive, it was partly cloudy, with a temperature of 77. Once again, at Bismarck, the temperature was 64 degrees under partly cloudy skies. The regional weather forecast from your National Weather Service office in Bismarck. Temperatures will remain very warm through the work week with highs in the 80s and 90s, while dry weather is expected until the weekend. It will also be a windy work week, especially in the western Dakotas and eastern Montana. Here is the forecast for the Bismarck Minden listening area. Today, partly cloudy. Highs in the lower 90s. Southeast winds 5 to 15 miles per hour. Tonight, partly cloudy. Lows in the mid-60s. Southeast winds 10 to 15 miles per hour. Thursday, sunny. Highs in the lower 90s. South winds 10 to 20 miles per hour with gusts up to 30 miles per hour. Thursday night, partly cloudy. Lows in the mid-60s. Southeast winds 10 to 15 miles per hour with gusts up to 25 miles per hour. Friday, mostly sunny. Highs around 90. Southeast winds 10 to 15 miles per hour, increasing to south 20 to 25 miles per hour in the afternoon. Friday night, partly cloudy. Lows in the lower 60s. Saturday, mostly sunny. A chance of showers and thunderstorms in the afternoon. Highs in the upper 80s. Chance of rain 30%. Saturday night, increasing clouds. A chance of thunderstorms in the evening. A chance of showers. Lows in the lower 60s. Chance of rain 40%. Sunday, partly sunny. A slight chance of showers in the morning, then a chance of showers and a slight chance of thunderstorms in the afternoon. Highs in the lower 80s. Chance of rain 30%. Sunday night, partly cloudy. A chance of showers and a slight chance of thunderstorms in the evening. Lows in the upper 50s. Chance of rain 30%. Monday, mostly sunny. A chance of showers and a slight chance of thunderstorms in the afternoon. Highs in the lower 80s. Chance of rain 30%. Monday night, partly cloudy with a chance of showers and a slight chance of thunderstorms in the evening, then mostly cloudy with a slight chance of showers after midnight. Lows in the mid-50s. Chance of rain 40%. Tuesday, mostly sunny with a 20% chance of showers. Highs around 80. For Western Lake Sakakawea, rest of tonight, windy. East winds 15 to 20 miles per hour, increasing to 20 to 30 miles per hour in the late evening and overnight. Mostly cloudy in the evening, then becoming partly cloudy. Lows in the lower 60s. Wednesday, very windy. Southeast winds 25 to 40 miles per hour. Mostly sunny. Highs in the mid-90s. For Eastern Lake Sakakawea, rest of tonight, breezy. East winds 15 to 25 miles per hour. Mostly cloudy in the evening, then becoming partly cloudy. Lows in the lower 60s. Wednesday, windy. Southeast winds 20 to 30 miles per hour. Mostly sunny. Highs in the lower 90s. For Northern Lake Oahe, rest of tonight, southeast winds 10 to 15 miles per hour. Partly cloudy. Lows in the lower 60s. Wednesday, southeast winds 10 to 20 miles per hour. Sunny. Highs in the lower 90s. Here are the weather conditions at 3 a.m. Central Daylight Time. Bismarck, partly cloudy. Temperature 64 degrees, relative humidity 78%. Wind northeast at 8 miles an hour. Pressure 29.88 inches and rising. Minden, partly cloudy. 70 degrees, relative humidity 64%. Hazen, mostly cloudy. 63 degrees, relative humidity 72%. Harvey, partly cloudy. 66 degrees, relative humidity 52%. Wind east at 9 miles an hour, gusting to 16. Minot, partly cloudy. 64 degrees, relative humidity 49%. Wind east at 9 miles an hour. Dickinson, mostly cloudy. 63 degrees, relative humidity 60%. Wind south at 7 miles an hour.

elsewhere around North Dakota. It was 68 at Garrison. It was partly cloudy, with a temperature of 66 at Williston, 73 at Fargo, 56 at Grand Forks, and 66 at Devil's Lake. At Jamestown, it was mostly cloudy, with a temperature of 71. In northern South Dakota, it was partly cloudy. It was 68 at Mobridge, and 65 at Aberdeen. In eastern Montana, at Miles City, it was clear, with a temperature of 72. At Glendive, it was partly cloudy, with a temperature of 77. Once again, at Bismarck, the temperature was 64 degrees under partly cloudy skies. The regional weather forecast from your National Weather Service office in Bismarck. Temperatures will remain very warm through the work week with highs in the 80s and 90s, while dry weather is expected until the weekend. It will also be a windy work week, especially in the western Dakotas and eastern Montana. Here is the forecast for the Bismarck Minden listening area. Today, partly cloudy. Highs in the lower 90s. Southeast winds 5 to 15 miles per hour. Tonight, partly cloudy. Lows in the mid-60s. Southeast winds 10 to 15 miles per hour. Thursday, sunny. Highs in the lower 90s. South winds 10 to 20 miles per hour with gusts up to 30 miles per hour. Thursday night, partly cloudy. Lows in the mid-60s. Southeast winds 10 to 15 miles per hour with gusts up to 25 miles per hour. Friday, mostly sunny. Highs around 90. Southeast winds 10 to 15 miles per hour, increasing to south 20 to 25 miles per hour in the afternoon. Friday night, partly cloudy. Lows in the lower 60s. Saturday, mostly sunny. A chance of showers and thunderstorms in the afternoon. Highs in the upper 80s. Chance of rain 30%. Saturday night, increasing clouds. A chance of thunderstorms in the evening. A chance of showers. Lows in the lower 60s. Chance of rain 40%. Sunday, partly sunny. A slight chance of showers in the morning, then a chance of showers and a slight chance of thunderstorms in the afternoon. Highs in the lower 80s. Chance of rain 30%. Sunday night, partly cloudy. A chance of showers and a slight chance of thunderstorms in the evening. Lows in the upper 50s. Chance of rain 30%. Monday, mostly sunny. A chance of showers and a slight chance of thunderstorms in the afternoon. Highs in the lower 80s. Chance of rain 30%. Monday night, partly cloudy with a chance of showers and a slight chance of thunderstorms in the evening, then mostly cloudy with a slight chance of showers after midnight. Lows in the mid-50s. Chance of rain 40%. Tuesday, mostly sunny with a 20% chance of showers. Highs around 80. For Western Lake Sakakawea, rest of tonight, windy. East winds 15 to 20 miles per hour, increasing to 20 to 30 miles per hour in the late evening and overnight. Mostly cloudy in the evening, then becoming partly cloudy. Lows in the lower 60s. Wednesday, very windy. Southeast winds 25 to 40 miles per hour. Mostly sunny. Highs in the mid-90s. For Eastern Lake Sakakawea, rest of tonight, breezy. East winds 15 to 25 miles per hour. Mostly cloudy in the evening, then becoming partly cloudy. Lows in the lower 60s. Wednesday, windy. Southeast winds 20 to 30 miles per hour. Mostly sunny. Highs in the lower 90s. For Northern Lake Oahe, rest of tonight, southeast winds 10 to 15 miles per hour. Partly cloudy. Lows in the lower 60s. Wednesday, southeast winds 10 to 20 miles per hour. Sunny. Highs in the lower 90s. Here are the weather conditions at 3 a.m. Central Daylight Time. Bismarck, partly cloudy. Temperature 64 degrees, relative humidity 78%. Wind northeast at 8 miles an hour. Pressure 29.88 inches and rising. Minden, partly cloudy. 70 degrees, relative humidity 64%. Hazen, mostly cloudy. 63 degrees, relative humidity 72%. Harvey, partly cloudy. 66 degrees, relative humidity 52%.

Windy at 9 miles an hour, gusting to 16. Minot, partly cloudy. 64 degrees, relative humidity 49%. Windy at 9 miles an hour. Dickinson, mostly cloudy. 63 degrees, relative humidity 60%. Wind south at 7 miles an hour. Elsewhere around North Dakota, it was 68 at Garrison. It was partly cloudy, with a temperature of 66 at Williston, 73 at Fargo, 56 at Grand Forks, and 66 at Devil's Lake. At Jamestown, it was mostly cloudy, with a temperature of 71. In northern South Dakota, it was partly cloudy. It was 68 at Mobridge, and 65 at Aberdeen. In eastern Montana, at Miles City, it was clear, with a temperature of 72. At Glendive, it was partly cloudy, with a temperature of 77. Once again, at Bismarck, the temperature was 64 degrees under partly cloudy skies. 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Providing weather information 24 hours a day from your National Weather Service office in Bismarck. The regional weather forecast from your National Weather Service office in Bismarck. Temperatures will remain very warm through the work week with highs in the 80s and 90s, while dry weather is expected until the weekend. It will also be a windy work week, especially in the western Dakotas and eastern Montana. Here is the forecast for the Bismarck Minden listening area. Today, partly cloudy. Highs in the lower 90s. Southeast winds 5 to 15 miles per hour. Tonight, partly cloudy. Lows in the mid-60s. Southeast winds 10 to 15 miles per hour. Thursday, sunny. Highs in the lower 90s. South winds 10 to 20 miles per hour with gusts up to 30 miles per hour. Thursday night, partly cloudy. Lows in the mid-60s. Southeast winds 10 to 15 miles per hour with gusts up to 25 miles per hour. Friday, mostly sunny. Highs around 90. Southeast winds 10 to 15 miles per hour, increasing to south 20 to 25 miles per hour in the afternoon. Friday night, partly cloudy. Lows in the lower 60s. Saturday, mostly sunny. A chance of showers and thunderstorms in the afternoon. Highs in the upper 80s. Chance of rain 30%. Saturday night, increasing clouds. A chance of thunderstorms in the evening. A chance of showers. Lows in the lower 60s. Chance of rain 40%. Sunday, partly sunny. A slight chance of showers in the morning, then a chance of showers and a slight chance of thunderstorms in the afternoon. Highs in the lower 80s. Chance of rain 30%. Sunday night, partly cloudy. A chance of showers and a slight chance of thunderstorms in the evening. Lows in the upper 50s. Chance of rain 30%. Monday, mostly sunny. A chance of showers and a slight chance of thunderstorms in the afternoon. Highs in the lower 80s. Chance of rain 30%. Monday night, partly cloudy with a chance of showers and a slight chance of thunderstorms in the evening, then mostly cloudy with a slight chance of showers after midnight. Lows in the mid-50s. Chance of rain 40%. Tuesday, mostly sunny with a 20% chance of showers. Highs around 80. For Western Lake Sakakawea, rest of tonight, windy. East winds 15 to 20 miles per hour, increasing to 20 to 30 miles per hour in the late evening and overnight. Mostly cloudy in the evening, then becoming partly cloudy. Lows in the lower 60s. Wednesday, very windy. Southeast winds 25 to 40 miles per hour. Mostly sunny. Highs in the mid-90s. For Eastern Lake Sakakawea, rest of tonight, breezy. East winds 15 to 25 miles per hour. Mostly cloudy in the evening, then becoming partly cloudy. Lows in the lower 60s. Wednesday, windy. Southeast winds 20 to 30 miles per hour. Mostly sunny. Highs in the lower 90s. For Northern Lake Oahe, rest of tonight, southeast winds 10 to 15 miles per hour. Partly cloudy. Lows in the lower 60s. Wednesday, southeast winds 10 to 20 miles per hour. Sunny. Highs in the lower 90s.

Here are the weather conditions at 4 a.m. Central Daylight Time. Bismarck, partly cloudy. Temperature 63 degrees, relative humidity 81%. Wind northeast at 9 miles an hour. Pressure 29.90 inches and rising. Mendon, partly cloudy. 66 degrees, relative humidity 72%. Wind south at 6 miles an hour. Hazen, mostly cloudy. 61 degrees, relative humidity 77%. Harvey, mostly cloudy. 63 degrees, relative humidity 63%. Wind east at 10 miles an hour. Minot, partly cloudy. 63 degrees, relative humidity 51%. Wind east at 8 miles an hour. Dickinson, mostly cloudy. 61 degrees, relative humidity 64%. Elsewhere around North Dakota, it was 66 at Garrison. It was partly cloudy, with a temperature of 63 at Williston, 68 at Jamestown, 66 at Fargo, 54 at Grand Forks, and 65 at Devil's Lake. In northern South Dakota, it was partly cloudy. It was 63 at Mobridge, and 65 at Aberdeen. In eastern Montana, at Mile City, it was clear, with a temperature of 70. At Glendive, it was partly cloudy, with a temperature of 72. Once again, at Bismarck, the temperature was 63 degrees under partly cloudy skies. The Bismarck, North Dakota climate summary for yesterday, May 26, 2026. Yesterday's high temperature was 93 degrees. This high was 21 degrees above the normal high of 72. The high ties the previous 93 degrees, which was set in 2018. Yesterday's low temperature was 57 degrees. This low was 10 degrees above the normal low of 47. The record low is 25 degrees, which was set in 1984. No precipitation fell yesterday, which leaves the monthly total at 1.01 inches. The total precipitation for the year still stands at 3.88 inches. There were no heating degree days yesterday. The yearly total since July 1st is 7,485. There were 10 cooling degree days yesterday. The yearly total since January 1st is 17. The normal high temperature for today is 72 degrees, and the normal low is 47. The record high for today is 101, which occurred in 1934, and the record low is 29, which occurred in 1907. Sunrise today is at 5:56 a.m. and sunset is at 9:25 p.m. The regional weather forecast from your National Weather Service office in Bismarck. Temperatures will remain very warm through the work week with highs in the 80s and 90s, while dry weather is expected until the weekend. It will also be a windy work week, especially in the western Dakotas and eastern Montana. Here is the forecast for the Bismarck-Mendon listening area. Today, partly cloudy. Highs in the lower 90s. Southeast winds 5 to 15 miles per hour. Tonight, partly cloudy. Lows in the mid-60s. Southeast winds 10 to 15 miles per hour. Thursday, sunny. Highs in the lower 90s. South winds 10 to 20 miles per hour with gusts up to 30 miles per hour. Thursday night, partly cloudy. Lows in the mid-60s. Southeast winds 10 to 15 miles per hour with gusts up to 25 miles per hour. Friday, mostly sunny. Highs around 90. Southeast winds 10 to 15 miles per hour, increasing to south 20 to 25 miles per hour in the afternoon. Friday night, partly cloudy. Lows in the lower 60s. Saturday, mostly sunny. A chance of showers and thunderstorms in the afternoon. Highs in the upper 80s. Chance of rain 30%. Saturday night, increasing clouds. A chance of thunderstorms in the evening. A chance of showers. Lows in the lower 60s. Chance of rain 40%. Sunday, partly sunny. A slight chance of showers in the morning, then a chance of showers and a slight chance of thunderstorms in the afternoon. Highs in the lower 80s. Chance of rain 30%. Sunday night, partly cloudy. A chance of showers and a slight chance of thunderstorms in the evening. Lows in the upper 50s. Chance of rain 30%. Monday, mostly sunny. A chance of showers and a slight chance of thunderstorms in the afternoon.

highs in the lower 80s. Chance of rain 30%. Monday night, partly cloudy with a chance of showers and a slight chance of thunderstorms in the evening, then mostly cloudy with a slight chance of showers after midnight. Lows in the mid-50s. Chance of rain 40%. Tuesday, mostly sunny with a 20% chance of showers. Highs around 80. For Western Lake Sakakawea, rest of tonight, windy. East winds 15 to 20 miles per hour, increasing to 20 to 30 miles per hour in the late evening and overnight. Mostly cloudy in the evening, then becoming partly cloudy. Lows in the lower 60s. Wednesday, very windy. Southeast winds 25 to 40 miles per hour. Mostly sunny. Highs in the mid-90s. For Eastern Lake Sakakawea, rest of tonight, breezy. East winds 15 to 25 miles per hour. Mostly cloudy in the evening, then becoming partly cloudy. Lows in the lower 60s. Wednesday, windy. Southeast winds 20 to 30 miles per hour. Mostly sunny. Highs in the lower 90s. For Northern Lake Oahe, rest of tonight, southeast winds 10 to 15 miles per hour. Partly cloudy. Lows in the lower 60s. Wednesday, southeast winds 10 to 20 miles per hour. Sunny. Highs in the lower 90s. Here are the weather conditions at 4 a.m. Central Daylight Time. Bismarck, partly cloudy. Temperature 63 degrees, relative humidity 81%. Wind northeast at 9 miles an hour. Pressure 29.90 inches and rising. Mandan, partly cloudy. 66 degrees, relative humidity 72%. Wind south at 6 miles an hour. Hazen, mostly cloudy. 61 degrees, relative humidity 77%. Harvey, mostly cloudy. 63 degrees, relative humidity 63%. Wind east at 10 miles an hour. Minot, partly cloudy. 63 degrees, relative humidity 51%. Wind east at 8 miles an hour. Dickinson, mostly cloudy. 61 degrees, relative humidity 64%. Elsewhere around North Dakota, it was 66 at Garrison. It was partly cloudy, with a temperature of 63 at Williston, 68 at Jamestown, 66 at Fargo, 54 at Grand Forks, and 65 at Devil's Lake. In northern South Dakota, it was partly cloudy. It was 63 at Mobridge, and 65 at Aberdeen. In eastern Montana, at Miles City, it was clear, with a temperature of 70. At Glendive, it was partly cloudy, with a temperature of 72. Once again, at Bismarck, the temperature was 63 degrees under partly cloudy skies. Here are the weather conditions at 4 a.m. Central Daylight Time. Bismarck, partly cloudy. Temperature 63 degrees, relative humidity 81%. Wind northeast at 9 miles an hour. Pressure 29.90 inches and rising. Mandan, partly cloudy. 66 degrees, relative humidity 72%. Wind south at 6 miles an hour. Hazen, mostly cloudy. 61 degrees, relative humidity 77%. Harvey, mostly cloudy. 63 degrees, relative humidity 63%. Wind east at 10 miles an hour. Minot, partly cloudy. 63 degrees, relative humidity 51%. Wind east at 8 miles an hour. Dickinson, partly cloudy. 61 degrees, relative humidity 64%. Elsewhere around North Dakota, it was 66 at Garrison. It was partly cloudy, with a temperature of 63 at Williston, 68 at Jamestown, 54 at Grand Forks, and 65 at Devil's Lake. At Fargo, it was mostly cloudy, with a temperature of 66. In northern South Dakota, it was partly cloudy. It was 63 at Mobridge, and 65 at Aberdeen. In eastern Montana, it was partly cloudy, with a temperature of 70 at Miles City and 72 at Glendive. Once again, at Bismarck, the temperature was 63 degrees under partly cloudy skies. The Bismarck, North Dakota climate summary for yesterday, May 26, 2026. Yesterday's high temperature was 93 degrees. This high was 21 degrees above the normal high of 70.

2022. The high tie is the previous 93 degrees, which was set in 2018. Yesterday's low temperature was 57 degrees. This low was 10 degrees above the normal low of 47. The record low is 25 degrees, which was set in 1984. No precipitation fell yesterday, which leaves the monthly total at 1.01 inches. The total precipitation for the year still stands at 3.88 inches. There were no heating degree days yesterday. The yearly total since July 1st is 7,485. There were 10 cooling degree days yesterday. The yearly total since January 1st is 17. The normal high temperature for today is 72 degrees, and the normal low is 47. The record high for today is 101, which occurred in 1934, and the record low is 29, which occurred in 1907. Sunrise today is at 5:56 a.m. and sunset is at 9:25 p.m. The regional weather forecast from your National Weather Service office in Bismarck. Temperatures will remain very warm through the work week with highs in the 80s and 90s, while dry weather is expected until the weekend. It will also be a windy work week, especially in the western Dakotas and eastern Montana. Here is the forecast for the Bismarck Minden listening area. Today, partly cloudy. Highs in the lower 90s. Southeast winds 5 to 15 miles per hour. Tonight, partly cloudy. Lows in the mid-60s. Southeast winds 10 to 15 miles per hour. Thursday, sunny. Highs in the lower 90s. South winds 10 to 20 miles per hour with gusts up to 30 miles per hour. Thursday night, partly cloudy. Lows in the mid-60s. Southeast winds 10 to 15 miles per hour with gusts up to 25 miles per hour. Friday, mostly sunny. Highs around 90. Southeast winds 10 to 15 miles per hour, increasing to south 20 to 25 miles per hour in the afternoon. Friday night, partly cloudy. Lows in the lower 60s. Saturday, mostly sunny. A chance of showers and thunderstorms in the afternoon. Highs in the upper 80s. Chance of rain 30%. Saturday night, increasing clouds. A chance of thunderstorms in the evening. A chance of showers. Lows in the lower 60s. Chance of rain 40%. Sunday, partly sunny. A slight chance of showers in the morning, then a chance of showers and a slight chance of thunderstorms in the afternoon. Highs in the lower 80s. Chance of rain 30%. Sunday night, partly cloudy. A chance of showers and a slight chance of thunderstorms in the evening. Lows in the upper 50s. Chance of rain 30%. Monday, mostly sunny. A chance of showers and a slight chance of thunderstorms in the afternoon. Highs in the lower 80s. Chance of rain 30%. Monday night, partly cloudy with a chance of showers and a slight chance of thunderstorms in the evening, then mostly cloudy with a slight chance of showers after midnight. Lows in the mid-50s. Chance of rain 40%. Tuesday, mostly sunny with a 20% chance of showers. Highs around 80. For Western Lake Sakakawea, rest of tonight, windy. East winds 15 to 20 miles per hour, increasing to 20 to 30 miles per hour in the late evening and overnight. Mostly cloudy in the evening, then becoming partly cloudy. Lows in the lower 60s. Wednesday, very windy. Southeast winds 25 to 40 miles per hour. Mostly sunny. Highs in the mid-90s. For Eastern Lake Sakakawea, rest of tonight, breezy. East winds 15 to 25 miles per hour. Mostly cloudy in the evening, then becoming partly cloudy. Lows in the lower 60s. Wednesday, windy. Southeast winds 20 to 30 miles per hour. Mostly sunny. Highs in the lower 90s. For Northern Lake Oahe, rest of tonight, southeast winds 10 to 15 miles per hour. Partly cloudy. Lows in the lower 60s. Wednesday, southeast winds 10 to 20 miles per hour. Sunny. Highs in the lower 90s. Here are the weather conditions at 4 a.m. Central Daylight Time. Bismarck, partly cloudy. Temperature 63 degrees, relative humidity 81%. Wind northeast at 9 miles an hour. Pressure 29.90 inches and rising.

Mandan, partly cloudy. 66 degrees, relative humidity 72%. Wind south at 6 miles an hour. Hazen, mostly cloudy. 61 degrees, relative humidity 77%. Harvey, mostly cloudy. 63 degrees, relative humidity 63%. Wind east at 10 miles an hour. Minot, partly cloudy. 63 degrees, relative humidity 51%. Wind east at 8 miles an hour. Dickinson, partly cloudy. 61 degrees, relative humidity 64%. Elsewhere around North Dakota, it was 66 at Garrison. It was partly cloudy, with a temperature of 63 at Williston, 68 at Jamestown, 54 at Grand Forks, and 65 at Devil's Lake. At Fargo, it was mostly cloudy, with a temperature of 66. In northern South Dakota, it was partly cloudy. It was 63 at Mobridge, and 65 at Aberdeen. In eastern Montana, it was partly cloudy, with a temperature of 70 at Miles City, and 72 at Glendive. Once again, at Bismarck, the temperature was 63 degrees under partly cloudy skies. The Bismarck, North Dakota climate summary for yesterday, May 26, 2026. Yesterday's high temperature was 93 degrees. This high was 21 degrees above the normal high of 72. The high ties the previous 93 degrees, which was set in 2018. Yesterday's low temperature was 57 degrees. This low was 10 degrees above the normal low of 47. The record low is 25 degrees, which was set in 1984. No precipitation fell yesterday, which leaves the monthly total at 1.01 inches. The total precipitation for the year still stands at 3.88 inches. There were no heating degree days yesterday. The yearly total since July 1st is 7,485. There were 10 cooling degree days yesterday. The yearly total since January 1st is 17. The normal high temperature for today is 72 degrees, and the normal low is 47. The record high for today is 101, which occurred in 1934, and the record low is 29, which occurred in 1907. Sunrise today is at 5:56 a.m. and sunset is at 9:25 p.m. The regional weather forecast from your National Weather Service office in Bismarck. Temperatures will remain very warm through the work week with highs in the 80s and 90s, while dry weather is expected until the weekend. It will also be a windy work week, especially in the western Dakotas and eastern Montana. Here is the forecast for the Bismarck, Mandan listening area. Today, partly cloudy. Highs in the lower 90s. Southeast winds 5 to 15 miles per hour. Tonight, partly cloudy. Lows in the mid-60s. Southeast winds 10 to 15 miles per hour. Thursday, sunny. Highs in the lower 90s. South winds 10 to 20 miles per hour with gusts up to 30 miles per hour. Thursday night, partly cloudy. Lows in the mid-60s. Southeast winds 10 to 15 miles per hour with gusts up to 25 miles per hour. Friday, mostly sunny. Highs around 90. Southeast winds 10 to 15 miles per hour, increasing to south 20 to 25 miles per hour in the afternoon. Friday night, partly cloudy. Lows in the lower 60s. Saturday, mostly sunny. A chance of showers and thunderstorms in the afternoon. Highs in the upper 80s. Chance of rain 30%. Saturday night, increasing clouds. A chance of thunderstorms in the evening. A chance of showers. Lows in the lower 60s. Chance of rain 40%. Sunday, partly sunny. A slight chance of showers in the morning, then a chance of showers and a slight chance of thunderstorms in the afternoon. Highs in the lower 80s. Chance of rain 30%. Sunday night, partly cloudy. A chance of showers and a slight chance of thunderstorms in the evening. Lows in the upper 50s. Chance of rain 30%. Monday, mostly sunny. A chance of showers and a slight chance of thunderstorms in the afternoon. Highs in the lower 80s. Chance of rain 30%. Monday night, partly cloudy with a chance of showers and a slight chance of thunderstorms in the evening, then mostly cloudy with a slight chance of showers after midnight. Lows in the mid-50s.
chance of rain 40%. Tuesday, mostly sunny with a 20% chance of showers. Highs around 80. For Western Lake Sakakawea, rest of tonight, windy. East winds 15 to 20 miles per hour, increasing to 20 to 30 miles per hour in the late evening and overnight. Mostly cloudy in the evening, then becoming partly cloudy. Lows in the lower 60s. Wednesday, very windy. Southeast winds 25 to 40 miles per hour. Mostly sunny. Highs in the mid-90s. For Eastern Lake Sakakawea, rest of tonight, breezy. East winds 15 to 25 miles per hour. Mostly cloudy in the evening, then becoming partly cloudy. Lows in the lower 60s. Wednesday, windy. Southeast winds 20 to 30 miles per hour. Mostly sunny. Highs in the lower 90s. For Northern Lake Oahe, rest of tonight, southeast winds 10 to 15 miles per hour. Partly cloudy. Lows in the lower 60s. Wednesday, southeast winds 10 to 20 miles per hour. Sunny. Highs in the lower 90s. Here are the weather conditions at 4 a.m. Central Daylight Time. Bismarck, partly cloudy. Temperature 63 degrees, relative humidity 81%. Wind northeast at 9 miles an hour. Pressure 29.90 inches and rising. Mendham, partly cloudy. 66 degrees, relative humidity 72%. Wind south at 6 miles an hour. Hazen, mostly cloudy. 61 degrees, relative humidity 77%. Harvey, mostly cloudy. 63 degrees, relative humidity 63%. Wind east at 10 miles an hour. Minot, partly cloudy. 63 degrees, relative humidity 51%. Wind east at 8 miles an hour. Dickinson, partly cloudy. 61 degrees, relative humidity 64%. Elsewhere around North Dakota, it was 66 at Garrison. It was partly cloudy, with a temperature of 63 at Williston, 68 at Jamestown, 54 at Grand Forks, and 65 at Devil's Lake. At Fargo, it was mostly cloudy, with a temperature of 66. In northern South Dakota, it was partly cloudy. It was 63 at Mobridge, and 65 at Aberdeen. In eastern Montana, it was partly cloudy, with a temperature of 70 at Miles City, and 72 at Glendive. Once again, at Bismarck, the temperature was 63 degrees under partly cloudy skies. The Bismarck, North Dakota climate summary for yesterday, May 26, 2026. Yesterday's high temperature was 93 degrees. This high was 21 degrees above the normal high of 72. The high ties the previous 93 degrees, which was set in 2018. Yesterday's low temperature was 57 degrees. This low was 10 degrees above the normal low of 47. The record low is 25 degrees, which was set in 1984. No precipitation fell yesterday, which leaves the monthly total at 1.01 inches. The total precipitation for the year still stands at 3.88 inches. There were no heating degree days yesterday. The yearly total since July 1st is 7,485. There were 10 cooling degree days yesterday. The yearly total since January 1st is 17. The normal high temperature for today is 72 degrees, and the normal low is 47. The record high for today is 101, which occurred in 1934, and the record low is 29, which occurred in 1907. Sunrise today is at 5:56 a.m. and sunset is at 9:25 p.m. The regional weather forecast from your National Weather Service office in Bismarck. Temperatures will remain very warm through the work week with highs in the 80s and 90s, while dry weather is expected until the weekend. It will also be a windy work week, especially in the western Dakotas and eastern Montana. Here is the forecast for the Bismarck Mandan listening area. Today, partly cloudy. Highs in the lower 90s. Southeast winds 5 to 15 miles per hour. Tonight, partly cloudy. Lows in the mid-60s. Southeast winds 10 to 15 miles per hour. Thursday, sunny. Highs in the lower 90s. South winds 10 to 20 miles per hour with gusts up to 30 miles per hour. Thursday night, partly cloudy.
lows in the mid-60s.

southeast winds 10 to 15 miles per hour with gusts up to 25 miles per hour. Friday, mostly sunny. Highs around 90. Southeast winds 10 to 15 miles per hour, increasing to south 20 to 25 miles per hour in the afternoon. Friday night, partly cloudy. Lows in the lower 60s. Saturday, mostly sunny. A chance of showers and thunderstorms in the afternoon. Highs in the upper 80s. Chance of rain 30%. Saturday night, increasing clouds. A chance of thunderstorms in the evening. A chance of showers. Lows in the lower 60s. Chance of rain 40%. Sunday, partly sunny. A slight chance of showers in the morning, then a chance of showers and a slight chance of thunderstorms in the afternoon. Highs in the lower 80s. Chance of rain 30%. Sunday night, partly cloudy. A chance of showers and a slight chance of thunderstorms in the evening. Lows in the upper 50s. Chance of rain 30%. Monday, mostly sunny. A chance of showers and a slight chance of thunderstorms in the afternoon. Highs in the lower 80s. Chance of rain 30%. Monday night, partly cloudy with a chance of showers and a slight chance of thunderstorms in the evening, then mostly cloudy with a slight chance of showers after midnight. Lows in the mid-50s. Chance of rain 40%. Tuesday, mostly sunny with a 20% chance of showers. Highs around 80. 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Providing weather information 24 hours a day from your National Weather Service office in Bismarck. For Western Lake Sakakawea, today, very windy. East winds 10 to 20 miles per hour, increasing to southeast 25 to 40 miles per hour in the late morning and afternoon. Mostly cloudy early in the morning, then becoming mostly sunny. Highs in the mid-90s. Tonight, windy. Southeast winds 25 to 35 miles per hour. Mostly cloudy in the evening, then becoming partly cloudy. Lows in the upper 60s. For Eastern Lake Sakakawea, today, windy. Southeast winds 10 to 20 miles per hour, increasing to 20 to 30 miles per hour in the afternoon. Partly sunny early in the morning, then becoming mostly sunny. Highs in the lower 90s. Tonight, windy. Southeast winds 20 to 30 miles per hour, decreasing to 15 to 20 miles per hour after midnight. Partly cloudy. Lows in the mid-60s. For Northern Lake Oahe, today, southeast winds 10 to 20 miles per hour. Partly cloudy early in the morning, then clearing. Highs in the lower 90s. Tonight, southeast winds 10 to 20 miles per hour. Partly cloudy. Lows in the lower 60s. Here are the weather conditions at 4 a.m. Central Daylight Time. Bismarck, partly cloudy. Temperature 63 degrees, relative humidity 81%. Wind northeast at 9 miles an hour. Pressure 29.90 inches and rising. Mendon, partly cloudy. 66 degrees, relative humidity 72%. Wind south at 6 miles an hour. Hazen, mostly cloudy. 61 degrees, relative humidity 77%. Harvey, mostly cloudy. 63 degrees, relative humidity 63%. Wind east at 10 miles an hour. Harvey, mostly cloudy. 63 degrees, relative humidity 63%. Wind east at 10 miles an hour. Minot, partly cloudy. 63 degrees, relative humidity 51%. Wind east at 8 miles an hour. Dickinson, partly cloudy. 61 degrees, relative humidity 64%. Elsewhere around North Dakota, it was 66 at Garrison. It was partly cloudy, with a temperature of 63 at Williston, 68 at Jamestown, 54 at Grand Forks, and 65 at Devil's Lake. At Fargo, it was mostly cloudy, with a temperature of 66. In northern South Dakota, it was partly cloudy. It was 63 at Mobridge, and 65 at Aberdeen. In eastern Montana, it was partly cloudy, with a temperature of 70 at Miles City, and 72 at Glendive. Once again, at Bismarck, the temperature was 63 degrees under partly cloudy skies.

The yearly total since July 1st is 7,485. There were 10 cooling degree days yesterday. The yearly total since January 1st is 17. The normal high temperature for today is 72 degrees, and the normal low is 47. The record high for today is 101, which occurred in 1934, and the record low is 29, which occurred in 1907. Sunrise today is at 5:56 a.m. and sunset is at 9:25 p.m. The regional weather forecast from your National Weather Service office in Bismarck. Temperatures will remain very warm through the work week with highs in the 80s and 90s, while dry weather is expected until the weekend. It will also be a windy work week, especially in the western Dakotas and eastern Montana. Here is the forecast for the Bismarck Mainland and listening area. Today, partly cloudy. Highs in the lower 90s. Southeast winds 5 to 15 miles per hour. Tonight, partly cloudy. Lows in the mid-60s. Southeast winds 10 to 15 miles per hour. Thursday, sunny. Highs in the lower 90s. South winds 10 to 20 miles per hour with gusts up to 30 miles per hour. Thursday night, partly cloudy. Lows in the mid-60s. Southeast winds 10 to 15 miles per hour with gusts up to 25 miles per hour. Friday, mostly sunny. Highs around 90. Southeast winds 10 to 15 miles per hour, increasing to south 20 to 25 miles per hour in the afternoon. Friday night, partly cloudy. Lows in the lower 60s. Saturday, mostly sunny. A chance of showers and thunderstorms in the afternoon. Highs in the upper 80s. Chance of rain 30%. Saturday night, increasing clouds. A chance of thunderstorms in the evening. A chance of showers. Lows in the lower 60s. Chance of rain 40%. Sunday, partly sunny. A slight chance of showers in the morning, then a chance of showers and a slight chance of thunderstorms in the afternoon. Highs in the lower 80s. Chance of rain 30%. Sunday night, partly cloudy. A chance of showers and a slight chance of thunderstorms in the evening. Lows in the upper 50s. Chance of rain 30%. Monday, mostly sunny. A chance of showers and a slight chance of thunderstorms in the afternoon. Highs in the lower 80s. Chance of rain 30%. Monday night, partly cloudy with a chance of showers and a slight chance of thunderstorms in the evening, then mostly cloudy with a slight chance of showers after midnight. Lows in the mid-50s. Chance of rain 40%. Tuesday, mostly sunny with a 20% chance of showers. Highs around 80. Here is the forecast for the Bismarck Mainland listening area. Today, partly cloudy. Highs in the lower 90s. Southeast winds 5 to 15 miles per hour. Tonight, partly cloudy. Lows in the mid-60s. Southeast winds 10 to 15 miles per hour. Thursday, sunny. Highs in the lower 90s. South winds 10 to 20 miles per hour with gusts up to 30 miles per hour. Thursday night, partly cloudy. Lows in the mid-60s. Southeast winds 10 to 15 miles per hour with gusts up to 25 miles per hour. Friday, mostly sunny. Highs around 90. Southeast winds 10 to 15 miles per hour, increasing to south 20 to 25 miles per hour in the afternoon. Friday night, partly cloudy. Lows in the lower 60s. Saturday, mostly sunny. A chance of showers and thunderstorms in the afternoon. Highs in the upper 80s. Chance of rain 30%. Saturday night, increasing clouds. A chance of thunderstorms in the evening. A chance of showers. Lows in the lower 60s. Chance of rain 40%. Sunday, partly sunny. A slight chance of showers in the morning, then a chance of showers and a slight chance of thunderstorms in the afternoon. Highs in the lower 80s. Chance of rain 30%. Sunday night, partly cloudy. A chance of showers and a slight chance of thunderstorms in the evening. Lows in the upper 50s. Chance of rain 30%. Monday, mostly sunny. A chance of showers and a slight chance of thunderstorms in the afternoon. Highs in the lower 80s. Chance of rain 30%. Monday.

Night, partly cloudy with a chance of showers and a slight chance of thunderstorms in the evening, then mostly cloudy with a slight chance of showers after midnight. Lows in the mid-50s. Chance of rain 40%. Tuesday, mostly sunny with a 20% chance of showers. Highs around 80. For Western Lake Sakakawea, today, very windy. East winds 10 to 20 miles per hour, increasing to southeast 25 to 40 miles per hour in the late morning and afternoon. Mostly cloudy early in the morning, then becoming mostly sunny. Highs in the mid-90s. Tonight, windy. Southeast winds 25 to 35 miles per hour. Mostly cloudy in the evening, then becoming partly cloudy. Lows in the upper 60s. For Eastern Lake Sakakawea, today, windy. Southeast winds 10 to 20 miles per hour, increasing to 20 to 30 miles per hour in the afternoon. Partly sunny early in the morning, then becoming mostly sunny. Highs in the lower 90s. Tonight, windy. Southeast winds 20 to 30 miles per hour, decreasing to 15 to 20 miles per hour after midnight. Partly cloudy. Lows in the mid-60s. For Northern Lake Oahe, today, southeast winds 10 to 20 miles per hour. Partly cloudy early in the morning, then clearing. Highs in the lower 90s. Tonight, southeast winds 10 to 20 miles per hour. Partly cloudy. Lows in the lower 60s. Here are the weather conditions at 4 a.m. Central Daylight Time. Bismarck, partly cloudy. Temperature 63 degrees, relative humidity 81%. Wind northeast at 9 miles an hour. Pressure 29.90 inches and rising. Mendham, partly cloudy. 66 degrees, relative humidity 72%. Wind south at 6 miles an hour. Hazen, mostly cloudy. 61 degrees, relative humidity 77%. Harvey, mostly cloudy. 63 degrees, relative humidity 63%. Wind east at 10 miles an hour. Minot, partly cloudy. 63 degrees, relative humidity 51%. Wind east at 8 miles an hour. Dickinson, partly cloudy. 61 degrees, relative humidity 64%. Elsewhere around North Dakota, it was 66 at Garrison. It was partly cloudy, with a temperature of 63 at Williston, 68 at Jamestown, 54 at Grand Forks, and 65 at Devil's Lake. At Fargo, it was mostly cloudy, with a temperature of 66. In northern South Dakota, it was partly cloudy. It was 63 at Mobridge, and 65 at Aberdeen. In eastern Montana, it was partly cloudy, with a temperature of 70 at Miles City, and 72 at Glendive. Once again, at Bismarck, the temperature was 63 degrees under partly cloudy skies. The Bismarck, North Dakota climate summary for yesterday, May 26, 2026. Yesterday's high temperature was 93 degrees. This high was 21 degrees above the normal high of 72. The high ties the previous 93 degrees, which was set in 2018. Yesterday's low temperature was 57 degrees. This low was 10 degrees above the normal low of 47. The record low is 25 degrees, which was set in 1984. No precipitation fell yesterday, which leaves the monthly total at 1.01 inches. The total precipitation for the year still stands at 3.88 inches. There were no heating degree days yesterday. The yearly total since July 1st is 7,485. There were 10 cooling degree days yesterday. The yearly total since January 1st is 17. The normal high temperature for today is 72 degrees, and the normal low is 47. The record high for today is 101, which occurred in 1934, and the record low is 29, which occurred in 1907. Sunrise today is at 5:56 a.m. and sunset is at 9:25 p.m. The regional weather forecast from your National Weather Service office in Bismarck. Temperatures will remain very warm through the work week with highs in the 80s and 90s, while dry weather is expected until the weekend. It will also be a windy work week, especially in the western Dakotas and eastern Montana. Here is the forecast for the Bismarck, Maine and listening area. Today, partly cloudy. Highs in the lower 90s. Southeast winds 5 to 15 miles per hour.

cloudy. Lows in the mid-60s. Southeast winds 10 to 15 miles per hour. Thursday, sunny. Highs in the lower 90s. South winds 10 to 20 miles per hour with gusts up to 30 miles per hour. Thursday night, partly cloudy. Lows in the mid-60s. Southeast winds 10 to 15 miles per hour with gusts up to 25 miles per hour. Friday, mostly sunny. Highs around 90. Southeast winds 10 to 15 miles per hour, increasing to south 20 to 25 miles per hour in the afternoon. Friday night, partly cloudy. Lows in the lower 60s. Saturday, mostly sunny. A chance of showers and thunderstorms in the afternoon. Highs in the upper 80s. Chance of rain 30%. Saturday night, increasing clouds. A chance of thunderstorms in the evening. A chance of showers. Lows in the lower 60s. Chance of rain 40%. Sunday, partly sunny. A slight chance of showers in the morning, then a chance of showers and a slight chance of thunderstorms in the afternoon. Highs in the lower 80s. Chance of rain 30%. Sunday night, partly cloudy. A chance of showers and a slight chance of thunderstorms in the evening. Lows in the upper 50s. Chance of rain 30%. Monday, mostly sunny. A chance of showers and a slight chance of thunderstorms in the afternoon. Highs in the lower 80s. Chance of rain 30%. Monday night, partly cloudy with a chance of showers and a slight chance of thunderstorms in the evening. Then mostly cloudy with a slight chance of showers after midnight. Lows in the mid-50s. Chance of rain 40%. Tuesday, mostly sunny with a 20% chance of showers. Highs around 80. For Western Lake Secaucalea, today, very windy. East winds 10 to 20 miles per hour, increasing to southeast 25 to 40 miles per hour in the late morning and afternoon. Mostly cloudy early in the morning, then becoming mostly sunny. Highs in the mid-90s. Tonight, windy. Southeast winds 25 to 35 miles per hour. Mostly cloudy in the evening, then becoming partly cloudy. Lows in the upper 60s. For Eastern Lake Secaucalea, today, windy. Southeast winds 10 to 20 miles per hour, increasing to 20 to 30 miles per hour in the afternoon. Partly sunny early in the morning, then becoming mostly sunny. Highs in the lower 90s. Tonight, windy. Southeast winds 20 to 30 miles per hour, decreasing to 15 to 20 miles per hour after midnight. Partly cloudy. Lows in the mid-60s. For Northern Lake Oahe, today, southeast winds 10 to 20 miles per hour. Partly cloudy early in the morning, then clearing. Highs in the lower 90s. Tonight, southeast winds 10 to 20 miles per hour. Partly cloudy. Lows in the lower 60s. Here are the weather conditions at 4 a.m. Central Daylight Time. Bismarck, partly cloudy. Temperature 63 degrees. Relative humidity 81%. Wind northeast at 9 miles an hour. Pressure 29.90 inches and rising. Mainland, partly cloudy. 66 degrees. Relative humidity 72%. Wind south at 6 miles an hour. Hazen, mostly cloudy. 61 degrees. Relative humidity 77%. Harvey, mostly cloudy. 63 degrees. Relative humidity 63%. Wind east at 10 miles an hour. Minot, partly cloudy. 63 degrees. Relative humidity 51%. Wind east at 8 miles an hour. Dickinson, partly cloudy. 61 degrees. Relative humidity 64%. Elsewhere around North Dakota, in the 66 of Garrison. It was partly cloudy, with a temperature of 63 at Williston, 68 at Jamestown, 54 at Grand Forks, and 65 at Devil's Lake. At Fargo, it was mostly cloudy, with a temperature of 66. In northern South Dakota, it was partly cloudy. It was 63 at Mobridge, and 65 at Aberdeen. In eastern Montana, it was partly cloudy, with a temperature of 70 at Miles City.

yesterday's low temperature was 57 degrees. This low was 10 degrees above the normal low of 47. The record low is 25 degrees, which was set in 1984. No precipitation fell yesterday, which leaves the monthly total at 1.01 inches. The total precipitation for the year still stands at 3.8 inches. There were no heating degree days yesterday. The yearly total since July 1st is 7,485. There were 10 cooling degree days yesterday. The yearly total since January 1st is 17. The normal high temperature for today is 72 degrees, and the normal low is 47. The record high for today is 101, which occurred in 1934, and the record low is 29, which occurred in 1907. Sunrise today is at 5:56 a.m., and sunset is at 9:25 p.m. The regional weather forecast from your National Weather Service office in Bismarck. Temperatures will remain very warm through the work week with highs in the 80s and 90s, while dry weather is expected until the weekend. It will also be a windy work week, especially in the western Dakotas and eastern Montana. Here is the forecast for the Bismarck Mainland and listening area. Today, partly cloudy. Highs in the lower 90s. Southeast winds 5 to 15 miles per hour. Tonight, partly cloudy. Lows in the mid-60s. Southeast winds 10 to 15 miles per hour. Thursday, sunny. Highs in the lower 90s. South winds 10 to 20 miles per hour with gusts up to 30 miles per hour. Thursday night, partly cloudy. Lows in the mid-60s. Southeast winds 10 to 15 miles per hour with gusts up to 25 miles per hour. Friday, mostly sunny. Highs around 90. Southeast winds 10 to 15 miles per hour, increasing to south 20 to 25 miles per hour in the afternoon. Friday night, partly cloudy. Lows in the lower 60s. Saturday, mostly sunny. A chance of showers and thunderstorms in the afternoon. Highs in the upper 80s. Chance of rain 30%. Saturday night, increasing clouds. A chance of thunderstorms in the evening. A chance of showers. Lows in the lower 60s. Chance of rain 40%. Sunday, partly sunny. A slight chance of showers in the morning, then a chance of showers and a slight chance of thunderstorms in the afternoon. Highs in the lower 80s. Chance of rain 30%. Sunday night, partly cloudy. A chance of showers and a slight chance of thunderstorms in the evening. Lows in the upper 50s. Chance of rain 30%. Monday, mostly sunny. A chance of showers and a slight chance of thunderstorms in the afternoon. Highs in the lower 80s. Chance of rain 30%. Monday night, partly cloudy with a chance of showers and a slight chance of thunderstorms in the evening. Then mostly cloudy with a slight chance of showers after midnight. Lows in the mid-50s. Chance of rain 40%. Tuesday, mostly sunny with a 20% chance of showers. Highs around 80. For Western Lake Sakakawea, today, very windy. East winds 10 to 20 miles per hour, increasing to southeast 25 to 40 miles per hour in the late morning and afternoon. Mostly cloudy early in the morning, then becoming mostly sunny. Highs in the mid-90s. Tonight, windy. Southeast winds 25 to 35 miles per hour. Mostly cloudy in the evening, then becoming partly cloudy. Lows in the upper 60s. For Eastern Lake Sakakawea, today, windy. Southeast winds 10 to 20 miles per hour, increasing to 20 to 30 miles per hour in the afternoon. Partly sunny early in the morning, then becoming mostly sunny. Highs in the lower 90s. Tonight, windy. Southeast winds 20 to 30 miles per hour, decreasing to 15 to 20 miles per hour after midnight. Partly cloudy. Lows in the mid-60s. For Northern Lake Oahe, today, southeast winds

cloudy, lows in the lower 60s. Here are the weather conditions at 4 a.m. Central Daylight Time. Bismarck, partly cloudy. Temperature 63 degrees, relative humidity 81%. Wind northeast at 9 miles an hour. Pressure 29.90 inches and rising. Mandan, partly cloudy. 66 degrees, relative humidity 72%. Wind south at 6 miles an hour. Hazel, mostly cloudy. 61 degrees, relative humidity 77%. Harvey, mostly cloudy. 63 degrees, relative humidity 63%. Wind east at 10 miles an hour. Minot, partly cloudy. 63 degrees, relative humidity 51%. Wind east at 8 miles an hour. Dickinson, partly cloudy. 61 degrees, relative humidity 64%. Elsewhere around North Dakota, it was 66 at Garrison. It was partly cloudy, with a temperature of 63 at Williston, 68 at Jamestown, 54 at Grand Forks, and 65 at Devil's Lake. At Fargo, it was mostly cloudy, with a temperature of 66. In northern South Dakota, it was partly cloudy. It was 63 at Mobridge, and 65 at Aberdeen. In eastern Montana, it was partly cloudy, with a temperature of 70 at Miles City, and 72 at Glendive. Once again, at Bismarck, the temperature was 63 degrees under partly cloudy skies. The Bismarck, North Dakota climate summary for yesterday, May 26, 2026. Yesterday's high temperature was 93 degrees. This high was 21 degrees above the normal high of 72. The high tie is the previous 93 degrees, which was set in 2018. Yesterday's low temperature was 57 degrees. This low was 10 degrees above the normal low of 47. The record low is 25 degrees, which was set in 1984. No precipitation fell yesterday, which leaves the monthly total at 1.01 inches. The total precipitation for the year still stands at 3.88 inches. There were no heating degree days yesterday. The yearly total since July 1st is 7,485. There were 10 cooling degree days yesterday. The yearly total since January 1st is 17. The normal high temperature for today is 72 degrees, and the normal low is 47. The record high for today is 101, which occurred in 1934, and the record low is 29, which occurred in 1907. Sunrise today is at 5:56 a.m. and sunset is at 9:25 p.m. The regional weather forecast from your National Weather Service office in Bismarck. Temperatures will remain very warm through the work week with highs in the 80s and 90s, while dry weather is expected until the weekend. It will also be a windy work week, especially in the western Dakotas and eastern Montana. Here is the forecast for the Bismarck Mainland and listening area. Today, partly cloudy. Highs in the lower 90s. Southeast winds 5 to 15 miles per hour. Tonight, partly cloudy. Lows in the mid-60s. Southeast winds 10 to 15 miles per hour. Thursday, sunny. Highs in the lower 90s. South winds 10 to 20 miles per hour with gusts up to 30 miles per hour. Thursday night, partly cloudy. Lows in the mid-60s. Southeast winds 10 to 15 miles per hour with gusts up to 25 miles per hour. Friday, mostly sunny. Highs around 90. Southeast winds 10 to 15 miles per hour, increasing to south 20 to 25 miles per hour in the afternoon. Friday night, partly cloudy. Lows in the lower 60s. Saturday, mostly sunny. A chance of showers and thunderstorms in the afternoon. Highs in the upper 80s. Chance of rain 30%. Saturday night, increasing clouds. A chance of thunderstorms in the evening. A chance of showers. Lows in the lower 60s. Chance of rain 40%. Sunday, partly sunny. A slight chance of showers in the morning, then a chance of showers and a slight chance of thunderstorms in the afternoon. Highs in the lower 80s. Chance of rain 30%. Sunday night, partly cloudy. A chance of showers and a slight chance of thunderstorms in the evening. Lows in the upper 50s. Chance of rain 30%. Monday, mostly sunny.

a chance of showers and a slight chance of thunderstorms in the afternoon. Highs in the lower 80s. Chance of rain 30%. Monday night, partly cloudy with a chance of showers and a slight chance of thunderstorms in the evening, then mostly cloudy with a slight chance of showers after midnight. Lows in the mid-50s. Chance of rain 40%. Tuesday, mostly sunny with a 20% chance of showers. Highs around 80. 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Providing weather information 24 hours a day from your National Weather Service office in Bismarck. For Western Lake Sakakawea, today, very windy. East winds 10 to 20 miles per hour, increasing to southeast 25 to 40 miles per hour in the late morning and afternoon. Mostly cloudy early in the morning, then becoming mostly sunny. Highs in the mid-90s. Tonight, windy. Southeast winds 25 to 35 miles per hour. Mostly cloudy in the evening, then becoming partly cloudy. Lows in the upper 60s. For Eastern Lake Sakakawea, today, windy. Southeast winds 10 to 20 miles per hour, increasing to 20 to 30 miles per hour in the afternoon. Partly sunny early in the morning, then becoming mostly sunny. Highs in the lower 90s. Tonight, windy. Southeast winds 20 to 30 miles per hour, decreasing to 15 to 20 miles per hour after midnight. Partly cloudy. Lows in the mid-60s. For Northern Lake Oahe, today, southeast winds 10 to 20 miles per hour. Partly cloudy early in the morning, then clearing. Highs in the lower 90s. Tonight, southeast winds 10 to 20 miles per hour. Partly cloudy. Lows in the lower 60s. Here are the weather conditions at 4 a.m. Central Daylight Time. Bismarck, partly cloudy. Temperature 63 degrees, relative humidity 81%. Wind northeast at 9 miles an hour. Pressure 29.90 inches and rising. Mendham, partly cloudy. 66 degrees, relative humidity 72%. Wind south at 6 miles an hour. Hazel, mostly cloudy. 61 degrees, relative humidity 77%. Harvey, mostly cloudy. 63 degrees, relative humidity 63%. Wind east at 10 miles an hour. Minot, partly cloudy. 63 degrees, relative humidity 51%. Wind east at 8 miles an hour. Dickinson, partly cloudy. 61 degrees, relative humidity 64%. Elsewhere around North Dakota, it was 66 at Garrison. It was partly cloudy, with a temperature of 63 at Williston, 68 at Jamestown, 54 at Grand Forks, and 65 at Devil's Lake. At Fargo, it was mostly cloudy, with a temperature of 66. In northern South Dakota, it was partly cloudy. It was 63 at Mobridge, and 65 at Aberdeen. In eastern Montana, it was partly cloudy, with a temperature of 70 at Miles City, and 72 at Glendive. Once again, at Bismarck, the temperature was 63 degrees under partly cloudy skies. Here are the weather conditions at 5 a.m. Central Daylight Time. Bismarck, partly cloudy. Temperature 61 degrees, relative humidity 87%. Wind northeast at 8 miles an hour. Pressure 29.91 inches and rising. Mendham, partly cloudy. 66 degrees, relative humidity 68%. Hazel, mostly cloudy. 57 degrees, relative humidity 82%. Harvey, partly cloudy. 61 degrees, relative humidity 72%. Wind east at 6 miles an hour. Minot, partly cloudy. 59 degrees, relative humidity 62%. Wind east at 7 miles an hour. Dickinson, partly cloudy. 60 degrees, relative humidity 64%. Wind south at 6 miles an hour. Elsewhere around North Dakota, at Devil's Lake, thunder was reported with a temperature of 64. It was 63 at Garrison. It was partly cloudy, with a temperature of 63 at Williston, 69 at Jamestown, and 62 at Grand Forks. At Fargo, it was mostly cloudy, with a temperature of 65. In northern

South Dakota. It was partly cloudy. It was 59 at Mobridge and 61 at Aberdeen. In eastern Montana, it was partly cloudy, with a temperature of 68 at Miles City and 71 at Glendive. Once again, at Bismarck, the temperature was 61 degrees under partly cloudy skies. The Bismarck, North Dakota climate summary for yesterday, May 26, 2026. Yesterday's high temperature was 93 degrees. This high was 21 degrees above the normal high of 72. The high ties the previous 93 degrees, which was set in 2018. Yesterday's low temperature was 57 degrees. This low was 10 degrees above the normal low of 47. The record low is 25 degrees, which was set in 1984. No precipitation fell yesterday, which leaves the monthly total at 1.01 inches. The total precipitation for the year still stands at 3.88 inches. There were no heating degree days yesterday. The yearly total since July 1st is 7,485. There were 10 cooling degree days yesterday. The yearly total since January 1st is 17. The normal high temperature for today is 72 degrees, and the normal low is 47. The record high for today is 101, which occurred in 1934, and the record low is 29, which occurred in 1907. Sunrise today is at 5:56 a.m. and sunset is at 9:25 p.m. The regional weather forecast from your National Weather Service office in Bismarck. Temperatures will remain very warm through the work week with highs in the 80s and 90s, while dry weather is expected until the weekend. It will also be a windy work week, especially in the western Dakotas and eastern Montana. Here is the forecast for the Bismarck Mandan listening area. Today, partly cloudy. Highs in the lower 90s. Southeast winds 5 to 15 miles per hour. Tonight, partly cloudy. Lows in the mid-60s. Southeast winds 10 to 15 miles per hour. Thursday, sunny. Highs in the lower 90s. South winds 10 to 20 miles per hour with gusts up to 30 miles per hour. Thursday night, partly cloudy. Lows in the mid-60s. Southeast winds 10 to 15 miles per hour with gusts up to 25 miles per hour. Friday, mostly sunny. Highs around 90. Southeast winds 10 to 15 miles per hour, increasing to south 20 to 25 miles per hour in the afternoon. Friday night, partly cloudy. Lows in the lower 60s. Saturday, mostly sunny. A chance of showers and thunderstorms in the afternoon. Highs in the upper 80s. Chance of rain 30%. Saturday night, increasing clouds. A chance of thunderstorms in the evening. A chance of showers. Lows in the lower 60s. Chance of rain 40%. Sunday, partly sunny. A slight chance of showers in the morning, then a chance of showers and a slight chance of thunderstorms in the afternoon. Highs in the lower 80s. Chance of rain 30%. Sunday night, partly cloudy. A chance of showers and a slight chance of thunderstorms in the evening. Lows in the upper 50s. Chance of rain 30%. Monday, mostly sunny. A chance of showers and a slight chance of thunderstorms in the afternoon. Highs in the lower 80s. Chance of rain 30%. Monday night, partly cloudy with a chance of showers and a slight chance of thunderstorms in the evening, then mostly cloudy with a slight chance of showers after midnight. Lows in the mid-50s. Chance of rain 40%. Tuesday, mostly sunny with a 20% chance of showers. Highs around 80. For western Lake Sakakawea, today, very windy. East winds 10 to 20 miles per hour, increasing to southeast 25 to 40 miles per hour in the late morning and afternoon. Mostly cloudy early in the morning, then becoming mostly sunny. Highs in the mid-90s. Tonight, windy. Southeast winds 25 to 35 miles per hour. Mostly cloudy in the evening, then becoming partly cloudy. Lows in the upper 60s. For eastern Lake Sakakawea, today, windy. Southeast winds 10 to 20 miles per hour, increasing to 20 to 30 miles per hour in the afternoon. Partly sunny early in the morning, then becoming mostly sunny. Highs in the lower 90s. Tonight, windy. Southeast winds 20 to 30 miles per hour, decreasing.

to 15 to 20 miles per hour after midnight. Partly cloudy. Lows in the mid-60s. For northern Lake Oahe, today, southeast winds 10 to 20 miles per hour. Partly cloudy early in the morning, then clearing. Highs in the lower 90s. Tonight, southeast winds 10 to 20 miles per hour. Partly cloudy. Lows in the lower 60s. Here are the weather conditions at 5 a.m. Central Daylight Time. Bismarck, partly cloudy. Temperature 61 degrees, relative humidity 87%. Wind northeast at 8 miles an hour. Pressure 29.91 inches and rising. Mendham, partly cloudy. 66 degrees, relative humidity 68%. Hazen, mostly cloudy. 57 degrees, relative humidity 82%. Harvey, partly cloudy. 61 degrees, relative humidity 72%. Wind east at 6 miles an hour. Minot, partly cloudy. 59 degrees, relative humidity 62%. Wind east at 7 miles an hour. Dickinson, partly cloudy. 60 degrees, relative humidity 64%. Wind south at 6 miles an hour. Elsewhere around North Dakota, at Devil's Lake, thunder was reported, with a temperature of 64. It was 63 at Garrison. It was partly cloudy, with a temperature of 63 at Williston, 69 at Jamestown, and 62 at Grand Forks. At Fargo, it was mostly cloudy, with a temperature of 65. In northern South Dakota, it was partly cloudy. It was 59 at Mobridge, and 61 at Aberdeen. In eastern Montana, it was partly cloudy, with a temperature of 68 at Miles City, and 71 at Glendive. Once again, at Bismarck, the temperature was 61 degrees under partly cloudy skies. Here are the weather conditions at 5 a.m. Central Daylight Time. Bismarck, partly cloudy. Temperature 61 degrees, relative humidity 87%. Wind northeast at 8 miles an hour. Pressure 29.91 inches and rising. Mendham, partly cloudy. 66 degrees, relative humidity 68%. Hazen, mostly cloudy. 57 degrees, relative humidity 82%. Harvey, clear. 61 degrees, relative humidity 72%. Wind east at 6 miles an hour. Minot, clear. 59 degrees, relative humidity 62%. Wind east at 7 miles an hour. Dickinson, mostly cloudy. 60 degrees, relative humidity 64%. Wind south at 6 miles an hour. Elsewhere around North Dakota, at Devil's Lake, thunder was reported, with a temperature of 64. It was 63 at Garrison. It was partly cloudy, with a temperature of 63 at Williston, 69 at Jamestown, and 62 at Grand Forks. At Fargo, it was mostly cloudy, with a temperature of 65. In northern South Dakota, skies ranged from clear to partly cloudy. It was 59 at Mobridge, and 61 at Aberdeen. In eastern Montana, it was partly cloudy, with a temperature of 68 at Miles City, and 71 at Glendive. Once again, at Bismarck, the temperature was 61 degrees under partly cloudy skies. The Bismarck, North Dakota climate summary for yesterday, May 26, 2026. Yesterday's high temperature was 93 degrees. This high was 21 degrees above the normal high of 72. The high ties the previous 93 degrees, which was set in 2018. Yesterday's low temperature was 57 degrees. This low was 10 degrees above the normal low of 47. The record low is 25 degrees, which was set in 1984. No precipitation fell yesterday, which leaves the monthly total at 1.01 inches. The total precipitation for the year still stands at 3.88 inches. There were no heating degree days yesterday. The yearly total since July 1st is 7,485. There were 10 cooling degree days yesterday. The yearly total since January 1st is 17. The normal high temperature for today is 72 degrees, and the normal low is 47. The record high for today is 101, which occurred in 1934, and the record low is 29, which occurred in 1907. Sunrise today is at 5:56 a.m. and sunset is

At 9:25 p.m., the regional weather forecast from your National Weather Service office in Bismarck. Temperatures will remain very warm through the work week with highs in the 80s and 90s, while dry weather is expected until the weekend. It will also be a windy work week, especially in the western Dakotas and eastern Montana. Here is the forecast for the Bismarck Mend and listening area. Today, mostly sunny. Highs in the lower 90s. Southeast winds 5 to 15 miles per hour. Tonight, partly cloudy. Lows in the mid-60s. Southeast winds 10 to 15 miles per hour. Thursday, sunny. Highs in the lower 90s. South winds 10 to 20 miles per hour with gusts up to 30 miles per hour. Thursday night, partly cloudy. Lows in the mid-60s. Southeast winds 10 to 15 miles per hour with gusts up to 25 miles per hour. Friday, mostly sunny. Highs around 90. Southeast winds 10 to 15 miles per hour, increasing to south 20 to 25 miles per hour in the afternoon. Friday night, partly cloudy. Lows in the lower 60s. Saturday, mostly sunny. A chance of showers and thunderstorms in the afternoon. Highs in the upper 80s. Chance of rain 30%. Saturday night, increasing clouds. A chance of thunderstorms in the evening. A chance of showers. Lows in the lower 60s. Chance of rain 40%. Sunday, partly sunny. A slight chance of showers in the morning, then a chance of showers and a slight chance of thunderstorms in the afternoon. Highs in the lower 80s. Chance of rain 30%. Sunday night, partly cloudy. A chance of showers and a slight chance of thunderstorms in the evening. Lows in the upper 50s. Chance of rain 30%. Monday, mostly sunny. A chance of showers and a slight chance of thunderstorms in the afternoon. Highs in the lower 80s. Chance of rain 30%. Monday night, partly cloudy with a chance of showers and a slight chance of thunderstorms in the evening, then mostly cloudy with a slight chance of showers after midnight. Lows in the mid-50s. Chance of rain 40%. Tuesday, mostly sunny with a 20% chance of showers. Highs around 80. For Western Lake Sakakawea, today, very windy. East winds 10 to 20 miles per hour, increasing to southeast 25 to 40 miles per hour in the late morning and afternoon. Mostly cloudy early in the morning, then becoming mostly sunny. Highs in the mid-90s. Tonight, windy. Southeast winds 25 to 35 miles per hour. Mostly cloudy in the evening, then becoming partly cloudy. Lows in the upper 60s. For Eastern Lake Sakakawea, today, windy. Southeast winds 10 to 20 miles per hour, increasing to 20 to 30 miles per hour in the afternoon. Partly sunny early in the morning, then becoming mostly sunny. Highs in the lower 90s. Tonight, windy. Southeast winds 20 to 30 miles per hour, decreasing to 15 to 20 miles per hour after midnight. Partly cloudy. Lows in the mid-60s. For Northern Lake Oahe, today, southeast winds 10 to 20 miles per hour. Partly cloudy early in the morning, then clearing. Highs in the lower 90s. Tonight, southeast winds 10 to 20 miles per hour. Partly cloudy. Lows in the lower 60s. Here are the weather conditions at 5 a.m. Central Daylight Time. Bismarck, partly cloudy. Temperature 61 degrees, relative humidity 87%. Wind northeast at 8 miles an hour. Pressure 29.91 inches and rising. Menden, partly cloudy. 66 degrees, relative humidity 68%. Hazen, mostly cloudy. 57 degrees, relative humidity 82%. Harvey, clear. 61 degrees, relative humidity 72%. Wind east at 6 miles an hour. Minot, clear. 59 degrees, relative humidity 62%. Wind east at 7 miles an hour. Dickinson, mostly cloudy. 60 degrees, relative humidity 64%. Wind south at 6 miles an hour. Elsewhere around North Dakota, at Devil's Lake, thunder was reported, with a temperature of 64. It was 63 at Garrison. It was partly

cloudy with a temperature of 63 at Williston, 69 at Jamestown, and 62 at Grand Forks. At Fargo, it was mostly cloudy with a temperature of 65. In northern South Dakota, skies ranged from clear to partly cloudy. It was 59 at Mobridge and 61 at Aberdeen. In eastern Montana, it was partly cloudy with a temperature of 68 at Miles City and 71 at Glendive. Once again, at Bismarck, the temperature was 61 degrees under partly cloudy skies. The Bismarck, North Dakota climate summary for yesterday, May 26, 2026. Yesterday's high temperature was 93 degrees. This high was 21 degrees above the normal high of 72. The high ties the previous 93 degrees, which was set in 2018. Yesterday's low temperature was 57 degrees. This low was 10 degrees above the normal low of 47. The record low is 25 degrees, which was set in 1984. No precipitation fell yesterday, which leaves the monthly total at 1.01 inches. The total precipitation for the year still stands at 3.88 inches. There were no heating degree days yesterday. The yearly total since July 1st is 7,485. There were 10 cooling degree days yesterday. The yearly total since January 1st is 17. The normal high temperature for today is 72 degrees, and the normal low is 47. The record high for today is 101, which occurred in 1934, and the record low is 29, which occurred in 1907. Sunrise today is at 5:56 a.m. and sunset is at 9:25 p.m. The regional weather forecast from your National Weather Service office in Bismarck. Temperatures will remain very warm through the work week with highs in the 80s and 90s, while dry weather is expected until the weekend. It will also be a windy work week, especially in the western Dakotas and eastern Montana. Here is the forecast for the Bismarck, Minden listening area. Today, mostly sunny. Highs in the lower 90s. Southeast winds 5 to 15 miles per hour. Tonight, partly cloudy. Lows in the mid-60s. Southeast winds 10 to 15 miles per hour. Thursday, sunny. Highs in the lower 90s. South winds 10 to 20 miles per hour with gusts up to 30 miles per hour. Thursday night, partly cloudy. Lows in the mid-60s. Southeast winds 10 to 15 miles per hour with gusts up to 25 miles per hour. Friday, mostly sunny. Highs around 90. Southeast winds 10 to 15 miles per hour, increasing to south 20 to 25 miles per hour in the afternoon. Friday night, partly cloudy. Lows in the lower 60s. Saturday, mostly sunny. A chance of showers and thunderstorms in the afternoon. Highs in the upper 80s. Chance of rain 30%. Saturday night, increasing clouds. A chance of thunderstorms in the evening. A chance of showers. Lows in the lower 60s. Chance of rain 40%. Sunday, partly sunny. A slight chance of showers in the morning, then a chance of showers and a slight chance of thunderstorms in the afternoon. Highs in the lower 80s. Chance of rain 30%. Sunday night, partly cloudy. A chance of showers and a slight chance of thunderstorms in the evening. Lows in the upper 50s. Chance of rain 30%. Monday, mostly sunny. A chance of showers and a slight chance of thunderstorms in the afternoon. Highs in the lower 80s. Chance of rain 30%. Monday night, partly cloudy with a chance of showers and a slight chance of thunderstorms in the evening, then mostly cloudy with a slight chance of showers after midnight. Lows in the mid-50s. Chance of rain 40%. Tuesday, mostly sunny with a 20% chance of showers. Highs around 80. For Western Lake Sakakawea, today, very windy. East winds 10 to 20 miles per hour, increasing to southeast 25 to 40 miles per hour in the late morning and afternoon. Mostly cloudy early in the morning, then becoming mostly sunny. Highs in the mid-90s. Tonight, windy. Southeast winds 25 to 35 miles per hour. Mostly cloudy in the evening, then becoming partly cloudy. Lows in the upper 60s. For Eastern Lake Sakakawea, today, windy.
southeast winds 10 to 20 miles per hour, increasing to 20 to 30 miles per hour in the afternoon. Partly sunny early in the morning, then becoming mostly sunny. Highs in the lower 90s. Tonight, windy. Southeast winds 20 to 30 miles per hour, decreasing to 15 to 20 miles per hour after midnight. Partly cloudy. Lows in the mid-60s. For northern Lake Oahe, today, southeast winds 10 to 20 miles per hour. Partly cloudy early in the morning, then clearing. Highs in the lower 90s. Tonight, southeast winds 10 to 20 miles per hour. Partly cloudy. Lows in the lower 60s. Here are the weather conditions at 5 a.m. Central Daylight Time. Bismarck, partly cloudy. Temperature 61 degrees, relative humidity 87%. Wind northeast at 8 miles an hour. Pressure 29.91 inches and rising. Mendon, partly cloudy. 66 degrees, relative humidity 68%. Hazen, mostly cloudy. 57 degrees, relative humidity 82%. Harvey, clear. 61 degrees, relative humidity 72%. Wind east at 6 miles an hour. Minot, clear. 59 degrees, relative humidity 62%. Wind east at 7 miles an hour. Dickinson, mostly cloudy. 60 degrees, relative humidity 64%. Wind south at 6 miles an hour. Elsewhere around North Dakota, at Devil's Lake, thunder was reported with a temperature of 64. It was 63 at Garrison. It was partly cloudy with a temperature of 63 at Williston, 69 at Jamestown, and 62 at Grand Forks. At Fargo, it was mostly cloudy with a temperature of 65. In northern South Dakota, skies ranged from clear to partly cloudy. It was 59 at Mobridge and 61 at Aberdeen. In eastern Montana, it was partly cloudy, with a temperature of 68 at Miles City and 71 at Glendive. Once again, at Bismarck, the temperature was 61 degrees under partly cloudy skies. The Bismarck, North Dakota climate summary for yesterday, May 26, 2026. Yesterday's high temperature was 93 degrees. This high was 21 degrees above the normal high of 72. The high ties the previous 93 degrees, which was set in 2018. Yesterday's low temperature was 57 degrees. This low was 10 degrees above the normal low of 47. The record low is 25 degrees, which was set in 1984. No precipitation fell yesterday, which leaves the monthly total at 1.01 inches. The total precipitation for the year still stands at 3.88 inches. There were no heating degree days yesterday. The yearly total since July 1st is 7,485. There were 10 cooling degree days yesterday. The yearly total since January 1st is 17. The normal high temperature for today is 72 degrees, and the normal low is 47. The record high for today is 101, which occurred in 1934, and the record low is 29, which occurred in 1907. Sunrise today is at 5:56 a.m. and sunset is at 9:25 p.m. The regional weather forecast from your National Weather Service office in Bismarck. Temperatures will remain very warm through the work week with highs in the 80s and 90s, while dry weather is expected until the weekend. It will also be a windy work week, especially in the western Dakotas and eastern Montana. Here is the forecast for the Bismarck-Mendon listening area. Today, mostly sunny. Highs in the lower 90s. Southeast winds 5 to 15 miles per hour. Tonight, partly cloudy. Lows in the mid-60s. Southeast winds 10 to 15 miles per hour. Thursday, sunny. Highs in the lower 90s. South winds 10 to 20 miles per hour with gusts up to 30 miles per hour. Thursday night, partly cloudy. Lows in the mid-60s. Southeast winds 10 to 15 miles per hour with gusts up to 25 miles per hour. Friday, mostly sunny. Highs around 90. Southeast winds 10 to 15 miles per hour, increasing to south 20 to 25 miles per hour in the afternoon. Friday night, partly cloudy. Lows in the lower 60s. Saturday, mostly sunny.
a chance of showers and thunderstorms in the afternoon. Highs in the upper 80s. Chance of rain 30.

6%. Saturday night, increasing clouds. A chance of thunderstorms in the evening. A chance of showers. Lows in the lower 60s. Chance of rain 40%. Sunday, partly sunny. A slight chance of showers in the morning, then a chance of showers and a slight chance of thunderstorms in the afternoon. Highs in the lower 80s. Chance of rain 30%. Sunday night, partly cloudy. A chance of showers and a slight chance of thunderstorms in the evening. Lows in the upper 50s. Chance of rain 30%. Monday, mostly sunny. A chance of showers and a slight chance of thunderstorms in the afternoon. Highs in the lower 80s. Chance of rain 30%. Monday night, partly cloudy with a chance of showers and a slight chance of thunderstorms in the evening, then mostly cloudy with a slight chance of showers after midnight. Lows in the mid-50s. Chance of rain 40%. Tuesday, mostly sunny with a 20% chance of showers. Highs around 80. 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Providing weather information 24 hours a day from your National Weather Service office in Bismarck. For Western Lake Sakakawea, today, very windy. East winds 10 to 20 miles per hour, increasing to southeast 25 to 40 miles per hour in the late morning and afternoon. Mostly cloudy early in the morning, then becoming mostly sunny. Highs in the mid-90s. Tonight, windy. Southeast winds 25 to 35 miles per hour. Mostly cloudy in the evening, then becoming partly cloudy. Lows in the upper 60s. For Eastern Lake Sakakawea, today, windy. Southeast winds 10 to 20 miles per hour, increasing to 20 to 30 miles per hour in the afternoon. Partly sunny early in the morning, then becoming mostly sunny. Highs in the lower 90s. Tonight, windy. Southeast winds 20 to 30 miles per hour, decreasing to 15 to 20 miles per hour after midnight. Partly cloudy. Lows in the mid-60s. For Northern Lake Oahe, today, southeast winds 10 to 20 miles per hour. Partly cloudy early in the morning, then clearing. Highs in the lower 90s. Tonight, southeast winds 10 to 20 miles per hour. Partly cloudy. Lows in the lower 60s. Here are the weather conditions at 5 a.m. Central Daylight Time. Bismarck, partly cloudy. Temperature 61 degrees, relative humidity 87%. Wind northeast at 8 miles an hour. Pressure 29.91 inches and rising. Mendham, partly cloudy. 66 degrees, relative humidity 68%. Hazel, mostly cloudy. 57 degrees, relative humidity 82%. Harvey, clear. 61 degrees, relative humidity 72%. Wind east at 6 miles an hour. Minot, clear. Relative humidity 82%. Harvey, clear. 61 degrees, relative humidity 72%. Wind east at 6 miles an hour. Minot, clear. 59 degrees, relative humidity 62%. Wind east at 7 miles an hour. Dickinson, mostly cloudy. 60 degrees, relative humidity 64%. Wind south at 6 miles an hour. Elsewhere around North Dakota, at Devil's Lake, thunder was reported with a temperature of 64. It was 63 at Garrison. It was partly cloudy, with a temperature of 63 at Williston, 69 at Jamestown, and 62 at Grand Forks. At Fargo, it was mostly cloudy, with a temperature of 65. In northern South Dakota, skies ranged from clear to partly cloudy. It was 59 at Mobridge, and 61 at Aberdeen. In eastern Montana, it was partly cloudy, with a temperature of 68 at Miles City, and 71 at Glendive. Once again, at Bismarck, the temperature was 61 degrees under partly cloudy skies. The Bismarck, North Dakota climate summary for yesterday, May 26, 2026. Yesterday's high temperature was 93 degrees. This high was 21 degrees above the normal high of 72. The high ties the previous 93 degrees, which was set in 2018. Yesterday's low temperature was 57 degrees. This low was 10 degrees above the normal low.

the regional weather forecast from your National Weather Service office in Bismarck. Temperatures will remain very warm through the work week with highs in the 80s and 90s, while dry weather is expected until the weekend. It will also be a windy work week, especially in the western Dakotas and eastern Montana. Here is the forecast for the Bismarck Minden listening area. Today, mostly sunny. Highs in the lower 90s. Southeast winds 5 to 15 miles per hour. Tonight, partly cloudy. Lows in the mid-60s. Southeast winds 10 to 15 miles per hour. Thursday, sunny. Highs in the lower 90s. South winds 10 to 20 miles per hour with gusts up to 30 miles per hour. Thursday night, partly cloudy. Lows in the mid-60s. Southeast winds 10 to 15 miles per hour with gusts up to 25 miles per hour. Friday, mostly sunny. Highs around 90. Southeast winds 10 to 15 miles per hour, increasing to south 20 to 25 miles per hour in the afternoon. Friday night, partly cloudy. Lows in the lower 60s. Saturday, mostly sunny. A chance of showers and thunderstorms in the afternoon. Highs in the upper 80s. Chance of rain 30%. Saturday night, increasing clouds. A chance of thunderstorms in the evening. A chance of showers. Lows in the lower 60s. Chance of rain 40%. Sunday, partly sunny. A slight chance of showers in the morning, then a chance of showers and a slight chance of thunderstorms in the afternoon. Highs in the lower 80s. Chance of rain 30%. Sunday night, partly cloudy. A chance of showers and a slight chance of thunderstorms in the evening. Lows in the upper 50s. Chance of rain 30%. Monday, mostly sunny. A chance of showers and a slight chance of thunderstorms in the afternoon. Highs in the lower 80s. Chance of rain 30%. Monday night, partly cloudy with a chance of showers and a slight chance of thunderstorms in the evening, then mostly cloudy with a slight chance of showers after midnight. Lows in the mid-50s. Chance of rain 40%. Tuesday, mostly sunny with a 20% chance of showers. Highs around 80. For Western Lake Sakakawea, today, very windy. East winds 10 to 20 miles per hour, increasing to southeast 25 to 40 miles per hour in the late morning and afternoon. Mostly cloudy early in the morning, then becoming mostly sunny. Highs in the mid-90s. Tonight, windy. Southeast winds 25 to 35 miles per hour. Mostly cloudy in the evening, then becoming partly cloudy. Lows in the upper 60s. For Eastern Lake Sakakawea, today, windy. Southeast winds 10 to 20 miles per hour, increasing to 20 to 30 miles per hour in the afternoon. Partly sunny early in the morning, then becoming mostly sunny. Highs in the lower 90s. Tonight, windy. Southeast winds 20 to 30 miles per hour, decreasing to 15 to 20 miles per hour after midnight. Partly cloudy. Lows in the mid-60s. For Northern Lake Oahe, today, southeast winds 10 to 20 miles per hour. Partly cloudy early in the morning, then clearing. Highs in the lower 90s. Tonight, southeast winds 10 to 20 miles per hour. Partly cloudy. Lows in the lower 60s. Here are the weather conditions at 5 a.m. Central Daylight Time. Bismarck, partly cloudy. Temperature 61 degrees, relative humidity 87%. Wind northeast at 8 miles an hour. Pressure 29.91 inches and rising. Minden, partly cloudy. 66 degrees, relative humidity 68%. Hazen, mostly cloudy. 57 degrees, relative humidity 82%. Harvey, clear. 61 degrees, relative humidity 72%. Wind east at 6 miles an hour. Minot, clear. 59 degrees, relative humidity 62%. Wind east at 7 miles an hour. Dickinson, mostly cloudy. 60 degrees, relative humidity 64%. Wind south at 6 miles an hour. Elsewhere around North Dakota, at Devil's Lake, thunder was reported with a temperature of 64. It was 63 at Garrison. It was partly cloudy with a temperature of 63 at Williston.

million at Jamestown and 62 at Grand Forks. At Fargo, it was mostly cloudy with a temperature of 65. In northern South Dakota, skies ranged from clear to partly cloudy. It was 59 at Mobridge and 61 at Aberdeen. In eastern Montana, it was partly cloudy with a temperature of 68 at Miles City and 71 at Glendive. Once again, at Bismarck, the temperature was 61 degrees under partly cloudy skies. The Bismarck, North Dakota climate summary for yesterday, May 26, 2026. Yesterday's high temperature was 93 degrees. This high was 21 degrees above the normal high of 72. The high ties the previous 93 degrees, which was set in 2018. Yesterday's low temperature was 57 degrees. This low was 10 degrees above the normal low of 47. The record low is 25 degrees, which was set in 1984. No precipitation fell yesterday, which leaves the monthly total at 1.01 inches. The total precipitation for the year still stands at 3.88 inches. There were no heating degree days yesterday. The yearly total since July 1st is 7,485. There were 10 cooling degree days yesterday. The yearly total since January 1st is 17. The normal high temperature for today is 72 degrees, and the normal low is 47. The record high for today is 101, which occurred in 1934, and the record low is 29, which occurred in 1907. Sunrise today is at 5:56 a.m. and sunset is at 9:25 p.m. The regional weather forecast from your National Weather Service office in Bismarck. Temperatures will remain very warm through the work week with highs in the 80s and 90s, while dry weather is expected until the weekend. It will also be a windy work week, especially in the western Dakotas and eastern Montana. Here is the forecast for the Bismarck, Minden listening area. Today, mostly sunny. Highs in the lower 90s. Southeast winds 5 to 15 miles per hour. Tonight, partly cloudy. Lows in the mid-60s. Southeast winds 10 to 15 miles per hour. Thursday, sunny. Highs in the lower 90s. South winds 10 to 20 miles per hour with gusts up to 30 miles per hour. Thursday night, partly cloudy. Lows in the mid-60s. Southeast winds 10 to 15 miles per hour with gusts up to 25 miles per hour. Friday, mostly sunny. Highs around 90. Southeast winds 10 to 15 miles per hour, increasing to south 20 to 25 miles per hour in the afternoon. Friday night, partly cloudy. Lows in the lower 60s. Saturday, mostly sunny. A chance of showers and thunderstorms in the afternoon. Highs in the upper 80s. Chance of rain 30%. Saturday night, increasing clouds. A chance of thunderstorms in the evening. A chance of showers. Lows in the lower 60s. Chance of rain 40%. Sunday, partly sunny. A slight chance of showers in the morning, then a chance of showers and a slight chance of thunderstorms in the afternoon. Highs in the lower 80s. Chance of rain 30%. Sunday night, partly cloudy. A chance of showers and a slight chance of thunderstorms in the evening. Lows in the upper 50s. Chance of rain 30%. Monday, mostly sunny. A chance of showers and a slight chance of thunderstorms in the afternoon. Highs in the lower 80s. Chance of rain 30%. Monday night, partly cloudy with a chance of showers and a slight chance of thunderstorms in the evening, then mostly cloudy with a slight chance of showers after midnight. Lows in the mid-50s. Chance of rain 40%. Tuesday, mostly sunny with a 20% chance of showers. Highs around 80. For Western Lake Sakakawea, today, very windy. East winds 10 to 20 miles per hour, increasing to southeast 25 to 40 miles per hour in the late morning and afternoon. Mostly cloudy early in the morning, then becoming mostly sunny. Highs in the mid-90s. Tonight, windy. Southeast winds 25 to 35 miles per hour. Mostly cloudy in the evening, then becoming partly cloudy. Lows in the upper 60s. For Eastern Lake Sakakawea, today, windy. Southeast winds 10 to 20 miles per hour, increasing to 20 to 30 miles per hour in the afternoon.

partly sunny early in the morning, then becoming mostly sunny. Highs in the lower 90s. Tonight, windy. Southeast winds 20 to 30 miles per hour, decreasing to 15 to 20 miles per hour after midnight. Partly cloudy. Lows in the mid-60s. For northern Lake Oahe, today, southeast winds 10 to 20 miles per hour. Partly cloudy early in the morning, then clearing. Highs in the lower 90s. Tonight, southeast winds 10 to 20 miles per hour. Partly cloudy. Lows in the lower 60s. Here are the weather conditions at 5 a.m. Central Daylight Time. Bismarck, partly cloudy. Temperature 61 degrees, relative humidity 87%. Wind northeast at 8 miles an hour. Pressure 29.91 inches and rising. Mendon, partly cloudy. 66 degrees, relative humidity 68%. Hazen, mostly cloudy. 57 degrees, relative humidity 82%. Harvey, clear. 61 degrees, relative humidity 72%. Wind east at 6 miles an hour. Minot, clear. 59 degrees, relative humidity 62%. Wind east at 7 miles an hour. Dickinson, mostly cloudy. 60 degrees, relative humidity 64%. Wind south at 6 miles an hour. Elsewhere around North Dakota, at Devil's Lake, thunder was reported with a temperature of 64. It was 63 at Garrison. It was partly cloudy with a temperature of 63 at Williston, 69 at Jamestown, and 62 at Grand Forks. At Fargo, it was mostly cloudy with a temperature of 65. In northern South Dakota, skies ranged from clear to partly cloudy. It was 59 at Mobridge and 61 at Aberdeen. In eastern Montana, it was partly cloudy with a temperature of 68 at Miles City and 71 at Glendive. Once again, at Bismarck, the temperature was 61 degrees under partly cloudy skies. The Bismarck, North Dakota climate summary for yesterday, May 26, 2026. Yesterday's high temperature was 93 degrees. This high was 21 degrees above the normal high of 72. The high ties the previous 93 degrees, which was set in 2018. Yesterday's low temperature was 57 degrees. This low was 10 degrees above the normal low of 47. The record low is 25 degrees, which was set in 1984. No precipitation fell yesterday, which leaves the monthly total at 1.01 inches. The total precipitation for the year still stands at 3.88 inches. There were no heating degree days yesterday. The yearly total since July 1st is 7,485. There were 10 cooling degree days yesterday. The yearly total since January 1st is 17. The normal high temperature for today is 72 degrees, and the normal low is 47. The record high for today is 101, which occurred in 1934, and the record low is 29, which occurred in 1907. Sunrise today is at 5:56 a.m. and sunset is at 9:25 p.m. The regional weather forecast from your National Weather Service office in Bismarck. Temperatures will remain very warm through the work week with highs in the 80s and 90s, while dry weather is expected until the weekend. It will also be a windy work week, especially in the western Dakotas and eastern Montana. Here is the forecast for the Bismarck-Mendon listening area. Today, mostly sunny. Highs in the lower 90s. Southeast winds 5 to 15 miles per hour. Tonight, partly cloudy. Lows in the mid-60s. Southeast winds 10 to 15 miles per hour. Thursday, sunny. Highs in the lower 90s. South winds 10 to 20 miles per hour with gusts up to 30 miles per hour. Thursday night, partly cloudy. Lows in the mid-60s. Southeast winds 10 to 15 miles per hour with gusts up to 25 miles per hour. Friday, mostly sunny. Highs around 90. Southeast winds 10 to 15 miles per hour, increasing to south 20 to 25 miles per hour in the afternoon. Friday night, partly cloudy. Lows in the lower 60s. Saturday, mostly sunny. A chance of showers and thunderstorms in the afternoon. Highs in the upper 80s. Chance of rain 30%. Saturday night, increasing.

increasing clouds, a chance of thunderstorms in the evening, a chance of showers, lows in the lower 60s, chance of rain 40%, Sunday, partly sunny, a slight chance of showers in the morning, then a chance of showers and a slight chance of thunderstorms in the afternoon, highs in the lower 80s, chance of rain 30%, Sunday night, partly cloudy, a chance of showers and a slight chance of thunderstorms in the evening, lows in the upper 50s, chance of rain 30%, Monday, mostly sunny, a chance of showers and a slight chance of thunderstorms in the afternoon, highs in the lower 80s, chance of rain 30%, Monday night, partly cloudy with a chance of showers and a slight chance of thunderstorms in the evening, then mostly cloudy with a slight chance of showers after midnight, lows in the mid 50s, chance of rain 40%, Tuesday, mostly sunny with a 20% chance of showers, highs around 80. For Western Lake Sakakawea, today, very windy. East winds 10 to 20 miles per hour, increasing to southeast 25 to 40 miles per hour in the late morning and afternoon. Mostly cloudy early in the morning, then becoming mostly sunny. Highs in the mid-90s. Tonight, windy. Southeast winds 25 to 35 miles per hour. Mostly cloudy in the evening, then becoming partly cloudy. Lows in the upper 60s. For Eastern Lake Sakakawea, today, windy. Southeast winds 10 to 20 miles per hour, increasing to 20 to 30 miles per hour in the afternoon. Partly sunny early in the morning, then becoming mostly sunny. Highs in the lower 90s. Tonight, windy. Southeast winds 20 to 30 miles per hour, decreasing to 15 to 20 miles per hour after midnight. Partly cloudy. Lows in the mid-60s. For Northern Lake Oahe, today, southeast winds 10 to 20 miles per hour. Partly cloudy early in the morning, then clearing. Highs in the lower 90s. Tonight, southeast winds 10 to 20 miles per hour. Partly cloudy. Lows in the lower 60s. Here are the weather conditions at 5 a.m. Central Daylight Time. Bismarck, partly cloudy. Temperature 61 degrees, relative humidity 87%. Wind northeast at 8 miles an hour. Pressure 29.91 inches and rising. Mendan, partly cloudy. 66 degrees, relative humidity 68%. Hazen, mostly cloudy. 57 degrees, relative humidity 82%. Harvey, clear. 61 degrees, relative humidity 72%. Wind east at 6 miles an hour. Minot, clear. 59 degrees, relative humidity 62%. Wind east at 7 miles an hour. Dickinson, mostly cloudy. 60 degrees, relative humidity 64%. Wind south at 6 miles an hour. Elsewhere around North Dakota, at Devil's Lake, thunder was reported with a temperature of 64. It was 63 at Garrison. It was partly cloudy, with a temperature of 63 at Williston, 69 at Jamestown, and 62 at Grand Forks. At Fargo, it was mostly cloudy, with a temperature of 65. In northern South Dakota, skies ranged from clear to partly cloudy. It was 59 at Mobridge, and 61 at Aberdeen. In eastern Montana, it was partly cloudy, with a temperature of 68 at Miles City, and 71 at Glendive. Once again, at Bismarck, the temperature was 61 degrees under partly cloudy skies. The Bismarck, North Dakota climate summary for yesterday, May 26, 2026. Yesterday's high temperature was 93 degrees. This high was 21 degrees above the normal high of 72. The high ties the previous 93 degrees, which was set in 2018. Yesterday's low temperature was 57 degrees. This low was 10 degrees above the normal low of 47. The record low is 25 degrees, which was set in 1984. No precipitation fell yesterday, which leaves the monthly total at 1.01 inches. The total precipitation for the year still stands at 3.88 inches. There were no heating degree days yesterday. The yearly total since July 1st is 7,485. There were 10 cooling degree days yesterday. The yearly total since January 1st is 17.

normal high temperature for today is 72 degrees, and the normal low is 47. The record high for today is 101, which occurred in 1934, and the record low is 29, which occurred in 1907. Sunrise today is at 5:56 a.m. and sunset is at 9:25 p.m. The regional weather forecast from your National Weather Service office in Bismarck. Temperatures will remain very warm through the work week with highs in the 80s and 90s, while dry weather is expected until the weekend. It will also be a windy work week, especially in the western Dakotas and eastern Montana. Here is the forecast for the Bismarck Minden listening area. Today, mostly sunny. Highs in the lower 90s. Southeast winds 5 to 15 miles per hour. Tonight, partly cloudy. Lows in the mid-60s. Southeast winds 10 to 15 miles per hour. Thursday, sunny. Highs in the lower 90s. South winds 10 to 20 miles per hour with gusts up to 30 miles per hour. Thursday night, partly cloudy. Lows in the mid-60s. Southeast winds 10 to 15 miles per hour with gusts up to 25 miles per hour. Friday, mostly sunny. Highs around 90. Southeast winds 10 to 15 miles per hour, increasing to south 20 to 25 miles per hour in the afternoon. Friday night, partly cloudy. Lows in the lower 60s. Saturday, mostly sunny. A chance of showers and thunderstorms in the afternoon. Highs in the upper 80s. Chance of rain 30%. Saturday night, increasing clouds. A chance of thunderstorms in the evening. A chance of showers. Lows in the lower 60s. Chance of rain 40%. Sunday, partly sunny. A slight chance of showers in the morning, then a chance of showers and a slight chance of thunderstorms in the afternoon. Highs in the lower 80s. Chance of rain 30%. Sunday night, partly cloudy. A chance of showers and a slight chance of thunderstorms in the evening. Lows in the upper 50s. Chance of rain 30%. Monday, mostly sunny. A chance of showers and a slight chance of thunderstorms in the afternoon. Highs in the lower 80s. Chance of rain 30%. Monday night, partly cloudy with a chance of showers and a slight chance of thunderstorms in the evening, then mostly cloudy with a slight chance of showers after midnight. Lows in the mid-50s. Chance of rain 40%. Tuesday, mostly sunny with a 20% chance of showers. Highs around 80. For Western Lake Sakakawea, today, very windy. East winds 10 to 20 miles per hour, increasing to southeast 25 to 40 miles per hour in the late morning and afternoon. Mostly cloudy early in the morning, then becoming mostly sunny. Highs in the mid-90s. Tonight, windy. Southeast winds 25 to 35 miles per hour. Mostly cloudy in the evening, then becoming partly cloudy. Lows in the upper 60s. For Eastern Lake Sakakawea, today, windy. Southeast winds 10 to 20 miles per hour, increasing to 20 to 30 miles per hour in the afternoon. Partly sunny early in the morning, then becoming mostly sunny. Highs in the lower 90s. Tonight, windy. Southeast winds 20 to 30 miles per hour, decreasing to 15 to 20 miles per hour after midnight. Partly cloudy. Lows in the mid-60s. For Northern Lake Oahe, today, southeast winds 10 to 20 miles per hour. Partly cloudy early in the morning, then clearing. Highs in the lower 90s. Tonight, southeast winds 10 to 20 miles per hour. Partly cloudy. Lows in the lower 60s. Here are the weather conditions at 5 a.m. Central Daylight Time. Bismarck, partly cloudy. Temperature 61 degrees, relative humidity 87%. Wind northeast at 8 miles an hour. Pressure 29.91 inches and rising. Minden, partly cloudy. 66 degrees, relative humidity 68%. Hazen, mostly cloudy. 57 degrees, relative humidity 82%. Harvey, clear. 61 degrees, relative humidity 72%. Wind east at 6 miles an hour. Minot, clear. 59 degrees, relative humidity 62%. Wind east at 7 miles an hour. Dickinson, mostly cloudy.

60 degrees, relative humidity 64%. Wind south at 6 miles an hour. Elsewhere around North Dakota, at Devil's Lake, thunder was reported with a temperature of 64. It was 63 at Garrison. It was partly cloudy, with a temperature of 63 at Williston, 69 at Jamestown, and 62 at Grand Forks. At Fargo, it was mostly cloudy, with a temperature of 65. In northern South Dakota, skies ranged from clear to partly cloudy. It was 59 at Mobridge, and 61 at Aberdeen. In eastern Montana, it was partly cloudy, with a temperature of 68 at Miles City, and 71 at Glendive. Once again, at Bismarck, the temperature was 61 degrees under partly cloudy skies. This is NOAA Weather Radio Station WXL78 in Bismarck, North Dakota, operating on a frequency of 162.475 MHz. Providing weather information 24 hours a day from your National Weather Service office in Bismarck. The Bismarck, North Dakota climate summary for yesterday, May 26, 2026. Yesterday's high temperature was 93 degrees. This high was 21 degrees above the normal high of 72. The high ties the previous 93 degrees, which was set in 2018. Yesterday's low temperature was 57 degrees. This low was 10 degrees above the normal low of 47. The record low is 25 degrees, which was set in 1984. No precipitation fell yesterday, which leaves the monthly total at 1.01 inches. The total precipitation for the year still stands at 3.88 inches. There were no heating degree days yesterday. The yearly total since July 1st is 7,485. There were 10 cooling degree days yesterday. The yearly total since January 1st is 17. The normal high temperature for today is 72 degrees, and the normal low is 47. The record high for today is 101, which occurred in 1934, and the record low is 29, which occurred in 1907. Sunrise today is at 5:56 a.m. and sunset is at 9:25 p.m. The regional weather forecast from your National Weather Service office in Bismarck. Temperatures will remain very warm through the work week with highs in the 80s and 90s, while dry weather is expected until the weekend. It will also be a windy work week, especially in the western Dakotas and eastern Montana. Here is the forecast for the Bismarck, Minden listening area. Today, mostly sunny. Highs in the lower 90s. Southeast winds 5 to 15 miles per hour. Tonight, partly cloudy. Lows in the mid-60s. Southeast winds 10 to 15 miles per hour. Thursday, sunny. Highs in the lower 90s. South winds 10 to 20 miles per hour with gusts up to 30 miles per hour. Thursday night, partly cloudy. Lows in the mid-60s. Southeast winds 10 to 15 miles per hour with gusts up to 25 miles per hour. Friday, mostly sunny. Highs around 90. Southeast winds 10 to 15 miles per hour, increasing to south 20 to 25 miles per hour in the afternoon. Friday night, partly cloudy. Lows in the lower 60s. Saturday, mostly sunny. A chance of showers and thunderstorms in the afternoon. Highs in the upper 80s. Chance of rain 30%. Saturday night, increasing clouds. A chance of thunderstorms in the evening. A chance of showers. Lows in the lower 60s. Chance of rain 40%. Sunday, partly sunny. A slight chance of showers in the morning, then a chance of showers and a slight chance of thunderstorms in the afternoon. Highs in the lower 80s. Chance of rain 30%. Sunday night, partly cloudy. A chance of showers and a slight chance of thunderstorms in the evening. Lows in the upper 50s. Chance of rain 30%. Monday, mostly sunny. A chance of showers and a slight chance of thunderstorms in the afternoon. Highs in the lower 80s. Chance of rain 30%. Monday night, partly cloudy with a chance of showers and a slight chance of thunderstorms in the evening, then mostly cloudy with a slight chance of showers after midnight. Lows in the mid-50s. Chance of rain 40%. Tuesday, mostly sunny with a 20% chance of showers. Highs around 80. For Western Lake Sakakawea, today, very windy. East winds 10.

20 miles per hour, increasing to southeast 25 to 40 miles per hour in the late morning and afternoon. Mostly cloudy early in the morning, then becoming mostly sunny. Highs in the mid-90s. Tonight, windy. Southeast winds 25 to 35 miles per hour. Mostly cloudy in the evening, then becoming partly cloudy. Lows in the upper 60s. For Eastern Lake Sakakawea, today, windy. Southeast winds 10 to 20 miles per hour, increasing to 20 to 30 miles per hour in the afternoon. Partly sunny early in the morning, then becoming mostly sunny. Highs in the lower 90s. Tonight, windy. Southeast winds 20 to 30 miles per hour, decreasing to 15 to 20 miles per hour after midnight. Partly cloudy. Lows in the mid-60s. For Northern Lake Oahe, today, southeast winds 10 to 20 miles per hour. Partly cloudy early in the morning, then clearing. Highs in the lower 90s. Tonight, southeast winds 10 to 20 miles per hour. Partly cloudy. Lows in the lower 60s. Here are the weather conditions at 6 a.m. Central Daylight Time. Bismarck, partly cloudy. Temperature 60 degrees, relative humidity 86%. Wind east at 6 miles an hour. Pressure 29.93 inches and rising. Mendham, partly cloudy. 63 degrees, relative humidity 82%. Wind southeast at 7 miles an hour. Hazen, mostly cloudy. 57 degrees, relative humidity 88%. Wind northeast at 7 miles an hour. Harvey, clear. 61 degrees, relative humidity 72%. Wind east at 12 miles an hour. Minot, clear. 57 degrees, relative humidity 66%. Wind east at 6 miles an hour. Dickinson, mostly cloudy. 60 degrees, relative humidity 64%. Wind south at 7 miles an hour. Elsewhere around North Dakota, at Devil's Lake, a thunderstorm was reported with a temperature of 61. It was 61 at Garrison. At Williston, it was partly cloudy with a temperature of 61. It was mostly cloudy with a temperature of 66 at Jamestown, 63 at Fargo, and 63 at Grand Forks. In northern South Dakota, skies ranged from clear to partly cloudy. It was 59 at Mobridge and 60 at Aberdeen. In eastern Montana, it was partly cloudy with a temperature of 69 at Miles City and 69 at Glendive. Once again, at Bismarck, the temperature was 60 degrees under partly cloudy skies. The Bismarck, North Dakota climate summary for yesterday, May 26, 2026. Yesterday's high temperature was 93 degrees. This high was 21 degrees above the normal high of 72. The high ties the previous 93 degrees, which was set in 2018. Yesterday's low temperature was 57 degrees. This low was 10 degrees above the normal low of 47. The record low is 25 degrees, which was set in 1984. No precipitation fell yesterday, which leaves the monthly total at 1.01 inches. The total precipitation for the year still stands at 3.88 inches. There were no heating degree days yesterday. The yearly total since July 1st is 7,485. There were 10 cooling degree days yesterday. The yearly total since January 1st is 17. The normal high temperature for today is 72 degrees, and the normal low is 47. The record high for today is 101, which occurred in 1934, and the record low is 29, which occurred in 1907. Sunrise today is at 5:56 a.m. and sunset is at 9:25 p.m. The regional weather forecast from your National Weather Service office in Bismarck. Temperatures will remain very warm through the work week with highs in the 80s and 90s, while dry weather is expected until the weekend. It will also be a windy work week, especially in the western Dakotas and eastern Montana. Here is the forecast for the Bismarck Minden listening area. Today, mostly sunny. Highs in the lower 90s. Southeast winds 5 to 15 miles per hour. Tonight, partly cloudy. Lows in the mid-60s. Southeast winds 10 to 15 miles per hour. Thursday, sunny. Highs in the lower 90s. South winds 10 to 20 miles per hour with gusts up to 30 miles.

Thursday night, partly cloudy. Lows in the mid-60s. Southeast winds 10 to 15 miles per hour with gusts up to 25 miles per hour. Friday, mostly sunny. Highs around 90. Southeast winds 10 to 15 miles per hour, increasing to south 20 to 25 miles per hour in the afternoon. Friday night, partly cloudy. Lows in the lower 60s. Saturday, mostly sunny. A chance of showers and thunderstorms in the afternoon. Highs in the upper 80s. Chance of rain 30%. Saturday night, increasing clouds. A chance of thunderstorms in the evening. A chance of showers. Lows in the lower 60s. Chance of rain 40%. Sunday, partly sunny. A slight chance of showers in the morning, then a chance of showers and a slight chance of thunderstorms in the afternoon. Highs in the lower 80s. Chance of rain 30%. Sunday night, partly cloudy. A chance of showers and a slight chance of thunderstorms in the evening. Lows in the upper 50s. Chance of rain 30%. Monday, mostly sunny. A chance of showers and a slight chance of thunderstorms in the afternoon. Highs in the lower 80s. Chance of rain 30%. Monday night, partly cloudy with a chance of showers and a slight chance of thunderstorms in the evening, then mostly cloudy with a slight chance of showers after midnight. Lows in the mid-50s. Chance of rain 40%. Tuesday, mostly sunny with a 20% chance of showers. Highs around 80. For Western Lake Sakakawea, today, very windy. East winds 10 to 20 miles per hour, increasing to southeast 25 to 40 miles per hour in the late morning and afternoon. Mostly cloudy early in the morning, then becoming mostly sunny. Highs in the mid-90s. Tonight, windy. Southeast winds 25 to 35 miles per hour. Mostly cloudy in the evening, then becoming partly cloudy. Lows in the upper 60s. For Eastern Lake Sakakawea, today, windy. Southeast winds 10 to 20 miles per hour, increasing to 20 to 30 miles per hour in the afternoon. Partly sunny early in the morning, then becoming mostly sunny. Highs in the lower 90s. Tonight, windy. Southeast winds 20 to 30 miles per hour, decreasing to 15 to 20 miles per hour after midnight. Partly cloudy. Lows in the mid-60s. For Northern Lake Oahe, today, southeast winds 10 to 20 miles per hour. Partly cloudy early in the morning, then clearing. Highs in the lower 90s. Tonight, southeast winds 10 to 20 miles per hour. Partly cloudy. Lows in the lower 60s. Here are the weather conditions at 6 a.m. Central Daylight Time. Bismarck, mostly cloudy. Temperature 60 degrees, relative humidity 86%. Wind east at 6 miles an hour. Pressure 29.93 inches and rising. Mendon, mostly cloudy. 63 degrees, relative humidity 82%. Wind southeast at 7 miles an hour. Hazen, mostly cloudy. 57 degrees, relative humidity 88%. Wind northeast at 7 miles an hour. Harvey, clear. 61 degrees, relative humidity 72%. Wind east at 12 miles an hour. Minot, partly cloudy. 57 degrees, relative humidity 66%. Wind east at 6 miles an hour. Dickinson, partly cloudy. 60 degrees, relative humidity 64%. Wind south at 7 miles an hour. Elsewhere around North Dakota, at Devil's Lake, a thunderstorm was reported with a temperature of 61. It was 61 at Garrison. At Williston, it was partly cloudy with a temperature of 61. It was mostly cloudy with a temperature of 66 at Jamestown, 63 at Fargo, and 63 at Grand Forks. In northern South Dakota, it was clear. It was 59 at Mobridge and 60 at Aberdeen. In eastern Montana, it was partly cloudy, with a temperature of 69 at Miles City and 69 at Glendive. Once again, at Bismarck, the temperature was 60 degrees under mostly cloudy skies. The Bismarck, North Dakota climate summary for yesterday, May 26, 2026. Yesterday's high temperature was 93 degrees. This high was 21 degrees above the normal.

forecast from your National Weather Service office in Bismarck. Temperatures will remain very warm through the work week with highs in the 80s and 90s, while dry weather is expected until the weekend. It will also be a windy work week, especially in the western Dakotas and eastern Montana. Here is the forecast for the Bismarck, Minden listening area. Today, mostly sunny. Highs in the lower 90s. Southeast winds 5 to 15 miles per hour. Tonight, partly cloudy. Lows in the mid-60s. Southeast winds 10 to 15 miles per hour. Thursday, sunny. Highs in the lower 90s. South winds 10 to 20 miles per hour with gusts up to 30 miles per hour. Thursday night, partly cloudy. Lows in the mid-60s. Southeast winds 10 to 15 miles per hour with gusts up to 25 miles per hour. Friday, mostly sunny. Highs around 90. Southeast winds 10 to 15 miles per hour, increasing to south 20 to 25 miles per hour in the afternoon. Friday night, partly cloudy. Lows in the lower 60s. Saturday, mostly sunny. A chance of showers and thunderstorms in the afternoon. Highs in the upper 80s. Chance of rain 30%. Saturday night, increasing clouds. A chance of thunderstorms in the evening. A chance of showers. Lows in the lower 60s. Chance of rain 40%. Sunday, partly sunny. A slight chance of showers in the morning, then a chance of showers and a slight chance of thunderstorms in the afternoon. Highs in the lower 80s. Chance of rain 30%. Sunday night, partly cloudy. A chance of showers and a slight chance of thunderstorms in the evening. Lows in the upper 50s. Chance of rain 30%. Monday, mostly sunny. A chance of showers and a slight chance of thunderstorms in the afternoon. Highs in the lower 80s. Chance of rain 30%. Monday night, partly cloudy with a chance of showers and a slight chance of thunderstorms in the evening, then mostly cloudy with a slight chance of showers after midnight. Lows in the mid-50s. Chance of rain 40%. Tuesday, mostly sunny with a 20% chance of showers. Highs around 80. For Western Lake Sakakawea, today, very windy. East winds 10 to 20 miles per hour, increasing to southeast 25 to 40 miles per hour in the late morning in Kalkawea. Today, very windy. East winds 10 to 20 miles per hour, increasing to southeast 25 to 40 miles per hour in the late morning and afternoon. Mostly cloudy early in the morning, then becoming mostly sunny. Highs in the mid-90s. Tonight, windy. Southeast winds 25 to 35 miles per hour. Mostly cloudy in the evening, then becoming partly cloudy. Lows in the upper 60s. For Eastern Lake Sakakawea, today, windy. Southeast winds 10 to 20 miles per hour, increasing to 20 to 30 miles per hour in the afternoon. Partly sunny early in the morning, then becoming mostly sunny. Highs in the lower 90s. Tonight, windy. Southeast winds 20 to 30 miles per hour, decreasing to 15 to 20 miles per hour after midnight. Partly cloudy. Lows in the mid-60s. For Northern Lake Oahe, today, southeast winds 10 to 20 miles per hour. Partly cloudy early in the morning, then clearing. Highs in the lower 90s. Tonight, southeast winds 10 to 20 miles per hour. Partly cloudy. Lows in the lower 60s. Here are the weather conditions at 6 a.m. Central Daylight Time. Bismarck, mostly cloudy. Temperature 60 degrees, relative humidity 86%. Wind east at 6 miles an hour. Pressure 29.93 inches and rising. Minden, mostly cloudy. 63 degrees, relative humidity 82%. Wind southeast at 7 miles an hour. Hazen, mostly cloudy. 57 degrees, relative humidity 88%. Wind northeast at 7 miles an hour. Harvey, clear. 61 degrees, relative humidity 72%. Wind east at 12 miles an hour. Minot, partly cloudy. 57 degrees, relative humidity 66%. Wind east at 6 miles an hour. Dickinson, partly cloudy. 60 degrees, relative humidity 64%. Wind south at 7 miles an hour.

83 degrees. This high was 21 degrees above the normal high of 72. The high ties the previous 93 degrees, which was set in 2018. Yesterday's low temperature was 57 degrees. This low was 10 degrees above the normal low of 47. The record low is 25 degrees, which was set in 1984. No precipitation fell yesterday, which leaves the monthly total at 1.01 inches. The total precipitation for the year still stands at 3.88 inches. There were no heating degree days yesterday. The yearly total since July 1st is 7,485. There were 10 cooling degree days yesterday. The yearly total since January 1st is 17. The normal high temperature for today is 72 degrees, and the normal low is 47. The record high for today is 101, which occurred in 1934, and the record low is 29, which occurred in 1907. Sunrise today is at 5:56 a.m. and sunset is at 9:25 p.m. The regional weather forecast from your National Weather Service office in Bismarck. Temperatures will remain very warm through the work week with highs in the 80s and 90s, while dry weather is expected until the weekend. It will also be a windy work week, especially in the western Dakotas and eastern Montana. Here is the forecast for the Bismarck, Minden listening area. Today, mostly sunny. Highs in the lower 90s. Southeast winds 5 to 15 miles per hour. Tonight, partly cloudy. Lows in the mid-60s. Southeast winds 10 to 15 miles per hour. Thursday, sunny. Highs in the lower 90s. South winds 10 to 20 miles per hour with gusts up to 30 miles per hour. Thursday night, partly cloudy. Lows in the mid-60s. Southeast winds 10 to 15 miles per hour with gusts up to 25 miles per hour. Friday, mostly sunny. Highs around 90. Southeast winds 10 to 15 miles per hour, increasing to south 20 to 25 miles per hour in the afternoon. Friday night, partly cloudy. Lows in the lower 60s. Saturday, mostly sunny. A chance of showers and thunderstorms in the afternoon. Highs in the upper 80s. Chance of rain 30%. Saturday night, increasing clouds. A chance of thunderstorms in the evening. A chance of showers. Lows in the lower 60s. Chance of rain 40%. Sunday, partly sunny. A slight chance of showers in the morning, then a chance of showers and a slight chance of thunderstorms in the afternoon. Highs in the lower 80s. Chance of rain 30%. Sunday night, partly cloudy. A chance of showers and a slight chance of thunderstorms in the evening. Lows in the upper 50s. Chance of rain 30%. Monday, mostly sunny. A chance of showers and a slight chance of thunderstorms in the afternoon. Highs in the lower 80s. Chance of rain 30%. Monday night, partly cloudy with a chance of showers and a slight chance of thunderstorms in the evening, then mostly cloudy with a slight chance of showers after midnight. Lows in the mid-50s. Chance of rain 40%. Tuesday, mostly sunny with a 20% chance of showers. Highs around 80. For Western Lake Sakakawea, today, very windy. East winds 10 to 20 miles per hour, increasing to southeast 25 to 40 miles per hour in the late morning and afternoon. Mostly cloudy early in the morning, then becoming mostly sunny. Highs in the mid-90s. Tonight, windy. Southeast winds 25 to 35 miles per hour. Mostly cloudy in the evening, then becoming partly cloudy. Lows in the upper 60s. For Eastern Lake Sakakawea, today, windy. Southeast winds 10 to 20 miles per hour, increasing to 20 to 30 miles per hour in the afternoon. Partly sunny early in the morning, then becoming mostly sunny. Highs in the lower 90s. Tonight, windy. Southeast winds 20 to 30 miles per hour, decreasing to 15 to 20 miles per hour after midnight. Partly cloudy. Lows in the mid-60s. For Northern Lake Oahe, today, southeast winds 10 to 20 miles per hour. Partly cloudy early in the morning, then clearing. Highs in the lower 90s. Tonight, southeast winds 10 to 20 miles per hour. Partly cloudy. Lows in the lower 60s. Here are the weather conditions at 6.

AM Central Daylight Time. Bismarck, mostly cloudy. Temperature 60 degrees, relative humidity 86%. Wind east at 6 miles an hour. Pressure 29.93 inches and rising. Mendon, mostly cloudy. 63 degrees, relative humidity 82%. Wind southeast at 7 miles an hour. Hazen, mostly cloudy. 57 degrees, relative humidity 88%. Wind northeast at 7 miles an hour. Harvey, clear. 61 degrees, relative humidity 72%. Wind east at 12 miles an hour. Minot, partly cloudy. 57 degrees, relative humidity 66%. Wind east at 6 miles an hour. Dickinson, partly cloudy. 60 degrees, relative humidity 64%. Wind south at 7 miles an hour. Elsewhere around North Dakota, at Devil's Lake, a thunderstorm was reported with a temperature of 61. It was 61 at Garrison. At Williston, it was partly cloudy with a temperature of 61. It was mostly cloudy with a temperature of 66 at Jamestown, 63 at Fargo, and 63 at Grand Forks. In northern South Dakota, it was clear. It was 59 at Mobridge and 60 at Aberdeen. In eastern Montana, it was partly cloudy with a temperature of 69 at Miles City and 69 at Glendive. Once again, at Bismarck, the temperature was 60 degrees under mostly cloudy skies. The Bismarck, North Dakota climate summary for yesterday, May 26, 2026. Yesterday's high temperature was 93 degrees. This high was 21 degrees above the normal high of 72. The high ties the previous 93 degrees, which was set in 2018. Yesterday's low temperature was 57 degrees. This low was 10 degrees above the normal low of 47. The record low is 25 degrees, which was set in 1984. No precipitation fell yesterday, which leaves the monthly total at 1.01 inches. The total precipitation for the year still stands at 3.88 inches. There were no heating degree days yesterday. The yearly total since July 1st is 7,485. There were 10 cooling degree days yesterday. The yearly total since January 1st is 17. The normal high temperature for today is 72 degrees, and the normal low is 47. The record high for today is 101, which occurred in 1934, and the record low is 29, which occurred in 1907. Sunrise today is at 5:56 a.m. and sunset is at 9:25 p.m. The regional weather forecast from your National Weather Service office in Bismarck. Temperatures will remain very warm through the work week with highs in the 80s and 90s, while dry weather is expected until the weekend. It will also be a windy work week, especially in the western Dakotas and eastern Montana. Here is the forecast for the Bismarck, Mendon listening area. Today, mostly sunny. Highs in the lower 90s. Southeast winds 5 to 15 miles per hour. Tonight, partly cloudy. Lows in the mid-60s. Southeast winds 10 to 15 miles per hour. Thursday, sunny. Highs in the lower 90s. South winds 10 to 20 miles per hour with gusts up to 30 miles per hour. Thursday night, partly cloudy. Lows in the mid-60s. Southeast winds 10 to 15 miles per hour with gusts up to 25 miles per hour. Friday, mostly sunny. Highs around 90. Southeast winds 10 to 15 miles per hour, increasing to south 20 to 25 miles per hour in the afternoon. Friday night, partly cloudy. Lows in the lower 60s. Saturday, mostly sunny. A chance of showers and thunderstorms in the afternoon. Highs in the upper 80s. Chance of rain 30%. Saturday night, increasing clouds. A chance of thunderstorms in the evening. A chance of showers. Lows in the lower 60s. Chance of rain 40%. Sunday, partly sunny. A slight chance of showers in the morning, then a chance of showers and a slight chance of thunderstorms in the afternoon. Highs in the lower 80s. Chance of rain 30%. Sunday night, partly cloudy. A chance of showers and a slight chance of thunderstorms in the evening. Lows in the upper 50s. Chance of rain 30%. Monday, mostly

sunny. A chance of showers and a slight chance of thunderstorms in the afternoon. Highs in the lower 80s. Chance of rain 30%. Monday night, partly cloudy with a chance of showers and a slight chance of thunderstorms in the evening, then mostly cloudy with a slight chance of showers after midnight. Lows in the mid-50s. Chance of rain 40%. Tuesday, mostly sunny with a 20% chance of showers. Highs around 80. For Western Lake Sakakawea, today, very windy. East winds 10 to 20 miles per hour, increasing to southeast 25 to 40 miles per hour in the late morning and afternoon. Mostly cloudy early in the morning, then becoming mostly sunny. Highs in the mid-90s. Tonight, windy. Southeast winds 25 to 35 miles per hour. Mostly cloudy in the evening, then becoming partly cloudy. Lows in the upper 60s. For Eastern Lake Sakakawea, today, windy. Southeast winds 10 to 20 miles per hour, increasing to 20 to 30 miles per hour in the afternoon. Partly sunny early in the morning, then becoming mostly sunny. Highs in the lower 90s. Tonight, windy. Southeast winds 20 to 30 miles per hour, decreasing to 15 to 20 miles per hour after midnight. Partly cloudy. Lows in the mid-60s. For Northern Lake Oahe, today, southeast winds 10 to 20 miles per hour. Partly cloudy early in the morning, then clearing. Highs in the lower 90s. Tonight, southeast winds 10 to 20 miles per hour. Partly cloudy. Lows in the lower 60s. Here are the weather conditions at 6 a.m. Central Daylight Time. Bismarck, mostly cloudy. Temperature 60 degrees, relative humidity 86%. Wind east at 6 miles an hour. Pressure 29.93 inches and rising. Mendham, mostly cloudy. 63 degrees, relative humidity 82%. Wind southeast at 7 miles an hour. Hazen, mostly cloudy. 57 degrees, relative humidity 88%. Wind northeast at 7 miles an hour. Harvey, clear. 61 degrees, relative humidity 72%. Wind east at 12 miles an hour. Minot, partly cloudy. 57 degrees, relative humidity 66%. Wind east at 6 miles an hour. Dickinson, partly cloudy. 60 degrees, relative humidity 64%. Wind south at 7 miles an hour. Elsewhere around North Dakota, at Devil's Lake, a thunderstorm was reported with a temperature of 61. It was 61 at Garrison. At Williston, it was partly cloudy with a temperature of 61. It was mostly cloudy with a temperature of 66 at Jamestown, 63 at Fargo, and 63 at Grand Forks. In northern South Dakota, it was clear. It was 59 at Mobridge and 60 at Aberdeen. In eastern Montana, it was partly cloudy with a temperature of 69 at Miles City and 69 at Glendive. Once again, at Bismarck, the temperature was 60 degrees under mostly cloudy skies. The Bismarck, North Dakota climate summary for yesterday, May 26, 2026. Yesterday's high temperature was 93 degrees. This high was 21 degrees above the normal high of 72. The high ties the previous 93 degrees, which was set in 2018. Yesterday's low temperature was 57 degrees. This low was 10 degrees above the normal low of 47. The record low is 25 degrees, which was set in 1984. No precipitation fell yesterday, which leaves the monthly total at 1.01 inches. The total precipitation for the year still stands at 3.88 inches. There were no heating degree days yesterday. The yearly total since July 1st is 7,485. There were 10 cooling degree days yesterday. The yearly total since January 1st is 17. The normal high temperature for today is 72 degrees, and the normal low is 47. The record high for today is 101, which occurred in 1934, and the record low is 29, which occurred in 1907. Sunrise today is at 5:56 a.m. and sunset is at 9:25 p.m. The regional weather forecast from your National Weather Service office in Bismarck. Temperatures will remain very warm through the work week with highs in the 80s and 90s, while dry weather is expected until the weekend. It will

also be a windy work week, especially in the western Dakotas and eastern Montana. Here is the forecast for the Bismarck Mound and listening area. Today, mostly sunny. Highs in the lower 90s. Southeast winds 5 to 15 miles per hour. Tonight, partly cloudy. Lows in the mid-60s. Southeast winds 10 to 15 miles per hour. Thursday, sunny. Highs in the lower 90s. South winds 10 to 20 miles per hour with gusts up to 30 miles per hour. Thursday night, partly cloudy. Lows in the mid-60s. Southeast winds 10 to 15 miles per hour with gusts up to 25 miles per hour. Friday, mostly sunny. Highs around 90. Southeast winds 10 to 15 miles per hour, increasing to south 20 to 25 miles per hour in the afternoon. Friday night, partly cloudy. Lows in the lower 60s. Saturday, mostly sunny. A chance of showers and thunderstorms in the afternoon. Highs in the upper 80s. Chance of rain 30%. Saturday night, increasing clouds. A chance of thunderstorms in the evening. A chance of showers. Lows in the lower 60s. Chance of rain 40%. Sunday, partly sunny. A slight chance of showers in the morning, then a chance of showers and a slight chance of thunderstorms in the afternoon. Highs in the lower 80s. Chance of rain 30%. Sunday night, partly cloudy. A chance of showers and a slight chance of thunderstorms in the evening. Lows in the upper 50s. Chance of rain 30%. Monday, mostly sunny. A chance of showers and a slight chance of thunderstorms in the afternoon. Highs in the lower 80s. Chance of rain 30%. Monday night, partly cloudy with a chance of showers and a slight chance of thunderstorms in the evening, then mostly cloudy with a slight chance of showers after midnight. Lows in the mid-50s. Chance of rain 40%. Tuesday, mostly sunny with a 20% chance of showers. Highs around 80. For western Lake Sakakawea, today, very windy. East winds 10 to 20 miles per hour, increasing to southeast 25 to 40 miles per hour in the late morning and afternoon. Mostly cloudy early in the morning, then becoming mostly sunny. Highs in the mid-90s. Tonight, windy. Southeast winds 25 to 35 miles per hour. Mostly cloudy in the evening, then becoming partly cloudy. Lows in the upper 60s. For eastern Lake Sakakawea, today, windy. Southeast winds 10 to 20 miles per hour, increasing to 20 to 30 miles per hour in the afternoon. Partly sunny early in the morning, then becoming mostly sunny. Highs in the lower 90s. Tonight, windy. Southeast winds 20 to 30 miles per hour, decreasing to 15 to 20 miles per hour after midnight. Partly cloudy. Lows in the mid-60s. For northern Lake Oahe, today, southeast winds 10 to 20 miles per hour. Partly cloudy early in the morning, then clearing. Highs in the lower 90s. Tonight, southeast winds 10 to 20 miles per hour. Partly cloudy. Lows in the lower 60s. Here are the weather conditions at 6 a.m. Central Daylight Time. Bismarck, mostly cloudy. Temperature 60 degrees, relative humidity 86%. Wind east at 6 miles an hour. Pressure 29.93 inches and rising. Mandan, mostly cloudy. 63 degrees, relative humidity 82%. Wind southeast at 7 miles an hour. Hazen, mostly cloudy. 57 degrees, relative humidity 88%. Wind northeast at 7 miles an hour. Harvey, clear. 61 degrees, relative humidity 72%. Wind east at 12 miles an hour. Minot, partly cloudy. 57 degrees, relative humidity 66%. Wind east at 6 miles an hour. Dickinson, partly cloudy. 60 degrees, relative humidity 64%. Wind south at 7 miles an hour. Elsewhere around North Dakota, at Devil's Lake, a thunderstorm was reported with a temperature of 61. It was 61 at Garrison. At Williston, it was partly cloudy with a temperature of 61. It was mostly cloudy with a temperature of 66 at Jamestown, 63 at Fargo, and 63 at

at Grand Forks. In northern South Dakota, it was clear. It was 59 at Mobridge and 60 at Aberdeen. In eastern Montana, it was partly cloudy, with a temperature of 69 at Miles City and 69 at Glendive. Once again, at Bismarck, the temperature was 60 degrees under mostly cloudy skies. The Bismarck, North Dakota climate summary for yesterday, May 26, 2026. Yesterday's high temperature was 93 degrees. This high was 21 degrees above the normal high of 72. The high ties the previous 93 degrees, which was set in 2018. Yesterday's low temperature was 57 degrees. This low was 10 degrees above the normal low of 47. The record low is 25 degrees, which was set in 1984. No precipitation fell yesterday, which leaves the monthly total at 1.01 inches. The total precipitation for the year still stands at 3.88 inches. There were no heating degree days yesterday. The yearly total since July 1st is 7,485. There were 10 cooling degree days yesterday. The yearly total since January 1st is 17. The normal high temperature for today is 72 degrees, and the normal low is 47. The record high for today is 101, which occurred in 1934, and the record low is 29, which occurred in 1907. Sunrise today is at 5:56 a.m. and sunset is at 9:25 p.m. The regional weather forecast from your National Weather Service office in Bismarck. Temperatures will remain very warm through the work week with highs in the 80s and 90s, while dry weather is expected until the weekend. It will also be a windy work week, especially in the western Dakotas and eastern Montana. Here is the forecast for the Bismarck, Minden listening area. Today, mostly sunny. Highs in the lower 90s. Southeast winds 5 to 15 miles per hour. Tonight, partly cloudy. Lows in the mid-60s. Southeast winds 10 to 15 miles per hour. Thursday, sunny. Highs in the lower 90s. South winds 10 to 20 miles per hour with gusts up to 30 miles per hour. Thursday night, partly cloudy. Lows in the mid-60s. Southeast winds 10 to 15 miles per hour with gusts up to 25 miles per hour. Friday, mostly sunny. Highs around 90. Southeast winds 10 to 15 miles per hour, increasing to south 20 to 25 miles per hour in the afternoon. Friday night, partly cloudy. Lows in the lower 60s. Saturday, mostly sunny. A chance of showers and thunderstorms in the afternoon. Highs in the upper 80s. Chance of rain 30%. Saturday night, increasing clouds. A chance of thunderstorms in the evening. A chance of showers. Lows in the lower 60s. Chance of rain 40%. Sunday, partly sunny. A slight chance of showers in the morning, then a chance of showers and a slight chance of thunderstorms in the afternoon. Highs in the lower 80s. Chance of rain 30%. Sunday night, partly cloudy. A chance of showers and a slight chance of thunderstorms in the evening. Lows in the upper 50s. Chance of rain 30%. Monday, mostly sunny. A chance of showers and a slight chance of thunderstorms in the afternoon. Highs in the lower 80s. Chance of rain 30%. Monday night, partly cloudy with a chance of showers and a slight chance of thunderstorms in the evening, then mostly cloudy with a slight chance of showers after midnight. Lows in the mid-50s. Chance of rain 40%. Tuesday, mostly sunny with a 20% chance of showers. Highs around 80. 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Providing weather information 24 hours a day from your National Weather Service office in Bismarck. For Western Lake Sakakawea, today, very windy. East winds 10 to 20 miles per hour, increasing to southeast 25 to 40 miles per hour in the late morning and afternoon. Mostly cloudy early in the morning, then becoming mostly sunny. Highs in the mid-90s. Tonight, windy. Southeast winds 25 to 35 miles per hour. Mostly cloudy in the evening, then becoming partly cloudy. Lows in the upper 60s. For Eastern Lake Sakakawea, today, windy. Southeast

winds 10 to 20 miles per hour, increasing to 20 to 30 miles per hour in the afternoon. Partly sunny early in the morning, then becoming mostly sunny. Highs in the lower 90s. Tonight, windy. Southeast winds 20 to 30 miles per hour, decreasing to 15 to 20 miles per hour after midnight. Partly cloudy. Lows in the mid-60s. For northern Lake Oahe, today, southeast winds 10 to 20 miles per hour. Partly cloudy early in the morning, then clearing. Highs in the lower 90s. Tonight, southeast winds 10 to 20 miles per hour. Partly cloudy. Lows in the lower 60s. Here are the weather conditions at 6 a.m. Central Daylight Time. Bismarck, mostly cloudy. Temperature 60 degrees, relative humidity 86%. Wind east at 6 miles an hour. Pressure 29.93 inches and rising. Mendham, mostly cloudy. 63 degrees, relative humidity 82%. Wind southeast at 7 miles an hour. Hazen, mostly cloudy. 57 degrees, relative humidity 88%. Wind northeast at 7 miles an hour. Harvey, clear. 61 degrees, relative humidity 72%. Wind east at 12 miles an hour. Minot, partly cloudy. 57 degrees, relative humidity 66%. Wind east at 6 miles an hour. Dickinson, partly cloudy. 60 degrees, relative humidity 64%. Wind south at 7 miles an hour. Elsewhere around North Dakota, at Devil's Lake, a thunderstorm was reported with a temperature of 61. It was 61 at Garrison. At Williston, it was partly cloudy with a temperature of 61. It was mostly cloudy with a temperature of 66 at Jamestown, 63 at Fargo, and 63 at Grand Forks. In northern South Dakota, it was clear. It was 59 at Mobridge and 60 at Aberdeen. In eastern Montana, it was partly cloudy with a temperature of 69 at Miles City and 69 at Glendive. Once again, at Bismarck, the temperature was 60 degrees under mostly cloudy skies. Here are the weather conditions at 7 a.m. Central Daylight Time. Bismarck, mostly cloudy. Temperature 61 degrees, relative humidity 81%. Pressure 29.95 inches and rising. Mendham, mostly cloudy. 63 degrees, relative humidity 88%. Wind east at 9 miles an hour. Hazen, fog was reported. 61 degrees, relative humidity 88%. Harvey, clear. 61 degrees, relative humidity 77%. Wind east at 13 miles an hour. Minot, partly cloudy. 60 degrees, relative humidity 66%. Wind east at 8 miles an hour. Dickinson, partly cloudy. 60 degrees, relative humidity 66%. Wind south at 8 miles an hour. Elsewhere around North Dakota, it was 62 at Garrison. It was mostly sunny, with a temperature of 61 at Williston, 65 at Jamestown, and 61 at Devil's Lake. At Fargo, it was partly sunny, with a temperature of 67. At Grand Forks, it was cloudy, with a temperature of 64. In northern South Dakota, it was clear, and the temperatures were 61 degrees. In eastern Montana, it was partly cloudy, with a temperature of 69 at Miles City and 69 at Glendive. Once again, at Bismarck, the temperature was 61 degrees under mostly cloudy skies. The Bismarck, North Dakota climate summary for yesterday, May 26, 2026. Yesterday's high temperature was 93 degrees. This high was 21 degrees above the normal high of 72. The high ties the previous 93 degrees, which was set in 2018. Yesterday's low temperature was 57 degrees. This low was 10 degrees above the normal low of 47. The record low is 25 degrees, which was set in 1984. No precipitation fell yesterday, which leaves the monthly total at 1.01 inches. The total precipitation for the year still stands at 3.88 inches. There were no heating degree days yesterday. The yearly total since July 1st is 7,485. There were 10 cooling degree days yesterday. The yearly total since January 1st is 17.

The normal high temperature for today is 72 degrees, and the normal low is 47. The record high for today is 101, which occurred in 1934, and the record low is 29, which occurred in 1907. Sunrise today is at 5:56 a.m. and sunset is at 9:25 p.m. The regional weather forecast from your National Weather Service office in Bismarck. Temperatures will remain very warm through the work week with highs in the 80s and 90s, while dry weather is expected until the weekend. It will also be a windy work week, especially in the western Dakotas and eastern Montana. Here is the forecast for the Bismarck Minden listening area. Today, mostly sunny. Highs in the lower 90s. Southeast winds 5 to 15 miles per hour. Tonight, partly cloudy. Lows in the mid-60s. Southeast winds 10 to 15 miles per hour. Thursday, sunny. Highs in the lower 90s. South winds 10 to 20 miles per hour with gusts up to 30 miles per hour. Thursday night, partly cloudy. Lows in the mid-60s. Southeast winds 10 to 15 miles per hour with gusts up to 25 miles per hour. Friday, mostly sunny. Highs around 90. Southeast winds 10 to 15 miles per hour, increasing to south 20 to 25 miles per hour in the afternoon. Friday night, partly cloudy. Lows in the lower 60s. Saturday, mostly sunny. A chance of showers and thunderstorms in the afternoon. Highs in the upper 80s. Chance of rain 30%. Saturday night, increasing clouds. A chance of thunderstorms in the evening. A chance of showers. Lows in the lower 60s. Chance of rain 40%. Sunday, partly sunny. A slight chance of showers in the morning, then a chance of showers and a slight chance of thunderstorms in the afternoon. Highs in the lower 80s. Chance of rain 30%. Sunday night, partly cloudy. A chance of showers and a slight chance of thunderstorms in the evening. Lows in the upper 50s. Chance of rain 30%. Monday, mostly sunny. A chance of showers and a slight chance of thunderstorms in the afternoon. Highs in the lower 80s. Chance of rain 30%. Monday night, partly cloudy with a chance of showers and a slight chance of thunderstorms in the evening, then mostly cloudy with a slight chance of showers after midnight. Lows in the mid-50s. Chance of rain 40%. Tuesday, mostly sunny with a 20% chance of showers. Highs around 80. For Western Lake Sakakawea, today, very windy. East winds 10 to 20 miles per hour, increasing to southeast 25 to 40 miles per hour in the late morning and afternoon. Mostly cloudy early in the morning, then becoming mostly sunny. Highs in the mid-90s. Tonight, windy. Southeast winds 25 to 35 miles per hour. Mostly cloudy in the evening, then becoming partly cloudy. Lows in the upper 60s. For Eastern Lake Sakakawea, today, windy. Southeast winds 10 to 20 miles per hour, increasing to 20 to 30 miles per hour in the afternoon. Partly sunny early in the morning, then becoming mostly sunny. Highs in the lower 90s. Tonight, windy. Southeast winds 20 to 30 miles per hour, decreasing to 15 to 20 miles per hour after midnight. Partly cloudy. Lows in the mid-60s. For Northern Lake Oahe, today, southeast winds 10 to 20 miles per hour. Partly cloudy early in the morning, then clearing. Highs in the lower 90s. Tonight, southeast winds 10 to 20 miles per hour. Partly cloudy. Lows in the lower 60s. Here are the weather conditions at 7 a.m. Central Daylight Time. Bismarck, mostly cloudy. Temperature 61 degrees, relative humidity 81%. Pressure 29.95 inches and rising. Minden, mostly cloudy. 63 degrees, relative humidity 88%. Wind east at 9 miles an hour. Hazen, fog was reported. 61 degrees, relative humidity 88%. Harvey, clear. 61 degrees, relative humidity 77%. Wind east at 13 miles an hour. Minot, partly cloudy. 60 degrees, relative humidity 66%. Wind east at 8 miles an hour. Dickens.

partly cloudy. 60 degrees, relative humidity 66%. Wind south at 8 miles an hour. Elsewhere around North Dakota, it was 62 at Garrison. It was mostly sunny, with a temperature of 61 at Williston, 65 at Jamestown, and 61 at Devil's Lake. At Fargo, it was partly sunny, with a temperature of 67. At Grand Forks, it was cloudy, with a temperature of 64. In northern South Dakota, it was clear, and the temperatures were 61 degrees. In eastern Montana, it was partly cloudy, with a temperature of 69 at Miles City, and 69 at Glendive. Once again, at Bismarck, the temperature was 61 degrees under mostly cloudy skies. Here are the weather conditions at 7 a.m. Central Daylight Time. Bismarck, mostly cloudy. Temperature 61 degrees, relative humidity 81%. Pressure 29.95 inches and rising. Mendham, mostly cloudy. 63 degrees, relative humidity 88%. Wind east at 9 miles an hour. Hazen, fog was reported. 61 degrees, relative humidity 88%. Harvey, clear. 61 degrees, relative humidity 77%. Wind east at 13 miles an hour. Minot, partly cloudy. 60 degrees, relative humidity 66%. Wind east at 8 miles an hour. Dickinson, partly cloudy. 60 degrees, relative humidity 66%. Wind south at 8 miles an hour. Elsewhere around North Dakota, it was 62 at Garrison. It was mostly sunny, with a temperature of 61 at Williston and 65 at Jamestown. It was partly sunny, with a temperature of 67 at Fargo and 61 at Devil's Lake. At Grand Forks, it was cloudy, with a temperature of 64. In northern South Dakota, it was clear, and the temperatures were 61 degrees. In eastern Montana, at Miles City, it was partly cloudy, with a temperature of 69. At Glendive, it was mostly cloudy, with a temperature of 69. Once again, at Bismarck, the temperature was 61 degrees under mostly cloudy skies. The Bismarck, North Dakota climate summary for yesterday, May 26, 2026. Yesterday's high temperature was 93 degrees. This high was 21 degrees above the normal high of 72. The high ties the previous 93 degrees, which was set in 2018. Yesterday's low temperature was 57 degrees. This low was 10 degrees above the normal low of 47. The record low is 25 degrees, which was set in 1984. No precipitation fell yesterday, which leaves the monthly total at 1.01 inches. The total precipitation for the year still stands at 3.88 inches. There were no heating degree days yesterday. The yearly total since July 1st is 7,485. There were 10 cooling degree days yesterday. The yearly total since January 1st is 17. The normal high temperature for today is 72 degrees, and the normal low is 47. The record high for today is 101, which occurred in 1934, and the record low is 29, which occurred in 1907. Sunrise today is at 5:56 a.m. and sunset is at 9:25 p.m. The regional weather forecast from your National Weather Service office in Bismarck. Temperatures will remain very warm through the work week with highs in the 80s and 90s, while dry weather is expected until the weekend. It will also be a windy work week, especially in the western Dakotas and eastern Montana. Here is the forecast for the Bismarck-Mendon listening area. Today, mostly sunny. Highs in the lower 90s. Southeast winds 5 to 15 miles per hour. Tonight, partly cloudy. Lows in the mid-60s. Southeast winds 10 to 15 miles per hour. Thursday, sunny. Highs in the lower 90s. South winds 10 to 20 miles per hour with gusts up to 30 miles per hour. Thursday night, partly cloudy. Lows in the mid-60s. Southeast winds 10 to 15 miles per hour with gusts up to 25 miles per hour. Friday, mostly sunny. Highs around 90. Southeast winds 10 to 15 miles per hour, increasing to south 20 to 25 miles per hour in the afternoon. Friday night, partly cloudy. Lows in the lower 60s. Saturday.

mostly sunny. A chance of showers and thunderstorms in the afternoon. Highs in the upper 80s. Chance of rain 30%. Saturday night, increasing clouds. A chance of thunderstorms in the evening. A chance of showers. Lows in the lower 60s. Chance of rain 40%. Sunday, partly sunny. A slight chance of showers in the morning, then a chance of showers and a slight chance of thunderstorms in the afternoon. Highs in the lower 80s. Chance of rain 30%. Sunday night, partly cloudy. A chance of showers and a slight chance of thunderstorms in the evening. Lows in the upper 50s. Chance of rain 30%. Monday, mostly sunny. A chance of showers and a slight chance of thunderstorms in the afternoon. Highs in the lower 80s. Chance of rain 30%. Monday night, partly cloudy with a chance of showers and a slight chance of thunderstorms in the evening, then mostly cloudy with a slight chance of showers after midnight. Lows in the mid-50s. Chance of rain 40%. Tuesday, mostly sunny with a 20% chance of showers. Highs around 80. For Western Lake Sakakawea, today, very windy. East winds 10 to 20 miles per hour, increasing to southeast 25 to 40 miles per hour in the late morning and afternoon. Mostly cloudy early in the morning, then becoming mostly sunny. Highs in the mid-90s. Tonight, windy. Southeast winds 25 to 35 miles per hour. Mostly cloudy in the evening, then becoming partly cloudy. Lows in the upper 60s. For Eastern Lake Sakakawea, today, windy. Southeast winds 10 to 20 miles per hour, increasing to 20 to 30 miles per hour in the afternoon. Partly sunny early in the morning, then becoming mostly sunny. Highs in the lower 90s. Tonight, windy. Southeast winds 20 to 30 miles per hour, decreasing to 15 to 20 miles per hour after midnight. Partly cloudy. Lows in the mid-60s. For Northern Lake Oahe, today, southeast winds 10 to 20 miles per hour. Partly cloudy early in the morning, then clearing. Highs in the lower 90s. Tonight, southeast winds 10 to 20 miles per hour. Partly cloudy. Lows in the lower 60s. Here are the weather conditions at 7 a.m. Central Daylight Time. Bismarck, mostly cloudy. Temperature 61 degrees, relative humidity 81%. Pressure 29.95 inches and rising. Mendham, mostly cloudy. 63 degrees, relative humidity 88%. Wind east at 9 miles an hour. Hazen, fog was reported. 61 degrees, relative humidity 88%. Harvey, clear. 61 degrees, relative humidity 77%. Wind east at 13 miles an hour. Minot, partly cloudy. 60 degrees, relative humidity 66%. Wind east at 8 miles an hour. Dickinson, partly cloudy. 60 degrees, relative humidity 66%. Wind south at 8 miles an hour. Elsewhere around North Dakota, it was 62 at Garrison. It was mostly sunny, with a temperature of 61 at Williston and 65 at Jamestown. It was partly sunny, with a temperature of 67 at Fargo and 61 at Devil's Lake. At Grand Forks, it was cloudy, with a temperature of 64. In northern South Dakota, it was clear, and the temperatures were 61 degrees. In eastern Montana, at Miles City, it was partly cloudy, with a temperature of 69. At Glendive, it was mostly cloudy, with a temperature of 69. Once again, at Bismarck, the temperature was 61 degrees under mostly cloudy skies. The Bismarck, North Dakota climate summary for yesterday, May 26, 2026. Yesterday's high temperature was 93 degrees. This high was 21 degrees above the normal high of 72. The high ties the previous 93 degrees, which was set in 2018. Yesterday's low temperature was 57 degrees. This low was 10 degrees above the normal low of 47. The record low is 25 degrees, which was set in 1984. No precipitation fell yesterday, which leaves the monthly total at 1.01 inches. The total precipitation for the year still stands at 3.88 inches. There were no heating degree days yesterday. The yearly total

July 1st is 7,485. There were 10 cooling degree days yesterday. The yearly total since January 1st is 17. The normal high temperature for today is 72 degrees, and the normal low is 47. The record high for today is 101, which occurred in 1934, and the record low is 29, which occurred in 1907. Sunrise today is at 5:56 a.m. and sunset is at 9:25 p.m. The regional weather forecast from your National Weather Service office in Bismarck. Temperatures will remain very warm through the work week with highs in the 80s and 90s, while dry weather is expected until the weekend. It will also be a windy work week, especially in the western Dakotas and eastern Montana. Here is the forecast for the Bismarck Minden listening area. Today, mostly sunny. Highs in the lower 90s. Southeast winds 5 to 15 miles per hour. Tonight, partly cloudy. Lows in the mid-60s. Southeast winds 10 to 15 miles per hour. Thursday, sunny. Highs in the lower 90s. South winds 10 to 20 miles per hour with gusts up to 30 miles per hour. Thursday night, partly cloudy. Lows in the mid-60s. Southeast winds 10 to 15 miles per hour with gusts up to 25 miles per hour. Friday, mostly sunny. Highs around 90. Southeast winds 10 to 15 miles per hour, increasing to south 20 to 25 miles per hour in the afternoon. Friday night, partly cloudy. Lows in the lower 60s. Saturday, mostly sunny. A chance of showers and thunderstorms in the afternoon. Highs in the upper 80s. Chance of rain 30%. Saturday night, increasing clouds. A chance of thunderstorms in the evening. A chance of showers. Lows in the lower 60s. Chance of rain 40%. Sunday, partly sunny. A slight chance of showers in the morning, then a chance of showers and a slight chance of thunderstorms in the afternoon. Highs in the lower 80s. Chance of rain 30%. Sunday night, partly cloudy. A chance of showers and a slight chance of thunderstorms in the evening. Lows in the upper 50s. Chance of rain 30%. Monday, mostly sunny. A chance of showers and a slight chance of thunderstorms in the afternoon. Highs in the lower 80s. Chance of rain 30%. Monday night, partly cloudy with a chance of showers and a slight chance of thunderstorms in the evening, then mostly cloudy with a slight chance of showers after midnight. Lows in the mid-50s. Chance of rain 40%. Tuesday, mostly sunny with a 20% chance of showers. Highs around 80. For Western Lake Sakakawea, today, very windy. East winds 10 to 20 miles per hour, increasing to southeast 25 to 40 miles per hour in the late morning and afternoon. Mostly cloudy early in the morning, then becoming mostly sunny. Highs in the mid-90s. Tonight, windy. Southeast winds 25 to 35 miles per hour. Mostly cloudy in the evening, then becoming partly cloudy. Lows in the upper 60s. For Eastern Lake Sakakawea, today, windy. Southeast winds 10 to 20 miles per hour, increasing to 20 to 30 miles per hour in the afternoon. Partly sunny early in the morning, then becoming mostly sunny. Highs in the lower 90s. Tonight, windy. Southeast winds 20 to 30 miles per hour, decreasing to 15 to 20 miles per hour after midnight. Partly cloudy. Lows in the mid-60s. For Northern Lake Oahe, today, southeast winds 10 to 20 miles per hour. Partly cloudy early in the morning, then clearing. Highs in the lower 90s. Tonight, southeast winds 10 to 20 miles per hour. Partly cloudy. Lows in the lower 60s. Here are the weather conditions at 7 a.m. Central Daylight Time. Bismarck, mostly cloudy. Temperature 61 degrees, relative humidity 81%. Pressure 29.95 inches and rising. Minden, mostly cloudy. 63 degrees, relative humidity 88%. Wind east at 9 miles an hour. Hazen, fog was reported. 61 degrees, relative humidity 88%. Harvey, clear. 61 degrees, relative humidity 77%. Wind east at 13 miles an

47. The record high for today is 101, which occurred in 1934, and the record low is 29, which occurred in 1907. Sunrise today is at 5:56 a.m. and sunset is at 9:25 p.m. The regional weather forecast from your National Weather Service office in Bismarck. Temperatures will remain very warm through the work week with highs in the 80s and 90s, while dry weather is expected until the weekend. It will also be a windy work week, especially in the western Dakotas and eastern Montana. Here is the forecast for the Bismarck, Minden listening area. Today, mostly sunny. Highs in the lower 90s. Southeast winds 5 to 15 miles per hour. Tonight, partly cloudy. Lows in the mid-60s. Southeast winds 10 to 15 miles per hour. Thursday, sunny. Highs in the lower 90s. South winds 10 to 20 miles per hour with gusts up to 30 miles per hour. Thursday night, partly cloudy. Lows in the mid-60s. Southeast winds 10 to 15 miles per hour with gusts up to 25 miles per hour. Friday, mostly sunny. Highs around 90. Southeast winds 10 to 15 miles per hour, increasing to south 20 to 25 miles per hour in the afternoon. Friday night, partly cloudy. Lows in the lower 60s. Saturday, mostly sunny. A chance of showers and thunderstorms in the afternoon. Highs in the upper 80s. Chance of rain 30%. Saturday night, increasing clouds. A chance of thunderstorms in the evening. A chance of showers. Lows in the lower 60s. Chance of rain 40%. Sunday, partly sunny. A slight chance of showers in the morning, then a chance of showers and a slight chance of thunderstorms in the afternoon. Highs in the lower 80s. Chance of rain 30%. Sunday night, partly cloudy. A chance of showers and a slight chance of thunderstorms in the evening. Lows in the upper 50s. Chance of rain 30%. Monday, mostly sunny. A chance of showers and a slight chance of thunderstorms in the afternoon. Highs in the lower 80s. Chance of rain 30%. Monday night, partly cloudy with a chance of showers and a slight chance of thunderstorms in the evening, then mostly cloudy with a slight chance of showers after midnight. Lows in the mid-50s. Chance of rain 40%. Tuesday, mostly sunny with a 20% chance of showers. Highs around 80. Here is the forecast for the Bismarck, Minden listening area. Today, mostly sunny. Highs in the lower 90s. Southeast winds around 5 miles per hour, increasing to 10 to 15 miles per hour in the afternoon. Tonight, partly cloudy. Lows in the mid-60s. Southeast winds 10 to 15 miles per hour. Thursday, sunny. Highs in the lower 90s. South winds 10 to 20 miles per hour with gusts up to 30 miles per hour. Thursday night, partly cloudy. Lows in the mid-60s. Southeast winds 10 to 15 miles per hour with gusts up to 25 miles per hour. Friday, mostly sunny. Highs around 90. Southeast winds 10 to 15 miles per hour, increasing to south 20 to 25 miles per hour in the afternoon. Friday night, partly cloudy. Lows in the lower 60s. Saturday, mostly sunny. A chance of showers and thunderstorms in the afternoon. Highs in the upper 80s. Chance of rain 30%. Saturday night, increasing clouds. A chance of thunderstorms in the evening. A chance of showers. Lows in the lower 60s. Chance of rain 40%. Sunday, partly sunny. A slight chance of showers in the morning, then a chance of showers and a slight chance of thunderstorms in the afternoon. Highs in the lower 80s. Chance of rain 30%. Sunday night, partly cloudy. A chance of showers and a slight chance of thunderstorms in the evening. Lows in the upper 50s. Chance of rain 30%. Monday, mostly sunny. A chance of showers and a slight chance of thunderstorms in the afternoon. Highs in the lower 80s. Chance of rain 30%. Monday night, partly cloudy with a chance of showers and a slight chance of thunderstorms in the evening, then mostly cloudy with a slight chance of showers after midnight. Lows in the mid-50s. Chance of rain 40%.

mostly sunny with a 20% chance of showers. Highs around 80. For Western Lake Sakakawea, today, very windy. East winds 10 to 20 miles per hour, increasing to southeast 25 to 40 miles per hour in the late morning and afternoon. Mostly cloudy early in the morning, then becoming mostly sunny. Highs in the mid-90s. Tonight, windy. Southeast winds 25 to 35 miles per hour. Mostly cloudy in the evening, then becoming partly cloudy. Lows in the upper 60s. For Eastern Lake Sakakawea, today, windy. Southeast winds 10 to 20 miles per hour, increasing to 20 to 30 miles per hour in the afternoon. Partly sunny early in the morning, then becoming mostly sunny. Highs in the lower 90s. Tonight, windy. Southeast winds 20 to 30 miles per hour, decreasing to 15 to 20 miles per hour after midnight. Partly cloudy. Lows in the mid-60s. For Northern Lake Oahe, today, southeast winds 10 to 20 miles per hour. Partly cloudy early in the morning, then clearing. Highs in the lower 90s. Tonight, southeast winds 10 to 20 miles per hour. Partly cloudy. Lows in the lower 60s. Here are the weather conditions at 7 a.m. Central Daylight Time. Bismarck, mostly cloudy. Temperature 61 degrees, relative humidity 81%. Pressure 29.95 inches and rising. Mendham, mostly cloudy. 63 degrees, relative humidity 88%. Wind east at 9 miles an hour. Hazen, fog was reported. 61 degrees, relative humidity 88%. Harvey, clear. 61 degrees, relative humidity 77%. Wind east at 13 miles an hour. Minot, partly cloudy. 60 degrees, relative humidity 66%. Wind east at 8 miles an hour. Dickinson, partly cloudy. 60 degrees, relative humidity 66%. Wind south at 8 miles an hour. Elsewhere around North Dakota, it was 62 at Garrison. It was mostly sunny, with a temperature of 61 at Williston and 65 at Jamestown. It was partly sunny, with a temperature of 67 at Fargo and 61 at Devil's Lake. At Grand Forks, it was cloudy, with a temperature of 64. In northern South Dakota, it was clear, and the temperatures were 61 degrees. In eastern Montana, at Miles City, it was partly cloudy, with a temperature of 69. At Glendive, it was mostly cloudy, with a temperature of 69. Once again, at Bismarck, the temperature was 61 degrees under mostly cloudy skies. The Bismarck, North Dakota climate summary for yesterday, May 26, 2026. Yesterday's high temperature was 93 degrees. This high was 21 degrees above the normal high of 72. The high ties the previous 93 degrees, which was set in 2018. Yesterday's low temperature was 57 degrees. This low was 10 degrees above the normal low of 47. The record low is 25 degrees, which was set in 1984. No precipitation fell yesterday, which leaves the monthly total at 1.01 inches. The total precipitation for the year still stands at 3.88 inches. There were no heating degree days yesterday. The yearly total since July 1st is 7,485. There were 10 cooling degree days yesterday. The yearly total since January 1st is 17. The normal high temperature for today is 72 degrees, and the normal low is 47. The record high for today is 101, which occurred in 1934, and the record low is 29, which occurred in 1907. Sunrise today is at 5:56 a.m. and sunset is at 9:25 p.m. The regional weather forecast from your National Weather Service office in Bismarck. Temperatures will remain very warm through the work week with highs in the 80s and 90s, while dry weather is expected until the weekend. It will also be a windy work week, especially in the western Dakotas and eastern Montana. Here is the forecast for the Bismarck Minden listening area. Today, mostly sunny. Highs in the lower 90s. Southeast winds around 5 miles per hour, increasing to 10 to 15 miles per hour in the afternoon. Tonight, partly cloudy. Lows in the mid-60s. Southeast winds 10 to 15.

miles per hour. Thursday, sunny. Highs in the lower 90s. South winds 10 to 20 miles per hour with gusts up to 30 miles per hour. Thursday night, partly cloudy. Lows in the mid-60s. Southeast winds 10 to 15 miles per hour with gusts up to 25 miles per hour. Friday, mostly sunny. Highs around 90. Southeast winds 10 to 15 miles per hour, increasing to south 20 to 25 miles per hour in the afternoon. Friday night, partly cloudy. Lows in the lower 60s. Saturday, mostly sunny. A chance of showers and thunderstorms in the afternoon. Highs in the upper 80s. Chance of rain 30%. Saturday night, increasing clouds. A chance of thunderstorms in the evening. A chance of showers. Lows in the lower 60s. Chance of rain 40%. Sunday, partly sunny. A slight chance of showers in the morning, then a chance of showers and a slight chance of thunderstorms in the afternoon. Highs in the lower 80s. Chance of rain 30%. Sunday night, partly cloudy. A chance of showers and a slight chance of thunderstorms in the evening. Lows in the upper 50s. Chance of rain 30%. Monday, mostly sunny. A chance of showers and a slight chance of thunderstorms in the afternoon. Highs in the lower 80s. Chance of rain 30%. Monday night, partly cloudy with a chance of showers and a slight chance of thunderstorms in the evening, then mostly cloudy with a slight chance of showers after midnight. Lows in the mid-50s. Chance of rain 40%. Tuesday, mostly sunny with a 20% chance of showers. Highs around 80. For Western Lake Sakakawea, today, very windy. East winds 10 to 20 miles per hour, increasing to southeast 25 to 40 miles per hour in the late morning and afternoon. Mostly cloudy early in the morning, then becoming mostly sunny. Highs in the mid-90s. Tonight, windy. Southeast winds 25 to 35 miles per hour. Mostly cloudy in the evening, then becoming partly cloudy. Lows in the upper 60s. For Eastern Lake Sakakawea, today, windy. Southeast winds 10 to 20 miles per hour, increasing to 20 to 30 miles per hour in the afternoon. Partly sunny early in the morning, then becoming mostly sunny. Highs in the lower 90s. Tonight, windy. Southeast winds 20 to 30 miles per hour, decreasing to 15 to 20 miles per hour after midnight. Partly cloudy. Lows in the mid-60s. For Northern Lake Orahi, today, southeast winds 10 to 20 miles per hour. Partly cloudy early in the morning, then clearing. Highs in the lower 90s. Tonight, southeast winds 10 to 20 miles per hour. Partly cloudy. Lows in the lower 60s. Here are the weather conditions at 7 a.m. Central Daylight Time. Bismarck, mostly cloudy. Temperature 61 degrees, relative humidity 81%. Pressure 29.95 inches and rising. Mendham, mostly cloudy. 63 degrees, relative humidity 88%. Wind east at 9 miles an hour. Hazen, fog was reported. 61 degrees, relative humidity 88%. Harvey, clear. 61 degrees, relative humidity 77%. Wind east at 13 miles an hour. Minot, partly cloudy. 60 degrees, relative humidity 66%. Wind east at 8 miles an hour. Dickinson, partly cloudy. 60 degrees, relative humidity 66%. Wind south at 8 miles an hour. Elsewhere around North Dakota, it was 62 at Garrison. It was mostly sunny, with a temperature of 61 at Williston and 65 at Jamestown. It was partly sunny, with a temperature of 67 at Fargo and 61 at Devil's Lake. At Grand Forks, it was cloudy, with a temperature of 64. In northern South Dakota, it was clear, and the temperatures were 61 degrees. In eastern Montana, at Mile City, it was partly cloudy, with a temperature of 69. At Glendive, it was mostly cloudy, with a temperature of 69. Once again, at Bismarck, the temperature was 61 degrees under mostly cloudy skies. The Bismarck, North Dakota climate summary for yesterday, May 26, 2026.

Yesterday's high temperature was 93 degrees. This high was 21 degrees above the normal high of 72. The high ties the previous 93 degrees, which was set in 2018. Yesterday's low temperature was 57 degrees. This low was 10 degrees above the normal low of 47. The record low is 25 degrees, which was set in 1984. No precipitation fell yesterday, which leaves the monthly total at 1.01 inches. The total precipitation for the year still stands at 3.88 inches. There were no heating degree days yesterday. The yearly total since July 1st is 7,485. There were 10 cooling degree days yesterday. The yearly total since January 1st is 17. The normal high temperature for today is 72 degrees, and the normal low is 47. The record high for today is 101, which occurred in 1934, and the record low is 29, which occurred in 1907. Sunrise today is at 5:56 a.m. and sunset is at 9:25 p.m. The regional weather forecast from your National Weather Service office in Bismarck. Temperatures will remain very warm through the work week with highs in the 80s and 90s, with mainly dry weather is expected until the weekend. It will also be a windy work week, especially in the western Dakotas and eastern Montana. Here is the forecast for the Bismarck Minden listening area. Today, mostly sunny. Highs in the lower 90s. Southeast winds around 5 miles per hour, increasing to 10 to 15 miles per hour in the afternoon. Tonight, partly cloudy. Lows in the mid-60s. Southeast winds 10 to 15 miles per hour. Thursday, sunny. Highs in the lower 90s. South winds 10 to 20 miles per hour with gusts up to 30 miles per hour. Thursday night, partly cloudy. Lows in the mid-60s. Southeast winds 10 to 15 miles per hour with gusts up to 25 miles per hour. Friday, mostly sunny. Highs around 90. Southeast winds 10 to 15 miles per hour, increasing to south 20 to 25 miles per hour in the afternoon. Friday night, partly cloudy. Lows in the lower 60s. Saturday, mostly sunny. A chance of showers and thunderstorms in the afternoon. Highs in the upper 80s. Chance of rain 30%. Saturday night, increasing clouds. A chance of thunderstorms in the evening. A chance of showers. Lows in the lower 60s. Chance of rain 40%. Sunday, partly sunny. A slight chance of showers in the morning, then a chance of showers and a slight chance of thunderstorms in the afternoon. Highs in the lower 80s. Chance of rain 30%. Sunday night, partly cloudy. A chance of showers and a slight chance of thunderstorms in the evening. Lows in the upper 50s. Chance of rain 30%. Monday, mostly sunny. A chance of showers and a slight chance of thunderstorms in the afternoon. Highs in the lower 80s. Chance of rain 30%. Monday night, partly cloudy with a chance of showers and a slight chance of thunderstorms in the evening, then mostly cloudy with a slight chance of showers after midnight. Lows in the mid-50s. Chance of rain 40%. Tuesday, mostly sunny with a 20% chance of showers. Highs around 80. For Western Lake Sakakawea, today, very windy. East winds 10 to 20 miles per hour, increasing to southeast 25 to 40 miles per hour in the late morning and afternoon. Mostly cloudy early in the morning, then becoming mostly sunny. Highs in the mid-90s. Tonight, windy. Southeast winds 25 to 35 miles per hour. Mostly cloudy in the evening, then becoming partly cloudy. Lows in the upper 60s. For Eastern Lake Sakakawea, today, windy. Southeast winds 10 to 20 miles per hour, increasing to 20 to 30 miles per hour in the afternoon. Partly sunny early in the morning, then becoming mostly sunny. Highs in the lower 90s. Tonight, windy. Southeast winds 20 to 30 miles per hour, decreasing to 15 to 20 miles per hour after midnight. Partly cloudy. Lows in the mid-60s. For Northern Lake Oahe, today, southeast winds 10 to 20 miles per hour. Partly cloudy early in the morning, then clearing. Highs in the lower 90s. Tonight, southeast winds 10 to 20 miles per hour. Partly cloudy.

lows in the lower 60s. Here are the weather conditions at 7 a.m. Central Daylight Time. Bismarck, mostly cloudy. Temperature 61 degrees, relative humidity 81%. Pressure 29.95 inches and rising. Mendon, mostly cloudy. 63 degrees, relative humidity 88%. Wind east at 9 miles an hour. Hazen, fog was reported. 61 degrees, relative humidity 88%. Harvey, clear. 61 degrees, relative humidity 77%. Wind east at 13 miles an hour. Minot, partly cloudy. 60 degrees, relative humidity 66%. Wind east at 8 miles an hour. Dickinson, partly cloudy. 60 degrees, relative humidity 66%. Wind south at 8 miles an hour. Elsewhere around North Dakota, it was 62 at Garrison. It was mostly sunny, with a temperature of 61 at Williston and 65 at Jamestown. It was partly sunny, with a temperature of 67 at Fargo and 61 at Devil's Lake. At Grand Forks, it was cloudy, with a temperature of 64. In northern South Dakota, it was clear, and the temperatures were 61 degrees. In eastern Montana, at Miles City, it was partly cloudy, with a temperature of 69. At Glendive, it was mostly cloudy, with a temperature of 69. Once again, at Bismarck, the temperature was 61 degrees under mostly cloudy skies. The Bismarck, North Dakota climate summary for yesterday, May 26, 2026. Yesterday's high temperature was 93 degrees. This high was 21 degrees above the normal high of 72. The high ties the previous 93 degrees, which was set in 2018. Yesterday's low temperature was 57 degrees. This low was 10 degrees above the normal low of 47. The record low is 25 degrees, which was set in 1984. No precipitation fell yesterday, which leaves the monthly total at 1.01 inches. The total precipitation for the year still stands at 3.88 inches. There were no heating degree days yesterday. The yearly total since July 1st is 7,485. There were 10 cooling degree days yesterday. The yearly total since January 1st is 17. The normal high temperature for today is 72 degrees, and the normal low is 47. The record high for today is 101, which occurred in 1934, and the record low is 29, which occurred in 1907. Sunrise today is at 5:56 a.m. and sunset is at 9:25 p.m. The regional weather forecast from your National Weather Service office in Bismarck. Temperatures will remain very warm through the work week with highs in the 80s and 90s, with mainly dry weather is expected until the weekend. It will also be a windy work week, especially in the western Dakotas and eastern Montana. Here is the forecast for the Bismarck Mendon listening area. Today, mostly sunny. Highs in the lower 90s. Southeast winds around 5 miles per hour, increasing to 10 to 15 miles per hour in the afternoon. Tonight, partly cloudy. Lows in the mid-60s. Southeast winds 10 to 15 miles per hour. Thursday, sunny. Highs in the lower 90s. South winds 10 to 20 miles per hour with gusts up to 30 miles per hour. Thursday night, partly cloudy. Lows in the mid-60s. Southeast winds 10 to 15 miles per hour with gusts up to 25 miles per hour. Friday, mostly sunny. Highs around 90. Southeast winds 10 to 15 miles per hour, increasing to south 20 to 25 miles per hour in the afternoon. Friday night, partly cloudy. Lows in the lower 60s. Saturday, mostly sunny. A chance of showers and thunderstorms in the afternoon. Highs in the upper 80s. Chance of rain 30%. Saturday night, increasing clouds. A chance of thunderstorms in the evening. A chance of showers. Lows in the lower 60s. Chance of rain 40%. Sunday, partly sunny. A slight chance of showers in the morning, then a chance of showers and a slight chance of thunderstorms in the afternoon. Highs in the lower 80s. Chance of rain 30%. Sunday night, partly cloudy. A chance of showers and a slight chance of thunderstorms in the evening. Lows

upper 50s. Chance of rain 30%. Monday, mostly sunny. A chance of showers and a slight chance of thunderstorms in the afternoon. Highs in the lower 80s. Chance of rain 30%. Monday night, partly cloudy with a chance of showers and a slight chance of thunderstorms in the evening, then mostly cloudy with a slight chance of showers after midnight. Lows in the mid-50s. Chance of rain 40%. Tuesday, mostly sunny with a 20% chance of showers. Highs around 80. 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Providing weather information 24 hours a day from your National Weather Service office in Bismarck. For Western Lake Secaucawea, today, very windy. East winds 10 to 20 miles per hour, increasing to southeast 25 to 40 miles per hour in the late morning and afternoon. Mostly cloudy early in the morning, then becoming mostly sunny. Highs in the mid-90s. Tonight, windy. Southeast winds 25 to 35 miles per hour. Mostly cloudy in the evening, then becoming partly cloudy. Lows in the upper 60s. For Eastern Lake Secaucawea, today, windy. Southeast winds 10 to 20 miles per hour, increasing to 20 to 30 miles per hour in the afternoon. Partly sunny early in the morning, then becoming mostly sunny. Highs in the lower 90s. Tonight, windy. Southeast winds 20 to 30 miles per hour, decreasing to 15 to 20 miles per hour after midnight. Partly cloudy. Lows in the mid-60s. For Northern Lake Oahe, today, southeast winds 10 to 20 miles per hour. Partly cloudy early in the morning, then clearing. Highs in the lower 90s. Tonight, southeast winds 10 to 20 miles per hour. Partly cloudy. Lows in the lower 60s. Here are the weather conditions at 8 a.m. Central Daylight Time. Bismarck, partly sunny. Temperature 65 degrees, relative humidity 72%. Wind east at 7 miles an hour. Pressure 29.98 inches and rising. Menden, partly sunny. 63 degrees, relative humidity 94%. Wind east at 6 miles an hour. Hazen, partly sunny. 68 degrees, relative humidity 60%. Harvey, mostly sunny. 64 degrees, relative humidity 82%. Wind southeast at 10 miles an hour, gusting to 17. Minot, mostly sunny. 63 degrees, relative humidity 62%. Wind east at 10 miles an hour. Dickinson, mostly sunny. 64 degrees, relative humidity 62%. Wind south at 9 miles an hour. Elsewhere around North Dakota, at Devil's Lake, a thunderstorm was reported with a temperature of 61. It was 67 at Garrison. It was mostly sunny, with a temperature of 63 at Williston and 71 at Jamestown. At Fargo, it was partly sunny, with a temperature of 71. At Grand Forks, it was cloudy, with a temperature of 66. In northern South Dakota, skies ranged from sunny to mostly sunny. It was 66 at Mobridge and 71 at Aberdeen. In eastern Montana, at Miles City, it was mostly sunny, with a temperature of 68. At Glendive, it was partly sunny, with a temperature of 69. Once again, at Bismarck, the temperature was 65 degrees under partly sunny skies. The Bismarck, North Dakota climate summary for yesterday, May 26, 2026. Yesterday's high temperature was 93 degrees. This high was 21 degrees above the normal high of 72. The high ties the previous 93 degrees, which was set in 2018. Yesterday's low temperature was 57 degrees. This low was 10 degrees above the normal low of 47. The record low is 25 degrees, which was set in 1984. No precipitation fell yesterday, which leaves the monthly total at 1.01 inches. The total precipitation for the year still stands at 3.88 inches. There were no heating degree days yesterday. The yearly total since July 1st is 7,485. There were 10 cooling degree days yesterday. The yearly total since January 1st is 17. The normal high temperature for today is 72 degrees, and the normal low is 47. The record high

Today is 101, which occurred in 1934, and the record low is 29, which occurred in 1907. Sunrise today is at 5:56 a.m. and sunset is at 9:25 p.m. The regional weather forecast from your National Weather Service office in Bismarck. Temperatures will remain very warm through the work week with highs in the 80s and 90s, with mainly dry weather is expected until the weekend. It will also be a windy work week, especially in the western Dakotas and eastern Montana. Here is the forecast for the Bismarck, Minden listening area. Today, mostly sunny. Highs in the lower 90s. Southeast winds around 5 miles per hour, increasing to 10 to 15 miles per hour in the afternoon. Tonight, partly cloudy. Lows in the mid-60s. Southeast winds 10 to 15 miles per hour. Thursday, sunny. Highs in the lower 90s. South winds 10 to 20 miles per hour with gusts up to 30 miles per hour. Thursday night, partly cloudy. Lows in the mid-60s. Southeast winds 10 to 15 miles per hour with gusts up to 25 miles per hour. Friday, mostly sunny. Highs around 90. Southeast winds 10 to 15 miles per hour, increasing to south 20 to 25 miles per hour in the afternoon. Friday night, partly cloudy. Lows in the lower 60s. Saturday, mostly sunny. A chance of showers and thunderstorms in the afternoon. Highs in the upper 80s. Chance of rain 30%. Saturday night, increasing clouds. A chance of thunderstorms in the evening. A chance of showers. Lows in the lower 60s. Chance of rain 40%. Sunday, partly sunny. A slight chance of showers in the morning, then a chance of showers and a slight chance of thunderstorms in the afternoon. Highs in the lower 80s. Chance of rain 30%. Sunday night, partly cloudy. A chance of showers and a slight chance of thunderstorms in the evening. Lows in the upper 50s. Chance of rain 30%. Monday, mostly sunny. A chance of showers and a slight chance of thunderstorms in the afternoon. Highs in the lower 80s. Chance of rain 30%. Monday night, partly cloudy with a chance of showers and a slight chance of thunderstorms in the evening, then mostly cloudy with a slight chance of showers after midnight. Lows in the mid-50s. Chance of rain 40%. Tuesday, mostly sunny with a 20% chance of showers. Highs around 80. For Western Lake Sakakawea, today, very windy. East winds 10 to 20 miles per hour, increasing to southeast 25 to 40 miles per hour in the late morning and afternoon. Mostly cloudy early in the morning, then becoming mostly sunny. Highs in the mid-90s. Tonight, windy. Southeast winds 25 to 35 miles per hour. Mostly cloudy in the evening, then becoming partly cloudy. Lows in the upper 60s. For Eastern Lake Sakakawea, today, windy. Southeast winds 10 to 20 miles per hour, increasing to 20 to 30 miles per hour in the afternoon. Partly sunny early in the morning, then becoming mostly sunny. Highs in the lower 90s. Tonight, windy. Southeast winds 20 to 30 miles per hour, decreasing to 15 to 20 miles per hour after midnight. Partly cloudy. Lows in the mid-60s. For Northern Lake Oahe, today, southeast winds 10 to 20 miles per hour. Partly cloudy early in the morning, then clearing. Highs in the lower 90s. Tonight, southeast winds 10 to 20 miles per hour. Partly cloudy. Lows in the lower 60s. Here are the weather conditions at 8 a.m. Central Daylight Time. Bismarck, partly sunny. Temperature 65 degrees, relative humidity 72%. Wind east at 7 miles an hour. Pressure 29.98 inches and rising. Minden, partly sunny. 63 degrees, relative humidity 94%. Wind east at 6 miles an hour. Hazen, partly sunny. 68 degrees, relative humidity 60%. Harvey, mostly sunny. 64 degrees, relative humidity 82%. Wind southeast at 10 miles an hour, gusting to 17. Minot, mostly sunny. 63 degrees, relative humidity 62%. Wind east at 10 miles an hour. Dickinson, mostly sunny.

64 degrees, relative humidity 62%. Wind south at 9 miles an hour. Elsewhere around North Dakota, at Devil's Lake, a thunderstorm was reported with a temperature of 61. It was 67 at Garrison. It was mostly sunny, with a temperature of 63 at Williston and 71 at Jamestown. At Fargo, it was partly sunny, with a temperature of 71. At Grand Forks, it was cloudy, with a temperature of 66. In northern South Dakota, skies ranged from sunny to mostly sunny. It was 66 at Mobridge and 71 at Aberdeen. In eastern Montana, at Mile City, it was mostly sunny, with a temperature of 68. At Glendive, it was partly sunny, with a temperature of 69. Once again, at Bismarck, the temperature was 65 degrees under partly sunny skies. The Bismarck, North Dakota climate summary for yesterday, May 26, 2026. Yesterday's high temperature was 93 degrees. This high was 21 degrees above the normal high of 72. The high ties the previous 93 degrees, which was set in 2018. Yesterday's low temperature was 57 degrees. This low was 10 degrees above the normal low of 47. The record low is 25 degrees, which was set in 1984. No precipitation fell yesterday, which leaves the monthly total at 1.01 inches. The total precipitation for the year still stands at 3.88 inches. There were no heating degree days yesterday. The yearly total since July 1st is 7,485. There were 10 cooling degree days yesterday. The yearly total since January 1st is 17. The normal high temperature for today is 72 degrees, and the normal low is 47. The record high for today is 101, which occurred in 1934, and the record low is 29, which occurred in 1907. Sunrise today is at 5:56 a.m. and sunset is at 9:25 p.m. The regional weather forecast from your National Weather Service office in Bismarck. Temperatures will remain very warm through the work week with highs in the 80s and 90s, with mainly dry weather is expected until the weekend. It will also be a windy work week, especially in the western Dakotas and eastern Montana. Here is the forecast for the Bismarck, Minden listening area. Today, mostly sunny. Highs in the lower 90s. Southeast winds around 5 miles per hour, increasing to 10 to 15 miles per hour in the afternoon. Tonight, partly cloudy. Lows in the mid-60s. Southeast winds 10 to 15 miles per hour. Thursday, sunny. Highs in the lower 90s. South winds 10 to 20 miles per hour with gusts up to 30 miles per hour. Thursday night, partly cloudy. Lows in the mid-60s. Southeast winds 10 to 15 miles per hour with gusts up to 25 miles per hour. Friday, mostly sunny. Highs around 90. Southeast winds 10 to 15 miles per hour, increasing to south 20 to 25 miles per hour in the afternoon. Friday night, partly cloudy. Lows in the lower 60s. Saturday, mostly sunny. A chance of showers and thunderstorms in the afternoon. Highs in the upper 80s. Chance of rain 30%. Saturday night, increasing clouds. A chance of thunderstorms in the evening. A chance of showers. Lows in the lower 60s. Chance of rain 40%. Sunday, partly sunny. A slight chance of showers in the morning, then a chance of showers and a slight chance of thunderstorms in the afternoon. Highs in the lower 80s. Chance of rain 30%. Sunday night, partly cloudy. A chance of showers and a slight chance of thunderstorms in the evening. Lows in the upper 50s. Chance of rain 30%. Monday, mostly sunny. A chance of showers and a slight chance of thunderstorms in the afternoon. Highs in the lower 80s. Chance of rain 30%. Monday night, partly cloudy with a chance of showers and a slight chance of thunderstorms in the evening, then mostly cloudy with a slight chance of showers after midnight. Lows in the mid-50s. Chance of rain 40%. Tuesday, mostly sunny with a 20% chance of showers. Highs around 80. For Western Lake Sakakawea, today, very windy. East winds 10 to 20 miles per hour, increasing to southeast 25 to 40 miles per hour in the late morning and afternoon.

mostly cloudy early in the morning, then becoming mostly sunny. Highs in the mid-90s. Tonight, windy. Southeast winds 25 to 35 miles per hour. Mostly cloudy in the evening, then becoming partly cloudy. Lows in the upper 60s. For Eastern Lake Sakakawea, today, windy. Southeast winds 10 to 20 miles per hour, increasing to 20 to 30 miles per hour in the afternoon. Partly sunny early in the morning, then becoming mostly sunny. Highs in the lower 90s. Tonight, windy. Southeast winds 20 to 30 miles per hour, decreasing to 15 to 20 miles per hour after midnight. Partly cloudy. Lows in the mid-60s. For Northern Lake Oahe, today, southeast winds 10 to 20 miles per hour. Partly cloudy early in the morning, then clearing. Highs in the lower 90s. Tonight, southeast winds 10 to 20 miles per hour. Partly cloudy. Lows in the lower 60s. Here are the weather conditions at 8 a.m. Central Daylight Time. Bismarck, partly sunny. Temperature 65 degrees. Relative humidity 72%. Wind east at 7 miles an hour. Pressure 29.98 inches and rising. Mendham, partly sunny. 63 degrees. Relative humidity 94%. Wind east at 6 miles an hour. Hazen, partly sunny. 68 degrees. Relative humidity 60%. Harvey, mostly sunny. 64 degrees, relative humidity 82%. Wind southeast at 10 miles an hour, gusting to 17. Minot, mostly sunny. 63 degrees, relative humidity 62%. Wind east at 10 miles an hour. Dickinson, mostly sunny. 64 degrees, relative humidity 62%. Wind south at 9 miles an hour. Elsewhere around North Dakota, at Devil's Lake, a thunderstorm was reported with a temperature of 61. It was 67 at Garrison. It was mostly sunny, with a temperature of 63 at Williston and 71 at Jamestown. At Fargo, it was partly sunny, with a temperature of 71. At Grand Forks, it was cloudy, with a temperature of 66. In northern South Dakota, it was mostly sunny. It was 66 at Mobridge and 71 at Aberdeen. In eastern Montana, at Miles City, it was mostly sunny, with a temperature of 68. At Glendive, it was partly sunny, with a temperature of 69. Once again, at Bismarck, the temperature was 65 degrees under partly sunny skies. The Bismarck, North Dakota climate summary for yesterday, May 26, 2026. Yesterday's high temperature was 93 degrees. This high was 21 degrees above the normal high of 72. The high ties the previous 93 degrees, which was set in 2018. Yesterday's low temperature was 57 degrees. This low was 10 degrees above the normal low of 47. The record low is 25 degrees, which was set in 1984. No precipitation fell yesterday, which leaves the monthly total at 1.01 inches. The total precipitation for the year still stands at 3.88 inches. There were no heating degree days yesterday. The yearly total since July 1st is 7,485. There were 10 cooling degree days yesterday. The yearly total since January 1st is 17. The normal high temperature for today is 72 degrees, and the normal low is 47. The record high for today is 101, which occurred in 1934, and the record low is 29, which occurred in 1907. Sunrise today is at 5:56 a.m. and sunset is at 9:25 p.m. The regional weather forecast from your National Weather Service office in Bismarck. Temperatures will remain very warm through the work week with highs in the 80s and 90s, with mainly dry weather is expected until the weekend. It will also be a windy work week, especially in the western Dakotas and eastern Montana. Here is the forecast for the Bismarck-Mendon listening area. Today, mostly sunny. Highs in the lower 90s. Southeast winds around 5 miles per hour, increasing to 10 to 15 miles per hour in the afternoon. Tonight, partly cloudy. Lows in the mid-60s. Southeast winds 10 to 15 miles per hour. Thursday, sunny. Highs in the lower 90s. South winds 10 to 20 miles per hour with gusts up to 30 miles per hour.

miles per hour. Thursday night, partly cloudy. Lows in the mid-60s. Southeast winds 10 to 15 miles per hour with gusts up to 25 miles per hour. Friday, mostly sunny. Highs around 90. Southeast winds 10 to 15 miles per hour, increasing to south 20 to 25 miles per hour in the afternoon. Friday night, partly cloudy. Lows in the lower 60s. Saturday, mostly sunny. A chance of showers and thunderstorms in the afternoon. Highs in the upper 80s. Chance of rain 30%. Saturday night, increasing clouds. A chance of thunderstorms in the evening. A chance of showers. Lows in the lower 60s. Chance of rain 40%. Sunday, partly sunny. A slight chance of showers in the morning, then a chance of showers and a slight chance of thunderstorms in the afternoon. Highs in the lower 80s. Chance of rain 30%. Sunday night, partly cloudy. A chance of showers and a slight chance of thunderstorms in the evening. Lows in the upper 50s. Chance of rain 30%. Monday, mostly sunny. A chance of showers and a slight chance of thunderstorms in the afternoon. Highs in the lower 80s. Chance of rain 30%. Monday night, partly cloudy with a chance of showers and a slight chance of thunderstorms in the evening, then mostly cloudy with a slight chance of showers after midnight. Lows in the mid-50s. Chance of rain 40%. Tuesday, mostly sunny with a 20% chance of showers. Highs around 80. For Western Lake Sakakawea, today, very windy. East winds 10 to 20 miles per hour, increasing to southeast 25 to 40 miles per hour in the late morning and afternoon. Mostly cloudy early in the morning, then becoming mostly sunny. Highs in the mid-90s. Tonight, windy. Southeast winds 25 to 35 miles per hour. Mostly cloudy in the evening, then becoming partly cloudy. Lows in the upper 60s. For Eastern Lake Sakakawea, today, windy. Southeast winds 10 to 20 miles per hour, increasing to 20 to 30 miles per hour in the afternoon. Partly sunny early in the morning, then becoming mostly sunny. Highs in the lower 90s. Tonight, windy. Southeast winds 20 to 30 miles per hour, decreasing to 15 to 20 miles per hour after midnight. Partly cloudy. Lows in the mid-60s. For Northern Lake Oahe, today, southeast winds 10 to 20 miles per hour. Partly cloudy early in the morning, then clearing. Highs in the lower 90s. Tonight, southeast winds 10 to 20 miles per hour. Partly cloudy. Lows in the lower 60s. Here are the weather conditions at 8 a.m. Central Daylight Time. Bismarck, partly sunny. Temperature 65 degrees, relative humidity 72%. Wind east at 7 miles an hour. Pressure 29.98 inches and rising. Mendham, partly sunny. 63 degrees, relative humidity 94%. Wind east at 6 miles an hour. Hazen, partly sunny. 68 degrees, relative humidity 60%. Harvey, mostly sunny. 64 degrees, relative humidity 82%. Wind southeast at 10 miles an hour, gusting to 17. Minot, mostly sunny. 63 degrees, relative humidity 62%. Wind east at 10 miles an hour. Dickinson, mostly sunny. 64 degrees, relative humidity 62%. Wind south at 9 miles an hour. Elsewhere around North Dakota, at Devil's Lake, a thunderstorm was reported with a temperature of 61. It was 67 at Garrison. It was mostly sunny, with a temperature of 63 at Williston and 71 at Jamestown. At Fargo, it was partly sunny, with a temperature of 71. At Grand Forks, it was cloudy, with a temperature of 66. In northern South Dakota, it was mostly sunny. It was 66 at Mobridge and 71 at Aberdeen. In eastern Montana, at Miles City, it was mostly sunny, with a temperature of 68. At Glendive, it was partly sunny, with a temperature of 69. Once again, at Bismarck, the temperature was 65 degrees under partly sunny skies. The Bismarck, North Dakota climate summary for yesterday, May 26, 2026.
Yesterday's high temperature was 93 degrees. This high was 21 degrees above the normal high of 72. The high ties the previous 93 degrees, which was set in 2018. Yesterday's low temperature was 57 degrees. This low was 10 degrees above the normal low of 47. The record low is 25 degrees, which was set in 1984. No precipitation fell yesterday, which leaves the monthly total at 1.01 inches. The total precipitation for the year still stands at 3.88 inches. There were no heating degree days yesterday. The yearly total since July 1st is 7,485. There were 10 cooling degree days yesterday. The yearly total since January 1st is 17. The normal high temperature for today is 72 degrees, and the normal low is 47. The record high for today is 101, which occurred in 1934, and the record low is 29, which occurred in 1907. Sunrise today is at 5:56 a.m. and sunset is at 9:25 p.m. The regional weather forecast from your National Weather Service office in Bismarck. Temperatures will remain very warm through the work week with highs in the 80s and 90s, with mainly dry weather is expected until the weekend. It will also be a windy work week, especially in the western Dakotas and eastern Montana. Here is the forecast for the Bismarck Minden listening area. Today, mostly sunny. Highs in the lower 90s. Southeast winds around 5 miles per hour, increasing to 10 to 15 miles per hour in the afternoon. Tonight, partly cloudy. Lows in the mid-60s. Southeast winds 10 to 15 miles per hour. Thursday, sunny. Highs in the lower 90s. South winds 10 to 20 miles per hour with gusts up to 30 miles per hour. Thursday night, partly cloudy. Lows in the mid-60s. Southeast winds 10 to 15 miles per hour with gusts up to 25 miles per hour. Friday, mostly sunny. Highs around 90. Southeast winds 10 to 15 miles per hour, increasing to south 20 to 25 miles per hour in the afternoon. Friday night, partly cloudy. Lows in the lower 60s. Saturday, mostly sunny. A chance of showers and thunderstorms in the afternoon. Highs in the upper 80s. Chance of rain 30%. Saturday night, increasing clouds. A chance of thunderstorms in the evening. A chance of showers. Lows in the lower 60s. Chance of rain 40%. Sunday, partly sunny. A slight chance of showers in the morning, then a chance of showers and a slight chance of thunderstorms in the afternoon. Highs in the lower 80s. Chance of rain 30%. Sunday night, partly cloudy. A chance of showers and a slight chance of thunderstorms in the evening. Lows in the upper 50s. Chance of rain 30%. Monday, mostly sunny. A chance of showers and a slight chance of thunderstorms in the afternoon. Highs in the lower 80s. Chance of rain 30%. Monday night, partly cloudy with a chance of showers and a slight chance of thunderstorms in the evening, then mostly cloudy with a slight chance of showers after midnight. Lows in the mid-50s. Chance of rain 40%. Tuesday, mostly sunny with a 20% chance of showers. Highs around 80. For Western Lake Sakakawea, today, very windy. East winds 10 to 20 miles per hour, increasing to southeast 25 to 40 miles per hour in the late morning and afternoon. Mostly cloudy early in the morning, then becoming mostly sunny. Highs in the mid-90s. Tonight, windy. Southeast winds 25 to 35 miles per hour. Mostly cloudy in the evening, then becoming partly cloudy. Lows in the upper 60s. For Eastern Lake Sakakawea, today, windy. Southeast winds 10 to 20 miles per hour, increasing to 20 to 30 miles per hour in the afternoon. Partly sunny early in the morning, then becoming mostly sunny. Highs in the lower 90s. Tonight, windy. Southeast winds 20 to 30 miles per hour, decreasing to 15 to 20 miles per hour after midnight. Partly cloudy. Lows in the mid-60s. For Northern Lake Oahe, today, southeast winds 10 to 20 miles per hour. Partly cloudy early in the morning, then clearing. Highs in the lower 90s. Tonight, southeast winds 10 to 20 miles per hour. Partly cloudy.
Lows in the lower

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Providing weather information 24 hours a day from your National Weather Service office in Bismarck. Here are the weather conditions at 8 a.m. Central Daylight Time. Bismarck, partly sunny. Temperature 65 degrees, relative humidity 72%. Wind east at 7 miles an hour. Pressure 29.98 inches and rising. Mendham, partly sunny. 63 degrees, relative humidity 94%. Wind east at 6 miles an hour. Hazen, partly sunny. 68 degrees, relative humidity 60%. Harvey, mostly sunny. 64 degrees, relative humidity 82%. Wind southeast at 10 miles an hour, gusting to 17. Minot, mostly sunny. 63 degrees, relative humidity 62%. Wind east at 10 miles an hour. Dickinson, mostly sunny. 64 degrees, relative humidity 62%. Wind south at 9 miles an hour. Elsewhere around North Dakota, at Devil's Lake, a thunderstorm was reported with a temperature of 61. It was 67 at Garrison. It was mostly sunny, with a temperature of 63 at Williston and 71 at Jamestown. At Fargo, it was partly sunny, with a temperature of 71. At Grand Forks, it was cloudy, with a temperature of 66. In northern South Dakota, it was mostly sunny. It was 66 at Mobridge and 71 at Aberdeen. In eastern Montana, at Miles City, it was mostly sunny, with a temperature of 68. At Glendive, it was partly sunny, with a temperature of 69. Once again, at Bismarck, the temperature was 65 degrees under partly sunny skies. The Bismarck, North Dakota climate summary for yesterday, May 26, 2026. Yesterday's high temperature was 93 degrees. This high was 21 degrees above the normal high of 72. The high ties the previous 93 degrees, which was set in 2018. Yesterday's low temperature was 57 degrees. This low was 10 degrees above the normal low of 47. The record low is 25 degrees, which was set in 1984. No precipitation fell yesterday, which leaves the monthly total at 1.01 inches. The total precipitation for the year still stands at 3.88 inches. There were no heating degree days yesterday. The yearly total since July 1st is 7,485. There were 10 cooling degree days yesterday. The yearly total since 3 days yesterday. The yearly total since July 1st is 7,485. There were 10 cooling degree days yesterday. The yearly total since January 1st is 17. The normal high temperature for today is 72 degrees, and the normal low is 47. The record high for today is 101, which occurred in 1934, and the record low is 29, which occurred in 1907. Sunrise today is at 5:56 a.m. and sunset is at 9:25 p.m. The regional weather forecast from your National Weather Service office in Bismarck. Temperatures will remain very warm through the work week with highs in the 80s and 90s, with mainly dry weather is expected until the weekend. It will also be a windy work week, especially in the western Dakotas and eastern Montana. Here is the forecast for the Bismarck, Mendham listening area. Today, mostly sunny. Highs in the lower 90s. Southeast winds around 5 miles per hour, increasing to 10 to 15 miles per hour in the afternoon. Tonight, partly cloudy. Lows in the mid-60s. Southeast winds 10 to 15 miles per hour. Thursday, sunny. Highs in the lower 90s. South winds 10 to 20 miles per hour with gusts up to 30 miles per hour. Thursday night, partly cloudy. Lows in the mid-60s. Southeast winds 10 to 15 miles per hour with gusts up to 25 miles per hour. Friday, mostly sunny. Highs around 90. Southeast winds 10 to 15 miles per hour, increasing to south 20 to 25 miles per hour in the afternoon. Friday night, partly cloudy. Lows in the lower 60s. Saturday, mostly sunny. A chance of showers and thunderstorms in the afternoon. Highs in the upper 80s. Chance of rain 30%.

Monday night, partly cloudy with a chance of showers and a slight chance of thunderstorms in the evening, then mostly cloudy with a slight chance of showers after midnight. Lows in the mid-50s. Chance of rain 40%. Tuesday, mostly sunny with a 20% chance of showers. Highs around 80. For Western Lake Sakakawea, today, very windy. East winds 10 to 20 miles per hour, increasing to southeast 25 to 40 miles per hour in the late morning and afternoon. Mostly cloudy early in the morning, then becoming mostly sunny. Highs in the mid-90s. Tonight, windy. Southeast winds 25 to 35 miles per hour. Mostly cloudy in the evening, then becoming partly cloudy. Lows in the upper 60s. For Eastern Lake Sakakawea, today, windy. Southeast winds 10 to 20 miles per hour, increasing to 20 to 30 miles per hour in the afternoon. Partly sunny early in the morning, then becoming mostly sunny. Highs in the lower 90s. Tonight, windy. Southeast winds 20 to 30 miles per hour, decreasing to 15 to 20 miles per hour after midnight. Partly cloudy. Lows in the mid-60s. For Northern Lake Oahe, today, southeast winds 10 to 20 miles per hour. Partly cloudy early in the morning, then clearing. Highs in the lower 90s. Tonight, southeast winds 10 to 20 miles per hour. Partly cloudy. Lows in the lower 60s. Here are the weather conditions at 8 a.m. Central Daylight Time. Bismarck, partly sunny. Temperature 65 degrees, relative humidity 72%. Wind east at 7 miles an hour. Pressure 29.98 inches and rising. Mendan, partly sunny. 63 degrees, relative humidity 94%. Wind east at 6 miles an hour. Hazen, partly sunny. 68 degrees, relative humidity 60%. Harvey, mostly sunny. 64 degrees, relative humidity 82%. Wind southeast at 10 miles an hour, gusting to 17. Minot, mostly sunny. 63 degrees, relative humidity 62%. Wind east at 10 miles an hour. Dickinson, mostly sunny. 64 degrees, relative humidity 62%. Wind south at 9 miles an hour. Elsewhere around North Dakota, at Devil's Lake, a thunderstorm was reported with a temperature of 61. It was 67 at Garrison. It was mostly sunny, with a temperature of 63 at Williston and 71 at Jamestown. At Fargo, it was partly sunny, with a temperature of 71. At Grand Forks, it was cloudy, with a temperature of 66. In northern South Dakota, it was mostly sunny. It was 66 at Mobridge and 71 at Aberdeen. In eastern Montana, at Miles City, it was mostly sunny, with a temperature of 68. At Glendive, it was partly sunny, with a temperature of 69. Once again, at Bismarck, the temperature was 65 degrees under partly sunny skies. The Bismarck, North Dakota climate summary for yesterday, May 26, 2026. Yesterday's high temperature was 93 degrees. This high was 21 degrees above the normal high of 72. The high ties the previous 93 degrees, which was set in 2018. Yesterday's low temperature was 57 degrees. This low was 10 degrees above the normal low of 47. The record low is 25 degrees, which was set in 1984. No precipitation fell yesterday, which leaves the monthly total at 1.01 inches. The total precipitation for the year still stands at 3.88 inches. There were no heating degree days yesterday. The yearly total since July 1st is 7,485. There were 10 cooling degree days yesterday. The yearly total since January 1st is 17. The normal high temperature for today is 72 degrees, and the normal low is 47. The record high for today is 101, which occurred in 1934, and the record low is 29, which occurred in 1907. Sunrise today is at 5:56 a.m. and sunset is at 9:25 p.m. The regional weather forecast from your National Weather Service office in Bismarck. Temperatures will remain very warm through the work week with highs in the 80s and 90s, with mainly dry weather is expected until the weekend. It will also be a windy work week, especially in the western Dakotas and eastern Montana.

Here is the forecast for the Bismarck Minden listening area. Today, mostly sunny. Highs in the lower 90s. Southeast winds around 5 miles per hour, increasing to 10 to 15 miles per hour in the afternoon. Tonight, partly cloudy. Lows in the mid-60s. Southeast winds 10 to 15 miles per hour. Thursday, sunny. Highs in the lower 90s. South winds 10 to 20 miles per hour with gusts up to 30 miles per hour. Thursday night, partly cloudy. Lows in the mid-60s. Southeast winds 10 to 15 miles per hour with gusts up to 25 miles per hour. Friday, mostly sunny. Highs around 90. Southeast winds 10 to 15 miles per hour, increasing to south 20 to 25 miles per hour in the afternoon. Friday night, partly cloudy. Lows in the lower 60s. Saturday, mostly sunny. A chance of showers and thunderstorms in the afternoon. Highs in the upper 80s. Chance of rain 30%. Saturday night, increasing clouds. A chance of thunderstorms in the evening. A chance of showers. Lows in the lower 60s. Chance of rain 40%. Sunday, partly sunny. A slight chance of showers in the morning, then a chance of showers and a slight chance of thunderstorms in the afternoon. Highs in the lower 80s. Chance of rain 30%. Sunday night, partly cloudy. A chance of showers and a slight chance of thunderstorms in the evening. Lows in the upper 50s. Chance of rain 30%. Monday, mostly sunny. A chance of showers and a slight chance of thunderstorms in the afternoon. Highs in the lower 80s. Chance of rain 30%. Monday night, partly cloudy with a chance of showers and a slight chance of thunderstorms in the evening, then mostly cloudy with a slight chance of showers after midnight. Lows in the mid-50s. Chance of rain 40%. Tuesday, mostly sunny with a 20% chance of showers. Highs around 80. For Western Lake Sakakawea, today, very windy. East winds 10 to 20 miles per hour, increasing to southeast 25 to 40 miles per hour in the late morning and afternoon. Mostly cloudy early in the morning, then becoming mostly sunny. Highs in the mid-90s. Tonight, windy. Southeast winds 25 to 35 miles per hour. Mostly cloudy in the evening, then becoming partly cloudy. Lows in the upper 60s. For Eastern Lake Sakakawea, today, windy. Southeast winds 10 to 20 miles per hour, increasing to 20 to 30 miles per hour in the afternoon. Partly sunny early in the morning, then becoming mostly sunny. Highs in the lower 90s. Tonight, windy. Southeast winds 20 to 30 miles per hour, decreasing to 15 to 20 miles per hour after midnight. Partly cloudy. Lows in the mid-60s. For Northern Lake Oahe, today, southeast winds 10 to 20 miles per hour. Partly cloudy early in the morning, then clearing. Highs in the lower 90s. Tonight, southeast winds 10 to 20 miles per hour. Partly cloudy. Lows in the lower 60s. Here are the weather conditions at 8 a.m. Central Daylight Time. Bismarck, partly sunny. Temperature 65 degrees, relative humidity 72%. Wind east at 7 miles an hour. Pressure 29.98 inches and rising. Minden, partly sunny. 63 degrees, relative humidity 94%. Wind east at 6 miles an hour. Hazen, partly sunny. 68 degrees, relative humidity 60%. Harvey, mostly sunny. 64 degrees, relative humidity 82%. Wind southeast at 10 miles an hour, gusting to 17. Minot, mostly sunny. 63 degrees, relative humidity 62%. Wind east at 10 miles an hour. Dickinson, mostly sunny. 64 degrees, relative humidity 62%. Wind south at 9 miles an hour. Elsewhere around North Dakota, at Devil's Lake, a thunderstorm was reported with a temperature of 61. It was 67 at Garrison. It was mostly sunny, with a temperature of 63 at Williston and 71 at Jamestown. At Fargo, it was partly sunny, with a temperature of 71. At Grand Forks, it was cloudy, with a temperature of 66.

in northern South Dakota, it was mostly sunny. It was 66 at Mobridge and 71 at Aberdeen. In eastern Montana, at Miles City, it was mostly sunny, with a temperature of 68. In Glendive, it was partly sunny, with a temperature of 69. Once again, at Bismarck, the temperature was 65 degrees under partly sunny skies. The Bismarck, North Dakota climate summary for yesterday, May 26, 2026. Yesterday's high temperature was 93 degrees. This high was 21 degrees above the normal high of 72. The high ties the previous 93 degrees, which was set in 2018. Yesterday's low temperature was 57 degrees. This low was 10 degrees above the normal low of 47. The record low is 25 degrees, which was set in 1984. No precipitation fell yesterday, which leaves the monthly total at 1.01 inches. The total precipitation for the year still stands at 3.88 inches. There were no heating degree days yesterday. The yearly total since July 1st is 7,485. There were 10 cooling degree days yesterday. The yearly total since January 1st is 17. The normal high temperature for today is 72 degrees, and the normal low is 47. The record high for today is 101, which occurred in 1934, and the record low is 29, which occurred in 1907. Sunrise today is at 5:56 a.m. and sunset is at 9:25 p.m. The regional weather forecast from your National Weather Service office in Bismarck. Temperatures will remain very warm through the work week with highs in the 80s and 90s, with mainly dry weather is expected until the weekend. It will also be a windy work week, especially in the western Dakotas and eastern Montana. Here is the forecast for the Bismarck Minden listening area. Today, mostly sunny. Highs in the lower 90s. Southeast winds around 5 miles per hour, increasing to 10 to 15 miles per hour in the afternoon. Tonight, partly cloudy. Lows in the mid-60s. Southeast winds 10 to 15 miles per hour. Thursday, sunny. Highs in the lower 90s. South winds 10 to 20 miles per hour with gusts up to 30 miles per hour. Thursday night, partly cloudy. Lows in the mid-60s. Southeast winds 10 to 15 miles per hour with gusts up to 25 miles per hour. Friday, mostly sunny. Highs around 90. Southeast winds 10 to 15 miles per hour, increasing to south 20 to 25 miles per hour in the afternoon. Friday night, partly cloudy. Lows in the lower 60s. Saturday, mostly sunny. A chance of showers and thunderstorms in the afternoon. Highs in the upper 80s. Chance of rain 30%. Saturday night, increasing clouds. A chance of thunderstorms in the evening. A chance of showers. Lows in the lower 60s. Chance of rain 40%. Sunday, partly sunny. A slight chance of showers in the morning, then a chance of showers and a slight chance of thunderstorms in the afternoon. Highs in the lower 80s. Chance of rain 30%. Sunday night, partly cloudy. A chance of showers and a slight chance of thunderstorms in the evening. Lows in the upper 50s. Chance of rain 30%. Monday, mostly sunny. A chance of showers and a slight chance of thunderstorms in the afternoon. Highs in the lower 80s. Chance of rain 30%. Monday night, partly cloudy with a chance of showers and a slight chance of thunderstorms in the evening, then mostly cloudy with a slight chance of showers after midnight. Lows in the mid-50s. Chance of rain 40%. Tuesday, mostly sunny with a 20% chance of showers. Highs around 80. For Western Lake Sakakawea, today, very windy. East winds 10 to 20 miles per hour, increasing to southeast 25 to 40 miles per hour in the late morning and afternoon. Mostly cloudy early in the morning, then becoming mostly sunny. Highs in the mid-90s. Tonight, windy. Southeast winds 25 to 35 miles per hour. Mostly cloudy in the evening, then becoming partly cloudy. Lows in the upper 60s. For Eastern Lake Sakakawea, today, windy. Southeast winds 10 to 20 miles per hour, increasing to 20 to 30 miles per hour in the afternoon. Partly sunny early in the morning, then becoming mostly sunny. Highs

the lower 90s. Tonight, windy. Southeast winds 20 to 30 miles per hour, decreasing to 15 to 20 miles per hour after midnight. Partly cloudy. Lows in the mid-60s. For northern Lake Oahe, today, southeast winds 10 to 20 miles per hour. Partly cloudy early in the morning, then clearing. Highs in the lower 90s. Tonight, southeast winds 10 to 20 miles per hour. Partly cloudy. Lows in the lower 60s. Here are the weather conditions at 8 a.m. Central Daylight Time. Bismarck, partly sunny. Temperature 65 degrees, relative humidity 72%. Wind east at 7 miles an hour. Pressure 29.98 inches and rising. Mendham, partly sunny. 63 degrees, relative humidity 94%. Wind east at 6 miles an hour. Hazen, partly sunny. 68 degrees, relative humidity 60%. Harvey, mostly sunny. 64 degrees, relative humidity 82%. Wind southeast at 10 miles an hour, gusting to 17. Minot, mostly sunny. 63 degrees, relative humidity 62%. Wind east at 10 miles an hour. Dickinson, mostly sunny. 64 degrees, relative humidity 62%. Wind south at 9 miles an hour. Elsewhere around North Dakota, at Devil's Lake, a thunderstorm was reported with a temperature of 61. It was 67 at Garrison. It was mostly sunny, with a temperature of 63 at Williston and 71 at Jamestown. At Fargo, it was partly sunny, with a temperature of 71. At Grand Forks, it was cloudy, with a temperature of 66. In northern South Dakota, it was mostly sunny. It was 66 at Mobridge and 71 at Aberdeen. In eastern Montana, at Miles City, it was mostly sunny, with a temperature of 68. At Glendive, it was partly sunny, with a temperature of 69. Once again, at Bismarck, the temperature was 65 degrees under partly sunny skies. The Bismarck, North Dakota climate summary for yesterday, May 26, 2026. Yesterday's high temperature was 93 degrees. This high was 21 degrees above the normal high of 72. The high ties the previous 93 degrees, which was set in 2018. Yesterday's low temperature was 57 degrees. This low was 10 degrees above the normal low of 47. The record low is 25 degrees, which was set in 1984. No precipitation fell yesterday, which leaves the monthly total at 1.01 inches. The total precipitation for the year still stands at 3.88 inches. There were no heating degree days yesterday. The yearly total since July 1st is 7,485. There were 10 cooling degree days yesterday. The yearly total since January 1st is 17. The normal high temperature for today is 72 degrees, and the normal low is 47. The record high for today is 101, which occurred in 1934, and the record low is 29, which occurred in 1907. Sunrise today is at 5:56 a.m. and sunset is at 9:25 p.m. The regional weather forecast from your National Weather Service office in Bismarck. Temperatures will remain very warm through the work week with highs in the 80s and 90s, with mainly dry weather is expected until the weekend. It will also be a windy work week, especially in the western Dakotas and eastern Montana. Here is the forecast for the Bismarck-Mendham listening area. Today, mostly sunny. Highs in the lower 90s. Southeast winds around 5 miles per hour, increasing to 10 to 15 miles per hour in the afternoon. Tonight, partly cloudy. Lows in the mid-60s. Southeast winds 10 to 15 miles per hour. Thursday, sunny. Highs in the lower 90s. South winds 10 to 20 miles per hour with gusts up to 30 miles per hour. Thursday night, partly cloudy. Lows in the mid-60s. Southeast winds 10 to 15 miles per hour with gusts up to 25 miles per hour. Friday, mostly sunny. Highs around 90. Southeast winds 10 to 15 miles per hour, increasing to south 20 to 25 miles per hour in the afternoon. Friday night, partly cloudy. Lows in the lower 60s. Saturday, mostly sunny. A chance of showers and thunderstorms in the afternoon.

highs in the upper 80s. Chance of rain 30%. Saturday night, increasing clouds. A chance of thunderstorms in the evening. A chance of showers. Lows in the lower 60s. Chance of rain 40%. Sunday, partly sunny. A slight chance of showers in the morning, then a chance of showers and a slight chance of thunderstorms in the afternoon. Highs in the lower 80s. Chance of rain 30%. Sunday night, partly cloudy. A chance of showers and a slight chance of thunderstorms in the evening. Lows in the upper 50s. Chance of rain 30%. Monday, mostly sunny. A chance of showers and a slight chance of thunderstorms in the afternoon. Highs in the lower 80s. Chance of rain 30%. Monday night, partly cloudy with a chance of showers and a slight chance of thunderstorms in the evening, then mostly cloudy with a slight chance of showers after midnight. Lows in the mid-50s. Chance of rain 40%. Tuesday, mostly sunny with a 20% chance of showers. Highs around 80. For Western Lake Sakakawea, today, very windy. East winds 10 to 20 miles per hour, increasing to southeast 25 to 40 miles per hour in the late morning and afternoon. Mostly cloudy early in the morning, then becoming mostly sunny. Highs in the mid-90s. Tonight, windy. Southeast winds 25 to 35 miles per hour. Mostly cloudy in the evening, then becoming partly cloudy. Lows in the upper 60s. For Eastern Lake Sakakawea, today, windy. Southeast winds 10 to 20 miles per hour, increasing to 20 to 30 miles per hour in the afternoon. Partly sunny early in the morning, then becoming mostly sunny. Highs in the lower 90s. Tonight, windy. Southeast winds 20 to 30 miles per hour, decreasing to 15 to 20 miles per hour after midnight. Partly cloudy. Lows in the mid-60s. For Northern Lake Oahe, today, southeast winds 10 to 20 miles per hour. Partly cloudy early in the morning, then clearing. Highs in the lower 90s. Tonight, southeast winds 10 to 20 miles per hour. Partly cloudy. Lows in the lower 60s. Here are the weather conditions at 8 a.m. Central Daylight Time. Bismarck, partly sunny. Temperature 65 degrees, relative humidity 72%. Wind east at 7 miles an hour. Pressure 29.98 inches and rising. Mendham, partly sunny. 63 degrees, relative humidity 94%. Wind east at 6 miles an hour. Hazen, partly sunny. 68 degrees, relative humidity 60%. Harvey, mostly sunny. 64 degrees, relative humidity 82%. Wind southeast at 10 miles an hour, gusting to 17. Minot, mostly sunny. 63 degrees, relative humidity 62%. Wind east at 10 miles an hour. Dickinson, mostly sunny. 64 degrees, relative humidity 62%. Wind south at 9 miles an hour. Elsewhere around North Dakota, at Devil's Lake, a thunderstorm was reported with a temperature of 61. It was 67 at Garrison. It was mostly sunny, with a temperature of 63 at Williston and 71 at Jamestown. At Fargo, it was partly sunny, with a temperature of 71. At Grand Forks, it was cloudy, with a temperature of 66. In northern South Dakota, it was mostly sunny. It was 66 at Mobridge and 71 at Aberdeen. In eastern Montana, at Miles City, it was mostly sunny, with a temperature of 68. At Glendive, it was partly sunny, with a temperature of 69. Once again, at Bismarck, the temperature was 65 degrees under partly sunny skies. This is NOAA Weather Radio Station WXL78 in Bismarck, North Dakota, operating on a frequency of 162.475 MHz. Providing weather information 24 hours a day from your National Weather Service office in Bismarck. The Bismarck, North Dakota climate summary for yesterday, May 26, 2026. Yesterday's high temperature was 93 degrees. This high was 21 degrees above the normal high of 72. The high ties the previous 93 degrees, which was set in 2018. Yesterday's low temperature was 57 degrees. This low was 10 degrees above the normal low of 47.

The record low is 25 degrees, which was set in 1984. No precipitation fell yesterday, which leaves the monthly total at 1.01 inches. The total precipitation for the year still stands at 3.88 inches. There were no heating degree days yesterday. The yearly total since July 1st is 7,485. There were 10 cooling degree days yesterday. The yearly total since January 1st is 17. The normal high temperature for today is 72 degrees, and the normal low is 47. The record high for today is 101, which occurred in 1934, and the record low is 29, which occurred in 1907. Sunrise today is at 5:56 a.m. and sunset is at 9:25 p.m. The regional weather forecast from your National Weather Service office in Bismarck. Temperatures will remain very warm through the work week with highs in the 80s and 90s, with mainly dry weather is expected until the weekend. It will also be a windy work week, especially in the western Dakotas and eastern Montana. Here is the forecast for the Bismarck Minden listening area. Today, mostly sunny. Highs in the lower 90s. Southeast winds around 5 miles per hour, increasing to 10 to 15 miles per hour in the afternoon. Tonight, partly cloudy. Lows in the mid-60s. Southeast winds 10 to 15 miles per hour. Thursday, sunny. Highs in the lower 90s. South winds 10 to 20 miles per hour with gusts up to 30 miles per hour. Thursday night, partly cloudy. Lows in the mid-60s. Southeast winds 10 to 15 miles per hour with gusts up to 25 miles per hour. Friday, mostly sunny. Highs around 90. Southeast winds 10 to 15 miles per hour, increasing to south 20 to 25 miles per hour in the afternoon. Friday night, partly cloudy. Lows in the lower 60s. Saturday, mostly sunny. A chance of showers and thunderstorms in the afternoon. Highs in the upper 80s. Chance of rain 30%. Saturday night, increasing clouds. A chance of thunderstorms in the evening. A chance of showers. Lows in the lower 60s. Chance of rain 40%. Sunday, partly sunny. A slight chance of showers in the morning, then a chance of showers and a slight chance of thunderstorms in the afternoon. Highs in the lower 80s. Chance of rain 30%. Sunday night, partly cloudy. A chance of showers and a slight chance of thunderstorms in the evening. Lows in the upper 50s. Chance of rain 30%. Monday, mostly sunny. A chance of showers and a slight chance of thunderstorms in the afternoon. Highs in the lower 80s. Chance of rain 30%. Monday night, partly cloudy with a chance of showers and a slight chance of thunderstorms in the evening, then mostly cloudy with a slight chance of showers after midnight. Lows in the mid-50s. Chance of rain 40%. Tuesday, mostly sunny with a 20% chance of showers. Highs around 80. Here is the forecast for the Bismarck-Minden listening area. Rest of today, mostly sunny. Highs in the lower 90s. Southeast winds 5 to 15 miles per hour. Tonight, partly cloudy. Lows in the mid-60s. Southeast winds 10 to 15 miles per hour. Thursday, sunny. Highs in the lower 90s. South winds 10 to 20 miles per hour with gusts up to 30 miles per hour. Thursday night, partly cloudy. Lows in the mid-60s. Southeast winds 10 to 15 miles per hour with gusts up to 25 miles per hour. Friday, mostly sunny. Highs around 90. Southeast winds 10 to 15 miles per hour, increasing to south 20 to 25 miles per hour in the afternoon. Friday night, partly cloudy. Lows in the lower 60s. Saturday, mostly sunny. A chance of showers and thunderstorms in the afternoon. Highs in the upper 80s. Chance of rain 30%. Saturday night, increasing clouds. A chance of thunderstorms in the evening. A chance of showers. Lows in the lower 60s. Chance of rain 40%. Sunday, partly sunny. A slight chance of showers in the morning, then a chance of showers and a slight chance of thunderstorms in the afternoon. Highs in the lower 80s. Chance of rain 30%. Sunday night, partly

cloudy. A chance of showers and a slight chance of thunderstorms in the evening. Lows in the upper 50s. Chance of rain 30%. Monday, mostly sunny. A chance of showers and a slight chance of thunderstorms in the afternoon. Highs in the lower 80s. Chance of rain 30%. Monday night, partly cloudy with a chance of showers and a slight chance of thunderstorms in the evening, then mostly cloudy with a slight chance of showers after midnight. Lows in the mid-50s. Chance of rain 40%. Tuesday, mostly sunny with a 20% chance of showers. Highs around 80. For Western Lake Sakakawea, today, very windy. East winds 10 to 20 miles per hour, increasing to southeast 25 to 40 miles per hour in the late morning and afternoon. Mostly cloudy early in the morning, then becoming mostly sunny. Highs in the mid-90s. Tonight, windy. Southeast winds 25 to 35 miles per hour. Mostly cloudy in the evening, then becoming partly cloudy. Lows in the upper 60s. For Eastern Lake Sakakawea, today, windy. Southeast winds 10 to 20 miles per hour, increasing to 20 to 30 miles per hour in the afternoon. Partly sunny early in the morning, then becoming mostly sunny. Highs in the lower 90s. Tonight, windy. Southeast winds 20 to 30 miles per hour, decreasing to 15 to 20 miles per hour after midnight. Partly cloudy. Lows in the mid-60s. For Northern Lake Oahe, today, southeast winds 10 to 20 miles per hour. Partly cloudy early in the morning, then clearing. Highs in the lower 90s. Tonight, southeast winds 10 to 20 miles per hour. Partly cloudy. Lows in the lower 60s. Here are the weather conditions at 9 a.m. Central Daylight Time. Bismarck, partly sunny. Temperature 69 degrees, relative humidity 65%. Wind east at 6 miles an hour. Pressure 30.00 inches and rising. Mendham, partly sunny. 64 degrees, relative humidity 88%. Wind east at 9 miles an hour. Hazen, partly sunny. 73 degrees, relative humidity 40%. Wind east at 7 miles an hour. Harvey, mostly sunny. 70 degrees, relative humidity 68%. Wind southeast at 10 miles an hour. Minot, mostly sunny. 67 degrees, relative humidity 58%. Wind east at 12 miles an hour. Dickinson, mostly sunny. 71 degrees, relative humidity 50%. Wind south at 14 miles an hour. Elsewhere around North Dakota, at Devil's Lake, rain was falling with a temperature of 60. It was 72 at Garrison. At Williston, it was mostly sunny with a temperature of 69. It was partly sunny with a temperature of 72 at Jamestown and 78 at Fargo. At Grand Forks, it was cloudy with a temperature of 70. In northern South Dakota, skies ranged from sunny to mostly sunny. It was 71 at Mobridge and 76 at Aberdeen. In eastern Montana, at Miles City, it was mostly sunny with a temperature of 73. At Glendive, it was partly sunny with a temperature of 70. Once again, at Bismarck, the temperature was 69 degrees under partly sunny skies. The Bismarck, North Dakota climate summary for yesterday, May 26, 2026. Yesterday's high temperature was 93 degrees. This high was 21 degrees above the normal high of 72. The high ties the previous 93 degrees, which was set in 2018. Yesterday's low temperature was 57 degrees. This low was 10 degrees above the normal low of 47. The record low is 25 degrees, which was set in 1984. No precipitation fell yesterday, which leaves the monthly total at 1.01 inches. The total precipitation for the year still stands at 3.88 inches. There were no heating degree days yesterday. The yearly total since July 1st is 7,485. There were 10 cooling degree days yesterday. The yearly total since January 1st is 17. The normal high temperature for today is 72 degrees, and the normal low is 47. The record high for today is 101, which occurred in 1934, and the record low is 29, which occurred in 1907. Sunrise today is at 5.

8:56 a.m. and sunset is at 9:25 p.m. The regional weather forecast from your National Weather Service office in Bismarck. Temperatures will remain very warm through the work week with highs in the 80s and 90s, with mainly dry weather is expected until the weekend. It will also be a windy work week, especially in the western Dakotas and eastern Montana. Here is the forecast for the Bismarck Minden listening area. Rest of today, mostly sunny. Highs in the lower 90s. Southeast winds 5 to 15 miles per hour. Tonight, partly cloudy. Lows in the mid-60s. Southeast winds 10 to 15 miles per hour. Thursday, sunny. Highs in the lower 90s. South winds 10 to 20 miles per hour with gusts up to 30 miles per hour. Thursday night, partly cloudy. Lows in the mid-60s. Southeast winds 10 to 15 miles per hour with gusts up to 25 miles per hour. Friday, mostly sunny. Highs around 90. Southeast winds 10 to 15 miles per hour, increasing to south 20 to 25 miles per hour in the afternoon. Friday night, partly cloudy. Lows in the lower 60s. Saturday, mostly sunny. A chance of showers and thunderstorms in the afternoon. Highs in the upper 80s. Chance of rain 30%. Saturday night, increasing clouds. A chance of thunderstorms in the evening. A chance of showers. Lows in the lower 60s. Chance of rain 40%. Sunday, partly sunny. A slight chance of showers in the morning, then a chance of showers and a slight chance of thunderstorms in the afternoon. Highs in the lower 80s. Chance of rain 30%. Sunday night, partly cloudy. A chance of showers and a slight chance of thunderstorms in the evening. Lows in the upper 50s. Chance of rain 30%. Monday, mostly sunny. A chance of showers and a slight chance of thunderstorms in the afternoon. Highs in the lower 80s. Chance of rain 30%. Monday night, partly cloudy with a chance of showers and a slight chance of thunderstorms in the evening, then mostly cloudy with a slight chance of showers after midnight. Lows in the mid-50s. Chance of rain 40%. Tuesday, mostly sunny with a 20% chance of showers. Highs around 80. For Western Lake Sakakawea, today, very windy. East winds 10 to 20 miles per hour, increasing to southeast 25 to 40 miles per hour in the late morning and afternoon. Mostly cloudy early in the morning, then becoming mostly sunny. Highs in the mid-90s. Tonight, windy. Southeast winds 25 to 35 miles per hour. Mostly cloudy in the evening, then becoming partly cloudy. Lows in the upper 60s. For Eastern Lake Sakakawea, today, windy. Southeast winds 10 to 20 miles per hour, increasing to 20 to 30 miles per hour in the afternoon. Partly sunny early in the morning, then becoming mostly sunny. Highs in the lower 90s. Tonight, windy. Southeast winds 20 to 30 miles per hour, decreasing to 15 to 20 miles per hour after midnight. Partly cloudy. Lows in the mid-60s. For Northern Lake Oahe, today, southeast winds 10 to 20 miles per hour. Partly cloudy early in the morning, then clearing. Highs in the lower 90s. Tonight, southeast winds 10 to 20 miles per hour. Partly cloudy. Lows in the lower 60s. Here are the weather conditions at 9 a.m. Central Daylight Time. Bismarck, partly sunny. Temperature 69 degrees, relative humidity 65%. Wind east at 6 miles an hour. Pressure 30.00 inches and rising. Minden, mostly sunny. 64 degrees, relative humidity 88%. Wind east at 9 miles an hour. Hazen, partly sunny. 73 degrees, relative humidity 40%. Wind east at 7 miles an hour. Harvey, mostly sunny. 70 degrees, relative humidity 68%. Wind southeast at 10 miles an hour. Minot, mostly sunny. 67 degrees, relative humidity 58%. Wind east at 12 miles an hour. Dickinson, mostly sunny. 71 degrees, relative humidity 50%. Wind south at 14 miles an hour. Elsewhere around North Dakota, at

Snowflake, rain was falling with a temperature of 60. It was 72 at Garrison. At Fargo, it was mostly sunny with a temperature of 78. It was partly sunny with a temperature of 69 at Williston and 72 at Jamestown. At Grand Forks, it was cloudy with a temperature of 70. In northern South Dakota, skies ranged from sunny to mostly sunny. It was 71 at Mobridge and 76 at Aberdeen. In eastern Montana, at Mile City, it was mostly sunny with a temperature of 73. At Glendive, it was partly sunny with a temperature of 70. Once again, at Bismarck, the temperature was 69 degrees under partly sunny skies. The Bismarck, North Dakota climate summary for yesterday, May 26, 2026. Yesterday's high temperature was 93 degrees. This high was 21 degrees above the normal high of 72. The high ties the previous 93 degrees, which was set in 2018. Yesterday's low temperature was 57 degrees. This low was 10 degrees above the normal low of 47. The record low is 25 degrees, which was set in 1984. No precipitation fell yesterday, which leaves the monthly total at 1.01 inches. The total precipitation for the year still stands at 3.88 inches. There were no heating degree days yesterday. The yearly total since July 1st is 7,485. There were 10 cooling degree days yesterday. The yearly total since January 1st is 17. The normal high temperature for today is 72 degrees, and the normal low is 47. The record high for today is 101, which occurred in 1934, and the record low is 29, which occurred in 1907. Sunrise today is at 5:56 a.m. and sunset is at 9:25 p.m. The regional weather forecast from your National Weather Service office in Bismarck. Temperatures will remain very warm through the work week with highs in the 80s and 90s, with mainly dry weather is expected until the weekend. It will also be a windy work week, especially in the western Dakotas and eastern Montana. Here is the forecast for the Bismarck, Minden listening area. Rest of today, mostly sunny. Highs in the lower 90s. Southeast winds 5 to 15 miles per hour. Tonight, partly cloudy. Lows in the mid-60s. Southeast winds 10 to 15 miles per hour. Thursday, sunny. Highs in the lower 90s. South winds 10 to 20 miles per hour with gusts up to 30 miles per hour. Thursday night, partly cloudy. Lows in the mid-60s. Southeast winds 10 to 15 miles per hour with gusts up to 25 miles per hour. Friday, mostly sunny. Highs around 90. Southeast winds 10 to 15 miles per hour, increasing to south 20 to 25 miles per hour in the afternoon. Friday night, partly cloudy. Lows in the lower 60s. Saturday, mostly sunny. A chance of showers and thunderstorms in the afternoon. Highs in the upper 80s. Chance of rain 30%. Saturday night, increasing clouds. A chance of thunderstorms in the evening. A chance of showers. Lows in the lower 60s. Chance of rain 40%. Sunday, partly sunny. A slight chance of showers in the morning, then a chance of showers and a slight chance of thunderstorms in the afternoon. Highs in the lower 80s. Chance of rain 30%. Sunday night, partly cloudy. A chance of showers and a slight chance of thunderstorms in the evening. Lows in the upper 50s. Chance of rain 30%. Monday, mostly sunny. A chance of showers and a slight chance of thunderstorms in the afternoon. Highs in the lower 80s. Chance of rain 30%. Monday night, partly cloudy with a chance of showers and a slight chance of thunderstorms in the evening, then mostly cloudy with a slight chance of showers after midnight. Lows in the mid-50s. Chance of rain 40%. Tuesday, mostly sunny with a 20% chance of showers. Highs around 80. For Western Lake Sakakawea, today, very windy. East winds 10 to 20 miles per hour, increasing to southeast 25 to 40 miles per hour in the late morning and afternoon. Mostly cloudy early in the morning, then becoming mostly sunny. Highs in the mid-90s. Tonight, windy. Southeast winds 25 to 35 miles per hour.
mostly cloudy in the evening, then becoming partly cloudy. Lows in the upper 60s. For eastern Lake Sakakawea, today, windy. Southeast winds 10 to 20 miles per hour, increasing to 20 to 30 miles per hour in the afternoon. Partly sunny early in the morning, then becoming mostly sunny. Highs in the lower 90s. Tonight, windy. Southeast winds 20 to 30 miles per hour, decreasing to 15 to 20 miles per hour after midnight. Partly cloudy. Lows in the mid-60s. For northern Lake Oahe, today, southeast winds 10 to 20 miles per hour. Partly cloudy early in the morning, then clearing. Highs in the lower 90s. Tonight, southeast winds 10 to 20 miles per hour. Partly cloudy. Lows in the lower 60s. Here are the weather conditions at 9 a.m. Central Daylight Time. Bismarck, partly sunny. Temperature 69 degrees, relative humidity 65%. Wind east at 6 miles an hour. Pressure 30.00 inches and rising. Mandan, mostly sunny. 64 degrees, relative humidity 88%. Wind east at 9 miles an hour. Hazen, partly sunny. 73 degrees, relative humidity 40%. Wind east at 7 miles an hour. Harvey, mostly sunny. 70 degrees, relative humidity 68%. Wind southeast at 10 miles an hour. Minot, mostly sunny. 67 degrees, relative humidity 58%. Wind east at 12 miles an hour. Dickinson, mostly sunny. 71 degrees, relative humidity 50%. Wind south at 14 miles an hour. Elsewhere around North Dakota, at Devil's Lake, rain was falling with a temperature of 60. It was 72 at Garrison. At Fargo, it was mostly sunny with a temperature of 78. It was partly sunny with a temperature of 69 at Williston and 72 at Jamestown. At Grand Forks, it was cloudy with a temperature of 70. In northern South Dakota, skies ranged from sunny to mostly sunny. It was 71 at Mobridge and 76 at Aberdeen. In eastern Montana, at Mile City, it was mostly sunny with a temperature of 73. At Glendive, it was partly sunny with a temperature of 70. Once again, at Bismarck, the temperature was 69 degrees under partly sunny skies. The Bismarck, North Dakota climate summary for yesterday, May 26, 2026. Yesterday's high temperature was 93 degrees. This high was 21 degrees above the normal high of 72. The high ties the previous 93 degrees, which was set in 2018. Yesterday's low temperature was 57 degrees. This low was 10 degrees above the normal low of 47. The record low is 25 degrees, which was set in 1984. No precipitation fell yesterday, which leaves the monthly total at 1.01 inches. The total precipitation for the year still stands at 3.88 inches. There were no heating degree days yesterday. The yearly total since July 1st is 7,485. There were 10 cooling degree days yesterday. The yearly total since January 1st is 17. The normal high temperature for today is 72 degrees, and the normal low is 47. The record high for today is 101, which occurred in 1934, and the record low is 29, which occurred in 1907. Sunrise today is at 5:56 a.m. and sunset is at 9:25 p.m. The regional weather forecast from your National Weather Service office in Bismarck. Temperatures will remain very warm through the work week with highs in the 80s and 90s, with mainly dry weather is expected until the weekend. It will also be a windy work week, especially in the western Dakotas and eastern Montana. Here is the forecast for the Bismarck, Minden listening area. Rest of today, mostly sunny. Highs in the lower 90s. Southeast winds 5 to 15 miles per hour. Tonight, partly cloudy. Lows in the mid-60s. Southeast winds 10 to 15 miles per hour. Thursday, sunny. Highs in the lower 90s. South winds 10 to 20 miles per hour with gusts up to 30 miles per hour. Thursday night, partly cloudy. Lows in the mid-60s. Southeast winds 10 to 15 miles per hour with gusts up to 25 miles per hour.
Friday, mostly sunny.

Highs around 90. Southeast winds 10 to 15 miles per hour, increasing to south 20 to 25 miles per hour in the afternoon. Friday night, partly cloudy. Lows in the lower 60s. Saturday, mostly sunny. A chance of showers and thunderstorms in the afternoon. Highs in the upper 80s. Chance of rain 30%. Saturday night, increasing clouds. A chance of thunderstorms in the evening. A chance of showers. Lows in the lower 60s. Chance of rain 40%. Sunday, partly sunny. A slight chance of showers in the morning, then a chance of showers and a slight chance of thunderstorms in the afternoon. Highs in the lower 80s. Chance of rain 30%. Sunday night, partly cloudy. A chance of showers and a slight chance of thunderstorms in the evening. Lows in the upper 50s. Chance of rain 30%. Monday, mostly sunny. A chance of showers and a slight chance of thunderstorms in the afternoon. Highs in the lower 80s. Chance of rain 30%. Monday night, partly cloudy with a chance of showers and a slight chance of thunderstorms in the evening, then mostly cloudy with a slight chance of showers after midnight. Lows in the mid-50s. Chance of rain 40%. Tuesday, mostly sunny with a 20% chance of showers. Highs around 80. For Western Lake Sakakawea, today, very windy. East winds 10 to 20 miles per hour, increasing to southeast 25 to 40 miles per hour in the late morning and afternoon. Mostly cloudy early in the morning, then becoming mostly sunny. Highs in the mid-90s. Tonight, windy. Southeast winds 25 to 35 miles per hour. Mostly cloudy in the evening, then becoming partly cloudy. Lows in the upper 60s. For Eastern Lake Sakakawea, today, windy. Southeast winds 10 to 20 miles per hour, increasing to 20 to 30 miles per hour in the afternoon. Partly sunny early in the morning, then becoming mostly sunny. Highs in the lower 90s. Tonight, windy. Southeast winds 20 to 30 miles per hour, decreasing to 15 to 20 miles per hour after midnight. Partly cloudy. Lows in the mid-60s. For Northern Lake Oahe, today, southeast winds 10 to 20 miles per hour. Partly cloudy early in the morning, then clearing. Highs in the lower 90s. Tonight, southeast winds 10 to 20 miles per hour. Partly cloudy. Lows in the lower 60s. Here are the weather conditions at 9 a.m. Central Daylight Time. Bismarck, partly sunny. Temperature 69 degrees, relative humidity 65%. Wind east at 6 miles an hour. Pressure 30.00 inches and rising. Mandan, mostly sunny. 64 degrees, relative humidity 88%. Wind east at 9 miles an hour. Hazen, partly sunny. 73 degrees, relative humidity 40%. Wind east at 7 miles an hour. Harvey, mostly sunny. 70 degrees, relative humidity 68%. Wind southeast at 10 miles an hour. Minot, mostly sunny. 67 degrees, relative humidity 58%. Wind east at 12 miles an hour. Dickinson, mostly sunny. 71 degrees, relative humidity 50%. Wind south at 14 miles an hour. Elsewhere around North Dakota, at Devil's Lake, rain was falling, with a temperature of 60. It was 72 at Garrison. At Fargo, it was mostly sunny, with a temperature of 78. It was partly sunny, with a temperature of 69 at Williston, and 72 at Jamestown. At Grand Forks, it was cloudy, with a temperature of 70. In northern South Dakota, skies ranged from sunny to mostly sunny. It was 71 at Mobridge, and 76 at Aberdeen. In eastern Montana, at Mile City, it was mostly sunny, with a temperature of 73. At Glendive, it was partly sunny, with a temperature of 70. Once again, at Bismarck, the temperature was 69 degrees under partly sunny skies. This is NOAA Weather Radio Station WXL78 in Bismarck, North Dakota, operating on a frequency of 162.475 MHz. Providing weather information 24 hours a day from your National Weather Service office in Bismarck. The regional weather forecast from your National Weather Service office.

office in Bismarck. Temperatures will remain very warm through the work week with highs in the 80s and 90s, with mainly dry weather is expected until the weekend. It will also be a windy work week, especially in the western Dakotas and eastern Montana. Here is the forecast for the Bismarck Minden listening area. Rest of today, mostly sunny. Highs in the lower 90s. Southeast winds 5 to 15 miles per hour. Tonight, partly cloudy. Lows in the mid-60s. Southeast winds 10 to 15 miles per hour. Thursday, sunny. Highs in the lower 90s. South winds 10 to 20 miles per hour with gusts up to 30 miles per hour. Thursday night, partly cloudy. Lows in the mid-60s. Southeast winds 10 to 15 miles per hour with gusts up to 25 miles per hour. Friday, mostly sunny. Highs around 90. Southeast winds 10 to 15 miles per hour, increasing to south 20 to 25 miles per hour in the afternoon. Friday night, partly cloudy. Lows in the lower 60s. Saturday, mostly sunny. A chance of showers and thunderstorms in the afternoon. Highs in the upper 80s. Chance of rain 30%. Saturday night, increasing clouds. A chance of thunderstorms in the evening. A chance of showers. Lows in the lower 60s. Chance of rain 40%. Sunday, partly sunny. A slight chance of showers in the morning, then a chance of showers and a slight chance of thunderstorms in the afternoon. Highs in the lower 80s. Chance of rain 30%. Sunday night, partly cloudy. A chance of showers and a slight chance of thunderstorms in the evening. Lows in the upper 50s. Chance of rain 30%. Monday, mostly sunny. A chance of showers and a slight chance of thunderstorms in the afternoon. Highs in the lower 80s. Chance of rain 30%. Monday night, partly cloudy with a chance of showers and a slight chance of thunderstorms in the evening, then mostly cloudy with a slight chance of showers after midnight. Lows in the mid-50s. Monday night, partly cloudy with a chance of showers and a slight chance of thunderstorms in the evening, then mostly cloudy with a slight chance of showers after midnight. Lows in the mid-50s. Chance of rain 40%. Tuesday, mostly sunny with a 20% chance of showers. Highs around 80. For Western Lake Aconcagua, today, very windy. Southeast winds 10 to 20 miles per hour with gusts to around 40 miles per hour, increasing to 25 to 40 miles per hour in the afternoon. Mostly sunny. Highs in the mid-90s. Tonight, windy. Southeast winds 25 to 35 miles per hour. Mostly cloudy in the evening, then becoming partly cloudy. Lows in the upper 60s. For Eastern Lake Aconcagua, today, windy. Southeast winds 10 to 15 miles per hour with gusts to around 30 miles per hour, increasing to 20 to 30 miles per hour in the afternoon. Mostly sunny. Highs in the lower 90s. Tonight, windy. Southeast winds 20 to 30 miles per hour, decreasing to 15 to 20 miles per hour after midnight. Partly cloudy. Lows in the mid-60s. For Northern Lake Oahe, today, southeast winds 10 to 20 miles per hour. Mostly sunny. Highs in the lower 90s. Tonight, southeast winds 10 to 20 miles per hour. Partly cloudy. Lows in the lower 60s. Here are the weather conditions at 9 a.m. Central Daylight Time. Bismarck, partly sunny. Temperature 69 degrees, relative humidity 65%. Wind east at 6 miles an hour. Pressure 30.00 inches and rising. Minden, mostly sunny. 64 degrees, relative humidity 88%. Wind east at 9 miles an hour. Hazen, partly sunny. 73 degrees, relative humidity 40%. Wind east at 7 miles an hour. Harvey, mostly sunny. 70 degrees, relative humidity 68%. Wind southeast at 10 miles an hour. Minot, mostly sunny. 67 degrees, relative humidity 58%. Wind east at 12 miles an hour. Dickinson, mostly sunny. 71 degrees, relative humidity 50%. Wind south at 14 miles an hour. Elsewhere around

35 to 40 miles per hour in the afternoon. Mostly sunny. Highs in the mid-90s. Tonight, windy. Southeast winds 25 to 35 miles per hour. Mostly cloudy in the evening, then becoming partly cloudy. Lows in the upper 60s. For Eastern Lake Sakakawea, today, windy. Southeast winds 10 to 15 miles per hour with gusts to around 30 miles per hour, increasing to 20 to 30 miles per hour in the afternoon. Mostly sunny. Highs in the lower 90s. Tonight, windy. Southeast winds 20 to 30 miles per hour, decreasing to 15 to 20 miles per hour after midnight. Partly cloudy. Lows in the mid-60s. For Northern Lake Oahe, today, southeast winds 10 to 20 miles per hour. Mostly sunny. Highs in the lower 90s. Tonight, southeast winds 10 to 20 miles per hour. Partly cloudy. Lows in the lower 60s. Here are the weather conditions at 9 a.m. Central Daylight Time. Bismarck, partly sunny. Temperature 69 degrees, relative humidity 65%. Wind east at 6 miles an hour. Pressure 30.00 inches and rising. Mendan, mostly sunny. 64 degrees, relative humidity 88%. Wind east at 9 miles an hour. Hazen, partly sunny. 73 degrees, relative humidity 40%. Wind east at 7 miles an hour. Harvey, mostly sunny. 70 degrees, relative humidity 68%. Wind southeast at 10 miles an hour. Minot, mostly sunny. 67 degrees, relative humidity 58%. Wind east at 12 miles an hour. Dickinson, mostly sunny. 71 degrees, relative humidity 50%. Wind south at 14 miles an hour. Elsewhere around North Dakota, at Devil's Lake, rain was falling with a temperature of 60. It was 72 at Garrison. At Fargo, it was mostly sunny with a temperature of 78. It was partly sunny with a temperature of 69 at Williston and 72 at Jamestown. At Grand Forks, it was cloudy with a temperature of 70. In northern South Dakota, skies ranged from sunny to mostly sunny. It was 71 at Mobridge and 76 at Aberdeen. In eastern Montana, at Miles City, it was mostly sunny with a temperature of 73. At Glendive, it was partly sunny with a temperature of 70. Once again, at Bismarck, the temperature was 69 degrees under partly sunny skies. The regional weather forecast from your National Weather Service office in Bismarck. Temperatures will remain very warm through the work week with highs in the 80s and 90s, with mainly dry weather is expected until the weekend. It will also be a windy work week, especially in the western Dakotas and eastern Montana. Here is the forecast for the Bismarck Mendon listening area. Rest of today, mostly sunny. Highs in the lower 90s. Southeast winds 5 to 15 miles per hour. Tonight, partly cloudy. Lows in the mid-60s. Southeast winds 10 to 15 miles per hour. Thursday, sunny. Highs in the lower 90s. South winds 10 to 20 miles per hour with gusts up to 30 miles per hour. Thursday night, partly cloudy. Lows in the mid-60s. Southeast winds 10 to 15 miles per hour with gusts up to 25 miles per hour. Friday, mostly sunny. Highs around 90. Southeast winds 10 to 15 miles per hour, increasing to south 20 to 25 miles per hour in the afternoon. Friday night, partly cloudy. Lows in the lower 60s. Saturday, mostly sunny. A chance of showers and thunderstorms in the afternoon. Highs in the upper 80s. Chance of rain 30%. Saturday night, increasing clouds. A chance of thunderstorms in the evening. A chance of showers. Lows in the lower 60s. Chance of rain 40%. Sunday, partly sunny. A slight chance of showers in the morning, then a chance of showers and a slight chance of thunderstorms in the afternoon. Highs in the lower 80s. Chance of rain 30%. Sunday night, partly cloudy. A chance of showers and a slight chance of thunderstorms in the evening. Lows in the upper 50s. Chance of rain 30%. Monday, mostly

sunny. A chance of showers and a slight chance of thunderstorms in the afternoon. Highs in the lower 80s. Chance of rain 30%. Monday night, partly cloudy with a chance of showers and a slight chance of thunderstorms in the evening, then mostly cloudy with a slight chance of showers after midnight. Lows in the mid-50s. Chance of rain 40%. Tuesday, mostly sunny with a 20% chance of showers. Highs around 80. For Western Lake Sakakawea, today, very windy. Southeast winds 10 to 20 miles per hour with gusts to around 40 miles per hour, increasing to 25 to 40 miles per hour in the afternoon. Mostly sunny. Highs in the mid-90s. Tonight, windy. Southeast winds 25 to 35 miles per hour. Mostly cloudy in the evening, then becoming partly cloudy. Lows in the upper 60s. For Eastern Lake Sakakawea, today, windy. Southeast winds 10 to 15 miles per hour with gusts to around 30 miles per hour, increasing to 20 to 30 miles per hour in the afternoon. Mostly sunny. Highs in the lower 90s. Tonight, windy. Southeast winds 20 to 30 miles per hour, decreasing to 15 to 20 miles per hour after midnight. Partly cloudy. Lows in the mid-60s. For Northern Lake Oahe, today, southeast winds 10 to 20 miles per hour. Mostly sunny. Highs in the lower 90s. Tonight, southeast winds 10 to 20 miles per hour. Partly cloudy. Lows in the lower 60s. Here are the weather conditions at 9 a.m. Central Daylight Time. Bismarck, partly sunny. Temperature 69 degrees, relative humidity 65%. Wind east at 6 miles an hour. Pressure 30.00 inches and rising. Mendan, mostly sunny. 64 degrees, relative humidity 88%. Wind east at 9 miles an hour. Hazen, partly sunny. 73 degrees, relative humidity 40%. Wind east at 7 miles an hour. Harvey, mostly sunny. 70 degrees, relative humidity 68%. Wind southeast at 10 miles an hour. Minot, mostly sunny. 67 degrees, relative humidity 58%. Wind east at 12 miles an hour. Dickinson, mostly sunny. 71 degrees, relative humidity 50%. Wind south at 14 miles an hour. Elsewhere around North Dakota, at Devil's Lake, rain was falling with a temperature of 60. It was 72 at Garrison. At Fargo, it was mostly sunny with a temperature of 78. It was partly sunny with a temperature of 69 at Williston and 72 at Jamestown. At Grand Forks, it was cloudy with a temperature of 70. In northern South Dakota, skies ranged from sunny to mostly sunny. It was 71 at Mobridge and 76 at Aberdeen. In eastern Montana, at Miles City, it was mostly sunny with a temperature of 73. At Glendive, it was partly sunny with a temperature of 70. Once again, at Bismarck, the temperature was 69 degrees under partly sunny skies. The regional weather forecast from your National Weather Service office in Bismarck. Temperatures will remain very warm through the work week with highs in the 80s and 90s, with mainly dry weather is expected until the weekend. It will also be a windy work week, especially in the western Dakotas and eastern Montana. Here is the forecast for the Bismarck Mendon listening area. Rest of today, mostly sunny. Highs in the lower 90s. Southeast winds 5 to 15 miles per hour. Tonight, partly cloudy. Lows in the mid-60s. Southeast winds 10 to 15 miles per hour. Thursday, sunny. Highs in the lower 90s. South winds 10 to 20 miles per hour with gusts up to 30 miles per hour. Thursday night, partly cloudy. Lows in the mid-60s. Southeast winds 10 to 15 miles per hour with gusts up to 25 miles per hour. Friday, mostly sunny. Highs around 90. Southeast winds 10 to 15 miles per hour, increasing to south 20 to 25 miles per hour in the afternoon. Friday night, partly cloudy. Lows in the lower 60s. Saturday, mostly sunny. A chance of showers and thunderstorms in the afternoon. Highs in the upper 80s.

chance of rain 30%. Saturday night, increasing clouds. A chance of thunderstorms in the evening. A chance of showers. Lows in the lower 60s. Chance of rain 40%. Sunday, partly sunny. A slight chance of showers in the morning, then a chance of showers and a slight chance of thunderstorms in the afternoon. Highs in the lower 80s. Chance of rain 30%. Sunday night, partly cloudy. A chance of showers and a slight chance of thunderstorms in the evening. Lows in the upper 50s. Chance of rain 30%. Monday, mostly sunny. A chance of showers and a slight chance of thunderstorms in the afternoon. Highs in the lower 80s. Chance of rain 30%. Monday night, partly cloudy with a chance of showers and a slight chance of thunderstorms in the evening, then mostly cloudy with a slight chance of showers after midnight. Lows in the mid-50s. Chance of rain 40%. Tuesday, mostly sunny with a 20% chance of showers. Highs around 80. For Western Lake Sakakawea, today, very windy. Southeast winds 10 to 20 miles per hour with gusts to around 40 miles per hour, increasing to 25 to 40 miles per hour in the afternoon. Mostly sunny. Highs in the mid-90s. Tonight, windy. Southeast winds 25 to 35 miles per hour. Mostly cloudy in the evening, then becoming partly cloudy. Lows in the upper 60s. For Eastern Lake Sakakawea, today, windy. Southeast winds 10 to 15 miles per hour with gusts to around 30 miles per hour, increasing to 20 to 30 miles per hour in the afternoon. Mostly sunny. Highs in the lower 90s. Tonight, windy. Southeast winds 20 to 30 miles per hour, decreasing to 15 to 20 miles per hour after midnight. Partly cloudy. Lows in the mid-60s. For Northern Lake Oahe, today, southeast winds 10 to 20 miles per hour. Mostly sunny. Highs in the lower 90s. Tonight, southeast winds 10 to 20 miles per hour. Partly cloudy. Lows in the lower 60s. Here are the weather conditions at 9 a.m. Central Daylight Time. Bismarck, partly sunny. Temperature 69 degrees, relative humidity 65%. Wind east at 6 miles an hour. Pressure 30.00 inches and rising. Mendan, mostly sunny. 64 degrees, relative humidity 88%. Wind east at 9 miles an hour. Hazen, partly sunny. 73 degrees, relative humidity 40%. Wind east at 7 miles an hour. Harvey, mostly sunny. 70 degrees, relative humidity 68%. Wind southeast at 10 miles an hour. Minot, mostly sunny. 67 degrees, relative humidity 58%. Wind east at 12 miles an hour. Dickinson, mostly sunny. 71 degrees, relative humidity 50%. Wind south at 14 miles an hour. Elsewhere around North Dakota, at Devil's Lake, rain was falling with a temperature of 60. It was 72 at Garrison. At Fargo, it was mostly sunny with a temperature of 78. It was partly sunny with a temperature of 69 at Williston and 72 at Jamestown. At Grand Forks, it was cloudy with a temperature of 70. In northern South Dakota, skies ranged from sunny to mostly sunny. It was 71 at Mobridge and 76 at Aberdeen. In eastern Montana, at Miles City, it was mostly sunny with a temperature of 73. At Glendive, it was partly sunny with a temperature of 70. Once again, at Bismarck, the temperature was 69 degrees under partly sunny skies. The regional weather forecast from your National Weather Service office in Bismarck. Temperatures will remain very warm through the work week with highs in the 80s and 90s, with mainly dry weather is expected until the weekend. It will also be a windy work week, especially in the western Dakotas and eastern Montana. Here is the forecast for the Bismarck Minden listening area. Rest of today, mostly sunny. Highs in the lower 90s. Southeast winds 5 to 15 miles per hour. Tonight, partly cloudy. Lows in the mid-60s. Southeast winds 10 to 15 miles per hour. Thursday, sunny. Highs in the lower 90s.

south winds 10 to 20 miles per hour with gusts up to 30 miles per hour. Thursday night, partly cloudy. Lows in the mid-60s. Southeast winds 10 to 15 miles per hour with gusts up to 25 miles per hour. Friday, mostly sunny. Highs around 90. Southeast winds 10 to 15 miles per hour, increasing to south 20 to 25 miles per hour in the afternoon. Friday night, partly cloudy. Lows in the lower 60s. Saturday, mostly sunny. A chance of showers and thunderstorms in the afternoon. Highs in the upper 80s. Chance of rain 30%. Saturday night, increasing clouds. A chance of thunderstorms in the evening. A chance of showers. Lows in the lower 60s. Chance of rain 40%. Sunday, partly sunny. A slight chance of showers in the morning, then a chance of showers and a slight chance of thunderstorms in the afternoon. Highs in the lower 80s. Chance of rain 30%. Sunday night, partly cloudy. A chance of showers and a slight chance of thunderstorms in the evening. Lows in the upper 50s. Chance of rain 30%. Monday, mostly sunny. A chance of showers and a slight chance of thunderstorms in the afternoon. Highs in the lower 80s. Chance of rain 30%. Monday night, partly cloudy with a chance of showers and a slight chance of thunderstorms in the evening, then mostly cloudy with a slight chance of showers after midnight. Lows in the mid-50s. Chance of rain 40%. Tuesday, mostly sunny with a 20% chance of showers. Highs around 80. For Western Lake Sakakawea, today, very windy. Southeast winds 10 to 20 miles per hour with gusts to around 40 miles per hour, increasing to 25 to 40 miles per hour in the afternoon. Mostly sunny. Highs in the mid-90s. Tonight, windy. Southeast winds 25 to 35 miles per hour. Mostly cloudy in the evening, then becoming partly cloudy. Lows in the upper 60s. For Eastern Lake Sakakawea, today, windy. Southeast winds 10 to 15 miles per hour with gusts to around 30 miles per hour, increasing to 20 to 30 miles per hour in the afternoon. Mostly sunny. Highs in the lower 90s. Tonight, windy. Southeast winds 20 to 30 miles per hour, decreasing to 15 to 20 miles per hour after midnight. Partly cloudy. Lows in the mid-60s. For Northern Lake Oahe, today, southeast winds 10 to 20 miles per hour. Mostly sunny. Highs in the lower 90s. Tonight, southeast winds 10 to 20 miles per hour. Partly cloudy. Lows in the lower 60s. Here are the weather conditions at 9 a.m. Central Daylight Time. Bismarck, partly sunny. Temperature 69 degrees, relative humidity 65%. Wind east at 6 miles an hour. Pressure 30.00 inches and rising. Mendan, mostly sunny. 64 degrees, relative humidity 88%. Wind east at 9 miles an hour. Hazen, partly sunny. 73 degrees, relative humidity 40%. Wind east at 7 miles an hour. Harvey, mostly sunny. 70 degrees, relative humidity 68%. Wind southeast at 10 miles an hour. Minot, mostly sunny. 67 degrees, relative humidity 58%. Wind east at 12 miles an hour. Dickinson, mostly sunny. 71 degrees, relative humidity 50%. Wind south at 14 miles an hour. Elsewhere around North Dakota, at Devil's Lake, rain was falling with a temperature of 60. It was 72 at Garrison. At Fargo, it was mostly sunny with a temperature of 78. It was partly sunny with a temperature of 69 at Williston and 72 at Jamestown. At Grand Forks, it was cloudy with a temperature of 70. In northern South Dakota, skies ranged from sunny to mostly sunny. It was 71 at Mobridge and 76 at Aberdeen. In eastern Montana, at Miles City, it was mostly sunny with a temperature of 73. At Glendive, it was partly sunny with a temperature of 70. Once again, at Bismarck, the temperature was 69 degrees under partly sunny skies. This is NOAA Weather Radio Station WXL 78 in Bismarck.

North Dakota, operating on a frequency of 162.475 megahertz, providing weather information 24 hours a day from your National Weather Service office in Bismarck. The regional weather forecast from your National Weather Service office in Bismarck. Temperatures will remain very warm through the work week with highs in the 80s and 90s, with mainly dry weather is expected until the weekend. It will also be a windy work week, especially in the western Dakotas and eastern Montana. Here is the forecast for the Bismarck Minden listening area. Rest of today, mostly sunny. Highs in the lower 90s. Southeast winds 5 to 15 miles per hour. Tonight, partly cloudy. Lows in the mid-60s. Southeast winds 10 to 15 miles per hour. Thursday, sunny. Highs in the lower 90s. South winds 10 to 20 miles per hour with gusts up to 30 miles per hour. Thursday night, partly cloudy. Lows in the mid-60s. Southeast winds 10 to 15 miles per hour with gusts up to 25 miles per hour. Friday, mostly sunny. Highs around 90. Southeast winds 10 to 15 miles per hour, increasing to south 20 to 25 miles per hour in the afternoon. Friday night, partly cloudy. Lows in the lower 60s. Saturday, mostly sunny. A chance of showers and thunderstorms in the afternoon. Highs in the upper 80s. Chance of rain 30%. Saturday night, increasing clouds. A chance of thunderstorms in the evening. A chance of showers. Lows in the lower 60s. Chance of rain 40%. Sunday, partly sunny. A slight chance of showers in the morning, then a chance of showers and a slight chance of thunderstorms in the afternoon. Highs in the lower 80s. Chance of rain 30%. Sunday night, partly cloudy. A chance of showers and a slight chance of thunderstorms in the evening. Lows in the upper 50s. Chance of rain 30%. Monday, mostly sunny. A chance of showers and a slight chance of thunderstorms in the afternoon. Highs in the lower 80s. Chance of rain 30%. Monday night, partly cloudy with a chance of showers and a slight chance of thunderstorms in the evening, then mostly cloudy with a slight chance of showers after midnight. Lows in the mid-50s. Chance of rain 40%. Tuesday, mostly sunny with a 20% chance of showers. Highs around 80. For Western Lake Sakakawea, today, very windy. Southeast winds 10 to 20 miles per hour with gusts to around 40 miles per hour, increasing to 25 to 40 miles per hour in the afternoon. Mostly sunny. Highs in the mid-90s. Tonight, windy. Southeast winds 25 to 35 miles per hour. Mostly cloudy in the evening, then becoming partly cloudy. Lows in the upper 60s. For Eastern Lake Sakakawea, today, windy. Southeast winds 10 to 15 miles per hour with gusts to around 30 miles per hour, increasing to 20 to 30 miles per hour in the afternoon. Mostly sunny. Highs in the lower 90s. Tonight, windy. Southeast winds 20 to 30 miles per hour, decreasing to 15 to 20 miles per hour after midnight. Partly cloudy. Lows in the mid-60s. For Northern Lake Oahe, today, southeast winds 10 to 20 miles per hour. Mostly sunny. Highs in the lower 90s. Tonight, southeast winds 10 to 20 miles per hour. Partly cloudy. Lows in the lower 60s. Here are the weather conditions at 10 a.m. Central Daylight Time. Bismarck, partly sunny. Temperature 75 degrees, relative humidity 53%. Wind southeast at 12 miles an hour. Pressure 30.01 inches and rising. Minden, mostly sunny. 72 degrees, relative humidity 68%. Wind southeast at 12 miles an hour. Hazen, partly sunny. 77 degrees, relative humidity 38%. Wind southeast at 9 miles an hour. Harvey, mostly sunny. 77 degrees, relative humidity 57%. Wind southeast at 8 miles an hour. Minot, mostly sunny. 73 degrees, relative humidity 53%. Wind east at 9 miles an hour. Dickinson, mostly sunny. 77 degrees, relative humidity.

Humidity 41%. Wind south at 15 miles an hour. Elsewhere around North Dakota, at Devil's Lake, rain was falling with a temperature of 64. It was 78 at Garrison. It was mostly sunny, with a temperature of 76 at Jamestown and 83 at Fargo. It was partly sunny, with a temperature of 74 at Williston and 75 at Grand Forks. In northern South Dakota, skies ranged from sunny to mostly sunny. It was 74 at Mobridge and 81 at Aberdeen. In eastern Montana, at Miles City, it was mostly sunny, with a temperature of 78. At Glendive, it was partly sunny, with a temperature of 80. Once again, at Bismarck, the temperature was 75 degrees under partly sunny skies. The regional weather forecast from your National Weather Service office in Bismarck. Temperatures will remain very warm through the work week with highs in the 80s and 90s, with mainly dry weather is expected until the weekend. It will also be a windy work week, especially in the western Dakotas and eastern Montana. Here is the forecast for the Bismarck, Minden listening area. Rest of today, mostly sunny. Highs in the lower 90s. Southeast winds 5 to 15 miles per hour. Tonight, partly cloudy. Lows in the mid-60s. Southeast winds 10 to 15 miles per hour. Thursday, sunny. Highs in the lower 90s. South winds 10 to 20 miles per hour with gusts up to 30 miles per hour. Thursday night, partly cloudy. Lows in the mid-60s. Southeast winds 10 to 15 miles per hour with gusts up to 25 miles per hour. Friday, mostly sunny. Highs around 90. Southeast winds 10 to 15 miles per hour, increasing to south 20 to 25 miles per hour in the afternoon. Friday night, partly cloudy. Lows in the lower 60s. Saturday, mostly sunny. A chance of showers and thunderstorms in the afternoon. Highs in the upper 80s. Chance of rain 30%. Saturday night, increasing clouds. A chance of thunderstorms in the evening. A chance of showers. Lows in the lower 60s. Chance of rain 40%. Sunday, partly sunny. A slight chance of showers in the morning, then a chance of showers and a slight chance of thunderstorms in the afternoon. Highs in the lower 80s. Chance of rain 30%. Sunday night, partly cloudy. A chance of showers and a slight chance of thunderstorms in the evening. Lows in the upper 50s. Chance of rain 30%. Monday, mostly sunny. A chance of showers and a slight chance of thunderstorms in the afternoon. Highs in the lower 80s. Chance of rain 30%. Monday night, partly cloudy with a chance of showers and a slight chance of thunderstorms in the evening, then mostly cloudy with a slight chance of showers after midnight. Lows in the mid-50s. Chance of rain 40%. Tuesday, mostly sunny with a 20% chance of showers. Highs around 80. For Western Lake Sakakawea, today, very windy. Southeast winds 10 to 20 miles per hour with gusts to around 40 miles per hour, increasing to 25 to 40 miles per hour in the afternoon. Mostly sunny. Highs in the mid-90s. Tonight, windy. Southeast winds 25 to 35 miles per hour. Mostly cloudy in the evening, then becoming partly cloudy. Lows in the upper 60s. For Eastern Lake Sakakawea, today, windy. Southeast winds 10 to 15 miles per hour with gusts to around 30 miles per hour, increasing to 20 to 30 miles per hour in the afternoon. Mostly sunny. Highs in the lower 90s. Tonight, windy. Southeast winds 20 to 30 miles per hour, decreasing to 15 to 20 miles per hour after midnight. Partly cloudy. Lows in the mid-60s. For Northern Lake Oahe, today, southeast winds 10 to 20 miles per hour. Mostly sunny. Highs in the lower 90s. Tonight, southeast winds 10 to 20 miles per hour. Partly cloudy. Lows in the lower 60s. Here are the weather conditions at 10 a.m. Central Daylight Time. Bismarck, partly sunny. Temperature 75 degrees, relative humidity 53%. Wind southeast at 12 miles an hour. Pressure 30.01 inches and rising. Minden, mostly sunny. 72.

degrees, relative humidity 68%. Wind southeast at 12 miles an hour. Hazen, partly sunny. 77 degrees, relative humidity 38%. Wind southeast at 9 miles an hour. Harvey, mostly sunny. 77 degrees, relative humidity 57%. Wind southeast at 8 miles an hour. Minot, mostly sunny. 73 degrees, relative humidity 53%. Wind east at 9 miles an hour. Dickinson, mostly sunny. 77 degrees, relative humidity 41%. Wind south at 15 miles an hour. Elsewhere around North Dakota, at Devil's Lake, rain was falling with a temperature of 64. It was 78 at Garrison. It was mostly sunny, with a temperature of 76 at Jamestown and 83 at Fargo. It was partly sunny, with a temperature of 74 at Williston and 75 at Grand Forks. In northern South Dakota, skies ranged from sunny to mostly sunny. It was 74 at Mobridge and 81 at Aberdeen. In eastern Montana, at Miles City, it was mostly sunny, with a temperature of 78. At Glendive, it was partly sunny, with a temperature of 80. Once again, at Bismarck, the temperature was 75 degrees under partly sunny skies. Here are the weather conditions at 10 a.m. Central Daylight Time. Bismarck, mostly sunny. Temperature 75 degrees, relative humidity 53%. Wind southeast at 12 miles an hour. Pressure 30.01 inches and rising. Mendon, mostly sunny. 72 degrees, relative humidity 68%. Wind southeast at 12 miles an hour. Hazen, mostly sunny. 77 degrees, relative humidity 38%. Wind southeast at 9 miles an hour. Harvey, mostly sunny. 77 degrees, relative humidity 57%. Wind southeast at 8 miles an hour. Minot, partly sunny. 73 degrees, relative humidity 53%. Wind east at 9 miles an hour. Dickinson, mostly sunny. 77 degrees, relative humidity 41%. Wind south at 15 miles an hour. Elsewhere around North Dakota, at Devil's Lake, rain was falling with a temperature of 64. It was 78 at Garrison. It was mostly sunny, with a temperature of 76 at Jamestown and 83 at Fargo. It was partly sunny, with a temperature of 74 at Williston and 75 at Grand Forks. In northern South Dakota, it was sunny. It was 74 at Mobridge and 81 at Aberdeen. In eastern Montana, it was mostly sunny, with a temperature of 78 at Miles City and 80 at Glendive. Once again, at Bismarck, the temperature was 75 degrees under mostly sunny skies. The regional weather forecast from your National Weather Service office in Bismarck. Temperatures will remain very warm through the work week with highs in the 80s and 90s, with mainly dry weather is expected until the weekend. It will also be a windy work week, especially in the western Dakotas and eastern Montana. Here is the forecast for the Bismarck-Minden listening area. Rest of today, mostly sunny. Highs in the lower 90s. Southeast winds 5 to 15 miles per hour. Tonight, partly cloudy. Lows in the mid-60s. Southeast winds 10 to 15 miles per hour. Thursday, sunny. Highs in the lower 90s. South winds 10 to 20 miles per hour with gusts up to 30 miles per hour. Thursday night, partly cloudy. Lows in the mid-60s. Southeast winds 10 to 15 miles per hour with gusts up to 25 miles per hour. Friday, mostly sunny. Highs around 90. Southeast winds 10 to 15 miles per hour, increasing to south 20 to 25 miles per hour in the afternoon. Friday night, partly cloudy. Lows in the lower 60s. Saturday, mostly sunny. A chance of showers and thunderstorms in the afternoon. Highs in the upper 80s. Chance of rain 30%. Saturday night, increasing clouds. A chance of thunderstorms in the evening. A chance of showers. Lows in the lower 60s. Chance of rain 40%. Sunday, partly sunny. A slight chance of showers in the morning, then a chance of showers and a slight

Chance of thunderstorms in the afternoon. Highs in the lower 80s. Chance of rain 30%. Sunday night, partly cloudy. A chance of showers and a slight chance of thunderstorms in the evening. Lows in the upper 50s. Chance of rain 30%. Monday, mostly sunny. A chance of showers and a slight chance of thunderstorms in the afternoon. Highs in the lower 80s. Chance of rain 30%. Monday night, partly cloudy with a chance of showers and a slight chance of thunderstorms in the evening, then mostly cloudy with a slight chance of showers after midnight. Lows in the mid-50s. Chance of rain 40%. Tuesday, mostly sunny with a 20% chance of showers. Highs around 80. For Western Lake Sakakawea, today, very windy. Southeast winds 10 to 20 miles per hour with gusts to around 40 miles per hour, increasing to 25 to 40 miles per hour in the afternoon. Mostly sunny. Highs in the mid-90s. Tonight, windy. Southeast winds 25 to 35 miles per hour. Mostly cloudy in the evening, then becoming partly cloudy. Lows in the upper 60s. For Eastern Lake Sakakawea, today, windy. Southeast winds 10 to 15 miles per hour with gusts to around 30 miles per hour, increasing to 20 to 30 miles per hour in the afternoon. Mostly sunny. Highs in the lower 90s. Tonight, windy. Southeast winds 20 to 30 miles per hour, decreasing to 15 to 20 miles per hour after midnight. Partly cloudy. Lows in the mid-60s. For Northern Lake Oahe, today, southeast winds 10 to 20 miles per hour. Mostly sunny. Highs in the lower 90s. Tonight, southeast winds 10 to 20 miles per hour. Partly cloudy. Lows in the lower 60s. Here are the weather conditions at 10 a.m. Central Daylight Time. Bismarck, mostly sunny. Temperature 75 degrees, relative humidity 53%. Wind southeast at 12 miles an hour. Pressure 30.01 inches and rising. Mendham, mostly sunny. 72 degrees, relative humidity 68%. Wind southeast at 12 miles an hour. Hazen, mostly sunny. 77 degrees, relative humidity 38%. Wind southeast at 9 miles an hour. Harvey, mostly sunny. 77 degrees, relative humidity 57%. Wind southeast at 8 miles an hour. Minot, partly sunny. 73 degrees, relative humidity 53%. Wind east at 9 miles an hour. Dickinson, mostly sunny. 77 degrees, relative humidity 41%. Wind south at 15 miles an hour. Elsewhere around North Dakota, at Devil's Lake, rain was falling with a temperature of 64. It was 78 at Garrison. It was mostly sunny, with a temperature of 76 at Jamestown and 83 at Fargo. It was partly sunny, with a temperature of 74 at Williston and 75 at Grand Forks. In northern South Dakota, it was sunny. It was 74 at Mobridge and 81 at Aberdeen. In eastern Montana, it was mostly sunny, with a temperature of 78 at Miles City and 80 at Glendive. Once again, at Bismarck, the temperature was 75 degrees under mostly sunny skies. The regional weather forecast from your National Weather Service office in Bismarck. Temperatures will remain very warm through the work week with highs in the 80s and 90s, with mainly dry weather is expected until the weekend. It will also be a windy work week, especially in the western Dakotas and eastern Montana. Here is the forecast for the Bismarck-Minden listening area. Rest of today, mostly sunny. Highs in the lower 90s. Southeast winds 5 to 15 miles per hour. Tonight, partly cloudy. Lows in the mid-60s. Southeast winds 10 to 15 miles per hour. Thursday, sunny. Highs in the lower 90s. South winds 10 to 20 miles per hour with gusts up to 30 miles per hour. Thursday night, partly cloudy. Lows in the mid-60s. Southeast winds 10 to 15 miles per hour with gusts up to 25 miles per hour. Friday, mostly sunny. Highs around 90.
southeast winds 10 to 15 miles per hour, increasing to south 20 to 25 miles per hour in the afternoon. Friday night, partly cloudy. Lows in the lower 60s. Saturday, mostly sunny. A chance of showers and thunderstorms in the afternoon. Highs in the upper 80s. Chance of rain 30%. Saturday night, increasing clouds. A chance of thunderstorms in the evening. A chance of showers. Lows in the lower 60s. Chance of rain 40%. Sunday, partly sunny. A slight chance of showers in the morning, then a chance of showers and a slight chance of thunderstorms in the afternoon. Highs in the lower 80s. Chance of rain 30%. Sunday night, partly cloudy. A chance of showers and a slight chance of thunderstorms in the evening. Lows in the upper 50s. Chance of rain 30%. Monday, mostly sunny. A chance of showers and a slight chance of thunderstorms in the afternoon. Highs in the lower 80s. Chance of rain 30%. Monday night, partly cloudy with a chance of showers and a slight chance of thunderstorms in the evening, then mostly cloudy with a slight chance of showers after midnight. Lows in the mid-50s. Chance of rain 40%. Tuesday, mostly sunny with a 20% chance of showers. Highs around 80. For Western Lake Sakakawea, today, very windy. Southeast winds 10 to 20 miles per hour with gusts to around 40 miles per hour, increasing to 25 to 40 miles per hour in the afternoon. Mostly sunny. Highs in the mid-90s. Tonight, windy. Southeast winds 25 to 35 miles per hour. Mostly cloudy in the evening, then becoming partly cloudy. Lows in the upper 60s. For Eastern Lake Sakakawea, today, windy. Southeast winds 10 to 15 miles per hour with gusts to around 30 miles per hour, increasing to 20 to 30 miles per hour in the afternoon. Mostly sunny. Highs in the lower 90s. Tonight, windy. Southeast winds 20 to 30 miles per hour, decreasing to 15 to 20 miles per hour after midnight. Partly cloudy. Lows in the mid-60s. For Northern Lake Oahe, today, southeast winds 10 to 20 miles per hour. Mostly sunny. Highs in the lower 90s. Tonight, southeast winds 10 to 20 miles per hour. Partly cloudy. Lows in the lower 60s. Here are the weather conditions at 10 a.m. Central Daylight Time. Bismarck, mostly sunny. Temperature 75 degrees, relative humidity 53%. Wind southeast at 12 miles an hour. Pressure 30.01 inches and rising. Mendham, mostly sunny. 72 degrees, relative humidity 68%. Wind southeast at 12 miles an hour. Hazen, mostly sunny. 77 degrees, relative humidity 38%. Wind southeast at 9 miles an hour. Harvey, mostly sunny. 77 degrees, relative humidity 57%. Wind southeast at 8 miles an hour. Minot, partly sunny. 73 degrees, relative humidity 53%. Wind east at 9 miles an hour. Dickinson, mostly sunny. 77 degrees, relative humidity 41%. Wind south at 15 miles an hour. Elsewhere around North Dakota, at Devil's Lake, rain was falling, with a temperature of 64. It was 78 at Garrison. It was mostly sunny, with a temperature of 76 at Jamestown, and 83 at Fargo. It was partly sunny, with a temperature of 74 at Williston, and 75 at Grand Forks. In northern South Dakota, it was sunny. It was 74 at Mobridge, and 81 at Aberdeen. In eastern Montana, it was mostly sunny, with a temperature of 78 at Miles City, and 80 at Glendive. Once again, at Bismarck, the temperature was 75 degrees under mostly sunny skies. The regional weather forecast from your National Weather Service office in Bismarck. Temperatures will remain very warm through the work week with highs in the 80s and 90s, with mainly dry weather is expected until the weekend. It will also be a windy work week, especially in the western Dakotas and eastern Montana. Here is the forecast for the Bismarck Minden listening area. Rest of today, mostly sunny. Highs in the lower 90s.
southeast winds 5 to 15 miles per hour. Tonight, partly cloudy. Lows in the mid

northeast. Southeast winds 10 to 15 miles per hour. Thursday, sunny. Highs in the lower 90s. South winds 10 to 20 miles per hour with gusts up to 30 miles per hour. Thursday night, partly cloudy. Lows in the mid-60s. Southeast winds 10 to 15 miles per hour with gusts up to 25 miles per hour. Friday, mostly sunny. Highs around 90. Southeast winds 10 to 15 miles per hour, increasing to south 20 to 25 miles per hour in the afternoon. Friday night, partly cloudy. Lows in the lower 60s. Saturday, mostly sunny. A chance of showers and thunderstorms in the afternoon. Highs in the upper 80s. Chance of rain 30%. Saturday night, increasing clouds. A chance of thunderstorms in the evening. A chance of showers. Lows in the lower 60s. Chance of rain 40%. Sunday, partly sunny. A slight chance of showers in the morning, then a chance of showers and a slight chance of thunderstorms in the afternoon. Highs in the lower 80s. Chance of rain 30%. Sunday night, partly cloudy. A chance of showers and a slight chance of thunderstorms in the evening. Lows in the upper 50s. Chance of rain 30%. Monday, mostly sunny. A chance of showers and a slight chance of thunderstorms in the afternoon. Highs in the lower 80s. Chance of rain 30%. Monday night, partly cloudy with a chance of showers and a slight chance of thunderstorms in the evening, then mostly cloudy with a slight chance of showers after midnight. Lows in the mid-50s. Chance of rain 40%. Tuesday, mostly sunny with a 20% chance of showers. Highs around 80. For Western Lake Sakakawea, today, very windy. Southeast winds 10 to 20 miles per hour with gusts to around 40 miles per hour, increasing to 25 to 40 miles per hour in the afternoon. Mostly sunny. Highs in the mid-90s. Tonight, windy. Southeast winds 25 to 35 miles per hour. Mostly cloudy in the evening, then becoming partly cloudy. Lows in the upper 60s. For Eastern Lake Sakakawea, today, windy. Southeast winds 10 to 15 miles per hour with gusts to around 30 miles per hour, increasing to 20 to 30 miles per hour in the afternoon. Mostly sunny. Highs in the lower 90s. Tonight, windy. Southeast winds 20 to 30 miles per hour, decreasing to 15 to 20 miles per hour after midnight. Partly cloudy. Lows in the mid-60s. For Northern Lake Oahe, today, southeast winds 10 to 20 miles per hour. Mostly sunny. Highs in the lower 90s. Tonight, southeast winds 10 to 20 miles per hour. Partly cloudy. Lows in the lower 60s. Here are the weather conditions at 10 a.m. Central Daylight Time. Bismarck, mostly sunny. Temperature 75 degrees, relative humidity 53%. Wind southeast at 12 miles an hour. Pressure 30.01 inches and rising. Mendham, mostly sunny. 72 degrees, relative humidity 68%. Wind southeast at 12 miles an hour. Hazen, mostly sunny. 77 degrees, relative humidity 38%. Wind southeast at 9 miles an hour. Harvey, mostly sunny. 77 degrees, relative humidity 57%. Wind southeast at 8 miles an hour. Minot, partly sunny. 73 degrees, relative humidity 53%. Wind east at 9 miles an hour. Dickinson, mostly sunny. 77 degrees, relative humidity 41%. Wind south at 15 miles an hour. Elsewhere around North Dakota, at Devil's Lake, rain was falling with a temperature of 64. It was 78 at Garrison. It was mostly sunny, with a temperature of 76 at Jamestown, and 83 at Fargo. It was partly sunny, with a temperature of 74 at Williston, and 75 at Grand Forks. In northern South Dakota, it was sunny. It was 74 at Mobridge, and 81 at Aberdeen. In eastern Montana, it was mostly sunny, with a temperature of 78 at Miles City, and 80 at Glendive. Once again, at Bismarck, the temperature was 75 degrees under mostly sunny skies.

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Providing weather information 24 hours a day from your National Weather Service office in Bismarck. The regional weather forecast from your National Weather Service office in Bismarck. Temperatures will remain very warm through the work week with highs in the 80s and 90s, with mainly dry weather is expected until the weekend. It will also be a windy work week, especially in the western Dakotas and eastern Montana. Here is the forecast for the Bismarck Minden listening area. Rest of today, mostly sunny. Highs in the lower 90s. Southeast winds 5 to 15 miles per hour. Tonight, partly cloudy. Lows in the mid-60s. Southeast winds 10 to 15 miles per hour. Thursday, sunny. Highs in the lower 90s. South winds 10 to 20 miles per hour with gusts up to 30 miles per hour. Thursday night, partly cloudy. Lows in the mid-60s. Southeast winds 10 to 15 miles per hour with gusts up to 25 miles per hour. Friday, mostly sunny. Highs around 90. Southeast winds 10 to 15 miles per hour, increasing to south 20 to 25 miles per hour in the afternoon. Friday night, partly cloudy. Lows in the lower 60s. Saturday, mostly sunny. A chance of showers and thunderstorms in the afternoon. Highs in the upper 80s. Chance of rain 30%. Saturday night, increasing clouds. A chance of thunderstorms in the evening. A chance of showers. Noon. Highs in the upper 80s. Chance of rain 30%. Saturday night, increasing clouds. A chance of thunderstorms in the evening. A chance of showers. Lows in the lower 60s. Chance of rain 40%. Sunday, partly sunny. A slight chance of showers in the morning, then a chance of showers and a slight chance of thunderstorms in the afternoon. Highs in the lower 80s. Chance of rain 30%. Sunday night, partly cloudy. A chance of showers and a slight chance of thunderstorms in the evening. Lows in the upper 50s. Chance of rain 30%. Monday, mostly sunny. A chance of showers and a slight chance of thunderstorms in the afternoon. Highs in the lower 80s. Chance of rain 30%. Monday night, partly cloudy with a chance of showers and a slight chance of thunderstorms in the evening, then mostly cloudy with a slight chance of showers after midnight. Lows in the mid-50s. Chance of rain 40%. Tuesday, mostly sunny with a 20% chance of showers. Highs around 80. For Western Lake Sakakawea, today, very windy. Southeast winds 10 to 20 miles per hour with gusts to around 40 miles per hour, increasing to 25 to 40 miles per hour in the afternoon. Mostly sunny. Highs in the mid-90s. Tonight, windy. Southeast winds 25 to 35 miles per hour. Mostly cloudy in the evening, then becoming partly cloudy. Lows in the upper 60s. For Eastern Lake Sakakawea, today, windy. Southeast winds 10 to 15 miles per hour with gusts to around 30 miles per hour, increasing to 20 to 30 miles per hour in the afternoon. Mostly sunny. Highs in the lower 90s. Tonight, windy. Southeast winds 20 to 30 miles per hour, decreasing to 15 to 20 miles per hour after midnight. Partly cloudy. Lows in the mid-60s. For Northern Lake Oahe, today, southeast winds 10 to 20 miles per hour. Mostly sunny. Highs in the lower 90s. Tonight, southeast winds 10 to 20 miles per hour. Partly cloudy. Lows in the lower 60s. Here are the weather conditions at 10 a.m. Central Daylight Time. Bismarck, mostly sunny. Temperature 75 degrees, relative humidity 53%. Wind southeast at 12 miles an hour. Pressure 30.01 inches and rising. Minden, mostly sunny. 72 degrees, relative humidity 68%. Wind southeast at 12 miles an hour. Hazen, mostly sunny. 77 degrees, relative humidity 38%. Wind southeast at 9 miles an hour. Harvey, mostly sunny. 77 degrees, relative humidity 57%.

mostly sunny, with a temperature of 78 at Miles City and 80 at Glendive. Once again, at Bismarck, the temperature was 75 degrees under mostly sunny skies. The regional weather forecast from your National Weather Service office in Bismarck. Temperatures will remain very warm through the work week with highs in the 80s and 90s, with mainly dry weather is expected until the weekend. It will also be a windy work week, especially in the western Dakotas and eastern Montana. Here is the forecast for the Bismarck Minden listening area. Rest of today, mostly sunny. Highs in the mid-90s. Southeast winds 10 to 15 miles per hour. Tonight, partly cloudy. Lows in the mid-60s. Southeast winds 10 to 15 miles per hour. Thursday, sunny. Highs in the lower 90s. South winds 10 to 20 miles per hour with gusts up to 30 miles per hour. Thursday night, partly cloudy. Lows in the mid-60s. Southeast winds 10 to 15 miles per hour with gusts up to 25 miles per hour. Friday, mostly sunny. Highs around 90. Southeast winds 10 to 15 miles per hour, increasing to south 20 to 25 miles per hour in the afternoon. Friday night, partly cloudy. Lows in the lower 60s. Saturday, mostly sunny. A chance of showers and thunderstorms in the afternoon. Highs in the upper 80s. Chance of rain 30%. Saturday night, increasing clouds. A chance of thunderstorms in the evening. A chance of showers. Lows in the lower 60s. Chance of rain 40%. Sunday, partly sunny. A slight chance of showers in the morning, then a chance of showers and a slight chance of thunderstorms in the afternoon. Highs in the lower 80s. Chance of rain 30%. Sunday night, partly cloudy. A chance of showers and a slight chance of thunderstorms in the evening. Lows in the upper 50s. Chance of rain 30%. Monday, mostly sunny. A chance of showers and a slight chance of thunderstorms in the afternoon. Highs in the lower 80s. Chance of rain 30%. Monday night, partly cloudy with a chance of showers and a slight chance of thunderstorms in the evening, then mostly cloudy with a slight chance of showers after midnight. Lows in the mid-50s. Chance of rain 40%. Tuesday, mostly sunny with a 20% chance of showers. Highs around 80. For Western Lake Sakakawea, today, very windy. Southeast winds 10 to 20 miles per hour with gusts to around 40 miles per hour, increasing to 25 to 40 miles per hour in the afternoon. Mostly sunny. Highs in the mid-90s. Tonight, windy. Southeast winds 25 to 35 miles per hour. Mostly cloudy in the evening, then becoming partly cloudy. Lows in the upper 60s. For Eastern Lake Sakakawea, today, windy. Southeast winds 10 to 15 miles per hour with gusts to around 30 miles per hour, increasing to 20 to 30 miles per hour in the afternoon. Mostly sunny. Highs in the lower 90s. Tonight, windy. Southeast winds 20 to 30 miles per hour, decreasing to 15 to 20 miles per hour after midnight. Partly cloudy. Lows in the mid-60s. For Northern Lake Oahe, today, southeast winds 10 to 20 miles per hour. Mostly sunny. Highs in the lower 90s. Tonight, southeast winds 10 to 20 miles per hour. Partly cloudy. Lows in the lower 60s. Here are the weather conditions at 10 a.m. Central Daylight Time. Bismarck, mostly sunny. Temperature 75 degrees, relative humidity 53%. Wind southeast at 12 miles an hour. Pressure 30.01 inches and rising. Minden, mostly sunny. 72 degrees, relative humidity 68%. Wind southeast at 12 miles an hour. Hazen, mostly sunny. 77 degrees, relative humidity 38%. Wind southeast at 9 miles an hour. Harvey, mostly sunny. 77 degrees, relative humidity 57%. Wind southeast at 8 miles an hour. Minot, partly sunny. 73 degrees, relative humidity 53%. Wind east at 9 miles an hour. Dickinson, mostly sunny. 77 degrees, relative humidity.

Velocity 41%. Wind south at 15 miles an hour. Elsewhere around North Dakota, at Devil's Lake, rain was falling with a temperature of 64. It was 78 at Garrison. It was mostly sunny, with a temperature of 76 at Jamestown and 83 at Fargo. It was partly sunny, with a temperature of 74 at Williston and 75 at Grand Forks. In northern South Dakota, it was sunny. It was 74 at Mobridge and 81 at Aberdeen. In eastern Montana, it was mostly sunny, with a temperature of 78 at Miles City and 80 at Glendive. Once again, at Bismarck, the temperature was 75 degrees under mostly sunny skies. The regional weather forecast from your National Weather Service office in Bismarck. Temperatures will remain very warm through the work week with highs in the 80s and 90s, with mainly dry weather is expected until the weekend. It will also be a windy work week, especially in the western Dakotas and eastern Montana. Here is the forecast for the Bismarck, Minden listening area. Rest of today, mostly sunny. Highs in the mid-90s. Southeast winds 10 to 15 miles per hour. Tonight, partly cloudy. Lows in the mid-60s. Southeast winds 10 to 15 miles per hour. Thursday, sunny. Highs in the lower 90s. South winds 10 to 20 miles per hour with gusts up to 30 miles per hour. Thursday night, partly cloudy. Lows in the mid-60s. Southeast winds 10 to 15 miles per hour with gusts up to 25 miles per hour. Friday, mostly sunny. Highs around 90. Southeast winds 10 to 15 miles per hour, increasing to south 20 to 25 miles per hour in the afternoon. Friday night, partly cloudy. Lows in the lower 60s. Saturday, mostly sunny. A chance of showers and thunderstorms in the afternoon. Highs in the upper 80s. Chance of rain 30%. Saturday night, increasing clouds. A chance of thunderstorms in the evening. A chance of showers. Lows in the lower 60s. Chance of rain 40%. Sunday, partly sunny. A slight chance of showers in the morning, then a chance of showers and a slight chance of thunderstorms in the afternoon. Highs in the lower 80s. Chance of rain 30%. Sunday night, partly cloudy. A chance of showers and a slight chance of thunderstorms in the evening. Lows in the upper 50s. Chance of rain 30%. Monday, mostly sunny. A chance of showers and a slight chance of thunderstorms in the afternoon. Highs in the lower 80s. Chance of rain 30%. Monday night, partly cloudy with a chance of showers and a slight chance of thunderstorms in the evening, then mostly cloudy with a slight chance of showers after midnight. Lows in the mid-50s. Chance of rain 40%. Tuesday, mostly sunny with a 20% chance of showers. Highs around 80. For Western Lake Sakakawea, today, very windy. Southeast winds 10 to 20 miles per hour with gusts to around 40 miles per hour, increasing to 25 to 40 miles per hour in the afternoon. Mostly sunny. Highs in the mid-90s. Tonight, windy. Southeast winds 25 to 35 miles per hour. Mostly cloudy in the evening, then becoming partly cloudy. Lows in the upper 60s. For Eastern Lake Sakakawea, today, windy. Southeast winds 10 to 15 miles per hour with gusts to around 30 miles per hour, increasing to 20 to 30 miles per hour in the afternoon. Mostly sunny. Highs in the lower 90s. Tonight, windy. Southeast winds 20 to 30 miles per hour, decreasing to 15 to 20 miles per hour after midnight. Partly cloudy. Lows in the mid-60s. For Northern Lake Oahe, today, southeast winds 10 to 20 miles per hour. Mostly sunny. Highs in the lower 90s. Tonight, southeast winds 10 to 20 miles per hour. Partly cloudy. Lows in the lower 60s. Here are the weather conditions at 10 a.m. Central Daylight Time. Bismarck, mostly sunny. Temperature 75 degrees, relative humidity 53%. Wind southeast at 12 miles an hour. Pressure 30.01 inches and rising. Minden, mostly sunny. 72 degrees, relative humidity 68%. Wind southeast

12 miles an hour. Haze, mostly sunny. 77 degrees. Relative humidity 38%. Wind southeast at 9 miles an hour. Harvey, mostly sunny. 77 degrees. Relative humidity 57%. Wind southeast at 8 miles an hour. Minot, partly sunny. 73 degrees. Relative humidity 53%. Wind east at 9 miles an hour. Dickinson, mostly sunny. 77 degrees. Relative humidity 41%. Wind south at 15 miles an hour. Elsewhere around North Dakota, at Devil's Lake, rain was falling with a temperature of 64. It was 78 at Garrison. It was mostly sunny with a temperature of 76 at Jamestown and 83 at Fargo. It was partly sunny with a temperature of 74 at Williston and 75 at Grand Forks. In northern South Dakota, it was sunny. It was 74 at Mobridge and 81 at Aberdeen. In eastern Montana, it was mostly sunny, with a temperature of 78 at Miles City and 80 at Glendive. Once again, at Bismarck, the temperature was 75 degrees under mostly sunny skies. The regional weather forecast from your National Weather Service office in Bismarck. Temperatures will remain very warm through the work week with highs in the 80s and 90s, with mainly dry weather is expected until the weekend. It will also be a windy work week, especially in the western Dakotas and eastern Montana. Here is the forecast for the Bismarck, Minden listening area. Rest of today, mostly sunny. Highs in the mid-90s. Southeast winds 10 to 15 miles per hour. Tonight, partly cloudy. Lows in the mid-60s. Southeast winds 10 to 15 miles per hour. Thursday, sunny. Highs in the lower 90s. South winds 10 to 20 miles per hour with gusts up to 30 miles per hour. Thursday night, partly cloudy. Lows in the mid-60s. Southeast winds 10 to 15 miles per hour with gusts up to 25 miles per hour. Friday, mostly sunny. Highs around 90. Southeast winds 10 to 15 miles per hour, increasing to south 20 to 25 miles per hour in the afternoon. Friday night, partly cloudy. Lows in the lower 60s. Saturday, mostly sunny. A chance of showers and thunderstorms in the afternoon. Highs in the upper 80s. Chance of rain 30%. Saturday night, increasing clouds. A chance of thunderstorms in the evening. A chance of showers. Lows in the lower 60s. Chance of rain 40%. Sunday, partly sunny. A slight chance of showers in the morning, then a chance of showers and a slight chance of thunderstorms in the afternoon. Highs in the lower 80s. Chance of rain 30%. Sunday night, partly cloudy. A chance of showers and a slight chance of thunderstorms in the evening. Lows in the upper 50s. Chance of rain 30%. Monday, mostly sunny. A chance of showers and a slight chance of thunderstorms in the afternoon. Highs in the lower 80s. Chance of rain 30%. Monday night, partly cloudy with a chance of showers and a slight chance of thunderstorms in the evening, then mostly cloudy with a slight chance of showers after midnight. Lows in the mid-50s. Chance of rain 40%. Tuesday, mostly sunny with a 20% chance of showers. Highs around 80. For Western Lake Sakakawea, today, very windy. Southeast winds 10 to 20 miles per hour with gusts to around 40 miles per hour, increasing to 25 to 40 miles per hour in the afternoon. Mostly sunny. Highs in the mid-90s. Tonight, windy. Southeast winds 25 to 35 miles per hour. Mostly cloudy in the evening, then becoming partly cloudy. Lows in the upper 60s. For Eastern Lake Sakakawea, today, windy. Southeast winds 10 to 15 miles per hour with gusts to around 30 miles per hour, increasing to 20 to 30 miles per hour in the afternoon. Mostly sunny. Highs in the lower 90s. Tonight, windy. Southeast winds 20 to 30 miles per hour, decreasing to 15 to 20 miles per hour after midnight. Partly cloudy. Lows in the mid-60s. For Northern Lake Oahe, today, southeast winds 10 to 20 miles per hour. Mostly sunny. Highs in the low

90s. Tonight, southeast winds 10 to 20 miles per hour. Partly cloudy. Lows in the lower 60s. Here are the weather conditions at 10 a.m. Central Daylight Time. Bismarck, mostly sunny. Temperature 75 degrees, relative humidity 53%. Wind southeast at 12 miles an hour. Pressure 30.01 inches and rising. Mendan, mostly sunny. 72 degrees, relative humidity 68%. Wind southeast at 12 miles an hour. Hazen, mostly sunny. 77 degrees, relative humidity 38%. Wind southeast at 9 miles an hour. Harvey, mostly sunny. 77 degrees, relative humidity 57%. Wind southeast at 8 miles an hour. Minot, partly sunny. 73 degrees, relative humidity 53%. Wind east at 9 miles an hour. Dickinson, mostly sunny. 77 degrees, relative humidity 41%. Wind south at 15 miles an hour. Elsewhere around North Dakota, at Devil's Lake, rain was falling with a temperature of 64. It was 78 at Garrison. It was mostly sunny with a temperature of 76 at Jamestown and 83 at Fargo. It was partly sunny with a temperature of 74 at Williston and 75 at Grand Forks. In northern South Dakota, it was sunny. It was 74 at Mobridge and 81 at Aberdeen. In eastern Montana, it was mostly sunny, with a temperature of 78 at Miles City and 80 at Glendive. Once again, at Bismarck, the temperature was 75 degrees under mostly sunny skies. The regional weather forecast from your National Weather Service office in Bismarck. Temperatures will remain very warm through the work week with highs in the 80s and 90s, with mainly dry weather is expected until the weekend. It will also be a windy work week, especially in the western Dakotas and eastern Montana. Here is the forecast for the Bismarck Mendon listening area. Rest of today, mostly sunny. Highs in the mid-90s. Southeast winds 10 to 15 miles per hour. Tonight, partly cloudy. Lows in the mid-60s. Southeast winds 10 to 15 miles per hour. Thursday, sunny. Highs in the lower 90s. South winds 10 to 20 miles per hour with gusts up to 30 miles per hour. Thursday night, partly cloudy. Lows in the mid-60s. Southeast winds 10 to 15 miles per hour with gusts up to 25 miles per hour. Friday, mostly sunny. Highs around 90. Southeast winds 10 to 15 miles per hour, increasing to south 20 to 25 miles per hour in the afternoon. Friday night, partly cloudy. Lows in the lower 60s. Saturday, mostly sunny. A chance of showers and thunderstorms in the afternoon. Highs in the upper 80s. Chance of rain 30%. Saturday night, increasing clouds. A chance of thunderstorms in the evening. A chance of showers. Lows in the lower 60s. Chance of rain 40%. Sunday, partly sunny. A slight chance of showers in the morning, then a chance of showers and a slight chance of thunderstorms in the afternoon. Highs in the lower 80s. Chance of rain 30%. Sunday night, partly cloudy. A chance of showers and a slight chance of thunderstorms in the evening. Lows in the upper 50s. Chance of rain 30%. Monday, mostly sunny. A chance of showers and a slight chance of thunderstorms in the afternoon. Highs in the lower 80s. Chance of rain 30%. Monday night, partly cloudy with a chance of showers and a slight chance of thunderstorms in the evening, then mostly cloudy with a slight chance of showers after midnight. Lows in the mid-50s. Chance of rain 40%. Tuesday, mostly sunny with a 20% chance of showers. Highs around 80. For Western Lake Sakakawea, today, very windy. Southeast winds 10 to 20 miles per hour with gusts to around 40 miles per hour, increasing to 25 to 40 miles per hour in the afternoon. Mostly sunny. Highs in the mid-90s. Tonight, windy. Southeast winds 25 to 35 miles per hour. Mostly cloudy in the evening, then becoming partly cloudy. Lows in the upper 60s. For Eastern Lake Sakakawea, today,
Windy. Southeast winds 10 to 15 miles per hour with gusts to around 30 miles per hour, increasing to 20 to 30 miles per hour in the afternoon. Mostly sunny. Highs in the lower 90s. Tonight, windy. Southeast winds 20 to 30 miles per hour, decreasing to 15 to 20 miles per hour after midnight. Partly cloudy. Lows in the mid-60s. For northern Lake Oahe, today, southeast winds 10 to 20 miles per hour. Mostly sunny. Highs in the lower 90s. Tonight, southeast winds 10 to 20 miles per hour. Partly cloudy. Lows in the lower 60s. Here are the weather conditions at 10 a.m. Central Daylight Time. Bismarck, mostly sunny. Temperature 75 degrees, relative humidity 53%. Wind southeast at 12 miles an hour. Pressure 30.01 inches and rising. Menden, mostly sunny. 72 degrees, relative humidity 68%. Wind southeast at 12 miles an hour. Hazen, mostly sunny. 77 degrees, relative humidity 38%. Wind southeast at 9 miles an hour. Harvey, mostly sunny. 77 degrees, relative humidity 57%. Wind southeast at 8 miles an hour. Minot, partly sunny. 73 degrees, relative humidity 53%. Wind east at 9 miles an hour. Dickinson, mostly sunny. 77 degrees, relative humidity 41%. Wind south at 15 miles an hour. Elsewhere around North Dakota, at Devil's Lake, rain was falling with a temperature of 64. It was 78 at Garrison. It was mostly sunny, with a temperature of 76 at Jamestown and 83 at Fargo. It was partly sunny, with a temperature of 74 at Williston and 75 at Grand Forks. In northern South Dakota, it was sunny. It was 74 at Mobridge and 81 at Aberdeen. In eastern Montana, it was mostly sunny, with a temperature of 78 at Miles City and 80 at Glendive. Once again, at Bismarck, the temperature was 75 degrees under mostly sunny skies. The regional weather forecast from your National Weather Service office in Bismarck. Temperatures will remain very warm through the work week with highs in the 80s and 90s, with mainly dry weather is expected until the weekend. It will also be a windy work week, especially in the western Dakotas and eastern Montana. Here is the forecast for the Bismarck Menden listening area. Rest of today, mostly sunny. Highs in the mid-90s. Southeast winds 10 to 15 miles per hour. Tonight, partly cloudy. Lows in the mid-60s. Southeast winds 10 to 15 miles per hour. Thursday, sunny. Highs in the lower 90s. South winds 10 to 20 miles per hour with gusts up to 30 miles per hour. Thursday night, partly cloudy. Lows in the mid-60s. Southeast winds 10 to 15 miles per hour with gusts up to 25 miles per hour. Friday, mostly sunny. Highs around 90. Southeast winds 10 to 15 miles per hour, increasing to south 20 to 25 miles per hour in the afternoon. Friday night, partly cloudy. Lows in the lower 60s. Saturday, mostly sunny. A chance of showers and thunderstorms in the afternoon. Highs in the upper 80s. Chance of rain 30%. Saturday night, increasing clouds. A chance of thunderstorms in the evening. A chance of showers. Lows in the lower 60s. Chance of rain 40%. Sunday, partly sunny. A slight chance of showers in the morning, then a chance of showers and a slight chance of thunderstorms in the afternoon. Highs in the lower 80s. Chance of rain 30%. Sunday night, partly cloudy. A chance of showers and a slight chance of thunderstorms in the evening. Lows in the upper 50s. Chance of rain 30%. Monday, mostly sunny. A chance of showers and a slight chance of thunderstorms in the afternoon. Highs in the lower 80s. Chance of rain 30%. Monday night, partly cloudy with a chance of showers and a slight chance of thunderstorms in the evening, then mostly cloudy with a slight chance of showers after midnight. Lows in the mid-50s. Chance of rain 40%. Tuesday, mostly sunny with a 20% chance of showers.

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For Western Lake Secaucawea, today, very windy. Southeast winds 10 to 20 miles per hour with gusts to around 40 miles per hour, increasing to 25 to 40 miles per hour in the afternoon. Mostly sunny. Highs in the mid-90s. Tonight, windy. Southeast winds 25 to 35 miles per hour. Mostly cloudy in the evening, then becoming partly cloudy. Lows in the upper 60s. For Eastern Lake Secaucawea, today, windy. Southeast winds 10 to 15 miles per hour with gusts to around 30 miles per hour, increasing to 20 to 30 miles per hour in the afternoon. Mostly sunny. Highs in the lower 90s. Tonight, windy. Southeast winds 20 to 30 miles per hour, decreasing to 15 to 20 miles per hour after midnight. Partly cloudy. Lows in the mid-60s. For Northern Lake Oahe, today, southeast winds 10 to 20 miles per hour. Mostly sunny. Highs in the lower 90s. Tonight, southeast winds 10 to 20 miles per hour. Partly cloudy. Lows in the lower 60s. Here are the weather conditions at 11 a.m. Central Daylight Time. Bismarck, mostly sunny. Temperature 80 degrees, relative humidity 43%. Wind southeast at 13 miles an hour. Pressure 30.02 inches and rising. Mendham, mostly sunny. 77 degrees, relative humidity 61%. Wind southeast at 8 miles an hour. Hazen, mostly sunny. 82 degrees, relative humidity 30%. Wind southeast at 9 miles an hour. Harvey, mostly sunny. 82 degrees, relative humidity 42%. Wind south at 13 miles an hour. Minot, partly sunny. 78 degrees, relative humidity 46%. Wind east at 9 miles an hour. Dickinson, mostly sunny. 80 degrees, relative humidity 37%. Wind southeast at 18 miles an hour, gusting to 26. Elsewhere around North Dakota, it was 81 at Garrison. It was mostly sunny, with a temperature of 80 at Jamestown and 88 at Fargo. It was partly sunny, with a temperature of 78 at Williston, 77 at Grand Forks, and 72 at Devil's Lake. In northern South Dakota, it was sunny. It was 77 at Mobridge and 85 at Aberdeen. In eastern Montana, it was mostly sunny, with a temperature of 81 at Miles City and 86 at Glendive. Once again, at Bismarck, the temperature was 80 degrees under mostly sunny skies. The regional weather forecast from your National Weather Service office in Bismarck. Temperatures will remain very warm through the work week with highs in the 80s and 90s, with mainly dry weather is expected until the weekend. It will also be a windy work week, especially in the western Dakotas and eastern Montana. Here is the forecast for the Bismarck Mendon listening area. Rest of today, mostly sunny. Highs in the mid-90s. Southeast winds 10 to 15 miles per hour. Tonight, partly cloudy. Lows in the mid-60s. Southeast winds 10 to 15 miles per hour. Thursday, sunny. Highs in the lower 90s. South winds 10 to 20 miles per hour with gusts up to 30 miles per hour. Thursday night, partly cloudy. Lows in the mid-60s. Southeast winds 10 to 15 miles per hour with gusts up to 25 miles per hour. Friday, mostly sunny. Highs around 90. Southeast winds 10 to 15 miles per hour, increasing to south 20 to 25 miles per hour in the afternoon. Friday night, partly cloudy. Lows in the lower 60s. Saturday, mostly sunny. A chance of showers and thunderstorms in the afternoon. Highs in the upper 80s. Chance of rain 30%. Saturday night, increasing clouds. A chance of thunderstorms in the evening. A chance of showers. Lows in the lower 60s. Chance of rain 40%. Sunday, partly sunny. A slight chance of showers in the morning, then a chance of showers.

and a slight chance of thunderstorms in the afternoon. Highs in the lower 80s. Chance of rain 30%. Sunday night, partly cloudy. A chance of showers and a slight chance of thunderstorms in the evening. Lows in the upper 50s. Chance of rain 30%. Monday, mostly sunny. A chance of showers and a slight chance of thunderstorms in the afternoon. Highs in the lower 80s. Chance of rain 30%. Monday night, partly cloudy with a chance of showers and a slight chance of thunderstorms in the evening, then mostly cloudy with a slight chance of showers after midnight. Lows in the mid-50s. Chance of rain 40%. Tuesday, mostly sunny with a 20% chance of showers. Highs around 80. For Western Lake Sakakawea, today, very windy. Southeast winds 10 to 20 miles per hour with gusts to around 40 miles per hour, increasing to 25 to 40 miles per hour in the afternoon. Mostly sunny. Highs in the mid-90s. Tonight, windy. Southeast winds 25 to 35 miles per hour. Mostly cloudy in the evening, then becoming partly cloudy. Lows in the upper 60s. For Eastern Lake Sakakawea, today, windy. Southeast winds 10 to 15 miles per hour with gusts to around 30 miles per hour, increasing to 20 to 30 miles per hour in the afternoon. Mostly sunny. Highs in the lower 90s. Tonight, windy. Southeast winds 20 to 30 miles per hour, decreasing to 15 to 20 miles per hour after midnight. Partly cloudy. Lows in the mid-60s. For Northern Lake Oahe, today, southeast winds 10 to 20 miles per hour. Mostly sunny. Highs in the lower 90s. Tonight, southeast winds 10 to 20 miles per hour. Partly cloudy. Lows in the lower 60s. Here are the weather conditions at 11 a.m. Central Daylight Time. Bismarck, mostly sunny. Temperature 80 degrees, relative humidity 43%. Wind southeast at 13 miles an hour. Pressure 30.02 inches and rising. Mendham, mostly sunny. 77 degrees, relative humidity 61%. Wind southeast at 8 miles an hour. Hazen, mostly sunny. 82 degrees, relative humidity 30%. Wind southeast at 9 miles an hour. Harvey, mostly sunny. 82 degrees, relative humidity 42%. Wind south at 13 miles an hour. Minot, partly sunny. 78 degrees, relative humidity 46%. Wind east at 9 miles an hour. Dickinson, mostly sunny. 80 degrees, relative humidity 37%. Wind southeast at 18 miles an hour, gusting to 26. Elsewhere around North Dakota, it was 81 at Garrison. It was mostly sunny, with a temperature of 80 at Jamestown and 88 at Fargo. It was partly sunny, with a temperature of 78 at Williston, 77 at Grand Forks, and 72 at Devil's Lake. In northern South Dakota, it was sunny. It was 77 at Mobridge, and 85 at Aberdeen. In eastern Montana, it was mostly sunny, with a temperature of 81 at Miles City, and 86 at Glendive. Once again, at Bismarck, the temperature was 80 degrees under mostly sunny skies. The regional weather forecast from your National Weather Service office in Bismarck. Temperatures will remain very warm through the work week with highs in the 80s and 90s, with mainly dry weather is expected until the weekend. It will also be a windy work week, especially in the western Dakotas and eastern Montana. Here is the forecast for the Bismarck Minden listening area. Rest of today, mostly sunny. Highs in the mid-90s. Southeast winds 10 to 15 miles per hour. Tonight, partly cloudy. Lows in the mid-60s. Southeast winds 10 to 15 miles per hour. Thursday, sunny. Highs in the lower 90s. South winds 10 to 20 miles per hour with gusts up to 30 miles per hour. Thursday night, partly cloudy. Lows in the mid-60s. Southeast winds 10 to 15 miles per hour with gusts up to 25 miles per hour. Friday, mostly sunny. Highs around 90. Southeast winds 10 to 15 miles per hour, increasing to south 20 to 25 miles per hour in the afternoon. Friday night, partly cloudy.

Lows in the lower 60s. Saturday, mostly sunny. A chance of showers and thunderstorms in the afternoon. Highs in the upper 80s. Chance of rain 30%. Saturday night, increasing clouds. A chance of thunderstorms in the evening. A chance of showers. Lows in the lower 60s. Chance of rain 40%. Sunday, partly sunny. A slight chance of showers in the morning, then a chance of showers and a slight chance of thunderstorms in the afternoon. Highs in the lower 80s. Chance of rain 30%. Sunday night, partly cloudy. A chance of showers and a slight chance of thunderstorms in the evening. Lows in the upper 50s. Chance of rain 30%. Monday, mostly sunny. A chance of showers and a slight chance of thunderstorms in the afternoon. Highs in the lower 80s. Chance of rain 30%. Monday night, partly cloudy with a chance of showers and a slight chance of thunderstorms in the evening, then mostly cloudy with a slight chance of showers after midnight. Lows in the mid-50s. Chance of rain 40%. Tuesday, mostly sunny with a 20% chance of showers. Highs around 80. For Western Lake Sakakawea, today, very windy. Southeast winds 10 to 20 miles per hour with gusts to around 40 miles per hour, increasing to 25 to 40 miles per hour in the afternoon. Mostly sunny. Highs in the mid-90s. Tonight, windy. Southeast winds 25 to 35 miles per hour. Mostly cloudy in the evening, then becoming partly cloudy. Lows in the upper 60s. For Eastern Lake Sakakawea, today, windy. Southeast winds 10 to 15 miles per hour with gusts to around 30 miles per hour, increasing to 20 to 30 miles per hour in the afternoon. Mostly sunny. Highs in the lower 90s. Tonight, windy. Southeast winds 20 to 30 miles per hour, decreasing to 15 to 20 miles per hour after midnight. Partly cloudy. Lows in the mid-60s. For Northern Lake Oahe, today, southeast winds 10 to 20 miles per hour. Mostly sunny. Highs in the lower 90s. Tonight, southeast winds 10 to 20 miles per hour. Partly cloudy. Lows in the lower 60s. Here are the weather conditions at 11 a.m. Central Daylight Time. Bismarck, mostly sunny. Temperature 80 degrees, relative humidity 43%. Wind southeast at 13 miles an hour. Pressure 30.02 inches and rising. Mendham, mostly sunny. 77 degrees, relative humidity 61%. Wind southeast at 8 miles an hour. Hazen, mostly sunny. 82 degrees, relative humidity 30%. Wind southeast at 9 miles an hour. Harvey, mostly sunny. 82 degrees, relative humidity 42%. Wind south at 13 miles an hour.

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The preceding audio signals contain emergency alert system counter codes and the warning alarm tone to test the NOAA Weather Radio Public Warning System. Tests of these codes and the warning alarm tone are conducted every Wednesday between 11 a.m. and noon Central Time or between 10 a.m. and 11 a.m. Mountain Time. If there is a threat of severe weather, the test will be postponed to the next available non-severe weather day. The alarm tone causes weather radio receivers with the alarm tone feature to be turned on automatically. This alerts you that an emergency broadcast is about to be made. Weather radios with the alarm tone feature are available commercially. These counter code and alarm tones will normally be used for weather warnings and emergency messages for 38 counties in western and central North Dakota, Harding and Perkins counties in northwestern South Dakota, and Sheridan, Richland, and Roosevelt counties in northeastern Montana. Once again, this was a weekly test of the alarm tone and county code tones. This concludes the weekly test. We now return to regular programming. Here are the weather conditions at 11 a.m. Central Daylight Time. Bismarck.

mostly sunny. Temperature 80 degrees, relative humidity 43%. Wind southeast at 13 miles an hour. Pressure 30.02 inches and rising. Mendham, mostly sunny. 77 degrees, relative humidity 61%. Wind southeast at 8 miles an hour. Hazen, mostly sunny. 82 degrees, relative humidity 30%. Wind southeast at 9 miles an hour. Harvey, mostly sunny. 82 degrees, relative humidity 42%. Wind south at 13 miles an hour. Minot, mostly sunny. 78 degrees, relative humidity 46%. Wind east at 9 miles an hour. Dickinson, mostly sunny. 80 degrees, relative humidity 37%. Wind southeast at 18 miles an hour, gusting to 26. Elsewhere around North Dakota, it was 81 at Garrison. At Fargo, it was sunny, with a temperature of 88. It was mostly sunny, with a temperature of 80 at Jamestown, and 72 at Devil's Lake. It was partly sunny, with a temperature of 78 at Williston, and 77 at Grand Forks. In northern South Dakota, it was sunny. It was 77 at Mobridge, and 85 at Aberdeen. In eastern Montana, it was mostly sunny, with a temperature of 81 at Miles City, and 86 at Glendive. Once again, at Bismarck, the temperature was 80 degrees under mostly sunny skies. The regional weather forecast from your National Weather Service office in Bismarck. Temperatures will remain very warm through the work week with highs in the 80s and 90s, with mainly dry weather is expected until the weekend. It will also be a windy work week, especially in the western Dakotas and eastern Montana. Here is the forecast for the Bismarck, Minden listening area. Rest of today, mostly sunny. Highs in the mid-90s. Southeast winds 10 to 15 miles per hour. Tonight, partly cloudy. Lows in the mid-60s. Southeast winds 10 to 15 miles per hour. Thursday, sunny. Highs in the lower 90s. South winds 10 to 20 miles per hour with gusts up to 30 miles per hour. Thursday night, partly cloudy. Lows in the mid-60s. Southeast winds 10 to 15 miles per hour with gusts up to 25 miles per hour. Friday, mostly sunny. Highs around 90. Southeast winds 10 to 15 miles per hour, increasing to south 20 to 25 miles per hour in the afternoon. Friday night, partly cloudy. Lows in the lower 60s. Saturday, mostly sunny. A chance of showers and thunderstorms in the afternoon. Highs in the upper 80s. Chance of rain 30%. Saturday night, increasing clouds. A chance of thunderstorms in the evening. A chance of showers. Lows in the lower 60s. Chance of rain 40%. Sunday, partly sunny. A slight chance of showers in the morning, then a chance of showers and a slight chance of thunderstorms in the afternoon. Highs in the lower 80s. Chance of rain 30%. Sunday night, partly cloudy. A chance of showers and a slight chance of thunderstorms in the evening. Lows in the upper 50s. Chance of rain 30%. Monday, mostly sunny. A chance of showers and a slight chance of thunderstorms in the afternoon. Highs in the lower 80s. Chance of rain 30%. Monday night, partly cloudy with a chance of showers and a slight chance of thunderstorms in the evening, then mostly cloudy with a slight chance of showers after midnight. Lows in the mid-50s. Chance of rain 40%. Tuesday, mostly sunny with a 20% chance of showers. Highs around 80. For Western Lake Sakakawea, today, very windy. Southeast winds 10 to 20 miles per hour with gusts to around 40 miles per hour, increasing to 25 to 40 miles per hour in the afternoon. Mostly sunny. Highs in the mid-90s. Tonight, windy. Southeast winds 25 to 35 miles per hour. Mostly cloudy in the evening, then becoming partly cloudy. Lows in the upper 60s. For Eastern Lake Sakakawea, today, windy. Southeast winds 10 to 15 miles per hour with gusts to around 30 miles per hour, increasing to 20 to 30 miles per hour in the afternoon. Mostly sunny. Highs in the lower 90s. Tonight, windy.

southeast winds 20 to 30 miles per hour, decreasing to 15 to 20 miles per hour after midnight. Partly cloudy. Lows in the mid-60s. For northern Lake Oahe, today, southeast winds 10 to 20 miles per hour. Mostly sunny. Highs in the lower 90s. Tonight, southeast winds 10 to 20 miles per hour. Partly cloudy. Lows in the lower 60s. Here are the weather conditions at 11 a.m. Central Daylight Time. Bismarck, mostly sunny. Temperature 80 degrees, relative humidity 43%. Wind southeast at 13 miles an hour. Pressure 30.02 inches and rising. Mendan, mostly sunny. 77 degrees, relative humidity 61%. Wind southeast at 8 miles an hour. Hazen, mostly sunny. 82 degrees, relative humidity 30%. Wind southeast at 9 miles an hour. Harvey, mostly sunny. 82 degrees, relative humidity 42%. Wind south at 13 miles an hour. Minot, mostly sunny. 78 degrees, relative humidity 46%. Wind east at 9 miles an hour. Dickinson, mostly sunny. 80 degrees, relative humidity 37%. Wind southeast at 18 miles an hour, gusting to 26. Elsewhere around North Dakota, it was 81 at Garrison. At Fargo, it was sunny, with a temperature of 88. It was mostly sunny, with a temperature of 80 at Jamestown, and 72 at Devil's Lake. It was partly sunny, with a temperature of 78 at Williston, and 77 at Grand Forks. In northern South Dakota, it was sunny. It was 77 at Mobridge, and 85 at Aberdeen. In eastern Montana, it was mostly sunny, with a temperature of 81 at Miles City, and 86 at Glendive. Once again, at Bismarck, the temperature was 80 degrees under mostly sunny skies. The regional weather forecast from your National Weather Service office in Bismarck. Temperatures will remain very warm through the work week with highs in the 80s and 90s, with mainly dry weather is expected until the weekend. It will also be a windy work week, especially in the western Dakotas and eastern Montana. Here is the forecast for the Bismarck-Mendon listening area. Rest of today, mostly sunny. Highs in the mid-90s. Southeast winds 10 to 15 miles per hour. Tonight, partly cloudy. Lows in the mid-60s. Southeast winds 10 to 15 miles per hour. Thursday, sunny. Highs in the lower 90s. South winds 10 to 20 miles per hour with gusts up to 30 miles per hour. Thursday night, partly cloudy. Lows in the mid-60s. Southeast winds 10 to 15 miles per hour with gusts up to 25 miles per hour. Friday, mostly sunny. Highs around 90. Southeast winds 10 to 15 miles per hour, increasing to south 20 to 25 miles per hour in the afternoon. Friday night, partly cloudy. Lows in the lower 60s. Saturday, mostly sunny. A chance of showers and thunderstorms in the afternoon. Highs in the upper 80s. Chance of rain 30%. Saturday night, increasing clouds. A chance of thunderstorms in the evening. A chance of showers. Lows in the lower 60s. Chance of rain 40%. Sunday, partly sunny. A slight chance of showers in the morning, then a chance of showers and a slight chance of thunderstorms in the afternoon. Highs in the lower 80s. Chance of rain 30%. Sunday night, partly cloudy. A chance of showers and a slight chance of thunderstorms in the evening. Lows in the upper 50s. Chance of rain 30%. Monday, mostly sunny. A chance of showers and a slight chance of thunderstorms in the afternoon. Highs in the lower 80s. Chance of rain 30%. Monday night, partly cloudy with a chance of showers and a slight chance of thunderstorms in the evening, then mostly cloudy with a slight chance of showers after midnight. Lows in the mid-50s. Chance of rain 40%. Tuesday, mostly sunny with a 20% chance of showers. Highs around 80. For Western Lake Sakakawea, today, very windy. Southeast winds 10 to 20 miles per hour with gusts to around 40 miles per hour, increasing to 25 to 40 miles per hour in the afternoon.
mostly sunny. Highs in the mid-90s. Tonight, windy. Southeast winds 25 to 35 miles per hour. Mostly cloudy in the evening, then becoming partly cloudy. Lows in the upper 60s. For Eastern Lake Sakakawea, today, windy. Southeast winds 10 to 15 miles per hour with gusts to around 30 miles per hour, increasing to 20 to 30 miles per hour in the afternoon. Mostly sunny. Highs in the lower 90s. Tonight, windy. Southeast winds 20 to 30 miles per hour, decreasing to 15 to 20 miles per hour after midnight. Partly cloudy. Lows in the mid-60s. For Northern Lake Oahe, today, southeast winds 10 to 20 miles per hour. Mostly sunny. Highs in the lower 90s. Tonight, southeast winds 10 to 20 miles per hour. Partly cloudy. Lows in the lower 60s. Here are the weather conditions at 11 a.m. Central Daylight Time. Bismarck, mostly sunny. Temperature 80 degrees, relative humidity 43%. Wind southeast at 13 miles an hour. Pressure 30.02 inches and rising. Mendan, mostly sunny. 77 degrees, relative humidity 61%. Wind southeast at 8 miles an hour. Hazen, mostly sunny. 82 degrees, relative humidity 30%. Wind southeast at 9 miles an hour. Harvey, mostly sunny. 82 degrees, relative humidity 42%. Wind south at 13 miles an hour. Minot, mostly sunny. 78 degrees, relative humidity 46%. Wind east at 9 miles an hour. Dickinson, mostly sunny. 80 degrees, relative humidity 37%. Wind southeast at 18 miles an hour, gusting to 26. Elsewhere around North Dakota, it was 81 at Garrison. At Fargo, it was sunny, with a temperature of 88. It was mostly sunny, with a temperature of 80 at Jamestown, and 72 at Devil's Lake. It was partly sunny, with a temperature of 78 at Williston, and 77 at Grand Forks. In northern South Dakota, it was sunny. It was 77 at Mobridge, and 85 at Aberdeen. In eastern Montana, it was mostly sunny, with a temperature of 81 at Miles City, and 86 at Glendive. Once again, at Bismarck, the temperature was 80 degrees under mostly sunny skies. The regional weather forecast from your National Weather Service office in Bismarck. Temperatures will remain very warm through the work week with highs in the 80s and 90s, with mainly dry weather is expected until the weekend. It will also be a windy work week, especially in the western Dakotas and eastern Montana. 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Providing weather information 24 hours a day from your National Weather Service office in Bismarck. Here is the forecast for the Bismarck Mendon listening area. Rest of today, mostly sunny. Highs in the mid-90s. Southeast winds 10 to 15 miles per hour. Tonight, partly cloudy. Lows in the mid-60s. Southeast winds 10 to 15 miles per hour. Thursday, sunny. Highs in the lower 90s. South winds 10 to 20 miles per hour with gusts up to 30 miles per hour. Thursday night, partly cloudy. Lows in the mid-60s. Southeast winds 10 to 15 miles per hour with gusts up to 25 miles per hour. Friday, mostly sunny. Highs around 90. Southeast winds 10 to 15 miles per hour, increasing to south 20 to 25 miles per hour in the afternoon. Friday night, partly cloudy. Lows in the lower 60s. Saturday, mostly sunny. A chance of showers and thunderstorms in the afternoon. Highs in the upper 80s. Chance of rain 30%. Saturday night, increasing clouds. A chance of thunderstorms in the evening. A chance of showers. Lows in the lower 60s. Chance of rain 40%. Sunday, partly sunny. A slight chance of showers in the morning, then a chance of showers and a slight chance of thunderstorms in the afternoon. Highs in the lower 80s. Chance of rain 30%. Sunday night, partly cloudy. A chance of showers and a slight chance of thunderstorms in the evening.

lows in the upper 50s. Chance of rain 30%. Monday, mostly sunny. A chance of showers and a slight chance of thunderstorms in the afternoon. Highs in the lower 80s. Chance of rain 30%. Monday night, partly cloudy with a chance of showers and a slight chance of thunderstorms in the evening, then mostly cloudy with a slight chance of showers after midnight. Lows in the mid-50s. Chance of rain 40%. Tuesday, mostly sunny with a 20% chance of showers. Highs around 80. Here is the forecast for the Bismarck Menden listening area. Rest of today, mostly sunny. Highs in the mid-90s. Southeast winds around 15 miles per hour. Tonight, partly cloudy. Lows in the mid-60s. Southeast winds 10 to 15 miles per hour. Thursday, mostly sunny. Highs in the lower 90s. South winds 10 to 20 miles per hour with gusts up to 30 miles per hour. Thursday night, partly to 15 miles per hour. Thursday, mostly sunny. Highs in the lower 90s. South winds 10 to 20 miles per hour with gusts up to 30 miles per hour. Thursday night, partly cloudy. Lows in the lower 60s. Southeast winds 10 to 15 miles per hour with gusts up to 30 miles per hour. Friday, mostly sunny. Highs around 90. Southeast winds 10 to 15 miles per hour, increasing to south 20 to 25 miles per hour in the afternoon. Friday night, partly cloudy. Lows in the lower 60s. Saturday, mostly sunny. A chance of showers and thunderstorms in the afternoon. Highs in the upper 80s. Chance of rain 30%. Saturday night, increasing clouds. A chance of thunderstorms in the evening. A chance of showers. Lows in the lower 60s. Chance of rain 40%. Sunday, partly sunny. A slight chance of showers in the morning, then a chance of showers and a slight chance of thunderstorms in the afternoon. Highs in the lower 80s. Chance of rain 30%. Sunday night, partly cloudy. A chance of showers and a slight chance of thunderstorms in the evening. Lows in the upper 50s. Chance of rain 30%. Monday, mostly sunny. A chance of showers and a slight chance of thunderstorms in the afternoon. Highs in the lower 80s. Chance of rain 30%. Monday night, partly cloudy with a chance of showers and a slight chance of thunderstorms in the evening, then mostly cloudy with a slight chance of showers after midnight. Lows in the mid-50s. Chance of rain 40%. Tuesday, mostly sunny with a 20% chance of showers. Highs around 80. For Western Lake Sakakawea, today, very windy. Southeast winds 10 to 20 miles per hour with gusts to around 40 miles per hour, increasing to 25 to 40 miles per hour in the afternoon. Mostly sunny. Highs in the mid-90s. Tonight, windy. Southeast winds 25 to 35 miles per hour. Mostly cloudy in the evening, then becoming partly cloudy. Lows in the upper 60s. For Eastern Lake Sakakawea, today, windy. Southeast winds 10 to 15 miles per hour with gusts to around 30 miles per hour, increasing to 20 to 30 miles per hour in the afternoon. Mostly sunny. Highs in the lower 90s. Tonight, windy. Southeast winds 20 to 30 miles per hour, decreasing to 15 to 20 miles per hour after midnight. Partly cloudy. Lows in the mid-60s. For Northern Lake Oahe, today, southeast winds 10 to 20 miles per hour. Mostly sunny. Highs in the lower 90s. Tonight, southeast winds 10 to 20 miles per hour. Partly cloudy. Lows in the lower 60s. Here are the weather conditions at 11 a.m. Central Daylight Time. Bismarck, mostly sunny. Temperature 80 degrees, relative humidity 43%. Wind southeast at 13 miles an hour. Pressure 30.02 inches and rising. Menden, mostly sunny. 77 degrees, relative humidity 61%. Wind southeast at 8 miles an hour. Hazen, mostly sunny. 82 degrees, relative humidity 30%. Wind southeast at 9 miles an hour. Harvey, mostly sunny. 82 degrees, relative humidity.

eastern Montana, it was mostly sunny, with a temperature of 81 at Miles City and 86 at Glendive. Once again, at Bismarck, the temperature was 80 degrees under mostly sunny skies. The regional weather forecast from your National Weather Service office in Bismarck. Temperatures will remain very warm through the work week with highs in the 80s and 90s, with mainly dry weather is expected until the weekend. It will also be a windy work week, especially in the western Dakotas and eastern Montana. Here is the forecast for the Bismarck Minden listening area. Rest of today, mostly sunny. Highs in the mid-90s. Southeast winds around 15 miles per hour. Tonight, partly cloudy. Lows in the mid-60s. Southeast winds 10 to 15 miles per hour. Thursday, mostly sunny. Highs in the lower 90s. South winds 10 to 20 miles per hour with gusts up to 30 miles per hour. Thursday night, partly cloudy. Lows in the lower 60s. Southeast winds 10 to 15 miles per hour with gusts up to 30 miles per hour. Friday, mostly sunny. Highs around 90. Southeast winds 10 to 15 miles per hour, increasing to south 20 to 25 miles per hour in the afternoon. Friday night, partly cloudy. Lows in the lower 60s. Saturday, mostly sunny. A chance of showers and thunderstorms in the afternoon. Highs in the upper 80s. Chance of rain 30%. Saturday night, increasing clouds. A chance of thunderstorms in the evening. A chance of showers. Lows in the lower 60s. Chance of rain 40%. Sunday, partly sunny. A slight chance of showers in the morning, then a chance of showers and a slight chance of thunderstorms in the afternoon. Highs in the lower 80s. Chance of rain 30%. Sunday night, partly cloudy. A chance of showers and a slight chance of thunderstorms in the evening. Lows in the upper 50s. Chance of rain 30%. Monday, mostly sunny. A chance of showers and a slight chance of thunderstorms in the afternoon. Highs in the lower 80s. Chance of rain 30%. Monday night, partly cloudy with a chance of showers and a slight chance of thunderstorms in the evening, then mostly cloudy with a slight chance of showers after midnight. Lows in the mid-50s. Chance of rain 40%. Tuesday, mostly sunny with a 20% chance of showers. Highs around 80. For Western Lake Sakakawea, today, very windy. Southeast winds 10 to 20 miles per hour with gusts to around 40 miles per hour, increasing to 25 to 40 miles per hour in the afternoon. Mostly sunny. Highs in the mid-90s. Tonight, windy. Southeast winds 25 to 35 miles per hour. Mostly cloudy in the evening, then becoming partly cloudy. Lows in the upper 60s. For Eastern Lake Sakakawea, today, windy. Southeast winds 10 to 15 miles per hour with gusts to around 30 miles per hour, increasing to 20 to 30 miles per hour in the afternoon. Mostly sunny. Highs in the lower 90s. Tonight, windy. Southeast winds 20 to 30 miles per hour, decreasing to 15 to 20 miles per hour after midnight. Partly cloudy. Lows in the mid-60s. For Northern Lake Oahe, today, southeast winds 10 to 20 miles per hour. Mostly sunny. Highs in the lower 90s. Tonight, southeast winds 10 to 20 miles per hour. Partly cloudy. Lows in the lower 60s. Here are the weather conditions at 11 a.m. Central Daylight Time. Bismarck, mostly sunny. Temperature 80 degrees, relative humidity 43%. Wind southeast at 13 miles an hour. Pressure 30.02 inches and rising. Minden, mostly sunny. 77 degrees, relative humidity 61%. Wind southeast at 8 miles an hour. Hazen, mostly sunny. 82 degrees, relative humidity 30%. Wind southeast at 9 miles an hour. Harvey, mostly sunny. 82 degrees, relative humidity 42%. Wind south at 13 miles an hour. Minot, mostly sunny. 78 degrees, relative humidity 46%. Wind east at 9 miles an hour. Dickinson, mostly sunny. 80 degrees.

relative humidity 37%. Wind southeast at 18 miles an hour, gusting to 26. Elsewhere around North Dakota, it was 81 at Garrison. At Fargo, it was sunny with a temperature of 88. It was mostly sunny with a temperature of 80 at Jamestown and 72 at Devil's Lake. It was partly sunny with a temperature of 78 at Williston and 77 at Grand Forks. In northern South Dakota, it was sunny. It was 77 at Mobridge and 85 at Aberdeen. In eastern Montana, it was mostly sunny, with a temperature of 81 at Miles City and 86 at Glendive. Once again, at Bismarck, the temperature was 80 degrees under mostly sunny skies. The regional weather forecast from your National Weather Service office in Bismarck. Temperatures will remain very warm through the work week with highs in the 80s and 90s, with mainly dry weather is expected until the weekend. It will also be a windy work week, especially in the western Dakotas and eastern Montana. Here is the forecast for the Bismarck Minden listening area. Rest of today, mostly sunny. Highs in the mid-90s. Southeast winds around 15 miles per hour. Tonight, partly cloudy. Lows in the mid-60s. Southeast winds 10 to 15 miles per hour. Thursday, mostly sunny. Highs in the lower 90s. South winds 10 to 20 miles per hour with gusts up to 30 miles per hour. Thursday night, partly cloudy. Lows in the lower 60s. Southeast winds 10 to 15 miles per hour with gusts up to 30 miles per hour. Friday, mostly sunny. Highs around 90. Southeast winds 10 to 15 miles per hour, increasing to south 20 to 25 miles per hour in the afternoon. Friday night, partly cloudy. Lows in the lower 60s. Saturday, mostly sunny. A chance of showers and thunderstorms in the afternoon. Highs in the upper 80s. Chance of rain 30%. Saturday night, increasing clouds. A chance of thunderstorms in the evening. A chance of showers. Lows in the lower 60s. Chance of rain 40%. Sunday, partly sunny. A slight chance of showers in the morning, then a chance of showers and a slight chance of thunderstorms in the afternoon. Highs in the lower 80s. Chance of rain 30%. Sunday night, partly cloudy. A chance of showers and a slight chance of thunderstorms in the evening. Lows in the upper 50s. Chance of rain 30%. Monday, mostly sunny. A chance of showers and a slight chance of thunderstorms in the afternoon. Highs in the lower 80s. Chance of rain 30%. Monday night, partly cloudy with a chance of showers and a slight chance of thunderstorms in the evening, then mostly cloudy with a slight chance of showers after midnight. Lows in the mid-50s. Chance of rain 40%. Tuesday, mostly sunny with a 20% chance of showers. Highs around 80. For Western Lake Sakakawea, today, very windy. Southeast winds 10 to 20 miles per hour with gusts to around 40 miles per hour, increasing to 25 to 40 miles per hour in the afternoon. Mostly sunny. Highs in the mid-90s. Tonight, windy. Southeast winds 25 to 35 miles per hour. Mostly cloudy in the evening, then becoming partly cloudy. Lows in the upper 60s. For Eastern Lake Sakakawea, today, windy. Southeast winds 10 to 15 miles per hour with gusts to around 30 miles per hour, increasing to 20 to 30 miles per hour in the afternoon. Mostly sunny. Highs in the lower 90s. Tonight, windy. Southeast winds 20 to 30 miles per hour, decreasing to 15 to 20 miles per hour after midnight. Partly cloudy. Lows in the mid-60s. For Northern Lake Oahe, today, southeast winds 10 to 20 miles per hour. Mostly sunny. Highs in the lower 90s. Tonight, southeast winds 10 to 20 miles per hour. Partly cloudy. Lows in the lower 60s. Here are the weather conditions at 11 a.m. Central Daylight Time. Bismarck, mostly sunny. Temperature 80 degrees, relative humidity 43%. Wind southeast at 13 miles an hour. Pressure 30.02 inches and rising. Minden, mostly sunny. 77 degrees, relative humidity 61%.

sunset. Wind southeast at 8 miles an hour. Haze, mostly sunny. 82 degrees, relative humidity 30%. Wind southeast at 9 miles an hour. Harvey, mostly sunny. 82 degrees, relative humidity 42%. Wind south at 13 miles an hour. Minot, mostly sunny. 78 degrees, relative humidity 46%. Wind east at 9 miles an hour. Dickinson, mostly sunny. 80 degrees, relative humidity 37%. Wind southeast at 18 miles an hour, gusting to 26. Elsewhere around North Dakota, it was 81 at Garrison. At Fargo, it was sunny, with a temperature of 88. It was mostly sunny, with a temperature of 80 at Jamestown and 72 at Devil's Lake. It was partly sunny, with a temperature of 78 at Williston and 77 at Grand Forks. In northern South Dakota, it was sunny. It was 77 at Mobridge and 85 at Aberdeen. In eastern Montana, it was mostly sunny, with a temperature of 81 at Miles City and 86 at Glendive. Once again, at Bismarck, the temperature was 80 degrees under mostly sunny skies. The regional weather forecast from your National Weather Service office in Bismarck. Temperatures will remain very warm through the work week with highs in the 80s and 90s, with mainly dry weather is expected until the weekend. It will also be a windy work week, especially in the western Dakotas and eastern Montana. Here is the forecast for the Bismarck, Minden listening area. Rest of today, mostly sunny. Highs in the mid-90s. Southeast winds around 15 miles per hour. Tonight, partly cloudy. Lows in the mid-60s. Southeast winds 10 to 15 miles per hour. Thursday, mostly sunny. Highs in the lower 90s. South winds 10 to 20 miles per hour with gusts up to 30 miles per hour. Thursday night, partly cloudy. Lows in the lower 60s. Southeast winds 10 to 15 miles per hour with gusts up to 30 miles per hour. Friday, mostly sunny. Highs around 90. Southeast winds 10 to 15 miles per hour, increasing to south 20 to 25 miles per hour in the afternoon. Friday night, partly cloudy. Lows in the lower 60s. Saturday, mostly sunny. A chance of showers and thunderstorms in the afternoon. Highs in the upper 80s. Chance of rain 30%. Saturday night, increasing clouds. A chance of thunderstorms in the evening. A chance of showers. Lows in the lower 60s. Chance of rain 40%. Sunday, partly sunny. A slight chance of showers in the morning, then a chance of showers and a slight chance of thunderstorms in the afternoon. Highs in the lower 80s. Chance of rain 30%. Sunday night, partly cloudy. A chance of showers and a slight chance of thunderstorms in the evening. Lows in the upper 50s. Chance of rain 30%. Monday, mostly sunny. A chance of showers and a slight chance of thunderstorms in the afternoon. Highs in the lower 80s. Chance of rain 30%. Monday night, partly cloudy with a chance of showers and a slight chance of thunderstorms in the evening, then mostly cloudy with a slight chance of showers after midnight. Lows in the mid-50s. Chance of rain 40%. Tuesday, mostly sunny with a 20% chance of showers. Highs around 80. For Western Lake Sakakawea, today, very windy. Southeast winds 10 to 20 miles per hour with gusts to around 40 miles per hour, increasing to 25 to 40 miles per hour in the afternoon. Mostly sunny. Highs in the mid-90s. Tonight, windy. Southeast winds 25 to 35 miles per hour. Mostly cloudy in the evening, then becoming partly cloudy. Lows in the upper 60s. For Eastern Lake Sakakawea, today, windy. Southeast winds 10 to 15 miles per hour with gusts to around 30 miles per hour, increasing to 20 to 30 miles per hour in the afternoon. Mostly sunny. Highs in the lower 90s. Tonight, windy. Southeast winds 20 to 30 miles per hour, decreasing to 15 to 20 miles per hour after midnight. Partly cloudy. Lows in the mid-60s. For Northern Lake Oahe, today, southeast winds 10 to 20 miles per hour. Mostly sunny.

Highs in the lower 90s. Tonight, southeast winds 10 to 20 miles per hour. Partly cloudy. Lows in the lower 60s. Here are the weather conditions at 11 a.m. Central Daylight Time. Bismarck, mostly sunny. Temperature 80 degrees, relative humidity 43%. Wind southeast at 13 miles an hour. Pressure 30.02 inches and rising. Mendham, mostly sunny. 77 degrees, relative humidity 61%. Wind southeast at 8 miles an hour. Hazen, mostly sunny. 82 degrees, relative humidity 30%. Wind southeast at 9 miles an hour. Harvey, mostly sunny. 82 degrees, relative humidity 42%. Wind south at 13 miles an hour. Minot, mostly sunny. 78 degrees, relative humidity 46%. Wind east at 9 miles an hour. Dickinson, mostly sunny. 80 degrees, relative humidity 37%. Wind southeast at 18 miles an hour, gusting to 26. Elsewhere around North Dakota, it was 81 at Garrison. At Fargo, it was sunny, with a temperature of 88. It was mostly sunny, with a temperature of 80 at Jamestown and 72 at Devil's Lake. It was partly sunny, with a temperature of 78 at Williston and 77 at Grand Forks. In northern South Dakota, it was sunny. It was 77 at Mobridge and 85 at Aberdeen. In eastern Montana, it was mostly sunny, with a temperature of 81 at Miles City and 86 at Glendive. Once again, at Bismarck, the temperature was 80 degrees under mostly sunny skies. The regional weather forecast from your National Weather Service office in Bismarck. Temperatures will remain very warm through the work week with highs in the 80s and 90s, with mainly dry weather is expected until the weekend. It will also be a windy work week, especially in the western Dakotas and eastern Montana. Here is the forecast for the Bismarck-Mendon listening area. Rest of today, mostly sunny. Highs in the mid-90s. Southeast winds around 15 miles per hour. Tonight, partly cloudy. Lows in the mid-60s. Southeast winds 10 to 15 miles per hour. Thursday, mostly sunny. Highs in the lower 90s. South winds 10 to 20 miles per hour with gusts up to 30 miles per hour. Thursday night, partly cloudy. Lows in the lower 60s. Southeast winds 10 to 15 miles per hour with gusts up to 30 miles per hour. Friday, mostly sunny. Highs around 90. Southeast winds 10 to 15 miles per hour, increasing to south 20 to 25 miles per hour in the afternoon. Friday night, partly cloudy. Lows in the lower 60s. Saturday, mostly sunny. A chance of showers and thunderstorms in the afternoon. Highs in the upper 80s. Chance of rain 30%. Saturday night, increasing clouds. A chance of thunderstorms in the evening. A chance of showers. Lows in the lower 60s. Chance of rain 40%. Sunday, partly sunny. A slight chance of showers in the morning, then a chance of showers and a slight chance of thunderstorms in the afternoon. Highs in the lower 80s. Chance of rain 30%. Sunday night, partly cloudy. A chance of showers and a slight chance of thunderstorms in the evening. Lows in the upper 50s. Chance of rain 30%. Monday, mostly sunny. A chance of showers and a slight chance of thunderstorms in the afternoon. Highs in the lower 80s. Chance of rain 30%. Monday night, partly cloudy with a chance of showers and a slight chance of thunderstorms in the evening, then mostly cloudy with a slight chance of showers after midnight. Lows in the mid-50s. Chance of rain 40%. Tuesday, mostly sunny with a 20% chance of showers. Highs around 80. For Western Lake Sakakawea, today, very windy. Southeast winds 10 to 20 miles per hour with gusts to around 40 miles per hour, increasing to 25 to 40 miles per hour in the afternoon. Mostly sunny. Highs in the mid-90s. Tonight, windy. Southeast winds 25 to 35 miles per hour. Mostly cloudy in the evening, then becoming partly cloudy. Lows in the upper 60s. For Eastern Lake Sakakawea,

today, windy. Southeast winds 10 to 15 miles per hour with gusts to around 30 miles per hour, increasing to 20 to 30 miles per hour in the afternoon. Mostly sunny. Highs in the lower 90s. Tonight, windy. Southeast winds 20 to 30 miles per hour, decreasing to 15 to 20 miles per hour after midnight. Partly cloudy. Lows in the mid-60s. For northern Lake Oahe, today, southeast winds 10 to 20 miles per hour. Mostly sunny. Highs in the lower 90s. Tonight, southeast winds 10 to 20 miles per hour. Partly cloudy. Lows in the lower 60s. Here are the weather conditions at 11 a.m. Central Daylight Time. Bismarck, mostly sunny. Temperature 80 degrees, relative humidity 43%. Wind southeast at 13 miles an hour. Pressure 30.02 inches and rising. Mendham, mostly sunny. 77 degrees, relative humidity 61%. Wind southeast at 8 miles an hour. Hazen, mostly sunny. 82 degrees, relative humidity 30%. Wind southeast at 9 miles an hour. Harvey, mostly sunny. 82 degrees, relative humidity 42%. Wind south at 13 miles an hour. Minot, mostly sunny. 78 degrees, relative humidity 46%. Wind east at 9 miles an hour. Dickinson, mostly sunny. 80 degrees, relative humidity 37%. Wind southeast at 18 miles an hour, gusting to 26. Elsewhere around North Dakota, it was 81 at Garrison. At Fargo, it was sunny, with a temperature of 88. It was mostly sunny, with a temperature of 80 at Jamestown, and 72 at Devil's Lake. It was partly sunny, with a temperature of 78 at Williston, and 77 at Grand Forks. In northern South Dakota, it was sunny. It was 77 at Mobridge, and 85 at Aberdeen. In eastern Montana, it was mostly sunny, with a temperature of 81 at Miles City, and 86 at Glendive. Once again, at Bismarck, the temperature was 80 degrees under mostly sunny skies. 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Providing weather information 24 hours a day from your National Weather Service office in Bismarck. The regional weather forecast from your National Weather Service office in Bismarck. Temperatures will remain very warm through the work week with highs in the 80s and 90s, with mainly dry weather is expected until the weekend. It will also be a windy work week, especially in the western Dakotas and eastern Montana. Here is the forecast for the Bismarck, Minden listening area. Rest of today, mostly sunny. Highs in the mid-90s. Southeast winds around 15 miles per hour. Tonight, partly cloudy. Lows in the mid-60s. Southeast winds 10 to 15 miles per hour. Thursday, mostly sunny. Highs in the lower 90s. South winds 10 to 20 miles per hour with gusts up to 30 miles per hour. Thursday night, partly cloudy. Lows in the lower 60s. Southeast winds 10 to 15 miles per hour with gusts up to 30 miles per hour. Friday, mostly sunny. Highs around 90. Southeast winds 10 to 15 miles per hour, increasing to south 20 to 25 miles per hour in the afternoon. Friday night, partly cloudy. Lows in the lower 60s. Saturday, mostly sunny. A chance of showers and thunderstorms in the afternoon. Highs in the upper 80s. Chance of rain 30%. Saturday night, increasing clouds. A chance of thunderstorms in the evening. A chance of showers. Lows in the lower 60s. Chance of rain 40%. Sunday, partly sunny. A slight chance of showers in the morning, then a chance of showers and a slight chance of thunderstorms in the afternoon. Highs in the lower 80s. Chance of rain 30%. Sunday night, partly cloudy. A chance of showers and a slight chance of thunderstorms in the evening. Lows in the upper 50s. Chance of rain 30%. Monday, mostly sunny. A chance of showers and a slight chance of thunderstorms in the afternoon. Highs in the lower 80s. Chance of rain 30%. Monday night, partly

cloudy with a chance of showers and a slight chance of thunderstorms in the evening, then mostly cloudy with a slight chance of showers after midnight. Lows in the mid-50s. Chance of rain 40%. Tuesday, mostly sunny with a 20% chance of showers. Highs around 80. For Western Lake Sakakawea, today, very windy. Southeast winds 10 to 20 miles per hour with gusts to around 40 miles per hour, increasing to 25 to 40 miles per hour in the afternoon. Mostly sunny. Highs in the mid-90s. Tonight, windy. Southeast winds 25 to 35 miles per hour. Mostly cloudy in the evening, then becoming partly cloudy. Lows in the upper 60s. For Eastern Lake Sakakawea, today, windy. Southeast winds 10 to 15 miles per hour with gusts to around 30 miles per hour, increasing to 20 to 30 miles per hour in the afternoon. Mostly sunny. Highs in the lower 90s. Tonight, windy. Southeast winds 20 to 30 miles per hour, decreasing to 15 to 20 miles per hour after midnight. Partly cloudy. Lows in the mid-60s. For Northern Lake Oahe, today, southeast winds 10 to 20 miles per hour. Mostly sunny. Highs in the lower 90s. Tonight, southeast winds 10 to 20 miles per hour. Partly cloudy. Lows in the lower 60s. Here are the weather conditions at noon Central Daylight Time. Bismarck, mostly sunny. Temperature 83 degrees, relative humidity 38%. Wind southeast at 9 miles an hour. Pressure 30.02 inches and steady. Mendan, mostly sunny. 82 degrees, relative humidity 51%. Wind southeast at 12 miles an hour. Hazen, mostly sunny. 84 degrees, relative humidity 26%. Wind southeast at 13 miles an hour. Harvey, mostly sunny. 88 degrees, relative humidity 35%. Wind south at 13 miles an hour, gusting to 18. Minot, mostly sunny. 85 degrees, relative humidity 38%. Wind southeast at 7 miles an hour. Elsewhere around North Dakota, it was 85 at Garrison. At Fargo, it was sunny, with a temperature of 90. At Devil's Lake, it was mostly sunny, with a temperature of 77. It was partly sunny, with a temperature of 82 at Williston, and 81 at Grand Forks. In northern South Dakota, skies ranged from sunny to mostly sunny. It was 81 at Mobridge, and 88 at Aberdeen. In eastern Montana, it was mostly sunny, with a temperature of 85 at Miles City, and 90 at Glendive. Once again, at Bismarck, the temperature was 83 degrees under mostly sunny skies. The regional weather forecast from your National Weather Service office in Bismarck. Temperatures will remain very warm through the work week with highs in the 80s and 90s, with mainly dry weather is expected until the weekend. It will also be a windy work week, especially in the western Dakotas and eastern Montana. Here is the forecast for the Bismarck Minden listening area. Rest of today, mostly sunny. Highs in the mid-90s. Southeast winds around 15 miles per hour. Tonight, partly cloudy. Lows in the mid-60s. Southeast winds 10 to 15 miles per hour. Thursday, mostly sunny. Highs in the lower 90s. South winds 10 to 20 miles per hour with gusts up to 30 miles per hour. Thursday night, partly cloudy. Lows in the lower 60s. Southeast winds 10 to 15 miles per hour with gusts up to 30 miles per hour. Friday, mostly sunny. Highs around 90. Southeast winds 10 to 15 miles per hour, increasing to south 20 to 25 miles per hour in the afternoon. Friday night, partly cloudy. Lows in the lower 60s. Saturday, mostly sunny. A chance of showers and thunderstorms in the afternoon. Highs in the upper 80s. Chance of rain 30%. Saturday night, increasing clouds. A chance of thunderstorms in the evening. A chance of showers. Lows in the lower 60s. Chance of rain 40%. Sunday, partly sunny. A slight chance of showers in the morning, then a chance of showers and a slight chance of thunderstorms in the afternoon. Highs in the lower 80s. Chance of rain.

30%. Sunday night, partly cloudy. A chance of showers and a slight chance of thunderstorms in the evening. Lows in the upper 50s. Chance of rain 30%. Monday, mostly sunny. A chance of showers and a slight chance of thunderstorms in the afternoon. Highs in the lower 80s. Chance of rain 30%. Monday night, partly cloudy with a chance of showers and a slight chance of thunderstorms in the evening, then mostly cloudy with a slight chance of showers after midnight. Lows in the mid-50s. Chance of rain 40%. Tuesday, mostly sunny with a 20% chance of showers. Highs around 80. Here is the forecast for the Bismarck Menden listening area. Rest of today, sunny. Highs in the mid-90s. Southeast winds 10 to 15 miles per hour with gusts up to 25 miles per hour. Tonight, mostly clear. Lows in the mid-60s. Southeast winds 5 to 15 miles per hour. Thursday, mostly sunny. Highs in the lower 90s. Southeast winds 5 to 10 miles per hour, increasing to south 15 to 20 miles per hour in the afternoon. Thursday night, decreasing clouds. Lows in the lower 60s. South winds 10 to 15 miles per hour with gusts up to 30 miles per hour. Friday, mostly sunny. Highs around 90. Southeast winds 10 to 15 miles per hour, increasing to south 20 to 25 miles per hour in the afternoon. Friday night, partly cloudy. Lows in the lower 60s. Saturday, mostly sunny. A chance of showers and thunderstorms in the afternoon. Highs in the upper 80s. Chance of rain 30%. Saturday night, increasing clouds. A chance of thunderstorms in the evening. A chance of showers. Lows in the lower 60s. Chance of rain 40%. Sunday, partly sunny. A slight chance of showers in the morning, then a chance of showers and a slight chance of thunderstorms in the afternoon. Highs in the lower 80s. Chance of rain 30%. Sunday night, partly cloudy. A chance of showers and a slight chance of thunderstorms in the evening. Lows in the upper 50s. Chance of rain 30%. Monday, mostly sunny. A chance of showers and a slight chance of thunderstorms in the afternoon. Highs in the lower 80s. Chance of rain 30%. Monday night, partly cloudy with a chance of showers and a slight chance of thunderstorms in the evening, then mostly cloudy with a slight chance of showers after midnight. Lows in the mid-50s. Chance of rain 40%. Tuesday, mostly sunny with a 20% chance of showers. Highs around 80. For Western Lake Sakakawea, today, very windy. Southeast winds 10 to 20 miles per hour with gusts to around 40 miles per hour, increasing to 25 to 40 miles per hour in the afternoon. Mostly sunny. Highs in the mid-90s. Tonight, windy. Southeast winds 25 to 35 miles per hour. Mostly cloudy in the evening, then becoming partly cloudy. Lows in the upper 60s. For Eastern Lake Sakakawea, today, windy. Southeast winds 10 to 15 miles per hour with gusts to around 30 miles per hour, increasing to 20 to 30 miles per hour in the afternoon. Mostly sunny. Highs in the lower 90s. Tonight, windy. Southeast winds 20 to 30 miles per hour, decreasing to 15 to 20 miles per hour after midnight. Partly cloudy. Lows in the mid-60s. For Northern Lake Oahe, today, southeast winds 10 to 20 miles per hour. Mostly sunny. Highs in the lower 90s. Tonight, southeast winds 10 to 20 miles per hour. Partly cloudy. Lows in the lower 60s. Here are the weather conditions at noon Central Daylight Time. Bismarck, sunny. Temperature 83 degrees, relative humidity 38%. Wind southeast at 9 miles an hour. Pressure 30.02 inches and steady. Menden, mostly sunny. 82 degrees, relative humidity 51%. Wind southeast at 12 miles an hour. Hazen, mostly sunny. 84 degrees, relative humidity 26%. Wind southeast at 13 miles an hour. Harvey, mostly sunny. 88 degrees, relative humidity 35%. Wind south

13 miles an hour, gusting to 18. Minot, mostly sunny. 85 degrees, relative humidity 38%. Wind southeast at 7 miles an hour. Dickinson, mostly sunny. 83 degrees, relative humidity 31%. Wind southeast at 23 miles an hour, gusting to 32. Elsewhere around North Dakota, it was 85 at Garrison. It was sunny, with a temperature of 85 at Jamestown and 90 at Fargo. At Devil's Lake, it was mostly sunny, with a temperature of 77. It was partly sunny, with a temperature of 82 at Williston and 81 at Grand Forks. In northern South Dakota, skies ranged from sunny to mostly sunny. It was 81 at Mobridge and 88 at Aberdeen. In eastern Montana, at Glendive, it was sunny, with a temperature of 90. At Mile City, it was mostly sunny, with a temperature of 85. Once again, at Bismarck, the temperature was 83 degrees under sunny skies. The regional weather forecast from your National Weather Service office in Bismarck. Temperatures will remain very warm through the work week with highs in the 80s and 90s, with mainly dry weather is expected until the weekend. It will also be a windy work week, especially in the western Dakotas and eastern Montana. Here is the forecast for the Bismarck, Minden listening area. Rest of today, sunny. Highs in the mid-90s. Southeast winds 10 to 15 miles per hour with gusts up to 25 miles per hour. Tonight, mostly clear. Lows in the mid-60s. Southeast winds 5 to 15 miles per hour. Thursday, mostly sunny. Highs in the lower 90s. Southeast winds 5 to 10 miles per hour, increasing to south 15 to 20 miles per hour in the afternoon. Thursday night, decreasing clouds. Lows in the lower 60s. South winds 10 to 15 miles per hour with gusts up to 30 miles per hour. Friday, mostly sunny. Highs around 90. Southeast winds 10 to 15 miles per hour, increasing to south 20 to 25 miles per hour in the afternoon. Friday night, partly cloudy. Lows in the lower 60s. Saturday, mostly sunny. A chance of showers and thunderstorms in the afternoon. Highs in the upper 80s. Chance of rain 30%. Saturday night, increasing clouds. A chance of thunderstorms in the evening. A chance of showers. Lows in the lower 60s. Chance of rain 40%. Sunday, partly sunny. A slight chance of showers in the morning, then a chance of showers and a slight chance of thunderstorms in the afternoon. Highs in the lower 80s. Chance of rain 30%. Sunday night, partly cloudy. A chance of showers and a slight chance of thunderstorms in the evening. Lows in the upper 50s. Chance of rain 30%. Monday, mostly sunny. A chance of showers and a slight chance of thunderstorms in the afternoon. Highs in the lower 80s. Chance of rain 30%. Monday night, partly cloudy with a chance of showers and a slight chance of thunderstorms in the evening, then mostly cloudy with a slight chance of showers after midnight. Lows in the mid-50s. Chance of rain 40%. Tuesday, mostly sunny with a 20% chance of showers. Highs around 80. For Western Lake Sakakawea, today, very windy. Southeast winds 10 to 20 miles per hour with gusts to around 40 miles per hour, increasing to 25 to 40 miles per hour in the afternoon. Mostly sunny. Highs in the mid-90s. Tonight, windy. Southeast winds 25 to 35 miles per hour. Mostly cloudy in the evening, then becoming partly cloudy. Lows in the upper 60s. For Eastern Lake Sakakawea, today, windy. Southeast winds 10 to 15 miles per hour with gusts to around 30 miles per hour, increasing to 20 to 30 miles per hour in the afternoon. Mostly sunny. Highs in the lower 90s. Tonight, windy. Southeast winds 20 to 30 miles per hour, decreasing to 15 to 20 miles per hour after midnight. Partly cloudy. Lows in the mid-60s. For Northern Lake Oahe, today, southeast winds 10 to 20 miles per hour. Mostly sunny. Highs in the lower 90s. Tonight, southeast winds 10 to 20 miles per hour. Partly cloudy. Lows in the lower 60s.

Here are the weather conditions at noon Central Daylight Time. Bismarck, sunny. Temperature 83 degrees, relative humidity 38%. Wind southeast at 9 miles an hour. Pressure 30.02 inches and steady. Mendham, mostly sunny. 82 degrees, relative humidity 51%. Wind southeast at 12 miles an hour. Hazen, mostly sunny. 84 degrees, relative humidity 26%. Wind southeast at 13 miles an hour. Harvey, mostly sunny. 88 degrees, relative humidity 35%. Wind south at 13 miles an hour, gusting to 18. Minot, mostly sunny. 85 degrees, relative humidity 38%. Wind southeast at 7 miles an hour. Dickinson, mostly sunny. 83 degrees, relative humidity 31%. Wind southeast at 23 miles an hour, gusting to 32. Elsewhere around North Dakota, it was 85 at Garrison. It was sunny, with a temperature of 85 at Jamestown and 90 at Fargo. At Devil's Lake, it was mostly sunny, with a temperature of 77. It was partly sunny, with a temperature of 82 at Williston and 81 at Grand Forks. In northern South Dakota, skies ranged from sunny to mostly sunny. It was 81 at Mobridge and 88 at Aberdeen. In eastern Montana, at Glendive, it was sunny, with a temperature of 90. At Mile City, it was mostly sunny, with a temperature of 85. Once again, at Bismarck, the temperature was 83 degrees under sunny skies. The regional weather forecast from your National Weather Service office in Bismarck. Temperatures will remain very warm through the work week with highs in the 80s and 90s, with mainly dry weather is expected until the weekend. It will also be a windy work week, especially in the western Dakotas and eastern Montana. Here is the forecast for the Bismarck, Mendham listening area. Rest of today, sunny. Highs in the mid-90s. Southeast winds 10 to 15 miles per hour with gusts up to 25 miles per hour. Tonight, mostly clear. Lows in the mid-60s. Southeast winds 5 to 15 miles per hour. Thursday, mostly sunny. Highs in the lower 90s. Southeast winds 5 to 10 miles per hour, increasing to south 15 to 20 miles per hour in the afternoon. Thursday night, decreasing clouds. Lows in the lower 60s. South winds 10 to 15 miles per hour with gusts up to 30 miles per hour. Friday, mostly sunny. Highs around 90. Southeast winds 10 to 15 miles per hour, increasing to south 20 to 25 miles per hour in the afternoon. Friday night, partly cloudy. Lows in the lower 60s. Saturday, mostly sunny. A chance of showers and thunderstorms in the afternoon. Highs in the upper 80s. Chance of rain 30%. Saturday night, increasing clouds. A chance of thunderstorms in the evening. A chance of showers. Lows in the lower 60s. Chance of rain 40%. Sunday, partly sunny. A slight chance of showers in the morning, then a chance of showers and a slight chance of thunderstorms in the afternoon. Highs in the lower 80s. Chance of rain 30%. Sunday night, partly cloudy. A chance of showers and a slight chance of thunderstorms in the evening. Lows in the upper 50s. Chance of rain 30%. Monday, mostly sunny. A chance of showers and a slight chance of thunderstorms in the afternoon. Highs in the lower 80s. Chance of rain 30%. Monday night, partly cloudy with a chance of showers and a slight chance of thunderstorms in the evening, then mostly cloudy with a slight chance of showers after midnight. Lows in the mid-50s. Chance of rain 40%. Tuesday, mostly sunny with a 20% chance of showers. Highs around 80. For Western Lake Sakakawea, today, very windy. Southeast winds 10 to 20 miles per hour with gusts to around 40 miles per hour, increasing to 25 to 40 miles per hour in the afternoon. Mostly sunny. Highs in the mid-90s. Tonight, windy. Southeast winds 25 to 35 miles per hour. Mostly cloudy in the evening, then becoming partly cloudy. Lows in the upper 60s. For Eastern Lake Sakakawea, today,

Windy. Southeast winds 10 to 15 miles per hour with gusts to around 30 miles per hour, increasing to 20 to 30 miles per hour in the afternoon. Mostly sunny. Highs in the lower 90s. Tonight, windy. Southeast winds 20 to 30 miles per hour, decreasing to 15 to 20 miles per hour after midnight. Partly cloudy. Lows in the mid-60s. For northern Lake Oahe, today, southeast winds 10 to 20 miles per hour. Mostly sunny. Highs in the lower 90s. Tonight, southeast winds 10 to 20 miles per hour. Partly cloudy. Lows in the lower 60s. Here are the weather conditions at noon Central Daylight Time. Bismarck, sunny. Temperature 83 degrees, relative humidity 38%. Wind southeast at 9 miles an hour. Pressure 30.02 inches and steady. Mendham, mostly sunny. 82 degrees, relative humidity 51%. Wind southeast at 12 miles an hour. Hazen, mostly sunny. 84 degrees, relative humidity 26%. Wind southeast at 13 miles an hour. Harvey, mostly sunny. 88 degrees, relative humidity 35%. Wind south at 13 miles an hour, gusting to 18. Minot, mostly sunny. 85 degrees, relative humidity 38%. Wind southeast at 7 miles an hour. Dickinson, mostly sunny. 83 degrees, relative humidity 31%. Wind southeast at 23 miles an hour, gusting to 32. Elsewhere around North Dakota, it was 85 at Garrison. It was sunny, with a temperature of 85 at Jamestown and 90 at Fargo. At Devil's Lake, it was mostly sunny, with a temperature of 77. It was partly sunny, with a temperature of 82 at Williston and 81 at Grand Forks. In northern South Dakota, skies ranged from sunny to mostly sunny. It was 81 at Mobridge and 88 at Aberdeen. In eastern Montana, at Glendive, it was sunny, with a temperature of 90. At Miles City, it was mostly sunny, with a temperature of 85. Once again, at Bismarck, the temperature was 83 degrees under sunny skies. The regional weather forecast from your National Weather Service office in Bismarck. Temperatures will remain very warm through the work week with highs in the 80s and 90s, with mainly dry weather is expected until the weekend. It will also be a windy work week, especially in the western Dakotas and eastern Montana. Here is the forecast for the Bismarck Mendon listening area. Rest of today, sunny. Highs in the mid-90s. Southeast winds 10 to 15 miles per hour with gusts up to 25 miles per hour. Tonight, mostly clear. Lows in the mid-60s. Southeast winds 5 to 15 miles per hour. Thursday, mostly sunny. Highs in the lower 90s. Southeast winds 5 to 10 miles per hour, increasing to south 15 to 20 miles per hour in the afternoon. Thursday night, decreasing clouds. Lows in the lower 60s. South winds 10 to 15 miles per hour with gusts up to 30 miles per hour. Friday, mostly sunny. Highs around 90. Southeast winds 10 to 15 miles per hour, increasing to south 20 to 25 miles per hour in the afternoon. Friday night, partly cloudy. Lows in the lower 60s. Saturday, mostly sunny. A chance of showers and thunderstorms in the afternoon. Highs in the upper 80s. Chance of rain 30%. Saturday night, increasing clouds. A chance of thunderstorms in the evening. A chance of showers. Lows in the lower 60s. Chance of rain 40%. Sunday, partly sunny. A slight chance of showers in the morning, then a chance of showers and a slight chance of thunderstorms in the afternoon. Highs in the lower 80s. Chance of rain 30%. Sunday night, partly cloudy. A chance of showers and a slight chance of thunderstorms in the evening. Lows in the upper 50s. Chance of rain 30%. Monday, mostly sunny. A chance of showers and a slight chance of thunderstorms in the afternoon. Highs in the lower 80s. Chance of rain 30%. Monday.
Monday night, partly cloudy with a chance of showers and a slight chance of thunderstorms in the evening, then mostly cloudy with a slight chance of showers after midnight. Lows in the mid-50s. Chance of rain 40%. Tuesday, mostly sunny with a 20% chance of showers. Highs around 80. For Western Lake Sakakawea, today, very windy. Southeast winds 10 to 20 miles per hour with gusts to around 40 miles per hour, increasing to 25 to 40 miles per hour in the afternoon. Mostly sunny. Highs in the mid-90s. Tonight, windy. Southeast winds 25 to 35 miles per hour. Mostly cloudy in the evening, then becoming partly cloudy. Lows in the upper 60s. For Eastern Lake Sakakawea, today, windy. Southeast winds 10 to 15 miles per hour with gusts to around 30 miles per hour, increasing to 20 to 30 miles per hour in the afternoon. Mostly sunny. Highs in the lower 90s. Tonight, windy. Southeast winds 20 to 30 miles per hour, decreasing to 15 to 20 miles per hour after midnight. Partly cloudy. Lows in the mid-60s. For Northern Lake Oahe, today, southeast winds 10 to 20 miles per hour. Mostly sunny. Highs in the lower 90s. Tonight, southeast winds 10 to 20 miles per hour. Partly cloudy. Lows in the lower 60s. Here are the weather conditions at noon Central Daylight Time. Bismarck, sunny. Temperature 83 degrees. Relative humidity 38%. Wind southeast at 9 miles an hour. Pressure 30.02 inches and steady. Mendan, mostly sunny. 82 degrees, relative humidity 51%. Wind southeast at 12 miles an hour. Hazen, mostly sunny. 84 degrees, relative humidity 26%. Wind southeast at 13 miles an hour. Harvey, mostly sunny. 88 degrees, relative humidity 35%. Wind south at 13 miles an hour, gusting to 18. Minot, mostly sunny. 85 degrees, relative humidity 38%. Wind southeast at 7 miles an hour. Dickinson, mostly sunny. 83 degrees, relative humidity 31%. Wind southeast at 23 miles an hour, gusting to 32. Elsewhere around North Dakota, it was 85 at Garrison. It was sunny, with a temperature of 85 at Jamestown and 90 at Fargo. At Devil's Lake, it was mostly sunny, with a temperature of 77. It was partly sunny, with a temperature of 82 at Williston and 81 at Grand Forks. In northern South Dakota, skies ranged from sunny to mostly sunny. It was 81 at Mobridge and 88 at Aberdeen. In eastern Montana, at Glendive, it was sunny, with a temperature of 90. At Miles City, it was mostly sunny, with a temperature of 85. Once again, at Bismarck, the temperature was 83 degrees under sunny skies. 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Providing weather information 24 hours a day from your National Weather Service office in Bismarck. The regional weather forecast from your National Weather Service office in Bismarck. Temperatures will remain very warm through the work week with highs in the 80s and 90s, with mainly dry weather is expected until the weekend. It will also be a windy work week, especially in the western Dakotas and eastern Montana. Here is the forecast for the Bismarck Minden listening area. Rest of today, sunny. Highs in the mid-90s. Southeast winds 10 to 15 miles per hour with gusts up to 25 miles per hour. Tonight, mostly clear. Lows in the mid-60s. Southeast winds 5 to 15 miles per hour. Thursday, mostly sunny. Highs in the lower 90s. Southeast winds 5 to 10 miles per hour, increasing to south 15 to 20 miles per hour in the afternoon. Thursday night, decreasing clouds. Lows in the lower 60s. South winds 10 to 15 miles per hour with gusts up to 30 miles per hour. Friday, mostly sunny. Highs around 90. Southeast winds 10 to 15 miles per hour, increasing to south 20 to 25 miles per hour in the afternoon. Friday night, partly cloudy.
lows in the lower 60s. Saturday, mostly sunny. A chance of showers and thunderstorms in the afternoon. Highs in the upper 80s.

chance of rain 30%. Saturday night, increasing clouds. A chance of thunderstorms in the evening. A chance of showers. Lows in the lower 60s. Chance of rain 40%. Sunday, partly sunny. A slight chance of showers in the morning, then a chance of showers and a slight chance of thunderstorms in the afternoon. Highs in the lower 80s. Chance of rain 30%. Sunday night, partly cloudy. A chance of showers and a slight chance of thunderstorms in the afternoon. Highs in the lower 80s. Chance of rain 30%. Sunday night, partly cloudy. A chance of showers and a slight chance of thunderstorms in the evening. Lows in the upper 50s. Chance of rain 30%. Monday, mostly sunny. A chance of showers and a slight chance of thunderstorms in the afternoon. Highs in the lower 80s. Chance of rain 30%. Monday night, partly cloudy with a chance of showers and a slight chance of thunderstorms in the evening, then mostly cloudy with a slight chance of showers after midnight. Lows in the mid-50s. Chance of rain 40%. Tuesday, mostly sunny with a 20% chance of showers. Highs around 80. For Western Lake Sakakawea, rest of today, windy. Southeast winds 25 to 35 miles per hour. Mostly sunny. Highs in the mid-90s. Tonight, windy. Southeast winds 25 to 35 miles per hour, decreasing to 15 to 25 miles per hour early in the morning. Partly cloudy. Lows in the upper 60s. For Eastern Lake Sakakawea, rest of today, windy. Southeast winds 15 to 20 miles per hour, increasing to 20 to 30 miles per hour in the afternoon. Sunny. Highs in the lower 90s. Tonight, windy. Southeast winds 20 to 30 miles per hour, decreasing to 10 to 20 miles per hour in the late evening and overnight. Partly cloudy. Lows in the mid-60s. For Northern Lake Orahi, rest of today, southeast winds 10 to 20 miles per hour. Sunny. Highs in the lower 90s. Tonight, southeast winds 10 to 15 miles per hour. Mostly clear. Lows in the lower 60s. Here are the weather conditions at noon Central Daylight Time. Bismarck, sunny. Temperature 83 degrees, relative humidity 38%. Wind southeast at 9 miles an hour. Pressure 30.02 inches and steady. Mendham, mostly sunny. 82 degrees, relative humidity 51%. Wind southeast at 12 miles an hour. Hazen, mostly sunny. 84 degrees, relative humidity 26%. Wind southeast at 13 miles an hour. Harvey, mostly sunny. 88 degrees, relative humidity 35%. Wind south at 13 miles an hour, gusting to 18. Minot, mostly sunny. 85 degrees, relative humidity 38%. Wind southeast at 7 miles an hour. Dickinson, mostly sunny. 83 degrees, relative humidity 31%. Wind southeast at 23 miles an hour, gusting to 32. Elsewhere around North Dakota, it was 85 at Garrison. It was sunny, with a temperature of 85 at Jamestown and 90 at Fargo. At Devil's Lake, it was mostly sunny, with a temperature of 77. It was partly sunny, with a temperature of 82 at Williston and 81 at Grand Forks. In northern South Dakota, skies ranged from sunny to mostly sunny. It was 81 at Mobridge and 88 at Aberdeen. In eastern Montana, at Glendive, it was sunny, with a temperature of 90. At Miles City, it was mostly sunny, with a temperature of 85. Once again, at Bismarck, the temperature was 83 degrees under sunny skies. The regional weather forecast from your National Weather Service office in Bismarck. Temperatures will remain very warm through the work week with highs in the 80s and 90s, with mainly dry weather is expected until the weekend. It will also be a windy work week, especially in the western Dakotas and eastern Montana. Here is the forecast for the Bismarck Minden listening area. Rest of today, sunny. Highs in the mid-90s. Southeast winds 10 to 15 miles per hour with gusts up to 25 miles per hour. Tonight, mostly clear. Lows in the mid-

chance of rain 30%. Saturday night, increasing clouds. A chance of thunderstorms in the evening. A chance of showers. Lows in the lower 60s. Chance of rain 40%. Sunday, partly sunny. A slight chance of showers in the morning, then a chance of showers and a slight chance of thunderstorms in the afternoon. Highs in the lower 80s. Chance of rain 30%. Sunday night, partly cloudy. A chance of showers and a slight chance of thunderstorms in the evening. Lows in the upper 50s. Chance of rain 30%. Monday, mostly sunny. A chance of showers and a slight chance of thunderstorms in the afternoon. Highs in the lower 80s. Chance of rain 30%. Monday night, partly cloudy with a chance of showers and a slight chance of thunderstorms in the evening, then mostly cloudy with a slight chance of showers after midnight. Lows in the mid-50s. Chance of rain 40%. Tuesday, mostly sunny with a 20% chance of showers. Highs around 80. Here is the forecast for the Bismarck Minden listening area. Rest of today, sunny. Highs in the mid-90s. Southeast winds 10 to 15 miles per hour. Tonight, mostly clear. Lows in the mid-60s. Southeast winds 5 to 15 miles per hour. Thursday, mostly sunny. Highs in the lower 90s. Southeast winds 5 to 10 miles per hour, increasing to south 15 to 20 miles per hour in the afternoon. Thursday night, decreasing clouds. Lows in the lower 60s. South winds 10 to 15 miles per hour with gusts up to 30 miles per hour. Friday, mostly sunny. Highs around 90. Southeast winds 10 to 15 miles per hour, increasing to south 20 to 25 miles per hour in the afternoon. Friday night, partly cloudy. Lows in the lower 60s. Saturday, mostly sunny. A chance of showers and thunderstorms in the afternoon. Highs in the upper 80s. Chance of rain 30%. Saturday night, increasing clouds. A chance of thunderstorms in the evening. A chance of showers. Lows in the lower 60s. Chance of rain 40%. Sunday, partly sunny. A slight chance of showers in the morning, then a chance of showers and a slight chance of thunderstorms in the afternoon. Highs in the lower 80s. Chance of rain 30%. Sunday night, partly cloudy. A chance of showers and a slight chance of thunderstorms in the evening. Lows in the upper 50s. Chance of rain 30%. Monday, mostly sunny. A chance of showers and a slight chance of thunderstorms in the afternoon. Highs in the lower 80s. Chance of rain 30%. Monday night, partly cloudy with a chance of showers and a slight chance of thunderstorms in the evening, then mostly cloudy with a slight chance of showers after midnight. Lows in the mid-50s. Chance of rain 40%. Tuesday, mostly sunny with a 20% chance of showers. Highs around 80. For Western Lake Sakakawea, rest of today, windy. Southeast winds 25 to 35 miles per hour. Mostly sunny. Highs in the mid-90s. Tonight, windy. Southeast winds 25 to 35 miles per hour, decreasing to 15 to 25 miles per hour early in the morning. Partly cloudy. Lows in the upper 60s. For Eastern Lake Sakakawea, rest of today, windy. Southeast winds 15 to 20 miles per hour, increasing to 20 to 30 miles per hour in the afternoon. Sunny. Highs in the lower 90s. Tonight, windy. Southeast winds 20 to 30 miles per hour, decreasing to 10 to 20 miles per hour in the late evening and overnight. Partly cloudy. Lows in the mid-60s. For Northern Lake Oahe, rest of today, southeast winds 10 to 20 miles per hour. Sunny. Highs in the lower 90s. Tonight, southeast winds 10 to 15 miles per hour. Mostly clear. Lows in the lower 60s. Here are the weather conditions at noon Central Daylight Time. Bismarck, sunny. Temperature 83 degrees, relative humidity 38%. Wind southeast at 9 miles an hour. Pressure 30.02 inches and steady. Minden, mostly sunny. 82 degrees, relative humidity 51%.

Wind southeast at 12 miles an hour. Haze, mostly sunny. 84 degrees, relative humidity 26%. Wind southeast at 13 miles an hour. Harvey, mostly sunny. 88 degrees, relative humidity 35%. Wind south at 13 miles an hour, gusting to 18. Minot, mostly sunny. 85 degrees, relative humidity 38%. Wind southeast at 7 miles an hour. Dickinson, mostly sunny. 83 degrees, relative humidity 31%. Wind southeast at 23 miles an hour, gusting to 32. Elsewhere around North Dakota, it was 85 at Garrison. It was sunny, with a temperature of 85 at Jamestown and 90 at Fargo. At Devil's Lake, it was mostly sunny, with a temperature of 77. It was partly sunny, with a temperature of 82 at Williston and 81 at Grand Forks. In northern South Dakota, skies ranged from sunny to mostly sunny. It was 81 at Mobridge and 88 at Aberdeen. In eastern Montana, at Glendive, it was sunny, with a temperature of 90. At Mile City, it was mostly sunny, with a temperature of 85. Once again, at Bismarck, the temperature was 83 degrees under sunny skies. The regional weather forecast from your National Weather Service office in Bismarck. Temperatures will remain very warm through the work week with highs in the 80s and 90s, with mainly dry weather is expected until the weekend. It will also be a windy work week, especially in the western Dakotas and eastern Montana. Here is the forecast for the Bismarck, Minden listening area. Rest of today, sunny. Highs in the mid-90s. Southeast winds 10 to 15 miles per hour. Tonight, mostly clear. Lows in the mid-60s. Southeast winds 5 to 15 miles per hour. Thursday, mostly sunny. Highs in the lower 90s. Southeast winds 5 to 10 miles per hour, increasing to south 15 to 20 miles per hour in the afternoon. Thursday night, decreasing clouds. Lows in the lower 60s. South winds 10 to 15 miles per hour with gusts up to 30 miles per hour. Friday, mostly sunny. Highs around 90. Southeast winds 10 to 15 miles per hour, increasing to south 20 to 25 miles per hour in the afternoon. Friday night, partly cloudy. Lows in the lower 60s. Saturday, mostly sunny. A chance of showers and thunderstorms in the afternoon. Highs in the upper 80s. Chance of rain 30%. Saturday night, increasing clouds. A chance of thunderstorms in the evening. A chance of showers. Lows in the lower 60s. Chance of rain 40%. Sunday, partly sunny. A slight chance of showers in the morning, then a chance of showers and a slight chance of thunderstorms in the afternoon. Highs in the lower 80s. Chance of rain 30%. Sunday night, partly cloudy. A chance of showers and a slight chance of thunderstorms in the evening. Lows in the upper 50s. Chance of rain 30%. Monday, mostly sunny. A chance of showers and a slight chance of thunderstorms in the afternoon. Highs in the lower 80s. Chance of rain 30%. Monday night, partly cloudy with a chance of showers and a slight chance of thunderstorms in the evening, then mostly cloudy with a slight chance of showers after midnight. Lows in the mid-50s. Chance of rain 40%. Tuesday, mostly sunny with a 20% chance of showers. Highs around 80. For Western Lake Sakakawea, rest of today, windy. Southeast winds 25 to 35 miles per hour. Mostly sunny. Highs in the mid-90s. Tonight, windy. Southeast winds 25 to 35 miles per hour, decreasing to 15 to 25 miles per hour early in the morning. Partly cloudy. Lows in the upper 60s. For Eastern Lake Sakakawea, rest of today, windy. Southeast winds 15 to 20 miles per hour, increasing to 20 to 30 miles per hour in the afternoon. Sunny. Highs in the lower 90s. Tonight, windy. Southeast winds 20 to 30 miles per hour, decreasing to 10 to 20 miles per hour in the late evening and overnight. Partly cloudy. Lows in the mid-60s. For northern Lake Oahe, rest of today, southeast winds 10 to 20 miles per hour.

sunny. Highs in the lower 90s. Tonight, southeast winds 10 to 15 miles per hour. Mostly clear. Lows in the lower 60s. Here are the weather conditions at noon Central Daylight Time. Bismarck, sunny. Temperature 83 degrees, relative humidity 38%. Wind southeast at 9 miles an hour. Pressure 30.02 inches and steady. Mendham, mostly sunny. 82 degrees, relative humidity 51%. Wind southeast at 12 miles an hour. Hazen, mostly sunny. 84 degrees, relative humidity 26%. Wind southeast at 13 miles an hour. Harvey, mostly sunny. 88 degrees, relative humidity 35%. Wind south at 13 miles an hour, gusting to 18. Minot, mostly sunny. 85 degrees, relative humidity 38%. Wind southeast at 7 miles an hour. Dickinson, mostly sunny. 83 degrees, relative humidity 31%. Wind southeast at 23 miles an hour, gusting to 32. Elsewhere around North Dakota, it was 85 at Garrison. It was sunny, with a temperature of 85 at Jamestown and 90 at Fargo. At Devil's Lake, it was mostly sunny, with a temperature of 77. It was partly sunny, with a temperature of 82 at Williston and 81 at Grand Forks. In northern South Dakota, skies ranged from sunny to mostly sunny. It was 81 at Mobridge and 88 at Aberdeen. In eastern Montana, at Glendive, it was sunny, with a temperature of 90. At Miles City, it was mostly sunny, with a temperature of 85. Once again, at Bismarck, the temperature was 83 degrees under sunny skies. The regional weather forecast from your National Weather Service office in Bismarck. Temperatures will remain very warm through the work week with highs in the 80s and 90s, with mainly dry weather is expected until the weekend. It will also be a windy work week, especially in the western Dakotas and eastern Montana. Here is the forecast for the Bismarck, Mendham listening area. Rest of today, sunny. Highs in the mid-90s. Southeast winds 10 to 15 miles per hour. Tonight, mostly clear. Lows in the mid-60s. Southeast winds 5 to 15 miles per hour. Thursday, mostly sunny. Highs in the lower 90s. Southeast winds 5 to 10 miles per hour, increasing to south 15 to 20 miles per hour in the afternoon. Thursday night, decreasing clouds. Lows in the lower 60s. South winds 10 to 15 miles per hour with gusts up to 30 miles per hour. Friday, mostly sunny. Highs around 90. Southeast winds 10 to 15 miles per hour, increasing to south 20 to 25 miles per hour in the afternoon. Friday night, partly cloudy. Lows in the lower 60s. Saturday, mostly sunny. A chance of showers and thunderstorms in the afternoon. Highs in the upper 80s. Chance of rain 30%. Saturday night, increasing clouds. A chance of thunderstorms in the evening. A chance of showers. Lows in the lower 60s. Chance of rain 40%. Sunday, partly sunny. A slight chance of showers in the morning, then a chance of showers and a slight chance of thunderstorms in the afternoon. Highs in the lower 80s. Chance of rain 30%. Sunday night, partly cloudy. A chance of showers and a slight chance of thunderstorms in the evening. Lows in the upper 50s. Chance of rain 30%. Monday, mostly sunny. A chance of showers and a slight chance of thunderstorms in the afternoon. Highs in the lower 80s. Chance of rain 30%. Monday night, partly cloudy with a chance of showers and a slight chance of thunderstorms in the evening, then mostly cloudy with a slight chance of showers after midnight. Lows in the mid-50s. Chance of rain 40%. Tuesday, mostly sunny with a 20% chance of showers. Highs around 80. For Western Lake Sakakawea, rest of today, windy. Southeast winds 25 to 35 miles per hour. Mostly sunny. Highs in the mid-90s. Tonight, windy. Southeast winds 25 to 35 miles per hour, decreasing to 15 to 25 miles per hour early in the morning. Partly

cloudy. Lows in the upper 60s. For eastern Lake Sakakawea, rest of today, windy. Southeast winds 15 to 20 miles per hour, increasing to 20 to 30 miles per hour in the afternoon. Sunny. Highs in the lower 90s. Tonight, windy. Southeast winds 20 to 30 miles per hour, decreasing to 10 to 20 miles per hour in the late evening and overnight. Partly cloudy. Lows in the mid-60s. For northern Lake Oahe, rest of today, southeast winds 10 to 20 miles per hour. Sunny. Highs in the lower 90s. Tonight, southeast winds 10 to 15 miles per hour. Mostly clear. Lows in the lower 60s. Here are the weather conditions at noon Central Daylight Time. Bismarck, sunny. Temperature 83 degrees, relative humidity 38%. Wind southeast at 9 miles an hour. Pressure 30.02 inches and steady. Mendham, mostly sunny. 82 degrees, relative humidity 51%. Wind southeast at 12 miles an hour. Hazen, mostly sunny. 84 degrees, relative humidity 26%. Wind southeast at 13 miles an hour. Harvey, mostly sunny. 88 degrees, relative humidity 35%. Wind south at 13 miles an hour, gusting to 18. Minot, mostly sunny. 85 degrees, relative humidity 38%. Wind southeast at 7 miles an hour. Dickinson, mostly sunny. 83 degrees, relative humidity 31%. Wind southeast at 23 miles an hour, gusting to 32. Elsewhere around North Dakota, it was 85 at Garrison. It was sunny, with a temperature of 85 at Jamestown and 90 at Fargo. At Devil's Lake, it was mostly sunny, with a temperature of 77. It was partly sunny, with a temperature of 82 at Williston and 81 at Grand Forks. In northern South Dakota, skies ranged from sunny to mostly sunny. It was 81 at Mobridge and 88 at Aberdeen. In eastern Montana, at Glendive, it was sunny with a temperature of 90. At Miles City, it was mostly sunny with a temperature of 85. Once again, at Bismarck, the temperature was 83 degrees under sunny skies. The regional weather forecast from your National Weather Service office in Bismarck. Temperatures will remain very warm through the work week with highs in the 80s and 90s, with mainly dry weather is expected until the weekend. It will also be a windy work week, especially in the western Dakotas and eastern Montana. Here is the forecast for the Bismarck Minden listening area. Rest of today, sunny. Highs in the mid-90s. Southeast winds 10 to 15 miles per hour. Tonight, mostly clear. Lows in the mid-60s. Southeast winds 5 to 15 miles per hour. Thursday, mostly sunny. Highs in the lower 90s. Southeast winds 5 to 10 miles per hour, increasing to south 15 to 20 miles per hour in the afternoon. Thursday night, decreasing clouds. Lows in the lower 60s. South winds 10 to 15 miles per hour with gusts up to 30 miles per hour. Friday, mostly sunny. Highs around 90. Southeast winds 10 to 15 miles per hour, increasing to south 20 to 25 miles per hour in the afternoon. Friday night, partly cloudy. Lows in the lower 60s. Saturday, mostly sunny. A chance of showers and thunderstorms in the afternoon. Highs in the upper 80s. Chance of rain 30%. Saturday night, increasing clouds. A chance of thunderstorms in the evening. A chance of showers. Lows in the lower 60s. Chance of rain 40%. Sunday, partly sunny. A slight chance of showers in the morning, then a chance of showers and a slight chance of thunderstorms in the afternoon. Highs in the lower 80s. Chance of rain 30%. Sunday night, partly cloudy. A chance of showers and a slight chance of thunderstorms in the evening. Lows in the upper 50s. Chance of rain 30%. Monday, mostly sunny. A chance of showers and a slight chance of thunderstorms in the afternoon. Highs in the lower 80s. Chance of rain 30%. Monday night, partly cloudy with a chance of showers and a slight chance of thunderstorms in the evening, then mostly cloudy.

with a slight chance of showers after midnight. Lows in the mid-50s. Chance of rain 40%. Tuesday, mostly sunny with a 20% chance of showers. Highs around 80. For Western Lake Sakakawea, rest of today, windy. Southeast winds 25 to 35 miles per hour. Mostly sunny. Highs in the mid-90s. Tonight, windy. Southeast winds 25 to 35 miles per hour, decreasing to 15 to 25 miles per hour early in the morning. Partly cloudy. Lows in the upper 60s. For Eastern Lake Sakakawea, rest of today, windy. Southeast winds 15 to 20 miles per hour, increasing to 20 to 30 miles per hour in the afternoon. Sunny. Highs in the lower 90s. Tonight, windy. Southeast winds 20 to 30 miles per hour, decreasing to 10 to 20 miles per hour in the late evening and overnight. Partly cloudy. Lows in the mid-60s. For Northern Lake Oahe, rest of today, southeast winds 10 to 20 miles per hour. Sunny. Highs in the lower 90s. Tonight, southeast winds 10 to 15 miles per hour. Mostly clear. Lows in the lower 60s. Here are the weather conditions at noon Central Daylight Time. Bismarck, sunny. Temperature 83 degrees, relative humidity 38%. Wind southeast at 9 miles an hour. Pressure 30.02 inches and steady. Mendon, mostly sunny. 82 degrees, relative humidity 51%. Wind southeast at 12 miles an hour. Hazen, mostly sunny. 84 degrees, relative humidity 26%. Wind southeast at 13 miles an hour. Harvey, mostly sunny. 88 degrees, relative humidity 35%. Wind south at 13 miles an hour, gusting to 18. Minot, mostly sunny. 85 degrees, relative humidity 38%. Wind southeast at 7 miles an hour. Dickinson, mostly sunny. 83 degrees, relative humidity 31%. Wind southeast at 23 miles an hour, gusting to 32. Elsewhere around North Dakota, it was 85 at Garrison. It was sunny, with a temperature of 85 at Jamestown and 90 at Fargo. At Devil's Lake, it was mostly sunny, with a temperature of 77. It was partly sunny, with a temperature of 82 at Williston and 81 at Grand Forks. In northern South Dakota, skies ranged from sunny to mostly sunny. It was 81 at Mobridge and 88 at Aberdeen. In eastern Montana, at Glendive, it was sunny, with a temperature of 90. At Miles City, it was mostly sunny, with a temperature of 85. Once again, at Bismarck, the temperature was 83 degrees under sunny skies. 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Providing weather information 24 hours a day from your National Weather Service office in Bismarck. The regional weather forecast from your National Weather Service office in Bismarck. Temperatures will remain very warm through the work week with highs in the 80s and 90s, with mainly dry weather is expected until the weekend. It will also be a windy work week, especially in the western Dakotas and eastern Montana. Here is the forecast for the Bismarck Mendon listening area. Rest of today, sunny. Highs in the mid-90s. Southeast winds 10 to 15 miles per hour. Tonight, mostly clear. Lows in the mid-60s. Southeast winds 5 to 15 miles per hour. Thursday, mostly sunny. Highs in the lower 90s. Southeast winds 5 to 10 miles per hour, increasing to south 15 to 20 miles per hour in the afternoon. Thursday night, decreasing clouds. Lows in the lower 60s. South winds 10 to 15 miles per hour with gusts up to 30 miles per hour. Friday, mostly sunny. Highs around 90. Southeast winds 10 to 15 miles per hour, increasing to south 20 to 25 miles per hour in the afternoon. Friday night, partly cloudy. Lows in the lower 60s. Saturday, mostly sunny. A chance of showers and thunderstorms in the afternoon. Highs in the upper 80s. Chance of rain 30%. Saturday night, increasing clouds.

chance of thunderstorms in the evening. A chance of showers. Lows in the lower 60s. Chance of rain 40%. Sunday, partly sunny. A slight chance of showers in the morning, then a chance of showers and a slight chance of thunderstorms in the afternoon. Highs in the lower 80s. Chance of rain 30%. Sunday night, partly cloudy. A chance of showers and a slight chance of thunderstorms in the evening. Lows in the upper 50s. Chance of rain 30%. Monday, mostly sunny. A chance of showers and a slight chance of thunderstorms in the afternoon. Highs in the lower 80s. Chance of rain 30%. Monday night, partly cloudy with a chance of showers and a slight chance of thunderstorms in the evening, then mostly cloudy with a slight chance of showers after midnight. Lows in the mid-50s. Chance of rain 40%. Tuesday, mostly sunny with a 20% chance of showers. Highs around 80. For Western Lake Sakakawea, rest of today, windy. Southeast winds 25 to 35 miles per hour. Mostly sunny. Highs in the mid-90s. Tonight, windy. Southeast winds 25 to 35 miles per hour, decreasing to 15 to 25 miles per hour early in the morning. Partly cloudy. Lows in the upper 60s. For Eastern Lake Sakakawea, rest of today, windy. Southeast winds 15 to 20 miles per hour, increasing to 20 to 30 miles per hour in the afternoon. Sunny. Highs in the lower 90s. Tonight, windy. Southeast winds 20 to 30 miles per hour, decreasing to 10 to 20 miles per hour in the late evening and overnight. Partly cloudy. Lows in the mid-60s. For Northern Lake Oahe, rest of today, southeast winds 10 to 20 miles per hour. Sunny. Highs in the lower 90s. Tonight, southeast winds 10 to 15 miles per hour. Mostly clear. Lows in the lower 60s. Here are the weather conditions at 1 p.m. Central Daylight Time. Bismarck, sunny. Temperature 86 degrees, relative humidity 33%. Wind southeast at 13 miles an hour. Pressure 30.02 inches and steady. Mendham, mostly sunny. 84 degrees, relative humidity 48%. Wind southeast at 14 miles an hour, gusting to 20. Hazen, mostly sunny. 88 degrees, relative humidity 19%. Wind southeast at 14 miles an hour, gusting to 23. Harvey, mostly sunny. 90 degrees, relative humidity 29%. Wind south at 12 miles an hour. Minot, mostly sunny. 90 degrees, relative humidity 27%. Wind southeast at 14 miles an hour, gusting to 23. Dickinson, mostly sunny. 84 degrees, relative humidity 29%. Wind southeast at 23 miles an hour, gusting to 33. Elsewhere around North Dakota, it was 88 at Garrison. It was sunny, with a temperature of 84 at Jamestown and 92 at Fargo. At Devil's Lake, it was mostly sunny, with a temperature of 81. It was partly sunny, with a temperature of 85 at Williston and 84 at Grand Forks. In northern South Dakota, skies ranged from sunny to mostly sunny. It was 84 at Mobridge and 89 at Aberdeen. In eastern Montana, at Glendive, it was sunny, with a temperature of 91. At Miles City, it was mostly sunny, with a temperature of 90. Once again, at Bismarck, the temperature was 86 degrees under sunny skies. The regional weather forecast from your National Weather Service office in Bismarck. Temperatures will remain very warm through the work week with highs in the 80s and 90s, with mainly dry weather is expected until the weekend. It will also be a windy work week, especially in the western Dakotas and eastern Montana. Here is the forecast for the Bismarck-Mendham listening area. Rest of today, sunny. Highs in the mid-90s. Southeast winds 10 to 15 miles per hour. Tonight, mostly clear. Lows in the mid-60s. Southeast winds 5 to 15 miles per hour. Thursday, mostly sunny. Highs in the lower 90s. Southeast winds 5 to 10 miles per hour, increasing to south 15 to 20 miles per hour in the afternoon.

Thursday night, decreasing clouds. Lows in the lower 60s. South winds 10 to 15 miles per hour with gusts up to 30 miles per hour. Friday, mostly sunny. Highs around 90. Southeast winds 10 to 15 miles per hour, increasing to south 20 to 25 miles per hour in the afternoon. Friday night, partly cloudy. Lows in the lower 60s. Saturday, mostly sunny. A chance of showers and thunderstorms in the afternoon. Highs in the upper 80s. Chance of rain 30%. Saturday night, increasing clouds. A chance of thunderstorms in the evening. A chance of showers. Lows in the lower 60s. Chance of rain 40%. Sunday, partly sunny. A slight chance of showers in the morning, then a chance of showers and a slight chance of thunderstorms in the afternoon. Highs in the lower 80s. Chance of rain 30%. Sunday night, partly cloudy. A chance of showers and a slight chance of thunderstorms in the evening. Lows in the upper 50s. Chance of rain 30%. Monday, mostly sunny. A chance of showers and a slight chance of thunderstorms in the afternoon. Highs in the lower 80s. Chance of rain 30%. Monday night, partly cloudy with a chance of showers and a slight chance of thunderstorms in the evening, then mostly cloudy with a slight chance of showers after midnight. Lows in the mid-50s. Chance of rain 40%. Tuesday, mostly sunny with a 20% chance of showers. Highs around 80. For Western Lake Sakakawea, rest of today, windy. Southeast winds 25 to 35 miles per hour. Mostly sunny. Highs in the mid-90s. Tonight, windy. Southeast winds 25 to 35 miles per hour, decreasing to 15 to 25 miles per hour early in the morning. Partly cloudy. Lows in the upper 60s. For Eastern Lake Sakakawea, rest of today, windy. Southeast winds 15 to 20 miles per hour, increasing to 20 to 30 miles per hour in the afternoon. Sunny. Highs in the lower 90s. Tonight, windy. Southeast winds 20 to 30 miles per hour, decreasing to 10 to 20 miles per hour in the late evening and overnight. Partly cloudy. Lows in the mid-60s. For Northern Lake Oahe, rest of today, southeast winds 10 to 20 miles per hour. Sunny. Highs in the lower 90s. Tonight, southeast winds 10 to 15 miles per hour. Mostly clear. Lows in the lower 60s. Here are the weather conditions at 1 p.m. Central Daylight Time. Bismarck, sunny. Temperature 86 degrees, relative humidity 33%. Wind southeast at 13 miles an hour. Pressure 30.02 inches and steady. Mendham, mostly sunny. 84 degrees, relative humidity 48%. Wind southeast at 14 miles an hour, gusting to 20. Hazen, mostly sunny. 88 degrees, relative humidity 19%. Wind southeast at 14 miles an hour, gusting to 23. Harvey, mostly sunny. 90 degrees, relative humidity 29%. Wind south at 12 miles an hour. Minot, mostly sunny. 90 degrees, relative humidity 27%. Wind southeast at 14 miles an hour, gusting to 23. Dickinson, mostly sunny. 84 degrees, relative humidity 29%. Wind southeast at 23 miles an hour, gusting to 33. Elsewhere around North Dakota, it was 88 at Garrison. It was sunny, with a temperature of 84 at Jamestown and 92 at Fargo. At Devil's Lake, it was mostly sunny, with a temperature of 81. It was partly sunny, with a temperature of 85 at Williston and 84 at Grand Forks. In northern South Dakota, skies ranged from sunny to mostly sunny. It was 84 at Mobridge and 89 at Aberdeen. In eastern Montana, at Glendive, it was sunny, with a temperature of 91. At Miles City, it was mostly sunny, with a temperature of 90. Once again, at Bismarck, the temperature was 86 degrees under sunny skies. Here are the weather conditions at 1 p.m. Central Daylight Time. Bismarck, mostly sunny. Temperature 86 degrees, relative humidity 30.

3%. Wind southeast at 13 miles an hour. Pressure 30.02 inches and steady. Mendan, mostly sunny. 84 degrees, relative humidity 48%. Wind southeast at 14 miles an hour, gusting to 20. Hazen, mostly sunny. 88 degrees, relative humidity 19%. Wind southeast at 14 miles an hour, gusting to 23. Harvey, mostly sunny. 90 degrees, relative humidity 29%. Wind south at 12 miles an hour. Minot, mostly sunny. 90 degrees, relative humidity 27%. Wind southeast at 14 miles an hour, gusting to 23. Dickinson, mostly sunny. 84 degrees, relative humidity 29%. Wind southeast at 23 miles an hour, gusting to 33. Elsewhere around North Dakota, it was 88 at Garrison. It was sunny, with a temperature of 84 at Jamestown and 92 at Fargo. It was mostly sunny, with a temperature of 85 at Williston and 81 at Devil's Lake. At Grand Forks, it was partly sunny, with a temperature of 84. In northern South Dakota, skies ranged from sunny to mostly sunny. It was 84 at Mobridge and 89 at Aberdeen. In eastern Montana, it was mostly sunny, with a temperature of 90 at Miles City and 91 at Glendive. Once again, at Bismarck, the temperature was 86 degrees under mostly sunny skies. The regional weather forecast from your National Weather Service office in Bismarck. Temperatures will remain very warm through the work week with highs in the 80s and 90s, with mainly dry weather is expected until the weekend. It will also be a windy work week, especially in the western Dakotas and eastern Montana. Here is the forecast for the Bismarck, Mendon listening area. Rest of today, sunny. Highs in the mid-90s. Southeast winds 10 to 15 miles per hour. Tonight, mostly clear. Lows in the mid-60s. Southeast winds 5 to 15 miles per hour. Thursday, mostly sunny. Highs in the lower 90s. Southeast winds 5 to 10 miles per hour, increasing to south 15 to 20 miles per hour in the afternoon. Thursday night, decreasing clouds. Lows in the lower 60s. South winds 10 to 15 miles per hour with gusts up to 30 miles per hour. Friday, mostly sunny. Highs around 90. Southeast winds 10 to 15 miles per hour, increasing to south 20 to 25 miles per hour in the afternoon. Friday night, partly cloudy. Lows in the lower 60s. Saturday, mostly sunny. A chance of showers and thunderstorms in the afternoon. Highs in the upper 80s. Chance of rain 30%. Saturday night, increasing clouds. A chance of thunderstorms in the evening. A chance of showers. Lows in the lower 60s. Chance of rain 40%. Sunday, partly sunny. A slight chance of showers in the morning, then a chance of showers and a slight chance of thunderstorms in the afternoon. Highs in the lower 80s. Chance of rain 30%. Sunday night, partly cloudy. A chance of showers and a slight chance of thunderstorms in the evening. Lows in the upper 50s. Chance of rain 30%. Monday, mostly sunny. A chance of showers and a slight chance of thunderstorms in the afternoon. Highs in the lower 80s. Chance of rain 30%. Monday night, partly cloudy with a chance of showers and a slight chance of thunderstorms in the evening, then mostly cloudy with a slight chance of showers after midnight. Lows in the mid-50s. Chance of rain 40%. Tuesday, mostly sunny with a 20% chance of showers. Highs around 80. For Western Lake Sakakawea, rest of today, windy. Southeast winds 25 to 35 miles per hour. Mostly sunny. Highs in the mid-90s. Tonight, windy. Southeast winds 25 to 35 miles per hour, decreasing to 15 to 25 miles per hour early in the morning. Partly cloudy. Lows in the upper 60s. For Eastern Lake Sakakawea, rest of today, windy. Southeast winds 15 to 20 miles per hour, increasing to 20 to 30 miles per hour in the afternoon. Sunny. Highs in the lower 90s. Tonight, windy. Southeast

winds 20 to 30 miles per hour, decreasing to 10 to 20 miles per hour in the late evening and overnight. Partly cloudy. Lows in the mid-60s. For northern Lake Oahe, rest of today, southeast winds 10 to 20 miles per hour. Sunny. Highs in the lower 90s. Tonight, southeast winds 10 to 15 miles per hour. Mostly clear. Lows in the lower 60s. Here are the weather conditions at 1 p.m. Central Daylight Time. Bismarck, mostly sunny. Temperature 86 degrees, relative humidity 33%. Wind southeast at 13 miles an hour. Pressure 30.02 inches and steady. Mendham, mostly sunny. 84 degrees, relative humidity 48%. Wind southeast at 14 miles an hour, gusting to 20. Hazen, mostly sunny. 88 degrees, relative humidity 19%. Wind southeast at 14 miles an hour, gusting to 23. Harvey, mostly sunny. 90 degrees, relative humidity 29%. Wind south at 12 miles an hour. Minot, mostly sunny. 90 degrees, relative humidity 27%. Wind southeast at 14 miles an hour, gusting to 23. Dickinson, mostly sunny. 84 degrees, relative humidity 29%. Wind southeast at 23 miles an hour, gusting to 33. Elsewhere around North Dakota, it was 88 at Garrison. It was sunny, with a temperature of 84 at Jamestown and 92 at Fargo. It was mostly sunny, with a temperature of 85 at Williston and 81 at Devil's Lake. At Grand Forks, it was partly sunny, with a temperature of 84. In northern South Dakota, skies ranged from sunny to mostly sunny. It was 84 at Mobridge and 89 at Aberdeen. In eastern Montana, it was mostly sunny, with a temperature of 90 at Miles City and 91 at Glendive. Once again, at Bismarck, the temperature was 86 degrees under mostly sunny skies. The regional weather forecast from your National Weather Service office in Bismarck. Temperatures will remain very warm through the work week with highs in the 80s and 90s, with mainly dry weather is expected until the weekend. It will also be a windy work week, especially in the western Dakotas and eastern Montana. Here is the forecast for the Bismarck Minden listening area. Rest of today, sunny. Highs in the mid-90s. Southeast winds 10 to 15 miles per hour. Tonight, mostly clear. Lows in the mid-60s. Southeast winds 5 to 15 miles per hour. Thursday, mostly sunny. Highs in the lower 90s. Southeast winds 5 to 10 miles per hour, increasing to south 15 to 20 miles per hour in the afternoon. Thursday night, decreasing clouds. Lows in the lower 60s. South winds 10 to 15 miles per hour with gusts up to 30 miles per hour. Friday, mostly sunny. Highs around 90. Southeast winds 10 to 15 miles per hour, increasing to south 20 to 25 miles per hour in the afternoon. Friday night, partly cloudy. Lows in the lower 60s. Saturday, mostly sunny. A chance of showers and thunderstorms in the afternoon. Highs in the upper 80s. Chance of rain 30%. Saturday night, increasing clouds. A chance of thunderstorms in the evening. A chance of showers. Lows in the lower 60s. Chance of rain 40%. Sunday, partly sunny. A slight chance of showers in the morning, then a chance of showers and a slight chance of thunderstorms in the afternoon. Highs in the lower 80s. Chance of rain 30%. Sunday night, partly cloudy. A chance of showers and a slight chance of thunderstorms in the evening. Lows in the upper 50s. Chance of rain 30%. Monday, mostly sunny. A chance of showers and a slight chance of thunderstorms in the afternoon. Highs in the lower 80s. Chance of rain 30%. Monday night, partly cloudy with a chance of showers and a slight chance of thunderstorms in the evening, then mostly cloudy with a slight chance of showers after midnight. Lows in the mid-50s. Chance of rain 40%. Tuesday, mostly sunny with a 20% chance of showers. Highs around 80. For Western Lake Sakakawea, rest of today, windy.

southeast winds 25 to 35 miles per hour. Mostly sunny. Highs in the mid-90s. Tonight, windy. Southeast winds 25 to 35 miles per hour, decreasing to 15 to 25 miles per hour early in the morning. Partly cloudy. Lows in the upper 60s. For eastern Lake Sakakawea, rest of today, windy. Southeast winds 15 to 20 miles per hour, increasing to 20 to 30 miles per hour in the afternoon. Sunny. Highs in the lower 90s. Tonight, windy. Southeast winds 20 to 30 miles per hour, decreasing to 10 to 20 miles per hour in the late evening and overnight. Partly cloudy. Lows in the mid-60s. For northern Lake Oahe, rest of today, southeast winds 10 to 20 miles per hour. Sunny. Highs in the lower 90s. Tonight, southeast winds 10 to 15 miles per hour. Mostly clear. Lows in the lower 60s. Here are the weather conditions at 1 p.m. Central Daylight Time. Bismarck, mostly sunny. Temperature 86 degrees, relative humidity 33%. Wind southeast at 13 miles an hour. Pressure 30.02 inches and steady. Mendon, mostly sunny. 84 degrees, relative humidity 48%. Wind southeast at 14 miles an hour, gusting to 20. Hazen, mostly sunny. 88 degrees, relative humidity 19%. Wind southeast at 14 miles an hour, gusting to 23. Harvey, mostly sunny. 90 degrees, relative humidity 29%. Wind south at 12 miles an hour. Minot, mostly sunny. 90 degrees, relative humidity 27%. Wind southeast at 14 miles an hour, gusting to 23. Dickinson, mostly sunny. 84 degrees, relative humidity 29%. Wind southeast at 23 miles an hour, gusting to 33. Elsewhere around North Dakota, it was 88 at Garrison. It was sunny, with a temperature of 84 at Jamestown and 92 at Fargo. It was mostly sunny, with a temperature of 85 at Williston and 81 at Devil's Lake. At Grand Forks, it was partly sunny, with a temperature of 84. In northern South Dakota, skies ranged from sunny to mostly sunny. It was 84 at Mobridge and 89 at Aberdeen. In eastern Montana, it was mostly sunny, with a temperature of 90 at Miles City and 91 at Glendive. Once again, at Bismarck, the temperature was 86 degrees under mostly sunny skies. The regional weather forecast from your National Weather Service office in Bismarck. Temperatures will remain very warm through the work week with highs in the 80s and 90s, with mainly dry weather is expected until the weekend. It will also be a windy work week, especially in the western Dakotas and eastern Montana. Here is the forecast for the Bismarck-Mendon listening area. Rest of today, sunny. Highs in the mid-90s. Southeast winds 10 to 15 miles per hour. Tonight, mostly clear. Lows in the mid-60s. Southeast winds 5 to 15 miles per hour. Thursday, mostly sunny. Highs in the lower 90s. Southeast winds 5 to 10 miles per hour, increasing to south 15 to 20 miles per hour in the afternoon. Thursday night, decreasing clouds. Lows in the lower 60s. South winds 10 to 15 miles per hour with gusts up to 30 miles per hour. Friday, mostly sunny. Highs around 90. Southeast winds 10 to 15 miles per hour, increasing to south 20 to 25 miles per hour in the afternoon. Friday night, partly cloudy. Lows in the lower 60s. Saturday, mostly sunny. A chance of showers and thunderstorms in the afternoon. Highs in the upper 80s. Chance of rain 30%. Saturday night, increasing clouds. A chance of thunderstorms in the evening. A chance of showers. Lows in the lower 60s. Chance of rain 40%. Sunday, partly sunny. A slight chance of showers in the morning, then a chance of showers and a slight chance of thunderstorms in the afternoon. Highs in the lower 80s. Chance of rain 30%. Sunday night, partly cloudy. A chance of showers and a slight chance of thunderstorms in the evening. Lows in the upper 50s.
chance of rain 30%. Monday, mostly sunny. A chance of showers and a slight chance of thunderstorms in the afternoon. Highs in the lower 80s. Chance of rain 30%. Monday night, partly cloudy with a chance of showers and a slight chance of thunderstorms in the evening, then mostly cloudy with a slight chance of showers after midnight. Lows in the mid-50s. Chance of rain 40%. Tuesday, mostly sunny with a 20% chance of showers. Highs around 80. For Western Lake Sakakawea, rest of today, windy. Southeast winds 25 to 35 miles per hour. Mostly sunny. Highs in the mid-90s. Tonight, windy. Southeast winds 25 to 35 miles per hour, decreasing to 15 to 25 miles per hour early in the morning. Partly cloudy. Lows in the upper 60s. For Eastern Lake Sakakawea, rest of today, windy. Southeast winds 15 to 20 miles per hour, increasing to 20 to 30 miles per hour in the afternoon. Sunny. Highs in the lower 90s. Tonight, windy. Southeast winds 20 to 30 miles per hour, decreasing to 10 to 20 miles per hour in the late evening and overnight. Partly cloudy. Lows in the mid-60s. For Northern Lake Oahe, rest of today, southeast winds 10 to 20 miles per hour. Sunny. Highs in the lower 90s. Tonight, southeast winds 10 to 15 miles per hour. Mostly clear. Lows in the lower 60s. 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Providing weather information 24 hours a day from your National Weather Service office in Bismarck. Here are the weather conditions at 1 p.m. Central Daylight Time. Bismarck, mostly sunny. Temperature 86 degrees, relative humidity 33%. Wind southeast at 13 miles an hour. Pressure 30.02 inches and steady. Mendon, mostly sunny. 84 degrees, relative humidity 48%. Wind southeast at 14 miles an hour, gusting to 20. Hazen, mostly sunny. 88 degrees, relative humidity 19%. Wind southeast at 14 miles an hour, gusting to 23. Harvey, mostly sunny. 90 degrees, relative humidity 29%. Wind south at 12 miles an hour. Minot, mostly sunny. 90 degrees, relative humidity 27%. Wind southeast at 14 miles an hour, gusting to 23. Dickinson, mostly sunny. 84 degrees, relative humidity 29%. Wind southeast at 23 miles an hour, gusting to 33. Elsewhere around North Dakota, it was 88 at Garrison. It was sunny, with a temperature of 84 at Jamestown and 92 at Fargo. It was mostly sunny, with a temperature of 85 at Williston and 81 at Devil's Lake. At Grand Forks, it was partly sunny, with a temperature of 84. In northern South Dakota, skies ranged from sunny to mostly sunny. It was 84 at Mobridge and 89 at Aberdeen. In eastern Montana, it was mostly sunny, with a temperature of 90 at Miles City and 91 at Glendive. Once again, at Bismarck, the temperature was 86 degrees under mostly sunny skies. The regional weather forecast from your National Weather Service office in Bismarck. Temperatures will remain very warm through the work week with highs in the 80s and 90s, with mainly dry weather is expected until the weekend. It will also be a windy work week, especially in the western Dakotas and eastern Montana. Here is the forecast for the Bismarck-Mendon listening area. Rest of today, sunny. Highs in the mid-90s. Southeast winds 10 to 15 miles per hour. Tonight, mostly clear. Lows in the mid-60s. Southeast winds 5 to 15 miles per hour. Thursday, mostly sunny. Highs in the lower 90s. Southeast winds 5 to 10 miles per hour, increasing to south 15 to 20 miles per hour in the afternoon. Thursday night, decreasing clouds. Lows in the lower 60s. South winds 10 to 15 miles into 20 miles per hour in the afternoon. Thursday night, decreasing clouds. Lows in the lower 60s. South winds 10 to 15.

15 miles per hour with gusts up to 30 miles per hour. Friday, mostly sunny. Highs around 90. Southeast winds 10 to 15 miles per hour, increasing to south 20 to 25 miles per hour in the afternoon. Friday night, partly cloudy. Lows in the lower 60s. Saturday, mostly sunny. A chance of showers and thunderstorms in the afternoon. Highs in the upper 80s. Chance of rain 30%. Saturday night, increasing clouds. A chance of thunderstorms in the evening. A chance of showers. Lows in the lower 60s. Chance of rain 40%. Sunday, partly sunny. A slight chance of showers in the morning, then a chance of showers and a slight chance of thunderstorms in the afternoon. Highs in the lower 80s. Chance of rain 30%. Sunday night, partly cloudy. A chance of showers and a slight chance of thunderstorms in the evening. Lows in the upper 50s. Chance of rain 30%. Monday, mostly sunny. A chance of showers and a slight chance of thunderstorms in the afternoon. Highs in the lower 80s. Chance of rain 30%. Monday night, partly cloudy with a chance of showers and a slight chance of thunderstorms in the evening, then mostly cloudy with a slight chance of showers after midnight. Lows in the mid-50s. Chance of rain 40%. Tuesday, mostly sunny with a 20% chance of showers. Highs around 80. Here is the forecast for the Bismarck Menden listening area. Rest of today, sunny. Highs in the mid-90s. Southeast winds 10 to 15 miles per hour. Tonight, mostly clear. Lows in the lower 60s. Southeast winds 5 to 15 miles per hour. Thursday, mostly sunny. Highs in the lower 90s. Southeast winds 5 to 10 miles per hour, increasing to south 15 to 20 miles per hour in the afternoon. Thursday night, mostly cloudy. Lows in the lower 60s. South winds 10 to 15 miles per hour with gusts up to 30 miles per hour. Friday, mostly sunny. Highs in the upper 80s. Southeast winds 10 to 20 miles per hour, increasing to 20 to 25 miles per hour in the afternoon. Friday night, partly cloudy. Lows in the lower 60s. Saturday, mostly sunny. A chance of showers and thunderstorms in the afternoon. Highs in the upper 80s. Chance of rain 40%. Saturday night, mostly cloudy. Showers likely and a chance of thunderstorms in the evening, then a chance of showers and a slight chance of thunderstorms after midnight. Lows in the upper 50s. Chance of rain 70%. Sunday, partly sunny. A slight chance of showers in the morning, then a chance of showers and thunderstorms in the afternoon. Highs in the mid-80s. Chance of rain 40%. Sunday night, partly cloudy. A chance of showers and a slight chance of thunderstorms in the evening, then a slight chance of showers after midnight. Lows in the mid-50s. Chance of rain 30%. Monday, partly sunny in the morning, then sunny with a slight chance of showers in the afternoon. Highs in the lower 80s. Chance of rain 20%. Monday night, partly cloudy with a chance of showers and a slight chance of thunderstorms in the evening, then mostly cloudy with a slight chance of showers after midnight. Lows in the lower 50s. Chance of rain 30%. Tuesday, mostly sunny. A slight chance of showers and thunderstorms in the afternoon. Highs in the upper 70s. Chance of rain 20%. For Western Lake Sakakawea, rest of today, windy. Southeast winds 25 to 35 miles per hour. Mostly sunny. Highs in the mid-90s. Tonight, windy. Southeast winds 25 to 35 miles per hour, decreasing to 15 to 25 miles per hour early in the morning. Partly cloudy. Lows in the upper 60s. For Eastern Lake Sakakawea, rest of today, windy. Southeast winds 15 to 20 miles per hour, increasing to 20 to 30 miles per hour in the afternoon. Sunny. Highs in the lower 90s. Tonight, windy. Southeast winds 20 to 30 miles per hour, decreasing to 10 to 20 miles per hour in the late evening and overnight. Partly cloudy. Lows in the mid-60s. For Northern Lake Oahe, rest of today, southeast winds 10 to 20 miles per hour.

RV. Mostly sunny. 90 degrees. Relative humidity 29%. Wind south at 12 miles an hour. Minot. Mostly sunny. 90 degrees. Relative humidity 27%. Wind southeast at 14 miles an hour. Gusting to 23. Dickinson. Mostly sunny. 84 degrees. Relative humidity 29%. Wind southeast at 23 miles an hour, gusting to 33. Elsewhere around North Dakota, it was 88 at Garrison. It was sunny, with a temperature of 84 at Jamestown and 92 at Fargo. It was mostly sunny, with a temperature of 85 at Williston and 81 at Devil's Lake. At Grand Forks, it was partly sunny, with a temperature of 84. In northern South Dakota, skies ranged from sunny to mostly sunny. It was 84 at Mobridge and 89 at Aberdeen. In eastern Montana, it was mostly sunny, with a temperature of 90 at Miles City and 91 at Glendive. Once again, at Bismarck, the temperature was 86 degrees under mostly sunny skies. The regional weather forecast from your National Weather Service office in Bismarck. Temperatures will remain very warm through the work week with highs in the 80s and 90s, with mainly dry weather is expected until the weekend. It will also be a windy work week, especially in the western Dakotas and eastern Montana. Here is the forecast for the Bismarck, Minden listening area. Rest of today, sunny. Highs in the mid-90s. Southeast winds 10 to 15 miles per hour. Tonight, mostly clear. Lows in the lower 60s. Southeast winds 5 to 15 miles per hour. Thursday, mostly sunny. Highs in the lower 90s. Southeast winds 5 to 10 miles per hour, increasing to south 15 to 20 miles per hour in the afternoon. Thursday night, mostly cloudy. Lows in the lower 60s. South winds 10 to 15 miles per hour with gusts up to 30 miles per hour. Friday, mostly sunny. Highs in the upper 80s. Southeast winds 10 to 20 miles per hour, increasing to 20 to 25 miles per hour in the afternoon. Friday night, partly cloudy. Lows in the lower 60s. Saturday, mostly sunny. A chance of showers and thunderstorms in the afternoon. Highs in the upper 80s. Chance of rain 40%. Saturday night, mostly cloudy. Showers likely and a chance of thunderstorms in the evening, then a chance of showers and a slight chance of thunderstorms after midnight. Lows in the upper 50s. Chance of rain 70%. Sunday, partly sunny. A slight chance of showers in the morning, then a chance of showers and thunderstorms in the afternoon. Highs in the mid-80s. Chance of rain 40%. Sunday night, partly cloudy. A chance of showers and a slight chance of thunderstorms in the evening, then a slight chance of showers after midnight. Lows in the mid-50s. Chance of rain 30%. Monday, partly sunny in the morning, then sunny with a slight chance of showers in the afternoon. Highs in the lower 80s. Chance of rain 20%. Monday night, partly cloudy with a chance of showers and a slight chance of thunderstorms in the evening, then mostly cloudy with a slight chance of showers after midnight. Lows in the lower 50s. Chance of rain 30%. Tuesday, mostly sunny. A slight chance of showers and thunderstorms in the afternoon. Highs in the upper 70s. Chance of rain 20%. For Western Lake Sakakawea, rest of today, windy. Southeast winds 25 to 35 miles per hour. Mostly sunny. Highs in the mid-90s. Tonight, windy. Southeast winds 25 to 35 miles per hour, decreasing to 15 to 25 miles per hour early in the morning. Partly cloudy. Lows in the upper 60s. For Eastern Lake Sakakawea, rest of today, windy. Southeast winds 15 to 20 miles per hour, increasing to 20 to 30 miles per hour in the afternoon. Sunny. Highs in the lower 90s. Tonight, windy. Southeast winds 20 to 30 miles per hour, decreasing to 10 to 20 miles per hour in the late evening and overnight. Partly cloudy. Lows in the mid-60s. For Northern Lake Oahe, rest of today, southeast winds 10 to 20 miles per hour. Sunny. Highs in the lower 90s. Tonight.

Southeast winds 10 to 15 miles per hour. Mostly clear. Lows in the lower 60s. Here are the weather conditions at 1 p.m. Central Daylight Time. Bismarck, mostly sunny. Temperature 86 degrees, relative humidity 33%. Wind southeast at 13 miles an hour. Pressure 30.02 inches and steady. Mendham, mostly sunny. 84 degrees, relative humidity 48%. Wind southeast at 14 miles an hour, gusting to 20. Hazen, mostly sunny. 88 degrees, relative humidity 19%. Wind southeast at 14 miles an hour, gusting to 23. Harvey, mostly sunny. 90 degrees, relative humidity 29%. Wind south at 12 miles an hour. Minot, mostly sunny. 90 degrees, relative humidity 27%. Wind southeast at 14 miles an hour, gusting to 23. Dickinson, mostly sunny. 84 degrees, relative humidity 29%. Wind southeast at 23 miles an hour, gusting to 33. Elsewhere around North Dakota, it was 88 at Garrison. It was sunny, with a temperature of 84 at Jamestown and 92 at Fargo. It was mostly sunny, with a temperature of 85 at Williston and 81 at Devil's Lake. At Grand Forks, it was partly sunny, with a temperature of 84. In northern South Dakota, skies ranged from sunny to mostly sunny. It was 84 at Mobridge and 89 at Aberdeen. In eastern Montana, it was mostly sunny, with a temperature of 90 at Miles City and 91 at Glendive. Once again, at Bismarck, the temperature was 86 degrees under mostly sunny skies. The regional weather forecast from your National Weather Service office in Bismarck. Temperatures will remain very warm through the work week with highs in the 80s and 90s, with mainly dry weather is expected until the weekend. It will also be a windy work week, especially in the western Dakotas and eastern Montana. Here is the forecast for the Bismarck Mendon listening area. Rest of today, sunny. Highs in the mid-90s. Southeast winds 10 to 15 miles per hour. Tonight, mostly clear. Lows in the lower 60s. Southeast winds 5 to 15 miles per hour. Thursday, mostly sunny. Highs in the lower 90s. Southeast winds 5 to 10 miles per hour, increasing to south 15 to 20 miles per hour in the afternoon. Thursday night, mostly cloudy. Lows in the lower 60s. South winds 10 to 15 miles per hour with gusts up to 30 miles per hour. Friday, mostly sunny. Highs in the upper 80s. Southeast winds 10 to 20 miles per hour, increasing to 20 to 25 miles per hour in the afternoon. Friday night, partly cloudy. Lows in the lower 60s. Saturday, mostly sunny. A chance of showers and thunderstorms in the afternoon. Highs in the upper 80s. Chance of rain 40%. Saturday night, mostly cloudy. Showers likely and a chance of thunderstorms in the evening, then a chance of showers and a slight chance of thunderstorms after midnight. Lows in the upper 50s. Chance of rain 70%. Sunday, partly sunny. A slight chance of showers in the morning, then a chance of showers and thunderstorms in the afternoon. Highs in the mid 80s. Chance of rain 40%. Sunday night, partly cloudy. A chance of showers and a slight chance of thunderstorms in the evening, then a slight chance of showers after midnight. Lows in the mid-50s. Chance of rain 30%. Monday, partly sunny in the morning, then sunny with a slight chance of showers in the afternoon. Highs in the lower 80s. Chance of rain 20%. Monday night, partly cloudy with a chance of showers and a slight chance of thunderstorms in the evening, then mostly cloudy with a slight chance of showers after midnight. Lows in the lower 50s. Chance of rain 30%. Tuesday, mostly sunny. A slight chance of showers and thunderstorms in the afternoon. Highs in the upper 70s. Chance of rain 20%. For Western Lake Sakakawea, rest of today, windy. Southeast winds 25 to 35 miles per hour. Mostly sunny. Highs in the mid-90s. Tonight, windy. Southeast winds 25 to 35 miles

per hour decreasing to 15 to 25 miles per hour early in the morning. Partly cloudy. Lows in the upper 60s. For eastern Lake Sakakawea, rest of today, windy. Southeast winds 15 to 20 miles per hour increasing to 20 to 30 miles per hour in the afternoon. Sunny. Highs in the lower 90s. Tonight, windy. Southeast winds 20 to 30 miles per hour decreasing to 10 to 20 miles per hour in the late evening and overnight. Partly cloudy. Lows in the mid-60s. For northern Lake Oahe, rest of today, southeast winds 10 to 20 miles per hour. Sunny. Highs in the lower 90s. Tonight, southeast winds 10 to 15 miles per hour. Mostly clear. Lows in the lower 60s. Here are the weather conditions at 1 p.m. Central Daylight Time. Bismarck, mostly sunny. Temperature 86 degrees, relative humidity 33%. Wind southeast at 13 miles an hour. Pressure 30.02 inches and steady. Mandan, mostly sunny. 84 degrees, relative humidity 48%. Wind southeast at 14 miles an hour, gusting to 20. Hazen, mostly sunny. 88 degrees, relative humidity 19%. Wind southeast at 14 miles an hour, gusting to 23. Harvey, mostly sunny. 90 degrees, relative humidity 29%. Wind south at 12 miles an hour. Minot, mostly sunny. 90 degrees, relative humidity 27%. Wind southeast at 14 miles an hour, gusting to 23. Dickinson, mostly sunny. 84 degrees, relative humidity 29%. Wind southeast at 23 miles an hour, gusting to 33. Elsewhere around North Dakota, it was 88 at Garrison. It was sunny, with a temperature of 84 at Jamestown and 92 at Fargo. It was mostly sunny, with a temperature of 85 at Williston and 81 at Devil's Lake. At Grand Forks, it was partly sunny, with a temperature of 84. In northern South Dakota, skies ranged from sunny to mostly sunny. It was 84 at Mobridge and 89 at Aberdeen. In eastern Montana, it was mostly sunny, with a temperature of 90 at Miles City and 91 at Glendive. Once again, at Bismarck, the temperature was 86 degrees under mostly sunny skies. The regional weather forecast from your National Weather Service office in Bismarck. Temperatures will remain very warm through the work week with highs in the 80s and 90s, with mainly dry weather is expected until the weekend. It will also be a windy work week, especially in the western Dakotas and eastern Montana. Here is the forecast for the Bismarck-Mandan listening area. Rest of today, sunny. Highs in the mid-90s. Southeast winds 10 to 15 miles per hour. Tonight, mostly clear. Lows in the lower 60s. Southeast winds 5 to 15 miles per hour. Thursday, mostly sunny. Highs in the lower 90s. Southeast winds 5 to 10 miles per hour, increasing to south 15 to 20 miles per hour in the afternoon. Thursday night, mostly cloudy. Lows in the lower 60s. South winds 10 to 15 miles per hour with gusts up to 30 miles per hour. Friday, mostly sunny. Highs in the upper 80s. Southeast winds 10 to 20 miles per hour, increasing to 20 to 25 miles per hour in the afternoon. Friday night, partly cloudy. Lows in the lower 60s. Saturday, mostly sunny. A chance of showers and thunderstorms in the afternoon. Highs in the upper 80s. Chance of rain 40%. Saturday night, mostly cloudy. Showers likely and a chance of thunderstorms in the evening, then a chance of showers and a slight chance of thunderstorms after midnight. Lows in the upper 50s. Chance of rain 70%. Sunday, partly sunny. A slight chance of showers in the morning, then a chance of showers and thunderstorms in the afternoon. Highs in the mid-80s. Chance of rain 40%. Sunday night, partly cloudy. A chance of showers and a slight chance of thunderstorms in the evening, then a slight chance of showers after midnight. Lows in the mid-50s. Chance of rain 30%. Monday, partly sunny in the morning, then sunny with a slight chance of showers in the afternoon.

highs in the lower 80s. Chance of rain 20%. Monday night, partly cloudy with a chance of showers and a slight chance of thunderstorms in the evening, then mostly cloudy with a slight chance of showers after midnight. Lows in the lower 50s. Chance of rain 30%. Tuesday, mostly sunny. A slight chance of showers and thunderstorms in the afternoon. Highs in the upper 70s. Chance of rain 20%. For Western Lake Sakakawea, rest of today, windy. Southeast winds 25 to 35 miles per hour. Mostly sunny. Highs in the mid-90s. Tonight, windy. Southeast winds 25 to 35 miles per hour, decreasing to 15 to 25 miles per hour early in the morning. Partly cloudy. Lows in the upper 60s. For Eastern Lake Sakakawea, rest of today, windy. Southeast winds 15 to 20 miles per hour, increasing to 20 to 30 miles per hour in the afternoon. Sunny. Highs in the lower 90s. Tonight, windy. Southeast winds 20 to 30 miles per hour, decreasing to 10 to 20 miles per hour in the late evening and overnight. Partly cloudy. Lows in the mid-60s. For Northern Lake Oahe, rest of today, southeast winds 10 to 20 miles per hour. Sunny. Highs in the lower 90s. Tonight, southeast winds 10 to 15 miles per hour. Mostly clear. Lows in the lower 60s. Here are the weather conditions at 1 p.m. Central Daylight Time. Bismarck, mostly sunny. Temperature 86 degrees, relative humidity 33%. Wind southeast at 13 miles an hour. Pressure 30.02 inches and steady. Mendham, mostly sunny. 84 degrees, relative humidity 48%. Wind southeast at 14 miles an hour, gusting to 20. Hazen, mostly sunny. 88 degrees, relative humidity 19%. Wind southeast at 14 miles an hour, gusting to 23. Harvey, mostly sunny. 90 degrees, relative humidity 29%. Wind south at 12 miles an hour. Minot, mostly sunny. 90 degrees, relative humidity 27%. Wind southeast at 14 miles an hour, gusting to 23. Dickinson, mostly sunny. 84 degrees, relative humidity 29%. Wind southeast at 23 miles an hour, gusting to 33. Elsewhere around North Dakota, it was 88 at Garrison. It was sunny, with a temperature of 84 at Jamestown and 92 at Fargo. It was mostly sunny, with a temperature of 85 at Williston and 81 at Devil's Lake. At Grand Forks, it was partly sunny, with a temperature of 84. In northern South Dakota, skies ranged from sunny to mostly sunny. It was 84 at Mobridge and 89 at Aberdeen. In eastern Montana, it was mostly sunny, with a temperature of 90 at Miles City and 91 at Glendive. Once again, at Bismarck, the temperature was 86 degrees under mostly sunny skies. The regional weather forecast from your National Weather Service office in Bismarck. Temperatures will remain very warm through the work week with highs in the 80s and 90s, with mainly dry weather is expected until the weekend. It will also be a windy work week, especially in the western Dakotas and eastern Montana. Here is the forecast for the Bismarck Mendham listening area. Rest of today, sunny. Highs in the mid-90s. Southeast winds 10 to 15 miles per hour. Tonight, mostly clear. Lows in the lower 60s. Southeast winds 5 to 15 miles per hour. Thursday, mostly sunny. Highs in the lower 90s. Southeast winds 5 to 10 miles per hour, increasing to south 15 to 20 miles per hour in the afternoon. Thursday night, mostly cloudy. Lows in the lower 60s. South winds 10 to 15 miles per hour with gusts up to 30 miles per hour. Friday, mostly sunny. Highs in the upper 80s. Southeast winds 10 to 20 miles per hour, increasing to 20 to 25 miles per hour in the afternoon. Friday night, partly cloudy. Lows in the lower 60s. Saturday, mostly sunny. A chance of showers and thunderstorms in the afternoon. Highs in the upper 80s. Chance of rain 40%.

Saturday night, mostly cloudy. Showers likely and a chance of thunderstorms in the evening, then a chance of showers and a slight chance of thunderstorms after midnight. Lows in the upper 50s. Chance of rain 70%. Sunday, partly sunny. A slight chance of showers in the morning, then a chance of showers and thunderstorms in the afternoon. Highs in the mid-80s. Chance of rain 40%. Sunday night, partly cloudy. A chance of showers and a slight chance of thunderstorms in the evening, then a slight chance of showers after midnight. Lows in the mid-50s. Chance of rain 30%. Monday, partly sunny in the morning, then sunny with a slight chance of showers in the afternoon. Highs in the lower 80s. Chance of rain 20%. Monday night, partly cloudy with a chance of showers and a slight chance of thunderstorms in the evening, then mostly cloudy with a slight chance of showers after midnight. Lows in the lower 50s. Chance of rain 30%. Tuesday, mostly sunny. A slight chance of showers and thunderstorms in the afternoon. Highs in the upper 70s. Chance of rain 20%. 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Providing weather information 24 hours a day from your National Weather Service office in Bismarck. For Western Lake Sakakawea, rest of today, windy. Southeast winds 25 to 35 miles per hour. Mostly sunny. Highs in the mid-90s. Tonight, windy. Southeast winds 25 to 35 miles per hour, decreasing to 15 to 25 miles per hour early in the morning. Partly cloudy. Lows in the upper 60s. For Eastern Lake Sakakawea, rest of today, windy. Southeast winds 15 to 20 miles per hour, increasing to 20 to 30 miles per hour in the afternoon. Sunny. Highs in the lower 90s. Tonight, windy. Southeast winds 20 to 30 miles per hour, decreasing to 10 to 20 miles per hour in the late evening and overnight. Partly cloudy. Lows in the mid-60s. For Northern Lake Oahe, rest of today, southeast winds 10 to 20 miles per hour. Sunny. Highs in the lower 90s. Tonight, southeast winds 10 to 15 miles per hour. Mostly clear. Lows in the lower 60s. Here are the weather conditions at 1 p.m. Central Daylight Time. Bismarck, mostly sunny. Temperature 86 degrees, relative humidity 33%. Wind southeast at 13 miles an hour. Pressure 30.02 inches and steady. Mendham, mostly sunny. 84 degrees, relative humidity 48%. Wind southeast at 14 miles an hour, gusting to 20. Hazen, mostly sunny. 88 degrees, relative humidity 19%. Wind southeast at 14 miles an hour, gusting to 23. Harvey, mostly sunny. 90 degrees, relative humidity 29%. Wind south at 12 miles an hour. Minot, mostly sunny. 90 degrees, relative humidity 27%. Wind southeast at 14 miles an hour, gusting to 23. Dickinson, mostly sunny. 84 degrees, relative humidity 29%. Wind southeast at 23 miles an hour, gusting to 33. Elsewhere around North Dakota, it was 88 at Garrison. It was sunny, with a temperature of 84 at Jamestown and 92 at Fargo. It was mostly sunny, with a temperature of 85 at Williston and 81 at Devil's Lake. At Grand Forks, it was partly sunny, with a temperature of 84. In northern South Dakota, skies ranged from sunny to mostly sunny. It was 84 at Mobridge and 89 at Aberdeen. In eastern Montana, it was mostly sunny, with a temperature of 90 at Miles City and 91 at Glendive. Once again, at Bismarck, the temperature was 86 degrees under mostly sunny skies. Here are the weather conditions at 2 p.m. Central Daylight Time. Bismarck, mostly sunny. Temperature 88 degrees, relative humidity 30%. Wind southeast at 13 miles an hour, gusting to 22. Pressure 30.01 inches and falling. Mendham, mostly sunny. 86 degrees, relative humidity 42%. Wind southeast at 7.

17 miles an hour, gusting to 24. Hazen, mostly sunny. 90 degrees, relative humidity 15%. Wind south at 16 miles an hour, gusting to 24. Harvey, mostly sunny. 91 degrees, relative humidity 27%. Wind south at 12 miles an hour. Minot, mostly sunny. 91 degrees, relative humidity 25%. Wind east at 14 miles an hour, gusting to 24. Dickinson, mostly sunny. 85 degrees, relative humidity 28%. Wind southeast at 26 miles an hour, gusting to 38. Elsewhere around North Dakota, it was 89 at Garrison. It was sunny, with a temperature of 87 at Jamestown and 91 at Fargo. It was mostly sunny, with a temperature of 90 at Williston and 84 at Devil's Lake. At Grand Forks, it was partly sunny, with a temperature of 86. In northern South Dakota, skies ranged from sunny to mostly sunny. It was 87 at Mobridge and 91 at Aberdeen. In eastern Montana, it was mostly sunny, with a temperature of 90 at Miles City and 91 at Glendive. Once again, at Bismarck, the temperature was 88 degrees under mostly sunny skies. The regional weather forecast from your National Weather Service office in Bismarck. Temperatures will remain very warm through the work week with highs in the 80s and 90s, with mainly dry weather is expected until the weekend. It will also be a windy work week, especially in the western Dakotas and eastern Montana. Here is the forecast for the Bismarck, Minden listening area. Rest of today, sunny. Highs in the mid-90s. Southeast winds 10 to 15 miles per hour. Tonight, mostly clear. Lows in the lower 60s. Southeast winds 5 to 15 miles per hour. Thursday, mostly sunny. Highs in the lower 90s. Southeast winds 5 to 10 miles per hour, increasing to south 15 to 20 miles per hour in the afternoon. Thursday night, mostly cloudy. Lows in the lower 60s. South winds 10 to 15 miles per hour with gusts up to 30 miles per hour. Friday, mostly sunny. Highs in the upper 80s. Southeast winds 10 to 20 miles per hour, increasing to 20 to 25 miles per hour in the afternoon. Friday night, partly cloudy. Lows in the lower 60s. Saturday, mostly sunny. A chance of showers and thunderstorms in the afternoon. Highs in the upper 80s. Chance of rain 40%. Saturday night, mostly cloudy. Showers likely and a chance of thunderstorms in the evening, then a chance of showers and a slight chance of thunderstorms after midnight. Lows in the upper 50s. Chance of rain 70%. Sunday, partly sunny. A slight chance of showers in the morning, then a chance of showers and thunderstorms in the afternoon. Highs in the mid-80s. Chance of rain 40%. Sunday night, partly cloudy. A chance of showers and a slight chance of thunderstorms in the evening, then a slight chance of showers after midnight. Lows in the mid-50s. Chance of rain 30%. Monday, partly sunny in the morning, then sunny with a slight chance of showers in the afternoon. Highs in the lower 80s. Chance of rain 20%. Monday night, partly cloudy with a chance of showers and a slight chance of thunderstorms in the evening, then mostly cloudy with a slight chance of showers after midnight. Lows in the lower 50s. Chance of rain 30%. Tuesday, mostly sunny. A slight chance of showers and thunderstorms in the afternoon. Highs in the upper 70s. Chance of rain 20%. For western Lake Sakakawea, rest of today, windy. Southeast winds 25 to 35 miles per hour. Mostly sunny. Highs in the mid-90s. Tonight, windy. Southeast winds 25 to 35 miles per hour, decreasing to 15 to 25 miles per hour early in the morning. Partly cloudy. Lows in the upper 60s. For eastern Lake Sakakawea, rest of today, windy. Southeast winds 15 to 20 miles per hour, increasing to 20 to 30 miles per hour in the afternoon. Sunny. Highs in the lower 90s. Tonight, windy. Southeast winds 20 to 30 miles per hour, decreasing to 10 to 20 miles per hour in the late evening and overnight. Partly cloudy.

temperatures in the mid-60s. For northern Lake Oahe, rest of today, southeast winds 10 to 20 miles per hour. Sunny. Highs in the lower 90s. Tonight, southeast winds 10 to 15 miles per hour. Mostly clear. Lows in the lower 60s. Here are the weather conditions at 2 p.m. Central Daylight Time. Bismarck, mostly sunny. Temperature 88 degrees, relative humidity 30%. Wind southeast at 13 miles an hour, gusting to 22. Pressure 30.01 inches and falling. Menden, mostly sunny. 86 degrees, relative humidity 42%. Wind southeast at 17 miles an hour, gusting to 24. Hazen, mostly sunny. 90 degrees, relative humidity 15%. Wind south at 16 miles an hour, gusting to 24. Harvey, mostly sunny. 91 degrees, relative humidity 27%. Wind south at 12 miles an hour. Minot, mostly sunny. 91 degrees, relative humidity 25%. Wind east at 14 miles an hour, gusting to 24. Dickinson, mostly sunny. 85 degrees, relative humidity 28%. Wind southeast at 26 miles an hour, gusting to 38. Elsewhere around North Dakota, it was 89 at Garrison. It was sunny, with a temperature of 87 at Jamestown and 91 at Fargo. It was mostly sunny, with a temperature of 90 at Williston and 84 at Devil's Lake. At Grand Forks, it was partly sunny, with a temperature of 86. In northern South Dakota, skies ranged from sunny to mostly sunny. It was 87 at Mobridge and 91 at Aberdeen. In eastern Montana, it was mostly sunny, with a temperature of 90 at Miles City and 91 at Glendive. Once again, at Bismarck, the temperature was 88 degrees under mostly sunny skies. The regional weather forecast from your National Weather Service office in Bismarck. Temperatures will remain very warm through the work week with highs in the 80s and 90s, with mainly dry weather is expected until the weekend. It will also be a windy work week, especially in the western Dakotas and eastern Montana. Here is the forecast for the Bismarck Minden listening area. Rest of today, sunny. Highs in the mid-90s. Southeast winds 10 to 15 miles per hour. Tonight, mostly clear. Lows in the lower 60s. Southeast winds 5 to 15 miles per hour. Thursday, mostly sunny. Highs in the lower 90s. Southeast winds 5 to 10 miles per hour, increasing to south 15 to 20 miles per hour in the afternoon. Thursday night, mostly cloudy. Lows in the lower 60s. South winds 10 to 15 miles per hour with gusts up to 30 miles per hour. Friday, mostly sunny. Highs in the upper 80s. Southeast winds 10 to 20 miles per hour, increasing to 20 to 25 miles per hour in the afternoon. Friday night, partly cloudy. Lows in the lower 60s. Saturday, mostly sunny. A chance of showers and thunderstorms in the afternoon. Highs in the upper 80s. Chance of rain 40%. Saturday night, mostly cloudy. Showers likely and a chance of thunderstorms in the evening, then a chance of showers and a slight chance of thunderstorms after midnight. Lows in the upper 50s. Chance of rain 70%. Sunday, partly sunny. A slight chance of showers in the morning, then a chance of showers and thunderstorms in the afternoon. Highs in the mid-80s. Chance of rain 40%. Sunday night, partly cloudy. A chance of showers and a slight chance of thunderstorms in the evening, then a slight chance of showers after midnight. Lows in the mid-50s. Chance of rain 30%. Monday, partly sunny in the morning, then sunny with a slight chance of showers in the afternoon. Highs in the lower 80s. Chance of rain 20%. Monday night, partly cloudy with a chance of showers and a slight chance of thunderstorms in the evening, then mostly cloudy with a slight chance of showers after midnight. Lows in the lower 50s. Chance of rain 30%. Tuesday, mostly sunny. A slight chance of showers and thunderstorms in the afternoon. Highs in the upper 70s. Chance of rain 20%. For western Lake Sakakawea, rest of today, windy. Southeast

25 to 35 miles per hour. Mostly sunny. Highs in the mid-90s. Tonight, windy. Southeast winds 25 to 35 miles per hour, decreasing to 15 to 25 miles per hour early in the morning. Partly cloudy. Lows in the upper 60s. For Eastern Lake Sakakawea, rest of today, windy. Southeast winds 15 to 20 miles per hour, increasing to 20 to 30 miles per hour in the afternoon. Sunny. Highs in the lower 90s. Tonight, windy. Southeast winds 20 to 30 miles per hour, decreasing to 10 to 20 miles per hour in the late evening and overnight. Partly cloudy. Lows in the mid-60s. For northern Lake Oahe, rest of today, southeast winds 10 to 20 miles per hour. Sunny. Highs in the lower 90s. Tonight, southeast winds 10 to 15 miles per hour. Mostly clear. Lows in the lower 60s. Here are the weather conditions at 2 p.m. Central Daylight Time. Bismarck, mostly sunny. Temperature 88 degrees, relative humidity 30%. Wind southeast at 13 miles an hour, gusting to 22. Pressure 30.01 inches and falling. Mendham, mostly sunny. 86 degrees, relative humidity 42%. Wind southeast at 17 miles an hour, gusting to 24. Hazen, mostly sunny. 90 degrees, relative humidity 15%. Wind south at 16 miles an hour, gusting to 24. Harvey, mostly sunny. 91 degrees, relative humidity 27%. Wind south at 12 miles an hour. Minot, mostly sunny. 91 degrees, relative humidity 25%. Wind east at 14 miles an hour, gusting to 24. Dickinson, mostly sunny. 85 degrees, relative humidity 28%. Wind southeast at 26 miles an hour, gusting to 38. Elsewhere around North Dakota, it was 89 at Garrison. It was sunny, with a temperature of 87 at Jamestown and 91 at Fargo. It was mostly sunny, with a temperature of 90 at Williston and 84 at Devil's Lake. At Grand Forks, it was partly sunny, with a temperature of 86. In northern South Dakota, skies ranged from sunny to mostly sunny. It was 87 at Mobridge and 91 at Aberdeen. In eastern Montana, at Glendive, it was mostly sunny, with a temperature of 91. At Miles City, it was partly sunny, with a temperature of 90. Once again, at Bismarck, the temperature was 88 degrees under mostly sunny skies. The regional weather forecast from your National Weather Service office in Bismarck. Temperatures will remain very warm through the work week with highs in the 80s and 90s, with mainly dry weather is expected until the weekend. It will also be a windy work week, especially in the western Dakotas and eastern Montana. Here is the forecast for the Bismarck Mendon listening area. Rest of today, sunny. Highs in the mid-90s. Southeast winds 10 to 15 miles per hour. Tonight, mostly clear. Lows in the lower 60s. Southeast winds 5 to 15 miles per hour. Thursday, mostly sunny. Highs in the lower 90s. Southeast winds 5 to 10 miles per hour, increasing to south 15 to 20 miles per hour in the afternoon. Thursday night, mostly cloudy. Lows in the lower 60s. South winds 10 to 15 miles per hour with gusts up to 30 miles per hour. Friday, mostly sunny. Highs in the upper 80s. Southeast winds 10 to 20 miles per hour, increasing to 20 to 25 miles per hour in the afternoon. Friday night, partly cloudy. Lows in the lower 60s. Saturday, mostly sunny. A chance of showers and thunderstorms in the afternoon. Highs in the upper 80s. Chance of rain 40%. Saturday night, mostly cloudy. Showers likely and a chance of thunderstorms in the evening, then a chance of showers and a slight chance of thunderstorms after midnight. Lows in the upper 50s. Chance of rain 70%. Sunday, partly sunny. A slight chance of showers in the morning, then a chance of showers and thunderstorms in the afternoon. Highs in the mid-80s. Chance of rain 40%. Sunday night, partly cloudy. A chance of showers and a slight chance

thunderstorms in the evening, then a slight chance of showers after midnight. Lows in the mid-50s. Chance of rain 30%. Monday, partly sunny in the morning, then sunny with a slight chance of showers in the afternoon. Highs in the lower 80s. Chance of rain 20%. Monday night, partly cloudy with a chance of showers and a slight chance of thunderstorms in the evening, then mostly cloudy with a slight chance of showers after midnight. Lows in the lower 50s. Chance of rain 30%. Tuesday, mostly sunny. A slight chance of showers and thunderstorms in the afternoon. Highs in the upper 70s. Chance of rain 20%. For Western Lake Sakakawea, rest of today, windy. Southeast winds 25 to 35 miles per hour. Mostly sunny. Highs in the mid-90s. Tonight, windy. Southeast winds 25 to 35 miles per hour, decreasing to 15 to 25 miles per hour early in the morning. Partly cloudy. Lows in the upper 60s. For Eastern Lake Sakakawea, rest of today, windy. Southeast winds 15 to 20 miles per hour, increasing to 20 to 30 miles per hour in the afternoon. Sunny. Highs in the lower 90s. Tonight, windy. Southeast winds 20 to 30 miles per hour, decreasing to 10 to 20 miles per hour in the late evening and overnight. Partly cloudy. Lows in the mid-60s. For Northern Lake Oahe, rest of today, southeast winds 10 to 20 miles per hour. Sunny. Highs in the lower 90s. Tonight, southeast winds 10 to 15 miles per hour. Mostly clear. Lows in the lower 60s. Here are the weather conditions at 2 p.m. Central Daylight Time. Bismarck, mostly sunny. Temperature 88 degrees, relative humidity 30%. Wind southeast at 13 miles an hour, gusting to 22. Pressure 30.01 inches and falling. Mendham, mostly sunny. 86 degrees, relative humidity 42%. Wind southeast at 17 miles an hour, gusting to 24. Hazen, mostly sunny. 90 degrees, relative humidity 15%. Wind south at 16 miles an hour, gusting to 24. Harvey, mostly sunny. 91 degrees, relative humidity 27%. Wind south at 12 miles an hour. Minot, mostly sunny. 91 degrees, relative humidity 25%. Wind east at 14 miles an hour, gusting to 24. Dickinson, mostly sunny. 85 degrees, relative humidity 28%. Wind southeast at 26 miles an hour, gusting to 38. Elsewhere around North Dakota, it was 89 at Garrison. It was sunny, with a temperature of 87 at Jamestown and 91 at Fargo. It was mostly sunny, with a temperature of 90 at Williston and 84 at Devil's Lake. At Grand Forks, it was partly sunny, with a temperature of 86. In northern South Dakota, skies ranged from sunny to mostly sunny. It was 87 at Mobridge and 91 at Aberdeen. In eastern Montana, at Glendive, it was mostly sunny, with a temperature of 91. At Miles City, it was partly sunny, with a temperature of 90. Once again, at Bismarck, the temperature was 88 degrees under mostly sunny skies. The regional weather forecast from your National Weather Service office in Bismarck. Temperatures will remain very warm through the work week with highs in the 80s and 90s, with mainly dry weather is expected until the weekend. It will also be a windy work week, especially in the western Dakotas and eastern Montana. Here is the forecast for the Bismarck Mendham listening area. Rest of today, sunny. Highs in the mid-90s. Southeast winds 10 to 15 miles per hour. Tonight, mostly clear. Lows in the lower 60s. Southeast winds 5 to 15 miles per hour. Thursday, mostly sunny. Highs in the lower 90s. Southeast winds 5 to 10 miles per hour, increasing to south 15 to 20 miles per hour in the afternoon. Thursday night, mostly cloudy. Lows in the lower 60s. South winds 10 to 15 miles per hour with gusts up to 30 miles per hour. Friday, mostly sunny. Highs in the upper 80s.
southeast winds 10 to 20 miles per hour, increasing to 20 to 25 miles per hour in the afternoon. Friday night, partly cloudy. Lows in the lower 60s. Saturday, mostly sunny. A chance of showers and thunderstorms in the afternoon. Highs in the upper 80s. Chance of rain 40%. Saturday night, mostly cloudy. Showers likely and a chance of thunderstorms in the evening, then a chance of showers and a slight chance of thunderstorms after midnight. Lows in the upper 50s. Chance of rain 70%. Sunday, partly sunny. A slight chance of showers in the morning, then a chance of showers and thunderstorms in the afternoon. Highs in the mid-80s. Chance of rain 40%. Sunday night, partly cloudy. A chance of showers and a slight chance of thunderstorms in the evening, then a slight chance of showers after midnight. Lows in the mid-50s. Chance of rain 30%. Monday, partly sunny in the morning, then sunny with a slight chance of showers in the afternoon. Highs in the lower 80s. Chance of rain 20%. Monday night, partly cloudy with a chance of showers and a slight chance of thunderstorms in the evening, then mostly cloudy with a slight chance of showers after midnight. Lows in the lower 50s. Chance of rain 30%. Tuesday, mostly sunny. A slight chance of showers and thunderstorms in the afternoon. Highs in the upper 70s. Chance of rain 20%. For Western Lake Sakakawea, rest of today, windy. Southeast winds 25 to 35 miles per hour. Mostly sunny. Highs in the mid-90s. Tonight, windy. Southeast winds 25 to 35 miles per hour, decreasing to 15 to 25 miles per hour early in the morning. Partly cloudy. Lows in the upper 60s. For Eastern Lake Sakakawea, rest of today, windy. Southeast winds 15 to 20 miles per hour, increasing to 20 to 30 miles per hour in the afternoon. Sunny. Highs in the lower 90s. Tonight, windy. Southeast winds 20 to 30 miles per hour, decreasing to 10 to 20 miles per hour in the late evening and overnight. Partly cloudy. Lows in the mid-60s. For Northern Lake Oahe, rest of today, southeast winds 10 to 20 miles per hour. Sunny. Highs in the lower 90s. Tonight, southeast winds 10 to 15 miles per hour. Mostly clear. Lows in the lower 60s. Here are the weather conditions at 2 p.m. Central Daylight Time. Bismarck, mostly sunny. Temperature 88 degrees, relative humidity 30%. Wind southeast at 13 miles an hour, gusting to 22. Pressure 30.01 inches and falling. Mendham, mostly sunny. 86 degrees, relative humidity 42%. Wind southeast at 17 miles an hour, gusting to 24. Hazen, mostly sunny. 90 degrees, relative humidity 15%. Wind south at 16 miles an hour, gusting to 24. Harvey, mostly sunny. 91 degrees, relative humidity 27%. Wind south at 12 miles an hour. Minot, mostly sunny. 91 degrees, relative humidity 25%. Wind east at 14 miles an hour, gusting to 24. Dickinson, mostly sunny. 85 degrees, relative humidity 28%. Wind southeast at 26 miles an hour, gusting to 38. Elsewhere around North Dakota, it was 89 at Garrison. It was sunny, with a temperature of 87 at Jamestown and 91 at Fargo. It was mostly sunny, with a temperature of 90 at Williston and 84 at Devil's Lake. At Grand Forks, it was partly sunny, with a temperature of 86. In northern South Dakota, skies ranged from sunny to mostly sunny. It was 87 at Mobridge and 91 at Aberdeen. In eastern Montana, at Glendive, it was mostly sunny, with a temperature of 91. At Mile City, it was partly sunny, with a temperature of 90. Once again, at Bismarck, the temperature was 88 degrees under mostly sunny skies. The regional weather forecast from your National Weather Service office in Bismarck. Temperatures will remain very warm through the work week with highs in the 80s and 90s, with mainly dry weather is expected until the weekend.
It will also be a windy work week, especially in the western Dakotas and eastern Montana. Here is the forecast for the Bismarck Minden listening area. Rest of today, sunny. Highs in the mid-90s. Southeast winds 10 to 15 miles per hour. Tonight, mostly clear. Lows in the lower 60s. Southeast winds 5 to 15 miles per hour. Thursday, mostly sunny. Highs in the lower 90s. Southeast winds 5 to 10 miles per hour, increasing to south 15 to 20 miles per hour in the afternoon. Thursday night, mostly cloudy. Lows in the lower 60s. South winds 10 to 15 miles per hour with gusts up to 30 miles per hour. Friday, mostly sunny. Highs in the upper 80s. Southeast winds 10 to 20 miles per hour, increasing to 20 to 25 miles per hour in the afternoon. Friday night, partly cloudy. Lows in the lower 60s. Saturday, mostly sunny. A chance of showers and thunderstorms in the afternoon. Highs in the upper 80s. Chance of rain 40%. Saturday night, mostly cloudy. Showers likely and a chance of thunderstorms in the evening, then a chance of showers and a slight chance of thunderstorms after midnight. Lows in the upper 50s. Chance of rain 70%. Sunday, partly sunny. A slight chance of showers in the morning, then a chance of showers and thunderstorms in the afternoon. Highs in the mid-80s. Chance of rain 40%. Sunday night, partly cloudy. A chance of showers and a slight chance of thunderstorms in the evening, then a slight chance of showers after midnight. Lows in the mid-50s. Chance of rain 30%. Monday, partly sunny in the morning, then sunny with a slight chance of showers in the afternoon. Highs in the lower 80s. Chance of rain 20%. Monday night, partly cloudy with a chance of showers and a slight chance of thunderstorms in the evening, then mostly cloudy with a slight chance of showers after midnight. Lows in the lower 50s. Chance of rain 30%. Tuesday, mostly sunny. A slight chance of showers and thunderstorms in the afternoon. Highs in the upper 70s. Chance of rain 20%. 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Providing weather information 24 hours a day from your National Weather Service office in Bismarck. For Western Lake Sakakawea, rest of today, windy. Southeast winds 25 to 35 miles per hour. Mostly sunny. Highs in the mid-90s. Tonight, windy. Southeast winds 25 to 35 miles per hour, decreasing to 15 to 25 miles per hour early in the morning. Partly cloudy. Lows in the upper 60s. For Eastern Lake Sakakawea, rest of today, windy. Southeast winds 15 to 20 miles per hour, increasing to 20 to 30 miles per hour in the afternoon. Sunny. Highs in the lower 90s. Tonight, windy. Southeast winds 20 to 30 miles per hour, decreasing to 10 to 20 miles per hour in the late evening and overnight. Partly cloudy. Lows in the mid-60s. For Northern Lake Oahe, rest of today, southeast winds 10 to 20 miles per hour. Sunny. Highs in the lower 90s. Tonight, southeast winds 10 to 15 miles per hour. Mostly clear. Lows in the lower 60s. Here are the weather conditions at 2 p.m. Central Daylight Time. Bismarck, mostly sunny. Temperature 88 degrees, relative humidity 30%. Wind southeast at 13 miles an hour, gusting to 22. Pressure 30.01 inches and falling. Minden, mostly sunny. 86 degrees, miles an hour, gusting to 22. Pressure 30.01 inches and falling. Minden, mostly sunny. 86 degrees, relative humidity 42%. Wind southeast at 17 miles an hour, gusting to 24. Hazen, mostly sunny. 90 degrees, relative humidity 15%. Wind south at 16 miles an hour, gusting to 24. Harvey, mostly sunny. 91 degrees, relative humidity 27%. Wind south at 12 miles an hour. Minot, mostly sunny. 91 degrees,
Relative humidity 25%. Windy at 14 miles an hour, gusting to 24. Dickinson, mostly sunny. 85 degrees.

Relative humidity 28%. Wind southeast at 26 miles an hour, gusting to 38. Elsewhere around North Dakota, it was 89 at Garrison. It was sunny, with a temperature of 87 at Jamestown and 91 at Fargo. It was mostly sunny, with a temperature of 90 at Williston and 84 at Devil's Lake. At Grand Forks, it was partly sunny, with a temperature of 86. In northern South Dakota, skies ranged from sunny to mostly sunny. It was 87 at Mobridge and 91 at Aberdeen. In eastern Montana, at Glendive, it was mostly sunny, with a temperature of 91. At Miles City, it was partly sunny, with a temperature of 90. Once again, at Bismarck, the temperature was 88 degrees under mostly sunny skies. The regional weather forecast from your National Weather Service office in Bismarck. Temperatures will remain very warm through the work week with highs in the 80s and 90s, with mainly dry weather is expected until the weekend. It will also be a windy work week, especially in the western Dakotas and eastern Montana. Here is the forecast for the Bismarck, Minden listening area. Rest of today, sunny. Highs in the mid-90s. Southeast winds 10 to 15 miles per hour. Tonight, mostly clear. Lows in the lower 60s. Southeast winds 5 to 15 miles per hour. Thursday, mostly sunny. Highs in the lower 90s. Southeast winds 5 to 10 miles per hour, increasing to south 15 to 20 miles per hour in the afternoon. Thursday night, mostly cloudy. Lows in the lower 60s. South winds 10 to 15 miles per hour with gusts up to 30 miles per hour. Friday, mostly sunny. Highs in the upper 80s. Southeast winds 10 to 20 miles per hour, increasing to 20 to 25 miles per hour in the afternoon. Friday night, partly cloudy. Lows in the lower 60s. Saturday, mostly sunny. A chance of showers and thunderstorms in the afternoon. Highs in the upper 80s. Chance of rain 40%. Saturday night, mostly cloudy. Showers likely and a chance of thunderstorms in the evening, then a chance of showers and a slight chance of thunderstorms after midnight. Lows in the upper 50s. Chance of rain 70%. Sunday, partly sunny. A slight chance of showers in the morning, then a chance of showers and thunderstorms in the afternoon. Highs in the mid-80s. Chance of rain 40%. Sunday night, partly cloudy. A chance of showers and a slight chance of thunderstorms in the evening, then a slight chance of showers after midnight. Lows in the mid-50s. Chance of rain 30%. Monday, partly sunny in the morning, then sunny with a slight chance of showers in the afternoon. Highs in the lower 80s. Chance of rain 20%. Monday night, partly cloudy with a chance of showers and a slight chance of thunderstorms in the evening, then mostly cloudy with a slight chance of showers after midnight. Lows in the lower 50s. Chance of rain 30%. Tuesday, mostly sunny. A slight chance of showers and thunderstorms in the afternoon. Highs in the upper 70s. Chance of rain 20%. For Western Lake Sakakawea, rest of today, windy. Southeast winds 25 to 35 miles per hour. Mostly sunny. Highs in the mid-90s. Tonight, windy. Southeast winds 25 to 35 miles per hour, decreasing to 15 to 25 miles per hour early in the morning. Partly cloudy. Lows in the upper 60s. For Eastern Lake Sakakawea, rest of today, windy. Southeast winds 15 to 20 miles per hour, increasing to 20 to 30 miles per hour in the afternoon. Sunny. Highs in the lower 90s. Tonight, windy. Southeast winds 20 to 30 miles per hour, decreasing to 10 to 20 miles per hour in the late evening and overnight. Partly cloudy. Lows in the mid-60s. For Northern Lake Oahe, rest of today, southeast winds 10 to 20 miles per hour. Sunny. Highs in the lower 90s. Tonight, southeast winds 10 to 15 miles per hour. Mostly clear. Lows in the lower 60s. Here are the weather conditions at 2 p.m. Central Daylight Time. Bismarck, mostly sunny. Temperature 88 degrees, relative humidity 30%. Wind southeast at 13 miles an hour, gusting to

gusting to 24. Dickinson, mostly sunny. 85 degrees, relative humidity 28%. Wind southeast at 26 miles an hour, gusting to 38. Elsewhere around North Dakota, it was 89 at Garrison. It was sunny, with a temperature of 87 at Jamestown and 91 at Fargo. It was mostly sunny, with a temperature of 90 at Williston and 84 at Devil's Lake. At Grand Forks, it was partly sunny, with a temperature of 86. In northern South Dakota, skies ranged from sunny to mostly sunny. It was 87 at Mobridge and 91 at Aberdeen. In eastern Montana, at Glendive, it was mostly sunny, with a temperature of 91. At Miles City, it was partly sunny, with a temperature of 90. Once again, at Bismarck, the temperature was 88 degrees under mostly sunny skies. The regional weather forecast from your National Weather Service office in Bismarck. Temperatures will remain very warm through the work week with highs in the 80s and 90s, with mainly dry weather is expected until the weekend. It will also be a windy work week, especially in the western Dakotas and eastern Montana. Here is the forecast for the Bismarck Minden listening area. Rest of today, sunny. Highs in the mid-90s. Southeast winds 10 to 15 miles per hour. Tonight, mostly clear. Lows in the lower 60s. Southeast winds 5 to 15 miles per hour. Thursday, mostly sunny. Highs in the lower 90s. Southeast winds 5 to 10 miles per hour, increasing to south 15 to 20 miles per hour in the afternoon. Thursday night, mostly cloudy. Lows in the lower 60s. South winds 10 to 15 miles per hour with gusts up to 30 miles per hour. Friday, mostly sunny. Highs in the upper 80s. Southeast winds 10 to 20 miles per hour, increasing to 20 to 25 miles per hour in the afternoon. Friday night, partly cloudy. Lows in the lower 60s. Saturday, mostly sunny. A chance of showers and thunderstorms in the afternoon. Highs in the upper 80s. Chance of rain 40%. Saturday night, mostly cloudy. Showers likely and a chance of thunderstorms in the evening, then a chance of showers and a slight chance of thunderstorms after midnight. Lows in the upper 50s. Chance of rain 70%. Sunday, partly sunny. A slight chance of showers in the morning, then a chance of showers and thunderstorms in the afternoon. Highs in the mid-80s. Chance of rain 40%. Sunday night, partly cloudy. A chance of showers and a slight chance of thunderstorms in the evening, then a slight chance of showers after midnight. Lows in the mid-50s. Chance of rain 30%. Monday, partly sunny in the morning, then sunny with a slight chance of showers in the afternoon. Highs in the lower 80s. Chance of rain 20%. Monday night, partly cloudy with a chance of showers and a slight chance of thunderstorms in the evening, then mostly cloudy with a slight chance of showers after midnight. Lows in the lower 50s. Chance of rain 30%. Tuesday, mostly sunny. A slight chance of showers and thunderstorms in the afternoon. Highs in the upper 70s. Chance of rain 20%. For Western Lake Sakakawea, rest of today, windy. Southeast winds 25 to 35 miles per hour. Mostly sunny. Highs in the mid-90s. Tonight, windy. Southeast winds 25 to 35 miles per hour, decreasing to 15 to 25 miles per hour early in the morning. Partly cloudy. Lows in the upper 60s. For Eastern Lake Sakakawea, rest of today, windy. Southeast winds 15 to 20 miles per hour, increasing to 20 to 30 miles per hour in the afternoon. Sunny. Highs in the lower 90s. Tonight, windy. Southeast winds 20 to 30 miles per hour, decreasing to 10 to 20 miles per hour in the late evening and overnight. Partly cloudy. Lows in the mid-60s. For Northern Lake Oahe, rest of today, southeast winds 10 to 20 miles per hour. Sunny. Highs in the lower 90s. Tonight, southeast winds 10 to 15 miles per hour. Mostly clear. Lows in the lower 60s. Here are the weather conditions at 2 p.m. Central Daylight Time. Bismarck, mostly sunny. Temperature 88 degrees.

Relative humidity 30%. Wind southeast at 13 miles an hour, gusting to 22. Pressure 30.01 inches and falling. Mendham, mostly sunny. 86 degrees, relative humidity 42%. Wind southeast at 17 miles an hour, gusting to 24. Hazen, mostly sunny. 90 degrees, relative humidity 15%. Wind south at 16 miles an hour, gusting to 24. Harvey, mostly sunny. 91 degrees, relative humidity 27%. Wind south at 12 miles an hour. Minot, mostly sunny. 91 degrees, relative humidity 25%. Wind east at 14 miles an hour, gusting to 24. Dickinson, mostly sunny. 85 degrees, relative humidity 28%. Wind southeast at 26 miles an hour, gusting to 38. Elsewhere around North Dakota, it was 89 at Garrison. It was sunny, with a temperature of 87 at Jamestown and 91 at Fargo. It was mostly sunny, with a temperature of 90 at Williston and 84 at Devil's Lake. At Grand Forks, it was partly sunny, with a temperature of 86. In northern South Dakota, skies ranged from sunny to mostly sunny. It was 87 at Mobridge and 91 at Aberdeen. In eastern Montana, at Glendive, it was mostly sunny, with a temperature of 91. At Miles City, it was partly sunny, with a temperature of 90. Once again, at Bismarck, the temperature was 88 degrees under mostly sunny skies. The regional weather forecast from your National Weather Service office in Bismarck. Temperatures will remain very warm through the work week with highs in the 80s and 90s, with mainly dry weather is expected until the weekend. It will also be a windy work week, especially in the western Dakotas and eastern Montana. Here is the forecast for the Bismarck, Mendham listening area. Rest of today, sunny. Highs in the mid-90s. Southeast winds 10 to 15 miles per hour. Tonight, mostly clear. Lows in the lower 60s. Southeast winds 5 to 15 miles per hour. Thursday, mostly sunny. Highs in the lower 90s. Southeast winds 5 to 10 miles per hour, increasing to south 15 to 20 miles per hour in the afternoon. Thursday night, mostly cloudy. Lows in the lower 60s. South winds 10 to 15 miles per hour with gusts up to 30 miles per hour. Friday, mostly sunny. Highs in the upper 80s. Southeast winds 10 to 20 miles per hour, increasing to 20 to 25 miles per hour in the afternoon. Friday night, partly cloudy. Lows in the lower 60s. Saturday, mostly sunny. A chance of showers and thunderstorms in the afternoon. Highs in the upper 80s. Chance of rain 40%. Saturday night, mostly cloudy. Showers likely and a chance of thunderstorms in the evening, then a chance of showers and a slight chance of thunderstorms after midnight. Lows in the upper 50s. Chance of rain 70%. Sunday, partly sunny. A slight chance of showers in the morning, then a chance of showers and thunderstorms in the afternoon. Highs in the mid-80s. Chance of rain 40%. Sunday night, partly cloudy. A chance of showers and a slight chance of thunderstorms in the evening, then a slight chance of showers after midnight. Lows in the mid-50s. Chance of rain 30%. Monday, partly sunny in the morning, then sunny with a slight chance of showers in the afternoon. Highs in the lower 80s. Chance of rain 20%. Monday night, partly cloudy with a chance of showers and a slight chance of thunderstorms in the evening, then mostly cloudy with a slight chance of showers after midnight. Lows in the lower 50s. Chance of rain 30%. Tuesday, mostly sunny. A slight chance of showers and thunderstorms in the afternoon. Highs in the upper 70s. Chance of rain 20%. For Western Lake Sakakawea, rest of today, windy. Southeast winds 25 to 35 miles per hour. Mostly sunny. Highs in the mid-90s. Tonight, windy. Southeast winds 25 to 35 miles per hour, decreasing to 15 to 25 miles per hour early in the morning. Partly cloudy. Lows in the upper 60s. For Eastern Lake Sakakawea, rest of today, windy.

winds 15 to 20 miles per hour, increasing to 20 to 30 miles per hour in the afternoon. Sunny. Highs in the lower 90s. Tonight, windy. Southeast winds 20 to 30 miles per hour, decreasing to 10 to 20 miles per hour in the late evening and overnight. Partly cloudy. Lows in the mid-60s. For northern Lake Oahe, rest of today, southeast winds 10 to 20 miles per hour. Sunny. Highs in the lower 90s. Tonight, southeast winds 10 to 15 miles per hour. Mostly clear. Lows in the lower 60s. Here are the weather conditions at 2 p.m. Central Daylight Time. Bismarck, mostly sunny. Temperature 88 degrees, relative humidity 30%. Wind southeast at 13 miles an hour, gusting to 22. Pressure 30.01 inches and falling. Mendham, mostly sunny. 86 degrees, relative humidity 42%. Wind southeast at 17 miles an hour, gusting to 24. Hazen, mostly sunny. 90 degrees, relative humidity 15%. Wind south at 16 miles an hour, gusting to 24. Harvey, mostly sunny. 91 degrees, relative humidity 27%. Wind south at 12 miles an hour. Minot, mostly sunny. 91 degrees, relative humidity 25%. Wind east at 14 miles an hour, gusting to 24. Dickinson, mostly sunny. 85 degrees, relative humidity 28%. Wind southeast at 26 miles an hour, gusting to 38. Elsewhere around North Dakota, it was 89 at Garrison. It was sunny, with a temperature of 87 at Jamestown and 91 at Fargo. It was mostly sunny, with a temperature of 90 at Williston and 84 at Devil's Lake. At Grand Forks, it was partly sunny, with a temperature of 86. In northern South Dakota, skies ranged from sunny to mostly sunny. It was 87 at Mobridge and 91 at Aberdeen. In eastern Montana, at Glendive, it was mostly sunny, with a temperature of 91. At Mile City, it was partly sunny, with a temperature of 90. Once again, at Bismarck, the temperature was 88 degrees under mostly sunny skies. The regional weather forecast from your National Weather Service office in Bismarck. Temperatures will remain very warm through the work week with highs in the 80s and 90s, with mainly dry weather is expected until the weekend. It will also be a windy work week, especially in the western Dakotas and eastern Montana. Here is the forecast for the Bismarck Mendon listening area. Rest of today, sunny. Highs in the mid-90s. Southeast winds 10 to 15 miles per hour. Tonight, mostly clear. Lows in the lower 60s. Southeast winds 5 to 15 miles per hour. Thursday, mostly sunny. Highs in the lower 90s. Southeast winds 5 to 10 miles per hour, increasing to south 15 to 20 miles per hour in the afternoon. Thursday night, mostly cloudy. Lows in the lower 60s. South winds 10 to 15 miles per hour with gusts up to 30 miles per hour. Friday, mostly sunny. Highs in the upper 80s. Southeast winds 10 to 20 miles per hour, increasing to 20 to 25 miles per hour in the afternoon. Friday night, partly cloudy. Lows in the lower 60s. Saturday, mostly sunny. A chance of showers and thunderstorms in the afternoon. Highs in the upper 80s. Chance of rain 40%. Saturday night, mostly cloudy. Showers likely and a chance of thunderstorms in the evening, then a chance of showers and a slight chance of thunderstorms after midnight. Lows in the upper 50s. Chance of rain 70%. Sunday, partly sunny. A slight chance of showers in the morning, then a chance of showers and thunderstorms in the afternoon. Highs in the mid-80s. Chance of rain 40%. Sunday night, partly cloudy. A chance of showers and a slight chance of thunderstorms in the evening, then a slight chance of showers after midnight. Lows in the mid-50s. Chance of rain 30%. Monday, partly sunny in the morning, then sunny with a slight chance of showers in the afternoon. Highs in the lower 80s. Chance of rain 20%. Monday night, partly cloudy with a chance of showers and a slight chance of thunderstorms in the evening, then mostly cloudy.

with a slight chance of showers after midnight. Lows in the lower 50s. Chance of rain 30%. Tuesday, mostly sunny. A slight chance of showers and thunderstorms in the afternoon. Highs in the upper 70s. Chance of rain 20%. For Western Lake Sakakawea, rest of today, windy. Southeast winds 25 to 35 miles per hour. Mostly sunny. Highs in the mid-90s. Tonight, windy. Southeast winds 25 to 35 miles per hour, decreasing to 15 to 25 miles per hour early in the morning. Partly cloudy. Lows in the upper 60s. For Eastern Lake Sakakawea, rest of today, windy. Southeast winds 15 to 20 miles per hour, increasing to 20 to 30 miles per hour in the afternoon. Sunny. Highs in the lower 90s. Tonight, windy. Southeast winds 20 to 30 miles per hour, decreasing to 10 to 20 miles per hour in the late evening and overnight. Partly cloudy. Lows in the mid-60s. For Northern Lake Oahe, rest of today, southeast winds 10 to 20 miles per hour. Sunny. Highs in the lower 90s. Tonight, southeast winds 10 to 15 miles per hour. Mostly clear. Lows in the lower 60s. Here are the weather conditions at 2 p.m. Central Daylight Time. Bismarck, mostly sunny. Temperature 88 degrees, relative humidity 30%. Wind southeast at 13 miles an hour, gusting to 22. Pressure 30.01 inches and falling. Mendham, mostly sunny. 86 degrees, relative humidity 42%. Wind southeast at 17 miles an hour, gusting to 24. Hazen, mostly sunny. 90 degrees, relative humidity 15%. Wind south at 16 miles an hour, gusting to 24. Harvey, mostly sunny. 91 degrees, relative humidity 27%. Wind south at 12 miles an hour. Minot, mostly sunny. 91 degrees, relative humidity 25%. Wind east at 14 miles an hour, gusting to 24. Dickinson, mostly sunny. 85 degrees, relative humidity 28%. Wind southeast at 26 miles an hour, gusting to 38. Elsewhere around North Dakota, it was 89 at Garrison. It was sunny, with a temperature of 87 at Jamestown and 91 at Fargo. It was mostly sunny, with a temperature of 90 at Williston and 84 at Devil's Lake. At Grand Forks, it was partly sunny, with a temperature of 86. In northern South Dakota, skies ranged from sunny to mostly sunny. It was 87 at Mobridge and 91 at Aberdeen. In eastern Montana, at Glendive, it was mostly sunny, with a temperature of 91. At Miles City, it was partly sunny, with a temperature of 90. Once again, at Bismarck, the temperature was 88 degrees under mostly sunny skies. The regional weather forecast from your National Weather Service office in Bismarck. Temperatures will remain very warm through the work week with highs in the 80s and 90s, with mainly dry weather is expected until the weekend. It will also be a windy work week, especially in the western Dakotas and eastern Montana. Here is the forecast for the Bismarck Mendon listening area. Rest of today, sunny. Highs in the mid-90s. Southeast winds 10 to 15 miles per hour. Tonight, mostly clear. Lows in the lower 60s. Southeast winds 5 to 15 miles per hour. Thursday, mostly sunny. Highs in the lower 90s. Southeast winds 5 to 10 miles per hour, increasing to south 15 to 20 miles per hour in the afternoon. Thursday night, mostly cloudy. Lows in the lower 60s. South winds 10 to 15 miles per hour with gusts up to 30 miles per hour. Friday, mostly sunny. Highs in the upper 80s. Southeast winds 10 to 20 miles per hour, increasing to 20 to 25 miles per hour in the afternoon. Friday night, partly cloudy. Lows in the lower 60s. Saturday, mostly sunny. A chance of showers and thunderstorms in the afternoon. Highs in the upper 80s. Chance of rain 40%. Saturday night, mostly cloudy. Showers likely and a chance of thunderstorms in the evening, then a chance of showers and a slight chance

thunderstorms after midnight. Lows in the upper 50s. Chance of rain 70%. Sunday, partly sunny. A slight chance of showers in the morning, then a chance of showers and thunderstorms in the afternoon. Highs in the mid-80s. Chance of rain 40%. Sunday night, partly cloudy. A chance of showers and a slight chance of thunderstorms in the evening, then a slight chance of showers after midnight. Lows in the mid-50s. Chance of rain 30%. Monday, partly sunny in the morning, then sunny with a slight chance of showers in the afternoon. Highs in the lower 80s. Chance of rain 20%. Monday night, partly cloudy with a chance of showers and a slight chance of thunderstorms in the evening, then mostly cloudy with a slight chance of showers after midnight. Lows in the lower 50s. Chance of rain 30%. Tuesday, mostly sunny. A slight chance of showers and thunderstorms in the afternoon. Highs in the upper 70s. Chance of rain 20%. 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Providing weather information 24 hours a day from your National Weather Service office in Bismarck. For Western Lake Sakakawea, rest of today, windy. Southeast winds 25 to 35 miles per hour. Mostly sunny. Highs in the mid-90s. Tonight, windy. Southeast winds 25 to 35 miles per hour, decreasing to 15 to 25 miles per hour early in the morning. Partly cloudy. Lows in the upper 60s. For Eastern Lake Sakakawea, rest of today, windy. Southeast winds 15 to 20 miles per hour, increasing to 20 to 30 miles per hour in the afternoon. Sunny. Highs in the lower 90s. Tonight, windy. Southeast winds 20 to 30 miles per hour, decreasing to 10 to 20 miles per hour in the late evening and overnight. Partly cloudy. Lows in the mid-60s. For Northern Lake Oahe, rest of today, southeast winds 10 to 20 miles per hour. Sunny. Highs in the lower 90s. Tonight, southeast winds 10 to 15 miles per hour. Mostly clear. Lows in the lower 60s. Here are the weather conditions at 2 p.m. Central Daylight Time. Bismarck, mostly sunny. Temperature 88 degrees, relative humidity 30%. Wind southeast at 13 miles an hour, gusting to 22. Pressure 30.01 inches and falling. Mendon, mostly sunny. 86 degrees, relative humidity 42%. Wind southeast at 17 miles an hour, gusting to 24. Hazen, mostly sunny. 90 degrees, relative humidity 15%. Wind south at 16 miles an hour, gusting to 24. Harvey, mostly sunny. 91 degrees, relative humidity 27%. Wind south at 12 miles an hour. Minot, mostly sunny. 91 degrees, relative humidity 25%. Wind east at 14 miles an hour, gusting to 24. Dickinson, mostly sunny. 85 degrees, relative humidity 28%. Wind southeast at 26 miles an hour, gusting to 38. Elsewhere around North Dakota, it was 89 at Garrison. It was sunny, with a temperature of 87 at Jamestown and 91 at Fargo. It was mostly sunny, with a temperature of 90 at Williston and 84 at Devil's Lake. At Grand Forks, it was partly sunny, with a temperature of 86. In northern South Dakota, skies ranged from sunny to mostly sunny. It was 87 at Mobridge and 91 at Aberdeen. In eastern Montana, at Glendive, it was mostly sunny, with a temperature of 91. At Miles City, it was partly sunny, with a temperature of 90. Once again, at Bismarck, the temperature was 88 degrees under mostly sunny skies. Here are the weather conditions at 3 p.m. Central Daylight Time. Bismarck, mostly sunny. Temperature 91 degrees, relative humidity 23%. Wind southeast at 14 miles an hour, gusting to 21. Pressure 30.00 inches and falling. Mendon, mostly sunny. 86 degrees, relative humidity 39%. Wind south at 15 miles an hour, gusting to 21. Hazen, mostly

sunny. 91 degrees. Relative humidity 13%. Wind south at 20 miles an hour, gusting to 26. Harvey, mostly sunny. 91 degrees. Relative humidity 31%. Wind southeast at 13 miles an hour, gusting to 22. Minot, mostly sunny. 93 degrees, relative humidity 22%. Wind southeast at 14 miles an hour, gusting to 23. Dickinson, mostly sunny. 84 degrees, relative humidity 27%. Wind south at 25 miles an hour, gusting to 37. Elsewhere around North Dakota, it was 89 at Garrison. At Jamestown, it was sunny, with a temperature of 87. It was mostly sunny, with a temperature of 92 at Williston, 92 at Fargo, and 84 at Devil's Lake. At Grand Forks, it was partly sunny, with a temperature of 88. In northern South Dakota, skies ranged from sunny to mostly sunny. It was 88 at Mobridge, and 92 at Aberdeen. In eastern Montana, at Glendive, it was mostly sunny, with a temperature of 93. At Miles City, it was partly sunny, with a temperature of 91. Once again, at Bismarck, the temperature was 91 degrees under mostly sunny skies. The regional weather forecast from your National Weather Service office in Bismarck. Temperatures will remain very warm through the work week with highs in the 80s and 90s, with mainly dry weather is expected until the weekend. It will also be a windy work week, especially in the western Dakotas and eastern Montana. Here is the forecast for the Bismarck, Minden listening area. Rest of today, sunny. Highs in the mid-90s. Southeast winds 10 to 15 miles per hour. Tonight, mostly clear. Lows in the lower 60s. Southeast winds 5 to 15 miles per hour. Thursday, mostly sunny. Highs in the lower 90s. Southeast winds 5 to 10 miles per hour, increasing to south 15 to 20 miles per hour in the afternoon. Thursday night, mostly cloudy. Lows in the lower 60s. South winds 10 to 15 miles per hour with gusts up to 30 miles per hour. Friday, mostly sunny. Highs in the upper 80s. Southeast winds 10 to 20 miles per hour, increasing to 20 to 25 miles per hour in the afternoon. Friday night, partly cloudy. Lows in the lower 60s. Saturday, mostly sunny. A chance of showers and thunderstorms in the afternoon. Highs in the upper 80s. Chance of rain 40%. Saturday night, mostly cloudy. Showers likely and a chance of thunderstorms in the evening, then a chance of showers and a slight chance of thunderstorms after midnight. Lows in the upper 50s. Chance of rain 70%. Sunday, partly sunny. A slight chance of showers in the morning, then a chance of showers and thunderstorms in the afternoon. Highs in the mid-80s. Chance of rain 40%. Sunday night, partly cloudy. A chance of showers and a slight chance of thunderstorms in the evening, then a slight chance of showers after midnight. Lows in the mid-50s. Chance of rain 30%. Monday, partly sunny in the morning, then sunny with a slight chance of showers in the afternoon. Highs in the lower 80s. Chance of rain 20%. Monday night, partly cloudy with a chance of showers and a slight chance of thunderstorms in the evening, then mostly cloudy with a slight chance of showers after midnight. Lows in the lower 50s. Chance of rain 30%. Tuesday, mostly sunny. A slight chance of showers and thunderstorms in the afternoon. Highs in the upper 70s. Chance of rain 20%. For Western Lake Sakakawea, rest of today, windy. Southeast winds 25 to 35 miles per hour. Mostly sunny. Highs in the mid-90s. Tonight, windy. Southeast winds 25 to 35 miles per hour, decreasing to 15 to 25 miles per hour early in the morning. Partly cloudy. Lows in the upper 60s. For Eastern Lake Sakakawea, rest of today, windy. Southeast winds 15 to 20 miles per hour, increasing to 20 to 30 miles per hour in the afternoon. Sunny. Highs in the lower 90s. Tonight, windy. Southeast winds 20 to 30 miles per hour, decreasing to 10 to 20 miles per hour in the late evening and overnight.

cloudy. Lows in the mid-60s. For northern Lake Oahe, rest of today, southeast winds 10 to 20 miles per hour. Sunny. Highs in the lower 90s. Tonight, southeast winds 10 to 15 miles per hour. Mostly clear. Lows in the lower 60s. Here are the weather conditions at 3 p.m. Central Daylight Time. Bismarck, mostly sunny. Temperature 91 degrees, relative humidity 23%. Wind southeast at 14 miles an hour, gusting to 21. Pressure 30.00 inches and falling. Mendham, mostly sunny. 86 degrees, relative humidity 39%. Wind south at 15 miles an hour, gusting to 21. Hazen, mostly sunny. 91 degrees, relative humidity 13%. Wind south at 20 miles an hour, gusting to 26. Harvey, mostly sunny. 91 degrees, relative humidity 31%. Wind southeast at 13 miles an hour, gusting to 22. Minot, mostly sunny. 93 degrees, relative humidity 22%. Wind southeast at 14 miles an hour, gusting to 23. Dickinson, mostly sunny. 84 degrees, relative humidity 27%. Wind south at 25 miles an hour, gusting to 37. Elsewhere around North Dakota, it was 89 at Garrison. At Jamestown, it was sunny, with a temperature of 87. It was mostly sunny, with a temperature of 92 at Williston, 92 at Fargo, and 84 at Devil's Lake. At Grand Forks, it was partly sunny, with a temperature of 88. In northern South Dakota, skies ranged from sunny to mostly sunny. It was 88 at Mobridge, and 92 at Aberdeen. In eastern Montana, at Glendive, it was mostly sunny, with a temperature of 93. At Miles City, it was partly sunny, with a temperature of 91. Once again, at Bismarck, the temperature was 91 degrees under mostly sunny skies. Here are the weather conditions at 3 p.m. Central Daylight Time. Bismarck, mostly sunny. Temperature 91 degrees, relative humidity 23%. Wind southeast at 14 miles an hour, gusting to 21. Pressure 30.00 inches and falling. Mendham, mostly sunny. 86 degrees, relative humidity 39%. Wind south at 15 miles an hour, gusting to 21. Hazen, partly sunny. 91 degrees, relative humidity 13%. Wind south at 20 miles an hour, gusting to 26. Harvey, mostly sunny. 91 degrees, relative humidity 31%. Wind southeast at 13 miles an hour, gusting to 22. Minot, partly sunny. 93 degrees, relative humidity 22%. Wind southeast at 14 miles an hour, gusting to 23. Dickinson, mostly sunny. 84 degrees, relative humidity 27%. Wind south at 25 miles an hour, gusting to 37. Elsewhere around North Dakota, it was 89 at Garrison. It was sunny, with a temperature of 92 at Williston and 87 at Jamestown. It was mostly sunny, with a temperature of 92 at Fargo and 84 at Devil's Lake. At Grand Forks, it was partly sunny, with a temperature of 88. In northern South Dakota, skies ranged from sunny to mostly sunny. It was 88 at Mobridge and 92 at Aberdeen. In eastern Montana, at Glendive, it was mostly sunny, with a temperature of 93. At Miles City, it was partly sunny, with a temperature of 91. Once again, at Bismarck, the temperature was 91 degrees under mostly sunny skies. The regional weather forecast from your National Weather Service office in Bismarck. Temperatures will remain very warm through the work week with highs in the 80s and 90s, with mainly dry weather is expected until the weekend. It will also be a windy work week, especially in the western Dakotas and eastern Montana. Here is the forecast for the Bismarck Mendham listening area. Rest of today, sunny. Highs in the mid-90s. Southeast winds 10 to 15 miles per hour with gusts up to 25 miles per hour. Tonight, mostly clear. Lows in the lower 60s. Southeast winds 5 to 15 miles per hour.

Thursday, mostly sunny. Highs in the lower 90s. Southeast winds 5 to 10 miles per hour, increasing to south 15 to 20 miles per hour in the afternoon. Thursday night, mostly cloudy. Lows in the lower 60s. South winds 10 to 15 miles per hour with gusts up to 30 miles per hour. Friday, mostly sunny. Highs in the upper 80s. Southeast winds 10 to 20 miles per hour, increasing to 20 to 25 miles per hour in the afternoon. Friday night, partly cloudy. Lows in the lower 60s. Saturday, mostly sunny. A chance of showers and thunderstorms in the afternoon. Highs in the upper 80s. Chance of rain 40%. Saturday night, mostly cloudy. Showers likely and a chance of thunderstorms in the evening, then a chance of showers and a slight chance of thunderstorms after midnight. Lows in the upper 50s. Chance of rain 70%. Sunday, partly sunny. A slight chance of showers in the morning, then a chance of showers and thunderstorms in the afternoon. Highs in the mid-80s. Chance of rain 40%. Sunday night, partly cloudy. A chance of showers and a slight chance of thunderstorms in the evening, then a slight chance of showers after midnight. Lows in the mid-50s. Chance of rain 30%. Monday, partly sunny in the morning, then sunny with a slight chance of showers in the afternoon. Highs in the lower 80s. Chance of rain 20%. Monday night, partly cloudy with a chance of showers and a slight chance of thunderstorms in the evening, then mostly cloudy with a slight chance of showers after midnight. Lows in the lower 50s. Chance of rain 30%. Tuesday, mostly sunny. A slight chance of showers and thunderstorms in the afternoon. Highs in the upper 70s. Chance of rain 20%. For Western Lake Sakakawea, rest of today, windy. Southeast winds 25 to 35 miles per hour. Mostly sunny. Highs in the mid-90s. Tonight, windy. Southeast winds 25 to 35 miles per hour, decreasing to 15 to 25 miles per hour early in the morning. Partly cloudy. Lows in the upper 60s. For Eastern Lake Sakakawea, rest of today, windy. Southeast winds 15 to 20 miles per hour, increasing to 20 to 30 miles per hour in the afternoon. Sunny. Highs in the lower 90s. Tonight, windy. Southeast winds 20 to 30 miles per hour, decreasing to 10 to 20 miles per hour in the late evening and overnight. Partly cloudy. Lows in the mid-60s. For Northern Lake Oahe, rest of today, southeast winds 10 to 20 miles per hour. Sunny. Highs in the lower 90s. Tonight, southeast winds 10 to 15 miles per hour. Mostly clear. Lows in the lower 60s. Here are the weather conditions at 3 p.m. Central Daylight Time. Bismarck, mostly sunny. Temperature 91 degrees, relative humidity 23%. Wind southeast at 14 miles an hour, gusting to 21. Pressure 30.00 inches and falling. Mendham, mostly sunny. 86 degrees, relative humidity 39%. Wind south at 15 miles an hour, gusting to 21. Hazen, partly sunny. 91 degrees, relative humidity 13%. Wind south at 20 miles an hour, gusting to 26. Harvey, mostly sunny. 91 degrees, relative humidity 31%. Wind southeast at 13 miles an hour, gusting to 22. Minot, partly sunny. 93 degrees, relative humidity 22%. Wind southeast at 14 miles an hour, gusting to 23. Dickinson, mostly sunny. 84 degrees, relative humidity 27%. Wind south at 25 miles an hour, gusting to 37. Elsewhere around North Dakota, it was 89 at Garrison. It was sunny, with a temperature of 92 at Williston and 87 at Jamestown. It was mostly sunny, with a temperature of 92 at Fargo and 84 at Devil's Lake. At Grand Forks, it was partly sunny, with a temperature of 88. In northern South Dakota, skies ranged from sunny to mostly sunny. It was 88 at Mobridge and 92 at Aberdeen. In eastern Montana, at Glendive, it was mostly sunny.

with a temperature of 93. At Miles City, it was partly sunny with a temperature of 91. Once again, at Bismarck, the temperature was 91 degrees under mostly sunny skies. The regional weather forecast from your National Weather Service office in Bismarck. Temperatures will remain very warm through the work week with highs in the 80s and 90s, with mainly dry weather is expected until the weekend. It will also be a windy work week, especially in the western Dakotas and eastern Montana. Here is the forecast for the Bismarck Minden listening area. Rest of today, sunny. Highs in the mid-90s. Southeast winds 10 to 15 miles per hour with gusts up to 25 miles per hour. Tonight, mostly clear. Lows in the lower 60s. Southeast winds 5 to 15 miles per hour. Thursday, mostly sunny. Highs in the lower 90s. Southeast winds 5 to 10 miles per hour, increasing to south 15 to 20 miles per hour in the afternoon. Thursday night, mostly cloudy. Lows in the lower 60s. South winds 10 to 15 miles per hour with gusts up to 30 miles per hour. Friday, mostly sunny. Highs in the upper 80s. Southeast winds 10 to 20 miles per hour, increasing to 20 to 25 miles per hour in the afternoon. Friday night, partly cloudy. Lows in the lower 60s. Saturday, mostly sunny. A chance of showers and thunderstorms in the afternoon. Highs in the upper 80s. Chance of rain 40%. Saturday night, mostly cloudy. Showers likely and a chance of thunderstorms in the evening, then a chance of showers and a slight chance of thunderstorms after midnight. Lows in the upper 50s. Chance of rain 70%. Sunday, partly sunny. A slight chance of showers in the morning, then a chance of showers and thunderstorms in the afternoon. Highs in the mid-80s. Chance of rain 40%. Sunday night, partly cloudy. A chance of showers and a slight chance of thunderstorms in the evening, then a slight chance of showers after midnight. Lows in the mid-50s. Chance of rain 30%. Monday, partly sunny in the morning, then sunny with a slight chance of showers in the afternoon. Highs in the lower 80s. Chance of rain 20%. Monday night, partly cloudy with a chance of showers and a slight chance of thunderstorms in the evening, then mostly cloudy with a slight chance of showers after midnight. Lows in the lower 50s. Chance of rain 30%. Tuesday, mostly sunny. A slight chance of showers and thunderstorms in the afternoon. Highs in the upper 70s. Chance of rain 20%. For Western Lake Sakakawea, rest of today, windy. Southeast winds 25 to 35 miles per hour. Mostly sunny. Highs in the mid-90s. Tonight, windy. Southeast winds 25 to 35 miles per hour, decreasing to 15 to 25 miles per hour early in the morning. Partly cloudy. Lows in the upper 60s. For Eastern Lake Sakakawea, rest of today, windy. Southeast winds 15 to 20 miles per hour, increasing to 20 to 30 miles per hour in the afternoon. Sunny. Highs in the lower 90s. Tonight, windy. Southeast winds 20 to 30 miles per hour, decreasing to 10 to 20 miles per hour in the late evening and overnight. Partly cloudy. Lows in the mid-60s. For Northern Lake Oahe, rest of today, southeast winds 10 to 20 miles per hour. Sunny. Highs in the lower 90s. Tonight, southeast winds 10 to 15 miles per hour. Mostly clear. Lows in the lower 60s. Here are the weather conditions at 3 p.m. Central Daylight Time. Bismarck, mostly sunny. Temperature 91 degrees, relative humidity 23%. Wind southeast at 14 miles an hour, gusting to 21. Pressure 30.00 inches and falling. Minden, mostly sunny. 86 degrees, relative humidity 39%. Wind south at 15 miles an hour, gusting to 21. Hazen, partly sunny. 91 degrees, relative humidity 13%. Wind south at 20 miles an hour, gusting to 26. Harvey, mostly sunny. 91 degrees, relative humidity 31%. Wind southeast at 13 miles an hour, gusting to 22.

Minot, partly sunny. 93 degrees, relative humidity 22%. Wind southeast at 14 miles an hour, gusting to 23. Dickinson, mostly sunny. 84 degrees, relative humidity 27%. Wind south at 25 miles an hour, gusting to 37. Elsewhere around North Dakota, it was 89 at Garrison. It was sunny, with a temperature of 92 at Williston, and 87 at Jamestown. It was mostly sunny, with a temperature of 92 at Fargo, and 84 at Devil's Lake. At Grand Forks, it was partly sunny, with a temperature of 88. In northern South Dakota, skies ranged from sunny to mostly sunny. It was 88 at Mobridge, and 92 at Aberdeen. In eastern Montana, at Glendive, it was mostly sunny, with a temperature of 93. At Miles City, it was partly sunny, with a temperature of 91. Once again, at Bismarck, the temperature was 91 degrees under mostly sunny skies. The regional weather forecast from your National Weather Service office in Bismarck. Temperatures will remain very warm through the work week with highs in the 80s and 90s, with mainly dry weather is expected until the weekend. It will also be a windy work week, especially in the western Dakotas and eastern Montana. Here is the forecast for the Bismarck, Minden listening area. Rest of today, sunny. Highs in the mid-90s. Southeast winds 10 to 15 miles per hour with gusts up to 25 miles per hour. Tonight, mostly clear. Lows in the lower 60s. Southeast winds 5 to 15 miles per hour. Thursday, mostly sunny. Highs in the lower 90s. Southeast winds 5 to 10 miles per hour, increasing to south 15 to 20 miles per hour in the afternoon. Thursday night, mostly cloudy. Lows in the lower 60s. South winds 10 to 15 miles per hour with gusts up to 30 miles per hour. Friday, mostly sunny. Highs in the upper 80s. Southeast winds 10 to 20 miles per hour, increasing to 20 to 25 miles per hour in the afternoon. Friday night, partly cloudy. Lows in the lower 60s. Saturday, mostly sunny. A chance of showers and thunderstorms in the afternoon. Highs in the upper 80s. Chance of rain 40%. Saturday night, mostly cloudy. Showers likely and a chance of thunderstorms in the evening, then a chance of showers and a slight chance of thunderstorms after midnight. Lows in the upper 50s. Chance of rain 70%. Sunday, partly sunny. A slight chance of showers in the morning, then a chance of showers and thunderstorms in the afternoon. Highs in the mid-80s. Chance of rain 40%. Sunday night, partly cloudy. A chance of showers and a slight chance of thunderstorms in the evening, then a slight chance of showers after midnight. Lows in the mid-50s. Chance of rain 30%. Monday, partly sunny in the morning, then sunny with a slight chance of showers in the afternoon. Highs in the lower 80s. Chance of rain 20%. Monday night, partly cloudy with a chance of showers and a slight chance of thunderstorms in the evening, then mostly cloudy with a slight chance of showers after midnight. Lows in the lower 50s. Chance of rain 30%. Tuesday, mostly sunny. A slight chance of showers and thunderstorms in the afternoon. Highs in the upper 70s. Chance of rain 20%. For Western Lake Sakakawea, rest of today, windy. Southeast winds 25 to 35 miles per hour. Mostly sunny. Highs in the mid-90s. Tonight, windy. Southeast winds 25 to 35 miles per hour, decreasing to 15 to 25 miles per hour early in the morning. Partly cloudy. Lows in the upper 60s. For Eastern Lake Sakakawea, rest of today, windy. Southeast winds 15 to 20 miles per hour, increasing to 20 to 30 miles per hour in the afternoon. Sunny. Highs in the lower 90s. Tonight, windy. Southeast winds 20 to 30 miles per hour, decreasing to 10 to 20 miles per hour in the late evening and overnight. Partly cloudy. Lows in the mid-60s. For Northern Lake Oahe, rest of today, southeast winds 10 to 20 miles per hour. Sunny. Highs in the lower 90s. Tonight, southeast winds 10 to 15 miles per hour.
mostly clear. Lows in the lower 60s. Here are the weather conditions at 3 p.m. Central Daylight Time. Bismarck, mostly sunny. Temperature 91 degrees, relative humidity 23%. Wind southeast at 14 miles an hour, gusting to 21. Pressure 30.00 inches and falling. Menden, mostly sunny. 86 degrees, relative humidity 39%. Wind south at 15 miles an hour, gusting to 21. Hazen, partly sunny. 91 degrees, relative humidity 13%. Wind south at 20 miles an hour, gusting to 26. Harvey, mostly sunny. 91 degrees, relative humidity 31%. Wind southeast at 13 miles an hour, gusting to 22. Minot, partly sunny. 93 degrees, relative humidity 22%. Wind southeast at 14 miles an hour, gusting to 23. Dickinson, mostly sunny. 84 degrees, relative humidity 27%. Wind south at 25 miles an hour, gusting to 37. Elsewhere around North Dakota, it was 89 at Garrison. It was sunny, with a temperature of 92 at Williston and 87 at Jamestown. It was mostly sunny, with a temperature of 92 at Fargo and 84 at Devil's Lake. At Grand Forks, it was partly sunny, with a temperature of 88. In northern South Dakota, skies ranged from sunny to mostly sunny. It was 88 at Mobridge and 92 at Aberdeen. In eastern Montana, at Glendive, it was mostly sunny, with a temperature of 93. At Mile City, it was partly sunny, with a temperature of 91. Once again, at Bismarck, the temperature was 91 degrees under mostly sunny skies. 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The regional weather forecast from your National Weather Service office in Bismarck. Temperatures will remain very warm through the work week, with highs in the 80s and 90s. Mainly dry weather is expected until the weekend. It will also remain windy, especially in the western Dakotas and eastern Montana. Here is the forecast for the Bismarck-Menden listening area. Rest of today, sunny. Highs in the mid-90s. Southeast winds 10 to 15 miles per hour with gusts up to 25 miles per hour. Tonight, mostly clear. Lows in the lower 60s. Southeast winds 5 to 15 miles per hour. Thursday, mostly sunny. Highs in the lower 90s. Southeast winds 5 to 10 miles per hour, increasing to south 15 to 20 miles per hour in the afternoon. Thursday night, mostly cloudy. Lows in the lower 60s. South winds 10 to 15 miles per hour with gusts up to 30 miles per hour. Friday, mostly sunny. Highs in the upper 80s. Southeast winds 10 to 20 miles per hour, increasing to 20 to 25 miles per hour in the afternoon. Friday night, partly cloudy. Lows in the lower. Southeast winds 10 to 20 miles per hour, increasing to 20 to 25 miles per hour in the afternoon. Friday night, partly cloudy. Lows in the lower 60s. Saturday, mostly sunny. A chance of showers and thunderstorms in the afternoon. Highs in the upper 80s. Chance of rain 40%. Saturday night, mostly cloudy. Showers likely and a chance of thunderstorms in the evening, then a chance of showers and a slight chance of thunderstorms after midnight. Lows in the upper 50s. Chance of rain 70%. Sunday, partly sunny. A slight chance of showers in the morning, then a chance of showers and thunderstorms in the afternoon. Highs in the mid-80s. Chance of rain 40%. Sunday night, partly cloudy. A chance of showers and a slight chance of thunderstorms in the evening, then a slight chance of showers after midnight. Lows in the mid-50s. Chance of rain 30%. Monday, partly sunny in the morning, then sunny with a slight chance of showers in the afternoon. Highs in the lower 80s. Chance of rain 20%. Monday night, partly cloudy with a chance of showers and a slight chance of thunderstorms in the evening, then mostly cloudy with a slight chance of showers after midnight.

was in the lower 50s. Chance of rain 30%. Tuesday, mostly sunny. A slight chance of showers and thunderstorms in the afternoon. Highs in the upper 70s. Chance of rain 20%. For Western Lake Sakakawea, rest of today, windy. Southeast winds 25 to 35 miles per hour. Mostly sunny. Highs in the mid-90s. Tonight, windy. Southeast winds 25 to 35 miles per hour, decreasing to 15 to 25 miles per hour early in the morning. Partly cloudy. Lows in the upper 60s. For Eastern Lake Sakakawea, rest of today, windy. Southeast winds 15 to 20 miles per hour, increasing to 20 to 30 miles per hour in the afternoon. Sunny. Highs in the lower 90s. Tonight, windy. Southeast winds 20 to 30 miles per hour, decreasing to 10 to 20 miles per hour in the late evening and overnight. Partly cloudy. Lows in the mid-60s. For Northern Lake Orahi, rest of today, southeast winds 10 to 20 miles per hour. Sunny. Highs in the lower 90s. Tonight, southeast winds 10 to 15 miles per hour. Mostly clear. Lows in the lower 60s. Here are the weather conditions at 3 p.m. Central Daylight Time. Bismarck, mostly sunny. Temperature 91 degrees, relative humidity 23%. Wind southeast at 14 miles an hour, gusting to 21. Pressure 30.00 inches and falling. Mendham, mostly sunny. 86 degrees, relative humidity 39%. Wind south at 15 miles an hour, gusting to 21. Hazen, partly sunny. 91 degrees, relative humidity 13%. Wind south at 20 miles an hour, gusting to 26. Harvey, mostly sunny. 91 degrees, relative humidity 31%. Wind southeast at 13 miles an hour, gusting to 22. Minot, partly sunny. 93 degrees, relative humidity 22%. Wind southeast at 14 miles an hour, gusting to 23. Dickinson, mostly sunny. 84 degrees, relative humidity 27%. Wind south at 25 miles an hour, gusting to 37. Elsewhere around North Dakota, it was 89 at Garrison. It was sunny, with a temperature of 92 at Williston and 87 at Jamestown. It was mostly sunny, with a temperature of 92 at Fargo and 84 at Devil's Lake. At Grand Forks, it was partly sunny, with a temperature of 88. In northern South Dakota, skies ranged from sunny to mostly sunny. It was 88 at Mobridge and 92 at Aberdeen. In eastern Montana, at Glendive, it was mostly sunny, with a temperature of 93. At Miles City, it was partly sunny, with a temperature of 91. Once again, at Bismarck, the temperature was 91 degrees under mostly sunny skies. The regional weather forecast from your National Weather Service office in Bismarck. Temperatures will remain very warm through the work week, with highs in the 80s and 90s. Mainly dry weather is expected until the weekend. It will also remain windy, especially in the western Dakotas and eastern Montana. Here is the forecast for the Bismarck Mendham listening area. Rest of today, sunny. Highs in the mid-90s. Southeast winds around 15 miles per hour. Tonight, mostly clear. Lows in the lower 60s. Southeast winds 5 to 15 miles per hour. Thursday, mostly sunny. Highs in the lower 90s. Southeast winds 5 to 10 miles per hour, increasing to south 15 to 20 miles per hour in the afternoon. Thursday night, mostly cloudy. Lows in the lower 60s. South winds 10 to 15 miles per hour with gusts up to 30 miles per hour. Friday, mostly sunny. Highs in the upper 80s. Southeast winds 10 to 20 miles per hour, increasing to 20 to 25 miles per hour in the afternoon. Friday night, partly cloudy. Lows in the lower 60s. Saturday, mostly sunny. A chance of showers and thunderstorms in the afternoon. Highs in the upper 80s. Chance of rain 40%. Saturday night, mostly cloudy. Showers likely and a chance of thunderstorms in the evening, then a chance of showers and a

hours after midnight. Lows in the lower 50s. Chance of rain 30%. Tuesday, mostly sunny. A slight chance of showers and thunderstorms in the afternoon. Highs in the upper 70s. Chance of rain 20%. For Western Lake Sakakawea, rest of today, windy. Southeast winds 25 to 35 miles per hour. Mostly sunny. Highs in the mid-90s. Tonight, windy. Southeast winds 25 to 35 miles per hour, decreasing to 15 to 25 miles per hour early in the morning. Partly cloudy. Lows in the upper 60s. For Eastern Lake Sakakawea, rest of today, windy. Southeast winds 15 to 20 miles per hour, increasing to 20 to 30 miles per hour in the afternoon. Sunny. Highs in the lower 90s. Tonight, windy. Southeast winds 20 to 30 miles per hour, decreasing to 10 to 20 miles per hour in the late evening and overnight. Partly cloudy. Lows in the mid-60s. For Northern Lake Oahe, rest of today, southeast winds 10 to 20 miles per hour. Sunny. Highs in the lower 90s. Tonight, southeast winds 10 to 15 miles per hour. Mostly clear. Lows in the lower 60s. Here are the weather conditions at 3 p.m. Central Daylight Time. Bismarck, mostly sunny. Temperature 91 degrees, relative humidity 23%. Wind southeast at 14 miles an hour, gusting to 21. Pressure 30.00 inches and falling. Mendham, mostly sunny. 86 degrees, relative humidity 39%. Wind south at 15 miles an hour, gusting to 21. Hazen, partly sunny. 91 degrees, relative humidity 13%. Wind south at 20 miles an hour, gusting to 26. Harvey, mostly sunny. 91 degrees, relative humidity 31%. Wind southeast at 13 miles an hour, gusting to 22. Minot, partly sunny. 93 degrees, relative humidity 22%. Wind southeast at 14 miles an hour, gusting to 23. Dickinson, mostly sunny. 84 degrees, relative humidity 27%. Wind south at 25 miles an hour, gusting to 37. Elsewhere around North Dakota, it was 89 at Garrison. It was sunny, with a temperature of 92 at Williston and 87 at Jamestown. It was mostly sunny, with a temperature of 92 at Fargo and 84 at Devil's Lake. At Grand Forks, it was partly sunny, with a temperature of 88. In northern South Dakota, skies ranged from sunny to mostly sunny. It was 88 at Mobridge and 92 at Aberdeen. In eastern Montana, at Glendive, it was mostly sunny, with a temperature of 93. At Miles City, it was partly sunny, with a temperature of 91. Once again, at Bismarck, the temperature was 91 degrees under mostly sunny skies. The regional weather forecast from your National Weather Service office in Bismarck. Temperatures will remain very warm through the work week, with highs in the 80s and 90s. Mainly dry weather is expected until the weekend. It will also remain windy, especially in the western Dakotas and eastern Montana. Here is the forecast for the Bismarck Minden listening area. Rest of today, sunny. Highs in the mid-90s. Southeast winds around 15 miles per hour. Tonight, mostly clear. Lows in the lower 60s. Southeast winds 5 to 15 miles per hour. Thursday, mostly sunny. Highs in the lower 90s. Southeast winds 5 to 10 miles per hour, increasing to south 15 to 20 miles per hour in the afternoon. Thursday night, mostly cloudy. Lows in the lower 60s. South winds 10 to 15 miles per hour with gusts up to 30 miles per hour. Friday, mostly sunny. Highs in the upper 80s. Southeast winds 10 to 20 miles per hour, increasing to 20 to 25 miles per hour in the afternoon. Friday night, partly cloudy. Lows in the lower 60s. Saturday, mostly sunny. A chance of showers and thunderstorms in the afternoon. Highs in the upper 80s. Chance of rain 40%. Saturday night, mostly cloudy. Showers likely and a chance of thunderstorms in the evening.

then a chance of showers and a slight chance of thunderstorms after midnight. Lows in the upper 50s. Chance of rain 70%. Sunday, partly sunny. A slight chance of showers in the morning, then a chance of showers and thunderstorms in the afternoon. Highs in the mid-80s. Chance of rain 40%. Sunday night, partly cloudy. A chance of showers and a slight chance of thunderstorms in the evening, then a slight chance of showers after midnight. Lows in the mid-50s. Chance of rain 30%. Monday, partly sunny in the morning, then sunny with a slight chance of showers in the afternoon. Highs in the lower 80s. Chance of rain 20%. Monday night, partly cloudy with a chance of showers and a slight chance of thunderstorms in the evening, then mostly cloudy with a slight chance of showers after midnight. Lows in the lower 50s. Chance of rain 30%. Tuesday, mostly sunny. A slight chance of showers and thunderstorms in the afternoon. Highs in the upper 70s. Chance of rain 20%. For Western Lake Sakakawea, rest of today, windy. Southeast winds 25 to 35 miles per hour. Mostly sunny. Highs in the mid-90s. Tonight, windy. Southeast winds 25 to 35 miles per hour, decreasing to 15 to 25 miles per hour early in the morning. Partly cloudy. Lows in the upper 60s. For Eastern Lake Sakakawea, rest of today, windy. Southeast winds 15 to 20 miles per hour, increasing to 20 to 30 miles per hour in the afternoon. Sunny. Highs in the lower 90s. Tonight, windy. Southeast winds 20 to 30 miles per hour, decreasing to 10 to 20 miles per hour in the late evening and overnight. Partly cloudy. Lows in the mid-60s. For Northern Lake Oahe, rest of today, southeast winds 10 to 20 miles per hour. Sunny. Highs in the lower 90s. Tonight, southeast winds 10 to 15 miles per hour. Mostly clear. Lows in the lower 60s. Here are the weather conditions at 3 p.m. Central Daylight Time. Bismarck, mostly sunny. Temperature 91 degrees, relative humidity 23%. Wind southeast at 14 miles an hour, gusting to 21. Pressure 30.00 inches and falling. Mendon, mostly sunny. 86 degrees, relative humidity 39%. Wind south at 15 miles an hour, gusting to 21. Hazen, partly sunny. 91 degrees, relative humidity 13%. Wind south at 20 miles an hour, gusting to 26. Harvey, mostly sunny. 91 degrees, relative humidity 31%. Wind southeast at 13 miles an hour, gusting to 22. Minot, partly sunny. 93 degrees, relative humidity 22%. Wind southeast at 14 miles an hour, gusting to 23. Dickinson, mostly sunny. 84 degrees, relative humidity 27%. Wind south at 25 miles an hour, gusting to 37. Elsewhere around North Dakota, it was 89 at Garrison. It was sunny, with a temperature of 92 at Williston and 87 at Jamestown. It was mostly sunny, with a temperature of 92 at Fargo and 84 at Devil's Lake. At Grand Forks, it was partly sunny, with a temperature of 88. In northern South Dakota, skies ranged from sunny to mostly sunny. It was 88 at Mobridge and 92 at Aberdeen. In eastern Montana, at Glendive, it was mostly sunny, with a temperature of 93. At Miles City, it was partly sunny, with a temperature of 91. Once again, at Bismarck, the temperature was 91 degrees under mostly sunny skies. The regional weather forecast from your National Weather Service office in Bismarck. Temperatures will remain very warm through the work week, with highs in the 80s and 90s. Mainly dry weather is expected until the weekend. It will also remain windy, especially in the western Dakotas and eastern Montana. Here is the forecast for the Bismarck Minden listening area. Rest of today, sunny. Highs in the mid-90s. Southeast winds around 15 miles per hour. Tonight, mostly clear. Lows in the lower 60s. Southeast winds 5 to 15 miles per hour. Thursday, mostly

sunny. Highs in the lower 90s. Southeast wind 5 to 10 miles per hour, increasing to south 15 to 20 miles per hour in the afternoon. Thursday night, mostly cloudy. Lows in the lower 60s. South winds 10 to 15 miles per hour with gusts up to 30 miles per hour. Friday, mostly sunny. Highs in the upper 80s. Southeast winds 10 to 20 miles per hour, increasing to 20 to 25 miles per hour in the afternoon. Friday night, partly cloudy. Lows in the lower 60s. Saturday, mostly sunny. A chance of showers and thunderstorms in the afternoon. Highs in the upper 80s. Chance of rain 40%. Saturday night, mostly cloudy. Showers likely and a chance of thunderstorms in the evening, then a chance of showers and a slight chance of thunderstorms after midnight. Lows in the upper 50s. Chance of rain 70%. Sunday, partly sunny. A slight chance of showers in the morning, then a chance of showers and thunderstorms in the afternoon. Highs in the mid-80s. Chance of rain 40%. Sunday night, partly cloudy. A chance of showers and a slight chance of thunderstorms in the evening, then a slight chance of showers after midnight. Lows in the mid-50s. Chance of rain 30%. Monday, partly sunny in the morning, then sunny with a slight chance of showers in the afternoon. Highs in the lower 80s. Chance of rain 20%. Monday night, partly cloudy with a chance of showers and a slight chance of thunderstorms in the evening, then mostly cloudy with a slight chance of showers after midnight. Lows in the lower 50s. Chance of rain 30%. Tuesday, mostly sunny. A slight chance of showers and thunderstorms in the afternoon. Highs in the upper 70s. Chance of rain 20%. For Western Lake Sakakawea, rest of today, windy. Southeast winds 25 to 35 miles per hour. Mostly sunny. Highs in the mid-90s. Tonight, windy. Southeast winds 25 to 35 miles per hour, decreasing to 15 to 25 miles per hour early in the morning. Partly cloudy. Lows in the upper 60s. For Eastern Lake Sakakawea, rest of today, windy. Southeast winds 15 to 20 miles per hour, increasing to 20 to 30 miles per hour in the afternoon. Sunny. Highs in the lower 90s. Tonight, windy. Southeast winds 20 to 30 miles per hour, decreasing to 10 to 20 miles per hour in the late evening and overnight. Partly cloudy. Lows in the mid-60s. For Northern Lake Oahe, rest of today, southeast winds 10 to 20 miles per hour. Sunny. Highs in the lower 90s. Tonight, southeast winds 10 to 15 miles per hour. Mostly clear. Lows in the lower 60s. Here are the weather conditions at 3 p.m. Central Daylight Time. Bismarck, mostly sunny. Temperature 91 degrees, relative humidity 23%. Wind southeast at 14 miles an hour, gusting to 21. Pressure 30.00 inches and falling. Mendham, mostly sunny. 86 degrees, relative humidity 39%. Wind south at 15 miles an hour, gusting to 21. Hazen, partly sunny. 91 degrees, relative humidity 13%. Wind south at 20 miles an hour, gusting to 26. Harvey, mostly sunny. 91 degrees, relative humidity 31%. Wind southeast at 13 miles an hour, gusting to 22. Minot, partly sunny. 93 degrees, relative humidity 22%. Wind southeast at 14 miles an hour, gusting to 23. Dickinson, mostly sunny. 84 degrees, relative humidity 27%. Wind south at 25 miles an hour, gusting to 37. Elsewhere around North Dakota, it was 89 at Garrison. It was sunny, with a temperature of 92 at Williston and 87 at Jamestown. It was mostly sunny, with a temperature of 92 at Fargo and 84 at Devil's Lake. At Grand Forks, it was partly sunny, with a temperature of 88. In northern South Dakota, skies ranged from sunny to mostly sunny. It was 88 at Mobridge and 92 at Aberdeen. In eastern Montana, at Glendive, it was mostly sunny, with a temperature of 93.

at Miles City, it was partly sunny with a temperature of 91. Once again, at Bismarck, the temperature was 91 degrees under mostly sunny skies. The regional weather forecast from your National Weather Service office in Bismarck. Temperatures will remain very warm through the work week, with highs in the 80s and 90s. Mainly dry weather is expected until the weekend. It will also remain windy, especially in the western Dakotas and eastern Montana. Here is the forecast for the Bismarck, Minden listening area. Rest of today, sunny. Highs in the mid-90s. Southeast winds around 15 miles per hour. Tonight, mostly clear. Lows in the lower 60s. Southeast winds 5 to 15 miles per hour. Thursday, mostly sunny. Highs in the lower 90s. Southeast winds 5 to 10 miles per hour, increasing to south 15 to 20 miles per hour in the afternoon. Thursday night, mostly cloudy. Lows in the lower 60s. South winds 10 to 15 miles per hour with gusts up to 30 miles per hour. Friday, mostly sunny. Highs in the upper 80s. Southeast winds 10 to 20 miles per hour, increasing to 20 to 25 miles per hour in the afternoon. Friday night, partly cloudy. Lows in the lower 60s. Saturday, mostly sunny. A chance of showers and thunderstorms in the afternoon. Highs in the upper 80s. Chance of rain 40%. Saturday night, mostly cloudy. Showers likely and a chance of thunderstorms in the evening, then a chance of showers and a slight chance of thunderstorms after midnight. Lows in the upper 50s. Chance of rain 70%. Sunday, partly sunny. A slight chance of showers in the morning, then a chance of showers and thunderstorms in the afternoon. Highs in the mid-80s. Chance of rain 40%. Sunday night, partly cloudy. A chance of showers and a slight chance of thunderstorms in the evening, then a slight chance of showers after midnight. Lows in the mid-50s. Chance of rain 30%. Monday, partly sunny in the morning, then sunny with a slight chance of showers in the afternoon. Highs in the lower 80s. Chance of rain 20%. Monday night, partly cloudy with a chance of showers and a slight chance of thunderstorms in the evening, then mostly cloudy with a slight chance of showers after midnight. Lows in the lower 50s. Chance of rain 30%. Tuesday, mostly sunny. A slight chance of showers and thunderstorms in the afternoon. Highs in the upper 70s. Chance of rain 20%. For Western Lake Sakakawea, rest of today, windy. Southeast winds 25 to 35 miles per hour. Mostly sunny. Highs in the mid-90s. Tonight, windy. Southeast winds 25 to 35 miles per hour, decreasing to 15 to 25 miles per hour early in the morning. Partly cloudy. Lows in the upper 60s. For Eastern Lake Sakakawea, rest of today, windy. Southeast winds 15 to 20 miles per hour, increasing to 20 to 30 miles per hour in the afternoon. Sunny. Highs in the lower 90s. Tonight, windy. Southeast winds 20 to 30 miles per hour, decreasing to 10 to 20 miles per hour in the late evening and overnight. Partly cloudy. Lows in the mid-60s. For Northern Lake Oahe, rest of today, southeast winds 10 to 20 miles per hour. Sunny. Highs in the lower 90s. Tonight, southeast winds 10 to 15 miles per hour. Mostly clear. Lows in the lower 60s. Here are the weather conditions at 3 p.m. Central Daylight Time. Bismarck, mostly sunny. Temperature 91 degrees, relative humidity 23%. Wind southeast at 14 miles an hour, gusting to 21. Pressure 30.00 inches and falling. Minden, mostly sunny. 86 degrees, relative humidity 39%. Wind south at 15 miles an hour, gusting to 21. Hazen, partly sunny. 91 degrees, relative humidity 13%. Wind south at 20 miles an hour, gusting to 26. Harvey, mostly sunny. 91 degrees, relative humidity 31%. Wind southeast at 13 miles an hour, gusting to 22. Minot, partly sunny. 93 degrees.

Relative humidity 22%. Wind southeast at 14 miles an hour, gusting to 23. Dickinson, mostly sunny. 84 degrees, relative humidity 27%. Wind south at 25 miles an hour, gusting to 37. Elsewhere around North Dakota, it was 89 at Garrison. It was sunny, with a temperature of 92 at Williston and 87 at Jamestown. It was mostly sunny, with a temperature of 92 at Fargo and 84 at Devil's Lake. At Grand Forks, it was partly sunny, with a temperature of 88. In northern South Dakota, skies ranged from sunny to mostly sunny. It was 88 at Mobridge and 92 at Aberdeen. In eastern Montana, at Glendive, it was mostly sunny, with a temperature of 93. At Miles City, it was partly sunny, with a temperature of 91. Once again, at Bismarck, the temperature was 91 degrees under mostly sunny skies. 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Providing weather information 24 hours a day from your National Weather Service office in Bismarck. The regional weather forecast from your National Weather Service office in Bismarck. Temperatures will remain very warm through the work week, with highs in the 80s and 90s. Mainly dry weather is expected until the weekend. It will also remain windy, especially in the western Dakotas and eastern Montana. Here is the forecast for the Bismarck Minden listening area. Rest of today, sunny. Highs in the mid-90s. Southeast winds around 15 miles per hour. Tonight, mostly clear. Lows in the lower 60s. Southeast winds 5 to 15 miles per hour. Thursday, mostly sunny. Highs in the lower 90s. Southeast winds 5 to 10 miles per hour, increasing to south 15 to 20 miles per hour in the afternoon. Thursday night, mostly cloudy. Lows in the lower 60s. South winds 10 to 15 miles per hour with gusts up to 30 miles per hour. Friday, mostly sunny. Highs in the upper 80s. Southeast winds 10 to 20 miles per hour, increasing to 20 to 25 miles per hour in the afternoon. Friday night, partly cloudy. Lows in the lower 60s. Saturday, mostly sunny. A chance of showers and thunderstorms in the afternoon. Highs in the upper 80s. Chance of rain 40%. Saturday night, mostly cloudy. Showers likely and a chance of thunderstorms in the evening, then a chance of showers and a slight chance of thunderstorms after midnight. Lows in the upper 50s. Chance of rain 70%. Sunday, partly sunny. A slight chance of showers in the morning, then a chance of showers and thunderstorms in the afternoon. Highs in the mid-80s. Chance of rain 40%. Sunday night, partly cloudy. A chance of showers and a slight chance of thunderstorms in the evening, then a slight chance of showers after midnight. Lows in the mid-50s. Chance of rain 30%. Monday, partly sunny in the morning, then sunny with a slight chance of showers in the afternoon. Highs in the lower 80s. Chance of rain 20%. Monday night, partly cloudy with a chance of showers and a slight chance of thunderstorms in the evening, then mostly cloudy with a slight chance of showers after midnight. Lows in the lower 50s. Chance of rain 30%. Tuesday, mostly sunny. A slight chance of showers and thunderstorms in the afternoon. Highs in the upper 70s. Chance of rain 20%. For Western Lake Sakakawea, rest of today, windy. Southeast winds 25 to 35 miles per hour. Mostly sunny. Highs in the mid-90s. Tonight, windy. Southeast winds 25 to 35 miles per hour, decreasing to 15 to 25 miles per hour early in the morning. Partly cloudy. Lows in the upper 60s. For Eastern Lake Sakakawea, rest of today, windy. Southeast winds 15 to 20 miles per hour, increasing to 20 to 30 miles per hour in the afternoon. Sunny. Highs in the lower 90s. Tonight, windy. Southeast winds 20 to 30 miles per hour, decreasing to 10 to 20 miles per hour in the late evening and overnight. Partly cloudy. Lows in the mid-60s. For Northern Lake Oahe, rest of today, southeast winds 10 to

20 miles per hour. Sunny. Highs in the lower 90s. Tonight, southeast winds 10 to 15 miles per hour. Mostly clear. Lows in the lower 60s. Here are the weather conditions at 4 p.m. Central Daylight Time. Bismarck, mostly sunny. Temperature 90 degrees, relative humidity 27%. Wind southeast at 9 miles an hour, gusting to 18. Pressure 29.99 inches and falling. Mendham, mostly sunny. 88 degrees, relative humidity 35%. Wind south at 14 miles an hour, gusting to 23. Hazen, partly sunny. 91 degrees, relative humidity 13%. Wind south at 17 miles an hour, gusting to 25. Harvey, mostly sunny. 93 degrees, relative humidity 21%. Wind southeast at 8 miles an hour. Minot, partly sunny. 93 degrees, relative humidity 19%. Wind south at 12 miles an hour, gusting to 28. Dickinson, mostly sunny. 85 degrees, relative humidity 26%. Wind southeast at 28 miles an hour, gusting to 43. Elsewhere around North Dakota, it was 90 at Garrison. It was sunny, with a temperature of 92 at Williston, 88 at Jamestown, and 93 at Fargo. At Devil's Lake, it was mostly sunny, with a temperature of 84. At Grand Forks, it was partly sunny, with a temperature of 88. In northern South Dakota, it was sunny. It was 89 at Mobridge, and 91 at Aberdeen. In eastern Montana, at Glendive, it was mostly sunny, with a temperature of 91. At Miles City, it was partly sunny, with a temperature of 92. Once again, at Bismarck, the temperature was 90 degrees under mostly sunny skies. The regional weather forecast from your National Weather Service office in Bismarck. Temperatures will remain very warm through the work week, with highs in the 80s and 90s. Mainly dry weather is expected until the weekend. It will also remain windy, especially in the western Dakotas and eastern Montana. Here is the forecast for the Bismarck, Mendham listening area. Rest of today, sunny. Highs in the mid-90s. Southeast winds around 15 miles per hour. Tonight, mostly clear. Lows in the lower 60s. Southeast winds 5 to 15 miles per hour. Thursday, mostly sunny. Highs in the lower 90s. Southeast winds 5 to 10 miles per hour, increasing to south 15 to 20 miles per hour in the afternoon. Thursday night, mostly cloudy. Lows in the lower 60s. South winds 10 to 15 miles per hour with gusts up to 30 miles per hour. Friday, mostly sunny. Highs in the upper 80s. Southeast winds 10 to 20 miles per hour, increasing to 20 to 25 miles per hour in the afternoon. Friday night, partly cloudy. Lows in the lower 60s. Saturday, mostly sunny. A chance of showers and thunderstorms in the afternoon. Highs in the upper 80s. Chance of rain 40%. Saturday night, mostly cloudy. Showers likely and a chance of thunderstorms in the evening, then a chance of showers and a slight chance of thunderstorms after midnight. Lows in the upper 50s. Chance of rain 70%. Sunday, partly sunny. A slight chance of showers in the morning, then a chance of showers and thunderstorms in the afternoon. Highs in the mid-80s. Chance of rain 40%. Sunday night, partly cloudy. A chance of showers and a slight chance of thunderstorms in the evening, then a slight chance of showers after midnight. Lows in the mid-50s. Chance of rain 30%. Monday, partly sunny in the morning, then sunny with a slight chance of showers in the afternoon. Highs in the lower 80s. Chance of rain 20%. Monday night, partly cloudy with a chance of showers and a slight chance of thunderstorms in the evening, then mostly cloudy with a slight chance of showers after midnight. Lows in the lower 50s. Chance of rain 30%. Tuesday, mostly sunny. A slight chance of showers and thunderstorms in the afternoon. Highs in the upper 70s. Chance of rain 20%. For Western Lake Sakakawea, rest of today, windy. Southeast winds 25 to 35 miles per hour. Mostly

sunny. Highs in the mid-90s. Tonight, windy. Southeast winds 25 to 35 miles per hour, decreasing to 15 to 25 miles per hour early in the morning. Partly cloudy. Lows in the upper 60s. For Eastern Lake Sakakawea, rest of today, windy. Southeast winds 15 to 20 miles per hour, increasing to 20 to 30 miles per hour in the afternoon. Sunny. Highs in the lower 90s. Tonight, windy. Southeast winds 20 to 30 miles per hour, decreasing to 10 to 20 miles per hour in the late evening and overnight. Partly cloudy. Lows in the mid-60s. For Northern Lake Oahe, rest of today, southeast winds 10 to 20 miles per hour. Sunny. Highs in the lower 90s. Tonight, southeast winds 10 to 15 miles per hour. Mostly clear. Lows in the lower 60s. Here are the weather conditions at 4 p.m. Central Daylight Time. Bismarck, mostly sunny. Temperature 90 degrees, relative humidity 27%. Wind southeast at 9 miles an hour, gusting to 18. Pressure 29.99 inches and falling. Mendan, mostly sunny. 88 degrees, relative humidity 35%. Wind south at 14 miles an hour, gusting to 23. Hazen, partly sunny. 91 degrees, relative humidity 13%. Wind south at 17 miles an hour, gusting to 25. Harvey, mostly sunny. 93 degrees, relative humidity 21%. Wind southeast at 8 miles an hour. Minot, partly sunny. 93 degrees, relative humidity 19%. Wind south at 12 miles an hour, gusting to 28. Dickinson, mostly sunny. 85 degrees, relative humidity 26%. Wind southeast at 28 miles an hour, gusting to 43. Elsewhere around North Dakota, it was 90 at Garrison. It was sunny, with a temperature of 92 at Williston, 88 at Jamestown, and 93 at Fargo. At Devil's Lake, it was mostly sunny, with a temperature of 84. At Grand Forks, it was partly sunny, with a temperature of 88. In northern South Dakota, it was sunny. It was 89 at Mobridge, and 91 at Aberdeen. In eastern Montana, at Glendive, it was mostly sunny, with a temperature of 91. At Miles City, it was partly sunny, with a temperature of 92. Once again, at Bismarck, the temperature was 90 degrees under mostly sunny skies. Here are the weather conditions at 4 p.m. Central Daylight Time. Bismarck, mostly sunny. Temperature 90 degrees, relative humidity 27%. Wind southeast at 9 miles an hour, gusting to 18. Pressure 29.99 inches and falling. Mendan, mostly sunny. 88 degrees, relative humidity 35%. Wind south at 14 miles an hour, gusting to 23. Hazen, partly sunny. 91 degrees, relative humidity 13%. Wind south at 17 miles an hour, gusting to 25. Harvey, mostly sunny. 93 degrees, relative humidity 21%. Wind southeast at 8 miles an hour. Minot, mostly sunny. 93 degrees, relative humidity 19%. Wind south at 12 miles an hour, gusting to 28. Dickinson, mostly sunny. 85 degrees, relative humidity 26%. Wind southeast at 28 miles an hour, gusting to 43. Elsewhere around North Dakota, it was 90 at Garrison. It was sunny, with a temperature of 88 at Jamestown and 93 at Fargo. It was mostly sunny, with a temperature of 92 at Williston and 84 at Devil's Lake. At Grand Forks, it was partly sunny, with a temperature of 88. In northern South Dakota, it was sunny. It was 89 at Mobridge and 91 at Aberdeen. In eastern Montana, at Glendive, it was mostly sunny, with a temperature of 91. At Miles City, it was partly sunny, with a temperature of 92. Once again, at Bismarck, the temperature was 90 degrees under mostly sunny skies. The regional weather forecast from your National Weather Service office in Bismarck. Temperatures will remain very warm through the work week, with highs in the 80s and 90s.

Mainly dry weather is expected until the weekend. It will also remain windy, especially in the western Dakotas and eastern Montana. Here is the forecast for the Bismarck Mainland listening area. Rest of today, sunny. Highs in the mid-90s. Southeast winds around 15 miles per hour. Tonight, mostly clear. Lows in the lower 60s. Southeast winds 5 to 15 miles per hour. Thursday, mostly sunny. Highs in the lower 90s. Southeast winds 5 to 10 miles per hour, increasing to south 15 to 20 miles per hour in the afternoon. Thursday night, mostly cloudy. Lows in the lower 60s. South winds 10 to 15 miles per hour with gusts up to 30 miles per hour. Friday, mostly sunny. Highs in the upper 80s. Southeast winds 10 to 20 miles per hour, increasing to 20 to 25 miles per hour in the afternoon. Friday night, partly cloudy. Lows in the lower 60s. Saturday, mostly sunny. A chance of showers and thunderstorms in the afternoon. Highs in the upper 80s. Chance of rain 40%. Saturday night, mostly cloudy. Showers likely and a chance of thunderstorms in the evening, then a chance of showers and a slight chance of thunderstorms after midnight. Lows in the upper 50s. Chance of rain 70%. Sunday, partly sunny. A slight chance of showers in the morning, then a chance of showers and thunderstorms in the afternoon. Highs in the mid-80s. Chance of rain 40%. Sunday night, partly cloudy. A chance of showers and a slight chance of thunderstorms in the evening, then a slight chance of showers after midnight. Lows in the mid-50s. Chance of rain 30%. Monday, partly sunny in the morning, then sunny with a slight chance of showers in the afternoon. Highs in the lower 80s. Chance of rain 20%. Monday night, partly cloudy with a chance of showers and a slight chance of thunderstorms in the evening, then mostly cloudy with a slight chance of showers after midnight. Lows in the lower 50s. Chance of rain 30%. Tuesday, mostly sunny. A slight chance of showers and thunderstorms in the afternoon. Highs in the upper 70s. Chance of rain 20%. For Western Lake Sakakawea, rest of today, windy. Southeast winds 25 to 35 miles per hour. Mostly sunny. Highs in the mid-90s. Tonight, windy. Southeast winds 25 to 35 miles per hour, decreasing to 15 to 25 miles per hour early in the morning. Partly cloudy. Lows in the upper 60s. For Eastern Lake Sakakawea, rest of today, windy. Southeast winds 15 to 20 miles per hour, increasing to 20 to 30 miles per hour in the afternoon. Sunny. Highs in the lower 90s. Tonight, windy. Southeast winds 20 to 30 miles per hour, decreasing to 10 to 20 miles per hour in the late evening and overnight. Partly cloudy. Lows in the mid-60s. For Northern Lake Oahe, rest of today, southeast winds 10 to 20 miles per hour. Sunny. Highs in the lower 90s. Tonight, southeast winds 10 to 15 miles per hour. Mostly clear. Lows in the lower 60s. Here are the weather conditions at 4 p.m. Central Daylight Time. Bismarck, mostly sunny. Temperature 90 degrees, relative humidity 27%. Wind southeast at 9 miles an hour, gusting to 18. Pressure 29.99 inches and falling. Mendham, mostly sunny. 88 degrees, relative humidity 35%. Wind south at 14 miles an hour, gusting to 23. Hazen, partly sunny. 91 degrees, relative humidity 13%. Wind south at 17 miles an hour, gusting to 25. Harvey, mostly sunny. 93 degrees, relative humidity 21%. Wind southeast at 8 miles an hour. Minot, mostly sunny. 93 degrees, relative humidity 19%. Wind south at 12 miles an hour, gusting to 28. Dickinson, mostly sunny. 85 degrees, relative humidity 26%. Wind southeast at 28 miles an hour, gusting to 43. Elsewhere around North Dakota, it was 90 at Garrison. It was sunny, with a temperature

88 at Jamestown, and 93 at Fargo. It was mostly sunny, with a temperature of 92 at Williston, and 84 at Devil's Lake. At Grand Forks, it was partly sunny, with a temperature of 88. In northern South Dakota, it was sunny. It was 89 at Mobridge, and 91 at Aberdeen. In eastern Montana, at Glendive, it was mostly sunny, with a temperature of 91. At Miles City, it was partly sunny, with a temperature of 92. Once again, at Bismarck, the temperature was 19 degrees under mostly sunny skies. The regional weather forecast from your National Weather Service office in Bismarck. Temperatures will remain very warm through the work week, with highs in the 80s and 90s. Mainly dry weather is expected until the weekend. It will also remain windy, especially in the western Dakotas and eastern Montana. Here is the forecast for the Bismarck, Minden listening area. Rest of today, sunny. Highs in the mid-90s. Southeast winds around 15 miles per hour. Tonight, mostly clear. Lows in the lower 60s. Southeast winds 5 to 15 miles per hour. Thursday, mostly sunny. Highs in the lower 90s. Southeast winds 5 to 10 miles per hour, increasing to south 15 to 20 miles per hour in the afternoon. Thursday night, mostly cloudy. Lows in the lower 60s. South winds 10 to 15 miles per hour with gusts up to 30 miles per hour. Friday, mostly sunny. Highs in the upper 80s. Southeast winds 10 to 20 miles per hour, increasing to 20 to 25 miles per hour in the afternoon. Friday night, partly cloudy. Lows in the lower 60s. Saturday, mostly sunny. A chance of showers and thunderstorms in the afternoon. Highs in the upper 80s. Chance of rain 40%. Saturday night, mostly cloudy. Showers likely and a chance of thunderstorms in the evening, then a chance of showers and a slight chance of thunderstorms after midnight. Lows in the upper 50s. Chance of rain 70%. Sunday, partly sunny. A slight chance of showers in the morning, then a chance of showers and thunderstorms in the afternoon. Highs in the mid-80s. Chance of rain 40%. Sunday night, partly cloudy. A chance of showers and a slight chance of thunderstorms in the evening, then a slight chance of showers after midnight. Lows in the mid-50s. Chance of rain 30%. Monday, partly sunny in the morning, then sunny with a slight chance of showers in the afternoon. Highs in the lower 80s. Chance of rain 20%. Monday night, partly cloudy with a chance of showers and a slight chance of thunderstorms in the evening, then mostly cloudy with a slight chance of showers after midnight. Lows in the lower 50s. Chance of rain 30%. Tuesday, mostly sunny. A slight chance of showers and thunderstorms in the afternoon. Highs in the upper 70s. Chance of rain 20%. For Western Lake Sakakawea, rest of today, windy. Southeast winds 25 to 35 miles per hour. Mostly sunny. Highs in the mid-90s. Tonight, windy. Southeast winds 25 to 35 miles per hour, decreasing to 15 to 25 miles per hour early in the morning. Partly cloudy. Lows in the upper 60s. For Eastern Lake Sakakawea, rest of today, windy. Southeast winds 15 to 20 miles per hour, increasing to 20 to 30 miles per hour in the afternoon. Sunny. Highs in the lower 90s. Tonight, windy. Southeast winds 20 to 30 miles per hour, decreasing to 10 to 20 miles per hour in the late evening and overnight. Partly cloudy. Lows in the mid-60s. For Northern Lake Oahe, rest of today, southeast winds 10 to 20 miles per hour. Sunny. Highs in the lower 90s. Tonight, southeast winds 10 to 15 miles per hour. Mostly clear. Lows in the lower 60s. Here are the weather conditions at 4 p.m. Central Daylight Time. Bismarck, mostly sunny. Temperature 90 degrees, relative humidity 27%. Wind southeast at 9 miles an hour, gusting to 18. Pressure 29.99 inches and falling. Minden, mostly sunny. 88 degrees, relative humidity 35%.
Wind south at 14 miles an hour, gusting to 23. Hazen, partly sunny. 91 degrees, relative humidity 13%. Wind south at 17 miles an hour, gusting to 25. Harvey, mostly sunny. 93 degrees, relative humidity 21%. Wind southeast at 8 miles an hour. Minot, mostly sunny. 93 degrees, relative humidity 19%. Wind south at 12 miles an hour, gusting to 28. Dickinson, mostly sunny. 85 degrees, relative humidity 26%. Wind southeast at 28 miles an hour, gusting to 43. Elsewhere around North Dakota, it was 90 at Garrison. It was sunny, with a temperature of 88 at Jamestown and 93 at Fargo. It was mostly sunny, with a temperature of 92 at Williston and 84 at Devil's Lake. At Grand Forks, it was partly sunny, with a temperature of 88. In northern South Dakota, it was sunny. It was 89 at Mobridge and 91 at Aberdeen. In eastern Montana, at Glendive, it was mostly sunny, with a temperature of 91. At Miles City, it was partly sunny, with a temperature of 92. Once again, at Bismarck, the temperature was 90 degrees under mostly sunny skies. The regional weather forecast from your National Weather Service office in Bismarck. Temperatures will remain very warm through the work week, with highs in the 80s and 90s. Mainly dry weather is expected until the weekend. It will also remain windy, especially in the western Dakotas and eastern Montana. Here is the forecast for the Bismarck, Minden listening area. Rest of today, sunny. Highs in the mid-90s. Southeast winds around 15 miles per hour. Tonight, mostly clear. Lows in the lower 60s. Southeast winds 5 to 15 miles per hour. Thursday, mostly sunny. Highs in the lower 90s. Southeast winds 5 to 10 miles per hour, increasing to south 15 to 20 miles per hour in the afternoon. Thursday night, mostly cloudy. Lows in the lower 60s. South winds 10 to 15 miles per hour with gusts up to 30 miles per hour. Friday, mostly sunny. Highs in the upper 80s. Southeast winds 10 to 20 miles per hour, increasing to 20 to 25 miles per hour in the afternoon. Friday night, partly cloudy. Lows in the lower 60s. Saturday, mostly sunny. A chance of showers and thunderstorms in the afternoon. Highs in the upper 80s. Chance of rain 40%. Saturday night, mostly cloudy. Showers likely and a chance of thunderstorms in the evening, then a chance of showers and a slight chance of thunderstorms after midnight. Lows in the upper 50s. Chance of rain 70%. Sunday, partly sunny. A slight chance of showers in the morning, then a chance of showers and thunderstorms in the afternoon. Highs in the mid-80s. Chance of rain 40%. Sunday night, partly cloudy. A chance of showers and a slight chance of thunderstorms in the evening, then a slight chance of showers after midnight. Lows in the mid-50s. Chance of rain 30%. Monday, partly sunny in the morning, then sunny with a slight chance of showers in the afternoon. Highs in the lower 80s. Chance of rain 20%. Monday night, partly cloudy with a chance of showers and a slight chance of thunderstorms in the evening, then mostly cloudy with a slight chance of showers after midnight. Lows in the lower 50s. Chance of rain 30%. Tuesday, mostly sunny. A slight chance of showers and thunderstorms in the afternoon. Highs in the upper 70s. Chance of rain 20%. For western Lake Sakakawea, rest of today, windy. Southeast winds 25 to 35 miles per hour. Mostly sunny. Highs in the mid-90s. Tonight, windy. Southeast winds 25 to 35 miles per hour, decreasing to 15 to 25 miles per hour early in the morning. Partly cloudy. Lows in the upper 60s. For eastern Lake Sakakawea, rest of today, windy. Southeast winds 15 to 20 miles per hour, increasing to 20 to 30 miles per hour in the afternoon. Sunny. Highs in the lower 90s. Tonight, windy.
southeast winds 20 to 30 miles per hour, decreasing to 10 to 20 miles per hour in the late evening and overnight. Partly cloudy. Lows in the mid-60s. For northern Lake Oahe, rest of today, southeast winds 10 to 20 miles per hour. Sunny. Highs in the lower 90s. Tonight, southeast winds 10 to 15 miles per hour. Mostly clear. Lows in the lower 60s. 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Providing weather information 24 hours a day from your National Weather Service office in Bismarck. Here are the weather conditions at 4 p.m. Central Daylight Time. Bismarck, mostly sunny. Temperature 90 degrees, relative humidity 27%. Wind southeast at 9 miles an hour, gusting to 18. Pressure 29.99 inches and falling. Mendham, mostly sunny. 88 degrees, relative humidity 35%. Wind south at 14 miles an hour, gusting to 23. Hazen, partly sunny. 91 degrees, relative humidity 13%. Wind south at 17 miles an hour, gusting to 25. Harvey, mostly sunny. 93 degrees, relative humidity 21%. Wind southeast at 8 miles an hour. Minot, mostly sunny. 93 degrees, relative humidity 19%. Wind south at 12 miles an hour, gusting to 28. Dickinson, mostly sunny. 85 degrees, relative humidity 26%. Wind southeast at 28 miles an hour, gusting to 43. Elsewhere around North Dakota, it was 90 at Garrison. It was sunny, with a temperature of 88 at Jamestown and 93 at Fargo. It was mostly sunny, with a temperature of 92 at Williston and 84 at Devil's Lake. At Grand Forks, it was partly sunny, with a temperature of 88. In northern South Dakota, it was sunny. It was 89 at Mobridge and 91 at Aberdeen. In eastern Montana, at Glendive, it was mostly sunny, with a temperature of 91. At Miles City, it was partly sunny, with a temperature of 92. Once again, at Bismarck, the temperature was 19 degrees under mostly sunny skies. The regional weather forecast from your National Weather Service office in Bismarck. Temperatures will remain very warm through the work week, with highs in the 80s and 90s. Mainly dry weather is expected until the weekend. It will also remain windy, especially in the western Dakotas and eastern Montana. Here is the forecast for the Bismarck, Minden listening area. Rest of today, sunny. Highs in the mid-90s. Southeast winds around 15 miles per hour. Here is the forecast for the Bismarck, Minden listening area. Rest of today, sunny. Highs in the mid-90s. Southeast winds around 15 miles per hour. Tonight, mostly clear. Lows in the lower 60s. Southeast winds 5 to 15 miles per hour. Thursday, mostly sunny. Highs in the lower 90s. Southeast winds 5 to 10 miles per hour, increasing to south 15 to 20 miles per hour in the afternoon. Thursday night, mostly cloudy. Lows in the lower 60s. South winds 10 to 15 miles per hour with gusts up to 30 miles per hour. Friday, mostly sunny. Highs in the upper 80s. Southeast winds 10 to 20 miles per hour, increasing to 20 to 25 miles per hour in the afternoon. Friday night, partly cloudy. Lows in the lower 60s. Saturday, mostly sunny. A chance of showers and thunderstorms in the afternoon. Highs in the upper 80s. Chance of rain 40%. Saturday night, mostly cloudy. Showers likely and a chance of thunderstorms in the evening, then a chance of showers and a slight chance of thunderstorms after midnight. Lows in the upper 50s. Chance of rain 70%. Sunday, partly sunny. A slight chance of showers in the morning, then a chance of showers and thunderstorms in the afternoon. Highs in the mid-80s. Chance of rain 40%. Sunday night, partly cloudy. A chance of showers and a slight chance of thunderstorms in the evening, then a slight chance of showers after midnight. Lows in the mid-50s. Chance of rain 30%.
Monday, partly sunny in the morning, then sunny with a slight chance of showers in the afternoon. Highs in the lower 80s. Chance of rain 20%.

Monday night, partly cloudy with a chance of showers and a slight chance of thunderstorms in the evening, then mostly cloudy with a slight chance of showers after midnight. Lows in the lower 50s. Chance of rain 30%. Tuesday, mostly sunny. A slight chance of showers and thunderstorms in the afternoon. Highs in the upper 70s. Chance of rain 20%. For Western Lake Sakakawea, tonight, windy. Southeast winds 25 to 35 miles per hour, decreasing to 15 to 25 miles per hour early in the morning. Partly cloudy. Lows in the mid-60s. Thursday, very windy. Southeast winds 15 to 25 miles per hour, increasing to south 25 to 40 miles per hour in the late morning and afternoon. Mostly sunny. Highs in the mid-90s. For Eastern Lake Sakakawea, tonight, breezy. Southeast winds 15 to 25 miles per hour. Partly cloudy. Lows in the lower 60s. Thursday, windy. Southeast winds 10 to 20 miles per hour, increasing to south 25 to 35 miles per hour in the late morning and afternoon. Mostly sunny. Highs in the mid-90s. For Northern Lake Oahe, tonight, southeast winds 10 to 20 miles per hour. Mostly clear. Lows in the lower 60s. Thursday, breezy. Southeast winds 10 to 20 miles per hour, shifting to the south 20 to 25 miles per hour in the afternoon. Mostly sunny. Highs in the lower 90s. Here are the weather conditions at 4 p.m. Central Daylight Time. Bismarck, mostly sunny. Temperature 90 degrees, relative humidity 27%. Wind southeast at 9 miles an hour, gusting to 18. Pressure 29.99 inches and falling. Mendan, mostly sunny. 88 degrees, relative humidity 35%. Wind south at 14 miles an hour, gusting to 23. Hazen, partly sunny. 91 degrees, relative humidity 13%. Wind south at 17 miles an hour, gusting to 25. Harvey, mostly sunny. 93 degrees, relative humidity 21%. Wind southeast at 8 miles an hour. Minot, mostly sunny. 93 degrees, relative humidity 19%. Wind south at 12 miles an hour, gusting to 28. Dickinson, mostly sunny. 85 degrees, relative humidity 26%. Wind southeast at 28 miles an hour, gusting to 43. Elsewhere around North Dakota, it was 90 at Garrison. It was sunny, with a temperature of 88 at Jamestown and 93 at Fargo. It was mostly sunny, with a temperature of 92 at Williston and 84 at Devil's Lake. At Grand Forks, it was partly sunny, with a temperature of 88. In northern South Dakota, it was sunny. It was 89 at Mobridge and 91 at Aberdeen. In eastern Montana, at Glendive, it was mostly sunny, with a temperature of 91. At Miles City, it was partly sunny, with a temperature of 92. Once again, at Bismarck, the temperature was 90 degrees under mostly sunny skies. The regional weather forecast from your National Weather Service office in Bismarck. Temperatures will remain very warm through the work week, with highs in the 80s and 90s. Mainly dry weather is expected until the weekend. It will also remain windy, especially in the western Dakotas and eastern Montana. Here is the forecast for the Bismarck-Mendon listening area. Rest of today, sunny. Highs in the mid-90s. Southeast winds around 10 miles per hour with gusts up to 20 miles per hour. Tonight, mostly clear. Lows in the lower 60s. Southeast winds 5 to 10 miles per hour. Thursday, mostly sunny. Highs in the lower 90s. Southeast winds 5 to 10 miles per hour, increasing to south 15 to 20 miles per hour in the afternoon. Thursday night, mostly cloudy. Lows in the lower 60s. South winds 10 to 15 miles per hour with gusts up to 30 miles per hour. Friday, mostly sunny. Highs in the upper 80s. Southeast winds 10 to 20 miles per hour, increasing to 20 to 25 miles per hour in the afternoon. Friday night, partly cloudy. Lows in the lower 60s. Saturday, mostly sunny. A chance of showers and thunderstorms.

20%. Monday night, partly cloudy with a chance of showers and a slight chance of thunderstorms in the evening, then mostly cloudy with a slight chance of showers after midnight. Lows in the lower 50s. Chance of rain 30%. Tuesday, mostly sunny. A slight chance of showers and thunderstorms in the afternoon. Highs in the upper 70s. Chance of rain 20%. For Western Lake Sakakawea, tonight, windy. Southeast winds 25 to 35 miles per hour, decreasing to 15 to 25 miles per hour early in the morning. Partly cloudy. Lows in the mid-60s. Thursday, very windy. Southeast winds 15 to 25 miles per hour, increasing to south 25 to 40 miles per hour in the late morning and afternoon. Mostly sunny. Highs in the mid-90s. For Eastern Lake Sakakawea, tonight, breezy. Southeast winds 15 to 25 miles per hour. Partly cloudy. Lows in the lower 60s. Thursday, windy. Southeast winds 10 to 20 miles per hour, increasing to south 25 to 35 miles per hour in the late morning and afternoon. Mostly sunny. Highs in the mid-90s. For Northern Lake Oahe, tonight, southeast winds 10 to 20 miles per hour. Mostly clear. Lows in the lower 60s. Thursday, breezy. Southeast winds 10 to 20 miles per hour, shifting to the south 20 to 25 miles per hour in the afternoon. Mostly sunny. Highs in the lower 90s. Here are the weather conditions at 4 p.m. Central Daylight Time. Bismarck, mostly sunny. Temperature 90 degrees, relative humidity 27%. Wind southeast at 9 miles an hour, gusting to 18. Pressure 29.99 inches and falling. Mendham, mostly sunny. 88 degrees, relative humidity 35%. Wind south at 14 miles an hour, gusting to 23. Hazen, partly sunny. 91 degrees, relative humidity 13%. Wind south at 17 miles an hour, gusting to 25. Harvey, mostly sunny. 93 degrees, relative humidity 21%. Wind southeast at 8 miles an hour. Minot, mostly sunny. 93 degrees, relative humidity 19%. Wind south at 12 miles an hour, gusting to 28. Dickinson, mostly sunny. 85 degrees, relative humidity 26%. Wind southeast at 28 miles an hour, gusting to 43. Elsewhere around North Dakota, it was 90 at Garrison. It was sunny, with a temperature of 88 at Jamestown and 93 at Fargo. It was mostly sunny, with a temperature of 92 at Williston and 84 at Devil's Lake. At Grand Forks, it was partly sunny, with a temperature of 88. In northern South Dakota, it was sunny. It was 89 at Mobridge and 91 at Aberdeen. In eastern Montana, at Glendive, it was mostly sunny, with a temperature of 91. At Miles City, it was partly sunny, with a temperature of 92. Once again, at Bismarck, the temperature was 19 degrees under mostly sunny skies. The regional weather forecast from your National Weather Service office in Bismarck. Temperatures will remain very warm through the work week, with highs in the 80s and 90s. Mainly dry weather is expected until the weekend. It will also remain windy, especially in the western Dakotas and eastern Montana. Here is the forecast for the Bismarck Mendham listening area. Rest of today, sunny. Highs in the mid-90s. Southeast winds around 10 miles per hour with gusts up to 20 miles per hour. Tonight, mostly clear. Lows in the lower 60s. Southeast winds 5 to 10 miles per hour. Thursday, mostly sunny. Highs in the lower 90s. Southeast winds 5 to 10 miles per hour, increasing to south 15 to 20 miles per hour in the afternoon. Thursday night, mostly cloudy. Lows in the lower 60s. South winds 10 to 15 miles per hour with gusts up to 30 miles per hour. Friday, mostly sunny. Highs in the upper 80s. Southeast winds 10 to 20 miles per hour, increasing to 20 to 25 miles per hour in the afternoon. Friday night, partly cloudy. Lows in the lower 60s. Saturday, mostly sunny. A chance of showers.

showers and thunderstorms in the afternoon. Highs in the upper 80s. Chance of rain 40%. Saturday night, mostly cloudy. Showers likely and a chance of thunderstorms in the evening, then a chance of showers and a slight chance of thunderstorms after midnight. Lows in the upper 50s. Chance of rain 70%. Sunday, partly sunny. A slight chance of showers in the morning, then a chance of showers and thunderstorms in the afternoon. Highs in the mid-80s. Chance of rain 40%. Sunday night, partly cloudy. A chance of showers and a slight chance of thunderstorms in the evening, then a slight chance of showers after midnight. Lows in the mid-50s. Chance of rain 30%. Monday, partly sunny in the morning, then sunny with a slight chance of showers in the afternoon. Highs in the lower 80s. Chance of rain 20%. Monday night, partly cloudy with a chance of showers and a slight chance of thunderstorms in the evening, then mostly cloudy with a slight chance of showers after midnight. Lows in the lower 50s. Chance of rain 30%. Tuesday, mostly sunny. A slight chance of showers and thunderstorms in the afternoon. Highs in the upper 70s. Chance of rain 20%. For Western Lake Sakakawea, tonight, windy. Southeast winds 25 to 35 miles per hour, decreasing to 15 to 25 miles per hour early in the morning. Partly cloudy. Lows in the mid-60s. Thursday, very windy. Southeast winds 15 to 25 miles per hour, increasing to south 25 to 40 miles per hour in the late morning and afternoon. Mostly sunny. Highs in the mid-90s. For Eastern Lake Sakakawea, tonight, breezy. Southeast winds 15 to 25 miles per hour. Partly cloudy. Lows in the lower 60s. Thursday, windy. Southeast winds 10 to 20 miles per hour, increasing to south 25 to 35 miles per hour in the late morning and afternoon. Mostly sunny. Highs in the mid-90s. For Northern Lake Oahe, tonight, southeast winds 10 to 20 miles per hour. Mostly clear. Lows in the lower 60s. Thursday, breezy. Southeast winds 10 to 20 miles per hour, shifting to the south 20 to 25 miles per hour in the afternoon. Mostly sunny. Highs in the lower 90s. Here are the weather conditions at 4 p.m. Central Daylight Time. Bismarck, mostly sunny. Temperature 90 degrees, relative humidity 27%. Wind southeast at 9 miles an hour, gusting to 18. Pressure 29.99 inches and falling. Mendham, mostly sunny. 88 degrees, relative humidity 35%. Wind south at 14 miles an hour, gusting to 23. Hazen, partly sunny. 91 degrees, relative humidity 13%. Wind south at 17 miles an hour, gusting to 25. Harvey, mostly sunny. 93 degrees, relative humidity 21%. Wind southeast at 8 miles an hour. Minot, mostly sunny. 93 degrees, relative humidity 19%. Wind south at 12 miles an hour, gusting to 28. Dickinson, mostly sunny. 85 degrees, relative humidity 26%. Wind southeast at 28 miles an hour, gusting to 43. Elsewhere around North Dakota, it was 90 at Garrison. It was sunny, with a temperature of 88 at Jamestown and 93 at Fargo. It was mostly sunny, with a temperature of 92 at Williston and 84 at Devil's Lake. At Grand Forks, it was partly sunny, with a temperature of 88. In northern South Dakota, it was sunny. It was 89 at Mobridge and 91 at Aberdeen. In eastern Montana, at Glendive, it was mostly sunny, with a temperature of 91. At Miles City, it was partly sunny, with a temperature of 92. Once again, at Bismarck, the temperature was 90 degrees under mostly sunny skies. The regional weather forecast from your National Weather Service office in Bismarck. Temperatures will remain very warm through the work week, with highs in the 80s and 90s. Mainly dry weather is expected until the weekend. It will also remain windy, especially in the western Dakotas and eastern Montana. Here is the forecast for the Bismarck-Mamden listening area. Rest of today, sunny,

in the mid-90s. Southeast winds around 10 miles per hour with gusts up to 20 miles per hour. Tonight, mostly clear. Lows in the lower 60s. Southeast winds 5 to 10 miles per hour. Thursday, mostly sunny. Highs in the lower 90s. Southeast winds 5 to 10 miles per hour, increasing to south 15 to 20 miles per hour in the afternoon. Thursday night, mostly cloudy. Lows in the lower 60s. South winds 10 to 15 miles per hour with gusts up to 30 miles per hour. Friday, mostly sunny. Highs in the upper 80s. Southeast winds 10 to 20 miles per hour, increasing to 20 to 25 miles per hour in the afternoon. Friday night, partly cloudy. Lows in the lower 60s. Saturday, mostly sunny. A chance of showers and thunderstorms in the afternoon. Highs in the upper 80s. Chance of rain 40%. Saturday night, mostly cloudy. Showers likely and a chance of thunderstorms in the evening, then a chance of showers and a slight chance of thunderstorms after midnight. Lows in the upper 50s. Chance of rain 70%. Sunday, partly sunny. A slight chance of showers in the morning, then a chance of showers and thunderstorms in the afternoon. Highs in the mid-80s. Chance of rain 40%. Sunday night, partly cloudy. A chance of showers and a slight chance of thunderstorms in the evening, then a slight chance of showers after midnight. Lows in the mid-50s. Chance of rain 30%. Monday, partly sunny in the morning, then sunny with a slight chance of showers in the afternoon. Highs in the lower 80s. Chance of rain 20%. Monday night, partly cloudy with a chance of showers and a slight chance of thunderstorms in the evening, then mostly cloudy with a slight chance of showers after midnight. Lows in the lower 50s. Chance of rain 30%. Tuesday, mostly sunny. A slight chance of showers and thunderstorms in the afternoon. Highs in the upper 70s. Chance of rain 20%. For Western Lake Sakakawea, tonight, windy. Southeast winds 25 to 35 miles per hour, decreasing to 15 to 25 miles per hour early in the morning. Partly cloudy. Lows in the mid-60s. Thursday, very windy. Southeast winds 15 to 25 miles per hour, increasing to south 25 to 40 miles per hour in the late morning and afternoon. Mostly sunny. Highs in the mid-90s. For Eastern Lake Sakakawea, tonight, breezy. Southeast winds 15 to 25 miles per hour. Partly cloudy. Lows in the lower 60s. Thursday, windy. Southeast winds 10 to 20 miles per hour, increasing to south 25 to 35 miles per hour in the late morning and afternoon. Mostly sunny. Highs in the mid-90s. For Northern Lake Oahe, tonight, southeast winds 10 to 20 miles per hour. Mostly clear. Lows in the lower 60s. Thursday, breezy. Southeast winds 10 to 20 miles per hour, shifting to the south 20 to 25 miles per hour in the afternoon. Mostly sunny. Highs in the lower 90s. Here are the weather conditions at 4 p.m. Central Daylight Time. Bismarck, mostly sunny. Temperature 90 degrees, relative humidity 27%. Wind southeast at 9 miles an hour, gusting to 18. Pressure 29.99 inches and falling. Mendham, mostly sunny. 88 degrees, relative humidity 35%. Wind south at 14 miles an hour, gusting to 23. Hazen, partly sunny. 91 degrees, relative humidity 13%. Wind south at 17 miles an hour, gusting to 25. Harvey, mostly sunny. 93 degrees, relative humidity 21%. Wind southeast at 8 miles an hour. Minot, mostly sunny. 93 degrees, relative humidity 19%. Wind south at 12 miles an hour, gusting to 28. Dickinson, mostly sunny. 85 degrees, relative humidity 26%. Wind southeast at 28 miles an hour, gusting to 43. Elsewhere around North Dakota, it was 90 at Garrison. It was sunny, with a temperature of 88 at Jamestown and 93 at Fargo. It was mostly sunny, with a temperature of 92 at Williston and

84 at Devil's Lake. At Grand Forks, it was partly sunny with a temperature of 88. In northern South Dakota, it was sunny. It was 89 at Mobridge and 91 at Aberdeen. In eastern Montana, at Glendive, it was mostly sunny with a temperature of 91. At Miles City, it was partly sunny with a temperature of 92. Once again, at Bismarck, the temperature was 19 degrees under mostly sunny skies. The regional weather forecast from your National Weather Service office in Bismarck. Temperatures will remain very warm through the work week, with highs in the 80s and 90s. Mainly dry weather is expected until the weekend. It will also remain windy, especially in the western Dakotas and eastern Montana. Here is the forecast for the Bismarck, Minden listening area. Rest of today, sunny. Highs in the mid-90s. Southeast winds around 10 miles per hour with gusts up to 20 miles per hour. Tonight, mostly clear. Lows in the lower 60s. Southeast winds 5 to 10 miles per hour. Thursday, mostly sunny. Highs in the lower 90s. Southeast winds 5 to 10 miles per hour, increasing to south 15 to 20 miles per hour in the afternoon. Thursday night, mostly cloudy. Lows in the lower 60s. South winds 10 to 15 miles per hour with gusts up to 30 miles per hour. Friday, mostly sunny. Highs in the upper 80s. Southeast winds 10 to 20 miles per hour, increasing to 20 to 25 miles per hour in the afternoon. Friday night, partly cloudy. Lows in the lower 60s. Saturday, mostly sunny. A chance of showers and thunderstorms in the afternoon. Highs in the upper 80s. Chance of rain 40%. Saturday night, mostly cloudy. Showers likely and a chance of thunderstorms in the evening, then a chance of showers and a slight chance of thunderstorms after midnight. Lows in the upper 50s. Chance of rain 70%. Sunday, partly sunny. A slight chance of showers in the morning, then a chance of showers and thunderstorms in the afternoon. Highs in the mid-80s. Chance of rain 40%. Sunday night, partly cloudy. A chance of showers and a slight chance of thunderstorms in the evening, then a slight chance of showers after midnight. Lows in the mid-50s. Chance of rain 30%. Monday, partly sunny in the morning, then sunny with a slight chance of showers in the afternoon. Highs in the lower 80s. Chance of rain 20%. Monday night, partly cloudy with a chance of showers and a slight chance of thunderstorms in the evening, then mostly cloudy with a slight chance of showers after midnight. Lows in the lower 50s. Chance of rain 30%. Tuesday, mostly sunny. A slight chance of showers and thunderstorms in the afternoon. Highs in the upper 70s. Chance of rain 20%. For Western Lake Sakakawea, tonight, windy. Southeast winds 25 to 35 miles per hour, decreasing to 15 to 25 miles per hour early in the morning. Partly cloudy. Lows in the mid-60s. Thursday, very windy. Southeast winds 15 to 25 miles per hour, increasing to south 25 to 40 miles per hour in the late morning and afternoon. Mostly sunny. Highs in the mid-90s. For Eastern Lake Sakakawea, tonight, breezy. Southeast winds 15 to 25 miles per hour. Partly cloudy. Lows in the lower 60s. Thursday, windy. Southeast winds 10 to 20 miles per hour, increasing to south 25 to 35 miles per hour in the late morning and afternoon. Mostly sunny. Highs in the mid-90s. For Northern Lake Oahe, tonight, southeast winds 10 to 20 miles per hour. Mostly clear. Lows in the lower 60s. Thursday, breezy. Southeast winds 10 to 20 miles per hour, shifting to the south 20 to 25 miles per hour in the afternoon. Mostly sunny. Highs in the lower 90s. 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Providing weather information 24 hours a day from your National Weather Service office in Bismarck. Here are the weather conditions at 4 p.m. Central Daylight Time. Bismarck, mostly sunny. Temperature 90 degrees, relative humidity 27%. Wind southeast

9 miles an hour, gusting to 18. Pressure 29.99 inches and falling. Mandan, mostly sunny. 88 degrees, relative humidity 35%. Wind south at 14 miles an hour, gusting to 23. Hazen, partly sunny. 91 degrees, relative humidity 13%. Wind south at 17 miles an hour, gusting to 25. Harvey, mostly sunny. 93 degrees, relative humidity 21%. Wind southeast at 8 miles an hour. Minot, mostly sunny. 93 degrees, relative humidity 19%. Wind south at 12 miles an hour, gusting to 28. Dickinson, mostly sunny. 85 degrees, relative humidity 26%. Wind southeast at 28 miles an hour, gusting to 43. Elsewhere around North Dakota, it was 90 at Garrison. It was sunny, with a temperature of 88 at Jamestown and 93 at Fargo. It was mostly sunny, with a temperature of 92 at Williston and 84 at Devil's Lake. At Grand Forks, it was partly sunny, with a temperature of 88. In northern South Dakota, it was sunny. It was 89 at Mobridge and 91 at Aberdeen. In eastern Montana, at Glendive, it was mostly sunny, with a temperature of 91. At Mile City, it was partly sunny, with a temperature of 92. Once again, at Bismarck, the temperature was 90 degrees under mostly sunny skies. Here are the weather conditions at 5 p.m. Central Daylight Time. Bismarck, mostly sunny. Temperature 90 degrees, relative humidity 25%. Wind south at 15 miles an hour. Pressure 29.98 inches and falling. Mandan, mostly sunny. 88 degrees, relative humidity 37%. Wind south at 15 miles an hour. Hazen, partly sunny. 91 degrees, relative humidity 16%. Wind south at 16 miles an hour, gusting to 25. Harvey, mostly sunny. 93 degrees, relative humidity 21%. Wind south at 13 miles an hour. Minot, mostly sunny. 94 degrees, relative humidity 17%. Wind southeast at 10 miles an hour, gusting to 23. Dickinson, mostly sunny. 86 degrees, relative humidity 27%. Wind south at 24 miles an hour, gusting to 35. Elsewhere around North Dakota, it was 92 at Garrison. It was sunny, with a temperature of 89 at Jamestown and 93 at Fargo. It was mostly sunny, with a temperature of 92 at Williston and 85 at Devil's Lake. At Grand Forks, it was partly sunny, with a temperature of 88. In northern South Dakota, it was sunny. It was 89 at Mobridge and 92 at Aberdeen. In eastern Montana, at Glendive, it was mostly sunny, with a temperature of 90. At Mile City, it was partly sunny, with a temperature of 91. Once again, at Bismarck, the temperature was 90 degrees under mostly sunny skies. The regional weather forecast from your National Weather Service office in Bismarck. Temperatures will remain very warm through the work week, with highs in the 80s and 90s. Mainly dry weather is expected until the weekend. It will also remain windy, especially in the western Dakotas and eastern Montana. Here is the forecast for the Bismarck Mandan listening area. Rest of today, sunny. Highs in the mid-90s. Southeast winds around 10 miles per hour with gusts up to 20 miles per hour. Tonight, mostly clear. Lows in the lower 60s. Southeast winds 5 to 10 miles per hour. Thursday, mostly sunny. Highs in the lower 90s. Southeast winds 5 to 10 miles per hour, increasing to south 15 to 20 miles per hour in the afternoon. Thursday night, mostly cloudy. Lows in the lower 60s. South winds 10 to 15 miles per hour with gusts up to 30 miles per hour. Friday, mostly sunny. Highs in the upper 80s. Southeast winds 10 to 20 miles per hour, increasing to 20 to 25 miles per hour in the afternoon. Friday night, partly cloudy. Lows in the lower 60s. Saturday, mostly sunny. A chance of showers and thunderstorms in the afternoon. Highs in the upper

chance of rain 40%. Saturday night, mostly cloudy. Showers likely and a chance of thunderstorms in the evening, then a chance of showers and a slight chance of thunderstorms after midnight. Lows in the upper 50s. Chance of rain 70%. Sunday, partly sunny. A slight chance of showers in the morning, then a chance of showers and thunderstorms in the afternoon. Highs in the mid-80s. Chance of rain 40%. Sunday night, partly cloudy. A chance of showers and a slight chance of thunderstorms in the evening, then a slight chance of showers after midnight. Lows in the mid-50s. Chance of rain 30%. Monday, partly sunny in the morning, then sunny with a slight chance of showers in the afternoon. Highs in the lower 80s. Chance of rain 20%. Monday night, partly cloudy with a chance of showers and a slight chance of thunderstorms in the evening, then mostly cloudy with a slight chance of showers after midnight. Lows in the lower 50s. Chance of rain 30%. Tuesday, mostly sunny. A slight chance of showers and thunderstorms in the afternoon. Highs in the upper 70s. Chance of rain 20%. For Western Lake Sakakawea, tonight, windy. Southeast winds 25 to 35 miles per hour, decreasing to 15 to 25 miles per hour early in the morning. Partly cloudy. Lows in the mid-60s. Thursday, very windy. Southeast winds 15 to 25 miles per hour, increasing to south 25 to 40 miles per hour in the late morning and afternoon. Mostly sunny. Highs in the mid-90s. For Eastern Lake Sakakawea, tonight, breezy. Southeast winds 15 to 25 miles per hour. Partly cloudy. Lows in the lower 60s. Thursday, windy. Southeast winds 10 to 20 miles per hour, increasing to south 25 to 35 miles per hour in the late morning and afternoon. Mostly sunny. Highs in the mid-90s. For Northern Lake Orahi, tonight, southeast winds 10 to 20 miles per hour. Mostly clear. Lows in the lower 60s. Thursday, breezy. Southeast winds 10 to 20 miles per hour, shifting to the south 20 to 25 miles per hour in the afternoon. Mostly sunny. Highs in the lower 90s. Here are the weather conditions at 5 p.m. Central Daylight Time. Bismarck, mostly sunny. Temperature 90 degrees, relative humidity 25%. Wind south at 15 miles an hour. Pressure 29.98 inches and falling. Mendon, mostly sunny. 88 degrees, relative humidity 37%. Wind south at 15 miles an hour. Hazen, partly sunny. 91 degrees, relative humidity 16%. Wind south at 16 miles an hour, gusting to 25. Harvey, mostly sunny. 93 degrees, relative humidity 21%. Wind south at 13 miles an hour. Minot, mostly sunny. 94 degrees, relative humidity 17%. Wind southeast at 10 miles an hour, gusting to 23. Dickinson, mostly sunny. 86 degrees, relative humidity 27%. Wind south at 24 miles an hour, gusting to 35. Elsewhere around North Dakota, it was 92 at Garrison. It was sunny, with a temperature of 89 at Jamestown and 93 at Fargo. It was mostly sunny, with a temperature of 92 at Williston and 85 at Devil's Lake. At Grand Forks, it was partly sunny, with a temperature of 88. In northern South Dakota, it was sunny. It was 89 at Mobridge and 92 at Aberdeen. In eastern Montana, at Glendive, it was mostly sunny, with a temperature of 90. At Miles City, it was partly sunny, with a temperature of 91. Once again, at Bismarck, the temperature was 90 degrees under mostly sunny skies. The regional weather forecast from your National Weather Service office in Bismarck. Temperatures will remain very warm through the work week, with highs in the 80s and 90s. Mainly dry weather is expected until the weekend. It will also remain windy, especially in the western Dakotas and eastern Montana. Here is the forecast for the Bismarck-Mendon listening area. Rest of today, sunny. Highs in the mid-90s. Southeast winds around 10 miles per hour with gusts up to 20 miles.

tonight, mostly clear. Lows in the lower 60s. Southeast winds 5 to 10 miles per hour. Thursday, mostly sunny. Highs in the lower 90s. Southeast winds 5 to 10 miles per hour, increasing to south 15 to 20 miles per hour in the afternoon. Thursday night, mostly cloudy. Lows in the lower 60s. South winds 10 to 15 miles per hour with gusts up to 30 miles per hour. Friday, mostly sunny. Highs in the upper 80s. Southeast winds 10 to 20 miles per hour, increasing to 20 to 25 miles per hour in the afternoon. Friday night, partly cloudy. Lows in the lower 60s. Saturday, mostly sunny. A chance of showers and thunderstorms in the afternoon. Highs in the upper 80s. Chance of rain 40%. Saturday night, mostly cloudy. Showers likely and a chance of thunderstorms in the evening, then a chance of showers and a slight chance of thunderstorms after midnight. Lows in the upper 50s. Chance of rain 70%. Sunday, partly sunny. A slight chance of showers in the morning, then a chance of showers and thunderstorms in the afternoon. Highs in the mid-80s. Chance of rain 40%. Sunday night, partly cloudy. A chance of showers and a slight chance of thunderstorms in the evening, then a slight chance of showers after midnight. Lows in the mid-50s. Chance of rain 30%. Monday, partly sunny in the morning, then sunny with a slight chance of showers in the afternoon. Highs in the lower 80s. Chance of rain 20%. Monday night, partly cloudy with a chance of showers and a slight chance of thunderstorms in the evening, then mostly cloudy with a slight chance of showers after midnight. Lows in the lower 50s. Chance of rain 30%. Tuesday, mostly sunny. A slight chance of showers and thunderstorms in the afternoon. Highs in the upper 70s. Chance of rain 20%. For Western Lake Sakakawea, tonight, windy. Southeast winds 25 to 35 miles per hour, decreasing to 15 to 25 miles per hour early in the morning. Partly cloudy. Lows in the mid-60s. Thursday, very windy. Southeast winds 15 to 25 miles per hour, increasing to south 25 to 40 miles per hour in the late morning and afternoon. Mostly sunny. Highs in the mid-90s. For Eastern Lake Sakakawea, tonight, breezy. Southeast winds 15 to 25 miles per hour. Partly cloudy. Lows in the lower 60s. Thursday, windy. Southeast winds 10 to 20 miles per hour, increasing to south 25 to 35 miles per hour in the late morning and afternoon. Mostly sunny. Highs in the mid-90s. For Northern Lake Oahe, tonight, southeast winds 10 to 20 miles per hour. Mostly clear. Lows in the lower 60s. Thursday, breezy. Southeast winds 10 to 20 miles per hour, shifting to the south 20 to 25 miles per hour in the afternoon. Mostly sunny. Highs in the lower 90s. Here are the weather conditions at 5 p.m. Central Daylight Time. Bismarck, sunny. Temperature 90 degrees, relative humidity 25%. Wind south at 15 miles an hour. Pressure 29.98 inches and falling. Mendham, sunny. 88 degrees, relative humidity 37%. Wind south at 15 miles an hour. Hazen, mostly sunny. 91 degrees, relative humidity 16%. Wind south at 16 miles an hour, gusting to 25. Harvey, mostly sunny. 93 degrees, relative humidity 21%. Wind south at 13 miles an hour. Minot, mostly sunny. 94 degrees, relative humidity 17%. Wind southeast at 10 miles an hour, gusting to 23. Dickinson, mostly sunny. 86 degrees, relative humidity 27%. Wind south at 24 miles an hour, gusting to 35. Elsewhere around North Dakota, it was 92 at Garrison. It was sunny, with a temperature of 89 at Jamestown and 93 at Fargo. It was mostly sunny, with a temperature of 92 at Williston and 85 at Devil's Lake. At Grand Forks, it was partly sunny, with a temperature of 88. In northern South Dakota, it was sunny.

It was 89 at Mobridge and 92 at Aberdeen. In eastern Montana, at Glendive, it was mostly sunny with a temperature of 90. At Miles City, it was cloudy with a temperature of 91. Once again, at Bismarck, the temperature was 90 degrees under sunny skies. The regional weather forecast from your National Weather Service office in Bismarck. Temperatures will remain very warm through the work week, with highs in the 80s and 90s. Mainly dry weather is expected until the weekend. It will also remain windy, especially in the western Dakotas and eastern Montana. Here is the forecast for the Bismarck, Minden listening area. Rest of today, sunny. Highs in the mid-90s. Southeast winds around 10 miles per hour with gusts up to 20 miles per hour. Tonight, mostly clear. Lows in the lower 60s. Southeast winds 5 to 10 miles per hour. Thursday, mostly sunny. Highs in the lower 90s. Southeast winds 5 to 10 miles per hour, increasing to south 15 to 20 miles per hour in the afternoon. Thursday night, mostly cloudy. Lows in the lower 60s. South winds 10 to 15 miles per hour with gusts up to 30 miles per hour. Friday, mostly sunny. Highs in the upper 80s. Southeast winds 10 to 20 miles per hour, increasing to 20 to 25 miles per hour in the afternoon. Friday night, partly cloudy. Lows in the lower 60s. Saturday, mostly sunny. A chance of showers and thunderstorms in the afternoon. Highs in the upper 80s. Chance of rain 40%. Saturday night, mostly cloudy. Showers likely and a chance of thunderstorms in the evening, then a chance of showers and a slight chance of thunderstorms after midnight. Lows in the upper 50s. Chance of rain 70%. Sunday, partly sunny. A slight chance of showers in the morning, then a chance of showers and thunderstorms in the afternoon. Highs in the mid-80s. Chance of rain 40%. Sunday night, partly cloudy. A chance of showers and a slight chance of thunderstorms in the evening, then a slight chance of showers after midnight. Lows in the mid-50s. Chance of rain 30%. Monday, partly sunny in the morning, then sunny with a slight chance of showers in the afternoon. Highs in the lower 80s. Chance of rain 20%. Monday night, partly cloudy with a chance of showers and a slight chance of thunderstorms in the evening, then mostly cloudy with a slight chance of showers after midnight. Lows in the lower 50s. Chance of rain 30%. Tuesday, mostly sunny. A slight chance of showers and thunderstorms in the afternoon. Highs in the upper 70s. Chance of rain 20%. For Western Lake Sakakawea, tonight, windy. Southeast winds 25 to 35 miles per hour, decreasing to 15 to 25 miles per hour early in the morning. Partly cloudy. Lows in the mid-60s. Thursday, very windy. Southeast winds 15 to 25 miles per hour, increasing to south 25 to 40 miles per hour in the late morning and afternoon. Mostly sunny. Highs in the mid-90s. For Eastern Lake Sakakawea, tonight, breezy. Southeast winds 15 to 25 miles per hour. Partly cloudy. Lows in the lower 60s. Thursday, windy. Southeast winds 10 to 20 miles per hour, increasing to south 25 to 35 miles per hour in the late morning and afternoon. Mostly sunny. Highs in the mid-90s. For Northern Lake Oahe, tonight, southeast winds 10 to 20 miles per hour. Mostly clear. Lows in the lower 60s. Thursday, breezy. Southeast winds 10 to 20 miles per hour, shifting to the south 20 to 25 miles per hour in the afternoon. Mostly sunny. Highs in the lower 90s. Here are the weather conditions at 5 p.m. Central Daylight Time. Bismarck, sunny. Temperature 90 degrees, relative humidity 25%. Wind south at 15 miles an hour. Pressure 29.98 inches and falling. Minden, sunny. 88 degrees, relative humidity 37%. Wind south at 15 miles an hour. Hazen, mostly sunny. 91 degrees, relative humidity 16%. Wind south at 16 miles an hour, gusting to 25.

RV, mostly sunny. 93 degrees, relative humidity 21%. Wind south at 13 miles an hour. Minot, mostly sunny. 94 degrees, relative humidity 17%. Wind southeast at 10 miles an hour, gusting to 23. Dickinson, mostly sunny. 86 degrees, relative humidity 27%. Wind south at 24 miles an hour, gusting to 35. Elsewhere around North Dakota, it was 92 at Garrison. It was sunny, with a temperature of 89 at Jamestown and 93 at Fargo. It was mostly sunny, with a temperature of 92 at Williston and 85 at Devil's Lake. At Grand Forks, it was partly sunny, with a temperature of 88. In northern South Dakota, it was sunny. It was 89 at Mobridge and 92 at Aberdeen. In eastern Montana, at Glendive, it was mostly sunny, with a temperature of 90. At Miles City, it was cloudy, with a temperature of 91. Once again, at Bismarck, the temperature was 90 degrees under sunny skies. The regional weather forecast from your National Weather Service office in Bismarck. Temperatures will remain very warm through the work week, with highs in the 80s and 90s. Mainly dry weather is expected until the weekend. It will also remain windy, especially in the western Dakotas and eastern Montana. Here is the forecast for the Bismarck, Minden listening area. Rest of today, sunny. Highs in the mid-90s. Southeast winds around 10 miles per hour with gusts up to 20 miles per hour. Tonight, mostly clear. Lows in the lower 60s. Southeast winds 5 to 10 miles per hour. Thursday, mostly sunny. Highs in the lower 90s. Southeast winds 5 to 10 miles per hour, increasing to south 15 to 20 miles per hour in the afternoon. Thursday night, mostly cloudy. Lows in the lower 60s. South winds 10 to 15 miles per hour with gusts up to 30 miles per hour. Friday, mostly sunny. Highs in the upper 80s. Southeast winds 10 to 20 miles per hour, increasing to 20 to 25 miles per hour in the afternoon. Friday night, partly cloudy. Lows in the lower 60s. Saturday, mostly sunny. A chance of showers and thunderstorms in the afternoon. Highs in the upper 80s. Chance of rain 40%. Saturday night, mostly cloudy. Showers likely and a chance of thunderstorms in the evening, then a chance of showers and a slight chance of thunderstorms after midnight. Lows in the upper 50s. Chance of rain 70%. Sunday, partly sunny. A slight chance of showers in the morning, then a chance of showers and thunderstorms in the afternoon. Highs in the mid-80s. Chance of rain 40%. Sunday night, partly cloudy. A chance of showers and a slight chance of thunderstorms in the evening, then a slight chance of showers after midnight. Lows in the mid-50s. Chance of rain 30%. Monday, partly sunny in the morning, then sunny with a slight chance of showers in the afternoon. Highs in the lower 80s. Chance of rain 20%. Monday night, partly cloudy with a chance of showers and a slight chance of thunderstorms in the evening, then mostly cloudy with a slight chance of showers after midnight. Lows in the lower 50s. Chance of rain 30%. Tuesday, mostly sunny. A slight chance of showers and thunderstorms in the afternoon. Highs in the upper 70s. Chance of rain 20%. For Western Lake Sakakawea, tonight, windy. Southeast winds 25 to 35 miles per hour, decreasing to 15 to 25 miles per hour early in the morning. Partly cloudy. Lows in the mid-60s. Thursday, very windy. Southeast winds 15 to 25 miles per hour, increasing to south 25 to 40 miles per hour in the late morning and afternoon. Mostly sunny. Highs in the mid-90s. For Eastern Lake Sakakawea, tonight, breezy. Southeast winds 15 to 25 miles per hour. Partly cloudy. Lows in the lower 60s. Thursday, windy. Southeast winds 10 to 20 miles per hour, increasing to south 25 to 35 miles per hour in the late morning and afternoon. Mostly sunny. Highs in the mid-90s. For northern Lake Oahe, tonight, southeast winds 10 to 20 miles per hour. Mostly clear.

lows in the lower 60s. Thursday, breezy. Southeast winds 10 to 20 miles per hour, shifting to the south 20 to 25 miles per hour in the afternoon. Mostly sunny. Highs in the lower 90s. Here are the weather conditions at 5 p.m. Central Daylight Time. Bismarck, sunny. Temperature 90 degrees, relative humidity 25%. Wind south at 15 miles an hour. Pressure 29.98 inches and falling. Mendham, sunny. 88 degrees, relative humidity 37%. Wind south at 15 miles an hour. Hazen, mostly sunny. 91 degrees, relative humidity 16%. Wind south at 16 miles an hour, gusting to 25. Harvey, mostly sunny. 93 degrees, relative humidity 21%. Wind south at 13 miles an hour. Minot, mostly sunny. 94 degrees, relative humidity 17%. Wind southeast at 10 miles an hour, gusting to 23. Dickinson, mostly sunny. 86 degrees, relative humidity 27%. Wind south at 24 miles an hour, gusting to 35. Elsewhere around North Dakota, it was 92 at Garrison. It was sunny, with a temperature of 89 at Jamestown and 93 at Fargo. It was mostly sunny, with a temperature of 92 at Williston and 85 at Devil's Lake. At Grand Forks, it was partly sunny, with a temperature of 88. In northern South Dakota, it was sunny. It was 89 at Mobridge and 92 at Aberdeen. In eastern Montana, at Glendive, it was mostly sunny, with a temperature of 90. At Miles City, it was cloudy, with a temperature of 91. Once again, at Bismarck, the temperature was 90 degrees under sunny skies. The regional weather forecast from your National Weather Service office in Bismarck. Temperatures will remain very warm through the work week, with highs in the 80s and 90s. Mainly dry weather is expected until the weekend. It will also remain windy, especially in the western Dakotas and eastern Montana. Here is the forecast for the Bismarck Minden listening area. Rest of today, sunny. Highs in the mid-90s. Southeast winds around 10 miles per hour with gusts up to 20 miles per hour. Tonight, mostly clear. Lows in the lower 60s. Southeast winds 5 to 10 miles per hour. Thursday, mostly sunny. Highs in the lower 90s. Southeast winds 5 to 10 miles per hour, increasing to south 15 to 20 miles per hour in the afternoon. Thursday night, mostly cloudy. Lows in the lower 60s. South winds 10 to 15 miles per hour with gusts up to 30 miles per hour. Friday, mostly sunny. Highs in the upper 80s. Southeast winds 10 to 20 miles per hour, increasing to 20 to 25 miles per hour in the afternoon. Friday night, partly cloudy. Lows in the lower 60s. Saturday, mostly sunny. A chance of showers and thunderstorms in the afternoon. Highs in the upper 80s. Chance of rain 40%. Saturday night, mostly cloudy. Showers likely and a chance of thunderstorms in the evening, then a chance of showers and a slight chance of thunderstorms after midnight. Lows in the upper 50s. Chance of rain 70%. Sunday, partly sunny. A slight chance of showers in the morning, then a chance of showers and thunderstorms in the afternoon. Highs in the mid-80s. Chance of rain 40%. Sunday night, partly cloudy. A chance of showers and a slight chance of thunderstorms in the evening, then a slight chance of showers after midnight. Lows in the mid-50s. Chance of rain 30%. Monday, partly sunny in the morning, then sunny with a slight chance of showers in the afternoon. Highs in the lower 80s. Chance of rain 20%. Monday night, partly cloudy with a chance of showers and a slight chance of thunderstorms in the evening, then mostly cloudy with a slight chance of showers after midnight. Lows in the lower 50s. Chance of rain 30%. Tuesday, mostly sunny. A slight chance of showers and thunderstorms in the afternoon. Highs in the upper 70s. Chance of rain 20%. 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
providing weather information 24 hours a day from your National Weather Service office in Bismarck. For Western Lake Sakakawea, tonight, windy. Southeast winds 25 to 35 miles per hour, decreasing to 15 to 25 miles per hour early in the morning. Partly cloudy. Lows in the mid-60s. Thursday, very windy. Southeast winds 15 to 25 miles per hour, increasing to south 25 to 40 miles per hour in the late morning and afternoon. Mostly sunny. Highs in the mid-90s. For Eastern Lake Sakakawea, tonight, breezy. Southeast winds 15 to 25 miles per hour. Partly cloudy. Lows in the lower 60s. Thursday, windy. Southeast winds 10 to 20 miles per hour, increasing to south 25 to 35 miles per hour in the late morning and afternoon. Mostly sunny. Highs in the mid-90s. For Northern Lake Orahi, tonight, southeast winds 10 to 20 miles per hour. Mostly clear. Lows in the lower 60s. Thursday, breezy. Southeast winds 10 to 20 miles per hour, shifting to the south 20 to 25 miles per hour in the afternoon. Mostly sunny. Highs in the lower 90s. Here are the weather conditions at 5 p.m. Central Daylight Time. Bismarck, sunny. Temperature 90 degrees. Relative humidity 25%. Wind south at 15 miles an hour. Pressure 29.98 inches and falling. Mendham, sunny. 88 degrees, relative humidity 37%. Wind south at 15 miles an hour. Hazen, mostly sunny. 91 degrees, relative humidity 16%. Wind south at 16 miles an hour, gusting to 25. Harvey, mostly sunny. 93 degrees, relative humidity 21%. Wind south at 13 miles an hour. Minot, mostly sunny. 94 degrees, relative humidity 3 degrees, relative humidity 21%. Wind south at 13 miles an hour. Minot, mostly sunny. 94 degrees, relative humidity 17%. Wind southeast at 10 miles an hour, gusting to 23. Dickinson, mostly sunny. 86 degrees, relative humidity 27%. Wind south at 24 miles an hour, gusting to 35. Elsewhere around North Dakota, it was 92 at Garrison. It was sunny, with a temperature of 89 at Jamestown and 93 at Fargo. It was mostly sunny, with a temperature of 92 at Williston and 85 at Devil's Lake. At Grand Forks, it was partly sunny, with a temperature of 88. In northern South Dakota, it was sunny. It was 89 at Mobridge and 92 at Aberdeen. In eastern Montana, at Glendive, it was mostly sunny, with a temperature of 90. At Miles City, it was cloudy, with a temperature of 91. Once again, at Bismarck, the temperature was 90 degrees under sunny skies. The regional weather forecast from your National Weather Service office in Bismarck. Temperatures will remain very warm through the work week, with highs in the 80s and 90s. Mainly dry weather is expected until the weekend. It will also remain windy, especially in the western Dakotas and eastern Montana. Here is the forecast for the Bismarck Mendham listening area. Rest of today, sunny. Highs in the mid-90s. Southeast winds around 10 miles per hour with gusts up to 20 miles per hour. Tonight, mostly clear. Lows in the lower 60s. Southeast winds 5 to 10 miles per hour. Thursday, mostly sunny. Highs in the lower 90s. Southeast winds 5 to 10 miles per hour, increasing to south 15 to 20 miles per hour in the afternoon. Thursday night, mostly cloudy. Lows in the lower 60s. South winds 10 to 15 miles per hour with gusts up to 30 miles per hour. Friday, mostly sunny. Highs in the upper 80s. Southeast winds 10 to 20 miles per hour, increasing to 20 to 25 miles per hour in the afternoon. Friday night, partly cloudy. Lows in the lower 60s. Saturday, mostly sunny. A chance of showers and thunderstorms in the afternoon. Highs in the upper 80s. Chance of rain 40%. Saturday night, mostly cloudy. Showers likely.

significant chance of thunderstorms in the evening, then a chance of showers and a slight chance of thunderstorms after midnight. Lows in the upper 50s. Chance of rain 70%. Sunday, partly sunny. A slight chance of showers in the morning, then a chance of showers and thunderstorms in the afternoon. Highs in the mid-80s. Chance of rain 40%. Sunday night, partly cloudy. A chance of showers and a slight chance of thunderstorms in the evening, then a slight chance of showers after midnight. Lows in the mid-50s. Chance of rain 30%. Monday, partly sunny in the morning, then sunny with a slight chance of showers in the afternoon. Highs in the lower 80s. Chance of rain 20%. Monday night, partly cloudy with a chance of showers and a slight chance of thunderstorms in the evening, then mostly cloudy with a slight chance of showers after midnight. Lows in the lower 50s. Chance of rain 30%. Tuesday, mostly sunny. A slight chance of showers and thunderstorms in the afternoon. Highs in the upper 70s. Chance of rain 20%. For Western Lake Sakakawea, tonight, windy. Southeast winds 25 to 35 miles per hour, decreasing to 15 to 25 miles per hour early in the morning. Partly cloudy. Lows in the mid-60s. Thursday, very windy. Southeast winds 15 to 25 miles per hour, increasing to south 25 to 40 miles per hour in the late morning and afternoon. Mostly sunny. Highs in the mid-90s. For Eastern Lake Sakakawea, tonight, breezy. Southeast winds 15 to 25 miles per hour. Partly cloudy. Lows in the lower 60s. Thursday, windy. Southeast winds 10 to 20 miles per hour, increasing to south 25 to 35 miles per hour in the late morning and afternoon. Mostly sunny. Highs in the mid-90s. For Northern Lake Oahe, tonight, southeast winds 10 to 20 miles per hour. Mostly clear. Lows in the lower 60s. Thursday, breezy. Southeast winds 10 to 20 miles per hour, shifting to the south 20 to 25 miles per hour in the afternoon. Mostly sunny. Highs in the lower 90s. Here are the weather conditions at 5 p.m. Central Daylight Time. Bismarck, sunny. Temperature 90 degrees, relative humidity 25%. Wind south at 15 miles an hour. Pressure 29.98 inches and falling. Mendham, sunny. 88 degrees, relative humidity 37%. Wind south at 15 miles an hour. Hazen, mostly sunny. 91 degrees, relative humidity 16%. Wind south at 16 miles an hour, gusting to 25. Harvey, mostly sunny. 93 degrees, relative humidity 21%. Wind south at 13 miles an hour. Minot, mostly sunny. 94 degrees, relative humidity 17%. Wind southeast at 10 miles an hour, gusting to 23. Dickinson, mostly sunny. 86 degrees, relative humidity 27%. Wind south at 24 miles an hour, gusting to 35. Elsewhere around North Dakota, it was 92 at Garrison. It was sunny, with a temperature of 89 at Jamestown and 93 at Fargo. It was mostly sunny, with a temperature of 92 at Williston and 85 at Devil's Lake. At Grand Forks, it was partly sunny, with a temperature of 88. In northern South Dakota, it was sunny. It was 89 at Mobridge and 92 at Aberdeen. In eastern Montana, at Glendive, it was mostly sunny, with a temperature of 90. At Miles City, it was cloudy, with a temperature of 91. Once again, at Bismarck, the temperature was 90 degrees under sunny skies. The regional weather forecast from your National Weather Service office in Bismarck. Temperatures will remain very warm through the work week, with highs in the 80s and 90s. Mainly dry weather is expected until the weekend. It will also remain windy, especially in the western Dakotas and eastern Montana. Here is the forecast for the Bismarck Mendham listening area. Rest of today, sunny. Highs in the mid-90s. Southeast winds around 10 miles per hour with gusts up to 20 miles per hour. Tonight, mostly clear. Lows in the lower 60s. Southeast winds 5 to 10 miles per hour.

Saturday night, mostly cloudy. Showers likely and a chance of thunderstorms in the evening, then a chance of showers and a slight chance of thunderstorms after midnight. Lows in the upper 50s. Chance of rain 70%. Sunday, partly sunny. A slight chance of showers in the morning, then a chance of showers and thunderstorms in the afternoon. Highs in the mid-80s. Chance of rain 40%. Sunday night, partly cloudy. A chance of showers and a slight chance of thunderstorms in the evening, then a slight chance of showers after midnight. Lows in the mid-50s. Chance of rain 30%. Monday, partly sunny in the morning, then sunny with a slight chance of showers in the afternoon. Highs in the lower 80s. Chance of rain 20%. Monday night, partly cloudy with a chance of showers and a slight chance of thunderstorms in the evening, then mostly cloudy with a slight chance of showers after midnight. Lows in the lower 50s. Chance of rain 30%. Tuesday, mostly sunny. A slight chance of showers and thunderstorms in the afternoon. Highs in the upper 70s. Chance of rain 20%. For Western Lake Sakakawea, tonight, windy. Southeast winds 25 to 35 miles per hour, decreasing to 15 to 25 miles per hour early in the morning. Partly cloudy. Lows in the mid-60s. Thursday, very windy. Southeast winds 15 to 25 miles per hour, increasing to south 25 to 40 miles per hour in the late morning and afternoon. Mostly sunny. Highs in the mid-90s. For Eastern Lake Sakakawea, tonight, breezy. Southeast winds 15 to 25 miles per hour. Partly cloudy. Lows in the lower 60s. Thursday, windy. Southeast winds 10 to 20 miles per hour, increasing to south 25 to 35 miles per hour in the late morning and afternoon. Mostly sunny. Highs in the mid-90s. For Northern Lake Oahe, tonight, southeast winds 10 to 20 miles per hour. Mostly clear. Lows in the lower 60s. Thursday, breezy. Southeast winds 10 to 20 miles per hour, shifting to the south 20 to 25 miles per hour in the afternoon. Mostly sunny. Highs in the lower 90s. Here are the weather conditions at 5 p.m. Central Daylight Time. Bismarck, sunny. Temperature 90 degrees, relative humidity 25%. Wind south at 15 miles an hour. Pressure 29.98 inches and falling. Mendham, sunny. 88 degrees, relative humidity 37%. Wind south at 15 miles an hour. Hazen, mostly sunny. 91 degrees, relative humidity 16%. Wind south at 16 miles an hour, gusting to 25. Harvey, mostly sunny. 93 degrees, relative humidity 21%. Wind south at 13 miles an hour. Minot, mostly sunny. 94 degrees, relative humidity 17%. Wind southeast at 10 miles an hour, gusting to 23. Dickinson, mostly sunny. 86 degrees, relative humidity 27%. Wind south at 24 miles an hour, gusting to 35. Elsewhere around North Dakota, it was 92 at Garrison. It was sunny, with a temperature of 89 at Jamestown and 93 at Fargo. It was mostly sunny, with a temperature of 92 at Williston and 85 at Devil's Lake. At Grand Forks, it was partly sunny, with a temperature of 88. In northern South Dakota, it was sunny. It was 89 at Mobridge and 92 at Aberdeen. In eastern Montana, at Glendive, it was mostly sunny, with a temperature of 90. At Miles City, it was cloudy, with a temperature of 91. Once again, at Bismarck, the temperature was 90 degrees under sunny skies. The regional weather forecast from your National Weather Service office in Bismarck. Temperatures will remain very warm through the work week, with highs in the 80s and 90s. Mainly dry weather is expected until the weekend. It will also remain windy, especially in the western Dakotas and eastern Montana. Here is the forecast for the Bismarck-Mendham listening area. Rest of today, sunny. Highs in the mid-90s. Southeast winds around 10 miles per hour with gusts up to 20 miles per hour. Tonight, mostly clear. Lows in the lower 60s.

southeast winds 5 to 10 miles per hour. Thursday, mostly sunny. Highs in the lower 90s. Southeast winds 5 to 10 miles per hour, increasing to south 15 to 20 miles per hour in the afternoon. Thursday night, mostly cloudy. Lows in the lower 60s. South winds 10 to 15 miles per hour with gusts up to 30 miles per hour. Friday, mostly sunny. Highs in the upper 80s. Southeast winds 10 to 20 miles per hour, increasing to 20 to 25 miles per hour in the afternoon. Friday night, partly cloudy. Lows in the lower 60s. Saturday, mostly sunny. A chance of showers and thunderstorms in the afternoon. Highs in the upper 80s. Chance of rain 40%. Saturday night, mostly cloudy. Showers likely and a chance of thunderstorms in the evening, then a chance of showers and a slight chance of thunderstorms after midnight. Lows in the upper 50s. Chance of rain 70%. Sunday, partly sunny. A slight chance of showers in the morning, then a chance of showers and thunderstorms in the afternoon. Highs in the mid-80s. Chance of rain 40%. Sunday night, partly cloudy. A chance of showers and a slight chance of thunderstorms in the evening, then a slight chance of showers after midnight. Lows in the mid-50s. Chance of rain 30%. Monday, partly sunny in the morning, then sunny with a slight chance of showers in the afternoon. Highs in the lower 80s. Chance of rain 20%. Monday night, partly cloudy with a chance of showers and a slight chance of thunderstorms in the evening, then mostly cloudy with a slight chance of showers after midnight. Lows in the lower 50s. Chance of rain 30%. Tuesday, mostly sunny. A slight chance of showers and thunderstorms in the afternoon. Highs in the upper 70s. Chance of rain 20%. For Western Lake Sakakawea, tonight, windy. Southeast winds 25 to 35 miles per hour, decreasing to 15 to 25 miles per hour early in the morning. Partly cloudy. Lows in the mid-60s. Thursday, very windy. Southeast winds 15 to 25 miles per hour, increasing to south 25 to 40 miles per hour in the late morning and afternoon. Mostly sunny. Highs in the mid-90s. For Eastern Lake Sakakawea, tonight, breezy. Southeast winds 15 to 25 miles per hour. Partly cloudy. Lows in the lower 60s. Thursday, windy. Southeast winds 10 to 20 miles per hour, increasing to south 25 to 35 miles per hour in the late morning and afternoon. Mostly sunny. Highs in the mid-90s. For Northern Lake Oahe, tonight, southeast winds 10 to 20 miles per hour. Mostly clear. Lows in the lower 60s. Thursday, breezy. Southeast winds 10 to 20 miles per hour, shifting to the south 20 to 25 miles per hour in the afternoon. Mostly sunny. Highs in the lower 90s. Here are the weather conditions at 5 p.m. Central Daylight Time. Bismarck, sunny. Temperature 90 degrees, relative humidity 25%. Wind south at 15 miles an hour. Pressure 29.98 inches and falling. Mendham, sunny. 88 degrees, relative humidity 37%. Wind south at 15 miles an hour. Hazen, mostly sunny. 91 degrees, relative humidity 16%. Wind south at 16 miles an hour, gusting to 25. Harvey, mostly sunny. 93 degrees, relative humidity 21%. Wind south at 13 miles an hour. Minot, mostly sunny. 94 degrees, relative humidity 17%. Wind southeast at 10 miles an hour, gusting to 23. Dickinson, mostly sunny. 86 degrees, relative humidity 27%. Wind south at 24 miles an hour, gusting to 35. Elsewhere around North Dakota, it was 92 at Garrison. It was sunny, with a temperature of 89 at Jamestown and 93 at Fargo. It was mostly sunny, with a temperature of 92 at Williston and 85 at Devil's Lake. At Grand Forks, it was partly sunny, with a temperature of 88. In northern South Dakota, it was sunny. It was 89 at Mobridge and 92 at Aberdeen.

southeastern Montana at Glendive, it was mostly sunny with a temperature of 90. At Mile City, it was cloudy with a temperature of 91. Once again, at Bismarck, the temperature was 90 degrees under sunny skies. The regional weather forecast from your National Weather Service office in Bismarck. Temperatures will remain very warm through the work week, with highs in the 80s and 90s. Mainly dry weather is expected until the weekend. It will also remain windy, especially in the western Dakotas and eastern Montana. Here is the forecast for the Bismarck Minden listening area. Rest of today, sunny. Highs in the mid-90s. Southeast winds around 10 miles per hour with gusts up to 20 miles per hour. Tonight, mostly clear. Lows in the lower 60s. Southeast winds 5 to 10 miles per hour. Thursday, mostly sunny. Highs in the lower 90s. Southeast winds 5 to 10 miles per hour, increasing to south 15 to 20 miles per hour in the afternoon. Thursday night, mostly cloudy. Lows in the lower 60s. South winds 10 to 15 miles per hour with gusts up to 30 miles per hour. Friday, mostly sunny. Highs in the upper 80s. Southeast winds 10 to 20 miles per hour, increasing to 20 to 25 miles per hour in the afternoon. Friday night, partly cloudy. Lows in the lower 60s. Saturday, mostly sunny. A chance of showers and thunderstorms in the afternoon. Highs in the upper 80s. Chance of rain 40%. Saturday night, mostly cloudy. Showers likely and a chance of thunderstorms in the evening, then a chance of showers and a slight chance of thunderstorms after midnight. Lows in the upper 50s. Chance of rain 70%. Sunday, partly sunny. A slight chance of showers in the morning, then a chance of showers and thunderstorms in the afternoon. Highs in the mid-80s. Chance of rain 40%. Sunday night, partly cloudy. A chance of showers and a slight chance of thunderstorms in the evening, then a slight chance of showers after midnight. Lows in the mid-50s. Chance of rain 30%. Monday, partly sunny in the morning, then sunny with a slight chance of showers in the afternoon. Highs in the lower 80s. Chance of rain 20%. Monday night, partly cloudy with a chance of showers and a slight chance of thunderstorms in the evening, then mostly cloudy with a slight chance of showers after midnight. Lows in the lower 50s. Chance of rain 30%. Tuesday, mostly sunny. A slight chance of showers and thunderstorms in the afternoon. Highs in the upper 70s. Chance of rain 20%. For Western Lake Sakakawea, tonight, windy. Southeast winds 25 to 35 miles per hour, decreasing to 15 to 25 miles per hour early in the morning. Partly cloudy. Lows in the mid-60s. Thursday, very windy. Southeast winds 15 to 25 miles per hour, increasing to south 25 to 40 miles per hour in the late morning and afternoon. Mostly sunny. Highs in the mid-90s. For Eastern Lake Sakakawea, tonight, breezy. Southeast winds 15 to 25 miles per hour. Partly cloudy. Lows in the lower 60s. Thursday, windy. Southeast winds 10 to 20 miles per hour, increasing to south 25 to 35 miles per hour in the late morning and afternoon. Mostly sunny. Highs in the mid-90s. For Northern Lake Oahe, tonight, southeast winds 10 to 20 miles per hour. Mostly clear. Lows in the lower 60s. Thursday, breezy. Southeast winds 10 to 20 miles per hour, shifting to the south 20 to 25 miles per hour in the afternoon. Mostly sunny. Highs in the lower 90s. Here are the weather conditions at 5 p.m. Central Daylight Time. Bismarck, sunny. Temperature 90 degrees, relative humidity 25%. Wind south at 15 miles an hour. Pressure 29.98 inches and falling. Minden, sunny. 88 degrees, relative humidity 37%. Wind south at 15 miles an hour. Hazen, mostly sunny. 91 degrees, relative humidity 16%. Wind south at 16 miles an hour, gusting to 25. Harvey, mostly sunny. 93 degrees, relative humidity 20%.

51%. Wind south at 13 miles an hour. Minot, mostly sunny. 94 degrees, relative humidity 17%. Wind southeast at 10 miles an hour, gusting to 23. Dickinson, mostly sunny. 86 degrees, relative humidity 27%. Wind south at 24 miles an hour, gusting to 35. Elsewhere around North Dakota, it was 92 at Garrison. It was sunny, with a temperature of 89 at Jamestown and 93 at Fargo. It was mostly sunny, with a temperature of 92 at Williston and 85 at Devil's Lake. At Grand Forks, it was partly sunny, with a temperature of 88. In northern South Dakota, it was sunny. It was 89 at Mobridge and 92 at Aberdeen. In eastern Montana, at Glendive, it was mostly sunny, with a temperature of 90. At Miles City, it was cloudy, with a temperature of 91. Once again, at Bismarck, the temperature was 90 degrees under sunny skies. The regional weather forecast from your National Weather Service office in Bismarck. Temperatures will remain very warm through the work week, with highs in the 80s and 90s. Mainly dry weather is expected until the weekend. It will also remain windy, especially in the western Dakotas and eastern Montana. Here is the forecast for the Bismarck, Minden listening area. Rest of today, sunny. Highs in the mid-90s. Southeast winds around 10 miles per hour with gusts up to 20 miles per hour. Tonight, mostly clear. Lows in the lower 60s. Southeast winds 5 to 10 miles per hour. Thursday, mostly sunny. Highs in the lower 90s. Southeast winds 5 to 10 miles per hour, increasing to south 15 to 20 miles per hour in the afternoon. Thursday night, mostly cloudy. Lows in the lower 60s. South winds 10 to 15 miles per hour with gusts up to 30 miles per hour. Friday, mostly sunny. Highs in the upper 80s. Southeast winds 10 to 20 miles per hour, increasing to 20 to 25 miles per hour in the afternoon. Friday night, partly cloudy. Lows in the lower 60s. Saturday, mostly sunny. A chance of showers and thunderstorms in the afternoon. Highs in the upper 80s. Chance of rain 40%. Saturday night, mostly cloudy. Showers likely and a chance of thunderstorms in the evening, then a chance of showers and a slight chance of thunderstorms after midnight. Lows in the upper 50s. Chance of rain 70%. Sunday, partly sunny. A slight chance of showers in the morning, then a chance of showers and thunderstorms in the afternoon. Highs in the mid-80s. Chance of rain 40%. Sunday night, partly cloudy. A chance of showers and a slight chance of thunderstorms in the evening, then a slight chance of showers after midnight. Lows in the mid-50s. Chance of rain 30%. Monday, partly sunny in the morning, then sunny with a slight chance of showers in the afternoon. Highs in the lower 80s. Chance of rain 20%. Monday night, partly cloudy with a chance of showers and a slight chance of thunderstorms in the evening, then mostly cloudy with a slight chance of showers after midnight. Lows in the lower 50s. Chance of rain 30%. Tuesday, mostly sunny. A slight chance of showers and thunderstorms in the afternoon. Highs in the upper 70s. Chance of rain 20%. 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Providing weather information 24 hours a day from your National Weather Service office in Bismarck. For Western Lake Sakakawea, tonight, windy. Southeast winds 25 to 35 miles per hour, decreasing to 15 to 25 miles per hour early in the morning. Partly cloudy. Lows in the mid-60s. Thursday, very windy. Southeast winds 15 to 25 miles per hour, increasing to south 25 to 40 miles per hour in the late morning and afternoon. Mostly sunny. Highs in the mid-90s. For Eastern Lake Sakakawea, tonight, breezy. Southeast winds 15 to 25 miles per hour. Partly cloudy. Lows in the lower 60s. Thursday, windy. Southeast winds 10 to 20 miles per hour, increasing to south 25 to 35 miles per hour in the late morning and afternoon.

mostly sunny. Highs in the mid-90s. For northern Lake Oahe, tonight, southeast winds 10 to 20 miles per hour. Mostly clear. Lows in the lower 60s. Thursday, breezy. Southeast winds 10 to 20 miles per hour, shifting to the south 20 to 25 miles per hour in the afternoon. Mostly sunny. Highs in the lower 90s. Here are the weather conditions at 5 p.m. Central Daylight Time. Bismarck, sunny. Temperature 90 degrees, relative humidity 25%. Wind south at 15 miles an hour. Pressure 29.98 inches and falling. Mendon, sunny. 88 degrees, relative humidity 37%. Wind south at 15 miles an hour. Hazen, mostly sunny. 91 degrees, relative humidity 16%. Wind south at 16 miles an hour, gusting to 25. Harvey, mostly sunny. 93 degrees, relative humidity 21%. Wind south at 13 miles an hour. Minot, mostly sunny. 94 degrees, relative humidity 17%. Wind southeast at 10 miles an hour, gusting to 23. Dickinson, mostly sunny. 86 degrees, relative humidity 27%. Wind south at 24 miles an hour, gusting to 35. Elsewhere around North Dakota, it was 92 at Garrison. It was sunny, with a temperature of 89 at Jamestown and 93 at Fargo. It was mostly sunny, with a temperature of 92 at Williston and 85 at Devil's Lake. At Grand Forks, it was partly sunny, with a temperature of 88. In northern South Dakota, it was sunny. It was 89 at Mobridge and 92 at Aberdeen. In eastern Montana, at Glendive, it was mostly sunny, with a temperature of 90. At Mile City, it was cloudy, with a temperature of 91. Once again, at Bismarck, the temperature was 90 degrees under sunny skies. Here are the weather conditions at 6 p.m. Central Daylight Time. Bismarck, sunny. Temperature 91 degrees, relative humidity 24%. Wind south at 12 miles an hour. Pressure 29.97 inches and falling. Mendon, sunny. 88 degrees, relative humidity 42%. Wind south at 12 miles an hour, gusting to 18. Hazen, mostly sunny. 88 degrees, relative humidity 19%. Wind southeast at 14 miles an hour, gusting to 21. Harvey, mostly sunny. 91 degrees, relative humidity 21%. Wind south at 8 miles an hour. Minot, mostly sunny. 94 degrees, relative humidity 17%. Wind southeast at 16 miles an hour, gusting to 24. Dickinson, mostly sunny. 85 degrees, relative humidity 31%. Wind south at 23 miles an hour, gusting to 37. Elsewhere around North Dakota, it was 92 at Garrison. It was sunny, with a temperature of 89 at Jamestown and 91 at Fargo. It was mostly sunny, with a temperature of 90 at Williston and 83 at Devil's Lake. At Grand Forks, it was partly sunny, with a temperature of 87. In northern South Dakota, skies ranged from sunny to mostly sunny. It was 89 at Mobridge and 91 at Aberdeen. In eastern Montana, at Glendive, it was mostly sunny, with a temperature of 91. At Mile City, it was cloudy, with a temperature of 90. Once again, at Bismarck, the temperature was 91 degrees under sunny skies. The regional weather forecast from your National Weather Service office in Bismarck. Temperatures will remain very warm through the work week, with highs in the 80s and 90s. Mainly dry weather is expected until the weekend. It will also remain windy, especially in the western Dakotas and eastern Montana. Here is the forecast for the Bismarck-Mendon listening area. Rest of today, sunny. Highs in the mid-90s. Southeast winds around 10 miles per hour with gusts up to 20 miles per hour. Tonight, mostly clear. Lows in the lower 60s. Southeast winds 5 to 10 miles per hour. Thursday, mostly sunny. Highs in the lower 90s. Southeast winds 5 to 10 miles per hour, increasing to south 15.

to 20 miles per hour in the afternoon. Thursday night, mostly cloudy. Lows in the lower 60s. South winds 10 to 15 miles per hour with gusts up to 30 miles per hour. Friday, mostly sunny. Highs in the upper 80s. Southeast winds 10 to 20 miles per hour, increasing to 20 to 25 miles per hour in the afternoon. Friday night, partly cloudy. Lows in the lower 60s. Saturday, mostly sunny. A chance of showers and thunderstorms in the afternoon. Highs in the upper 80s. Chance of rain 40%. Saturday night, mostly cloudy. Showers likely and a chance of thunderstorms in the evening, then a chance of showers and a slight chance of thunderstorms after midnight. Lows in the upper 50s. Chance of rain 70%. Sunday, partly sunny. A slight chance of showers in the morning, then a chance of showers and thunderstorms in the afternoon. Highs in the mid-80s. Chance of rain 40%. Sunday night, partly cloudy. A chance of showers and a slight chance of thunderstorms in the evening, then a slight chance of showers after midnight. Lows in the mid-50s. Chance of rain 30%. Monday, partly sunny in the morning, then sunny with a slight chance of showers in the afternoon. Highs in the lower 80s. Chance of rain 20%. Monday night, partly cloudy with a chance of showers and a slight chance of thunderstorms in the evening, then mostly cloudy with a slight chance of showers after midnight. Lows in the lower 50s. Chance of rain 30%. Tuesday, mostly sunny. A slight chance of showers and thunderstorms in the afternoon. Highs in the upper 70s. Chance of rain 20%. For Western Lake Sakakawea, tonight, windy. Southeast winds 25 to 35 miles per hour, decreasing to 15 to 25 miles per hour early in the morning. Partly cloudy. Lows in the mid-60s. Thursday, very windy. Southeast winds 15 to 25 miles per hour, increasing to south 25 to 40 miles per hour in the late morning and afternoon. Mostly sunny. Highs in the mid-90s. For Eastern Lake Sakakawea, tonight, breezy. Southeast winds 15 to 25 miles per hour. Partly cloudy. Lows in the lower 60s. Thursday, windy. Southeast winds 10 to 20 miles per hour, increasing to south 25 to 35 miles per hour in the late morning and afternoon. Mostly sunny. Highs in the mid-90s. For Northern Lake Oahe, tonight, southeast winds 10 to 20 miles per hour. Mostly clear. Lows in the lower 60s. Thursday, breezy. Southeast winds 10 to 20 miles per hour, shifting to the south 20 to 25 miles per hour in the afternoon. Mostly sunny. Highs in the lower 90s. Here are the weather conditions at 6 p.m. Central Daylight Time. Bismarck, sunny. Temperature 91 degrees, relative humidity 24%. Wind south at 12 miles an hour. Pressure 29.97 inches and falling. Menden, sunny. 88 degrees, relative humidity 42%. Wind south at 12 miles an hour, gusting to 18. Hazen, mostly sunny. 88 degrees, relative humidity 19%. Wind southeast at 14 miles an hour, gusting to 21. Harvey, mostly sunny. 91 degrees, relative humidity 21%. Wind south at 8 miles an hour. Minot, mostly sunny. 94 degrees, relative humidity 17%. Wind southeast at 16 miles an hour, gusting to 24. Dickinson, mostly sunny. 85 degrees, relative humidity 31%. Wind south at 23 miles an hour, gusting to 37. Elsewhere around North Dakota, it was 92 at Garrison. It was sunny, with a temperature of 89 at Jamestown and 91 at Fargo. It was mostly sunny, with a temperature of 90 at Williston and 83 at Devil's Lake. At Grand Forks, it was partly sunny, with a temperature of 87. In northern South Dakota, skies ranged from sunny to mostly sunny. It was 89 at Mobridge and 91 at Aberdeen. In eastern Montana, at Glendive, it was mostly sunny, with a temperature of 91. At Miles City, it was cloudy, with a temperature of 90. Once again, at

benchmark, the temperature was 91 degrees under sunny skies. Here are the weather conditions at 6 p.m. Central Daylight Time. Bismarck, mostly sunny. Temperature 91 degrees, relative humidity 24%. Wind south at 12 miles an hour. Pressure 29.97 inches and falling. Mendham, mostly sunny. 88 degrees, relative humidity 42%. Wind south at 12 miles an hour, gusting to 18. Hazen, mostly sunny. 88 degrees, relative humidity 19%. Wind southeast at 14 miles an hour, gusting to 21. Harvey, mostly sunny. 91 degrees, relative humidity 21%. Wind south at 8 miles an hour. Minot, sunny. 94 degrees, relative humidity 17%. Wind southeast at 16 miles an hour, gusting to 24. Dickinson, mostly sunny. 85 degrees, relative humidity 31%. Wind south at 23 miles an hour, gusting to 37. Elsewhere around North Dakota, it was 92 at Garrison. At Fargo, it was sunny, with a temperature of 91. It was mostly sunny, with a temperature of 90 at Williston and 89 at Jamestown. It was partly sunny, with a temperature of 87 at Grand Forks and 83 at Devil's Lake. In northern South Dakota, skies ranged from sunny to mostly sunny. It was 89 at Mobridge and 91 at Aberdeen. In eastern Montana, it was partly sunny, with a temperature of 90 at Miles City and 91 at Glendive. Once again, at Bismarck, the temperature was 91 degrees under mostly sunny skies. The regional weather forecast from your National Weather Service office in Bismarck. Temperatures will remain very warm through the work week, with highs in the 80s and 90s. Mainly dry weather is expected until the weekend. It will also remain windy, especially in the western Dakotas and eastern Montana. Here is the forecast for the Bismarck Mendham listening area. Rest of today, sunny. Highs in the mid-90s. Southeast winds around 10 miles per hour with gusts up to 20 miles per hour. Tonight, mostly clear. Lows in the lower 60s. Southeast winds 5 to 10 miles per hour. Thursday, mostly sunny. Highs in the lower 90s. Southeast winds 5 to 10 miles per hour, increasing to south 15 to 20 miles per hour in the afternoon. Thursday night, mostly cloudy. Lows in the lower 60s. South winds 10 to 15 miles per hour with gusts up to 30 miles per hour. Friday, mostly sunny. Highs in the upper 80s. Southeast winds 10 to 20 miles per hour, increasing to 20 to 25 miles per hour in the afternoon. Friday night, partly cloudy. Lows in the lower 60s. Saturday, mostly sunny. A chance of showers and thunderstorms in the afternoon. Highs in the upper 80s. Chance of rain 40%. Saturday night, mostly cloudy. Showers likely and a chance of thunderstorms in the evening, then a chance of showers and a slight chance of thunderstorms after midnight. Lows in the upper 50s. Chance of rain 70%. Sunday, partly sunny. A slight chance of showers in the morning, then a chance of showers and thunderstorms in the afternoon. Highs in the mid-80s. Chance of rain 40%. Sunday night, partly cloudy. A chance of showers and a slight chance of thunderstorms in the evening, then a slight chance of showers after midnight. Lows in the mid-50s. Chance of rain 30%. Monday, partly sunny in the morning, then sunny with a slight chance of showers in the afternoon. Highs in the lower 80s. Chance of rain 20%. Monday night, partly cloudy with a chance of showers and a slight chance of thunderstorms in the evening, then mostly cloudy with a slight chance of showers after midnight. Lows in the lower 50s. Chance of rain 30%. Tuesday, mostly sunny. A slight chance of showers and thunderstorms in the afternoon. Highs in the upper 70s. Chance of rain 20%. For Western Lake Sakakawea, tonight, windy. Southeast winds 25 to 35 miles per hour, decreasing to 15 to 25 miles per hour early in the morning. Partly cloudy. Lows in the mid-60s. Thursday, very windy. Southeast winds 15 to 25 miles.

hour increasing to south 25 to 40 miles per hour in the late morning and afternoon. Mostly sunny. Highs in the mid-90s. For eastern Lake Sakakawea, tonight, breezy. Southeast winds 15 to 25 miles per hour. Partly cloudy. Lows in the lower 60s. Thursday, windy. Southeast winds 10 to 20 miles per hour increasing to south 25 to 35 miles per hour in the late morning and afternoon. Mostly sunny. Highs in the mid-90s. For northern Lake Oahe, tonight, southeast winds 10 to 20 miles per hour. Mostly clear. Lows in the lower 60s. Thursday, breezy. Southeast winds 10 to 20 miles per hour shifting to the south 20 to 25 miles per hour in the afternoon. Mostly sunny. Highs in the lower 90s. Here are the weather conditions at 6 p.m. Central Daylight Time. Bismarck, mostly sunny. Temperature 91 degrees, relative humidity 24%. Wind south at 12 miles an hour. Pressure 29.97 inches and falling. Mendham, mostly sunny. 88 degrees, relative humidity 42%. Wind south at 12 miles an hour, gusting to 18. Hazen, mostly sunny. 88 degrees, relative humidity 19%. Wind southeast at 14 miles an hour, gusting to 21. Harvey, mostly sunny. 91 degrees, relative humidity 21%. Wind south at 8 miles an hour. Minot, sunny. 94 degrees, relative humidity 17%. Wind southeast at 16 miles an hour, gusting to 24. Dickinson, mostly sunny. 85 degrees, relative humidity 31%. Wind south at 23 miles an hour, gusting to 37. Elsewhere around North Dakota, it was 92 at Garrison. At Fargo, it was sunny, with a temperature of 91. It was mostly sunny, with a temperature of 90 at Williston and 89 at Jamestown. It was partly sunny, with a temperature of 87 at Grand Forks and 83 at Devil's Lake. In northern South Dakota, skies ranged from sunny to mostly sunny. It was 89 at Mobridge and 91 at Aberdeen. In eastern Montana, it was partly sunny, with a temperature of 90 at Miles City and 91 at Glendive. Once again, at Bismarck, the temperature was 91 degrees under mostly sunny skies. The regional weather forecast from your National Weather Service office in Bismarck. Temperatures will remain very warm through the work week, with highs in the 80s and 90s. Mainly dry weather is expected until the weekend. It will also remain windy, especially in the western Dakotas and eastern Montana. Here is the forecast for the Bismarck Mendham listening area. Rest of today, sunny. Highs in the mid-90s. Southeast winds around 10 miles per hour with gusts up to 20 miles per hour. Tonight, mostly clear. Lows in the lower 60s. Southeast winds 5 to 10 miles per hour. Thursday, mostly sunny. Highs in the lower 90s. Southeast winds 5 to 10 miles per hour, increasing to south 15 to 20 miles per hour in the afternoon. Thursday night, mostly cloudy. Lows in the lower 60s. South winds 10 to 15 miles per hour with gusts up to 30 miles per hour. Friday, mostly sunny. Highs in the upper 80s. Southeast winds 10 to 20 miles per hour, increasing to 20 to 25 miles per hour in the afternoon. Friday night, partly cloudy. Lows in the lower 60s. Saturday, mostly sunny. A chance of showers and thunderstorms in the afternoon. Highs in the upper 80s. Chance of rain 40%. Saturday night, mostly cloudy. Showers likely and a chance of thunderstorms in the evening, then a chance of showers and a slight chance of thunderstorms after midnight. Lows in the upper 50s. Chance of rain 70%. Sunday, partly sunny. A slight chance of showers in the morning, then a chance of showers and thunderstorms in the afternoon. Highs in the mid-80s. Chance of rain 40%. Sunday night, partly cloudy. A chance of showers and a slight chance of thunderstorms in the evening, then a slight chance of showers after midnight. Lows in the mid-50s. Chance of rain 30%. Monday, partly sunny in the morning.

then sunny with a slight chance of showers in the afternoon. Highs in the lower 80s. Chance of rain 20%. Monday night, partly cloudy with a chance of showers and a slight chance of thunderstorms in the evening, then mostly cloudy with a slight chance of showers after midnight. Lows in the lower 50s. Chance of rain 30%. Tuesday, mostly sunny. A slight chance of showers and thunderstorms in the afternoon. Highs in the upper 70s. Chance of rain 20%. For Western Lake Sakakawea, tonight, windy. Southeast winds 25 to 35 miles per hour, decreasing to 15 to 25 miles per hour early in the morning. Partly cloudy. Lows in the mid-60s. Thursday, very windy. Southeast winds 15 to 25 miles per hour, increasing to south 25 to 40 miles per hour in the late morning and afternoon. Mostly sunny. Highs in the mid-90s. For Eastern Lake Sakakawea, tonight, breezy. Southeast winds 15 to 25 miles per hour. Partly cloudy. Lows in the lower 60s. Thursday, windy. Southeast winds 10 to 20 miles per hour, increasing to south 25 to 35 miles per hour in the late morning and afternoon. Mostly sunny. Highs in the mid-90s. For Northern Lake Oahe, tonight, southeast winds 10 to 20 miles per hour. Mostly clear. Lows in the lower 60s. Thursday, breezy. Southeast winds 10 to 20 miles per hour, shifting to the south 20 to 25 miles per hour in the afternoon. Mostly sunny. Highs in the lower 90s. Here are the weather conditions at 6 p.m. Central Daylight Time. Bismarck, mostly sunny. Temperature 91 degrees, relative humidity 24%. Wind south at 12 miles an hour. Pressure 29.97 inches and falling. Mendham, mostly sunny. 88 degrees, relative humidity 42%. Wind south at 12 miles an hour, gusting to 18. Hazen, mostly sunny. 88 degrees, relative humidity 19%. Wind southeast at 14 miles an hour, gusting to 21. Harvey, mostly sunny. 91 degrees, relative humidity 21%. Wind south at 8 miles an hour. Minot, sunny. 94 degrees, relative humidity 17%. Wind southeast at 16 miles an hour, gusting to 24. Dickinson, mostly sunny. 85 degrees, relative humidity 31%. Wind south at 23 miles an hour, gusting to 37. Elsewhere around North Dakota, it was 92 at Garrison. At Fargo, it was sunny, with a temperature of 91. It was mostly sunny, with a temperature of 90 at Williston and 89 at Jamestown. It was partly sunny, with a temperature of 87 at Grand Forks and 83 at Devil's Lake. In northern South Dakota, skies ranged from sunny to mostly sunny. It was 89 at Mobridge and 91 at Aberdeen. In eastern Montana, it was partly sunny, with a temperature of 90 at Miles City and 91 at Glendive. Once again, at Bismarck, the temperature was 91 degrees under mostly sunny skies. The regional weather forecast from your National Weather Service office in Bismarck. Temperatures will remain very warm through the work week, with highs in the 80s and 90s. Mainly dry weather is expected until the weekend. It will also remain windy, especially in the western Dakotas and eastern Montana. Here is the forecast for the Bismarck-Mendon listening area. Rest of today, sunny. Highs in the mid-90s. Southeast winds around 10 miles per hour with gusts up to 20 miles per hour. Tonight, mostly clear. Lows in the lower 60s. Southeast winds 5 to 10 miles per hour. Thursday, mostly sunny. Highs in the lower 90s. Southeast winds 5 to 10 miles per hour, increasing to south 15 to 20 miles per hour in the afternoon. Thursday night, mostly cloudy. Lows in the lower 60s. South winds 10 to 15 miles per hour with gusts up to 30 miles per hour. Friday, mostly sunny. Highs in the upper 80s. Southeast winds 10 to 20 miles per hour, increasing to 20 to 25 miles per hour in the afternoon. Friday night, partly cloudy. Lows in the lower 60s.

Saturday, mostly sunny. A chance of showers and thunderstorms in the afternoon. Highs in the upper 80s. Chance of rain 40%. Saturday night, mostly cloudy. Showers likely and a chance of thunderstorms in the evening. Then a chance of showers and a slight chance of thunderstorms after midnight. Lows in the upper 50s. Chance of rain 70%. Sunday, partly sunny. A slight chance of showers in the morning, then a chance of showers and thunderstorms in the afternoon. Highs in the mid-80s. Chance of rain 40%. Sunday night, partly cloudy. A chance of showers and a slight chance of thunderstorms in the evening, then a slight chance of showers after midnight. Lows in the mid-50s. Chance of rain 30%. Monday, partly sunny in the morning, then sunny with a slight chance of showers in the afternoon. Highs in the lower 80s. Chance of rain 20%. Monday night, partly cloudy with a chance of showers and a slight chance of thunderstorms in the evening, then mostly cloudy with a slight chance of showers after midnight. Lows in the lower 50s. Chance of rain 30%. Tuesday, mostly sunny. A slight chance of showers and thunderstorms in the afternoon. Highs in the upper 70s. Chance of rain 20%. For Western Lake Sakakawea, tonight, windy. Southeast winds 25 to 35 miles per hour, decreasing to 15 to 25 miles per hour early in the morning. Partly cloudy. Lows in the mid-60s. Thursday, very windy. Southeast winds 15 to 25 miles per hour, increasing to south 25 to 40 miles per hour in the late morning and afternoon. Mostly sunny. Highs in the mid-90s. For Eastern Lake Sakakawea, tonight, breezy. Southeast winds 15 to 25 miles per hour. Partly cloudy. Lows in the lower 60s. Thursday, windy. Southeast winds 10 to 20 miles per hour, increasing to south 25 to 35 miles per hour in the late morning and afternoon. Mostly sunny. Highs in the mid-90s. For Northern Lake Oahe, tonight, southeast winds 10 to 20 miles per hour. Mostly clear. Lows in the lower 60s. Thursday, breezy. Southeast winds 10 to 20 miles per hour, shifting to the south 20 to 25 miles per hour in the afternoon. Mostly sunny. Highs in the lower 90s. Here are the weather conditions at 6 p.m. Central Daylight Time. Bismarck, mostly sunny. Temperature 91 degrees, relative humidity 24%. Wind south at 12 miles an hour. Pressure 29.97 inches and falling. Mendham, mostly sunny. 88 degrees, relative humidity 42%. Wind south at 12 miles an hour, gusting to 18. Hazen, mostly sunny. 88 degrees, relative humidity 19%. Wind southeast at 14 miles an hour, gusting to 21. Harvey, mostly sunny. 91 degrees, relative humidity 21%. Wind south at 8 miles an hour. Minot, sunny. 94 degrees, relative humidity 17%. Wind southeast at 16 miles an hour, gusting to 24. Dickinson, mostly sunny. 85 degrees, relative humidity 31%. Wind south at 23 miles an hour, gusting to 37. Elsewhere around North Dakota, it was 92 at Garrison. At Fargo, it was sunny, with a temperature of 91. It was mostly sunny, with a temperature of 90 at Williston and 89 at Jamestown. It was partly sunny, with a temperature of 87 at Grand Forks and 83 at Devil's Lake. In northern South Dakota, skies ranged from sunny to mostly sunny. It was 89 at Mobridge and 91 at Aberdeen. In eastern Montana, it was partly sunny, with a temperature of 90 at Miles City and 91 at Glendive. Once again, at Bismarck, the temperature was 91 degrees under mostly sunny skies. This is NOAA Weather Radio Station WXL78 in Bismarck, North Dakota, operating on a frequency of 162.475 MHz. Providing weather information 24 hours a day from your National Weather Service office in Bismarck. The regional weather forecast from your National Weather Service office in Bismarck. Temperatures will remain very warm through the work week, with highs in the 80s and 90s.
Mainly dry weather is expected until the weekend. It will also remain windy, especially in the western Dakotas and eastern Montana. Here is the forecast for the Bismarck, Minden listening area. Rest of today, sunny. Highs in the mid-90s. Southeast winds around 10 miles per hour with gusts up to 20 miles per hour. Tonight, mostly clear. Lows in the lower 60s. Southeast winds 5 to 10 miles per hour. Thursday, mostly sunny. Highs in the lower 90s. Southeast winds 5 to 10 miles per hour, increasing to south 15 to 20 miles per hour in the afternoon. Thursday night, mostly cloudy. Lows in the lower 60s. South winds 10 to 15 miles per hour with gusts up to 30 miles per hour. Friday, mostly sunny. Highs in the upper 80s. Southeast winds 10 to 20 miles per hour, increasing to 20 to 25 miles per hour in the afternoon. Friday night, partly cloudy. Lows in the lower 60s. Saturday, mostly sunny. A chance of showers and thunderstorms in the afternoon. Highs in the upper 80s. Chance of rain 40%. Saturday night, mostly cloudy. Showers likely and a chance of thunderstorms in the evening, then a chance of showers and a slight chance of thunderstorms after midnight. Lows in the upper 50s. Chance of rain 70%. Sunday, and a chance of showers and a slight chance of thunderstorms after midnight. Lows in the upper 50s. Chance of rain 70%. Sunday, partly sunny. A slight chance of showers in the morning, then a chance of showers and thunderstorms in the afternoon. Highs in the mid-80s. Chance of rain 40%. Sunday night, partly cloudy. A chance of showers and a slight chance of thunderstorms in the evening, then a slight chance of showers after midnight. Lows in the mid-50s. Chance of rain 30%. Monday, partly sunny in the morning, then sunny with a slight chance of showers in the afternoon. Highs in the lower 80s. Chance of rain 20%. Monday night, partly cloudy with a chance of showers and a slight chance of thunderstorms in the evening, then mostly cloudy with a slight chance of showers after midnight. Lows in the lower 50s. Chance of rain 30%. Tuesday, mostly sunny. A slight chance of showers and thunderstorms in the afternoon. Highs in the upper 70s. Chance of rain 20%. For Western Lake Sakakawea, tonight, windy. Southeast winds 25 to 35 miles per hour, decreasing to 15 to 25 miles per hour early in the morning. Partly cloudy. Lows in the mid-60s. Thursday, very windy. Southeast winds 15 to 25 miles per hour, increasing to south 25 to 40 miles per hour in the late morning and afternoon. Mostly sunny. Highs in the mid-90s. For Eastern Lake Sakakawea, tonight, breezy. Southeast winds 15 to 25 miles per hour. Partly cloudy. Lows in the lower 60s. Thursday, windy. Southeast winds 10 to 20 miles per hour, increasing to south 25 to 35 miles per hour in the late morning and afternoon. Mostly sunny. Highs in the mid-90s. For Northern Lake Oahe, tonight, southeast winds 10 to 20 miles per hour. Mostly clear. Lows in the lower 60s. Thursday, breezy. Southeast winds 10 to 20 miles per hour, shifting to the south 20 to 25 miles per hour in the afternoon. Mostly sunny. Highs in the lower 90s. Here are the weather conditions at 6 p.m. Central Daylight Time. Bismarck, mostly sunny. Temperature 91 degrees, relative humidity 24%. Wind south at 12 miles an hour. Pressure 29.97 inches and falling. Minden, mostly sunny. 88 degrees, relative humidity 42%. Wind south at 12 miles an hour, gusting to 18. Hazen, mostly sunny. 88 degrees, relative humidity 19%. Wind southeast at 14 miles an hour, gusting to 21. Harvey, mostly sunny. 91 degrees, relative humidity 21%. Wind south at 8 miles an hour. Minot, sunny. 94 degrees, relative humidity 17%. Wind southeast at 16 miles an hour, gusting to 24.
Dickinson, mostly

me. 85 degrees, relative humidity 31%. Wind south at 23 miles an hour, gusting to 37. Elsewhere around North Dakota, it was 92 at Garrison. At Fargo, it was sunny, with a temperature of 91. It was mostly sunny, with a temperature of 90 at Williston and 89 at Jamestown. It was partly sunny, with a temperature of 87 at Grand Forks and 83 at Devil's Lake. In northern South Dakota, skies ranged from sunny to mostly sunny. It was 89 at Mobridge and 91 at Aberdeen. In eastern Montana, it was partly sunny, with a temperature of 90 at Miles City and 91 at Glendive. Once again, at Bismarck, the temperature was 91 degrees under mostly sunny skies. The regional weather forecast from your National Weather Service office in Bismarck. Temperatures will remain very warm through the work week, with highs in the 80s and 90s. Mainly dry weather is expected until the weekend. It will also remain windy, especially in the western Dakotas and eastern Montana. Here is the forecast for the Bismarck, Minden listening area. Rest of today, sunny. Highs in the mid-90s. South winds around 10 miles per hour with gusts up to 20 miles per hour. Tonight, mostly clear. Lows in the lower 60s. Southeast winds 5 to 10 miles per hour. Thursday, mostly sunny. Highs in the lower 90s. Southeast winds 5 to 10 miles per hour, increasing to south 15 to 20 miles per hour in the afternoon. Thursday night, mostly cloudy. Lows in the lower 60s. South winds 10 to 15 miles per hour with gusts up to 30 miles per hour. Friday, mostly sunny. Highs in the upper 80s. Southeast winds 10 to 20 miles per hour, increasing to 20 to 25 miles per hour in the afternoon. Friday night, partly cloudy. Lows in the lower 60s. Saturday, mostly sunny. A chance of showers and thunderstorms in the afternoon. Highs in the upper 80s. Chance of rain 40%. Saturday night, mostly cloudy. Showers likely and a chance of thunderstorms in the evening, then a chance of showers and a slight chance of thunderstorms after midnight. Lows in the upper 50s. Chance of rain 70%. Sunday, partly sunny. A slight chance of showers in the morning, then a chance of showers and thunderstorms in the afternoon. Highs in the mid-80s. Chance of rain 40%. Sunday night, partly cloudy. A chance of showers and a slight chance of thunderstorms in the evening, then a slight chance of showers after midnight. Lows in the mid-50s. Chance of rain 30%. Monday, partly sunny in the morning, then sunny with a slight chance of showers in the afternoon. Highs in the lower 80s. Chance of rain 20%. Monday night, partly cloudy with a chance of showers and a slight chance of thunderstorms in the evening, then mostly cloudy with a slight chance of showers after midnight. Lows in the lower 50s. Chance of rain 30%. Tuesday, mostly sunny. A slight chance of showers and thunderstorms in the afternoon. Highs in the upper 70s. Chance of rain 20%. For Western Lake Sakakawea, tonight, windy. Southeast winds 25 to 35 miles per hour, decreasing to 15 to 25 miles per hour early in the morning. Partly cloudy. Lows in the mid-60s. Thursday, very windy. Southeast winds 15 to 25 miles per hour, increasing to south 25 to 40 miles per hour in the late morning and afternoon. Mostly sunny. Highs in the mid-90s. For Eastern Lake Sakakawea, tonight, breezy. Southeast winds 15 to 25 miles per hour. Partly cloudy. Lows in the lower 60s. Thursday, windy. Southeast winds 10 to 20 miles per hour, increasing to south 25 to 35 miles per hour in the late morning and afternoon. Mostly sunny. Highs in the mid-90s. For Northern Lake Oahe, tonight, southeast winds 10 to 20 miles per hour. Mostly clear. Lows in the lower 60s. Thursday, breezy. Southeast winds 10 to 20 miles per hour, shifting to the south 20 to 25 miles per hour in the afternoon. Mostly sunny. Highs in the lower 90s. Here are the weather conditions at 6 p.m. Central Daylight Time. Bismarck, mostly sunny.

84 degrees, relative humidity 17%. Wind southeast at 16 miles an hour, gusting to 24. Dickinson, mostly sunny. 85 degrees, relative humidity 31%. Wind south at 23 miles an hour, gusting to 37. Elsewhere around North Dakota, it was 92 at Garrison. At Fargo, it was sunny, with a temperature of 91. It was mostly sunny, with a temperature of 90 at Williston and 89 at Jamestown. It was partly sunny, with a temperature of 87 at Grand Forks and 83 at Devil's Lake. In northern South Dakota, skies ranged from sunny to mostly sunny. It was 89 at Mobridge and 91 at Aberdeen. In eastern Montana, it was partly sunny, with a temperature of 90 at Miles City and 91 at Glendive. Once again, at Bismarck, the temperature was 91 degrees under mostly sunny skies. The regional weather forecast from your National Weather Service office in Bismarck. Temperatures will remain very warm through the work week, with highs in the 80s and 90s. Mainly dry weather is expected until the weekend. It will also remain windy, especially in the western Dakotas and eastern Montana. Here is the forecast for the Bismarck, Minden listening area. Rest of today, sunny. Highs in the mid-90s. South winds around 10 miles per hour with gusts up to 20 miles per hour. Tonight, mostly clear. Lows in the lower 60s. Southeast winds 5 to 10 miles per hour. Thursday, mostly sunny. Highs in the lower 90s. Southeast winds 5 to 10 miles per hour, increasing to south 15 to 20 miles per hour in the afternoon. Thursday night, mostly cloudy. Lows in the lower 60s. South winds 10 to 15 miles per hour with gusts up to 30 miles per hour. Friday, mostly sunny. Highs in the upper 80s. Southeast winds 10 to 20 miles per hour, increasing to 20 to 25 miles per hour in the afternoon. Friday night, partly cloudy. Lows in the lower 60s. Saturday, mostly sunny. A chance of showers and thunderstorms in the afternoon. Highs in the upper 80s. Chance of rain 40%. Saturday night, mostly cloudy. Showers likely and a chance of thunderstorms in the evening, then a chance of showers and a slight chance of thunderstorms after midnight. Lows in the upper 50s. Chance of rain 70%. Sunday, partly sunny. A slight chance of showers in the morning, then a chance of showers and thunderstorms in the afternoon. Highs in the mid-80s. Chance of rain 40%. Sunday night, partly cloudy. A chance of showers and a slight chance of thunderstorms in the evening, then a slight chance of showers after midnight. Lows in the mid-50s. Chance of rain 30%. Monday, partly sunny in the morning, then sunny with a slight chance of showers in the afternoon. Highs in the lower 80s. Chance of rain 20%. Monday night, partly cloudy with a chance of showers and a slight chance of thunderstorms in the evening, then mostly cloudy with a slight chance of showers after midnight. Lows in the lower 50s. Chance of rain 30%. Tuesday, mostly sunny. A slight chance of showers and thunderstorms in the afternoon. Highs in the upper 70s. Chance of rain 20%. For Western Lake Sakakawea, tonight, windy. Southeast winds 25 to 35 miles per hour, decreasing to 15 to 25 miles per hour early in the morning. Partly cloudy. Lows in the mid-60s. Thursday, very windy. Southeast winds 15 to 25 miles per hour, increasing to south 25 to 40 miles per hour in the late morning and afternoon. Mostly sunny. Highs in the mid-90s. For Eastern Lake Sakakawea, tonight, breezy. Southeast winds 15 to 25 miles per hour. Partly cloudy. Lows in the lower 60s. Thursday, windy. Southeast winds 10 to 20 miles per hour, increasing to south 25 to 35 miles per hour in the late morning and afternoon. Mostly sunny. Highs in the mid-90s. For Northern Lake Oahe, tonight, southeast winds 10 to 20 miles per hour. Mostly clear. Lows in the lower 60s. Thursday, breezy. Southeast winds 10 to 20 miles per hour, shifting to the south 20 to 25 miles per hour in the afternoon. Mostly sunny.

highs in the lower 90s. Here are the weather conditions at 6 p.m. Central Daylight Time. Bismarck, mostly sunny. Temperature 91 degrees, relative humidity 24%. Wind south at 12 miles an hour. Pressure 29.97 inches and falling. Mendham, mostly sunny. 88 degrees, relative humidity 42%. Wind south at 12 miles an hour, gusting to 18. Hazen, mostly sunny. 88 degrees, relative humidity 19%. Wind southeast at 14 miles an hour, gusting to 21. Harvey, mostly sunny. 91 degrees, relative humidity 21%. Wind south at 8 miles an hour. Minot, sunny. 94 degrees, relative humidity 17%. Wind southeast at 16 miles an hour, gusting to 24. Dickinson, mostly sunny. 85 degrees, relative humidity 31%. Wind south at 23 miles an hour, gusting to 37. Elsewhere around North Dakota, it was 92 at Garrison. At Fargo, it was sunny, with a temperature of 91. It was mostly sunny, with a temperature of 90 at Williston and 89 at Jamestown. It was partly sunny, with a temperature of 87 at Grand Forks and 83 at Devil's Lake. In northern South Dakota, skies ranged from sunny to mostly sunny. It was 89 at Mobridge and 91 at Aberdeen. In eastern Montana, it was partly sunny, with a temperature of 90 at Miles City and 91 at Glendive. Once again, at Bismarck, the temperature was 91 degrees under mostly sunny skies. The regional weather forecast from your National Weather Service office in Bismarck. Temperatures will remain very warm through the work week, with highs in the 80s and 90s. Mainly dry weather is expected until the weekend. It will also remain windy, especially in the western Dakotas and eastern Montana. Here is the forecast for the Bismarck-Mendham listening area. Rest of today, sunny. Highs in the mid-90s. South winds around 10 miles per hour with gusts up to 20 miles per hour. Tonight, mostly clear. Lows in the lower 60s. Southeast winds 5 to 10 miles per hour. Thursday, mostly sunny. Highs in the lower 90s. Southeast winds 5 to 10 miles per hour, increasing to south 15 to 20 miles per hour in the afternoon. Thursday night, mostly cloudy. Lows in the lower 60s. South winds 10 to 15 miles per hour with gusts up to 30 miles per hour. Friday, mostly sunny. Highs in the upper 80s. Southeast winds 10 to 20 miles per hour, increasing to 20 to 25 miles per hour in the afternoon. Friday night, partly cloudy. Lows in the lower 60s. Saturday, mostly sunny. A chance of showers and thunderstorms in the afternoon. Highs in the upper 80s. Chance of rain 40%. Saturday night, mostly cloudy. Showers likely and a chance of thunderstorms in the evening, then a chance of showers and a slight chance of thunderstorms after midnight. Lows in the upper 50s. Chance of rain 70%. Sunday, partly sunny. A slight chance of showers in the morning, then a chance of showers and thunderstorms in the afternoon. Highs in the mid-80s. Chance of rain 40%. Sunday night, partly cloudy. A chance of showers and a slight chance of thunderstorms in the evening, then a slight chance of showers after midnight. Lows in the mid-50s. Chance of rain 30%. Monday, partly sunny in the morning, then sunny with a slight chance of showers in the afternoon. Highs in the lower 80s. Chance of rain 20%. Monday night, partly cloudy with a chance of showers and a slight chance of thunderstorms in the evening, then mostly cloudy with a slight chance of showers after midnight. Lows in the lower 50s. Chance of rain 30%. Tuesday, mostly sunny. A slight chance of showers and thunderstorms in the afternoon. Highs in the upper 70s. Chance of rain 20%. For Western Lake Sakakawea, tonight, windy. Southeast winds 25 to 35 miles per hour, decreasing to 15 to 25 miles per hour early in the morning. Partly cloudy. Lows in the mid-60s. Thursday, very windy. Southeast winds 15 to 25 miles per hour, increasing to south 20.

5 to 40 miles per hour in the late morning and afternoon. Mostly sunny. Highs in the mid-90s. For eastern Lakes Aconcagua, tonight, breezy. Southeast winds 15 to 25 miles per hour. Partly cloudy. Lows in the lower 60s. Thursday, windy. Southeast winds 10 to 20 miles per hour, increasing to south 25 to 35 miles per hour in the late morning and afternoon. Mostly sunny. Highs in the mid-90s. For northern Lake Oahe, tonight, southeast winds 10 to 20 miles per hour. Mostly clear. Lows in the lower 60s. Thursday, breezy. Southeast winds 10 to 20 miles per hour, shifting to the south 20 to 25 miles per hour in the afternoon. Mostly sunny. Highs in the lower 90s. Here are the weather conditions at 6 p.m. Central Daylight Time. Bismarck, mostly sunny. Temperature 91 degrees, relative humidity 24%. Wind south at 12 miles an hour. Pressure 29.97 inches and falling. Mendham, mostly sunny. 88 degrees, relative humidity 42%. Wind south at 12 miles an hour, gusting to 18. Hazen, mostly sunny. 88 degrees, relative humidity 19%. Wind southeast at 14 miles an hour, gusting to 21. Harvey, mostly sunny. 91 degrees, relative humidity 21%. Wind south at 8 miles an hour. Minot, sunny. 94 degrees, relative humidity 17%. Wind southeast at 16 miles an hour, gusting to 24. Dickinson, mostly sunny. 85 degrees, relative humidity 31%. Wind south at 23 miles an hour, gusting to 37. Elsewhere around North Dakota, it was 92 at Garrison. At Fargo, it was sunny, with a temperature of 91. It was mostly sunny, with a temperature of 90 at Williston and 89 at Jamestown. It was partly sunny, with a temperature of 87 at Grand Forks and 83 at Devil's Lake. In northern South Dakota, skies ranged from sunny to mostly sunny. It was 89 at Mobridge and 91 at Aberdeen. In eastern Montana, it was partly sunny, with a temperature of 90 at Miles City and 91 at Glendive. Once again, at Bismarck, the temperature was 91 degrees under mostly sunny skies. The regional weather forecast from your National Weather Service office in Bismarck. Temperatures will remain very warm through the work week, with highs in the 80s and 90s. Mainly dry weather is expected until the weekend. It will also remain windy, especially in the western Dakotas and eastern Montana. Here is the forecast for the Bismarck, Minden listening area. Rest of today, sunny. Highs in the mid-90s. South winds around 10 miles per hour with gusts up to 20 miles per hour. Tonight, mostly clear. Lows in the lower 60s. Southeast winds 5 to 10 miles per hour. Thursday, mostly sunny. Highs in the lower 90s. Southeast winds 5 to 10 miles per hour, increasing to south 15 to 20 miles per hour in the afternoon. Thursday night, mostly cloudy. Lows in the lower 60s. South winds 10 to 15 miles per hour with gusts up to 30 miles per hour. Friday, mostly sunny. Highs in the upper 80s. Southeast winds 10 to 20 miles per hour, increasing to 20 to 25 miles per hour in the afternoon. Friday night, partly cloudy. Lows in the lower 60s. Saturday, mostly sunny. A chance of showers and thunderstorms in the afternoon. Highs in the upper 80s. Chance of rain 40%. Saturday night, mostly cloudy. Showers likely and a chance of thunderstorms in the evening, then a chance of showers and a slight chance of thunderstorms after midnight. Lows in the upper 50s. Chance of rain 70%. Sunday, partly sunny. A slight chance of showers in the morning, then a chance of showers and thunderstorms in the afternoon. Highs in the mid-80s. Chance of rain 40%. Sunday night, partly cloudy. A chance of showers and a slight chance of thunderstorms in the evening, then a slight chance of showers after midnight. Lows in the mid-50s. Chance of rain 30%. Monday, partly sunny in the morning, then sunny with a slight chance of showers.

the afternoon. Highs in the lower 80s. Chance of rain 20%. Monday night, partly cloudy with a chance of showers and a slight chance of thunderstorms in the evening, then mostly cloudy with a slight chance of showers after midnight. Lows in the lower 50s. Chance of rain 30%. Tuesday, mostly sunny. A slight chance of showers and thunderstorms in the afternoon. Highs in the upper 70s. Chance of rain 20%. For Western Lake Sakakawea, tonight, windy. Southeast winds 25 to 35 miles per hour, decreasing to 15 to 25 miles per hour early in the morning. Partly cloudy. Lows in the mid-60s. Thursday, very windy. Southeast winds 15 to 25 miles per hour, increasing to south 25 to 40 miles per hour in the late morning and afternoon. Mostly sunny. Highs in the mid-90s. For Eastern Lake Sakakawea, tonight, breezy. Southeast winds 15 to 25 miles per hour. Partly cloudy. Lows in the lower 60s. Thursday, windy. Southeast winds 10 to 20 miles per hour, increasing to south 25 to 35 miles per hour in the late morning and afternoon. Mostly sunny. Highs in the mid-90s. For Northern Lake Oahe, tonight, southeast winds 10 to 20 miles per hour. Mostly clear. Lows in the lower 60s. Thursday, breezy. Southeast winds 10 to 20 miles per hour, shifting to the south 20 to 25 miles per hour in the afternoon. Mostly sunny. Highs in the lower 90s. Here are the weather conditions at 6 p.m. Central Daylight Time. Bismarck, mostly sunny. Temperature 91 degrees, relative humidity 24%. Wind south at 12 miles an hour. Pressure 29.97 inches and falling. Mendham, mostly sunny. 88 degrees, relative humidity 42%. Wind south at 12 miles an hour, gusting to 18. Hazen, mostly sunny. 88 degrees, relative humidity 19%. Wind southeast at 14 miles an hour, gusting to 21. Harvey, mostly sunny. 91 degrees, relative humidity 21%. Wind south at 8 miles an hour. Minot, sunny. 94 degrees, relative humidity 17%. Wind southeast at 16 miles an hour, gusting to 24. Dickinson, mostly sunny. 85 degrees, relative humidity 31%. Wind south at 23 miles an hour, gusting to 37. Elsewhere around North Dakota, it was 92 at Garrison. At Fargo, it was sunny, with a temperature of 91. It was mostly sunny, with a temperature of 90 at Williston and 89 at Jamestown. It was partly sunny, with a temperature of 87 at Grand Forks and 83 at Devil's Lake. In northern South Dakota, skies ranged from sunny to mostly sunny. It was 89 at Mobridge and 91 at Aberdeen. In eastern Montana, it was partly sunny, with a temperature of 90 at Miles City and 91 at Glendive. Once again, at Bismarck, the temperature was 91 degrees under mostly sunny skies. 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Providing weather information 24 hours a day from your National Weather Service office in Bismarck. The regional weather forecast from your National Weather Service office in Bismarck. Temperatures will remain very warm through the work week, with highs in the 80s and 90s. Mainly dry weather is expected until the weekend. It will also remain windy, especially in the western Dakotas and eastern Montana. Here is the forecast for the Bismarck Mendham listening area. Rest of today, sunny. Highs in the mid-90s. South winds around 10 miles per hour with gusts up to 20 miles per hour. Tonight, mostly clear. Lows in the lower 60s. Southeast winds 5 to 10 miles per hour. Thursday, mostly sunny. Highs in the lower 90s. Southeast winds 5 to 10 miles per hour, increasing to south 15 to 20 miles per hour in the afternoon. Thursday night, mostly cloudy. Lows in the lower 60s. South winds 10 to 15 miles per hour with gusts up to 30 miles per hour. Friday, mostly sunny. Highs in the upper